93, Chandler reported 95, and Casa Grande reported 94. Observations for northern Arizona, it was sunny. It was 70 at Flagstaff, 86 at Kingman, 73 at the Grand Canyon, and 79 at Prescott. Payson reported 75, Page reported 83, Winslow reported 81, and Sholo reported 73. At Window Rock, wind was southwest gusting to 28 miles an hour. Observations for southern Arizona, it was sunny, with a temperature of 90 at Tucson, 96 at Yuma, and 85 at Nogales. Observations for southern California, skies ranged from sunny to mostly sunny. It was 67 at Los Angeles Airport, 69 at San Diego, and 96 at Blythe. Regional observations, skies ranged from mostly sunny to partly sunny. It was 92 at Las Vegas, 70 at Salt Lake City, 79 at Albuquerque, and 86 at El Paso. At Salt Lake City, wind was north gusting to 30 miles an hour. At El Paso, wind was west gusting to 25 miles an hour. Once again, at 4 p.m. in Phoenix, under mostly sunny skies. The Sky Harbor temperature was 95 degrees. Here is the latest forecast. For the following area, in Arizona, Central Phoenix, issued at 4 p.m. Mountain Standard Time. Tonight, clear. Low 61 to 70. West wind around 5 miles per hour. Friday, sunny. Highs 92 to 97. Southeast wind around 5 miles per hour in the morning, becoming southwest 5 to 10 miles per hour in the afternoon. Friday night, clear. Low 62 to 71. West wind 5 to 10 miles per hour. Saturday, sunny. Highs 93 to 98. Southeast wind around 5 miles per hour in the morning, becoming southwest 5 to 10 miles per hour in the afternoon. Saturday night, clear. Low 64 to 73. West wind 5 to 15 miles per hour. Sunday, sunny. Highs 95 to 101. Sunday night, clear. Low 67 to 74. Memorial Day, mostly sunny. Highs 93 to 99. Monday night, clear. Lows 64 to 71. Tuesday, sunny. Highs 92 to 98. Tuesday night, clear. Lows 63 to 70. Wednesday, sunny. Highs 91 to 96. Wednesday night, clear. Lows 62 to 69. Thursday, sunny. Highs 91 to 96. Here is the synopsis for Southeast California, Southwest, and South Central Arizona. Temperatures will gradually warm through the weekend with lower desert highs reaching the upper 90s to near 100 degrees following comfortable morning readings. Dry conditions will prevail through early next week with typical afternoon breeziness. A slight chance of thunderstorms will exist over the eastern Arizona high terrain early next week, albeit with limited rainfall potential. You're listening to National Weather Service NOAA Weather Radio, KEC 94 in Phoenix, Arizona, serving South Central Arizona. The current time is 5:04 p.m. Mountain Standard Time. Here is the latest forecast. For the following area, in Arizona, Central Phoenix, issued at 4 p.m. Mountain Standard Time. Tonight, clear. Low 61 to 70. West wind around 5 miles per hour. Friday, sunny. Highs 92 to 97. Southeast wind around 5 miles per hour in the morning, becoming southwest 5 to 10 miles per hour in the afternoon. Friday night, clear. Low 62 to 71. West wind 5 to 10 miles per hour. Saturday, sunny. Highs 93 to 98. Southeast wind around 5 miles per hour in the morning, becoming southwest 5 to 10 miles per hour in the afternoon. Saturday night, clear. Low 64 to 73.
West wind 5 to 15 miles per hour. Sunday, sunny. Highs 95 to 101. Sunday night, clear. Lows 67 to 74. Memorial Day, mostly sunny. Highs 93 to 99. Monday night, clear. Lows 64 to 71. Tuesday, sunny. Highs 92 to 98. Tuesday night, clear. Lows 63 to 70. Wednesday, sunny. Highs 91 to 96. Wednesday night, clear. Lows 62 to 69. Thursday, sunny. Highs 91 to 96. Here is the synopsis for Southeast California, Southwest, and South Central Arizona. Temperatures will gradually warm through the weekend with lower desert highs reaching the upper 90s to near 100 degrees following comfortable morning readings. Dry conditions will prevail through early next week with typical afternoon breeziness. A slight chance of thunderstorms will exist over the eastern Arizona high terrain early next week, albeit with limited rainfall potential. 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The current time is 5:07 p.m. Mountain Standard Time. Here is the latest forecast. For the following area, in Arizona, Central Phoenix, issued at 4 p.m. Mountain Standard Time. Tonight, clear. Low 61 to 70. West wind around 5 miles per hour. Friday, sunny. Highs 92 to 97. Southeast wind around 5 miles per hour in the morning, becoming southwest 5 to 10 miles per hour in the afternoon. Friday night, clear. Low 62 to 71. West wind 5 to 10 miles per hour. Saturday, sunny. Highs 93 to 98. Southeast wind around 5 miles per hour in the morning, becoming southwest 5 to 10 miles per hour in the afternoon. Saturday night, clear. Low 64 to 73. West wind 5 to 15 miles per hour. Sunday, sunny. Highs 95 to 101. Sunday night, clear. Low 67 to 74. Memorial Day, mostly sunny. Highs 93 to 99. Monday night, clear. Lows 64 to 71. Tuesday, sunny. Highs 92 to 98. Tuesday night, clear. Lows 63 to 70. Wednesday, sunny. Highs 91 to 96. Wednesday night, clear. Lows 62 to 69. Thursday, sunny. Highs 91 to 96. Here is the synopsis for Southeast California, Southwest, and South Central Arizona. Temperatures will gradually warm through the weekend with lower desert highs reaching the upper 90s to near 100 degrees following comfortable morning readings. Dry conditions will prevail through early next week with typical afternoon breeziness. A slight chance of thunderstorms will exist over the eastern Arizona high terrain early next week, albeit with limited rainfall potential. You're listening to National Weather Service NOAA Weather Radio, KEC 94 in Phoenix, Arizona, serving South Central Arizona. The current time is 5:09 p.m. Mountain Standard Time. Here is the latest forecast. For the following area, in Arizona, Central Phoenix, issued at 4 p.m. Mountain Standard Time. Tonight, clear. Low 61 to 70. West wind around 5 miles per hour. Friday, sunny. Highs 92 to 97. Southeast wind around 5 miles per hour in the morning, becoming southwest 5 to 10 miles per hour in the afternoon. Friday night, clear. Low 62 to 71. West wind 5 to 10 miles per hour. Saturday, sunny. Highs 93 to 98.
southeast wind around 5 miles per hour in the morning, becoming southwest 5 to 10 miles per hour in the afternoon. Saturday night, clear. Low 64 to 73. West wind 5 to 15 miles per hour. Sunday, sunny. Highs 95 to 101. Sunday night, clear. Low 67 to 74. Memorial Day, mostly sunny. Highs 93 to 99. Monday night, clear. Lows 64 to 71. Tuesday, sunny. Highs 92 to 98. Tuesday night, clear. Lows 63 to 70. Wednesday, sunny. Highs 91 to 96. Wednesday night, clear. Lows 62 to 69. Thursday, sunny. Highs 91 to 96. Here is the synopsis for Southeast California, Southwest, and South Central Arizona. Temperatures will gradually warm through the weekend with lower desert highs reaching the upper 90s to near 100 degrees following comfortable morning readings. Dry conditions will prevail through early next week with typical afternoon breeziness. A slight chance of thunderstorms will exist over the eastern Arizona high terrain early next week, albeit with limited rainfall potential. You're listening to National Weather Service NOAA Weather Radio, KEC 94 in Phoenix, Arizona, serving South Central Arizona. The current time is 5:12 p.m. Mountain Standard Time. Here is the 5 p.m. Mountain Standard Time observation for Phoenix, on Thursday, May 21st. At Sky Harbor, it was mostly sunny. Visibility 10 miles. Temperature was 94 degrees, dew point 19, relative humidity 6%. Wind was variable, at 6 miles an hour. And the pressure was 29.71 inches, and falling. Other observations for South Central Arizona, including the Greater Phoenix area, it was sunny, with a temperature of 93 at Buckeye, 93 at Glendale, 91.

at Douglas. Wind was west gusting to 28 miles an hour. Observations for Southern California. Skies ranged from sunny to mostly sunny. It was 66 at Los Angeles Airport, 67 at San Diego, and 96 at Blythe. Regional observations. Skies ranged from mostly sunny to partly sunny. It was 92 at Las Vegas, 69 at Salt Lake City, 80 at Albuquerque, and 79 at El Paso. At Salt Lake City, wind was north gusting to 29 miles an hour. At El Paso, wind was south gusting to 26 miles an hour. Once again, at 5 p.m. in Phoenix, under mostly sunny skies. The Sky Harbor temperature was 94 degrees. Here is the latest forecast. For the following area, in Arizona, Central Phoenix, issued at 4 p.m. Mountain Standard Time. Tonight, clear. Low 61 to 70. West wind around 5 miles per hour. Friday, sunny. Highs 92 to 97. Southeast wind around 5 miles per hour in the morning, becoming southwest 5 to 10 miles per hour in the afternoon. Friday night, clear. Low 62 to 71. West wind 5 to 10 miles per hour. Saturday, sunny. Highs 93 to 98. Southeast wind around 5 miles per hour in the morning, becoming southwest 5 to 10 miles per hour in the afternoon. Saturday night, clear. Low 64 to 73. West wind 5 to 15 miles per hour. Sunday, sunny. Highs 95 to 101. Sunday night, clear. Low 67 to 74. Memorial Day, mostly sunny. Highs 93 to 99. Monday night, clear. Lows 64 to 71. Tuesday, sunny. Highs 92 to 98. Tuesday night, clear. Lows 63 to 70. Wednesday, sunny. Highs 91 to 96. Wednesday night, clear. Lows 62 to 69. Thursday, sunny. Highs 91 to 96. Here is the synopsis for Southeast California, Southwest, and South Central Arizona. Temperatures will gradually warm through the weekend with lower desert highs reaching the upper 90s to near 100 degrees following comfortable morning readings. Dry conditions will prevail through early next week with typical afternoon breeziness. A slight chance of thunderstorms will exist over the eastern Arizona high terrain early next week, albeit with limited rainfall potential. You're listening to National Weather Service NOAA Weather Radio, KEC 94 in Phoenix, Arizona, serving South Central Arizona. The current time is 5:17 p.m. Mountain Standard Time. Here is the 5 p.m. Mountain Standard Time observation for Phoenix, on Thursday, May 21st. At Sky Harbor, it was mostly sunny. Visibility 10 miles. Temperature was 94 degrees, dew point 19, relative humidity 6%. Wind was variable, at 6 miles an hour. And the pressure was 29.71 inches, and falling. Other observations for South Central Arizona, including the Greater Phoenix area, it was sunny, with a temperature of 93 at Buckeye, 93 at Glendale, 91 at Deer Valley, and 92 at Scottsdale Airport. Under sunny skies, Falcon Field reported 93, Mesa Gateway reported 93, Chandler reported 93, and Casa Grande reported 93. Observations for Northern Arizona, it was sunny. It was 69 at Flagstaff, 83 at Kingman, 72 at the Grand Canyon, and 78 at Prescott. Payson reported 75, Page reported 84.

at Salt Lake City, wind was north gusting to 29 miles an hour. At El Paso, wind was south gusting to 26 miles an hour. Once again, at 5 p.m. in Phoenix, under mostly sunny skies, the Sky Harbor temperature was 94 degrees. Here is the latest forecast. For the following area, in Arizona, central Phoenix, issued at 4 p.m. Mountain Standard Time. Tonight, clear. Low 61 to 70. West wind around 5 miles per hour. Friday, sunny. Highs 92 to 97. Southeast wind around 5 miles per hour in the morning, becoming southwest 5 to 10 miles per hour in the afternoon. Friday night, clear. Low 62 to 71. West wind 5 to 10 miles per hour. Saturday, sunny. Highs 93 to 98. Southeast wind around 5 miles per hour in the morning, becoming southwest 5 to 10 miles per hour in the afternoon. Saturday night, clear. Low 64 to 73. West wind 5 to 15 miles per hour. Sunday, sunny. Highs 95 to 101. Sunday night, clear. Low 67 to 74. Memorial Day, mostly sunny. Highs 93 to 99. Monday night, clear. Lows 64 to 71. Tuesday, sunny. Highs 92 to 98. Tuesday night, clear. Lows 63 to 70. Wednesday, sunny. Highs 91 to 96. Wednesday night, clear. Lows 62 to 69. Thursday, sunny. Highs 91 to 96. Here is the synopsis for Southeast California, Southwest, and South Central Arizona. Temperatures will gradually warm through the weekend with lower desert highs reaching the upper 90s to near 100 degrees following comfortable morning readings. Dry conditions will prevail through early next week with typical afternoon breeziness. A slight chance of thunderstorms will exist over the eastern Arizona high terrain early next week, albeit with limited rainfall potential. 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The current time is 5:21 p.m. Mountain Standard Time. Here is the 5 p.m. Mountain Standard Time observation for Phoenix, on Thursday, May 21st. At Sky Harbor, it was mostly sunny. Visibility 10 miles. Temperature was 94 degrees, dew point 19, relative humidity 6%. Wind was variable, at 6 miles an hour. And the pressure was 29.71 inches, and falling. Other observations for South Central Arizona, including the greater Phoenix area, it was sunny, with a temperature of 93 at Buckeye, 93 at Glendale, 91 at Deer Valley, and 92 at Scottsdale Airport. Under sunny skies, Falcon Field reported 93, Mesa Gateway reported 93, Chandler reported 93, and Casa Grande reported 93. Observations for Northern Arizona, it was sunny. It was 69 at Flagstaff, 83 at Kingman, 72 at the Grand Canyon, and 78 at Prescott. Payson reported 75, Page reported 84, Winslow reported 80, and Sholo reported 73. Observations for Southern Arizona, it was sunny, with a temperature of 90 at Tucson, and 84 at Nogales. At Douglas, wind was west gusting to 28 miles an hour. Observations for Southern California, skies ranged from sunny to mostly sunny.

Central Phoenix, issued at 4 p.m. Mountain Standard Time. Tonight, clear. Low 61 to 70. West wind around 5 miles per hour. Friday, sunny. Highs 92 to 97. Southeast wind around 5 miles per hour in the morning, becoming southwest 5 to 10 miles per hour in the afternoon. Friday night, clear. Low 62 to 71. West wind 5 to 10 miles per hour. Saturday, sunny. Highs 93 to 98. Southeast wind around 5 miles per hour in the morning, becoming southwest 5 to 10 miles per hour in the afternoon. Saturday night, clear. Low 64 to 73. West wind 5 to 15 miles per hour. Sunday, sunny. Highs 95 to 101. Sunday night, clear. Low 67 to 74. Memorial Day, mostly sunny. Highs 93 to 99. Monday night, clear. Lows 64 to 71. Tuesday, sunny. Highs 92 to 98. Tuesday night, clear. Lows 63 to 70. Wednesday, sunny. Highs 91 to 96. Wednesday night, clear. Lows 62 to 69. Thursday, sunny. Highs 91 to 96. Here is the synopsis for Southeast California, Southwest, and South Central Arizona. Temperatures will gradually warm through the weekend with lower desert highs reaching the upper 90s to near 100 degrees following comfortable morning readings. Dry conditions will prevail through early next week with typical afternoon breeziness. A slight chance of thunderstorms will exist over the eastern Arizona high terrain early next week, albeit with limited rainfall potential. You're listening to National Weather Service NOAA Weather Radio, KEC 94 in Phoenix, Arizona, serving South Central Arizona. The current time is 5:26 p.m. Mountain Standard Time. Here is the 5 p.m. Mountain Standard Time observation for Phoenix on Thursday, May 21st. At Sky Harbor, it was mostly sunny. Visibility 10 miles. Temperature was 94 degrees, dew point 19, relative humidity 6%. Wind was variable, at 6 miles an hour. And the pressure was 29.71 inches, and falling. Other observations for South Central Arizona, including the greater Phoenix area, it was sunny, with a temperature of 93 at Buckeye, 93 at Glendale, 91 at Deer Valley, and 92 at Scottsdale Airport. Under sunny skies, Falcon Field reported 93, Mesa Gateway reported 93, Chandler reported 93, and Casa Grande reported 93. Observations for northern Arizona, it was sunny. It was 69 at Flagstaff, 83 at Kingman, 72 at the Grand Canyon, and 78 at Prescott. Payson reported 75, Page reported 84, Winslow reported 80, and Sholo reported 73. Observations for southern Arizona, it was sunny, with a temperature of 90 at Tucson, and 84 at Nogales. At Douglas, wind was west gusting to 28 miles an hour. Observations for southern California, skies ranged from sunny to mostly sunny. It was 66 at Los Angeles Airport, 67 at San Diego, and 96 at Blythe. Regional observations, skies ranged from mostly sunny to partly sunny. It was 92 at Las Vegas, 69 at Salt Lake City, 80 at Albuquerque, and 79 at El Paso. At Salt Lake City, wind was north gusting to 29 miles an hour. At El Paso, wind was south gusting to 26 miles an hour. Once again, at 5 p.m. in Phoenix, under mostly sunny skies. The Sky Harbor temperature was 94 degrees. Here is the latest forecast. For the following area, in Arizona, Central Phoenix, issued at 4 p.m. Mountain Standard Time. Tonight, clear. Low 61 to 70. West wind around 5 miles per hour.

Friday, sunny. Highs 92 to 97. Southeast wind around 5 miles per hour in the morning, becoming southwest 5 to 10 miles per hour in the afternoon. Friday night, clear. Low 62 to 71. West wind 5 to 10 miles per hour. Saturday, sunny. Highs 93 to 98. Southeast wind around 5 miles per hour in the morning, becoming southwest 5 to 10 miles per hour in the afternoon. Saturday night, clear.

64 to 71. Tuesday, sunny. Highs 92 to 98. Tuesday night, clear. Lows 63 to 70. Wednesday, sunny. Highs 91 to 96. Wednesday night, clear. Lows 62 to 69. Thursday, sunny. Highs 91 to 96. Here is the synopsis for Southeast California, Southwest, and South Central Arizona. Temperatures will gradually warm through the weekend with lower desert highs reaching the upper 90s to near 100 degrees following comfortable morning readings. Dry conditions will prevail through early next week with typical afternoon breeziness. A slight chance of thunderstorms will exist over the eastern Arizona high terrain early next week, albeit with limited rainfall potential. You're listening to National Weather Service NOAA Weather Radio, KEC 94 in Phoenix, Arizona, serving South Central Arizona. The current time is 5:31 p.m. Mountain Standard Time. Here is the 5 p.m. Mountain Standard Time observation for Phoenix, on Thursday, May 21st. At Sky Harbor, it was mostly sunny. Visibility 10 miles. Temperature was 94 degrees, dew point 19, relative humidity 6%. Wind was variable, at 6 miles an hour. And the pressure was 29.71 inches, and falling. Other observations for South Central Arizona including the Greater Phoenix area, it was sunny, with a temperature of 93 at Buckeye, 93 at Glendale, 91 at Deer Valley, and 92 at Scottsdale Airport. Under sunny skies, Falcon Field reported 93, Mesa Gateway reported 93, Chandler reported 93, and Casa Grande reported 93. Observations for Northern Arizona, it was sunny. It was 69 at Flagstaff, 83 at Kingman, 72 at the Grand Canyon, and 78 at Prescott. Payson reported 75, Page reported 84, Winslow reported 80, and Sholo reported 73.

low 61 to 70. West wind around 5 miles per hour. Friday, sunny. Highs 92 to 97. Southeast wind around 5 miles per hour in the morning, becoming southwest 5 to 10 miles per hour in the afternoon. Friday night, clear. Low 62 to 71. West wind 5 to 10 miles per hour. Saturday, sunny. Highs 93 to 98. Southeast wind around 5 miles per hour in the morning, becoming southwest 5 to 10 miles per hour in the afternoon. Saturday night, clear. Low 64 to 73. West wind 5 to 15 miles per hour. Sunday, sunny. Highs 95 to 101. Sunday night, clear. Low 67 to 74. Memorial Day, mostly sunny. Highs 93 to 99. Monday night, clear. Lows 64 to 71. Tuesday, sunny. Highs 92 to 98. Tuesday night, clear. Lows 63 to 70. Wednesday, sunny. Highs 91 to 96. Wednesday night, clear. Lows 62 to 69. Thursday, sunny. Highs 91 to 96. Here is the synopsis for Southeast California, Southwest, and South Central Arizona. Temperatures will gradually warm through the weekend with lower desert highs reaching the upper 90s to near 100 degrees following comfortable morning readings. Dry conditions will prevail through early next week with typical afternoon breeziness. A slight chance of thunderstorms will exist over the eastern Arizona high terrain early next week, albeit with limited rainfall potential. You're listening to National Weather Service NOAA Weather Radio, KEC 94 in Phoenix, Arizona, serving South Central Arizona. The current time is 5:36 p.m. Mountain Standard Time. Here is the 5 p.m. Mountain Standard Time observation for Phoenix, on Thursday, May 21st. At Sky Harbor, it was mostly sunny. Visibility 10 miles. Temperature was 94 degrees, dew point 19, relative humidity 6%. Wind was variable, at 6 miles an hour. And the pressure was 29.71 inches, and falling. Other observations for South Central Arizona, including the greater Phoenix area, it was sunny, with a temperature of 93 at Buckeye, 93 at Glendale, 91 at Deer Valley, and 92 at Scottsdale Airport. Under sunny skies, Falcon Field reported 93, Mesa Gateway reported 93, Chandler reported 93, and Casa Grande reported 93. Observations for Northern Arizona, it was sunny. It was 69 at Flagstaff, 83 at Kingman, 72 at the Grand Canyon, and 78 at Prescott. Payson reported 75, Page reported 84, Winslow reported 80, and Sholo reported 73. Observations for Southern Arizona, it was sunny, with a temperature of 90 at Tucson, and 84 at Nogales. At Douglas, wind was west gusting to 28 miles an hour. Observations for Southern California, skies ranged from sunny to mostly sunny. It was 66 at Los Angeles Airport, 67 at San Diego, and 96 at Blythe. Regional observations, skies ranged from mostly sunny to partly sunny. It was 92 at Las Vegas, 69 at Salt Lake City, 80 at Albuquerque, and 79 at El Paso. At Salt Lake City, wind was north gusting to 29 miles an hour. At El Paso, wind was south gusting to 26 miles an hour. Once again, at 5 p.m. in Phoenix, under mostly sunny skies. The Sky Harbor temperature was 94 degrees. Here is the latest forecast. For the following area, in Arizona, Central Phoenix, issued at 4 p.m. Mountain Standard Time. Tonight, clear. Low 61 to 70. West wind around 5 miles per hour. Friday, sunny. Highs 92 to 97. Southeast wind

around 5 miles per hour in the morning, becoming southwest 5 to 10 miles per hour in the afternoon. Friday night, clear. Low 62 to 71. West wind 5 to 10 miles per hour.

Highs 92 to 98. Tuesday night, clear. Lows 63 to 70. Wednesday, sunny. Highs 91 to 96. Wednesday night, clear. Lows 62 to 69. Thursday, sunny. Highs 91 to 96. Here is the synopsis for Southeast California, Southwest, and South Central Arizona. Temperatures will gradually warm through the weekend with lower desert highs reaching the upper 90s to near 100 degrees following comfortable morning readings. Dry conditions will prevail through early next week with typical afternoon breeziness. A slight chance of thunderstorms will exist over the eastern Arizona high terrain early next week, albeit with limited rainfall potential. 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The current time is 5:41 p.m. Mountain Standard Time. Here is the 5 p.m. Mountain Standard Time observation for Phoenix, on Thursday, May 21st. At Sky Harbor, it was mostly sunny. Visibility 10 miles. Temperature was 94 degrees, dew point 19, relative humidity 6%. Wind was variable, at 6 miles an hour. And the pressure was 29.71 inches, and falling. Other observations for South Central Arizona including the Greater Phoenix area, it was sunny, with a temperature of 93 at Buckeye, 93 at Glendale, 91 at Deer Valley, and 92 at Scottsdale Airport. Under sunny skies, Falcon Field reported 93, Mesa Gateway reported 93, Chandler reported 93, and Casa Grande reported 93. Observations for Northern Arizona, it was sunny. It was 69 at Flagstaff, 83 at Kingman, 72 at the Grand Canyon, and 78 at Prescott. Payson reported 75, Page reported 84, Winslow reported 80, and Sholo reported 73. Observations for Southern Arizona, it was sunny, with a temperature of 90 at Tucson, and 84 at Nogales. At Douglas, wind was west gusting to 28 miles an hour. Observations for Southern California, skies ranged from sunny to mostly sunny. It was 66 at Los Angeles Airport, 67 at San Diego, and 96 at Blythe. Regional observations, skies ranged from mostly sunny to partly sunny. It was 92 at Las Vegas, 69 at Salt Lake City, 80 at Albuquerque, and 79 at El Paso. At Salt Lake City, wind was north gusting to 29 miles an hour. At El Paso, wind was south gusting to 26 miles an hour.

Friday night, clear. Low 62 to 71. West wind 5 to 10 miles per hour. Saturday, sunny. Highs 93 to 98. Southeast wind around 5 miles per hour in the morning, becoming southwest 5 to 10 miles per hour in the afternoon. Saturday night, clear. Low 64 to 73. West wind 5 to 15 miles per hour. Sunday, sunny. Highs 95 to 101. Sunday night, clear. Low 67 to 74. Memorial Day, mostly sunny. Highs 93 to 99. Monday night, clear. Lows 64 to 71. Tuesday, sunny. Highs 92 to 98. Tuesday night, clear. Lows 63 to 70. Wednesday, sunny. Highs 91 to 96. Wednesday night, clear. Lows 62 to 69. Thursday, sunny. Highs 91 to 96. Here is the synopsis for Southeast California, Southwest, and South Central Arizona. Temperatures will gradually warm through the weekend with lower desert highs reaching the upper 90s to near 100 degrees following comfortable morning readings. Dry conditions will prevail through early next week with typical afternoon breeziness. A slight chance of thunderstorms will exist over the eastern Arizona high terrain early next week, albeit with limited rainfall potential. 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The current time is 5:45 p.m. Mountain Standard Time. Here is the 5 p.m. Mountain Standard Time observation for Phoenix, on Thursday, May 21st. At Sky Harbor, it was mostly sunny. Visibility 10 miles. Temperature was 94 degrees, dew point 19, relative humidity 6%. Wind was variable, at 6 miles an hour. And the pressure was 29.71 inches, and falling. Other observations for South Central Arizona, including the greater Phoenix area, it was sunny, with a temperature of 93 at Buckeye, 93 at Glendale, 91 at Deer Valley, and 92 at Scottsdale Airport. Under sunny skies, Falcon Field reported 93, Mesa Gateway reported 93, Chandler reported 93, and Casa Grande reported 93. Observations for Northern Arizona, it was sunny. It was 69 at Flagstaff, 83 at Kingman, 72 at the Grand Canyon, and 78 at Prescott. Payson reported 75, Page reported 84, Winslow reported 80, and Sholo reported 73. Observations for Southern Arizona, it was sunny, with a temperature of 90 at Tucson, and 84 at Nogales. At Douglas, wind was west gusting to 28 miles an hour. Observations for Southern California, skies ranged from sunny to mostly sunny. It was 66 at Los Angeles Airport, 67 at San Diego, and 96 at Blythe. Regional observations, skies ranged from mostly sunny to partly sunny.

highs 95 to 101. Sunday night, clear. Low 67 to 74. Memorial Day, mostly sunny. Highs 93 to 99. Monday night, clear. Lows 64 to 71. Tuesday, sunny. Highs 92 to 98. Tuesday night, clear. Lows 63 to 70. Wednesday, sunny. Highs 91 to 96. Wednesday night, clear. Lows 62 to 69. Thursday, sunny. Highs 91 to 96. Here is the synopsis for Southeast California, Southwest, and South Central Arizona. Temperatures will gradually warm through the weekend with lower desert highs reaching the upper 90s to near 100 degrees following comfortable morning readings. Dry conditions will prevail through early next week with typical afternoon breeziness. A slight chance of thunderstorms will exist over the eastern Arizona high terrain early next week, albeit with limited rainfall potential. 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The current time is 5:50 p.m. Mountain Standard Time. Here is the 5 p.m. Mountain Standard Time observation for Phoenix, on Thursday, May 21st. At Sky Harbor, it was mostly sunny. Visibility 10 miles. Temperature was 94 degrees, dew point 19, relative humidity 6%. Wind was variable, at 6 miles an hour. And the pressure was 29.71 inches, and falling. Other observations for South Central Arizona including the Greater Phoenix area, it was sunny, with a temperature of 93 at Buckeye, 93 at Glendale, 91 at Deer Valley, and 92 at Scottsdale Airport. Under sunny skies, Falcon Field reported 93, Mesa Gateway reported 93, Chandler reported 93, and Casa Grande reported 93. Observations for Northern Arizona, it was sunny. It was 69 at Flagstaff, 83 at Kingman, 72 at the Grand Canyon, and 78 at Prescott. Payson reported 75, Page reported 84, Winslow reported 80, and Sholo reported 73. Observations for Southern Arizona, it was sunny, with a temperature of 90 at Tucson, and 84 at Nogales. At Douglas, wind was west gusting to 28 miles an hour. Observations for Southern California, skies ranged from sunny to mostly sunny. It was 66 at Los Angeles Airport, 67 at San Diego, and 96 at Blythe. Regional observations, skies ranged from mostly sunny to partly sunny. It was 92 at Las Vegas, 69 at Salt Lake City, 80 at Albuquerque, and 79 at El Paso. At Salt Lake City, wind was north gusting to 29 miles an hour. At El Paso, wind was south gusting to 26 miles an hour. Once again, at 5 p.m. in Phoenix, under mostly sunny skies. The Sky Harbor temperature was 94 degrees. Here is the latest forecast. For the following area, in Arizona, Central Phoenix, issued at 4 p.m. Mountain Standard Time. Tonight, clear. Low 61 to 70. West wind around 5 miles per hour. Friday, sunny. Highs 92 to 97. Southeast wind around 5 miles per hour in the morning becoming southwest 5 to 10 miles per hour in the afternoon. Friday night, clear. Low 62 to 71. West wind 5 to 10 miles per hour. Saturday, sunny. Highs 93 to 98. Southeast wind around 5 miles per hour in the morning becoming

Gateway reported 93, Chandler reported 93, and Casa Grande reported 93. Observations for Northern Arizona, it was sunny. It was 69 at Flagstaff, 83 at Kingman, 72 at the Grand Canyon, and 78 at Prescott. Payson reported 75, Page reported 84, Winslow reported 80, and Sholo reported 73. With a callus.

96. Wednesday night, clear. Low 62 to 69. Thursday, sunny. Highs 91 to 96. Here is the synopsis for Southeast California, Southwest, and South Central Arizona. Temperatures will gradually warm through the weekend with lower desert highs reaching the upper 90s to near 100 degrees following comfortable morning readings. Dry conditions will prevail through early next week with typical afternoon breeziness. A slight chance of thunderstorms will exist over the eastern Arizona high terrain early next week, albeit with limited rainfall potential. 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The current time is 6 p.m. Mountain Standard Time. Here is the latest forecast. For the following area, in Arizona, Central Phoenix, issued at 4

The current time is 6:07 p.m. Mountain Standard Time. Here is the latest forecast. For the following area, in Arizona, Central Phoenix, issued at 4 p.m. Mountain Standard Time. Tonight, clear. Low 61 to 70. West wind around 5 miles per hour. Friday, sunny. Highs 92 to 97. Southeast wind around 5 miles per hour.

Relative humidity 7%. Wind was northwest, at 5 miles an hour. And the pressure was 29.70 inches, and falling. Other observations for south-central Arizona, including the greater Phoenix area, it was sunny, with a temperature of 91 at Buckeye, 93 at Glendale, 90 at Deer Valley, and 92 at Scottsdale Airport. Under sunny skies, Falcon Field reported 91, Mesa Gateway reported 93, Chandler reported 91, and Casa Grande reported 92. At Deer Valley, the visibility was 5 miles. Observations for northern Arizona, it was sunny. It was 69 at Flagstaff, 84 at Kingman, 72 at the Grand Canyon, and 77 at Prescott. Payson reported 75, Page reported 83, Winslow reported 80, and Sholo reported 72. Observations for southern Arizona, it was sunny, with a temperature of 89 at Tucson, 94 at Yuma, and 83 at Nogales. Observations for Southern California, skies ranged from sunny to mostly sunny. It was 65 at Los Angeles Airport, 66 at San Diego, and 96 at Blythe. Regional observations, skies ranged from mostly sunny to partly sunny. It was 92 at Las Vegas, 67 at Salt Lake City, 80 at Albuquerque, and 79 at El Paso. Once again, at 6 p.m. in Phoenix, under mostly sunny skies. The Sky Harbor temperature was 93 degrees. Here is the latest forecast. For the following area, in Arizona, Central Phoenix, issued at 4 p.m. Mountain Standard Time. Tonight, clear. Low 61 to 70. West wind around 5 miles per hour. Friday, sunny. Highs 92 to 97. Southeast wind around 5 miles per hour in the morning, becoming southwest 5 to 10 miles per hour in the afternoon. Friday night, clear. Low 62 to 71. West wind 5 to 10 miles per hour. Saturday, sunny. Highs 93 to 98. Southeast wind around 5 miles per hour in the morning, becoming southwest 5 to 10 miles

78. Tuesday night, clear. Low 63 to 70. Wednesday, sunny. Highs 91 to 96. Wednesday night, clear. Low 62 to 69. Thursday, sunny. Highs 91 to 96. The Phoenix, Arizona climate summary for this evening, as of 5 p.m., May 21, 2026. Today's high temperature was 96 degrees. The normal high is 96. The record high is 109 degrees, which was set in 2005. Today's low temperature was 69 degrees. The normal low is 71. The record low is 48 degrees, which was set in 1902. No precipitation fell today, which leaves the monthly total at a trace. The total precipitation for the year still stands at 0.32 inches. The normal high temperature for tomorrow is 97 degrees, and the normal low is 71. Sunset tonight is at 7:26 p.m. Sunrise tomorrow is at 5:23 a.m. Here is the synopsis for Southeast California, Southwest, and South Central Arizona. Temperatures will gradually warm through the weekend with lower desert highs reaching the upper 90s to near 100 degrees following comfortable morning readings. Dry conditions will prevail through early next week with typical afternoon breeziness. A slight chance of thunderstorms will exist over the eastern Arizona high terrain early next week, albeit with limited rainfall potential. You're listening to National Weather Service NOAA Weather Radio, KEC 94 in Phoenix, Arizona, serving South Central Arizona. The current time is 6:16 p.m. Mountain Standard Time. Here is the 6 p.m. Mountain Standard Time observation for Phoenix, on Thursday, May 21st. At Sky Harbor, it was mostly sunny. Visibility 10 miles. Temperature was 93 degrees, dew point 21, relative humidity 7%. Wind was northwest, at 5 miles an hour. And the pressure was 29.70 inches, and falling. Other observations for South Central Arizona including the Greater Phoenix area, it was sunny, with a temperature of 91 at Buckeye, 93 at Glendale, 90 at Deer Valley, and 92 at Scottsdale Airport. Under sunny skies, Falcon Field reported 91, Mesa Gateway reported 93, Chandler reported 91, and Casa Grande reported 92. At Deer Valley, the visibility was 5 miles. Observations for northern Arizona, it was sunny. It was 69 at Flagstaff, 84 at Kingman, 72 at the Grand Canyon, and 77 at Prescott. Payson reported 75, Page reported 83, Winslow reported 80, and Sholo reported 72. Observations for southern Arizona, it was sunny, with a temperature of 89 at Tucson, 94 at Yuma, and 83 at Nogales. Observations for Southern California, skies ranged from sunny to mostly sunny. It was 65 at Los Angeles Airport, 66 at San Diego, and 96 at Blythe. Regional observations, skies ranged from mostly sunny to partly sunny. It was 92 at Las Vegas, 67 at Salt Lake City, 80 at Albuquerque, and 79 at El Paso. Once again, at 6 p.m. in Phoenix, under mostly sunny skies. The Sky Harbor temperature was 93 degrees. Here is the latest forecast. For the following area, in Arizona, Central Phoenix, issued at 4 p.m. Mountain Standard Time. Tonight, clear. Low 61 to 70. West wind around 5 miles per hour. Friday, sunny. Highs 92 to 97. Southeast wind around 5 miles per hour in the morning becoming southwest 5 to 10 miles per hour in the afternoon. Friday night, clear. Low 62 to 71. West wind 5 to 10 miles per hour. Saturday, sunny. Highs 93 to 98. Southeast wind around 5 miles per hour in the morning becoming southwest 5 to 10 miles per hour in the afternoon.

Saturday night, clear. Low 64 to 73. West wind 5 to 15 miles per hour. Sunday, sunny. Highs 95 to 101. Sunday night, clear. Low 67 to 74. Memorial Day, mostly sunny. Highs 93 to 99. Monday night, clear. Lows 64 to 71. Tuesday, sunny. Highs 92 to 98. Tuesday night, clear. Lows 63 to 70. Wednesday, sunny. Highs 91 to 96. Wednesday night, clear. Lows 62 to 69. Thursday, sunny. Highs 91 to 96. The Phoenix, Arizona climate summary for this evening, as of 5 p.m., May 21, 2026. Today's high temperature was 96 degrees. The normal high is 96. The record high is 109 degrees, which was set in 2005. Today's low temperature was 69 degrees. The normal low is 71. The record low is 48 degrees, which was set in 1902. No precipitation fell today, which leaves the monthly total at a trace. The total precipitation for the year still stands at 0.32 inches. The normal high temperature for tomorrow is 97 degrees, and the normal low is 71. Sunset tonight is at 7:26 p.m. Sunrise tomorrow is at 5:23 a.m. Here is the synopsis for Southeast California, Southwest, in South Central Arizona. Temperatures will gradually warm through the weekend with lower desert highs reaching the upper 90s to near 100 degrees following comfortable morning readings. Dry conditions will prevail through early next week with typical afternoon breeziness. A slight chance of thunderstorms will exist over the eastern Arizona high terrain early next week, albeit with limited rainfall potential. 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The current time is 6:21 p.m. Mountain Standard Time. Here is the 6 p.m. Mountain Standard Time observation for Phoenix, on Thursday, May 21st. At Sky Harbor, it was mostly sunny. Visibility 10 miles. Temperature was 93 degrees, dew point 21, relative humidity 7%. Wind was northwest, at 5 miles an hour. And the pressure was 29.70 inches, and falling. Other observations for South Central Arizona, including the greater Phoenix area, it was sunny, with a temperature of 91 at Buckeye, 93 at Glendale, 90 at Deer Valley, and 92 at Scottsdale Airport. Under sunny skies, Falcon Field reported 91, Mesa Gateway reported 93, Chandler reported 91, and Casa Grande reported 92. At Deer Valley, the visibility was 5 miles. Observations for northern Arizona, it was sunny. It was 69 at Flagstaff, 84 at Kingman, 72 at the Grand Canyon, and 77 at Prescott. Payson reported 75, Page reported 83, Winslow reported 80, and Sholo reported 72. Observations for southern Arizona, it was sunny, with a temperature of 89 at Tucson, 94 at Yuma, and 83 at Nogales. Observations for southern California, skies ranged from sunny to mostly sunny. It was 65 at Los Angeles Airport, 66 at San Diego, and 96 at Blythe. Regional observations, skies ranged from mostly sunny to partly sunny. It was 92 at Las Vegas, 67 at Salt Lake City, 80 at Albuquerque, and 79 at El Paso. Once again, at 6 p.m. in Phoenix, under mostly sunny skies. The Sky Harbor temperature was 93 degrees. Here is the latest forecast. For the following area, in Arizona, Central Phoenix, issued at 4 p.m. Mountain Standard Time. Tonight, clear. Low 61 to 70. West wind around 5 miles per hour. Friday, sunny.
highs 92 to 97. Southeast wind around 5 miles per hour in the morning, becoming southwest 5 to 10 miles per hour in the afternoon. Friday night, clear. Low 62 to 71. West wind 5 to 10 miles per hour. Saturday, sunny. Highs 93 to 98. Southeast wind around 5 miles per hour in the morning, becoming southwest 5 to 10 miles per hour in the afternoon. Saturday night, clear. Low 64 to 73. West wind 5 to 15 miles per hour. Sunday, sunny. Highs 95 to 101. Sunday night, clear. Low 67 to 74. Memorial Day, mostly sunny. Highs 93 to 99. Monday night, clear. Lows 64 to 71. Tuesday, sunny. Highs 92 to 98. Tuesday night, clear. Lows 63 to 70. Wednesday, sunny. Highs 91 to 96. Wednesday night, clear. Lows 62 to 69. Thursday, sunny. Highs 91 to 96. The Phoenix, Arizona climate summary for this evening, as of 5 p.m., May 21, 2026. Today's high temperature was 96 degrees. The normal high is 96. The record high is 109 degrees, which was set in 2005. Today's low temperature was 69 degrees. The normal low is 71. The record low is 48 degrees, which was set in 1902. No precipitation fell today, which leaves the monthly total at a trace. The total precipitation for the year still stands at 0.32 inches. The normal high temperature for tomorrow is 97 degrees, and the normal low is 71. Sunset tonight is at 7:26 p.m. Sunrise tomorrow is at 5:23 a.m. Here is the synopsis for Southeast California, Southwest, and South Central Arizona. Temperatures will gradually warm through the weekend with lower desert highs reaching the upper 90s to near 100 degrees following comfortable morning readings. Dry conditions will prevail through early next week with typical afternoon breeziness. A slight chance of thunderstorms will exist over the eastern Arizona high terrain early next week, albeit with limited rainfall potential. 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The current time is 6:27 p.m. Mountain Standard Time. Here is the 6 p.m. Mountain Standard Time observation for Phoenix, on Thursday, May 21st. At Sky Harbor, it was mostly sunny. Visibility 10 miles. Temperature was 93 degrees, dew point 21, relative humidity 7%. Wind was northwest, at 5 miles an hour. And the pressure was 29.70 inches, and falling. Other observations for South Central Arizona, including the Greater Phoenix area, it was sunny, with a temperature of 91 at Buckeye, 93 at Glendale, 90 at Deer Valley, and 92 at Scottsdale Airport. Under sunny skies, Falcon Field reported 91, Mesa Gateway reported 93, Chandler reported 91, and Casa Grande reported 92. At Deer Valley, the visibility was 5 miles. Observations for northern Arizona, it was sunny. It was 69 at Flagstaff, 84 at Kingman, 72 at the Grand Canyon, and 77 at Prescott. Payson reported 75, Page reported 83, Winslow reported 80, and Sholo reported 72. Observations for southern Arizona, it was sunny, with a temperature of 89 at Tucson, 94 at Yuma, and 83 at Nogales. Observations for southern California, skies ranged from sunny to mostly sunny. It was 65 at Los Angeles Airport, 66 at San Diego, and 96 at Blythe. Regional observations, skies ranged from mostly sunny to partly sunny. It was 92 at Las Vegas, 67 at Salt Lake City, 80 at Albuquerque.

in Arizona, Central Phoenix, issued at 4 p.m. Mountain Standard Time. Tonight, clear. Low 61 to 70. West wind around 5 miles per hour. Friday, sunny. Highs 92 to 97. Southeast wind around 5 miles per hour in the morning, becoming southwest 5 to 10 miles per hour in the afternoon. Friday night, clear. Low 62 to 71. West wind 5 to 10 miles per hour. Saturday, sunny. Highs 93 to 98. Southeast wind around 5 miles per hour in the morning, becoming southwest 5 to 10 miles per hour in the afternoon. Saturday night, clear. Low 64 to 73. West wind 5 to 15 miles per hour. Sunday, sunny. Highs 95 to 101. Sunday night, clear. Low 67 to 74. Memorial Day, mostly sunny. Highs 93 to 99. Monday night, clear. Lows 64 to 71. Tuesday, sunny. Highs 92 to 98. Tuesday night, clear. Lows 63 to 70. Wednesday, sunny. Highs 91 to 96. Wednesday night, clear. Lows 62 to 69. Thursday, sunny. Highs 91 to 96. The Phoenix, Arizona climate summary for this evening, as of 5 p.m., May 21, 2026. Today's high temperature was 96 degrees. The normal high is 96. The record high is 109 degrees, which was set in 2005. Today's low temperature was 69 degrees. The normal low is 71. The record low is 48 degrees, which was set in 1902. No precipitation fell today, which leaves the monthly total at a trace. The total precipitation for the year still stands at 0.32 inches. The normal high temperature for tomorrow is 97 degrees, and the normal low is 71. Sunset tonight is at 7:26 p.m. Sunrise tomorrow is at 5:23 a.m. Here is the synopsis for Southeast California, Southwest, and South Central Arizona. Temperatures will gradually warm through the weekend with lower desert highs reaching the upper 90s to near 100 degrees following comfortable morning readings. Dry conditions will prevail through early next week with typical afternoon breeziness. A slight chance of thunderstorms will exist over the eastern Arizona high terrain early next week, albeit with limited rainfall potential. You're listening to National Weather Service NOAA Weather Radio, KEC 94 in Phoenix, Arizona, serving South Central Arizona. The current time is 6:32 p.m. Mountain Standard Time. Here is the 6 p.m. Mountain Standard Time observation for Phoenix, on Thursday, May 21st. At Sky Harbor, it was mostly sunny. Visibility, dew point 21, relative humidity 7%. Wind was northwest, at 5 miles an hour. And the pressure was 29.70 inches, and falling. Other observations for South Central Arizona, including the Greater Phoenix area, it was sunny, with a temperature of 91 at Buckeye, 93 at Glendale, 90 at Deer Valley, and 92 at Scottsdale Airport. Under sunny skies, Falcon Field reported 91, Mesa Gateway reported 93, Chandler reported 91, and Casa Grande reported 92. At Deer Valley, the visibility was 5 miles. Observations for northern Arizona, it was sunny. It was 69 at Flagstaff, 84 at Kingman, 72 at the Grand Canyon, and 77 at Prescott. Payson reported 75, Page reported 83, Winslow reported 80, and Sholo reported 72. Observations for southern Arizona, it was sunny, with a temperature of 89 at Tucson, 94 at Yuma, and 83 at Nogales. Observations for southern California, skies ranged from sunny to mostly sunny. It was 65 at Los Angeles Airport, 66 at San Diego, and 96

Regional observations. Skies ranged from mostly sunny to partly sunny. It was 92 at Las Vegas, 67 at Salt Lake City, 80 at Albuquerque, and 79 at El Paso. Once again, at 6 p.m. in Phoenix, under mostly sunny skies. The Sky Harbor temperature was 93 degrees. Here is the latest forecast. For the following area, in Arizona, Central Phoenix, issued at 4 p.m. Mountain Standard Time. Tonight, clear. Low 61 to 70. West wind around 5 miles per hour. Friday, sunny. Highs 92 to 97. Southeast wind around 5 miles per hour in the morning, becoming southwest 5 to 10 miles per hour in the afternoon. Friday night, clear. Low 62 to 71. West wind 5 to 10 miles per hour. Saturday, sunny. Highs 93 to 98. Southeast wind around 5 miles per hour in the morning, becoming southwest 5 to 10 miles per hour in the afternoon. Saturday night, clear. Low 64 to 73. West wind 5 to 15 miles per hour. Sunday, sunny. Highs 95 to 101. Sunday night, clear. Low 67 to 74. Memorial Day, mostly sunny. Highs 93 to 99. Monday night, clear. Lows 64 to 71. Tuesday, sunny. Highs 92 to 98. Tuesday night, clear. Lows 63 to 70. Wednesday, sunny. Highs 91 to 96. Wednesday night, clear. Lows 62 to 69. Thursday, sunny. Highs 91 to 96. The Phoenix, Arizona climate summary for this evening, as of 5 p.m., May 21, 2026. Today's high temperature was 96 degrees. The normal high is 96. The record high is 109 degrees, which was set in 2005. Today's low temperature was 69 degrees. The normal low is 71. The record low is 48 degrees, which was set in 1902. No precipitation fell today, which leaves the monthly total at a trace. The total precipitation for the year still stands at 0.32 inches. The normal high temperature for tomorrow is 97 degrees, and the normal low is 71. Sunset tonight is at 7:26 p.m. Sunrise tomorrow is at 5:23 a.m. Here is the synopsis for Southeast California, Southwest, and South Central Arizona. Temperatures will gradually warm through the weekend with lower desert highs reaching the upper 90s to near 100 degrees following comfortable morning readings. Dry conditions will prevail through early next week with typical afternoon breeziness. A slight chance of thunderstorms will exist over the eastern Arizona high terrain early next week, albeit with limited rainfall potential. You're listening to National Weather Service NOAA Weather Radio, KEC 94 in Phoenix, Arizona, serving South Central Arizona. The current time is 6:38 p.m. Mountain Standard Time. Here is the 6 p.m. Mountain Standard Time observation for Phoenix, on Thursday, May 21st. At Sky Harbor, it was mostly sunny. Visibility 10 miles. Temperature was 93 degrees, dew point 21, relative humidity 7%. Wind was northwest, at 5 miles an hour. And the pressure was 29.70 inches, and falling. Other observations for South Central Arizona, including the greater Phoenix area, it was sunny, with a temperature of 91 at Buckeye, 93 at Glendale, 90 at Deer Valley, and 92 at Scottsdale Airport. Under sunny skies, Falcon Field reported 91, Mesa Gateway reported 93, Chandler reported 91, and Casa Grande reported 92. At Deer Valley, the visibility was 5 miles. Observations for northern Arizona, it was sunny. It was 69 at Flagstaff,
84 at Kingman, 72 at the Grand Canyon, and 77 at Prescott. Payson reported 75, Page reported 83, Winslow reported 80, and Sholo reported 72. Observations for southern Arizona, it was sunny, with a temperature of 89 at Tucson, 94 at Yuma, and 83 at Nogales. Observations for southern California, skies ranged from sunny to mostly sunny. It was 65 at Los Angeles Airport, 66 at San Diego, and 96 at Blythe. Regional observations, skies ranged from mostly sunny to partly sunny. It was 92 at Las Vegas, 67 at Salt Lake City, 80 at Albuquerque, and 79 at El Paso. Once again, at 6 p.m. in Phoenix, under mostly sunny skies. The Sky Harbor temperature was 93 degrees. Here is the latest forecast. For the following area, in Arizona, Central Phoenix, issued at 4 p.m. Mountain Standard Time. Tonight, clear. Low 61 to 70. West wind around 5 miles per hour. Friday, sunny. Highs 92 to 97. Southeast wind around 5 miles per hour in the morning, becoming southwest 5 to 10 miles per hour in the afternoon. Friday night, clear. Low 62 to 71. West wind 5 to 10 miles per hour. Saturday, sunny. Highs 93 to 98. Southeast wind around 5 miles per hour in the morning, becoming southwest 5 to 10 miles per hour in the afternoon. Saturday night, clear. Low 64 to 73. West wind 5 to 15 miles per hour. Sunday, sunny. Highs 95 to 101. Sunday night, clear. Low 67 to 74. Memorial Day, mostly sunny. Highs 93 to 99. Monday night, clear. Lows 64 to 71. Tuesday, sunny. Highs 92 to 98. Tuesday night, clear. Lows 63 to 70. Wednesday, sunny. Highs 91 to 96. Wednesday night, clear. Lows 62 to 69. Thursday, sunny. Highs 91 to 96. The Phoenix, Arizona climate summary for this evening, as of 5 p.m., May 21, 2026. Today's high temperature was 96 degrees. The normal high is 96. The record high is 109 degrees, which was set in 2005. Today's low temperature was 69 degrees. The normal low is 71. The record low is 48 degrees, which was set in 1902. No precipitation fell today, which leaves the monthly total at a trace. The total precipitation for the year still stands at 0.32 inches. The normal high temperature for tomorrow is 97 degrees, and the normal low is 71. Sunset tonight is at 7:26 p.m. Sunrise tomorrow is at 5:23 a.m. Here is the synopsis for Southeast California, Southwest, and South Central Arizona. Temperatures will gradually warm through the weekend with lower desert highs reaching the upper 90s to near 100 degrees following comfortable morning readings. Dry conditions will prevail through early next week with typical afternoon breeziness. A slight chance of thunderstorms will exist over the eastern Arizona high terrain early next week, albeit with limited rainfall potential. 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The current time is 6:44 p.m. Mountain Standard Time. Here is the 6 p.m. Mountain Standard Time observation for Phoenix, on Thursday, May 21st. At Sky Harbor, it was mostly sunny. Visibility 10 miles. Temperature was 93 degrees, dew point 21, relative humidity 7%. Wind was northwest, at 5 miles an hour. And the pressure was 29.70 inches, and falling.
other observations for South Central Arizona, including the greater Phoenix area, it was sunny, with a temperature of 91 at Buckeye, 93 at Glendale, 90 at Deer Valley, and 92 at Scottsdale Airport. Under sunny skies, Falcon Field reported 91, Mesa Gateway reported 93, Chandler reported 91, and Casa Grande reported 92. At Deer Valley, the visibility was 5 miles. Observations for northern Arizona, it was sunny. It was 69 at Flagstaff, 84 at Kingman, 72 at the Grand Canyon, and 77 at Prescott. Payson reported 75, Page reported 83, Winslow reported 80, and Sholo reported 72. Observations for southern Arizona, it was sunny, with a temperature of 89 at Tucson, 94 at Yuma, and 83 at Nogales. Observations for Southern California, skies ranged from sunny to mostly sunny. It was 65 at Los Angeles Airport, 66 at San Diego, and 96 at Blythe. Regional observations, skies ranged from mostly sunny to partly sunny. It was 92 at Las Vegas, 67 at Salt Lake City, 80 at Albuquerque, and 79 at El Paso. Once again, at 6 p.m. in Phoenix, under mostly sunny skies. The Sky Harbor temperature was 93 degrees. Here is the latest forecast. For the following area, in Arizona, Central Phoenix, issued at 4 p.m. Mountain Standard Time. Tonight, clear. Low 61 to 70. West wind around 5 miles per hour. Friday, sunny. Highs 92 to 97. Southeast wind around 5 miles per hour in the morning, becoming southwest 5 to 10 miles per hour in the afternoon. Friday night, clear. Low 62 to 71. West wind 5 to 10 miles per hour. Saturday, sunny. Highs 93 to 98. Southeast wind around 5 miles per hour in the morning, becoming southwest 5 to 10 miles per hour in the afternoon. Saturday night, clear. Low 64 to 73. West wind 5 to 15 miles per hour. Sunday, sunny. Highs 95 to 101. Sunday night, clear. Low 67 to 74. Memorial Day, mostly sunny. Highs 93 to 99. Monday night, clear. Lows 64 to 71. Tuesday, sunny. Highs 92 to 98. Tuesday night, clear. Lows 63 to 70. Wednesday, sunny. Highs 91 to 96. Wednesday night, clear. Lows 62 to 69. Thursday, sunny. Highs 91 to 96. The Phoenix, Arizona climate summary for this evening, as of 5 p.m., May 21, 2026. Today's high temperature was 96 degrees. The normal high is 96. The record high is 109 degrees, which was set in 2005. Today's low temperature was 69 degrees. The normal low is 71. The record low is 48 degrees, which was set in 1902. No precipitation fell today, which leaves the monthly total at a trace. The total precipitation for the year still stands at 0.32 inches. The normal high temperature for tomorrow is 97 degrees, and the normal low is 71. Sunset tonight is at 7:26 p.m. Sunrise tomorrow is at 5:23 a.m. Here is the synopsis for Southeast California, Southwest, and South Central Arizona. Temperatures will gradually warm through the weekend, with lower desert highs reaching the upper 90s to near 100 degrees following comfortable morning readings. Dry conditions will prevail through early next week with typical afternoon breeziness. A slight chance of thunderstorms will exist over the eastern Arizona high terrain early next week, albeit with limited rainfall potential. 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
The current time is 6:49 p.m. Mountain Standard Time. Here is the 6 p.m. Mountain Standard Time observation for Phoenix on Thursday, May 21st. At Sky Harbor, it was mostly sunny. Visibility 10 miles. Temperature was 93 degrees, dew point 21, relative humidity 7%. Wind was northwest, at 5 miles an hour. And the pressure was 29.70 inches, and falling. Other observations for South Central Arizona, including the greater Phoenix area, it was sunny, with a temperature of 91 at Buckeye, 93 at Glendale, 90 at Deer Valley, and 92 at Scottsdale Airport. Under sunny skies, Falcon Field reported 91, Mesa Gateway reported 93, Chandler reported 91, and Casa Grande reported 92. At Deer Valley, the visibility was 5 miles. Observations for northern Arizona, it was sunny. It was 69 at Flagstaff, 84 at Kingman, 72 at the Grand Canyon, and 77 at Prescott. Payson reported 75, Page reported 83, Winslow reported 80, and Sholo reported 72. Observations for southern Arizona, it was sunny, with a temperature of 89 at Tucson, 94 at Yuma, and 83 at Nogales. Observations for Southern California, skies ranged from sunny to mostly sunny. It was 65 at Los Angeles Airport, 66 at San Diego, and 96 at Blythe. Regional observations, skies ranged from mostly sunny to partly sunny. It was 92 at Las Vegas, 67 at Salt Lake City, 80 at Albuquerque, and 79 at El Paso. Once again, at 6 p.m. in Phoenix, under mostly sunny skies. The Sky Harbor temperature was 93 degrees. Here is the latest forecast. For the following area, in Arizona, Central Phoenix, issued at 4 p.m. Mountain Standard Time. Tonight, clear. Low 61 to 70. West wind around 5 miles per hour. Friday, sunny. Highs 92 to 97. Southeast wind around 5 miles per hour in the morning, becoming southwest 5 to 10 miles per hour in the afternoon. Friday night, clear. Low 62 to 71. West wind 5 to 10 miles per hour. Saturday, sunny. Highs 93 to 98. Southeast wind around 5 miles per hour in the morning, becoming southwest 5 to 10 miles per hour in the afternoon. Saturday night, clear. Low 64 to 73. West wind 5 to 15 miles per hour. Sunday, sunny. Highs 95 to 101. Sunday night, clear. Low 67 to 74. Memorial Day, mostly sunny. Highs 93 to 99. Monday night, clear. Lows 64 to 71. Tuesday, sunny. Highs 92 to 98. Tuesday night, clear. Lows 63 to 70. Wednesday, sunny. Highs 91 to 96. Wednesday night, clear. Lows 62 to 69. Thursday, sunny. Highs 91 to 96. The Phoenix, Arizona climate summary for this evening, as of 5 p.m., May 21st, 2026. Today's high temperature was 96 degrees. The normal high is 96. The record high is 109 degrees, which was set in 2005. Today's low temperature was 69 degrees. The normal low is 71. The record low is 48 degrees, which was set in 1902. No precipitation fell today, which leaves the monthly total at a trace. The total precipitation for the year still stands at 0.32 inches. The normal high temperature for tomorrow is 97 degrees, and the normal low is 71. Sunset tonight is at 7:26 p.m. Sunrise tomorrow is at 5:23 a.m. Here is the synopsis for Southeast California, Southwest, and South Central Arizona.
Temperatures will gradually warm through the weekend with lower desert highs reaching the upper 90s to near 100 degrees following comfortable morning readings. Dry conditions will prevail through early next week with typical afternoon breeziness. A slight chance of thunderstorms will exist over the eastern Arizona high terrain early next week, albeit with limited rainfall potential. You're listening to National Weather Service NOAA Weather Radio, KEC 94 in Phoenix, Arizona, serving South Central Arizona. The current time is 6:55 p.m. Mountain Standard Time. Here is the 6 p.m. Mountain Standard Time observation for Phoenix on Thursday, May 21st. At Sky Harbor, it was mostly sunny. Visibility 10 miles. Temperature was 93 degrees, dew point 21, relative humidity 7%. Wind was northwest, at 5 miles an hour. And the pressure was 29.70 inches, and falling. Other observations for South Central Arizona including the Greater Phoenix area, it was sunny, with a temperature of 91 at Buckeye, 93 at Glendale, 90 at Deer Valley, and 92 at Scottsdale Airport. Under sunny skies, Falcon Field reported 91, Mesa Gateway reported 93, Chandler reported 91, and Casa Grande reported 92. At Deer Valley, the visibility was 5 miles. Observations for northern Arizona, it was sunny. It was 69 at Flagstaff, 84 at Kingman, 72 at the Grand Canyon, and 77 at Prescott. Payson reported 75, Page reported 83, Winslow reported 80, and Sholo reported 72. Observations for southern Arizona, it was sunny, with a temperature of 89 at Tucson, 94 at Yuma, and 83 at Nogales. Observations for southern California, skies ranged from sunny to mostly sunny. It was 65 at Los Angeles Airport, 66 at San Diego, and 96 at Blythe. Regional observations, skies ranged from mostly sunny to partly sunny. It was 92 at Las Vegas, 67 at Salt Lake City, 80 at Albuquerque, and 79 at El Paso. Once again, at 6 p.m. in Phoenix, under mostly sunny skies. The Sky Harbor temperature was 93 degrees. Here is the latest forecast. For the following area, in Arizona, Central Phoenix, issued at 4 p.m. Mountain Standard Time. Tonight, clear. Low 61 to 70. West wind around 5 miles per hour. Friday, sunny. Highs 92 to 97. Southeast wind around 5 miles per hour in the morning becoming southwest 5 to 10 miles per hour in the afternoon. Friday night, clear. Low 62 to 71. West wind 5 to 10 miles per hour. Saturday, sunny. Highs 93 to 98. Southeast wind around 5 miles per hour in the morning becoming southwest 5 to 10 miles per hour in the afternoon. Saturday night, clear. Low 64 to 73. West wind 5 to 15 miles per hour. Sunday, sunny. Highs 95 to 101. Sunday night, clear. Low 67 to 74. Memorial Day, mostly sunny. Highs 93 to 99. Monday night, clear. Lows 64 to 71. Tuesday, sunny. Highs 92 to 98. Tuesday night, clear. Lows 63 to 70. Wednesday, sunny. Highs 91 to 96. Wednesday night, clear. Lows 62 to 69. Thursday, sunny. Highs 91 to 96. The Phoenix, Arizona climate summary for this evening, as of 5 p.m., May 21st, 2026. Today's high temperature was 96 degrees. The normal high is 96. The record high is 109 degrees, which was set in 2005. Today's low temperature was 69 degrees. The normal low is 71. The record low is 48 degrees, which was set in 1902.
No precipitation fell today, which leaves the monthly total at a trace. The total precipitation for the year still stands at 0.32 inches. The normal high temperature for tomorrow is 97 degrees, and the normal low is 71. Sunset tonight is at 7:26 p.m. Sunrise tomorrow is at 5:23 a.m. Here is the synopsis for Southeast California, Southwest, and South Central Arizona. Temperatures will gradually warm through the weekend with lower desert highs reaching the upper 90s to near 100 degrees following comfortable morning readings. Dry conditions will prevail through early next week with typical afternoon breeziness. A slight chance of thunderstorms will exist over the eastern Arizona high terrain early next week, albeit with limited rainfall potential. You're listening to National Weather Service NOAA Weather Radio, KEC 94 in Phoenix, Arizona, serving South Central Arizona. The current time is 7 p.m. Mountain Standard Time. Here is the latest forecast. For the following area, in Arizona, Central Phoenix, issued at 4 p.m. Mountain Standard Time. Tonight, clear. Low 61 to 70. West wind around 5 miles per hour. Friday, sunny. Highs 92 to 97. Southeast wind around 5 miles per hour in the morning, becoming southwest 5 to 10 miles per hour in the afternoon. Friday night, clear. Low 62 to 71. West wind 5 to 10 miles per hour. Saturday, sunny. Highs 93 to 98. Southeast wind around 5 miles per hour in the morning, becoming southwest 5 to 10 miles per hour in the afternoon. Saturday night, clear. Low 64 to 73. West wind 5 to 15 miles per hour. Sunday, sunny. Highs 95 to 101. Sunday night, clear. Low 67 to 74. Memorial Day, mostly sunny. Highs 93 to 99. Monday night, clear. Lows 64 to 71. Tuesday, sunny. Highs 92 to 98. Tuesday night, clear. Lows 63 to 70. Wednesday, sunny. Highs 91 to 96. Wednesday night, clear. Lows 62 to 69. Thursday, sunny. Highs 91 to 96. The Phoenix, Arizona climate summary for this evening, as of 5 p.m., May 21, 2026. Today's high temperature was 96 degrees. The normal high is 96. The record high is 109 degrees, which was set in 2005. Today's low temperature was 69 degrees. The normal low is 71. The record low is 48 degrees, which was set in 1902. No precipitation fell today, which leaves the monthly total at a trace. The total precipitation for the year still stands at 0.32 inches. The normal high temperature for tomorrow is 97 degrees, and the normal low is 71. Sunset tonight is at 7:26 p.m. Sunrise tomorrow is at 5:23 a.m. Here is the synopsis for Southeast California, Southwest, and South Central Arizona. Temperatures will gradually warm through the weekend with lower desert highs reaching the upper 90s to near 100 degrees following comfortable morning readings. Dry conditions will prevail through early next week with typical afternoon breeziness. A slight chance of thunderstorms will exist over the eastern Arizona high terrain early next week, albeit with limited rainfall potential. You're listening to National Weather Service NOAA Weather Radio, KEC 94 in Phoenix, Arizona, serving South Central Arizona. The current time is 7:04 p.m. Mountain Standard Time. Here is the latest forecast. For the following area, in Arizona, Central Phoenix, issued at 4 p.m. Mountain Standard Time. Tonight, clear. Low 61 to 70. West wind around 5 miles per hour. Friday,
sunny. Highs 92 to 97. Southeast wind around 5 miles per hour in the morning, becoming southwest 5 to 10 miles per hour in the afternoon. Friday night, clear. Low 62 to 71. West wind 5 to 10 miles per hour. Saturday, sunny. Highs 93 to 98. Southeast wind around 5 miles per hour in the morning, becoming southwest 5 to 10 miles per hour in the afternoon. Saturday night, clear. Low 64 to 73. West wind 5 to 15 miles per hour. Sunday, sunny. Highs 95 to 101. Sunday night, clear. Low 67 to 74. Memorial Day, mostly sunny. Highs 93 to 99. Monday night, clear. Lows 64 to 71. Tuesday, sunny. Highs 92 to 98. Tuesday night, clear. Lows 63 to 70. Wednesday, sunny. Highs 91 to 96. Wednesday night, clear. Lows 62 to 69. Thursday, sunny. Highs 91 to 96. The Phoenix, Arizona climate summary for this evening, as of 5 p.m., May 21, 2026. Today's high temperature was 96 degrees. The normal high is 96. The record high is 109 degrees, which was set in 2005. Today's low temperature was 69 degrees. The normal low is 71. The record low is 48 degrees, which was set in 1902. No precipitation fell today, which leaves the monthly total at a trace. The total precipitation for the year still stands at 0.32 inches. The normal high temperature for tomorrow is 97 degrees, and the normal low is 71. Sunset tonight is at 7:26 p.m. Sunrise tomorrow is at 5:23 a.m. Here is the synopsis for Southeast California, Southwest, and South Central Arizona. Temperatures will gradually warm through the weekend with lower desert highs reaching the upper 90s to near 100 degrees following comfortable morning readings. Dry conditions will prevail through early next week with typical afternoon breeziness. A slight chance of thunderstorms will exist over the eastern Arizona high terrain early next week, albeit with limited rainfall potential. 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The current time is 7:07 p.m. Mountain Standard Time. Here is the latest forecast. For the following area, in Arizona, Central Phoenix, issued at 4 p.m. Mountain Standard Time. Tonight, clear. Low 61 to 70. West wind around 5 miles per hour. Friday, sunny. Highs 92 to 97. Southeast wind around 5 miles per hour in the morning, becoming southwest 5 to 10 miles per hour in the afternoon. Friday night, clear. Low 62 to 71. West wind 5 to 10 miles per hour. Saturday, sunny. Highs 93 to 98. Southeast wind around 5 miles per hour in the morning, becoming southwest 5 to 10 miles per hour in the afternoon. Saturday night, clear. Low 64 to 73. West wind 5 to 15 miles per hour. Sunday, sunny. Highs 95 to 101. Sunday night, clear. Low 67 to 74. Memorial Day, mostly sunny. Highs 93 to 99. Monday night, clear. Lows 64 to 71. Tuesday, sunny. Highs 92 to 98. Tuesday night, clear. Lows 63 to 70. Wednesday, sunny. Highs 91 to 96. Wednesday night, clear. Lows 62 to 69. Thursday, sunny. Highs 91 to 96.
the Phoenix, Arizona climate summary for this evening, as of 5 p.m., May 21, 2026. Today's high temperature was 96 degrees. The normal high is 96. The record high is 109 degrees, which was set in 2005. Today's low temperature was 69 degrees. The normal low is 71. The record low is 48 degrees, which was set in 1902. No precipitation fell today, which leaves the monthly total at a trace. The total precipitation for the year still stands at 0.32 inches. The normal high temperature for tomorrow is 97 degrees, and the normal low is 71. Sunset tonight is at 7:26 p.m. Sunrise tomorrow is at 5:23 a.m. Here is the synopsis for Southeast California, Southwest, and South Central Arizona. Temperatures will gradually warm through the weekend with lower desert highs reaching the upper 90s to near 100 degrees following comfortable morning readings. Dry conditions will prevail through early next week with typical afternoon breeziness. A slight chance of thunderstorms will exist over the eastern Arizona high terrain early next week, albeit with limited rainfall potential. 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The current time is 7:11 p.m. Mountain Standard Time. Here is the 7 p.m. Mountain Standard Time observation for Phoenix on Thursday, May 21st. At Sky Harbor, it was partly cloudy. Visibility 10 miles. Temperature was 93 degrees, dew point 22, relative humidity 7%. Wind was west, at 14 miles an hour. And the pressure was 29.70 inches, and steady. Other observations for South Central Arizona including the Greater Phoenix area, it was clear, with a temperature of 91 at Buckeye, 91 at Glendale, 89 at Deer Valley, and 90 at Scottsdale Airport. Under clear skies, Falcon Field reported 90, Mesa Gateway reported 91, Chandler reported 91, and Casa Grande reported 91. Observations for northern Arizona, it was clear. It was 65 at Flagstaff, 82 at Kingman, 69 at the Grand Canyon, and 74 at Prescott. Payson reported 72, Page reported 81, Winslow reported 77, and Shoal reported 68. Observations for southern Arizona, it was clear, with a temperature of 87 at Tucson, 94 at Yuma, and 79 at Nogales. Observations for southern California, at Blythe, it was clear, with a temperature of 95. At San Diego, it was partly cloudy, with a temperature of 66. At Los Angeles Airport, it was mostly cloudy, with a temperature of 62. Regional observations, it was partly cloudy. It was 91 at Las Vegas, 65 at Salt Lake City, 78 at Albuquerque, and 79 at El Paso. Once again, at 7 p.m. in Phoenix, under partly cloudy skies. The Sky Harbor temperature was 93 degrees. Here is the latest forecast. For the following area, in Arizona, Central Phoenix, issued at 4 p.m. Mountain Standard Time. Tonight, clear. Low 61 to 70. West wind around 5 miles per hour. Friday, sunny. Highs 92 to 97. Southeast wind around 5 miles per hour in the morning becoming southwest 5 to 10 miles per hour in the afternoon. Friday night, clear. Low 62 to 71. West wind 5 to 10 miles per hour. Saturday, sunny. Highs 93 to 98. Southeast wind around 5 miles per hour in the morning becoming southwest 5 to 10 miles per hour in the afternoon. Saturday night, clear. Low 64 to 73. West wind 5 to 15 miles per hour. Sunday, sunny.

Low 62 to 69. Thursday, sunny. Highs 91 to 96. The Phoenix, Arizona climate summary for this evening, as of 5 p.m., May 21, 2026. Today's high temperature was 96 degrees. The normal high is 96. The record high is 109 degrees, which was set in 2005. Today's low temperature was 69 degrees. The normal low is 71. The record low is 48 degrees, which was set in 1902. No precipitation fell today, which leaves the monthly total at a trace. The total precipitation for the year still stands at 0.32 inches. The normal high temperature for tomorrow is 97 degrees, and the normal low is 71. Sunset tonight is at 7:26 p.m. Sunrise tomorrow is at 5:23 a.m. Here is the synopsis for Southeast California, Southwest, and South Central Arizona. Temperatures will gradually warm through the weekend with lower desert highs reaching the upper 90s to near 100 degrees following comfortable morning readings. Dry conditions will prevail through early next week with typical afternoon breeziness. A slight chance of thunderstorms will exist over the eastern Arizona high terrain early next week, albeit with limited rainfall potential. You're listening to National Weather Service NOAA Weather Radio, KEC94 in Phoenix, Arizona, serving South Central Arizona. The current time is 7:16 p.m. Mountain Standard Time. Here is the 7 p.m. Mountain Standard Time observation for Phoenix, on Thursday, May 21st. At Sky Harbor, it was partly cloudy. Visibility 10 miles. Temperature was 93 degrees, dew point 22, relative humidity 7%. Wind was west, at 14 miles an hour. And the pressure was 29.70 inches, and steady. Other observations for South Central Arizona, including the Greater Phoenix area, it was clear, with a temperature of 91 at Buckeye, 91 at Glendale, 89 at Deer Valley, and 90 at Scottsdale Airport. Under clear skies, Falcon Field reported 90, Mesa Gateway reported 91, Chandler reported 91, and Casa Grande reported 91. Observations for Northern Arizona, it was clear. It was 65 at Flagstaff, 82 at Kingman, 69 at the Grand Canyon, and 74 at Prescott. Payson reported 72, Page reported 81, Winslow reported 77, and Sholo reported 68. Observations for Southern Arizona, it was clear, with a temperature of 87 at Tucson, 94 at Yuma, and 79 at Nogales. Observations for Southern California, at Blythe, it was clear, with a temperature of 95. At San Diego, it was partly cloudy, with a temperature of 66. At Los Angeles Airport, it was mostly cloudy, with a temperature of 62. Regional observations, it was partly cloudy. It was 91 at Las Vegas, 65 at Salt Lake City, 78 at Albuquerque, and 79 at El Paso. Once again, at 7 p.m. in Phoenix, under partly cloudy skies. The Sky Harbor temperature was 93 degrees. Here is the latest forecast. For the following area, in Arizona, Central Phoenix, issued at 4 p.m. Mountain Standard Time. Tonight, clear. Low 61 to 70. West wind around 5 miles per hour. Friday, sunny. Highs 92 to 97. Southeast wind around 5 miles per hour in the morning, becoming southwest 5 to 10 miles per hour in the afternoon. Friday night, clear. Low 62 to 71. West wind 5 to 10 miles per hour. Saturday, sunny. Highs 93 to 98. Southeast wind around 5 miles per hour in the morning, becoming southwest 5 to 10 miles per hour in the afternoon. Saturday night, clear. Low 64 to 73. West wind 5 to 15 miles per hour. Sunday, sunny. Highs 95 to 101.

clear. Low 67 to 74. Memorial Day, mostly sunny. Highs 93 to 99. Monday night, clear. Lows 64 to 71. Tuesday, sunny. Highs 92 to 98. Tuesday night, clear. Lows 63 to 70. Wednesday, sunny. Highs 91 to 96. Wednesday night, clear. Lows 62 to 69. Thursday, sunny. Highs 91 to 96. The Phoenix, Arizona climate summary for this evening, as of 5 p.m., May 21, 2026. Today's high temperature was 96 degrees. The normal high is 96. The record high is 109 degrees, which was set in 2005. Today's low temperature was 69 degrees. The normal low is 71. The record low is 48 degrees, which was set in 1902. No precipitation fell today, which leaves the monthly total at a trace. The total precipitation for the year still stands at 0.32 inches. The normal high temperature for tomorrow is 97 degrees, and the normal low is 71. Sunset tonight is at 7:26 p.m. Sunrise tomorrow is at 5:23 a.m. Here is the synopsis for Southeast California, Southwest, in South Central Arizona. Temperatures will gradually warm through the weekend with lower desert highs reaching the upper 90s to near 100 degrees following comfortable morning readings. Dry conditions will prevail through early next week with typical afternoon breeziness. A slight chance of thunderstorms will exist over the eastern Arizona high terrain early next week, albeit with limited rainfall potential. You're listening to National Weather Service NOAA Weather Radio, KEC 94 in Phoenix, Arizona, serving South Central Arizona. The current time is 7:22 p.m. Mountain Standard Time. Here is the 7 p.m. Mountain Standard Time observation for Phoenix, on Thursday, May 21st. At Sky Harbor, it was partly cloudy. Visibility 10 miles. Temperature was 93 degrees, dew point 22, relative humidity 7%. Wind was west, at 14 miles an hour. And the pressure was 29.70 inches, and steady. Other observations for South Central Arizona including the Greater Phoenix area, it was clear, with a temperature of 91 at Buckeye, 91 at Glendale, 89 at Deer Valley, and 90 at Scottsdale Airport. Under clear skies, Falcon Field reported 90, Mesa Gateway reported 91, Chandler reported 91, and Casa Grande reported 91. Observations for northern Arizona, it was clear. It was 65 at Flagstaff, 82 at Kingman, 69 at the Grand Canyon, and 74 at Prescott. Payson reported 72, Page reported 81, Winslow reported 77, and Sholo reported 68. Observations for southern Arizona, it was clear, with a temperature of 87 at Tucson, 94 at Yuma, and 79 at Nogales. Observations for southern California, at Blythe, it was clear, with a temperature of 95. At San Diego, it was partly cloudy, with a temperature of 66. At Los Angeles Airport, it was mostly cloudy, with a temperature of 62. Regional observations, it was partly cloudy. It was 91 at Las Vegas, 65 at Salt Lake City, 78 at Albuquerque, and 79 at El Paso. Once again, at 7 p.m. in Phoenix, under partly cloudy skies. The Sky Harbor temperature was 93 degrees. Here is the latest forecast. For the following area, in Arizona, Central Phoenix, issued at 4 p.m. Mountain Standard Time. Tonight, clear. Low 61 to 70. West wind around 5 miles per hour. Friday, sunny. Highs 92 to 97. Southeast wind around 5 miles per hour in the morning becoming southwest 5 to 10 miles per hour in the afternoon. Friday night, clear.
Low 62 to 71. West wind 5 to 10 miles per hour. Saturday, sunny. Highs 93 to 98. Southeast wind around 5 miles per hour in the morning, becoming southwest 5 to 10 miles per hour in the afternoon. Saturday night, clear. Low 64 to 73. West wind 5 to 15 miles per hour. Sunday, sunny. Highs 95 to 101. Sunday night, clear. Low 67 to 74. Memorial Day, mostly sunny. Highs 93 to 99. Monday night, clear. Lows 64 to 71. Tuesday, sunny. Highs 92 to 98. Tuesday night, clear. Lows 63 to 70. Wednesday, sunny. Highs 91 to 96. Wednesday night, clear. Lows 62 to 69. Thursday, sunny. Highs 91 to 96. The Phoenix, Arizona climate summary for this evening, as of 5 p.m., May 21, 2026. Today's high temperature was 96 degrees. The normal high is 96. The record high is 109 degrees, which was set in 2005. Today's low temperature was 69 degrees. The normal low is 71. The record low is 48 degrees, which was set in 1902. No precipitation fell today, which leaves the monthly total at a trace. The total precipitation for the year still stands at 0.32 inches. The normal high temperature for tomorrow is 97 degrees, and the normal low is 71. Sunset tonight is at 7:26 p.m. Sunrise tomorrow is at 5:23 a.m. Here is the synopsis for Southeast California, Southwest, and South Central Arizona. Temperatures will gradually warm through the weekend with lower desert highs reaching the upper 90s to near 100 degrees following comfortable morning readings. Dry conditions will prevail through early next week with typical afternoon breeziness. A slight chance of thunderstorms will exist over the eastern Arizona high terrain early next week, albeit with limited rainfall potential. You're listening to National Weather Service NOAA Weather Radio, KEC 94 in Phoenix, Arizona, serving South Central Arizona. The current time is 7:27 p.m. Mountain Standard Time. Here is the 7 p.m. Mountain Standard Time observation for Phoenix, on Thursday, May 21st. At Sky Harbor, it was partly cloudy. Visibility 10 miles. Temperature was 93 degrees, dew point 22, relative humidity 7%. Wind was west, at 14 miles an hour. And the pressure was 29.70 inches, and steady. Other observations for South Central Arizona, including the Greater Phoenix area, it was clear, with a temperature of 91 at Buckeye, 91 at Glendale, 89 at Deer Valley, and 90 at Scottsdale Airport. Under clear skies, Falcon Field reported 90, Mesa Gateway reported 91, Chandler reported 91, and Casa Grande reported 91. Observations for Northern Arizona, it was clear. It was 65 at Flagstaff, 82 at Kingman, 69 at the Grand Canyon, and 74 at Prescott. Payson reported 72, Page reported 81, Winslow reported 77, and Sholo reported 68. Observations for Southern Arizona, it was clear, with a temperature of 87 at Tucson, 94 at Yuma, and 79 at Nogales. Observations for Southern California, at Blythe, it was clear, with a temperature of 95. At San Diego, it was partly cloudy, with a temperature of 66. At Los Angeles Airport, it was mostly cloudy, with a temperature of 62. Regional observations, it was partly cloudy. It was 91 at Las Vegas, 65 at Salt Lake City, 78 at Albuquerque, and 79 at El Paso. Once again, at 7 p.m. in Phoenix, under partly cloudy skies. The Sky Harbor temperature was 93 degrees.
Here is the latest forecast. For the following area, in Arizona, Central Phoenix, issued at 4 p.m. Mountain Standard Time. Tonight, clear. Low 61 to 70. West wind around 5 miles per hour. Friday, sunny. Highs 92 to 97. Southeast wind around 5 miles per hour in the morning, becoming southwest 5 to 10 miles per hour in the afternoon. Friday night, clear. Low 62 to 71. West wind 5 to 10 miles per hour. Saturday, sunny. Highs 93 to 98. Southeast wind around 5 miles per hour in the morning, becoming southwest 5 to 10 miles per hour in the afternoon. Saturday night, clear. Low 64 to 73. West wind 5 to 15 miles per hour. Sunday, sunny. Highs 95 to 101. Sunday night, clear. Low 67 to 74. Memorial Day, mostly sunny. Highs 93 to 99. Monday night, clear. Lows 64 to 71. Tuesday, sunny. Highs 92 to 98. Tuesday night, clear. Lows 63 to 70. Wednesday, sunny. Highs 91 to 96. Wednesday night, clear. Lows 62 to 69. Thursday, sunny. Highs 91 to 96. The Phoenix, Arizona climate summary for this evening, as of 5 p.m., May 21, 2026. Today's high temperature was 96 degrees. The normal high is 96. The record high is 109 degrees, which was set in 2005. Today's low temperature was 69 degrees. The normal low is 71. The record low is 48 degrees, which was set in 1902. No precipitation fell today, which leaves the monthly total at a trace. The total precipitation for the year still stands at 0.32 inches. The normal high temperature for tomorrow is 97 degrees, and the normal low is 71. Sunset tonight is at 7:26 p.m. Sunrise tomorrow is at 5:23 a.m. Here is the synopsis for Southeast California, Southwest, and South Central Arizona. Temperatures will gradually warm through the weekend with lower desert highs reaching the upper 90s to near 100 degrees following comfortable morning readings. Dry conditions will prevail through early next week with typical afternoon breeziness. A slight chance of thunderstorms will exist over the eastern Arizona high terrain early next week, albeit with limited wall potential. 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The current time is 7:33 p.m. Mountain Standard Time. Here is a 7 p.m. Mountain Standard Time observation for Phoenix, on Thursday, May 21st. At Sky Harbor, it was partly cloudy. Visibility 10 miles. Temperature was 93 degrees, dew point 22, relative humidity 7%. Wind was west, at 14 miles an hour. And the pressure was 29.70 inches, and steady. Other observations for South Central Arizona, including the greater Phoenix area, it was clear, with a temperature of 91 at Buckeye, 91 at Glendale, 89 at Deer Valley, and 90 at Scottsdale Airport. Under clear skies, Falcon Field reported 90, Mesa Gateway reported 91, Chandler reported 91, and Casa Grande reported 91. Observations for Northern Arizona, it was clear. It was 65 at Flagstaff, 82 at Kingman, 69 at the Grand Canyon, and 74 at Prescott. Payson reported 72, Page reported 81, Winslow reported 77, and Sholo reported 68. Observations for Southern Arizona, it was clear, with a temperature of 87 at Tucson, 94 at Yuma, and 79 at Nogales. Observations for Southern California, at Blythe, it was clear, with a temperature of 95.
at San Diego, it was partly cloudy, with a temperature of 66. At Los Angeles Airport, it was mostly cloudy, with a temperature of 62. Regional observations, it was partly cloudy. It was 91 at Las Vegas, 65 at Salt Lake City, 78 at Albuquerque, and 79 at El Paso. Once again, at 7 p.m. in Phoenix, under partly cloudy skies. The Sky Harbor temperature was 93 degrees. Here is the latest forecast. For the following area, in Arizona, Central Phoenix, issued at 4 p.m. Mountain Standard Time. Tonight, clear. Low 61 to 70. West wind around 5 miles per hour. Friday, sunny. Highs 92 to 97. Southeast wind around 5 miles per hour in the morning, becoming southwest 5 to 10 miles per hour in the afternoon. Friday night, clear. Low 62 to 71. West wind 5 to 10 miles per hour. Saturday, sunny. Highs 93 to 98. Southeast wind around 5 miles per hour in the morning, becoming southwest 5 to 10 miles per hour in the afternoon. Saturday night, clear. Low 64 to 73. West wind 5 to 15 miles per hour. Sunday, sunny. Highs 95 to 101. Sunday night, clear. Low 67 to 74. Memorial Day, mostly sunny. Highs 93 to 99. Monday night, clear. Lows 64 to 71. Tuesday, sunny. Highs 92 to 98. Tuesday night, clear. Lows 63 to 70. Wednesday, sunny. Highs 91 to 96. Wednesday night, clear. Lows 62 to 69. Thursday, sunny. Highs 91 to 96. The Phoenix, Arizona climate summary for this evening, as of 5 p.m., May 21, 2026. Today's high temperature was 96 degrees. The normal high is 96. The record high is 109 degrees, which was set in 2005. Today's low temperature was 69 degrees. The normal low is 71. The record low is 48 degrees, which was set in 1902. No precipitation fell today, which leaves the monthly total at a trace. The total precipitation for the year still stands at 0.32 inches. The normal high temperature for tomorrow is 97 degrees, and the normal low is 71. Sunset tonight is at 7:26 p.m. Sunrise tomorrow is at 5:23 a.m. Here is the synopsis for Southeast California, Southwest, and South Central Arizona. Temperatures will gradually warm through the weekend with lower desert highs reaching the upper 90s to near 100 degrees following comfortable morning readings. Dry conditions will prevail through early next week with typical afternoon breeziness. A slight chance of thunderstorms will exist over the eastern Arizona high terrain early next week, albeit with limited rainfall potential. 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The current time is 7:39 p.m. Mountain Standard Time. Here is the 7 p.m. Mountain Standard Time observation for Phoenix, on Thursday, May 21st. At Sky Harbor, it was partly cloudy. Visibility 10 miles. Temperature was 93 degrees, dew point 22, relative humidity 7%. Wind was west, at 14 miles an hour. And the pressure was 29.70 inches, and steady. Other observations for South Central Arizona, including the greater Phoenix area, it was clear, with a temperature of 91 at Buckeye, 91 at Glendale, 89 at Deer Valley, and 90 at Scottsdale Airport. Under clear skies, Falcon Field reported 90, Mesa Gateway reported 91, Chandler reported 91, and Casa Grande reported 91. Observations for Northern Arizona, it was clear.
It was 65 at Flagstaff, 82 at Kingman, 69 at the Grand Canyon, and 74 at Prescott. Payson reported 72, Page reported 81, Winslow reported 77, and Scholl reported 68. Observations for southern Arizona, it was clear, with a temperature of 87 at Tucson, 94 at Yuma, and 79 at Nogales. Observations for southern California, at Blythe, it was clear, with a temperature of 95. At San Diego, it was partly cloudy, with a temperature of 66. At Los Angeles Airport, it was mostly cloudy, with a temperature of 62. Regional observations, it was partly cloudy. It was 91 at Las Vegas, 65 at Salt Lake City, 78 at Albuquerque, and 79 at El Paso. Once again, at 7 p.m. in Phoenix, under partly cloudy skies. The Sky Harbor temperature was 93 degrees. Here is the latest forecast. For the following area, in Arizona, Central Phoenix, issued at 4 p.m. Mountain Standard Time. Tonight, clear. Low 61 to 70. West wind around 5 miles per hour. Friday, sunny. Highs 92 to 97. Southeast wind around 5 miles per hour in the morning, becoming southwest 5 to 10 miles per hour in the afternoon. Friday night, clear. Low 62 to 71. West wind 5 to 10 miles per hour. Saturday, sunny. Highs 93 to 98. Southeast wind around 5 miles per hour in the morning, becoming southwest 5 to 10 miles per hour in the afternoon. Saturday night, clear. Low 64 to 73. West wind 5 to 15 miles per hour. Sunday, sunny. Highs 95 to 101. Sunday night, clear. Low 67 to 74. Memorial Day, mostly sunny. Highs 93 to 99. Monday night, clear. Lows 64 to 71. Tuesday, sunny. Highs 92 to 98. Tuesday night, clear. Lows 63 to 70. Wednesday, sunny. Highs 91 to 96. Wednesday night, clear. Lows 62 to 69. Thursday, sunny. Highs 91 to 96. The Phoenix, Arizona climate summary for this evening, as of 5 p.m., May 21, 2026. Today's high temperature was 96 degrees. The normal high is 96. The record high is 109 degrees, which was set in 2005. Today's low temperature was 69 degrees. The normal low is 71. The record low is 48 degrees, which was set in 1902. No precipitation fell today, which leaves the monthly total at a trace. The total precipitation for the year still stands at 0.32 inches. The normal high temperature for tomorrow is 97 degrees, and the normal low is 71. Sunset tonight is at 7:26 p.m. Sunrise tomorrow is at 5:23 a.m. Here is the synopsis for Southeast California, Southwest, and South Central Arizona. Temperatures will gradually warm through the weekend, with lower desert highs reaching the upper 90s to near 100 degrees following comfortable morning readings. Dry conditions will prevail through early next week, with typical afternoon breeziness. A slight chance of thunderstorms will exist over the eastern Arizona high terrain early next week, albeit with limited rainfall potential. You're listening to National Weather Service NOAA Weather Radio, KEC 94 in Phoenix, Arizona, serving South Central Arizona. The current time is 7:44 p.m. Mountain Standard Time. Here is the 7 p.m. Mountain Standard Time observation for Phoenix, on Thursday, May 21st. At Sky Harbor, it was partly cloudy. Visibility 10 miles. Temperature was 93 degrees, dew point 22, relative humidity 7%.
wind was west, at 14 miles an hour. And the pressure was 29.70 inches, and steady. Other observations for south-central Arizona, including the greater Phoenix area, it was clear, with a temperature of 91 at Buckeye, 91 at Glendale, 89 at Deer Valley, and 90 at Scottsdale Airport. Under clear skies, Falcon Field reported 90, Mesa Gateway reported 91, Chandler reported 91, and Casa Grande reported 91. Observations for northern Arizona, it was clear. It was 65 at Flagstaff, 82 at Kingman, 69 at the Grand Canyon, and 74 at Prescott. Payson reported 72, Page reported 81, Winslow reported 77, and Sholo reported 68. Observations for southern Arizona, it was clear, with a temperature of 87 at Tucson, 94 at Yuma, and 79 at Nogales. Observations for southern California, at Blythe, it was clear, with a temperature of 95. At San Diego, it was partly cloudy, with a temperature of 66. At Los Angeles Airport, it was mostly cloudy, with a temperature of 62. Regional observations, it was partly cloudy. It was 91 at Las Vegas, 65 at Salt Lake City, 78 at Albuquerque, and 79 at El Paso. Once again, at 7 p.m. in Phoenix, under partly cloudy skies. The Sky Harbor temperature was 93 degrees. Here is the latest forecast. For the following area, in Arizona, Central Phoenix, issued at 4 p.m. Mountain Standard Time. Tonight, clear. Low 61 to 70. West wind around 5 miles per hour. Friday, sunny. Highs 92 to 97. Southeast wind around 5 miles per hour in the morning, becoming southwest 5 to 10 miles per hour in the afternoon. Friday night, clear. Low 62 to 71. West wind 5 to 10 miles per hour. Saturday, sunny. Highs 93 to 98. Southeast wind around 5 miles per hour in the morning, becoming southwest 5 to 10 miles per hour in the afternoon. Saturday night, clear. Low 64 to 73. West wind 5 to 15 miles per hour. Sunday, sunny. Highs 95 to 101. Sunday night, clear. Low 67 to 74. Memorial Day, mostly sunny. Highs 93 to 99. Monday night, clear. Lows 64 to 71. Tuesday, sunny. Highs 92 to 98. Tuesday night, clear. Lows 63 to 70. Wednesday, sunny. Highs 91 to 96. Wednesday night, clear. Lows 62 to 69. Thursday, sunny. Highs 91 to 96. The Phoenix, Arizona climate summary for this evening, as of 5 p.m., May 21, 2026. Today's high temperature was 96 degrees. The normal high is 96. The record high is 109 degrees, which was set in 2005. Today's low temperature was 69 degrees. The normal low is 71. The record low is 48 degrees, which was set in 1902. No precipitation fell today, which leaves the monthly total at a trace. The total precipitation for the year still stands at 0.32 inches. The normal high temperature for tomorrow is 97 degrees, and the normal low is 71. Sunset tonight is at 7:26 p.m. Sunrise tomorrow is at 5:23 a.m. Here is the synopsis for Southeast California, Southwest, and South Central Arizona. Temperatures will gradually warm through the weekend, with lower desert highs reaching the upper 90s to near 100 degrees following comfortable morning readings. Dry conditions will prevail through early next week with typical afternoon breeziness. A slight chance of thunderstorms will exist over the eastern Arizona high terrain early next week, albeit with limited rainfall potential.
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The current time is 7:50 p.m. Mountain Standard Time. Here is the 7 p.m. Mountain Standard Time observation for Phoenix on Thursday, May 21st. At Sky Harbor, it was partly cloudy. Visibility 10 miles. Temperature was 93 degrees, dew point 22, relative humidity 7%. Wind was west, at 14 miles an hour. And the pressure was 29.70 inches, and steady. Other observations for South Central Arizona, including the greater Phoenix area, it was clear, with a temperature of 91 at Buckeye, 91 at Glendale, 89 at Deer Valley, and 90 at Scottsdale Airport. Under clear skies, Falcon Field reported 90, Mesa Gateway reported 91, Chandler reported 91, and Casa Grande reported 91. Observations for northern Arizona, it was clear. It was 65 at Flagstaff, 82 at Kingman, 69 at the Grand Canyon, and 74 at Prescott. Payson reported 72, Page reported 81, Winslow reported 77, and Sholo reported 68. Observations for southern Arizona, it was clear, with a temperature of 87 at Tucson, 94 at Yuma, and 79 at Nogales. Observations for Southern California, at Blythe, it was clear, with a temperature of 95. At San Diego, it was partly cloudy, with a temperature of 66. At Los Angeles Airport, it was mostly cloudy, with a temperature of 62. Regional observations, it was partly cloudy. It was 91 at Las Vegas, 65 at Salt Lake City, 78 at Albuquerque, and 79 at El Paso. Once again, at 7 p.m. in Phoenix, under partly cloudy skies. The Sky Harbor temperature was 93 degrees. Here is the latest forecast. For the following area, in Arizona, Central Phoenix, issued at 4 p.m. Mountain Standard Time. Tonight, clear. Low 61 to 70. West wind around 5 miles per hour. Friday, sunny. Highs 92 to 97. Southeast wind around 5 miles per hour in the morning, becoming southwest 5 to 10 miles per hour in the afternoon. Friday night, clear. Low 62 to 71. West wind 5 to 10 miles per hour. Saturday, sunny. Highs 93 to 98. Southeast wind around 5 miles per hour in the morning, becoming southwest 5 to 10 miles per hour in the afternoon. Saturday night, clear. Low 64 to 73. West wind 5 to 15 miles per hour. Sunday, sunny. Highs 95 to 101. Sunday night, clear. Low 67 to 74. Memorial Day, mostly sunny. Highs 93 to 99. Monday night, clear. Lows 64 to 71. Tuesday, sunny. Highs 92 to 98. Tuesday night, clear. Lows 63 to 70. Wednesday, sunny. Highs 91 to 96. Wednesday night, clear. Low 62 to 69. Thursday, sunny. Highs 91 to 96. The Phoenix, Arizona climate summary for this evening, as of 5 p.m., May 21st, 2026. Today's high temperature was 96 degrees. The normal high is 96. The record high is 109 degrees, which was set in 2005. Today's low temperature was 69 degrees. The normal low is 71. The record low is 48 degrees, which was set in 1902. No precipitation fell today, which leaves the monthly total at a trace. The total precipitation for the year still stands at 0.32 inches. The normal high temperature for tomorrow is 97 degrees, and the normal low is 71. Sunset tonight is at 7:26 p.m.
Sunrise tomorrow is at 5:23 a.m. Here is the synopsis for Southeast California, Southwest, and South Central Arizona. Temperatures will gradually warm through the weekend with lower desert highs reaching the upper 90s to near 100 degrees following comfortable morning readings. Dry conditions will prevail through early next week with typical afternoon breeziness. A slight chance of thunderstorms will exist over the eastern Arizona high terrain early next week, albeit with limited rainfall potential. You're listening to National Weather Service NOAA Weather Radio, KEC 94 in Phoenix, Arizona, serving South Central Arizona. The current time is 7:55 p.m. Mountain Standard Time. Here is the 7 p.m. Mountain Standard Time observation for Phoenix on Thursday, May 21st. At Sky Harbor, it was partly cloudy. Visibility 10 miles. Temperature was 93 degrees, dew point 22, relative humidity 7%. Wind was west, at 14 miles an hour. And the pressure was 29.70 inches, and steady. Other observations for South Central Arizona including the Greater Phoenix area, it was clear, with a temperature of 91 at Buckeye, 91 at Glendale, 89 at Deer Valley, and 90 at Scottsdale Airport. Under clear skies, Falcon Field reported 90, Mesa Gateway reported 91, Chandler reported 91, and Casa Grande reported 91. Observations for Northern Arizona, it was clear. It was 65 at Flagstaff, 82 at Kingman, 69 at the Grand Canyon, and 74 at Prescott. Payson reported 72, Page reported 81, Winslow reported 77, and Sholo reported 68. Observations for Southern Arizona, it was clear, with a temperature of 87 at Tucson, 94 at Yuma, and 79 at Nogales. Observations for Southern California, at Blythe, it was clear, with a temperature of 95. At San Diego, it was partly cloudy, with a temperature of 66. At Los Angeles Airport, it was mostly cloudy, with a temperature of 62. Regional observations, it was partly cloudy. It was 91 at Las Vegas, 65 at Salt Lake City, 78 at Albuquerque, and 79 at El Paso. Once again, at 7 p.m. in Phoenix, under partly cloudy skies. The Sky Harbor temperature was 93 degrees. Here is the latest forecast. For the following area, in Arizona, Central Phoenix, issued at 4 p.m. Mountain Standard Time. Tonight, clear. Low 61 to 70. West wind around 5 miles per hour. Friday, sunny. Highs 92 to 97. Southeast wind around 5 miles per hour in the morning becoming southwest 5 to 10 miles per hour in the afternoon. Friday night, clear. Low 62 to 71. West wind 5 to 10 miles per hour. Saturday, sunny. Highs 93 to 98. Southeast wind around 5 miles per hour in the morning becoming southwest 5 to 10 miles per hour in the afternoon. Saturday night, clear. Low 64 to 73. West wind 5 to 15 miles per hour. Sunday, sunny. Highs 95 to 101. Sunday night, clear. Low 67 to 74. Memorial Day, mostly sunny. Highs 93 to 99. Monday night, clear. Lows 64 to 71. Tuesday, sunny. Highs 92 to 98. Tuesday night, clear. Lows 63 to 70. Wednesday, sunny. Highs 91 to 96. Wednesday night, clear. Lows 62 to 69. Thursday, sunny. Highs 91 to 96. The Phoenix, Arizona climate summary for this evening, as of 5 p.m., May 21st, 2026. Today's high temperature was 96 degrees. The normal high is 96.
The record high is 109 degrees, which was set in 2005. Today's low temperature was 69 degrees. The normal low is 71. The record low is 48 degrees, which was set in 1902. No precipitation fell today, which leaves the monthly total at a trace. The total precipitation for the year still stands at 0.32 inches. The normal high temperature for tomorrow is 97 degrees, and the normal low is 71. Sunset tonight is at 7:26 p.m. Sunrise tomorrow is at 5:23 a.m. Here is the synopsis for Southeast California, Southwest, and South Central Arizona. Temperatures will gradually warm through the weekend with lower desert highs reaching the upper 90s to near 100 degrees following comfortable morning readings. Dry conditions will prevail through early next week with typical afternoon breeziness. A slight chance of thunderstorms will exist over the eastern Arizona high terrain early next week, albeit with limited rainfall potential. You're listening to National Weather Service NOAA Weather Radio, KEC 94 in Phoenix, Arizona, serving South Central Arizona. The current time is 8:01 p.m. Mountain Standard Time. Here is the latest forecast. For the following area, in Arizona, Central Phoenix, issued at 4 p.m. Mountain Standard Time. Tonight, clear. Low 61 to 70. West wind around 5 miles per hour. Friday, sunny. Highs 92 to 97. Southeast wind around 5 miles per hour in the morning, becoming southwest 5 to 10 miles per hour in the afternoon. Friday night, clear. Low 62 to 71. West wind 5 to 10 miles per hour. Saturday, sunny. Highs 93 to 98. Southeast wind around 5 miles per hour in the morning, becoming southwest 5 to 10 miles per hour in the afternoon. Saturday night, clear. Low 64 to 73. West wind 5 to 15 miles per hour. Sunday, sunny. Highs 95 to 101. Sunday night, clear. Low 67 to 74. Memorial Day, mostly sunny. Highs 93 to 99. Monday night, clear. Lows 64 to 71. Tuesday, sunny. Highs 92 to 98. Tuesday night, clear. Lows 63 to 70. Wednesday, sunny. Highs 91 to 96. Wednesday night, clear. Lows 62 to 69. Thursday, sunny. Highs 91 to 96. The Phoenix, Arizona climate summary for this evening, as of 5 p.m., May 21, 2026. Today's high temperature was 96 degrees. The normal high is 96. The record high is 109 degrees, which was set in 2005. Today's low temperature was 69 degrees. The normal low is 71. The record low is 48 degrees, which was set in 1902. No precipitation fell today, which leaves the monthly total at a trace. The total precipitation for the year still stands at 0.32 inches. The normal high temperature for tomorrow is 97 degrees, and the normal low is 71. Sunset tonight is at 7:26 p.m. Sunrise tomorrow is at 5:23 a.m. Here is the synopsis for Southeast California, Southwest, and South Central Arizona. Temperatures will gradually warm through the weekend with lower desert highs reaching the upper 90s to near 100 degrees following comfortable morning readings. Dry conditions will prevail through early next week with typical afternoon breeziness. A slight chance of thunderstorms will exist over the eastern Arizona high terrain early next week, albeit with limited rainfall potential. You're listening to National Weather Service NOAA Weather Radio, KEC 94 in Phoenix, Arizona, serving South Central Arizona. The current time is 8:04 p.m. Mountain Standard Time. Here is the latest forecast.
for the following area in Arizona, Central Phoenix, issued at 4 p.m. Mountain Standard Time. Tonight, clear. Low 61 to 70. West wind around 5 miles per hour. Friday, sunny. Highs 92 to 97. Southeast wind around 5 miles per hour in the morning, becoming southwest 5 to 10 miles per hour in the afternoon. Friday night, clear. Low 62 to 71. West wind 5 to 10 miles per hour. Saturday, sunny. Highs 93 to 98. Southeast wind around 5 miles per hour in the morning, becoming southwest 5 to 10 miles per hour in the afternoon. Saturday night, clear. Low 64 to 73. West wind 5 to 15 miles per hour. Sunday, sunny. Highs 95 to 101. Sunday night, clear. Low 67 to 74. Memorial Day, mostly sunny. Highs 93 to 99. Monday night, clear. Lows 64 to 71. Tuesday, sunny. Highs 92 to 98. Tuesday night, clear. Lows 63 to 70. Wednesday, sunny. Highs 91 to 96. Wednesday night, clear. Lows 62 to 69. Thursday, sunny. Highs 91 to 96. The Phoenix, Arizona climate summary for this evening, as of 5 p.m., May 21, 2026. Today's high temperature was 96 degrees. The normal high is 96. The record high is 109 degrees, which was set in 2005. Today's low temperature was 69 degrees. The normal low is 71. The record low is 48 degrees, which was set in 1902. No precipitation fell today, which leaves the monthly total at a trace. The total precipitation for the year still stands at 0.32 inches. The normal high temperature for tomorrow is 97 degrees, and the normal low is 71. Sunset tonight is at 7:26 p.m. Sunrise tomorrow is at 5:23 a.m. Here is the synopsis for Southeast California, Southwest, and South Central Arizona. Temperatures will gradually warm through the weekend with lower desert highs reaching the upper 90s to near 100 degrees following comfortable morning readings. Dry conditions will prevail through early next week with typical afternoon breeziness. A slight chance of thunderstorms will exist over the eastern Arizona high terrain early next week, albeit with limited rainfall potential. You're listening to National Weather Service NOAA Weather Radio, KEC 94 in Phoenix, Arizona, serving South Central Arizona. The current time is 8:08 p.m. Mountain Standard Time. Here is the latest forecast. For the following area, in Arizona, Central Phoenix, issued at 4 p.m. Mountain Standard Time. Tonight, clear. Low 61 to 70. West wind around 5 miles per hour. Friday, sunny. Highs 92 to 97. Southeast wind around 5 miles per hour in the morning, becoming southwest 5 to 10 miles per hour in the afternoon. Friday night, clear. Low 62 to 71. West wind 5 to 10 miles per hour. Saturday, sunny. Highs 93 to 98. Southeast wind around 5 miles per hour in the morning, becoming southwest 5 to 10 miles per hour in the afternoon. Saturday night, clear. Low 64 to 73. West wind 5 to 15 miles per hour. Sunday, sunny. Highs 95 to 101. Sunday night, clear. Low 67 to 74. Memorial Day, mostly sunny. Highs 93 to 99. Monday night, clear. Lows 64 to 71. Tuesday, sunny. Highs 92 to 98. Tuesday night, clear. Lows 63 to 70.
Wednesday, sunny. Highs 91 to 96. Wednesday night, clear. Lows 62 to 69. Thursday, sunny. Highs 91 to 96. The Phoenix, Arizona climate summary for this evening, as of 5 p.m., May 21, 2026. Today's high temperature was 96 degrees. The normal high is 96. The record high is 109 degrees, which was set in 2005. Today's low temperature was 69 degrees. The normal low is 71. The record low is 48 degrees, which was set in 1902. No precipitation fell today, which leaves the monthly total at a trace. The total precipitation for the year still stands at 0.32 inches. The normal high temperature for tomorrow is 97 degrees, and the normal low is 71. Sunset tonight is at 7:26 p.m. Sunrise tomorrow is at 5:23 a.m. Here is the synopsis for Southeast California, Southwest, and South Central Arizona. Temperatures will gradually warm through the weekend with lower desert highs reaching the upper 90s to near 100 degrees following comfortable morning readings. Dry conditions will prevail through early next week with typical afternoon breeziness. A slight chance of thunderstorms will exist over the eastern Arizona high terrain early next week, albeit with limited rainfall potential. You're listening to National Weather Service NOAA Weather Radio, KEC 94 in Phoenix, Arizona, serving South Central Arizona. The current time is 8:11 p.m. Mountain Standard Time. Here is the 8 p.m. Mountain Standard Time observation for Phoenix, on Thursday, May 21st. At Sky Harbor, it was clear. Visibility 10 miles. Temperature was 91 degrees, dew point 19, relative humidity 7%. Wind was northwest, at 12 miles an hour. And the pressure was 29.71 inches, and rising. Other observations for South Central Arizona including the Greater Phoenix area, it was clear, with a temperature of 84 at Buckeye, 90 at Glendale, 87 at Deer Valley, and 88 at Scottsdale Airport. Under clear skies, Falcon Field reported 89, Mesa Gateway reported 88, Chandler reported 90, and Casa Grande reported 87. Observations for Northern Arizona, it was clear. It was 60 at Flagstaff, 77 at Kingman, 56 at the Grand Canyon, and 70 at Prescott. Payson reported 70, Page reported 79, Winslow reported 70, and Sholo reported 64. Observations for Southern Arizona, it was clear, with a temperature of 84 at Tucson, 88 at Yuma, and 74 at Nogales. Observations for Southern California, at Blythe, it was clear, with a temperature of 91. At San Diego, it was partly cloudy, with a temperature of 65. At Los Angeles Airport, it was mostly cloudy, with a temperature of 61. Regional observations, at El Paso, thunder was reported, with a temperature of 77. At Salt Lake City, it was clear, with a temperature of 59. It was partly cloudy, with a temperature of 90 at Las Vegas, and 75 at Albuquerque. Once again, at 8 p.m. in Phoenix, under clear skies. The Sky Harbor temperature was 91 degrees. Here is the latest forecast. For the following area, in Arizona, Central Phoenix, issued at 4 p.m. Mountain Standard Time. Tonight, clear. Low 61 to 70. West wind around 5 miles per hour. Friday, sunny. Highs 92 to 97. Southeast wind around 5 miles per hour in the morning becoming southwest 5 to 10 miles per hour in the afternoon. Friday night, clear. Low 62 to 71. West wind 5 to 10 miles per hour. Saturday, sunny. Highs 93 to 98. Southeast wind around 5 miles per hour in the morning becoming southwest 5 to 10 miles per hour in the afternoon. Saturday night, clear.
Low 64 to 73. West wind 5 to 15 miles per hour. Sunday, sunny. Highs 90.

Wednesday night, clear. Low 62 to 69. Thursday, sunny. Highs 91 to 96. The Phoenix, Arizona climate summary for this evening, as of 5 p.m., May 21, 2026. Today's high temperature was 96 degrees. The normal high is 96. The record high is 109 degrees, which was set in 2005. Today's low temperature was 69 degrees. The normal low is 71. The record low is 48 degrees, which was set in 1902. No precipitation fell today, which leaves the monthly total at a trace. The total precipitation for the year still stands at 0.32 inches. The normal high temperature for tomorrow is 97 degrees, and the normal low is 71. Sunset tonight is at 7:26 p.m. Sunrise tomorrow is at 5:23 a.m. Here is the synopsis for Southeast California, Southwest, and South Central Arizona. Temperatures will gradually warm through the weekend with lower desert highs reaching the upper 90s to near 100 degrees following comfortable morning readings. Dry conditions will prevail through early next week with typical afternoon breeziness. A slight chance of thunderstorms will exist over the eastern Arizona high terrain early next week, albeit with limited rainfall potential. You're listening to National Weather Service NOAA Weather Radio, KEC 94 in Phoenix, Arizona, serving South Central Arizona. The current time is 8:17 p.m. Mountain Standard Time. Here is the 8 p.m. Mountain Standard Time observation for Phoenix, on Thursday, May 21st. At Sky Harbor, it was clear. Visibility 10 miles. Temperature was 91 degrees, dew point 19, relative humidity 7%. Wind was northwest, at 12 miles an hour. And the pressure was 29.71 inches, and rising. Other observations for South Central Arizona including the Greater Phoenix area, it was clear, with a temperature of 84 at Buckeye, 90 at Glendale, 87 at Deer Valley, and 88 at Scottsdale Airport. Under clear skies, Falcon Field reported 89, Mesa Gateway reported 88, Chandler reported 90, and Casa Grande reported 87. Observations for Northern Arizona, it was clear. It was 60 at Flagstaff, 77 at Kingman, 56 at the Grand Canyon, and 70 at Prescott. Payson reported 70, Page reported 79, Winslow reported 70, and Sholo reported 64. Observations for Southern Arizona, it was clear, with a temperature of 84 at Tucson, 88 at Yuma, and 74 at Nogales. Observations for Southern California, at Blythe, it was clear, with a temperature of 91. At San Diego, it was partly cloudy, with a temperature of 65. At Los Angeles Airport, it was mostly cloudy, with a temperature of 61. Regional observations, at El Paso, thunder was reported, with a temperature of 77. At Salt Lake City, it was clear, with a temperature of 59. It was partly cloudy, with a temperature of 90 at Las Vegas, and 75 at Albuquerque. Once again, at 8 p.m. in Phoenix, under clear skies. The Sky Harbor temperature was 91 degrees. Here is the latest forecast. For the following area, in Arizona, Central Phoenix, issued at 4 p.m. Mountain Standard Time. Tonight, clear. Low 61 to 70. West wind around 5 miles per hour. Friday, sunny. Highs 92 to 97. Southeast wind around 5 miles per hour in the morning, becoming southwest 5 to 10 miles per hour in the afternoon. Friday night, clear. Low 62 to 71. West wind 5 to 10 miles per hour. Saturday, sunny. Highs 93 to 98. Southeast wind around 5 miles per hour in the morning, becoming southwest 5 to 10 miles per hour in the afternoon. Saturday night, clear. Low 64 to 73. West wind 5 to 15.

highs 95 to 101. Sunday night, clear. Lows 67 to 74. Memorial Day, mostly sunny. Highs 93 to 99. Monday night, clear. Lows 64 to 71. Tuesday, sunny. Highs 92 to 98. Tuesday night, clear. Lows 63 to 70. Wednesday, sunny. Highs 91 to 96. Wednesday night, clear. Lows 62 to 69. Thursday, sunny. Highs 91 to 96. The Phoenix, Arizona climate summary for this evening, as of 5 p.m., May 21, 2026. Today's high temperature was 96 degrees. The normal high is 96. The record high is 109 degrees, which was set in 2005. Today's low temperature was 69 degrees. The normal low is 71. The record low is 48 degrees, which was set in 1902. No precipitation fell today, which leaves the monthly total at a trace. The total precipitation for the year still stands at 0.32 inches. The normal high temperature for tomorrow is 97 degrees, and the normal low is 71. Sunset tonight is at 7:26 p.m. Sunrise tomorrow is at 5:23 a.m. Here is the synopsis for Southeast California, Southwest, and South Central Arizona. Temperatures will gradually warm through the weekend with lower desert highs reaching the upper 90s to near 100 degrees following comfortable morning readings. Dry conditions will prevail through early next week with typical afternoon breeziness. A slight chance of thunderstorms will exist over the eastern Arizona high terrain early next week, albeit with limited rainfall potential. 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The current time is 8:22 p.m. Mountain Standard Time. Here is the 8 p.m. Mountain Standard Time observation for Phoenix, on Thursday, May 21st. At Sky Harbor, it was clear. Visibility 10 miles. Temperature was 91 degrees, dew point 19, relative humidity 7%. Wind was northwest, at 12 miles an hour. And the pressure was 29.71 inches, and rising. Other observations for South Central Arizona including the Greater Phoenix area, it was clear, with a temperature of 84 at Buckeye, 90 at Glendale, 87 at Deer Valley, and 88 at Scottsdale Airport. Under clear skies, Falcon Field reported 89, Mesa Gateway reported 88, Chandler reported 90, and Casa Grande reported 87. Observations for Northern Arizona, it was clear. It was 60 at Flagstaff, 77 at Kingman, 56 at the Grand Canyon, and 70 at Prescott. Payson reported 70, Page reported 79, Winslow reported 70, and Sholo reported 64. Observations for Southern Arizona, it was clear, with a temperature of 84 at Tucson, 88 at Yuma, and 74 at Nogales. Observations for Southern California, at Blythe, it was clear, with a temperature of 91. At San Diego, it was partly cloudy, with a temperature of 65. At Los Angeles Airport, it was mostly cloudy, with a temperature of 61. Regional observations, at El Paso, thunder was reported, with a temperature of 77. At Salt Lake City, it was clear, with a temperature of 59. It was partly cloudy, with a temperature of 90 at Las Vegas, and 75 at Albuquerque. Once again, at 8 p.m. in Phoenix, under clear skies. The Sky Harbor temperature was 91 degrees. Here is the latest forecast. For the following area, in Arizona, Central Phoenix, issued at 4 p.m. Mountain Standard Time. Tonight, clear. Low 61 to 70. West wind around 5 miles per hour. Friday, sunny. Highs 92 to 97.
southeast wind around 5 miles per hour in the morning, becoming southwest 5 to 10 miles per hour in the afternoon. Friday night, clear. Low 62 to 71. West wind 5 to 10 miles per hour. Saturday, sunny. Highs 93 to 98. Southeast wind around 5 miles per hour in the morning, becoming southwest 5 to 10 miles per hour in the afternoon. Saturday night, clear. Low 64 to 73. West wind 5 to 15 miles per hour. Sunday, sunny. Highs 95 to 101. Sunday night, clear. Low 67 to 74. Memorial Day, mostly sunny. Highs 93 to 99. Monday night, clear. Lows 64 to 71. Tuesday, sunny. Highs 92 to 98. Tuesday night, clear. Lows 63 to 70. Wednesday, sunny. Highs 91 to 96. Wednesday night, clear. Lows 62 to 69. Thursday, sunny. Highs 91 to 96. The Phoenix, Arizona climate summary for this evening, as of 5 p.m., May 21, 2026. Today's high temperature was 96 degrees. The normal high is 96. The record high is 109 degrees, which was set in 2005. Today's low temperature was 69 degrees. The normal low is 71. The record low is 48 degrees, which was set in 1902. No precipitation fell today, which leaves the monthly total at a trace. The total precipitation for the year still stands at 0.32 inches. The normal high temperature for tomorrow is 97 degrees, and the normal low is 71. Sunset tonight is at 7:26 p.m. Sunrise tomorrow is at 5:23 a.m. Here is the synopsis for Southeast California, Southwest, and South Central Arizona. Temperatures will gradually warm through the weekend with lower desert highs reaching the upper 90s to near 100 degrees following comfortable morning readings. Dry conditions will prevail through early next week with typical afternoon breeziness. A slight chance of thunderstorms will exist over the eastern Arizona high terrain early next week, albeit with limited rainfall potential. 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The current time is 8:28 p.m. Mountain Standard Time. Here is the 8 p.m. Mountain Standard Time observation for Phoenix, on Thursday, May 21st. At Sky Harbor, it was clear. Visibility 10 miles. Temperature was 91 degrees, dew point 19, relative humidity 7%. Wind was northwest, at 12 miles an hour. And the pressure was 29.71 inches, and rising. Other observations for South Central Arizona, including the greater Phoenix area, it was clear, with a temperature of 84 at Buckeye, 90 at Glendale, 87 at Deer Valley, and 88 at Scottsdale Airport. Under clear skies, Falcon Field reported 89, Mesa Gateway reported 88, Chandler reported 90, and Casa Grande reported 87. Observations for Northern Arizona, it was clear. It was 60 at Flagstaff, 77 at Kingman, 56 at the Grand Canyon, and 70 at Prescott. Payson reported 70, Page reported 79, Winslow reported 70, and Sholo reported 64. Observations for Southern Arizona, it was clear, with a temperature of 84 at Tucson, 88 at Yuma, and 74 at Nogales. Observations for Southern California, at Blythe, it was clear, with a temperature of 91. At San Diego, it was partly cloudy, with a temperature of 65. At Los Angeles Airport, it was mostly cloudy, with a temperature of 61. Regional observations, at El Paso, thunder was reported, with a temperature of 77. At Salt Lake City, it was clear, with a temperature of 59.
It was partly cloudy, with a temperature of 90 at Las Vegas, and 75 at Albuquerque. Once again, at 8 p.m. in Phoenix, under clear skies. The Sky Harbor temperature was 91 degrees. Here is the latest forecast. For the following area, in Arizona, Central Phoenix, issued at 4 p.m. Mountain Standard Time. Tonight, clear. Low 61 to 70. West wind around 5 miles per hour. Friday, sunny. Highs 92 to 97. Southeast wind around 5 miles per hour in the morning, becoming southwest 5 to 10 miles per hour in the afternoon. Friday night, clear. Low 62 to 71. West wind 5 to 10 miles per hour. Saturday, sunny. Highs 93 to 98. Southeast wind around 5 miles per hour in the morning, becoming southwest 5 to 10 miles per hour in the afternoon. Saturday night, clear. Low 64 to 73. West wind 5 to 15 miles per hour. Sunday, sunny. Highs 95 to 101. Sunday night, clear. Low 67 to 74. Memorial Day, mostly sunny. Highs 93 to 99. Monday night, clear. Lows 64 to 71. Tuesday, sunny. Highs 92 to 98. Tuesday night, clear. Lows 63 to 70. Wednesday, sunny. Highs 91 to 96. Wednesday night, clear. Lows 62 to 69. Thursday, sunny. Highs 91 to 96. The Phoenix, Arizona climate summary for this evening, as of 5 p.m., May 21, 2026. Today's high temperature was 96 degrees. The normal high is 96. The record high is 109 degrees, which was set in 2005. Today's low temperature was 69 degrees. The normal low is 71. The record low is 48 degrees, which was set in 1902. No precipitation fell today, which leaves the monthly total at the total precipitation for the year still stands at 0.32 inches. The normal high temperature for tomorrow is 97 degrees, and the normal low is 71. Sunset tonight is at 7:26 p.m. Sunrise tomorrow is at 5:23 a.m. Here is the synopsis for Southeast California, Southwest, and South Central Arizona. Temperatures will gradually warm through the weekend with lower desert highs reaching the upper 90s to near 100 degrees following comfortable morning readings. Dry conditions will prevail through early next week with typical afternoon breeziness. A slight chance of thunderstorms will exist over the eastern Arizona high terrain early next week, albeit with limited rainfall potential. You're listening to National Weather Service NOAA Weather Radio, KEC 94 in Phoenix, Arizona, serving South Central Arizona. The current time is 8:34 p.m. Mountain Standard Time. Here is the 8 p.m. Mountain Standard Time observation for Phoenix, on Thursday, May 21st. At Sky Harbor, it was clear. Visibility 10 miles. Temperature was 91 degrees, dew point 19, relative humidity 7%. Wind was northwest, at 12 miles an hour. And the pressure was 29.71 inches, and rising. Other observations for South Central Arizona, including the Greater Phoenix area, it was clear, with a temperature of 84 at Buckeye, 90 at Glendale, 87 at Deer Valley, and 88 at Scottsdale Airport. Under clear skies, Falcon Field reported 89, Mesa Gateway reported 88, Chandler reported 90, and Casa Grande reported 87. Observations for Northern Arizona, it was clear. It was 60 at Flagstaff, 77 at Kingman, 56 at the Grand Canyon, and 70 at Prescott. Payson reported 70, Page reported 79, Winslow reported 70, and Sholo reported 64. Observations for Southern Arizona, it was clear,
with a temperature of 84 at Tucson, 88 at Yuma, and 74 at Nogales. Observations for Southern California, at Blythe, it was clear, with a temperature of 91. At San Diego, it was partly cloudy, with a temperature of 65. At Los Angeles Airport, it was mostly cloudy, with a temperature of 61. Regional observations, at El Paso, thunder was reported, with a temperature of 77. At Salt Lake City, it was clear, with a temperature of 59. It was partly cloudy, with a temperature of 90 at Las Vegas, and 75 at Albuquerque. Once again, at 8 p.m. in Phoenix, under clear skies. The Sky Harbor temperature was 91 degrees. Here is the latest forecast. For the following area, in Arizona, Central Phoenix, issued at 4 p.m. Mountain Standard Time. Tonight, clear. Low 61 to 70. West wind around 5 miles per hour. Friday, sunny. Highs 92 to 97. Southeast wind around 5 miles per hour in the morning, becoming southwest 5 to 10 miles per hour in the afternoon. Friday night, clear. Low 62 to 71. West wind 5 to 10 miles per hour. Saturday, sunny. Highs 93 to 98. Southeast wind around 5 miles per hour in the morning, becoming southwest 5 to 10 miles per hour in the afternoon. Saturday night, clear. Low 64 to 73. West wind 5 to 15 miles per hour. Sunday, sunny. Highs 95 to 101. Sunday night, clear. Low 67 to 74. Memorial Day, mostly sunny. Highs 93 to 99. Monday night, clear. Lows 64 to 71. Tuesday, sunny. Highs 92 to 98. Tuesday night, clear. Lows 63 to 70. Wednesday, sunny. Highs 91 to 96. Wednesday night, clear. Lows 62 to 69. Thursday, sunny. Highs 91 to 96. The Phoenix, Arizona climate summary for this evening, as of 5 p.m., May 21, 2026. Today's high temperature was 96 degrees. The normal high is 96. The record high is 109 degrees, which was set in 2005. Today's low temperature was 69 degrees. The normal low is 71. The record low is 48 degrees, which was set in 1902. No precipitation fell today, which leaves the monthly total at a trace. The total precipitation for the year still stands at 0.32 inches. The normal high temperature for tomorrow is 97 degrees, and the normal low is 71. Sunset tonight is at 7:26 p.m. Sunrise tomorrow is at 5:23 a.m. Here is the synopsis for Southeast California, Southwest, and South Central Arizona. Temperatures will gradually warm through the weekend, with lower desert highs reaching the upper 90s to near 100 degrees following comfortable morning readings. Dry conditions will prevail through early next week, with typical afternoon breeziness. A slight chance of thunderstorms will exist over the eastern Arizona high terrain early next week, albeit with limited rainfall potential. 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The current time is 8:39 p.m. Mountain Standard Time. Here is the 8 p.m. Mountain Standard Time observation for Phoenix, on Thursday, May 21st. At Sky Harbor, it was clear. Visibility 10 miles. Temperature was 91 degrees, dew point 19, relative humidity 7%. Wind was northwest, at 12 miles an hour. And the pressure was 29.71 inches, and rising. Other observations for South Central Arizona, including the greater Phoenix area, it was clear, with a temperature of 84 at Buckeye, 90 at Glendale,
87 at Deer Valley, and 88 at Scottsdale Airport. Under clear skies, Falcon Field reported 89, Mesa Gateway reported 88, Chandler reported 90, and Casa Grande reported 87. Observations for Northern Arizona, it was clear. It was 60 at Flagstaff, 77 at Kingman, 56 at the Grand Canyon, and 70 at Prescott. Payson reported 70, Page reported 79, Winslow reported 70, and Sholo reported 64. Observations for Southern Arizona, it was clear, with a temperature of 84 at Tucson, 88 at Yuma, and 74 at Nogales. Observations for Southern California, at Blythe, it was clear, with a temperature of 91. At San Diego, it was partly cloudy, with a temperature of 65. At Los Angeles Airport, it was mostly cloudy, with a temperature of 61. Regional observations, at El Paso, thunder was reported, with a temperature of 77. At Salt Lake City, it was clear, with a temperature of 59. It was partly cloudy, with a temperature of 90 at Las Vegas, and 75 at Albuquerque. Once again, at 8 p.m. in Phoenix, under clear skies. The Sky Harbor temperature was 91 degrees. Here is the latest forecast. For the following area, in Arizona, Central Phoenix, issued at 4 p.m. Mountain Standard Time. Tonight, clear. Low 61 to 70. West wind around 5 miles per hour. Friday, sunny. Highs 92 to 97. Southeast wind around 5 miles per hour in the morning, becoming southwest 5 to 10 miles per hour in the afternoon. Friday night, clear. Low 62 to 71. West wind 5 to 10 miles per hour. Saturday, sunny. Highs 93 to 98. Southeast wind around 5 miles per hour in the morning, becoming southwest 5 to 10 miles per hour in the afternoon. Saturday night, clear. Low 64 to 73. West wind 5 to 15 miles per hour. Sunday, sunny. Highs 95 to 101. Sunday night, clear. Low 67 to 74. Memorial Day, mostly sunny. Highs 93 to 99. Monday night, clear. Lows 64 to 71. Tuesday, sunny. Highs 92 to 98. Tuesday night, clear. Lows 63 to 70. Wednesday, sunny. Highs 91 to 96. Wednesday night, clear. Lows 62 to 69. Thursday, sunny. Highs 91 to 96. The Phoenix, Arizona climate summary for this evening, as of 5 p.m., May 21, 2026. Today's high temperature was 96 degrees. The normal high is 96. The record high is 109 degrees, which was set in 2005. Today's low temperature was 69 degrees. The normal low is 71. The record low is 48 degrees, which was set in 1902. No precipitation fell today, which leaves the monthly total at a trace. The total precipitation for the year still stands at 0.32 inches. The normal high temperature for tomorrow is 97 degrees, and the normal low is 71. Sunset tonight is at 7:26 p.m. Sunrise tomorrow is at 5:23 a.m. Here is the synopsis for Southeast California, Southwest, and South Central Arizona. Temperatures will gradually warm through the weekend, with lower desert highs reaching the upper 90s to near 100 degrees following comfortable morning readings. Dry conditions will prevail through early next week, with typical afternoon breeziness. A slight chance of thunderstorms will exist over the eastern Arizona high terrain early next week, albeit with limited rainfall potential. 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The current time is 8:45 p.m. Mountain Standard Time.
Here is the 8 p.m. Mountain Standard Time observation for Phoenix on Thursday, May 21st. At Sky Harbor, it was clear. Visibility 10 miles. Temperature was 91 degrees, dew point 19, relative humidity 7%. Wind was northwest at 12 miles an hour. And the pressure was 29.71 inches and rising. Other observations for South Central Arizona, including the greater Phoenix area, it was clear, with a temperature of 84 at Buckeye, 90 at Glendale, 87 at Deer Valley, and 88 at Scottsdale Airport. Under clear skies, Falcon Field reported 89, Mesa Gateway reported 88, Chandler reported 90, and Casa Grande reported 87. Observations for Northern Arizona, it was clear. It was 60 at Flagstaff, 77 at Kingman, 56 at the Grand Canyon, and 70 at Prescott. Payson reported 70, Page reported 79, Winslow reported 70, and Sholo reported 64. Observations for Southern Arizona, it was clear, with a temperature of 84 at Tucson, 88 at Yuma, and 74 at Nogales. Observations for Southern California, at Blythe, it was clear, with a temperature of 91. At San Diego, it was partly cloudy, with a temperature of 65. At Los Angeles Airport, it was mostly cloudy, with a temperature of 61. Regional observations, at El Paso, thunder was reported, with a temperature of 77. At Salt Lake City, it was clear, with a temperature of 59. It was partly cloudy, with a temperature of 90 at Las Vegas, and 75 at Albuquerque. Once again, at 8 p.m. in Phoenix, under clear skies. The Sky Harbor temperature was 91 degrees. Here is the latest forecast. For the following area, in Arizona, Central Phoenix, issued at 4 p.m. Mountain Standard Time. Tonight, clear. Low 61 to 70. West wind around 5 miles per hour. Friday, sunny. Highs 92 to 97. Southeast wind around 5 miles per hour in the morning, becoming southwest 5 to 10 miles per hour in the afternoon. Friday night, clear. Low 62 to 71. West wind 5 to 10 miles per hour. Saturday, sunny. Highs 93 to 98. Southeast wind around 5 miles per hour in the morning, becoming southwest 5 to 10 miles per hour in the afternoon. Saturday night, clear. Low 64 to 73. West wind 5 to 15 miles per hour. Sunday, sunny. Highs 95 to 101. Sunday night, clear. Low 67 to 74. Memorial Day, mostly sunny. Highs 93 to 99. Monday night, clear. Lows 64 to 71. Tuesday, sunny. Highs 92 to 98. Tuesday night, clear. Lows 63 to 70. Wednesday, sunny. Highs 91 to 96. Wednesday night, clear. Lows 62 to 69. Thursday, sunny. Highs 91 to 96. The Phoenix, Arizona climate summary for this evening, as of 5 p.m., May 21st, 2026. Today's high temperature was 96 degrees. The normal high is 96. The record high is 109 degrees, which was set in 2005. Today's low temperature was 69 degrees. The normal low is 71. The record low is 48 degrees, which was set in 1902. No precipitation fell today, which leaves the monthly total at a trace. The total precipitation for the year still stands at 0.32 inches. The normal high temperature for tomorrow is 97 degrees, and the normal low is 71. Sunset tonight is at 7:26 p.m. Sunrise tomorrow is at 5:23 a.m. Here is the synopsis for Southeast California, Southwest, and South Central Arizona.
Temperatures will gradually warm through the weekend with lower desert highs reaching the upper 90s to near 100 degrees following comfortable morning readings. Dry conditions will prevail through early next week with typical afternoon breeziness. A slight chance of thunderstorms will exist over the eastern Arizona high terrain early next week, albeit with limited rainfall potential. You're listening to National Weather Service NOAA Weather Radio, KEC 94 in Phoenix, Arizona, serving South Central Arizona. The current time is 8:51 p.m. Mountain Standard Time. Here is the 8 p.m. Mountain Standard Time observation for Phoenix, on Thursday, May 21st. At Sky Harbor, it was clear. Visibility 10 miles. Temperature was 91 degrees, dew point 19, relative humidity 7%. Wind was northwest, at 12 miles an hour. And the pressure was 29.71 inches, and rising. Other observations for South Central Arizona including the Greater Phoenix area, it was clear, with a temperature of 84 at Buckeye, 90 at Glendale, 87 at Deer Valley, and 88 at Scottsdale Airport. Under clear skies, Falcon Field reported 89, Mesa Gateway reported 88, Chandler reported 90, and Casa Grande reported 87. Observations for Northern Arizona, it was clear. It was 60 at Flagstaff, 77 at Kingman, 56 at the Grand Canyon, and 70 at Prescott. Payson reported 70, Page reported 79, Winslow reported 70, and Sholo reported 64. Observations for Southern Arizona, it was clear, with a temperature of 84 at Tucson, 88 at Yuma, and 74 at Nogales. Observations for Southern California, at Blythe, it was clear, with a temperature of 91. At San Diego, it was partly cloudy, with a temperature of 65. At Los Angeles Airport, it was mostly cloudy, with a temperature of 61. Regional observations, at El Paso, thunder was reported, with a temperature of 77. At Salt Lake City, it was clear, with a temperature of 59. It was partly cloudy, with a temperature of 90 at Las Vegas, and 75 at Albuquerque. Once again, at 8 p.m. in Phoenix, under clear skies. The Sky Harbor temperature was 91 degrees. Here is the latest forecast. For the following area, in Arizona, Central Phoenix, issued at 4 p.m. Mountain Standard Time. Tonight, clear. Low 61 to 70. West wind around 5 miles per hour. Friday, sunny. Highs 92 to 97. Southeast wind around 5 miles per hour in the morning becoming southwest 5 to 10 miles per hour in the afternoon. Friday night, clear. Low 62 to 71. West wind 5 to 10 miles per hour. Saturday, sunny. Highs 93 to 98. Southeast wind around 5 miles per hour in the morning becoming southwest 5 to 10 miles per hour in the afternoon. Saturday night, clear. Low 64 to 73. West wind 5 to 15 miles per hour. Sunday, sunny. Highs 95 to 101. Sunday night, clear. Low 67 to 74. Memorial Day, mostly sunny. Highs 93 to 99. Monday night, clear. Lows 64 to 71. Tuesday, sunny. Highs 92 to 98. Tuesday night, clear. Lows 63 to 70. Wednesday, sunny. Highs 91 to 96. Wednesday night, clear. Lows 62 to 69. Thursday, sunny. Highs 91 to 96. The Phoenix, Arizona climate summary for this evening, as of 5 p.m., May 21, 2026. Today's high temperature was 96 degrees. The normal high is 96. The record high is 109 degrees, which was set in 2005. Today's low temperature was 69 degrees. The normal low is 71.
The record low is 48 degrees, which was set in 1902. No precipitation fell today, which leaves the monthly total at a trace. The total precipitation for the year still stands at 0.32 inches. The normal high temperature for tomorrow is 97 degrees, and the normal low is 71. Sunset tonight is at 7:26 p.m. Sunrise tomorrow is at 5:23 a.m. Here is the synopsis for Southeast California, Southwest, and South Central Arizona. Temperatures will gradually warm through the weekend with lower desert highs reaching the upper 90s to near 100 degrees following comfortable morning readings. Dry conditions will prevail through early next week with typical afternoon breeziness. A slight chance of thunderstorms will exist over the eastern Arizona high terrain early next week, albeit with limited rainfall potential. You're listening to National Weather Service NOAA Weather Radio, KEC 94 in Phoenix, Arizona, serving South Central Arizona. The current time is 8:56 p.m. Mountain Standard Time. Here is the 8 p.m. Mountain Standard Time observation for Phoenix, on Thursday, May 21st. At Sky Harbor, it was clear. Visibility 10 miles. Temperature was 91 degrees, dew point 19, relative humidity 7%. Wind was northwest, at 12 miles an hour. And the pressure was 29.71 inches, and rising. Other observations for South Central Arizona including the Greater Phoenix area, it was clear, with a temperature of 84 at Buckeye, 90 at Glendale, 87 at Deer Valley, and 88 at Scottsdale Airport. Under clear skies, Falcon Field reported 89, Mesa Gateway reported 88, Chandler reported 90, and Casa Grande reported 87. Observations for Northern Arizona, it was clear. It was 60 at Flagstaff, 77 at Kingman, 56 at the Grand Canyon, and 70 at Prescott. Payson reported 70, Page reported 79, Winslow reported 70, and Sholo reported 64. Observations for Southern Arizona, it was clear, with a temperature of 84 at Tucson, 88 at Yuma, and 74 at Nogales. Observations for Southern California, at Blythe, it was clear, with a temperature of 91. At San Diego, it was partly cloudy, with a temperature of 65. At Los Angeles Airport, it was mostly cloudy, with a temperature of 61. Regional observations, at El Paso, thunder was reported, with a temperature of 77. At Salt Lake City, it was clear, with a temperature of 59. It was partly cloudy, with a temperature of 90 at Las Vegas, and 75 at Albuquerque. Once again, at 8 p.m. in Phoenix, under clear skies. The Sky Harbor temperature was 91 degrees. Here is the latest forecast. For the following area, in Arizona, Central Phoenix, issued at 4 p.m. Mountain Standard Time. Tonight, clear. Low 61 to 70. West wind around 5 miles per hour. Friday, sunny. Highs 92 to 97. Southeast wind around 5 miles per hour in the morning becoming southwest 5 to 10 miles per hour in the afternoon. Friday night, clear. Low 62 to 71. West wind 5 to 10 miles per hour. Saturday, sunny. Highs 93 to 98. Southeast wind around 5 miles per hour in the morning becoming southwest 5 to 10 miles per hour in the afternoon. Saturday night, clear. Low 64 to 73. West wind 5 to 15 miles per hour. Sunday, sunny. Highs 95 to 101. Sunday night, clear. Low 67 to 74. Memorial Day, mostly sunny. Highs 93 to 99. Monday night, clear. Lows 64 to 71. Tuesday, sunny. Highs 92 to 98. Tuesday night, clear. Lows 63 to 70. Wednesday, sunny.
Highs 91 to 96. Wednesday night, clear. Lows 62 to 69. Thursday, sunny. Highs 91 to 96. The Phoenix, Arizona climate summary for this evening, as of 5 p.m., May 21, 2026. Today's high temperature was 96 degrees. The normal high is 96. The record high is 109 degrees, which was set in 2005. Today's low temperature was 69 degrees. The normal low is 71. The record low is 48 degrees, which was set in 1902. No precipitation fell today, which leaves the monthly total at a trace. The total precipitation for the year still stands at 0.32 inches. The normal high temperature for tomorrow is 97 degrees, and the normal low is 71. Sunset tonight is at 7:26 p.m. Sunrise tomorrow is at 5:23 a.m. Here is the synopsis for Southeast California, Southwest, and South Central Arizona. Temperatures will gradually warm through the weekend with lower desert highs reaching the upper 90s to near 100 degrees following comfortable morning readings. Dry conditions will prevail through early next week with typical afternoon breeziness. A slight chance of thunderstorms will exist over the eastern Arizona high terrain early next week, albeit with limited rainfall potential. You're listening to National Weather Service NOAA Weather Radio, KEC 94 in Phoenix, Arizona, serving South Central Arizona. The current time is 9:02 p.m. Mountain Standard Time. Here is the latest forecast. For the following area, in Arizona, Central Phoenix, issued at 4 p.m. Mountain Standard Time. Tonight, clear. Low 61 to 70. West wind around 5 miles per hour. Friday, sunny. Highs 92 to 97. Southeast wind around 5 miles per hour in the morning, becoming southwest 5 to 10 miles per hour in the afternoon. Friday night, clear. Low 62 to 71. West wind 5 to 10 miles per hour. Saturday, sunny. Highs 93 to 98. Southeast wind around 5 miles per hour in the morning, becoming southwest 5 to 10 miles per hour in the afternoon. Saturday night, clear. Low 64 to 73. West wind 5 to 15 miles per hour. Sunday, sunny. Highs 95 to 101. Sunday night, clear. Low 67 to 74. Memorial Day, mostly sunny. Highs 93 to 99. Monday night, clear. Lows 64 to 71. Tuesday, sunny. Highs 92 to 98. Tuesday night, clear. Lows 63 to 70. Wednesday, sunny. Highs 91 to 96. Wednesday night, clear. Lows 62 to 69. Thursday, sunny. Highs 91 to 96. The Phoenix, Arizona climate summary for this evening, as of 5 p.m., May 21, 2026. Today's high temperature was 96 degrees. The normal high is 96. The record high is 109 degrees, which was set in 2005. Today's low temperature was 69 degrees. The normal low is 71. The record low is 48 degrees, which was set in 1902. No precipitation fell today, which leaves the monthly total at a trace. The total precipitation for the year still stands at 0.32 inches. The normal high temperature for tomorrow is 97 degrees, and the normal low is 71. Sunset tonight is at 7:26 p.m. Sunrise tomorrow is at 5:23 a.m. Here is the synopsis for Southeast California, Southwest, and South Central Arizona. Temperatures will gradually warm through the weekend with lower desert highs reaching the upper 90s to near 100 degrees following comfortable morning readings. Dry conditions will prevail through early next week with typical afternoon breeziness.
A slight chance of thunderstorms will exist over the eastern Arizona high terrain early next week, albeit with limited rainfall potential. 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The current time is 9:05 p.m. Mountain Standard Time. Here is the latest forecast for the following area in Arizona, Central Phoenix, issued at 4 p.m. Mountain Standard Time. Tonight, clear. Low 61 to 70. West wind around 5 miles per hour. Friday, sunny. Highs 92 to 97. Southeast wind around 5 miles per hour in the morning, becoming southwest 5 to 10 miles per hour in the afternoon. Friday night, clear. Low 62 to 71. West wind 5 to 10 miles per hour. Saturday, sunny. Highs 93 to 98. Southeast wind around 5 miles per hour in the morning, becoming southwest 5 to 10 miles per hour in the afternoon. Saturday night, clear. Low 64 to 73. West wind 5 to 15 miles per hour. Sunday, sunny. Highs 95 to 101. Sunday night, clear. Low 67 to 74. Memorial Day, mostly sunny. Highs 93 to 99. Monday night, clear. Lows 64 to 71. Tuesday, sunny. Highs 92 to 98. Tuesday night, clear. Lows 63 to 70. Wednesday, sunny. Highs 91 to 96. Wednesday night, clear. Lows 62 to 69. Thursday, sunny. Highs 91 to 96. The Phoenix, Arizona climate summary for this evening, as of 5 p.m., May 21, 2026. Today's high temperature was 96 degrees. The normal high is 96. The record high is 109 degrees, which was set in 2005. Today's low temperature was 69 degrees. The normal low is 71. The record low is 48 degrees, which was set in 1902. No precipitation fell today, which leaves the monthly total at a trace. The total precipitation for the year still stands at 0.32 inches. The normal high temperature for tomorrow is 97 degrees, and the normal low is 71. Sunset tonight is at 7:26 p.m. Sunrise tomorrow is at 5:23 a.m. Here is the synopsis for Southeast California, Southwest, and South Central Arizona. Temperatures will gradually warm through the weekend with lower desert highs reaching the upper 90s to near 100 degrees following comfortable morning readings. Dry conditions will prevail through early next week with typical afternoon breeziness. A slight chance of thunderstorms will exist over the eastern Arizona high terrain early next week, albeit with limited rainfall potential. 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The current time is 9:09 p.m. Mountain Standard Time. Here is the latest forecast for the following area in Arizona, Central Phoenix, issued at 4 p.m. Mountain Standard Time. Tonight, clear. Low 61 to 70. West wind around 5 miles per hour. Friday, sunny. Highs 92 to 97. Southeast wind around 5 miles per hour in the morning, becoming southwest 5 to 10 miles per hour in the afternoon. Friday night, clear. Low 62 to 71. West wind 5 to 10 miles per hour. Saturday, sunny. Highs 93 to 98. Southeast wind around 5 miles per hour in the morning, becoming southwest 5 to 10 miles per hour in the afternoon. Saturday night, clear. Low 64 to 73. West wind 5 to 15 miles per hour. Sunday, sunny.
Highs 95 to 101. Sunday night, clear. Lows 67 to 74. Memorial Day, mostly sunny. Highs 93 to 99. Monday night, clear. Lows 64 to 71. Tuesday, sunny. Highs 92 to 98. Tuesday night, clear. Lows 63 to 70. Wednesday, sunny. Highs 91 to 96. Wednesday night, clear. Lows 62 to 69. Thursday, sunny. Highs 91 to 96. The Phoenix, Arizona climate summary for this evening, as of 5 p.m., May 21, 2026. Today's high temperature was 96 degrees. The normal high is 96. The record high is 109 degrees, which was set in 2005. Today's low temperature was 69 degrees. The normal low is 71. The record low is 48 degrees, which was set in 1902. No precipitation fell today, which leaves the monthly total at a trace. The total precipitation for the year still stands at 0.32 inches. The normal high temperature for tomorrow is 97 degrees, and the normal low is 71. Sunset tonight is at 7:26 p.m. Sunrise tomorrow is at 5:23 a.m. Here is the synopsis for Southeast California, Southwest, in South Central Arizona. Temperatures will gradually warm through the weekend with lower desert highs reaching the upper 90s to near 100 degrees following comfortable morning readings. Dry conditions will prevail through early next week with typical afternoon breeziness. A slight chance of thunderstorms will exist over the eastern Arizona high terrain early next week, albeit with limited rainfall potential. 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The current time is 9:12 p.m. Mountain Standard Time. Here is the 9 p.m. Mountain Standard Time observation for Phoenix, on Thursday, May 21st. At Sky Harbor, it was clear. Visibility 10 miles. Temperature was 88 degrees, dew point 20, relative humidity 8%. Wind was southwest, at 3 miles an hour. And the pressure was 29.72 inches, and rising. Other observations for South Central Arizona, including the Greater Phoenix area, it was clear, with a temperature of 81 at Buckeye, 84 at Deer Valley, 85 at Scottsdale Airport, and 85 at Falcon Field. Under clear skies, Mesa Gateway reported 84, Chandler reported 86, and Casa Grande reported 84. Observations for Northern Arizona, it was clear. It was 55 at Flagstaff, 71 at Kingman, 47 at the Grand Canyon, and 66 at Prescott. Payson reported 64, Page reported 77, Winslow reported 68, and Sholo reported 59. Observations for Southern Arizona, it was clear, with a temperature of 81 at Tucson, 83 at Yuma, and 68 at Nogales. Observations for Southern California, at Blythe, it was clear, with a temperature of 88. At San Diego, it was partly cloudy, with a temperature of 64. At Los Angeles Airport, it was mostly cloudy, with a temperature of 61. Regional observations, it was partly cloudy. It was 87 at Las Vegas, 61 at Salt Lake City, 73 at Albuquerque, and 73 at El Paso. Once again, at 9 p.m. in Phoenix, under clear skies. The Sky Harbor temperature was 88 degrees. Here is the latest forecast. For the following area, in Arizona, Central Phoenix, issued at 4 p.m. Mountain Standard Time. Tonight, clear. Low 61 to 70. West wind around 5 miles per hour. Friday, sunny. Highs 92 to 97. Southeast wind around 5 miles per hour in the morning, becoming southwest 5 to 10 miles per hour in the afternoon. Friday night, clear.
Low 62 to 71. West wind 5.

mild day, mostly sunny. Highs 93 to 99. Monday night, clear. Lows 64 to 71. Tuesday, sunny. Highs 92 to 98. Tuesday night, clear. Lows 63 to 70. Wednesday, sunny. Highs 91 to 96. Wednesday night, clear. Lows 62 to 69. Thursday, sunny. Highs 91 to 96. The Phoenix, Arizona climate summary for this evening, as of 5 p.m., May 21, 2026. Today's high temperature was 96 degrees. The normal high is 96. The record high is 109 degrees, which was set in 2005. Today's low temperature was 69 degrees. The normal low is 71. The record low is 48 degrees, which was set in 1902. No precipitation fell today, which leaves the monthly total at a trace. The total precipitation for the year still stands at 0.32 inches. The normal high temperature for tomorrow is 97 degrees, and the normal low is 71. Sunset tonight is at 7:26 p.m. Sunrise tomorrow is at 5:23 a.m. Here is the synopsis for Southeast California, Southwest, and South Central Arizona. Temperatures will gradually warm through the weekend with lower desert highs reaching the upper 90s to near 100 degrees following comfortable morning readings. Dry conditions will prevail through early next week with typical afternoon breeziness. A slight chance of thunderstorms will exist over the eastern Arizona high terrain early next week, albeit with limited rainfall potential. You're listening to National Weather Service NOAA Weather Radio, KEC 94 in Phoenix, Arizona, serving South Central Arizona. The current time is 9:18 p.m. Mountain Standard Time. Here is the 9 p.m. Mountain Standard Time observation for Phoenix, on Thursday, May 21st. At Sky Harbor, it was clear. Visibility 10 miles. Temperature was 88 degrees, dew point 20, relative humidity 8%. Wind was southwest, at 3 miles an hour. And the pressure was 29.72 inches, and rising. Other observations for South Central Arizona including the Greater Phoenix area, it was clear, with a temperature of 81 at Buckeye, 84 at Deer Valley, 85 at Scottsdale Airport, and 85 at Falcon Field. Under clear skies, Mesa Gateway reported 84, Chandler reported 86, and Casa Grande reported 84. Observations for Northern Arizona, it was clear. It was 55 at Flagstaff, 71 at Kingman, 47 at the Grand Canyon, and 66 at Prescott. Payson reported 64, Page reported 77, Winslow reported 68, and Sholo reported 59. Observations for Southern Arizona, it was clear, with a temperature of 81 at Tucson, 83 at Yuma, and 68 at Nogales. Observations for Southern California, at Blythe, it was clear, with a temperature of 88. At San Diego, it was partly cloudy, with a temperature of 64. At Los Angeles Airport, it was mostly cloudy, with a temperature of 61. Regional observations, it was partly cloudy. It was 87 at Las Vegas, 61 at Salt Lake City, 73 at Albuquerque, and 73 at El Paso. Once again, at 9 p.m. in Phoenix, under clear skies. The Sky Harbor temperature was 88 degrees. Here is the latest forecast. For the following area, in Arizona, Central Phoenix, issued at 4 p.m. Mountain Standard Time. Tonight, clear. Low 61 to 70. West wind around 5 miles per hour. Friday, sunny. Highs 92 to 97. Southeast wind around 5 miles per hour in the morning, becoming southwest 5 to 10 miles per hour in the afternoon. Friday night, clear. Low 62 to 71. West wind 5 to 10 miles per hour. Saturday, sunny.

highs 93 to 98. Southeast wind around 5 miles per hour in the morning, becoming southwest 5 to 10 miles per hour in the afternoon. Saturday night, clear. Low 64 to 73. West wind 5 to 15 miles per hour. Sunday, sunny. Highs 95 to 101. Sunday night, clear. Low 67 to 74. Memorial Day, mostly sunny. Highs 93 to 99. Monday night, clear. Lows 64 to 71. Tuesday, sunny. Highs 92 to 98. Tuesday night, clear. Lows 63 to 70. Wednesday, sunny. Highs 91 to 96. Wednesday night, clear. Lows 62 to 69. Thursday, sunny. Highs 91 to 96. The Phoenix, Arizona climate summary for this evening, as of 5 p.m., May 21, 2026. Today's high temperature was 96 degrees. The normal high is 96. The record high is 109 degrees, which was set in 2005. Today's low temperature was 69 degrees. The normal low is 71. The record low is 48 degrees, which was set in 1902. No precipitation fell today, which leaves the monthly total at a trace. The total precipitation for the year still stands at 0.32 inches. The normal high temperature for tomorrow is 97 degrees, and the normal low is 71. Sunset tonight is at 7:26 p.m. Sunrise tomorrow is at 5:23 a.m. Here is the synopsis for Southeast California, Southwest, and South Central Arizona. Temperatures will gradually warm through the weekend with lower desert highs reaching the upper 90s to near 100 degrees following comfortable morning readings. Dry conditions will prevail through early next week with typical afternoon breeziness. A slight chance of thunderstorms will exist over the eastern Arizona high terrain early next week, albeit with limited rainfall potential. You're listening to National Weather Service NOAA Weather Radio, KEC 94 in Phoenix, Arizona, serving South Central Arizona. The current time is 9:23 p.m. Mountain Standard Time. Here is the 9 p.m. Mountain Standard Time observation for Phoenix, on Thursday, May 21st. At Sky Harbor, it was clear. Visibility 10 miles. Temperature was 88 degrees, dew point 20, relative humidity 8%. Wind was southwest, at 3 miles an hour. And the pressure was 29.72 inches, and rising. Other observations for South Central Arizona, including the Greater Phoenix area, it was clear, with a temperature of 81 at Buckeye, 84 at Deer Valley, 85 at Scottsdale Airport, and 85 at Falcon Field. Under clear skies, Mesa Gateway reported 84, Chandler reported 86, and Casa Grande reported 84. Observations for northern Arizona, it was clear. It was 55 at Flagstaff, 71 at Kingman, 47 at the Grand Canyon, and 66 at Prescott. Payson reported 64, Page reported 77, Winslow reported 68, and Sholo reported 59. Observations for southern Arizona, it was clear, with a temperature of 81 at Tucson, 83 at Yuma, and 68 at Nogales. Observations for southern California, at Blythe, it was clear, with a temperature of 88. At San Diego, it was partly cloudy, with a temperature of 64. At Los Angeles Airport, it was mostly cloudy, with a temperature of 61. Regional observations, it was partly cloudy. It was 87 at Las Vegas, 61 at Salt Lake City, 73 at Albuquerque, and 73 at El Paso. Once again, at 9 p.m. in Phoenix, under clear skies. The Sky Harbor temperature was 88 degrees. Here is the latest forecast. For the following area, in Arizona, Central Phoenix, issued at 4 p.m. Mountain Standard Time. Tonight,
clear. Low 61 to 70. West wind around 5 miles per hour. Friday, sunny. Highs 92 to 97. Southeast wind around 5 miles per hour in the morning, becoming southwest 5 to 10 miles per hour in the afternoon. Friday night, clear. Low 62 to 71. West wind 5 to 10 miles per hour. Saturday, sunny. Highs 93 to 98. Southeast wind around 5 miles per hour in the morning, becoming southwest 5 to 10 miles per hour in the afternoon. Saturday night, clear. Low 64 to 73. West wind 5 to 15 miles per hour. Sunday, sunny. Highs 95 to 101. Sunday night, clear. Low 67 to 74. Memorial Day, mostly sunny. Highs 93 to 99. Monday night, clear. Lows 64 to 71. Tuesday, sunny. Highs 92 to 98. Tuesday night, clear. Lows 63 to 70. Wednesday, sunny. Highs 91 to 96. Wednesday night, clear. Lows 62 to 69. Thursday, sunny. Highs 91 to 96. The Phoenix, Arizona climate summary for this evening, as of 5 p.m., May 21, 2026. Today's high temperature was 96 degrees. The normal high is 96. The record high is 109 degrees, which was set in 2005. Today's low temperature was 69 degrees. The normal low is 71. The record low is 48 degrees, which was set in 1902. No precipitation fell today, which leaves the monthly total at a trace. The total precipitation for the year still stands at 0.32 inches. The normal high temperature for tomorrow is 97 degrees, and the normal low is 71. Sunset tonight is at 7:26 p.m. Sunrise tomorrow is at 5:23 a.m. Here is the synopsis for Southeast California, Southwest, and South Central Arizona. Temperatures will gradually warm through the weekend with lower desert highs reaching the upper 90s to near 100 degrees following comfortable morning readings. Dry conditions will prevail through early next week with typical afternoon breeziness. A slight chance of thunderstorms will exist over the eastern Arizona high terrain early next week, albeit with limited rainfall potential. You're listening to National Weather Service NOAA Weather Radio, KEC 94 in Phoenix, Arizona, serving South Central Arizona. The current time is 9:29 p.m. Mountain Standard Time. Here is the 9 p.m. Mountain Standard Time observation for Phoenix, on Thursday, May 21st. At Sky Harbor, it was clear. Visibility 10 miles. Temperature was 88 degrees, dew point 20, relative humidity 8%. Wind was southwest, at 3 miles an hour. And the pressure was 29.72 inches, and rising. Other observations for South Central Arizona, including the Greater Phoenix area, it was clear, with a temperature of 81 at Buckeye, 84 at Deer Valley, 85 at Scottsdale Airport, and 85 at Falcon Field. Under clear skies, Mesa Gateway reported 84, Chandler reported 86, and Casa Grande reported 84. Observations for Northern Arizona, it was clear. It was 55 at Flagstaff, 71 at Kingman, 47 at the Grand Canyon, and 66 at Prescott. Payson reported 64, Page reported 77, Winslow reported 68, and Scholar reported 59. Observations for Southern Arizona, it was clear, with a temperature of 81 at Tucson, 83 at Yuma, and 68 at Nogales. Observations for Southern California, at Blythe, it was clear, with a temperature of 88. At San Diego, it was partly cloudy, with a temperature of 64. At Los Angeles Airport, it was mostly cloudy, with a temperature of 61.
regional observations, it was partly cloudy. It was 87 at Las Vegas, 61 at Salt Lake City, 73 at Albuquerque, and 73 at El Paso. Once again, at 9 p.m. in Phoenix, under clear skies. The Sky Harbor temperature was 88 degrees. Here is the latest forecast. For the following area, in Arizona, Central Phoenix, issued at 4 p.m. Mountain Standard Time. Tonight, clear. Low 61 to 70. West wind around 5 miles per hour. Friday, sunny. Highs 92 to 97. Southeast wind around 5 miles per hour in the morning, becoming southwest 5 to 10 miles per hour in the afternoon. Friday night, clear. Low 62 to 71. West wind 5 to 10 miles per hour. Saturday, sunny. Highs 93 to 98. Southeast wind around 5 miles per hour in the morning, becoming southwest 5 to 10 miles per hour in the afternoon. Saturday night, clear. Low 64 to 73. West wind 5 to 15 miles per hour. Sunday, sunny. Highs 95 to 101. Sunday night, clear. Low 67 to 74. Memorial Day, mostly sunny. Highs 93 to 99. Monday night, clear. Lows 64 to 71. Tuesday, sunny. Highs 92 to 98. Tuesday night, clear. Lows 63 to 70. Wednesday, sunny. Highs 91 to 96. Wednesday night, clear. Thursday, sunny. Highs 91 to 96. The Phoenix, Arizona climate summary for this evening, as of 5 p.m., May 21, 2026. Today's high temperature was 96 degrees. The normal high is 96. The record high is 109 degrees, which was set in 2005. Today's low temperature was 69 degrees. The normal low is 71. The record low is 48 degrees, which was set in 1902. No precipitation fell today, which leaves the monthly total at a trace. The total precipitation for the year still stands at 0.32 inches. The normal high temperature for tomorrow is 97 degrees, and the normal low is 71. Sunset tonight is at 7:26 p.m. Sunrise tomorrow is at 5:23 a.m. Here is the synopsis for Southeast California, Southwest, and South Central Arizona. Temperatures will gradually warm through the weekend with lower desert highs reaching the upper 90s to near 100 degrees following comfortable morning readings. Dry conditions will prevail through early next week with typical afternoon breeziness. A slight chance of thunderstorms will exist over the eastern Arizona high terrain early next week, albeit with limited rainfall potential. You're listening to National Weather Service NOAA Weather Radio, KEC 94 in Phoenix, Arizona, serving South Central Arizona. The current time is 9:34 p.m. Mountain Standard Time. Here is the 9 p.m. Mountain Standard Time observation for Phoenix, on Thursday, May 21st. At Sky Harbor, it was clear. Visibility 10 miles. Temperature was 88 degrees, dew point 20, relative humidity 8%. Wind was southwest, at 3 miles an hour. And the pressure was 29.72 inches, and rising. Other observations for South Central Arizona, including the Greater Phoenix area, it was clear, with a temperature of 81 at Buckeye, 84 at Deer Valley, 85 at Scottsdale Airport, and 85 at Falcon Field. Under clear skies, Mesa Gateway reported 84, Chandler reported 86, and Casa Grande reported 84. Observations for Northern Arizona, it was clear. It was 55 at Flagstaff, 71 at Kingman, 47 at the Grand Canyon, and 66 at Prescott. Payson reported 64, Page reported 77, Winslow reported 68, and Shoal reported 59.

Observations for southern Arizona. It was clear, with a temperature of 81 at Tucson, 83 at Yuma, and 68 at Nogales. Observations for southern California. At Blythe, it was clear, with a temperature of 88. At San Diego, it was partly cloudy, with a temperature of 64. At Los Angeles Airport, it was mostly cloudy, with a temperature of 61. Regional observations, it was partly cloudy. It was 87 at Las Vegas, 61 at Salt Lake City, 73 at Albuquerque, and 73 at El Paso. Once again, at 9 p.m. in Phoenix, under clear skies. The Sky Harbor temperature was 88 degrees. Here is the latest forecast. For the following area, in Arizona, Central Phoenix, issued at 4 p.m. Mountain Standard Time. Tonight, clear. Low 61 to 70. West wind around 5 miles per hour. Friday, sunny. Highs 92 to 97. Southeast wind around 5 miles per hour in the morning, becoming southwest 5 to 10 miles per hour in the afternoon. Friday night, clear. Low 62 to 71. West wind 5 to 10 miles per hour. Saturday, sunny. Highs 93 to 98. Southeast wind around 5 miles per hour in the morning, becoming southwest 5 to 10 miles per hour in the afternoon. Saturday night, clear. Low 64 to 73. West wind 5 to 15 miles per hour. Sunday, sunny. Highs 95 to 101. Sunday night, clear. Low 67 to 74. Memorial Day, mostly sunny. Highs 93 to 99. Monday night, clear. Lows 64 to 71. Tuesday, sunny. Highs 92 to 98. Tuesday night, clear. Lows 63 to 70. Wednesday, sunny. Highs 91 to 96. Wednesday night, clear. Lows 62 to 69. Thursday, sunny. Highs 91 to 96. The Phoenix, Arizona climate summary for this evening, as of 5 p.m., May 21, 2026. Today's high temperature was 96 degrees. The normal high is 96. The record high is 109 degrees, which was set in 2005. Today's low temperature was 69 degrees. The normal low is 71. The record low is 48 degrees, which was set in 1902. No precipitation fell today, which leaves the monthly total at a trace. The total precipitation for the year still stands at 0.32 inches. The normal high temperature for tomorrow is 97 degrees, and the normal low is 71. Sunset tonight is at 7:26 p.m. Sunrise tomorrow is at 5:23 a.m. Here is the synopsis for Southeast California, Southwest, and South Central Arizona. Temperatures will gradually warm through the weekend, with lower desert highs reaching the upper 90s to near 100 degrees following comfortable morning readings. Dry conditions will prevail through early next week, with typical afternoon breeziness. A slight chance of thunderstorms will exist over the eastern Arizona high terrain early next week, albeit with limited rainfall potential. You're listening to National Weather Service NOAA Weather Radio, KEC 94 in Phoenix, Arizona, serving South Central Arizona. The current time is 9:40 p.m. Mountain Standard Time. Here is the 9 p.m. Mountain Standard Time observation for Phoenix, on Thursday, May 21st. At Sky Harbor, it was clear. Visibility 10 miles. Temperature was 88 degrees, dew point 20, relative humidity 8%. Wind was southwest, at 3 miles an hour. And the pressure was 29.72 inches, and rising. Other observations for South Central Arizona, including the Greater Phoenix area, it was clear,
with a temperature of 81 at Buckeye, 84 at Deer Valley, 85 at Scottsdale Airport, and 85 at Falcon Field. Under clear skies, Mesa Gateway reported 84, Chandler reported 86, and Casa Grande reported 84. Observations for Northern Arizona, it was clear. It was 55 at Flagstaff, 71 at Kingman, 47 at the Grand Canyon, and 66 at Prescott. Payson reported 64, Page reported 77, Winslow reported 68, and Sholo reported 59. Observations for Southern Arizona, it was clear, with a temperature of 81 at Tucson, 83 at Yuma, and 68 at Nogales. Observations for Southern California, at Blythe, it was clear, with a temperature of 88. At San Diego, it was partly cloudy, with a temperature of 64. At Los Angeles Airport, it was mostly cloudy, with a temperature of 61. Regional observations, it was partly cloudy. It was 87 at Las Vegas, 61 at Salt Lake City, 73 at Albuquerque, and 73 at El Paso. Once again, at 9 p.m. in Phoenix, under clear skies. The Sky Harbor temperature was 88 degrees. Here is the latest forecast. For the following area, in Arizona, Central Phoenix, issued at 4 p.m. Mountain Standard Time. Tonight, clear. Low 61 to 70. West wind around 5 miles per hour. Friday, sunny. Highs 92 to 97. Southeast wind around 5 miles per hour in the morning, becoming southwest 5 to 10 miles per hour in the afternoon. Friday night, clear. Low 62 to 71. West wind 5 to 10 miles per hour. Saturday, sunny. Highs 93 to 98. Southeast wind around 5 miles per hour in the morning, becoming southwest 5 to 10 miles per hour in the afternoon. Saturday night, clear. Low 64 to 73. West wind 5 to 15 miles per hour. Sunday, sunny. Highs 95 to 101. Sunday night, clear. Low 67 to 74. Memorial Day, mostly sunny. Highs 93 to 99. Monday night, clear. Lows 64 to 71. Tuesday, sunny. Highs 92 to 98. Tuesday night, clear. Lows 63 to 70. Wednesday, sunny. Highs 91 to 96. Wednesday night, clear. Lows 62 to 69. Thursday, sunny. Highs 91 to 96. The Phoenix, Arizona climate summary for this evening, as of 5 p.m., May 21, 2026. Today's high temperature was 96 degrees. The normal high is 96. The record high is 109 degrees, which was set in 2005. Today's low temperature was 69 degrees. The normal low is 71. The record low is 48 degrees, which was set in 1902. No precipitation fell today, which leaves the monthly total at a trace. The total precipitation for the year still stands at 0.32 inches. The normal high temperature for tomorrow is 97 degrees, and the normal low is 71. Sunset tonight is at 7:26 p.m. Sunrise tomorrow is at 5:23 a.m. Here is the synopsis for Southeast California, Southwest, and South Central Arizona. Temperatures will gradually warm through the weekend, with lower desert highs reaching the upper 90s to near 100 degrees following comfortable morning readings. Dry conditions will prevail through early next week, with typical afternoon breeziness. A slight chance of thunderstorms will exist over the eastern Arizona high terrain early next week, albeit with limited rainfall potential. 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The current time is 9:45 p.m. Mountain Standard Time.
Here is the 9 p.m. Mountain Standard Time observation for Phoenix on Thursday, May 21st. At Sky Harbor, it was clear. Visibility 10 miles. Temperature was 88 degrees, dew point 20, relative humidity 8%. Wind was southwest, at 3 miles an hour. And the pressure was 29.72 inches and rising. Other observations for South Central Arizona, including the greater Phoenix area, it was clear, with a temperature of 81 at Buckeye, 84 at Deer Valley, 85 at Scottsdale Airport, and 85 at Falcon Field. Under clear skies, Mesa Gateway reported 84, Chandler reported 86, and Casa Grande reported 84. Observations for Northern Arizona, it was clear. It was 55 at Flagstaff, 71 at Kingman, 47 at the Grand Canyon, and 66 at Prescott. Payson reported 64, Page reported 77, Winslow reported 68, and Sholo reported 59. Observations for Southern Arizona, it was clear, with a temperature of 81 at Tucson, 83 at Yuma, and 68 at Nogales. Observations for Southern California, at Blythe, it was clear, with a temperature of 88. At San Diego, it was partly cloudy, with a temperature of 64. At Los Angeles Airport, it was mostly cloudy, with a temperature of 61. Regional observations, it was partly cloudy. It was 87 at Las Vegas, 61 at Salt Lake City, 73 at Albuquerque, and 73 at El Paso. Once again, at 9 p.m. in Phoenix, under clear skies. The Sky Harbor temperature was 88 degrees. Here is the latest forecast. For the following area, in Arizona, Central Phoenix, issued at 4 p.m. Mountain Standard Time. Tonight, clear. Low 61 to 70. West wind around 5 miles per hour. Friday, sunny. Highs 92 to 97. Southeast wind around 5 miles per hour in the morning, becoming southwest 5 to 10 miles per hour in the afternoon. Friday night, clear. Low 62 to 71. West wind 5 to 10 miles per hour. Saturday, sunny. Highs 93 to 98. Southeast wind around 5 miles per hour in the morning, becoming southwest 5 to 10 miles per hour in the afternoon. Saturday night, clear. Low 64 to 73. West wind 5 to 15 miles per hour. Sunday, sunny. Highs 95 to 101. Sunday night, clear. Low 67 to 74. Memorial Day, mostly sunny. Highs 93 to 99. Monday night, clear. Lows 64 to 71. Tuesday, sunny. Highs 92 to 98. Tuesday night, clear. Lows 63 to 70. Wednesday, sunny. Highs 91 to 96. Wednesday night, clear. Lows 62 to 69. Thursday, sunny. Highs 91 to 96. The Phoenix, Arizona climate summary for this evening, as of 5 p.m., May 21st, 2026. Today's high temperature was 96 degrees. The normal high is 96. The record high is 109 degrees, which was set in 2005. Today's low temperature was 69 degrees. The normal low is 71. The record low is 48 degrees, which was set in 1902. No precipitation fell today, which leaves the monthly total at a trace. The total precipitation for the year still stands at 0.32 inches. The normal high temperature for tomorrow is 97 degrees, and the normal low is 71. Sunset tonight is at 7:26 p.m. Sunrise tomorrow is at 5:23 a.m. Here is the synopsis for Southeast California, Southwest, and South Central Arizona.
Temperatures will gradually warm through the weekend with lower desert highs reaching the upper 90s to near 100 degrees following comfortable morning readings. Dry conditions will prevail through early next week with typical afternoon breeziness. A slight chance of thunderstorms will exist over the eastern Arizona high terrain early next week, albeit with limited rainfall potential. You're listening to National Weather Service NOAA Weather Radio, KEC 94 in Phoenix, Arizona, serving South Central Arizona. The current time is 9:51 p.m. Mountain Standard Time. Here is the 9 p.m. Mountain Standard Time observation for Phoenix on Thursday, May 21st. At Sky Harbor, it was clear. Visibility 10 miles. Temperature was 88 degrees, dew point 20, relative humidity 8%. Wind was southwest, at 3 miles an hour. And the pressure was 29.72 inches and rising. Other observations for South Central Arizona including the greater Phoenix area, it was clear, with a temperature of 81 at Buckeye, 84 at Deer Valley, 85 at Scottsdale Airport, and 85 at Falcon Field. Under clear skies, Mesa Gateway reported 84, Chandler reported 86, and Casa Grande reported 84. Observations for northern Arizona, it was clear. It was 55 at Flagstaff, 71 at Kingman, 47 at the Grand Canyon, and 66 at Prescott. Payson reported 64, Page reported 77, Winslow reported 68, and Sholo reported 59. Observations for southern Arizona, it was clear, with a temperature of 81 at Tucson, 83 at Yuma, and 68 at Nogales. Observations for southern California, at Blythe, it was clear, with a temperature of 88. At San Diego, it was partly cloudy, with a temperature of 64. At Los Angeles Airport, it was mostly cloudy, with a temperature of 61. Regional observations, it was partly cloudy. It was 87 at Las Vegas, 61 at Salt Lake City, 73 at Albuquerque, and 73 at El Paso. Once again, at 9 p.m. in Phoenix, under clear skies. The Sky Harbor temperature was 88 degrees. Here is the latest forecast. For the following area, in Arizona, Central Phoenix, issued at 4 p.m. Mountain Standard Time. Tonight, clear. Low 61 to 70. West wind around 5 miles per hour. Friday, sunny. Highs 92 to 97. Southeast wind around 5 miles per hour in the morning becoming southwest 5 to 10 miles per hour in the afternoon. Friday night, clear. Low 62 to 71. West wind 5 to 10 miles per hour. Saturday, sunny. Highs 93 to 98. Southeast wind around 5 miles per hour in the morning becoming southwest 5 to 10 miles per hour in the afternoon. Saturday night, clear. Low 64 to 73. West wind 5 to 15 miles per hour. Sunday, sunny. Highs 95 to 101. Sunday night, clear. Low 67 to 74. Memorial Day, mostly sunny. Highs 93 to 99. Monday night, clear. Lows 64 to 71. Tuesday, sunny. Highs 92 to 98. Tuesday night, clear. Lows 63 to 70. Wednesday, sunny. Highs 91 to 96. Wednesday night, clear. Lows 62 to 69. Thursday, sunny. Highs 91 to 96. The Phoenix, Arizona climate summary for this evening, as of 5 p.m., May 21st, 2026. Today's high temperature was 96 degrees. The normal high is 96. The record high is 109 degrees, which was set in 2005. Today's low temperature was 69 degrees. The normal low is 71. The record low is 48 degrees, which was set in 1902.
No precipitation fell today, which leaves the monthly total at a trace. The total precipitation for the year still stands at 0.32 inches. The normal high temperature for tomorrow is 97 degrees, and the normal low is 71. Sunset tonight is at 7:26 p.m. Sunrise tomorrow is at 5:23 a.m. Here is the synopsis for Southeast California, Southwest, and South Central Arizona. Temperatures will gradually warm through the weekend with lower desert highs reaching the upper 90s to near 100 degrees following comfortable morning readings. Dry conditions will prevail through early next week with typical afternoon breeziness. A slight chance of thunderstorms will exist over the eastern Arizona high terrain early next week, albeit with limited rainfall potential. 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The current time is 9:57 p.m. Mountain Standard Time. Here is the 9 p.m. Mountain Standard Time observation for Phoenix, on Thursday, May 21st. At Sky Harbor, it was clear. Visibility 10 miles. Temperature was 88 degrees, dew point 20, relative humidity 8%. Wind was southwest, at 3 miles an hour. And the pressure was 29.72 inches, and rising. Other observations for South Central Arizona including the Greater Phoenix area, it was clear, with a temperature of 81 at Buckeye, 84 at Deer Valley, 85 at Scottsdale Airport, and 85 at Falcon Field. Under clear skies, Mesa Gateway reported 84, Chandler reported 86, and Casa Grande reported 84. Observations for Northern Arizona, it was clear. It was 55 at Flagstaff, 71 at Kingman, 47 at the Grand Canyon, and 66 at Prescott. Payson reported 64, Page reported 77, Winslow reported 68, and Sholo reported 59. Observations for Southern Arizona, it was clear, with a temperature of 81 at Tucson, 83 at Yuma, and 68 at Nogales. Observations for Southern California, at Blythe, it was clear, with a temperature of 88. At San Diego, it was partly cloudy, with a temperature of 64. At Los Angeles Airport, it was mostly cloudy, with a temperature of 61. Regional observations, it was partly cloudy. It was 87 at Las Vegas, 61 at Salt Lake City, 73 at Albuquerque, and 73 at El Paso. Once again, at 9 p.m. in Phoenix, under clear skies. The Sky Harbor temperature was 88 degrees. Here is the latest forecast. For the following area, in Arizona, Central Phoenix, issued at 4 p.m. Mountain Standard Time. Tonight, clear. Low 61 to 70. West wind around 5 miles per hour. Friday, sunny. Highs 92 to 97. Southeast wind around 5 miles per hour in the morning becoming southwest 5 to 10 miles per hour in the afternoon. Friday night, clear. Low 62 to 71. West wind 5 to 10 miles per hour. Saturday, sunny. Highs 93 to 98. Southeast wind around 5 miles per hour in the morning becoming southwest 5 to 10 miles per hour in the afternoon. Saturday night, clear. Low 64 to 73. West wind 5 to 15 miles per hour. Sunday, sunny. Highs 95 to 101. Sunday night, clear. Low 67 to 74. Memorial Day, mostly sunny. Highs 93 to 99. Monday night, clear. Lows 64 to 71. Tuesday, sunny. Highs 92 to 98. Tuesday night, clear. Lows 63 to 70. Wednesday, sunny. Highs 91 to 96. Wednesday night, clear. Lows 62 to 69. Thursday, sunny. Highs 91 to 96.
Here is the synopsis for Southeast California, Southwest, and South Central Arizona. Temperatures will gradually warm through the weekend with lower desert highs reaching the upper 90s to near 100 degrees following comfortable morning readings. Dry conditions will prevail through early next week with typical afternoon breeziness. A slight chance of thunderstorms will exist over the eastern Arizona high terrain early next week, albeit with limited rainfall potential. You're listening to National Weather Service NOAA Weather Radio, KEC 94 in Phoenix, Arizona, serving South Central Arizona. The current time is 10:01 p.m. Mountain Standard Time. Here is the latest forecast. For the following area, in Arizona, Central Phoenix, issued at 4 p.m. Mountain Standard Time. Tonight, clear. Low 61 to 70. West wind around 5 miles per hour. Friday, sunny. Highs 92 to 97. Southeast wind around 5 miles per hour in the morning, becoming southwest 5 to 10 miles per hour in the afternoon. Friday night, clear. Low 62 to 71. West wind 5 to 10 miles per hour. Saturday, sunny. Highs 93 to 98. Southeast wind around 5 miles per hour in the morning, becoming southwest 5 to 10 miles per hour in the afternoon. Saturday night, clear. Low 64 to 73. West wind 5 to 15 miles per hour. Sunday, sunny. Highs 95 to 101. Sunday night, clear. Low 67 to 74. Memorial Day, mostly sunny. Highs 93 to 99. Monday night, clear. Lows 64 to 71. Tuesday, sunny. Highs 92 to 98. Tuesday night, clear. Lows 63 to 70. Wednesday, sunny. Highs 91 to 96. Wednesday night, clear. Lows 62 to 69. Thursday, sunny. Highs 91 to 96. Here is the synopsis for Southeast California, Southwest, and South Central Arizona. Temperatures will gradually warm through the weekend with lower desert highs reaching the upper 90s to near 100 degrees following comfortable morning readings. Dry conditions will prevail through early next week with typical afternoon breeziness. A slight chance of thunderstorms will exist over the eastern Arizona high terrain early next week, albeit with limited rainfall potential. You're listening to National Weather Service NOAA Weather Radio, KEC 94 in Phoenix, Arizona, serving South Central Arizona. The current time is 10:04 p.m. Mountain Standard Time. Here is the latest forecast. For the following area, in Arizona, Central Phoenix, issued at 4 p.m. Mountain Standard Time. Tonight, clear. Low 61 to 70. West wind around 5 miles per hour. Friday, sunny. Highs 92 to 97. Southeast wind around 5 miles per hour in the morning, becoming southwest 5 to 10 miles per hour in the afternoon. Friday night, clear. Low 62 to 71. West wind 5 to 10 miles per hour. Saturday, sunny. Highs 93 to 98. Southeast wind around 5 miles per hour in the morning, becoming southwest 5 to 10 miles per hour in the afternoon. Saturday night, clear. Low 64 to 73. West wind 5 to 15 miles per hour. Sunday, sunny. Highs 95 to 101. Sunday night, clear. Low 67 to 74. Memorial Day, mostly sunny. Highs 93 to 99. Monday night, clear. Lows 64 to 71. Tuesday, sunny. Highs 92 to 98. Tuesday night, clear. Lows 63 to 70. Wednesday, sunny. Highs 91 to 96. Wednesday night, clear.
low 62 to 69. Thursday, sunny. Highs 91 to 96. Here is the synopsis for Southeast California, Southwest, and South Central Arizona. Temperatures will gradually warm through the weekend with lower desert highs reaching the upper 90s to near 100 degrees following comfortable morning readings. Dry conditions will prevail through early next week with typical afternoon breeziness. A slight chance of thunderstorms will exist over the eastern Arizona high terrain early next week, albeit with limited rainfall potential. You're listening to National Weather Service NOAA Weather Radio, KEC 94 in Phoenix, Arizona, serving South Central Arizona. The current time is 10:06 p.m. Mountain Standard Time. Here is the latest forecast for the following area in Arizona, Central Phoenix, issued at 4 p.m. Mountain Standard Time. Tonight, clear. Low 61 to 70. West wind around 5 miles per hour. Friday, sunny. Highs 92 to 97. Southeast wind around 5 miles per hour in the morning, becoming southwest 5 to 10 miles per hour in the afternoon. Friday night, clear. Low 62 to 71. West wind 5 to 10 miles per hour. Saturday, sunny. Highs 93 to 98. Southeast wind around 5 miles per hour in the morning, becoming southwest 5 to 10 miles per hour in the afternoon. Saturday night, clear. Low 64 to 73. West wind 5 to 15 miles per hour. Sunday, sunny. Highs 95 to 101. Sunday night, clear. Low 67 to 74. Memorial Day, mostly sunny. Highs 93 to 99. Monday night, clear. Lows 64 to 71. Tuesday, sunny. Highs 92 to 98. Tuesday night, clear. Lows 63 to 70. Wednesday, sunny. Highs 91 to 96. Wednesday night, clear. Lows 62 to 69. Thursday, sunny. Highs 91 to 96. Here is the synopsis for Southeast California, Southwest, and South Central Arizona. Temperatures will gradually warm through the weekend with lower desert highs reaching the upper 90s to near 100 degrees following comfortable morning readings. Dry conditions will prevail through early next week with typical afternoon breeziness. A slight chance of thunderstorms will exist over the eastern Arizona high terrain early next week, albeit with limited rainfall potential. You're listening to National Weather Service NOAA Weather Radio, KEC 94 in Phoenix, Arizona, serving South Central Arizona. The current time is 10:09 p.m. Mountain Standard Time. Here is the latest forecast for the following area in Arizona, Central Phoenix, issued at 4 p.m. Mountain Standard Time. Tonight, clear. Low 61 to 70. West wind around 5 miles per hour. Friday, sunny. Highs 92 to 97. Southeast wind around 5 miles per hour in the morning, becoming southwest 5 to 10 miles per hour in the afternoon. Friday night, clear. Low 62 to 71. West wind 5 to 10 miles per hour. Saturday, sunny. Highs 93 to 98. Southeast wind around 5 miles per hour in the morning, becoming southwest 5 to 10 miles per hour in the afternoon. Saturday night, clear. Low 64 to 73. West wind 5 to 15 miles per hour. Sunday, sunny. Highs 95 to 101. Sunday night, clear. Low 67 to 74. Memorial Day, mostly sunny. Highs 93 to 99. Monday night, clear. Lows 64 to 71. Tuesday, sunny. Highs 92 to 98. Tuesday night, clear.
low 63 to 70. Wednesday, sunny. Highs 91 to 96. Wednesday night, clear. Low 62 to 69. Thursday, sunny. Highs 91 to 96. Here is the synopsis for Southeast California, Southwest, and South Central Arizona. Temperatures will gradually warm through the weekend with lower desert highs reaching the upper 90s to near 100 degrees following comfortable morning readings. Dry conditions will prevail through early next week with typical afternoon breeziness. A slight chance of thunderstorms will exist over the eastern Arizona high terrain early next week, albeit with limited rainfall potential. You're listening to National Weather Service NOAA Weather Radio, KEC 94 in Phoenix, Arizona, serving South Central Arizona. The current time is 10:11 p.m. Mountain Standard Time. Here is the 10 p.m. Mountain Standard Time observation for Phoenix, on Thursday, May 21st. At Sky Harbor, it was clear. Visibility 10 miles. Temperature was 85 degrees, dew point 21, relative humidity 9%. Wind was southwest, at 3 miles an hour. And the pressure was 29.72 inches, and steady. Other observations for South Central Arizona including the Greater Phoenix area, it was clear, with a temperature of 79 at Buckeye, 80 at Deer Valley, 83 at Scottsdale Airport, and 81 at Falcon Field. Under clear skies, Mesa Gateway reported 82, Chandler reported 81, and Casa Grande reported 84. Observations for Northern Arizona, it was clear. It was 50 at Flagstaff, 71 at Kingman, 42 at the Grand Canyon, and 64 at Prescott. Payson reported 63, Page reported 76, Winslow reported 64, and Sholem reported 57. Observations for Southern Arizona, it was clear, with a temperature of 76 at Tucson, 80 at Yuma, and 66 at Nogales. Observations for Southern California, at Blythe, it was clear, with a temperature of 86. At San Diego, it was mostly cloudy, with a temperature of 64. At Los Angeles Airport, it was cloudy, with a temperature of 60. Regional observations, skies ranged from clear to partly cloudy. It was 85 at Las Vegas, 60 at Salt Lake City, 68 at Albuquerque, and 72 at El Paso. Once again, at 10 p.m. in Phoenix, under clear skies. The Sky Harbor temperature was 85 degrees. Here is the latest forecast. For the following area, in Arizona, Central Phoenix, issued at 4 p.m. Mountain Standard Time. Tonight, clear. Low 61 to 70. West wind around 5 miles per hour. Friday, sunny. Highs 92 to 97. Southeast wind around 5 miles per hour in the morning, becoming southwest 5 to 10 miles per hour in the afternoon. Friday night, clear. Low 62 to 71. West wind 5 to 10 miles per hour. Saturday, sunny. Highs 93 to 98. Southeast wind around 5 miles per hour in the morning, becoming southwest 5 to 10 miles per hour in the afternoon. Saturday night, clear. Low 64 to 73. West wind 5 to 15 miles per hour. Sunday, sunny. Highs 95 to 101. Sunday night, clear. Low 67 to 74. Memorial Day, mostly sunny. Highs 93 to 99. Monday night, clear. Lows 64 to 71. Tuesday, sunny. Highs 92 to 98. Tuesday night, clear. Lows 63 to 70. Wednesday, sunny. Highs 91 to 96. Wednesday night, clear. Low 62 to 69. Thursday, sunny. Highs 91 to 96. Here is the synopsis for Southeast California, Southwest, and South Central Arizona.
temperatures will gradually warm through the weekend with lower desert highs reaching the upper 90s to near 100 degrees following comfortable morning readings. Dry conditions will prevail through early next week with typical afternoon breeziness. A slight chance of thunderstorms will exist over the eastern area.

Visibility 10 miles. Temperature was 85 degrees, dew point 21, relative humidity 9%. Wind was southwest, at 3 miles an hour. And the pressure was 29.72 inches, and steady. Other observations for South Central Arizona, including the Greater Phoenix area, it was clear, with a temperature of 79 at Buckeye, 80 at Deer Valley, 83 at Scottsdale Airport, and 81 at Falcon Field. Under clear skies, Mesa Gateway reported 82, Chandler reported 81, and Casa Grande reported 84. Observations for Northern Arizona, it was clear. It was 50 at Flagstaff, 71 at Kingman, 42 at the Grand Canyon, and 64 at Prescott. Payson reported 63, Page reported 76, Winslow reported 64, and Sholo reported 57. Observations for Southern Arizona, it was clear, with a temperature of 76 at Tucson, 80 at Yuma, and 66 at Nogales. Observations for Southern California, at Blythe, it was clear, with a temperature of 86. At San Diego, it was mostly cloudy, with a temperature of 64. At Los Angeles Airport, it was cloudy, with a temperature of 60. Regional observations, skies ranged from clear to partly cloudy. It was 85 at Las Vegas, 60 at Salt Lake City, 68 at Albuquerque, and 72 at El Paso. Once again, at 10 p.m. in Phoenix, under clear skies. The Sky Harbor temperature was 85 degrees. Here is the latest forecast. For the following area, in Arizona, Central Phoenix, issued at 4 p.m. Mountain Standard Time. Tonight, clear. Low 61 to 70. West wind around 5 miles per hour. Friday, sunny. Highs 92 to 97. Southeast wind around 5 miles per hour in the morning, becoming southwest 5 to 10 miles per hour in the afternoon. Friday night, clear. Low 62 to 71. West wind 5 to 10 miles per hour. Saturday, sunny. Highs 93 to 98. Southeast wind around 5 miles per hour in the morning, becoming southwest 5 to 10 miles per hour in the afternoon. Saturday night, clear. Low 64 to 73. West wind 5 to 15 miles per hour. Sunday, sunny. Highs 95 to 101. Sunday night, clear. Low 67 to 74. Memorial Day, mostly sunny. Highs 93 to 99. Monday night, clear. Lows 64 to 71. Tuesday, sunny. Highs 92 to 98. Tuesday night, clear. Lows 63 to 70. Wednesday, sunny. Highs 91 to 96. Wednesday night, clear. Lows 62 to 69. Thursday, sunny. Highs 91 to 96. Here is the synopsis for Southeast California, Southwest, and South Central Arizona. Temperatures will gradually warm through the weekend, with lower desert highs reaching the upper 90s to near 100 degrees following comfortable morning readings. Dry conditions will prevail through early next week with typical afternoon breeziness. A slight chance of thunderstorms will exist over the eastern Arizona high terrain early next week, albeit with limited rainfall potential. You're listening to National Weather Service NOAA Weather Radio, KEC 94 in Phoenix, Arizona, serving South Central Arizona. The current time is 10:21 p.m. Mountain Standard Time. Here is the 10 p.m. Mountain Standard Time observation for Phoenix, on Thursday, May 21st. At Sky Harbor, it was clear. Visibility 10 miles. Temperature was 85 degrees, dew point 21, relative humidity 9%. Wind was southwest, at 3 miles an hour. And the pressure was 29.72 inches, and steady. Other observations for South Central Arizona, including the Greater Phoenix area, it was clear, with a temperature of 79 at

Buckeye, 80 at Deer Valley, 83 at Scottsdale Airport, and 81 at Falcon Field. Under clear skies, Mesa Gateway reported 82, Chandler reported 81, and Casa Grande reported 84. Observations for Northern Arizona, it was clear. It was 50 at Flagstaff, 71 at Kingman, 42 at the Grand Canyon, and 64 at Prescott. Payson reported 63, Page reported 76, Winslow reported 64, and Sholem reported 57. Observations for Southern Arizona, it was clear, with a temperature of 76 at Tucson, 80 at Yuma, and 66 at Nogales. Observations for Southern California, at Blythe, it was clear, with a temperature of 86. At San Diego, it was mostly cloudy, with a temperature of 64. At Los Angeles Airport, it was cloudy, with a temperature of 60. Regional observations, skies ranged from clear to partly cloudy. It was 85 at Las Vegas, 60 at Salt Lake City, 68 at Albuquerque, and 72 at El Paso. Once again, at 10 p.m. in Phoenix, under clear skies. The Sky Harbor temperature was 85 degrees. Here is the latest forecast. For the following area, in Arizona, Central Phoenix, issued at 4 p.m. Mountain Standard Time. Tonight, clear. Low 61 to 70. West wind around 5 miles per hour. Friday, sunny. Highs 92 to 97. Southeast wind around 5 miles per hour in the morning, becoming southwest 5 to 10 miles per hour in the afternoon. Friday night, clear. Low 62 to 71. West wind 5 to 10 miles per hour. Saturday, sunny. Highs 93 to 98. Southeast wind around 5 miles per hour in the morning, becoming southwest 5 to 10 miles per hour in the afternoon. Saturday night, clear. Low 64 to 73. West wind 5 to 15 miles per hour. Sunday, sunny. Highs 95 to 101. Sunday night, clear. Low 67 to 74. Memorial Day, mostly sunny. Highs 93 to 99. Monday night, clear. Lows 64 to 71. Tuesday, sunny. Highs 92 to 98. Tuesday night, clear. Lows 63 to 70. Wednesday, sunny. Highs 91 to 96. Wednesday night, clear. Lows 62 to 69. Thursday, sunny. Highs 91 to 96. Here is the synopsis for Southeast California, Southwest, and South Central Arizona. Temperatures will gradually warm through the weekend with lower desert highs reaching the upper 90s to near 100 degrees following comfortable morning readings. Dry conditions will prevail through early next week with typical afternoon breeziness. A slight chance of thunderstorms will exist over the eastern Arizona high terrain early next week, albeit with limited rainfall potential. You're listening to National Weather Service NOAA Weather Radio, KEC 94 in Phoenix, Arizona, serving South Central Arizona. The current time is 10:25 p.m. Mountain Standard Time. Here is the 10 p.m. Mountain Standard Time observation for Phoenix, on Thursday, May 21st. At Sky Harbor, it was clear. Visibility 10 miles. Temperature was 85 degrees, dew point 21, relative humidity 9%. Wind was southwest, at 3 miles an hour. And the pressure was 29.72 inches, and steady. Other observations for South Central Arizona, including the Greater Phoenix area, it was clear, with a temperature of 79 at Buckeye, 80 at Deer Valley, 83 at Scottsdale Airport, and 81 at Falcon Field. Under clear skies, Mesa Gateway reported 82, Chandler reported 81, and Casa Grande reported 84. Observations for Northern Arizona, it was clear.
It was 50 at Flagstaff, 71 at Kingman, 42 at the Grand Canyon, and 64 at Prescott. Payson reported 63, Page reported 76, Winslow reported 64, and Scholl reported 57. Observations for southern Arizona. It was clear, with a temperature of 76 at Tucson, 80 at Yuma, and 66 at Nogales. Observations for Southern California, at Blythe, it was clear, with a temperature of 86. At San Diego, it was mostly cloudy, with a temperature of 64. At Los Angeles Airport, it was cloudy, with a temperature of 60. Regional observations, skies ranged from clear to partly cloudy. It was 85 at Las Vegas, 60 at Salt Lake City, 68 at Albuquerque, and 72 at El Paso. Once again, at 10 p.m. in Phoenix, under clear skies. The Sky Harbor temperature was 85 degrees. Here is the latest forecast. For the following area, in Arizona, Central Phoenix, issued at 4 p.m. Mountain Standard Time. Tonight, clear. Low 61 to 70. West wind around 5 miles per hour. Friday, sunny. Highs 92 to 97. Southeast wind around 5 miles per hour in the morning, becoming southwest 5 to 10 miles per hour in the afternoon. Friday night, clear. Low 62 to 71. West wind 5 to 10 miles per hour. Saturday, sunny. Highs 93 to 98. Southeast wind around 5 miles per hour in the morning, becoming southwest 5 to 10 miles per hour in the afternoon. Saturday night, clear. Low 64 to 73. West wind 5 to 15 miles per hour. Sunday, sunny. Highs 95 to 101. Sunday night, clear. Low 67 to 74. Memorial Day, mostly sunny. Highs 93 to 99. Monday night, clear. Lows 64 to 71. Tuesday, sunny. Highs 92 to 98. Tuesday night, clear. Lows 63 to 70. Wednesday, sunny. Highs 91 to 96. Wednesday night, clear. Low 62 to 69. Thursday, sunny. Highs 91 to 96. Here is the synopsis for Southeast California, Southwest, and South Central Arizona. Temperatures will gradually warm through the weekend, with lower desert highs reaching the upper 90s to near 100 degrees following comfortable morning readings. Dry conditions will prevail through early next week, with typical afternoon breeziness. A slight chance of thunderstorms will exist over the eastern Arizona high terrain early next week, albeit with limited rainfall potential. You're listening to National Weather Service NOAA Weather Radio, KEC 94 in Phoenix, Arizona, serving South Central Arizona. The current time is 10:30 p.m. Mountain Standard Time. Here is the 10 p.m. Mountain Standard Time observation for Phoenix, on Thursday, May 21st. At Sky Harbor, it was clear. Visibility 10 miles. Temperature was 85 degrees, dew point 21, relative humidity 9%. Wind was southwest, at 3 miles an hour. And the pressure was 29.72 inches, and steady. Other observations for South Central Arizona, including the Greater Phoenix area, it was clear, with a temperature of 79 at Buckeye, 80 at Deer Valley, 83 at Scottsdale Airport, and 81 at Falcon Field. Under clear skies, Mesa Gateway reported 82, Chandler reported 81, and Casa Grande reported 84. Observations for Northern Arizona, it was clear. It was 50 at Flagstaff, 71 at Kingman, 42 at the Grand Canyon, and 64 at Prescott. Payson reported 63, Page reported 76, Winslow reported 64, and Scholl reported 57. Observations for southern Arizona, it was clear, with a temperature of 76 at Tucson, 80 at Yuma,
and 66 at Nogales. Observations for Southern California, Ed Blythe. It was clear, with a temperature of 86. At San Diego, it was mostly cloudy, with a temperature of 64. At Los Angeles Airport, it was cloudy, with a temperature of 60. Regional observations, skies ranged from clear to partly cloudy. It was 85 at Las Vegas, 60 at Salt Lake City, 68 at Albuquerque, and 72 at El Paso. Once again, at 10 p.m. in Phoenix, under clear skies. The Sky Harbor temperature was 85 degrees. Here is the latest forecast. For the following area, in Arizona, Central Phoenix, issued at 4 p.m. Mountain Standard Time. Tonight, clear. Low 61 to 70. West wind around 5 miles per hour. Friday, sunny. Highs 92 to 97. Southeast wind around 5 miles per hour in the morning, becoming southwest 5 to 10 miles per hour in the afternoon. Friday night, clear. Low 62 to 71. West wind 5 to 10 miles per hour. Saturday, sunny. Highs 93 to 98. Southeast wind around 5 miles per hour in the morning, becoming southwest 5 to 10 miles per hour in the afternoon. Saturday night, clear. Low 64 to 73. West wind 5 to 15 miles per hour. Sunday, sunny. Highs 95 to 101. Sunday night, clear. Low 67 to 74. Memorial Day, mostly sunny. Highs 93 to 99. Monday night, clear. Lows 64 to 71. Tuesday, sunny. Highs 92 to 98. Tuesday night, clear. Lows 63 to 70. Wednesday, sunny. Highs 91 to 96. Wednesday night, clear. Low 62 to 69. Thursday, sunny. Highs 91 to 96. Here is the synopsis for Southeast California, Southwest, and South Central Arizona. Temperatures will gradually warm through the weekend, with lower desert highs reaching the upper 90s to near 100 degrees following comfortable morning readings. Dry conditions will prevail through early next week with typical afternoon breeziness. A slight chance of thunderstorms will exist over the eastern Arizona high terrain early next week, albeit with limited rainfall potential. You're listening to National Weather Service NOAA Weather Radio, KEC 94 in Phoenix, Arizona, serving South Central Arizona. The current time is 10:34 p.m. Mountain Standard Time. Here is the 10 p.m. Mountain Standard Time observation for Phoenix, on Thursday, May 21st. At Sky Harbor, it was clear. Visibility 10 miles. Temperature was 85 degrees, dew point 21, relative humidity 9%. Wind was southwest, at 3 miles an hour. And the pressure was 29.72 inches, and steady. Other observations for South Central Arizona, including the Greater Phoenix area, it was clear, with a temperature of 79 at Buckeye, 80 at Deer Valley, 83 at Scottsdale Airport, and 81 at Falcon Field. Under clear skies, Mesa Gateway reported 82, Chandler reported 81, and Casa Grande reported 84. Observations for Northern Arizona, it was clear. It was 50 at Flagstaff, 71 at Kingman, 42 at the Grand Canyon, and 64 at Prescott. Payson reported 63, Page reported 76, Winslow reported 64, and Sholo reported 57. Observations for Southern Arizona, it was clear, with a temperature of 76 at Tucson, 80 at Yuma, and 66 at Nogales. Observations for Southern California, Ed Blythe, it was clear, with a temperature of 86. At San Diego, it was mostly cloudy, with a temperature of 64. At Los Angeles Airport, it was cloudy, with a temperature of 60.
Regional observations, skies ranged from clear to partly cloudy. It was 85 at Las Vegas, 60 at Salt Lake City, 68 at Albuquerque, and 72 at El Paso. Once again, at 10 p.m. in Phoenix, under clear skies. The Sky Harbor temperature was 85 degrees. Here is the latest forecast. For the following area, in Arizona, Central Phoenix, issued at 4 p.m. Mountain Standard Time. Tonight, clear. Low 61 to 70. West wind around 5 miles per hour. Friday, sunny. Highs 92 to 97. Southeast wind around 5 miles per hour in the morning, becoming southwest 5 to 10 miles per hour in the afternoon. Friday night, clear. Low 62 to 71. West wind 5 to 10 miles per hour. Saturday, sunny. Highs 93 to 98. Southeast wind around 5 miles per hour in the morning, becoming southwest 5 to 10 miles per hour in the afternoon. Saturday night, clear. Low 64 to 73. West wind 5 to 15 miles per hour. Sunday, sunny. Highs 95 to 101. Sunday night, clear. Low 67 to 74. Memorial Day, mostly sunny. Highs 93 to 99. Monday night, clear. Lows 64 to 71. Tuesday, sunny. Highs 92 to 98. Tuesday night, clear. Lows 63 to 70. Wednesday, sunny. Highs 91 to 96. Wednesday night, clear. Low 62 to 69. Thursday, sunny. Highs 91 to 96. Here is the synopsis for Southeast California, Southwest, and South Central Arizona. Temperatures will gradually warm through the weekend with lower desert highs reaching the upper 90s to near 100 degrees following comfortable morning readings. Dry conditions will prevail through early next week with typical afternoon breeziness. A slight chance of thunderstorms will exist over the eastern Arizona high terrain early next week, albeit with limited rainfall potential. 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The current time is 10:39 p.m. Mountain Standard Time. Here is the 10 p.m. Mountain Standard Time observation for Phoenix, on Thursday, May 21st. At Sky Harbor, it was clear. Visibility 10 miles. Temperature was 85 degrees, dew point 21, relative humidity 9%. Wind was southwest, at 3 miles an hour. And the pressure was 29.72 inches, and steady. Other observations for South Central Arizona, including the Greater Phoenix area, it was clear, with a temperature of 79 at Buckeye, 80 at Deer Valley, 83 at Scottsdale Airport, and 81 at Falcon Field. Under clear skies, Mesa Gateway reported 82, Chandler reported 81, and Casa Grande reported 84. Observations for Northern Arizona, it was clear. It was 50 at Flagstaff, 71 at Kingman, 42 at the Grand Canyon, and 64 at Prescott. Payson reported 63, Page reported 76, Winslow reported 64, and Sholo reported 57. Observations for Southern Arizona, it was clear, with a temperature of 76 at Tucson, 80 at Yuma, and 66 at Nogales. Observations for Southern California, at Blythe, it was clear, with a temperature of 86. At San Diego, it was mostly cloudy, with a temperature of 64. At Los Angeles Airport, it was cloudy, with a temperature of 60. Regional observations, skies ranged from clear to partly cloudy. It was 85 at Las Vegas, 60 at Salt Lake City, 68 at Albuquerque, and 72 at El Paso. Once again, at 10 p.m. in Phoenix, under clear skies. The Sky Harbor temperature was 85 degrees. Here is the latest forecast.
for the following area. In Arizona, Central Phoenix, issued at 4 p.m. Mountain Standard Time. Tonight, clear. Low 61 to 70. West wind around 5 miles per hour. Friday, sunny. Highs 92 to 97. Southeast wind around 5 miles per hour in the morning, becoming southwest 5 to 10 miles per hour in the afternoon. Friday night, clear. Low 62 to 71. West wind 5 to 10 miles per hour. Saturday, sunny. Highs 93 to 98. Southeast wind around 5 miles per hour in the morning, becoming southwest 5 to 10 miles per hour in the afternoon. Saturday night, clear. Low 64 to 73. West wind 5 to 15 miles per hour. Sunday, sunny. Highs 95 to 101. Sunday night, clear. Low 67 to 74. Memorial Day, mostly sunny. Highs 93 to 99. Monday night, clear. Lows 64 to 71. Tuesday, sunny. Highs 92 to 98. Tuesday night, clear. Lows 63 to 70. Wednesday, sunny. Highs 91 to 96. Wednesday night, clear. Lows 62 to 69. Thursday, sunny. Highs 91 to 96. Here is the synopsis for Southeast California, Southwest, and South Central Arizona. Temperatures will gradually warm through the weekend with lower desert highs reaching the upper 90s to near 100 degrees following comfortable morning readings. Dry conditions will prevail through early next week with typical afternoon breeziness. A slight chance of thunderstorms will exist over the eastern Arizona high terrain early next week, albeit with limited rainfall potential. 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The current time is 10:44 p.m. Mountain Standard Time. Here is the 10 p.m. Mountain Standard Time observation for Phoenix, on Thursday, May 21st. At Sky Harbor, it was clear. Visibility 10 miles. Temperature was 85 degrees, dew point 21, relative humidity 9%. Wind was southwest, at 3 miles an hour. And the pressure was 29.72 inches, and steady. Other observations for South Central Arizona, including the greater Phoenix area, it was clear, with a temperature of 79 at Buckeye, 80 at Deer Valley, 83 at Scottsdale Airport, and 81 at Falcon Field. Under clear skies, Mesa Gateway reported 82, Chandler reported 81, and Casa Grande reported 84. Observations for northern Arizona, it was clear. It was 50 at Flagstaff, 71 at Kingman, 42 at the Grand Canyon, and 64 at Prescott. Payson reported 63, Page reported 76, Winslow reported 64, and Sholem reported 57. Observations for southern Arizona, it was clear, with a temperature of 76 at Tucson, 80 at Yuma, and 66 at Nogales. Observations for southern California, at Blythe, it was clear, with a temperature of 86. At San Diego, it was mostly cloudy, with a temperature of 64. At Los Angeles Airport, it was cloudy, with a temperature of 60. Regional observations, skies ranged from clear to partly cloudy. It was 85 at Las Vegas, 60 at Salt Lake City, 68 at Albuquerque, and 72 at El Paso. Once again, at 10 p.m. in Phoenix, under clear skies. The Sky Harbor temperature was 85 degrees. Here is the latest forecast. For the following area, in Arizona, Central Phoenix, issued at 4 p.m. Mountain Standard Time. Tonight, clear. Low 61 to 70. West wind around 5 miles per hour. Friday, sunny. Highs 92 to 97.
southeast wind around 5 miles per hour in the morning, becoming southwest 5 to 10 miles per hour in the afternoon. Friday night, clear. Low 62 to 71. West wind 5 to 10 miles per hour. Saturday, sunny. Highs 93 to 98. Southeast wind around 5 miles per hour in the morning, becoming southwest 5 to 10 miles per hour in the afternoon. Saturday night, clear. Low 64 to 73. West wind 5 to 15 miles per hour. Sunday, sunny. Highs 95 to 101. Sunday night, clear. Low 67 to 74. Memorial Day, mostly sunny. Highs 93 to 99. Monday night, clear. Lows 64 to 71. Tuesday, sunny. Highs 92 to 98. Tuesday night, clear. Lows 63 to 70. Wednesday, sunny. Highs 91 to 96. Wednesday night, clear. Lows 62 to 69. Thursday, sunny. Highs 91 to 96. Here is the synopsis for Southeast California, Southwest, and South Central Arizona. Temperatures will gradually warm through the weekend with lower desert highs reaching the upper 90s to near 100 degrees following comfortable morning readings. Dry conditions will prevail through early next week with typical afternoon breeziness. A slight chance of thunderstorms will exist over the eastern Arizona high terrain early next week, albeit with limited rainfall potential. You're listening to National Weather Service NOAA Weather Radio, KEC 94 in Phoenix, Arizona, serving South Central Arizona. The current time is 10:48 p.m. Mountain Standard Time. Here is the 10 p.m. Mountain Standard Time observation for Phoenix, on Thursday, May 21st. At Sky Harbor, it was clear. Visibility 10 miles. Temperature was 85 degrees, dew point 21, relative humidity 9%. Wind was southwest, at 3 miles an hour. And the pressure was 29.72 inches, and steady. Other observations for South Central Arizona, including the greater Phoenix area, it was clear, with a temperature of 79 at Buckeye, 80 at Deer Valley, 83 at Scottsdale Airport, and 81 at Falcon Field. Under clear skies, Mesa Gateway reported 82, Chandler reported 81, and Casa Grande reported 84. Observations for Northern Arizona, it was clear. It was 50 at Flagstaff, 71 at Kingman, 42 at the Grand Canyon, and 64 at Prescott. Payson reported 63, Page reported 76, Winslow reported 64, and Sholem reported 57. Observations for Southern Arizona, it was clear, with a temperature of 76 at Tucson, 80 at Yuma, and 66 at Nogales. Observations for Southern California, at Blythe, it was clear, with a temperature of 86. At San Diego, it was mostly cloudy, with a temperature of 64. At Los Angeles Airport, it was cloudy, with a temperature of 60. Regional observations, skies ranged from clear to partly cloudy. It was 85 at Las Vegas, 60 at Salt Lake City, 68 at Albuquerque, and 72 at El Paso. Once again, at 10 p.m. in Phoenix, under clear skies. The Sky Harbor temperature was 85 degrees. Here is the latest forecast. For the following area, in Arizona, Central Phoenix, issued at 4 p.m. Mountain Standard Time. Tonight, clear. Low 61 to 70. West wind around 5 miles per hour. Friday, sunny. Highs 92 to 97. Southeast wind around 5 miles per hour in the morning, becoming southwest 5 to 10 miles per hour in the afternoon. Friday night, clear. Low 62 to 71. West wind 5 to 10 miles per hour. Saturday, sunny. Highs 93 to 98.
southeast wind around 5 miles per hour in the morning, becoming southwest 5 to 10 miles per hour in the afternoon. Saturday night, clear. Low 64 to 73. West wind 5 to 15 miles per hour. Sunday, sunny. Highs 95 to 101. Sunday night, clear. Low 67 to 74. Memorial Day, mostly sunny. Highs 93 to 99. Monday night, clear. Lows 64 to 71. Tuesday, sunny. Highs 92 to 98. Tuesday night, clear. Lows 63 to 70. Wednesday, sunny. Highs 91 to 96. Wednesday night, clear. Lows 62 to 69. Thursday, sunny. Highs 91 to 96. Here is the synopsis for Southeast California, Southwest, and South Central Arizona. Temperatures will gradually warm through the weekend with lower desert highs reaching the upper 90s to near 100 degrees following comfortable morning readings. Dry conditions will prevail through early next week with typical afternoon breeziness. A slight chance of thunderstorms will exist over the eastern Arizona high terrain early next week, albeit with limited rainfall potential. You're listening to National Weather Service NOAA Weather Radio, KEC 94 in Phoenix, Arizona, serving South Central Arizona. The current time is 10:53 p.m. Mountain Standard Time. Here is the 10 p.m. Mountain Standard Time observation for Phoenix on Thursday, May 21st. At Sky Harbor, it was clear. Visibility 10 miles. Temperature was 85 degrees, dew point 21, relative humidity 9%. Wind was southwest, at 3 miles an hour. And the pressure was 29.72 inches, and steady. Other observations for South Central Arizona, including the greater Phoenix area, it was clear, with a temperature of 79 at Buckeye, 80 at Deer Valley, 83 at Scottsdale Airport, and 81 at Falcon Field. Under clear skies, Mesa Gateway reported 82, Chandler reported 81, and Casa Grande reported 84. Observations for northern Arizona, it was clear. It was 50 at Flagstaff, 71 at Kingman, 42 at the Grand Canyon, and 64 at Prescott. Payson reported 63, Page reported 76, Winslow reported 64, and Shoal reported 57. Observations for southern Arizona, it was clear, with a temperature of 76 at Tucson, 80 at Yuma, and 66 at Nogales. Observations for southern California, at Blythe, it was clear, with a temperature of 86. At San Diego, it was mostly cloudy, with a temperature of 64. At Los Angeles Airport, it was cloudy, with a temperature of 60. Regional observations, skies ranged from clear to partly cloudy. It was 85 at Las Vegas, 60 at Salt Lake City, 68 at Albuquerque, and 72 at El Paso. Once again, at 10 p.m. in Phoenix, under clear skies. The Sky Harbor temperature was 85 degrees. Here is the latest forecast. For the following area, in Arizona, Central Phoenix, issued at 4 p.m. Mountain Standard Time. Tonight, clear. Low 61 to 70. West wind around 5 miles per hour. Friday, sunny. Highs 92 to 97. Southeast wind around 5 miles per hour in the morning, becoming southwest 5 to 10 miles per hour in the afternoon. Friday night, clear. Low 62 to 71. West wind 5 to 10 miles per hour. Saturday, sunny. Highs 93 to 98. Southeast wind around 5 miles per hour in the morning, becoming southwest 5 to 10 miles per hour in the afternoon. Saturday night, clear. Low 64 to 73. West wind 5 to 15 miles per hour. Sunday, sunny. Highs 95 to 101. Sunday night, clear.
low 67 to 74. Memorial Day, mostly sunny. Highs 93 to 99. Monday night, clear. Lows 64 to 71. Tuesday, sunny. Highs 92 to 98. Tuesday night, clear. Lows 63 to 70. Wednesday, sunny. Highs 91 to 96. Wednesday night, clear. Lows 62 to 69. Thursday, sunny. Highs 91 to 96. Here is the synopsis for Southeast California, Southwest, and South Central Arizona. Temperatures will gradually warm through the weekend with lower desert highs reaching the upper 90s to near 100 degrees following comfortable morning readings. Dry conditions will prevail through early next week with typical afternoon breeziness. A slight chance of thunderstorms will exist over the eastern Arizona high terrain early next week, albeit with limited rainfall potential. 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The current time is 10:57 p.m. Mountain Standard Time. Here is the 10 p.m. Mountain Standard Time observation for Phoenix on Thursday, May 21st. At Sky Harbor, it was clear. Visibility 10 miles. Temperature was 85 degrees, dew point 21, relative humidity 9%. Wind was southwest, at 3 miles an hour. And the pressure was 29.72 inches, and steady. Other observations for South Central Arizona including the Greater Phoenix area, it was clear, with a temperature of 79 at Buckeye, 80 at Deer Valley, 83 at Scottsdale Airport, and 81 at Falcon Field. Under clear skies, Mesa Gateway reported 82, Chandler reported 81, and Casa Grande reported 84. Observations for northern Arizona, it was clear. It was 50 at Flagstaff, 71 at Kingman, 42 at the Grand Canyon, and 64 at Prescott. Payson reported 63, Page reported 76, Winslow reported 64, and Sholo reported 57. Observations for southern Arizona, it was clear, with a temperature of 76 at Tucson, 80 at Yuma, and 66 at Nogales. Observations for southern California, at Blythe, it was clear, with a temperature of 86. At San Diego, it was mostly cloudy, with a temperature of 64. At Los Angeles Airport, it was cloudy, with a temperature of 60. Regional observations, skies ranged from clear to partly cloudy. It was 85 at Las Vegas, 60 at Salt Lake City, 68 at Albuquerque, and 72 at El Paso. Once again, at 10 p.m. in Phoenix, under clear skies. The Sky Harbor temperature was 85 degrees. Here is the latest forecast. For the following area, in Arizona, Central Phoenix, issued at 4 p.m. Mountain Standard Time. Tonight, clear. Low 61 to 70. West wind around 5 miles per hour. Friday, sunny. Highs 92 to 97. Southeast wind around 5 miles per hour in the morning becoming southwest 5 to 10 miles per hour in the afternoon. Friday night, clear. Low 62 to 71. West wind 5 to 10 miles per hour. Saturday, sunny. Highs 93 to 98. Southeast wind around 5 miles per hour in the morning becoming southwest 5 to 10 miles per hour in the afternoon. Saturday night, clear. Low 64 to 73. West wind 5 to 15 miles per hour. Sunday, sunny. Highs 95 to 101. Sunday night, clear. Low 67 to 74. Memorial Day, mostly sunny. Highs 93 to 99. Monday night, clear. Lows 64 to 71. Tuesday, sunny. Highs 92 to 98. Tuesday night, clear. Lows 63 to 70.
Wednesday, sunny. Highs 91 to 96. Wednesday night, clear. Lows 62 to 69. Thursday, sunny. Highs 91 to 96. Here is the synopsis for Southeast California, Southwest, and South Central Arizona. Temperatures will gradually warm through the weekend with lower desert highs reaching the upper 90s to near 100 degrees following comfortable morning readings. Dry conditions will prevail through early next week with typical afternoon breeziness. A slight chance of thunderstorms will exist over the eastern Arizona high terrain early next week, albeit with limited rainfall potential. 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The current time is 11:02 p.m. Mountain Standard Time. Here is the latest forecast. For the following area, in Arizona, Central Phoenix, issued at 4 p.m. Mountain Standard Time. Tonight, clear. Low 61 to 70. West wind around 5 miles per hour. Friday, sunny. Highs 92 to 97. Southeast wind around 5 miles per hour in the morning, becoming southwest 5 to 10 miles per hour in the afternoon. Friday night, clear. Low 62 to 71. West wind 5 to 10 miles per hour. Saturday, sunny. Highs 93 to 98. Southeast wind around 5 miles per hour in the morning, becoming southwest 5 to 10 miles per hour in the afternoon. Saturday night, clear. Low 64 to 73. West wind 5 to 15 miles per hour. Sunday, sunny. Highs 95 to 101. Sunday night, clear. Low 67 to 74. Memorial Day, mostly sunny. Highs 93 to 99. Monday night, clear. Lows 64 to 71. Tuesday, sunny. Highs 92 to 98. Tuesday night, clear. Lows 63 to 70. Wednesday, sunny. Highs 91 to 96. Wednesday night, clear. Lows 62 to 69. Thursday, sunny. Highs 91 to 96. Here is the synopsis for Southeast California, Southwest, and South Central Arizona. Temperatures will gradually warm through the weekend with lower desert highs reaching the upper 90s to near 100 degrees following comfortable morning readings. Dry conditions will prevail through early next week with typical afternoon breeziness. A slight chance of thunderstorms will exist over the eastern Arizona high terrain early next week, albeit with limited rainfall potential. You're listening to National Weather Service NOAA Weather Radio, KEC 94 in Phoenix, Arizona, serving South Central Arizona. The current time is 11:04 p.m. Mountain Standard Time. Here is the latest forecast. For the following area, in Arizona, Central Phoenix, issued at 4 p.m. Mountain Standard Time. Tonight, clear. Low 61 to 70. West wind around 5 miles per hour. Friday, sunny. Highs 92 to 97. Southeast wind around 5 miles per hour in the morning, becoming southwest 5 to 10 miles per hour in the afternoon. Friday night, clear. Low 62 to 71. West wind 5 to 10 miles per hour. Saturday, sunny. Highs 93 to 98. Southeast wind around 5 miles per hour in the morning, becoming southwest 5 to 10 miles per hour in the afternoon. Saturday night, clear. Low 64 to 73. West wind 5 to 15 miles per hour. Sunday, sunny. Highs 95 to 101. Sunday night, clear. Low 67 to 74. Memorial Day, mostly sunny. Highs 93 to 99. Monday night, clear. Lows 64 to 71.
Tuesday, sunny. Highs 92 to 98. Tuesday night, clear. Lows 63 to 70. Wednesday, sunny. Highs 91 to 96. Wednesday night, clear. Lows 62 to 69. Thursday, sunny. Highs 91 to 96. Here is the synopsis for Southeast California, Southwest, and South Central Arizona. Temperatures will gradually warm through the weekend with lower desert highs reaching the upper 90s to near 100 degrees following comfortable morning readings. Dry conditions will prevail through early next week with typical afternoon breeziness. A slight chance of thunderstorms will exist over the eastern Arizona high terrain early next week, albeit with limited rainfall potential. You're listening to National Weather Service NOAA Weather Radio, KEC 94 in Phoenix, Arizona, serving South Central Arizona. The current time is 11:07 p.m. Mountain Standard Time. Here is the latest forecast. For the following area, in Arizona, Central Phoenix, issued at 4 p.m. Mountain Standard Time. Tonight, clear. Low 61 to 70. West wind around 5 miles per hour. Friday, sunny. Highs 92 to 97. Southeast wind around 5 miles per hour in the morning, becoming southwest 5 to 10 miles per hour in the afternoon. Friday night, clear. Low 62 to 71. West wind 5 to 10 miles per hour. Saturday, sunny. Highs 93 to 98. Southeast wind around 5 miles per hour in the morning, becoming southwest 5 to 10 miles per hour in the afternoon. Saturday night, clear. Low 64 to 73. West wind 5 to 15 miles per hour. Sunday, sunny. Highs 95 to 101. Sunday night, clear. Low 67 to 74. Memorial Day, mostly sunny. Highs 93 to 99. Monday night, clear. Lows 64 to 71. Tuesday, sunny. Highs 92 to 98. Tuesday night, clear. Lows 63 to 70. Wednesday, sunny. Highs 91 to 96. Wednesday night, clear. Lows 62 to 69. Thursday, sunny. Highs 91 to 96. Here is the synopsis for Southeast California, Southwest, and South Central Arizona. Temperatures will gradually warm through the weekend with lower desert highs reaching the upper 90s to near 100 degrees following comfortable morning readings. Dry conditions will prevail through early next week with typical afternoon breeziness. A slight chance of thunderstorms will exist over the eastern Arizona high terrain early next week, albeit with limited rainfall potential. You're listening to National Weather Service NOAA Weather Radio, KEC 94 in Phoenix, Arizona, serving South Central Arizona. The current time is 11:10 p.m. Mountain Standard Time. Here is the latest forecast. For the following area, in Arizona, Central Phoenix, issued at 4 p.m. Mountain Standard Time. Tonight, clear. Low 61 to 70. West wind around 5 miles per hour. Friday, sunny. Highs 92 to 97. Southeast wind around 5 miles per hour in the morning, becoming southwest 5 to 10 miles per hour in the afternoon. Friday night, clear. Low 62 to 71. West wind 5 to 10 miles per hour. Saturday, sunny. Highs 93 to 98. Southeast wind around 5 miles per hour in the morning, becoming southwest 5 to 10 miles per hour in the afternoon. Saturday night, clear. Low 64 to 73. West wind 5 to 15 miles per hour. Sunday, sunny. Highs 95 to 101. Sunday night, clear. Low 67 to 74. Memorial Day,
mostly sunny. Highs 93 to 99. Monday night, clear. Lows 64 to 71. Tuesday, sunny. Highs 92 to 98. Tuesday night,

low 62 to 69. Thursday, sunny. Highs 91 to 96. Here is the synopsis for Southeast California, Southwest, and South Central Arizona. Temperatures will gradually warm through the weekend with lower desert highs reaching the upper 90s to near 100 degrees following comfortable morning readings. Dry conditions will prevail through early next week with typical afternoon breeziness. A slight chance of thunderstorms will exist over the eastern Arizona high terrain early next week, albeit with limited rainfall potential. You're listening to National Weather Service NOAA Weather Radio, KEC 94 in Phoenix, Arizona, serving South Central Arizona. The current time is 11:12 p.m. Mountain Standard Time. Here is the 11 p.m. Mountain Standard Time observation for Phoenix, on Thursday, May 21st. At Sky Harbor, it was clear. Visibility 10 miles. Temperature was 83 degrees, dew point 22, relative humidity 10%. Wind was west, at 3 miles an hour. And the pressure was 29.72 inches, and steady. Other observations for South Central Arizona including the Greater Phoenix area, it was clear, with a temperature of 75 at Buckeye, 77 at Deer Valley, and 80 at Scottsdale Airport. Under clear skies, Falcon Field reported 79, Chandler reported 80, and Casa Grande reported 78. Observations for Northern Arizona, it was clear. It was 43 at Flagstaff, 71 at Kingman, 39 at the Grand Canyon, and 61 at Prescott. Payson reported 59, Page reported 73, Winslow reported 63, and Sholo reported 55. Observations for Southern Arizona, it was clear, with a temperature of 75 at Tucson, and 63 at Nogales. Observations for Southern California, at Blythe, it was clear, with a temperature of 84. It was mostly cloudy, with a temperature of 60 at Los Angeles Airport, and 64 at San Diego. Regional observations, skies ranged from clear to partly cloudy. It was 82 at Las Vegas, 58 at Salt Lake City, 66 at Albuquerque, and 69 at El Paso. Once again, at 11 p.m. in Phoenix, under clear skies. The Sky Harbor temperature was 83 degrees. Here is the latest forecast. For the following area, in Arizona, Central Phoenix, issued at 4 p.m. Mountain Standard Time. Tonight, clear. Low 61 to 70. West wind around 5 miles per hour. Friday, sunny. Highs 92 to 97. Southeast wind around 5 miles per hour in the morning becoming southwest 5 to 10 miles per hour in the afternoon. Friday night, clear. Low 62 to 71. West wind 5 to 10 miles per hour. Saturday, sunny. Highs 93 to 98. Southeast wind around 5 miles per hour in the morning becoming southwest 5 to 10 miles per hour in the afternoon. Saturday night, clear. Low 64 to 73. West wind 5 to 15 miles per hour. Sunday, sunny. Highs 95 to 101. Sunday night, clear. Low 67 to 74. Memorial Day, mostly sunny. Highs 93 to 99. Monday night, clear. Lows 64 to 71. Tuesday, sunny. Highs 92 to 98. Tuesday night, clear. Lows 63 to 70. Wednesday, sunny. Highs 91 to 96. Wednesday night, clear. Low 62 to 69. Thursday, sunny. Highs 91 to 96. Here is the synopsis for Southeast California, Southwest, and South Central Arizona. Temperatures will gradually warm through the weekend with lower desert highs reaching the upper 90s to near 100 degrees following

weather time observation for Phoenix on Thursday, May 21st. At Sky Harbor, it was clear. Visibility 10 miles. Temperature was 83 degrees, dew point 22, relative humidity 10%. Wind was west, at 3 miles an hour. And the pressure was 29.72 inches, and steady. Other observations for South Central Arizona, including the Greater Phoenix area, it was clear, with a temperature of 75 at Buckeye, 77 at Deer Valley, and 80 at Scottsdale Airport. Under clear skies, Falcon Field reported 79, Chandler reported 80, and Casa Grande reported 78. Observations for Northern Arizona, it was clear. It was 43 at Flagstaff, 71 at Kingman, 39 at the Grand Canyon, and 61 at Prescott. Payson reported 59, Page reported 73, Winslow reported 63, and Sholo reported 55. Observations for Southern Arizona, it was clear, with a temperature of 75 at Tucson, and 63 at Nogales. Observations for Southern California, at Blythe, it was clear, with a temperature of 84. It was mostly cloudy, with a temperature of 60 at Los Angeles Airport, and 64 at San Diego. Regional observations, skies ranged from clear to partly cloudy. It was 82 at Las Vegas, 58 at Salt Lake City, 66 at Albuquerque, and 69 at El Paso. Once again, at 11 p.m. in Phoenix, under clear skies. The Sky Harbor temperature was 83 degrees. Here is the latest forecast. For the following area, in Arizona, Central Phoenix, issued at 4 p.m. Mountain Standard Time. Tonight, clear. Low 61 to 70. West wind around 5 miles per hour. Friday, sunny. Highs 92 to 97. Southeast wind around 5 miles per hour in the morning, becoming southwest 5 to 10 miles per hour in the afternoon. Friday night, clear. Low 62 to 71. West wind 5 to 10 miles per hour. Saturday, sunny. Highs 93 to 98. Southeast wind around 5 miles per hour in the morning, becoming southwest 5 to 10 miles per hour in the afternoon. Saturday night, clear. Low 64 to 73. West wind 5 to 15 miles per hour. Sunday, sunny. Highs 95 to 101. Sunday night, clear. Low 67 to 74. Memorial Day, mostly sunny. Highs 93 to 99. Monday night, clear. Lows 64 to 71. Tuesday, sunny. Highs 92 to 98. Tuesday night, clear. Lows 63 to 70. Wednesday, sunny. Highs 91 to 96. Wednesday night, clear. Low 62 to 69. Thursday, sunny. Highs 91 to 96. Here is the synopsis for Southeast California, Southwest, and South Central Arizona. Temperatures will gradually warm through the weekend, with lower desert highs reaching the upper 90s to near 100 degrees following comfortable morning readings. Dry conditions will prevail through early next week with typical afternoon breeziness. A slight chance of thunderstorms will exist over the eastern Arizona high terrain early next week, albeit with limited rainfall potential. You're listening to National Weather Service NOAA Weather Radio, KEC 94 in Phoenix, Arizona, serving South Central Arizona. The current time is 11:21 p.m. Mountain Standard Time. Here is the 11 p.m. Mountain Standard Time observation for Phoenix, on Thursday, May 21st. At Sky Harbor, it was clear. Visibility 10 miles. Temperature was 83 degrees, dew point 22, relative humidity 10%. Wind was west, at 3 miles an hour. And the pressure was 29.72 inches, and steady. Other observations for South Central Arizona, including the Greater Phoenix area.

was clear, with a temperature of 75 at Buckeye, 77 at Deer Valley, and 80 at Scottsdale Airport. Under clear skies, Falcon Field reported 79, Chandler reported 80, and Casa Grande reported 78. Observations for northern Arizona, it was clear. It was 43 at Flagstaff, 71 at Kingman, 39 at the Grand Canyon, and 61 at Prescott. Payson reported 59, Page reported 73, Winslow reported 63, and Sholal reported 55. Observations for southern Arizona, it was clear, with a temperature of 75 at Tucson, and 63 at Nogales. Observations for southern California, at Blythe, it was clear, with a temperature of 84. It was mostly cloudy, with a temperature of 60 at Los Angeles Airport, and 64 at San Diego. Regional observations, skies ranged from clear to partly cloudy. It was 82 at Las Vegas, 58 at Salt Lake City, 66 at Albuquerque, and 69 at El Paso. Once again, at 11 p.m. in Phoenix, under clear skies. The Sky Harbor temperature was 83 degrees. Here is the latest forecast. For the following area, in Arizona, Central Phoenix, issued at 4 p.m. Mountain Standard Time. Tonight, clear. Low 61 to 70. West wind around 5 miles per hour. Friday, sunny. Highs 92 to 97. Southeast wind around 5 miles per hour in the morning, becoming southwest 5 to 10 miles per hour in the afternoon. Friday night, clear. Low 62 to 71. West wind 5 to 10 miles per hour. Saturday, sunny. Highs 93 to 98. Southeast wind around 5 miles per hour in the morning, becoming southwest 5 to 10 miles per hour in the afternoon. Saturday night, clear. Low 64 to 73. West wind 5 to 15 miles per hour. Sunday, sunny. Highs 95 to 101. Sunday night, clear. Low 67 to 74. Memorial Day, mostly sunny. Highs 93 to 99. Monday night, clear. Lows 64 to 71. Tuesday, sunny. Highs 92 to 98. Tuesday night, clear. Lows 63 to 70. Wednesday, sunny. Highs 91 to 96. Wednesday night, clear. Low 62 to 69. Thursday, sunny. Highs 91 to 96. Here is the synopsis for Southeast California, Southwest, and South Central Arizona. Temperatures will gradually warm through the weekend with lower desert highs reaching the upper 90s to near 100 degrees following comfortable morning readings. Dry conditions will prevail through early next week with typical afternoon breeziness. A slight chance of thunderstorms will exist over the eastern Arizona high terrain early next week, albeit with limited rainfall potential. 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The current time is 11:26 p.m. Mountain Standard Time. Here is the 11 p.m. Mountain Standard Time observation for Phoenix, on Thursday, May 21st. At Sky Harbor, it was clear. Visibility 10 miles. Temperature was 83 degrees, dew point 22, relative humidity 10%. Wind was west, at 3 miles an hour. And the pressure was 29.72 inches, and steady. Other observations for South Central Arizona, including the Greater Phoenix area, it was clear, with a temperature of 75 at Buckeye, 77 at Deer Valley, and 80 at Scottsdale Airport. Under clear skies, Falcon Field reported 79, Chandler reported 80, and Casa Grande reported 78. Observations for northern Arizona, it was clear. It was 43 at Flagstaff, 71 at Kingman, 39 at the Grand Canyon, and 61 at Prescott.
Payson reported 59, Page reported 73, Winslow reported 63, and Scholl reported 55. Observations for southern Arizona. It was clear, with a temperature of 75 at Tucson and 63 at Nogales. Observations for Southern California, Ed Blythe. It was clear, with a temperature of 84. It was mostly cloudy, with a temperature of 60 at Los Angeles Airport, and 64 at San Diego. Regional observations, skies ranged from clear to partly cloudy. It was 82 at Las Vegas, 58 at Salt Lake City, 66 at Albuquerque, and 69 at El Paso. Once again, at 11 p.m. in Phoenix, under clear skies. The Sky Harbor temperature was 83 degrees. Here is the latest forecast. For the following area, in Arizona, Central Phoenix, issued at 4 p.m. Mountain Standard Time. Tonight, clear. Low 61 to 70. West wind around 5 miles per hour. Friday, sunny. Highs 92 to 97. Southeast wind around 5 miles per hour in the morning, becoming southwest 5 to 10 miles per hour in the afternoon. Friday night, clear. Low 62 to 71. West wind 5 to 10 miles per hour. Saturday, sunny. Highs 93 to 98. Southeast wind around 5 miles per hour in the morning, becoming southwest 5 to 10 miles per hour in the afternoon. Saturday night, clear. Low 64 to 73. West wind 5 to 15 miles per hour. Sunday, sunny. Highs 95 to 101. Sunday night, clear. Low 67 to 74. Memorial Day, mostly sunny. Highs 93 to 99. Monday night, clear. Lows 64 to 71. Tuesday, sunny. Highs 92 to 98. Tuesday night, clear. Lows 63 to 70. Wednesday, sunny. Highs 91 to 96. Wednesday night, clear. Lows 62 to 69. Thursday, sunny. Highs 91 to 96. Here is the synopsis for Southeast California, Southwest, and South Central Arizona. Temperatures will gradually warm through the weekend with lower desert highs reaching the upper 90s to near 100 degrees following comfortable morning readings. Dry conditions will prevail through early next week with typical afternoon breeziness. A slight chance of thunderstorms will exist over the eastern Arizona high terrain early next week, albeit with limited rainfall potential. 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The current time is 11:30 p.m. Mountain Standard Time. Here is the 11 p.m. Mountain Standard Time observation for Phoenix, on Thursday, May 21st. At Sky Harbor, it was clear. Visibility 10 miles. Temperature was 83 degrees, dew point 22, relative humidity 10%. Wind was west, at 3 miles an hour. And the pressure was 29.72 inches, and steady. Other observations for South Central Arizona, including the greater Phoenix area, it was clear, with a temperature of 75 at Buckeye, 77 at Deer Valley, and 80 at Scottsdale Airport. Under clear skies, Falcon Field reported 79, Chandler reported 80, and Casa Grande reported 78. Observations for Northern Arizona, it was clear. It was 43 at Flagstaff, 71 at Kingman, 39 at the Grand Canyon, and 61 at Prescott. Payson reported 59, Page reported 73, Winslow reported 63, and Scholl reported 55. Observations for southern Arizona, it was clear, with a temperature of 75 at Tucson, and 63 at Nogales. Observations for Southern California, Ed Blythe, it was clear, with a temperature of 84. It was mostly cloudy, with a temperature of 60 at Los Angeles Airport,
and 64 at San Diego. Regional observations, skies ranged from clear to partly cloudy. It was 82 at Las Vegas, 58 at Salt Lake City, 66 at Albuquerque, and 69 at El Paso. Once again, at 11 p.m. in Phoenix, under clear skies. The Sky Harbor temperature was 83 degrees. Here is the latest forecast. For the following area, in Arizona, Central Phoenix, issued at 11:31 p.m. Mountain Standard Time. Tonight, clear. Low 61 to 70. West wind around 5 miles per hour. Friday, sunny. Highs 92 to 97. South wind around 5 miles per hour in the morning, becoming southwest 5 to 10 miles per hour in the afternoon. Friday night, clear. Low 63 to 72. West wind 5 to 10 miles per hour. Saturday, sunny. Highs 93 to 98. Southeast wind around 5 miles per hour in the morning, becoming southwest 5 to 10 miles per hour in the afternoon. Saturday night, clear. Low 64 to 73. West wind 5 to 15 miles per hour. Sunday, sunny. Highs 96 to 102. Sunday night, clear. Low 67 to 74. Memorial Day, mostly sunny. Highs 94 to 100. Monday night, clear. Lows 64 to 71. Tuesday, sunny. Highs 92 to 98. Tuesday night, clear. Lows 63 to 70. Wednesday, sunny. Highs 91 to 97. Wednesday night, clear. Lows 61 to 69. Thursday, sunny. Highs 90 to 96. Here is the synopsis for Southeast California, Southwest, and South Central Arizona. Temperatures will gradually warm through the weekend with lower desert highs reaching the upper 90s to near 100 degrees following comfortable morning readings. Dry conditions will prevail through early next week with typical afternoon breeziness. A slight chance of thunderstorms will exist over the eastern Arizona high terrain early next week, albeit with limited rainfall potential. You're listening to National Weather Service NOAA Weather Radio, KEC 94 in Phoenix, Arizona, serving South Central Arizona. The current time is 11:35 p.m. Mountain Standard Time. Here is the 11 p.m. Mountain Standard Time observation for Phoenix on Thursday, May 21st. At Sky Harbor, it was clear. Visibility 10 miles. Temperature was 83 degrees, dew point 22, relative humidity 10%. Wind was west, at 3 miles an hour. And the pressure was 29.72 inches, and steady. Other observations for South Central Arizona, including the greater Phoenix area, it was clear, with a temperature of 75 at Buckeye, 77 at Deer Valley, and 80 at Scottsdale Airport. Under clear skies, Falcon Field reported 79, Chandler reported 80, and Casa Grande reported 78. Observations for northern Arizona, it was clear. It was 43 at Flagstaff, 71 at Kingman, 39 at the Grand Canyon, and 61 at Prescott. Payson reported 59, Page reported 73, Winslow reported 63, and Sholo reported 55. Observations for southern Arizona, it was clear, with a temperature of 75 at Tucson, and 63 at Nogales. Observations for southern California, at Blythe, it was clear, with a temperature of 84. It was mostly cloudy, with a temperature of 60 at Los Angeles Airport, and 64 at San Diego. Regional observations, skies ranged from clear to partly cloudy. It was 82 at Las Vegas, 58 at Salt Lake City, 66 at Albuquerque, and 69 at El Paso. Once again, at 11 p.m. in Phoenix, under clear skies. The Sky Harbor temperature was 83 degrees. Here is the latest forecast. For the following area,
in Arizona, Central Phoenix, issued at 11:31 p.m. Mountain Standard Time. Tonight, clear. Low 61 to 70. West wind around 5 miles per hour. Friday, sunny. Highs 92 to 97. South wind around 5 miles per hour in the morning, becoming southwest 5 to 10 miles per hour in the afternoon. Friday night, clear. Low 63 to 72. West wind 5 to 10 miles per hour. Saturday, sunny. Highs 93 to 98. Southeast wind around 5 miles per hour in the morning, becoming southwest 5 to 10 miles per hour in the afternoon. Saturday night, clear. Low 64 to 73. West wind 5 to 15 miles per hour. Sunday, sunny. Highs 96 to 102. Sunday night, clear. Low 67 to 74. Memorial Day, mostly sunny. Highs 94 to 100. Monday night, clear. Lows 64 to 71. Tuesday, sunny. Highs 92 to 98. Tuesday night, clear. Lows 63 to 70. Wednesday, sunny. Highs 91 to 97. Wednesday night, clear. Lows 61 to 69. Thursday, sunny. Highs 90 to 96. Here is the synopsis for Southeast California, Southwest, and South Central Arizona. Temperatures will gradually warm through the weekend with lower desert highs reaching the upper 90s to near 100 degrees following comfortable morning readings. Dry conditions will prevail through early next week with typical afternoon breeziness. A slight chance of thunderstorms will exist over the eastern Arizona high terrain early next week, albeit with limited rainfall potential. 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The current time is 11:39 p.m. Mountain Standard Time. Here is the 11 p.m. Mountain Standard Time observation for Phoenix, on Thursday, May 21st. At Sky Harbor, it was clear. Visibility 10 miles. Temperature was 83 degrees, dew point 22, relative humidity 10%. Wind was west, at 3 miles an hour. And the pressure was 29.72 inches, and steady. Other observations for South Central Arizona, including the Greater Phoenix area, it was clear, with a temperature of 75 at Buckeye, 77 at Deer Valley, and 80 at Scottsdale Airport. Under clear skies, Falcon Field reported 79, Chandler reported 80, and Casa Grande reported 78. Observations for Northern Arizona, it was clear. It was 43 at Flagstaff, 71 at Kingman, 39 at the Grand Canyon, and 61 at Prescott. Payson reported 59, Page reported 73, Winslow reported 63, and Sholo reported 55. Observations for Southern Arizona, it was clear, with a temperature of 75 at Tucson, and 63 at Nogales. Observations for Southern California, at Blythe, it was clear, with a temperature of 84. It was mostly cloudy, with a temperature of 60 at Los Angeles Airport, and 64 at San Diego. Regional observations, skies ranged from clear to partly cloudy. It was 82 at Las Vegas, 58 at Salt Lake City, 66 at Albuquerque, and 69 at El Paso. Once again, at 11 p.m. in Phoenix, under clear skies. The Sky Harbor temperature was 83 degrees. Here is the latest forecast. For the following area, in Arizona, Central Phoenix, issued at 11:31 p.m. Mountain Standard Time. Tonight, clear. Low 61 to 70. West wind around 5 miles per hour. Friday, sunny. Highs 92 to 97. South wind around 5 miles per hour in the morning, becoming southwest 5 to 10 miles per hour in the afternoon. Friday night, clear.
low 63 to 72. West wind 5 to 10 miles per hour. Saturday, sunny. Highs 93 to 98. Southeast wind around 5 miles per hour in the morning, becoming southwest 5 to 10 miles per hour in the afternoon. Saturday night, clear. Low 64 to 73. West wind 5 to 15 miles per hour. Sunday, sunny. Highs 96 to 102. Sunday night, clear. Low 67 to 74. Memorial Day, mostly sunny. Highs 94 to 100. Monday night, clear. Lows 64 to 71. Tuesday, sunny. Highs 92 to 98. Tuesday night, clear. Lows 63 to 70. Wednesday, sunny. Highs 91 to 97. Wednesday night, clear. Lows 61 to 69. Thursday, sunny. Highs 90 to 96. Here is the synopsis for Southeast California, Southwest, and South Central Arizona. Temperatures will gradually warm through the weekend with lower desert highs reaching the upper 90s to near 100 degrees following comfortable morning readings. Dry conditions will prevail through early next week with typical afternoon breeziness. A slight chance of thunderstorms will exist over the eastern Arizona high terrain early next week, albeit with limited rainfall potential. 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The current time is 11:44 p.m. Mountain Standard Time. Here is the 11 p.m. Mountain Standard Time observation for Phoenix, on Thursday, May 21st. At Sky Harbor, it was clear. Visibility 10 miles. Temperature was 83 degrees, dew point 22, relative humidity 10%. Wind was west, at 3 miles an hour. And the pressure was 29.72 inches, and steady. Other observations for South Central Arizona, including the greater Phoenix area, it was clear, with a temperature of 75 at Buckeye, 77 at Deer Valley, and 80 at Scottsdale Airport. Under clear skies, Falcon Field reported 79, Chandler reported 80, and Casa Grande reported 78. Observations for Northern Arizona, it was clear. It was 43 at Flagstaff, 71 at Kingman, 39 at the Grand Canyon, and 61 at Prescott. Payson reported 59, Page reported 73, Winslow reported 63, and Sholal reported 55. Observations for Southern Arizona, it was clear, with a temperature of 75 at Tucson, and 63 at Nogales. Observations for Southern California, at Blythe, it was clear, with a temperature of 84. It was mostly cloudy, with a temperature of 60 at Los Angeles Airport, and 64 at San Diego. Regional observations, skies ranged from clear to partly cloudy. It was 82 at Las Vegas, 58 at Salt Lake City, 66 at Albuquerque, and 69 at El Paso. Once again, at 11 p.m. in Phoenix, under clear skies. The Sky Harbor temperature was 83 degrees. Here is the latest forecast. For the following area, in Arizona, Central Phoenix, issued at 11:31 p.m. Mountain Standard Time. Tonight, clear. Low 61 to 70. West wind around 5 miles per hour. Friday, sunny. Highs 92 to 97. South wind around 5 miles per hour in the morning, becoming southwest 5 to 10 miles per hour in the afternoon. Friday night, clear. Low 63 to 72. West wind 5 to 10 miles per hour. Saturday, sunny. Highs 93 to 98. Southeast wind around 5 miles per hour in the morning, becoming southwest 5 to 10 miles per hour in the afternoon. Saturday night, clear. Low 64 to 73. West wind 5 to 15 miles per hour. Sunday, sunny.
highs 96 to 102. Sunday night, clear. Lows 67 to 74. Memorial Day, mostly sunny. Highs 94 to 100. Monday night, clear. Lows 64 to 71. Tuesday, sunny. Highs 92 to 98. Tuesday night, clear. Lows 63 to 70. Wednesday, sunny. Highs 91 to 97. Wednesday night, clear. Lows 61 to 69. Thursday, sunny. Highs 90 to 96. Here is the synopsis for Southeast California, Southwest, and South Central Arizona. Temperatures will gradually warm through the weekend with lower desert highs reaching the upper 90s to near 100 degrees following comfortable morning readings. Dry conditions will prevail through early next week with typical afternoon breeziness. A slight chance of thunderstorms will exist over the east.

pressure was 29.72 inches and steady. Other observations for South Central Arizona, including the greater Phoenix area, it was clear, with a temperature of 75 at Buckeye, 77 at Deer Valley, and 80 at Scottsdale Airport. Under clear skies, Falcon Field reported 79, Chandler reported 80, and Casa Grande reported 78. Observations for Northern Arizona, it was clear. It was 43 at Flagstaff, 71 at Kingman, 39 at the Grand Canyon, and 61 at Prescott. Payson reported 59, Page reported 73, Winslow reported 63, and Sholo reported 55. Observations for Southern Arizona, it was clear, with a temperature of 75 at Tucson, and 63 at Nogales. Observations for Southern California, at Blythe, it was clear, with a temperature of 84. It was mostly cloudy, with a temperature of 60 at Los Angeles Airport, and 64 at San Diego. Regional observations, skies ranged from clear to partly cloudy. It was 82 at Las Vegas, 58 at Salt Lake City, 66 at Albuquerque, and 69 at El Paso. Once again, at 11 p.m. in Phoenix, under clear skies. The Sky Harbor temperature was 83 degrees. Here is the latest forecast. For the following area, in Arizona, Central Phoenix, issued at 11:31 p.m. Mountain Standard Time. Tonight, clear. Low 61 to 70. West wind around 5 miles per hour. Friday, sunny. Highs 92 to 97. South wind around 5 miles per hour in the morning, becoming southwest 5 to 10 miles per hour in the afternoon. Friday night, clear. Low 63 to 72. West wind 5 to 10 miles per hour. Saturday, sunny. Highs 93 to 98. Southeast wind around 5 miles per hour in the morning, becoming southwest 5 to 10 miles per hour in the afternoon. Saturday night, clear. Low 64 to 73. West wind 5 to 15 miles per hour. Sunday, sunny. Highs 96 to 102. Sunday night, clear. Low 67 to 74. Memorial Day, mostly sunny. Highs 94 to 100. Monday night, clear. Lows 64 to 71. Tuesday, sunny. Highs 92 to 98. Tuesday night, clear. Lows 63 to 70. Wednesday, sunny. Highs 91 to 97. Wednesday night, clear. Lows 61 to 69. Thursday, sunny. Highs 90 to 96. Here is the synopsis for Southeast California, Southwest, and South Central Arizona. Temperatures will gradually warm through the weekend, with lower desert highs reaching the upper 90s to near 100 degrees following comfortable morning readings. Dry conditions will prevail through early next week with typical afternoon breeziness. A slight chance of thunderstorms will exist over the eastern Arizona high terrain early next week, albeit with limited rainfall potential. You're listening to National Weather Service NOAA Weather Radio, KEC 94 in Phoenix, Arizona, serving South Central Arizona. The current time is 11:53 p.m. Mountain Standard Time. Here is the 11 p.m. Mountain Standard Time observation for Phoenix, on Thursday, May 21st. At Sky Harbor, it was clear. Visibility 10 miles. Temperature was 83 degrees, dew point 22, relative humidity 10%. Wind was west, at 3 miles an hour. And the pressure was 29.72 inches, and steady. Other observations for South Central Arizona, including the greater Phoenix area, it was clear, with a temperature of 75 at Buckeye, 77 at Deer Valley, and 80 at Scottsdale Airport. Under clear skies, Falcon Field reported 79, Chandler reported 80, and Casa Grande reported 78. Observations for Northern Arizona, it was clear.

It was 43 at Flagstaff, 71 at Kingman, 39 at the Grand Canyon, and 61 at Prescott. Payson reported 59, Page reported 73, Winslow reported 63, and Scholl reported 55. Observations for southern Arizona, it was clear, with a temperature of 75 at Tucson, and 63 at Nogales. Observations for southern California, at Blythe, it was clear, with a temperature of 84. It was mostly cloudy, with a temperature of 60 at Los Angeles Airport, and 64 at San Diego. Regional observations, skies ranged from clear to partly cloudy. It was 82 at Las Vegas, 58 at Salt Lake City, 66 at Albuquerque, and 69 at El Paso. Once again, at 11 p.m. in Phoenix, under clear skies. The Sky Harbor temperature was 83 degrees. Here is the latest forecast. For the following area, in Arizona, Central Phoenix, issued at 11:31 p.m. Mountain Standard Time. Tonight, clear. Low 61 to 70. West wind around 5 miles per hour. Friday, sunny. Highs 92 to 97. South wind around 5 miles per hour in the morning, becoming southwest 5 to 10 miles per hour in the afternoon. Friday night, clear. Low 63 to 72. West wind 5 to 10 miles per hour. Saturday, sunny. Highs 93 to 98. Southeast wind around 5 miles per hour in the morning, becoming southwest 5 to 10 miles per hour in the afternoon. Saturday night, clear. Low 64 to 73. West wind 5 to 15 miles per hour. Sunday, sunny. Highs 96 to 102. Sunday night, clear. Low 67 to 74. Memorial Day, mostly sunny. Highs 94 to 100. Monday night, clear. Lows 64 to 71. Tuesday, sunny. Highs 92 to 98. Tuesday night, clear. Lows 63 to 70. Wednesday, sunny. Highs 91 to 97. Wednesday night, clear. Low 61 to 69. Thursday, sunny. Highs 90 to 96. Here is the synopsis for Southeast California, Southwest, and South Central Arizona. Temperatures will gradually warm through the weekend with lower desert highs reaching the upper 90s to near 100 degrees following comfortable morning readings. Dry conditions will prevail through early next week with typical afternoon breeziness. A slight chance of thunderstorms will exist over the eastern Arizona high terrain early next week, albeit with limited rainfall potential. You're listening to National Weather Service NOAA Weather Radio, KEC 94 in Phoenix, Arizona, serving South Central Arizona. The current time is 11:57 p.m. Mountain Standard Time. Here is the 11 p.m. Mountain Standard Time observation for Phoenix, on Thursday, May 21st. At Sky Harbor, it was clear. Visibility 10 miles. Temperature was 83 degrees, dew point 22, relative humidity 10%. Wind was west, at 3 miles an hour. And the pressure was 29.72 inches, and steady. Other observations for South Central Arizona, including the greater Phoenix area, it was clear, with a temperature of 75 at Buckeye, 77 at Deer Valley, and 80 at Scottsdale Airport. Under clear skies, Falcon Field reported 79, Chandler reported 80, and Casa Grande reported 78. Observations for northern Arizona, it was clear. It was 43 at Flagstaff, 71 at Kingman, 39 at the Grand Canyon, and 61 at Prescott. Payson reported 59, Page reported 73, Winslow reported 63, and Scholl reported 55. Observations for southern Arizona, it was clear, with a temperature of 75 at Tucson, and 63 at Nogales. Observations for Southern California, at Blythe,
It was clear, with a temperature of 84. It was mostly cloudy, with a temperature of 60 at Los Angeles Airport, and 64 at San Diego. Regional observations, skies ranged from clear to partly cloudy. It was 82 at Las Vegas, 58 at Salt Lake City, 66 at Albuquerque, and 69 at El Paso. Once again, at 11 p.m. in Phoenix, under clear skies. The Sky Harbor temperature was 83 degrees. Here is the latest forecast. For the following area, in Arizona, Central Phoenix, issued at 11:31 p.m. Mountain Standard Time. Tonight, clear. Low 61 to 70. West wind around 5 miles per hour. Friday, sunny. Highs 92 to 97. South wind around 5 miles per hour in the morning, becoming southwest 5 to 10 miles per hour in the afternoon. Friday night, clear. Low 63 to 72. West wind 5 to 10 miles per hour. Saturday, sunny. Highs 93 to 98. Southeast wind around 5 miles per hour in the morning, becoming southwest 5 to 10 miles per hour in the afternoon. Saturday night, clear. Low 64 to 73. West wind 5 to 15 miles per hour. Sunday, sunny. Highs 96 to 102. Sunday night, clear. Low 67 to 74. Memorial Day, mostly sunny. Highs 94 to 100. Monday night, clear. Lows 64 to 71. Tuesday, sunny. Highs 92 to 98. Tuesday night, clear. Lows 63 to 70. Wednesday, sunny. Highs 91 to 97. Wednesday night, clear. Low 61 to 69. Thursday, sunny. Highs 90 to 96. Here is the synopsis for Southeast California, Southwest, and South Central Arizona. Temperatures will gradually warm through the weekend with lower desert highs reaching the upper 90s to near 100 degrees following comfortable morning readings. Dry conditions will prevail through early next week with typical afternoon breeziness. A slight chance of thunderstorms will exist over the eastern Arizona high terrain early next week, albeit with limited rainfall potential. You're listening to National Weather Service NOAA Weather Radio, KEC 94 in Phoenix, Arizona, serving South Central Arizona. The current time is 12:02 a.m. Mountain Standard Time. Here is the latest forecast. For the following area, in Arizona, Central Phoenix, issued at 11:31 p.m. Mountain Standard Time. Tonight, clear. Low 61 to 70. West wind around 5 miles per hour. Friday, sunny. Highs 92 to 97. South wind around 5 miles per hour in the morning, becoming southwest 5 to 10 miles per hour in the afternoon. Friday night, clear. Low 63 to 72. West wind 5 to 10 miles per hour. Saturday, sunny. Highs 93 to 98. Southeast wind around 5 miles per hour in the morning, becoming southwest 5 to 10 miles per hour in the afternoon. Saturday night, clear. Low 64 to 73. West wind 5 to 15 miles per hour. Sunday, sunny. Highs 96 to 102. Sunday night, clear. Low 67 to 74. Memorial Day, mostly sunny. Highs 94 to 100. Monday night, clear. Lows 64 to 71. Tuesday, sunny. Highs 92 to 98. Tuesday night, clear. Lows 63 to 70. Wednesday, sunny. Highs 91 to 97. Wednesday night, clear. Lows 61 to 69. Thursday, sunny. Highs 90 to 96. Here is the synopsis for Southeast California,
southwest, and south-central Arizona. Temperatures will gradually warm through the weekend with lower desert highs reaching the upper 90s to near 100 degrees following comfortable morning readings. Dry conditions will prevail through early next week with typical afternoon breeziness. A slight chance of thunderstorms will exist over the eastern Arizona high terrain early next week, albeit with limited rainfall potential. You're listening to National Weather Service NOAA Weather Radio, KEC 94 in Phoenix, Arizona, serving south-central Arizona. The current time is 12:04 a.m. Mountain Standard Time. Here is the latest forecast for the following area in Arizona, central Phoenix, issued at 11:31 p.m. Mountain Standard Time. Tonight, clear. Low 61 to 70. West wind around 5 miles per hour. Friday, sunny. Highs 92 to 97. South wind around 5 miles per hour in the morning, becoming southwest 5 to 10 miles per hour in the afternoon. Friday night, clear. Low 63 to 72. West wind 5 to 10 miles per hour. Saturday, sunny. Highs 93 to 98. Southeast wind around 5 miles per hour in the morning, becoming southwest 5 to 10 miles per hour in the afternoon. Saturday night, clear. Low 64 to 73. West wind 5 to 15 miles per hour. Sunday, sunny. Highs 96 to 102. Sunday night, clear. Low 67 to 74. Memorial Day, mostly sunny. Highs 94 to 100. Monday night, clear. Lows 64 to 71. Tuesday, sunny. Highs 92 to 98. Tuesday night, clear. Lows 63 to 70. Wednesday, sunny. Highs 91 to 97. Wednesday night, clear. Lows 61 to 69. Thursday, sunny. Highs 90 to 96. Here is the synopsis for Southeast California, Southwest, and South Central Arizona. Temperatures will gradually warm through the weekend with lower desert highs reaching the upper 90s to near 100 degrees following comfortable morning readings. Dry conditions will prevail through early next week with typical afternoon breeziness. A slight chance of thunderstorms will exist over the eastern Arizona high terrain early next week, albeit with limited rainfall potential. You're listening to National Weather Service NOAA Weather Radio, KEC 94 in Phoenix, Arizona, serving south-central Arizona. The current time is 12:07 a.m. Mountain Standard Time. Here is the latest forecast for the following area in Arizona, central Phoenix, issued at 11:31 p.m. Mountain Standard Time. Tonight, clear. Low 61 to 70. West wind around 5 miles per hour. Friday, sunny. Highs 92 to 97. South wind around 5 miles per hour in the morning, becoming southwest 5 to 10 miles per hour in the afternoon. Friday night, clear. Low 63 to 72. West wind 5 to 10 miles per hour. Saturday, sunny. Highs 93 to 98. Southeast wind around 5 miles per hour in the morning, becoming southwest 5 to 10 miles per hour in the afternoon. Saturday night, clear. Low 64 to 73. West wind 5 to 15 miles per hour. Sunday, sunny. Highs 96 to 102. Sunday night, clear. Low 67 to 74. Memorial Day, mostly sunny. Highs 94 to 100. Monday night, clear. Lows 64 to 71. Tuesday, sunny. Highs 92 to 98. Tuesday night, clear. Lows 63 to 70. Wednesday, sunny. Highs 91 to 97. Wednesday night, clear. Lows 61 to 69.
Thursday, sunny. Highs 90 to 96. Here is the synopsis for Southeast California, Southwest, and South Central Arizona. Temperatures will gradually warm through the weekend with lower desert highs reaching the upper 90s to near 100 degrees following comfortable morning readings. Dry conditions will prevail through early next week with typical afternoon breeziness. A slight chance of thunderstorms will exist over the eastern Arizona high terrain early next week, albeit with limited rainfall potential. You're listening to National Weather Service NOAA Weather Radio, KEC 94 in Phoenix, Arizona, serving South Central Arizona. The current time is 12:09 a.m. Mountain Standard Time. Here is the latest forecast for the following area in Arizona, Central Phoenix, issued at 11:31 p.m. Mountain Standard Time. Tonight, clear. Low 61 to 70. West wind around 5 miles per hour. Friday, sunny. Highs 92 to 97. South wind around 5 miles per hour in the morning, becoming southwest 5 to 10 miles per hour in the afternoon. Friday night, clear. Low 63 to 72. West wind 5 to 10 miles per hour. Saturday, sunny. Highs 93 to 98. Southeast wind around 5 miles per hour in the morning, becoming southwest 5 to 10 miles per hour in the afternoon. Saturday night, clear. Low 64 to 73. West wind 5 to 15 miles per hour. Sunday, sunny. Highs 96 to 102. Sunday night, clear. Low 67 to 74. Memorial Day, mostly sunny. Highs 94 to 100. Monday night, clear. Lows 64 to 71. Tuesday, sunny. Highs 92 to 98. Tuesday night, clear. Lows 63 to 70. Wednesday, sunny. Highs 91 to 97. Wednesday night, clear. Lows 61 to 69. Thursday, sunny. Highs 90 to 96. Here is the synopsis for Southeast California, Southwest, and South Central Arizona. Temperatures will gradually warm through the weekend with lower desert highs reaching the upper 90s to near 100 degrees following comfortable morning readings. Dry conditions will prevail through early next week with typical afternoon breeziness. A slight chance of thunderstorms will exist over the eastern Arizona high terrain early next week, albeit with limited rainfall potential. 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The current time is 12:12 a.m. Mountain Standard Time. Here is the midnight Mountain Standard Time observation for Phoenix on Friday, May 22nd. At Sky Harbor, it was clear. Visibility 10 miles. Temperature was 85 degrees, dew point 19, relative humidity 9%. Wind was west, at 5 miles an hour. And the pressure was 29.72 inches, and steady. Other observations for South Central Arizona, including the Greater Phoenix area, it was clear, with a temperature of 70 at Buckeye, 75 at Deer Valley, 78 at Scottsdale Airport, and 77 at Falcon Field. Under clear skies, Mesa Gateway reported 75, Chandler reported 76, Casa Grande reported 70, and Gila Bend reported 77. Observations for Northern Arizona, it was clear. It was 41 at Flagstaff, 70 at Kingman, 37 at the Grand Canyon, and 60 at Prescott. Payson reported 55, Page reported 70, Winslow reported 61, and Sholo reported 55. Observations for Southern Arizona, it was clear. It was 72 at Tucson, 75 at Yuma, 61 at Nogales, and 68 at Sierra Vista. Observations for Southern California, at Blythe, it was clear, with a temperature of 80. At Los Angeles Airport, it was partly cloudy,
with a temperature of 60. At San Diego, it was mostly cloudy, with a temperature of 64. Regional observations, skies ranged from clear to partly cloudy. It was 81 at Las Vegas, 54 at Salt Lake City, 64 at Albuquerque, and 69 at El Paso. Once again, at midnight in Phoenix, under clear skies. The Sky Harbor temperature was 85 degrees. Here is the latest forecast. For the following area, in Arizona, Central Phoenix, issued at 11:31 p.m. Mountain Standard Time. Tonight, clear. Low 61 to 70. West wind around 5 miles per hour. Friday, sunny. Highs 92 to 97. South wind around 5 miles per hour in the morning, becoming southwest 5 to 10 miles per hour in the afternoon. Friday night, clear. Low 63 to 72. West wind 5 to 10 miles per hour. Saturday, sunny. Highs 93 to 98. Southeast wind around 5 miles per hour in the morning, becoming southwest 5 to 10 miles per hour in the afternoon. Saturday night, clear. Low 64 to 73. West wind 5 to 15 miles per hour. Sunday, sunny. Highs 96 to 102. Sunday night, clear. Low 67 to 74. Memorial Day, mostly sunny. Highs 94 to 100. Monday night, clear. Lows 64 to 71. Tuesday, sunny. Highs 92 to 98. Tuesday night, clear. Lows 63 to 70. Wednesday, sunny. Highs 91 to 97. Wednesday night, clear. Low 61 to 69. Thursday, sunny. Highs 90 to 96. Here is the synopsis for Southeast California, Southwest, and South Central Arizona. Temperatures will gradually warm through the weekend with lower desert highs reaching the upper 90s to near 100 degrees following comfortable morning readings. Dry conditions will prevail through early next week with typical afternoon breeziness. A slight chance of thunderstorms will exist over the eastern Arizona high terrain early next week, albeit with limited rainfall potential. 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The current time is 12:17 a.m. Mountain Standard Time. Here is the Midnight Mountain Standard Time observation for Phoenix on Friday.

78 at Scottsdale Airport and 77 at Falcon Field. Under clear skies, Mesa Gateway reported 75, Chandler reported 76, Casa Grande reported 70, and Gila Bend reported 77. Observations for Northern Arizona, it was clear. It was 41 at Flagstaff, 70 at Kingman, 37 at the Grand Canyon, and 60 at Prescott. Payson reported 55, Page reported 70, Winslow reported 61, and Sholo reported 55. Observations for Southern Arizona, it was clear. It was 72 at Tucson, 75 at Yuma, 61 at Nogales, and 68 at Sierra Vista. Observations for Southern California, at Blythe, it was clear, with a temperature of 80. At Los Angeles Airport, it was partly cloudy, with a temperature of 60. At San Diego, it was mostly cloudy, with a temperature of 64. Regional observations, skies ranged from clear to partly cloudy. It was 81 at Las Vegas, 54 at Salt Lake City, 64 at Albuquerque, and 69 at El Paso. Once again, at midnight in Phoenix, under clear skies. The Sky Harbor temperature was 85 degrees. Here is the latest forecast. For the following area, in Arizona, Central Phoenix, issued at 11:31 p.m. Mountain Standard Time. Tonight, clear. Low 61 to 70. West wind around 5 miles per hour. Friday, sunny. Highs 92 to 97. South wind around 5 miles per hour in the morning, becoming southwest 5 to 10 miles per hour in the afternoon. Friday night, clear. Low 63 to 72. West wind 5 to 10 miles per hour. Saturday, sunny. Highs 93 to 98. Southeast wind around 5 miles per hour in the morning, becoming southwest 5 to 10 miles per hour in the afternoon. Saturday night, clear. Low 64 to 73. West wind 5 to 15 miles per hour. Sunday, sunny. Highs 96 to 102. Sunday night, clear. Low 67 to 74. Memorial Day, mostly sunny. Highs 94 to 100. Monday night, clear. Lows 64 to 71. Tuesday, sunny. Highs 92 to 98. Tuesday night, clear. Lows 63 to 70. Wednesday, sunny. Highs 91 to 97. Wednesday night, clear. Lows 61 to 69. Thursday, sunny. Highs 90 to 96. Here is the synopsis for Southeast California, Southwest, and South Central Arizona. Temperatures will gradually warm through the weekend with lower desert highs reaching the upper 90s to near 100 degrees following comfortable morning readings. Dry conditions will prevail through early next week with typical afternoon breeziness. A slight chance of thunderstorms will exist over the eastern Arizona high terrain early next week, albeit with limited rainfall potential. You're listening to National Weather Service NOAA Weather Radio, KEC 94 in Phoenix, Arizona, serving South Central Arizona. The current time is 12:21 a.m. Mountain Standard Time. Here is the midnight Mountain Standard Time observation for Phoenix on Friday, May 22nd. At Sky Harbor, it was clear. Visibility 10 miles. Temperature was 85 degrees, dew point 19, relative humidity 9%. Wind was west, at 5 miles an hour. And the pressure was 29.72 inches, and steady. Other observations for South Central Arizona, including the Greater Phoenix area, it was clear, with a temperature of 70 at Buckeye, 75 at Deer Valley, 78 at Scottsdale Airport, and 77 at Falcon Field. Under clear skies, Mesa Gateway reported 75, Chandler reported 76, Casa Grande reported 70, and Gila Bend reported 77. Observations for Northern Arizona, it was clear. It was 41.

1 at Flagstaff, 70 at Kingman, 37 at the Grand Canyon, and 60 at Prescott. Payson reported 55, Page reported 70, Winslow reported 61, and Scholl reported 55. Observations for southern Arizona, it was clear. It was 72 at Tucson, 75 at Yuma, 61 at Nogales, and 68 at Sierra Vista. Observations for Southern California, at Blythe, it was clear, with a temperature of 80. At Los Angeles Airport, it was partly cloudy, with a temperature of 60. At San Diego, it was mostly cloudy, with a temperature of 64. Regional observations, skies ranged from clear to partly cloudy. It was 81 at Las Vegas, 54 at Salt Lake City, 64 at Albuquerque, and 69 at El Paso. Once again, at midnight in Phoenix, under clear skies. The Sky Harbor temperature was 85 degrees. Here is the latest forecast. For the following area, in Arizona, Central Phoenix, issued at 11:31 p.m. Mountain Standard Time. Tonight, clear. Low 61 to 70. West wind around 5 miles per hour. Friday, sunny. Highs 92 to 97. South wind around 5 miles per hour in the morning, becoming southwest 5 to 10 miles per hour in the afternoon. Friday night, clear. Low 63 to 72. West wind 5 to 10 miles per hour. Saturday, sunny. Highs 93 to 98. Southeast wind around 5 miles per hour in the morning, becoming southwest 5 to 10 miles per hour in the afternoon. Saturday night, clear. Low 64 to 73. West wind 5 to 15 miles per hour. Sunday, sunny. Highs 96 to 102. Sunday night, clear. Low 67 to 74. Memorial Day, mostly sunny. Highs 94 to 100. Monday night, clear. Lows 64 to 71. Tuesday, sunny. Highs 92 to 98. Tuesday night, clear. Lows 63 to 70. Wednesday, sunny. Highs 91 to 97. Wednesday night, clear. Low 61 to 69. Thursday, sunny. Highs 90 to 96. Here is the synopsis for Southeast California, Southwest, and South Central Arizona. Temperatures will gradually warm through the weekend with lower desert highs reaching the upper 90s to near 100 degrees following comfortable morning readings. Dry conditions will prevail through early next week with typical afternoon breeziness. A slight chance of thunderstorms will exist over the eastern Arizona high terrain early next week, albeit with limited rainfall potential. You're listening to National Weather Service NOAA Weather Radio, KEC 94 in Phoenix, Arizona, serving South Central Arizona. The current time is 12:26 a.m. Mountain Standard Time. Here is the midnight Mountain Standard Time observation for Phoenix, on Friday, May 22nd. At Sky Harbor, it was clear. Visibility 10 miles. Temperature was 85 degrees, dew point 19, relative humidity 9%. Wind was west, at 5 miles an hour. And the pressure was 29.72 inches, and steady. Other observations for South Central Arizona, including the greater Phoenix area, it was clear, with a temperature of 70 at Buckeye, 75 at Deer Valley, 78 at Scottsdale Airport, and 77 at Falcon Field. Under clear skies, Mesa Gateway reported 75, Chandler reported 76, Casa Grande reported 70, and Gila Bend reported 77. Observations for Northern Arizona, it was clear. It was 41 at Flagstaff, 70 at Kingman, 37 at the Grand Canyon, and 60 at Prescott. Payson reported 55, Page reported 70, Winslow reported 61, and Scholl reported 55. Observations for southern Arizona, it was clear. It was 72 at Tucson,
75 at Yuma, 61 at Nogales, and 68 at Sierra Vista. Observations for Southern California, at Blythe, it was clear, with a temperature of 80. At Los Angeles Airport, it was partly cloudy, with a temperature of 60. At San Diego, it was mostly cloudy, with a temperature of 64. Regional observations, skies ranged from clear to partly cloudy. It was 81 at Las Vegas, 54 at Salt Lake City, 64 at Albuquerque, and 69 at El Paso. Once again, at midnight in Phoenix, under clear skies. The Sky Harbor temperature was 85 degrees. Here is the latest forecast. For the following area, in Arizona, Central Phoenix, issued at 11:31 p.m. Mountain Standard Time. Tonight, clear. Low 61 to 70. West wind around 5 miles per hour. Friday, sunny. Highs 92 to 97. South wind around 5 miles per hour in the morning, becoming southwest 5 to 10 miles per hour in the afternoon. Friday night, clear. Low 63 to 72. West wind 5 to 10 miles per hour. Saturday, sunny. Highs 93 to 98. Southeast wind around 5 miles per hour in the morning, becoming southwest 5 to 10 miles per hour in the afternoon. Saturday night, clear. Low 64 to 73. West wind 5 to 15 miles per hour. Sunday, sunny. Highs 96 to 102. Sunday night, clear. Low 67 to 74. Memorial Day, mostly sunny. Highs 94 to 100. Monday night, clear. Lows 64 to 71. Tuesday, sunny. Highs 92 to 98. Tuesday night, clear. Lows 63 to 70.

storms will exist over the eastern Arizona Heights terrain early next week, albeit with limited rainfall potential. 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The current time is 12:31 a.m. Mountain Standard Time. Here is the Midnight Mountain Standard Time observation for Phoenix on Friday, May 22nd. At Sky Harbor, it was clear. Visibility 10 miles. Temperature was 85 degrees, dew point 19, relative humidity 9%. Wind was west, at 5 miles an hour. And the pressure was 29.72 inches, and steady. Other observations for South Central Arizona, including the greater Phoenix area, it was clear, with a temperature of 70 at Buckeye, 75 at Deer Valley, 78 at Scottsdale Airport, and 77 at Falcon Field. Under clear skies, Mesa Gateway reported 75, Chandler reported 76, Casa Grande reported 70, and Gila Bend reported 77. Observations for northern Arizona, it was clear. It was 41 at Flagstaff, 70 at Kingman, 37 at the Grand Canyon, and 60 at Prescott. Payson reported 55, Page reported 70, Winslow reported 61, and Sholem reported 55. Observations for southern Arizona, it was clear. It was 72 at Tucson, 75 at Yuma, 61 at Nogales, and 68 at Sierra Vista. Observations for southern California, at Blythe, it was clear, with a temperature of 80. At Los Angeles Airport, it was partly cloudy, with a temperature of 60. At San Diego, it was mostly cloudy, with a temperature of 64. Regional observations, skies ranged from clear to partly cloudy. It was 81 at Las Vegas, 54 at Salt Lake City, 64 at Albuquerque, and 69 at El Paso. Once again, at midnight in Phoenix, under clear skies. The Sky Harbor temperature was 85 degrees. Here is the latest forecast. For the following area, in Arizona, Central Phoenix, issued at 11:31 p.m. Mountain Standard Time. Tonight, clear. Low 61 to 70. West wind around 5 miles per hour. Friday, sunny. Highs 92 to 97. South wind around 5 miles per hour in the morning, becoming southwest 5 to 10 miles per hour in the afternoon. Friday night, clear. Low 63 to 72. West wind 5 to 10 miles per hour. Saturday, sunny. Highs 93 to 98. Southeast wind around 5 miles per hour in the morning, becoming southwest 5 to 10 miles per hour in the afternoon. Saturday night, clear. Low 64 to 73. West wind 5 to 15 miles per hour. Sunday, sunny. Highs 96 to 102. Sunday night, clear. Low 67 to 74. Memorial Day, mostly sunny. Highs 94 to 100. Monday night, clear. Lows 64 to 71. Tuesday, sunny. Highs 92 to 98. Tuesday night, clear. Lows 63 to 70. Wednesday, sunny. Highs 91 to 97. Wednesday night, clear. Lows 61 to 69. Thursday, sunny. Highs 90 to 96. Here is the synopsis for Southeast California, Southwest, and South Central Arizona. Temperatures will gradually warm through the weekend, with lower desert highs reaching the upper 90s to near 100 degrees following comfortable morning readings. Dry conditions will prevail through early next week with typical afternoon breeziness. A slight chance of thunderstorms will exist over the eastern Arizona high terrain early next week, albeit with limited rainfall potential. 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The current time is 12:35 a.m. Mountain Standard.

here is the midnight Mountain Standard Time observation for Phoenix on Friday, May 22nd. At Sky Harbor, it was clear. Visibility 10 miles. Temperature was 85 degrees, dew point 19, relative humidity 9%. Wind was west, at 5 miles an hour. And the pressure was 29.72 inches, and steady. Other observations for south-central Arizona, including the greater Phoenix area, it was clear, with a temperature of 70 at Buckeye, 75 at Deer Valley, 78 at Scottsdale Airport, and 77 at Falcon Field. Under clear skies, Mesa Gateway reported 75, Chandler reported 76, Casa Grande reported 70, and Gila Bend reported 77. Observations for northern Arizona, it was clear. It was 41 at Flagstaff, 70 at Kingman, 37 at the Grand Canyon, and 60 at Prescott. Payson reported 55, Page reported 70, Winslow reported 61, and Sholem reported 55. Observations for southern Arizona, it was clear. It was 72 at Tucson, 75 at Yuma, 61 at Nogales, and 68 at Sierra Vista. Observations for Southern California, at Blythe, it was clear, with a temperature of 80. At Los Angeles Airport, it was partly cloudy, with a temperature of 60. At San Diego, it was mostly cloudy, with a temperature of 64. Regional observations, skies ranged from clear to partly cloudy. It was 81 at Las Vegas, 54 at Salt Lake City, 64 at Albuquerque, and 69 at El Paso. Once again, at midnight in Phoenix, under clear skies. The Sky Harbor temperature was 85 degrees. Here is the latest forecast. For the following area, in Arizona, Central Phoenix, issued at 11:31 p.m. Mountain Standard Time. Tonight, clear. Low 61 to 70. West wind around 5 miles per hour. Friday, sunny. Highs 92 to 97. South wind around 5 miles per hour in the morning, becoming southwest 5 to 10 miles per hour in the afternoon. Friday night, clear. Low 63 to 72. West wind 5 to 10 miles per hour. Saturday, sunny. Highs 93 to 98. Southeast wind around 5 miles per hour in the morning, becoming southwest 5 to 10 miles per hour in the afternoon. Saturday night, clear. Low 64 to 73. West wind 5 to 15 miles per hour. Sunday, sunny. Highs 96 to 102. Sunday night, clear. Low 67 to 74. Memorial Day, mostly sunny. Highs 94 to 100. Monday night, clear. Lows 64 to 71. Tuesday, sunny. Highs 92 to 98. Tuesday night, clear. Lows 63 to 70. Wednesday, sunny. Highs 91 to 97. Wednesday night, clear. Low 61 to 69. Thursday, sunny. Highs 90 to 96. Here is the synopsis for Southeast California, Southwest, and South Central Arizona. Temperatures will gradually warm through the weekend, with lower desert highs reaching the upper 90s to near 100 degrees following comfortable morning readings. Dry conditions will prevail through early next week with typical afternoon breeziness. A slight chance of thunderstorms will exist over the eastern Arizona high terrain early next week, albeit with limited rainfall potential. You're listening to National Weather Service NOAA Weather Radio, KEC 94 in Phoenix, Arizona, serving South Central Arizona. The current time is 12:40 a.m. Mountain Standard Time. Here is the midnight Mountain Standard Time observation for Phoenix on Friday, May 22nd. At Sky Harbor, it was clear. Visibility 10 miles. Temperature was 85 degrees, dew point 19, relative humidity 9%.
wind was west, at 5 miles an hour. And the pressure was 29.72 inches, and steady. Other observations for south-central Arizona, including the greater Phoenix area, it was clear, with a temperature of 70 at Buckeye, 75 at Deer Valley, 78 at Scottsdale Airport, and 77 at Falcon Field. Under clear skies, Mesa Gateway reported 75, Chandler reported 76, Casa Grande reported 70, and Gila Bend reported 77. Observations for northern Arizona, it was clear. It was 41 at Flagstaff, 70 at Kingman, 37 at the Grand Canyon, and 60 at Prescott. Payson reported 55, Page reported 70, Winslow reported 61, and Sholem reported 55. Observations for southern Arizona, it was clear. It was 72 at Tucson, 75 at Yuma, 61 at Nogales, and 68 at Sierra Vista. Observations for Southern California, at Blythe, it was clear, with a temperature of 80. At Los Angeles Airport, it was partly cloudy, with a temperature of 60. At San Diego, it was mostly cloudy, with a temperature of 64. Regional observations, skies ranged from clear to partly cloudy. It was 81 at Las Vegas, 54 at Salt Lake City, 64 at Albuquerque, and 69 at El Paso. Once again, at midnight in Phoenix, under clear skies. The Sky Harbor temperature was 85 degrees. Here is the latest forecast. For the following area, in Arizona, Central Phoenix, issued at 11:31 p.m. Mountain Standard Time. Tonight, clear. Low 61 to 70. West wind around 5 miles per hour. Friday, sunny. Highs 92 to 97. South wind around 5 miles per hour in the morning, becoming southwest 5 to 10 miles per hour in the afternoon. Friday night, clear. Low 63 to 72. West wind 5 to 10 miles per hour. Saturday, sunny. Highs 93 to 98. Southeast wind around 5 miles per hour in the morning, becoming southwest 5 to 10 miles per hour in the afternoon. Saturday night, clear. Low 64 to 73. West wind 5 to 15 miles per hour. Sunday, sunny. Highs 96 to 102. Sunday night, clear. Low 67 to 74. Memorial Day, mostly sunny. Highs 94 to 100. Monday night, clear. Lows 64 to 71. Tuesday, sunny. Highs 92 to 98. Tuesday night, clear. Lows 63 to 70. Wednesday, sunny. Highs 91 to 97. Wednesday night, clear. Low 61 to 69. Thursday, sunny. Highs 90 to 96. Here is the synopsis for Southeast California, Southwest, and South Central Arizona. Temperatures will gradually warm through the weekend, with lower desert highs reaching the upper 90s to near 100 degrees following comfortable morning readings. Dry conditions will prevail through early next week with typical afternoon breeziness. A slight chance of thunderstorms will exist over the eastern Arizona high terrain early next week, albeit with limited rainfall potential. You're listening to National Weather Service NOAA Weather Radio, KEC 94 in Phoenix, Arizona, serving South Central Arizona. The current time is 12:45 a.m. Mountain Standard Time. Here is the midnight Mountain Standard Time observation for Phoenix, on Friday, May 22nd. At Sky Harbor, it was clear. Visibility 10 miles. Temperature was 85 degrees, dew point 19, relative humidity 9%. Wind was west, at 5 miles an hour. And the pressure was 29.72 inches, and steady. Other observations for south-central Arizona, including the greater Phoenix area, it was clear, with a temperature of 70 at Buckeye, 75 at Deer Valley, 78 at Scottsdale Airport,
and 77 at Falcon Field. Under clear skies, Mesa Gateway reported 75, Chandler reported 76, Casa Grande reported 70, and Gila Bend reported 77. Observations for Northern Arizona, it was clear. It was 41 at Flagstaff, 70 at Kingman, 37 at the Grand Canyon, and 60 at Prescott. Payson reported 55, Page reported 70, Winslow reported 61, and Sholo reported 55. Observations for Southern Arizona, it was clear. It was 72 at Tucson, 75 at Yuma, 61 at Nogales, and 68 at Sierra Vista. Observations for Southern California, at Blythe, it was clear, with a temperature of 80. At Los Angeles Airport, it was partly cloudy, with a temperature of 60. At San Diego, it was mostly cloudy, with a temperature of 64. Regional observations, skies ranged from clear to partly cloudy. It was 81 at Las Vegas, 54 at Salt Lake City, 64 at Albuquerque, and 69 at El Paso. Once again, at midnight in Phoenix, under clear skies. The Sky Harbor temperature was 85 degrees. Here is the latest forecast. For the following area, in Arizona, Central Phoenix, issued at 11:31 p.m. Mountain Standard Time. Tonight, clear. Low 61 to 70. West wind around 5 miles per hour. Friday, sunny. Highs 92 to 97. South wind around 5 miles per hour in the morning, becoming southwest 5 to 10 miles per hour in the afternoon. Friday night, clear. Low 63 to 72. West wind 5 to 10 miles per hour. Saturday, sunny. Highs 93 to 98. Southeast wind around 5 miles per hour in the morning, becoming southwest 5 to 10 miles per hour in the afternoon. Saturday night, clear. Low 64 to 73. West wind 5 to 15 miles per hour. Sunday, sunny. Highs 96 to 102. Sunday night, clear. Low 67 to 74. Memorial Day, mostly sunny. Highs 94 to 100. Monday night, clear. Lows 64 to 71. Tuesday, sunny. Highs 92 to 98. Tuesday night, clear. Lows 63 to 70. Wednesday, sunny. Highs 91 to 97. Wednesday night, clear. Lows 61 to 69. Thursday, sunny. Highs 90 to 96. Here is the synopsis for Southeast California, Southwest, and South Central Arizona. Temperatures will gradually warm through the weekend with lower desert highs reaching the upper 90s to near 100 degrees following comfortable morning readings. Dry conditions will prevail through early next week with typical afternoon breeziness. A slight chance of thunderstorms will exist over the eastern Arizona high terrain early next week, albeit with limited rainfall potential. You're listening to National Weather Service NOAA Weather Radio, KEC 94 in Phoenix, Arizona, serving South Central Arizona. The current time is 12:49 a.m. Mountain Standard Time. Here is the midnight Mountain Standard Time observation for Phoenix on Friday, May 22nd. At Sky Harbor, it was clear. Visibility 10 miles. Temperature was 85 degrees, dew point 19, relative humidity 9%. Wind was west, at 5 miles an hour. And the pressure was 29.72 inches, and steady. Other observations for South Central Arizona, including the Greater Phoenix area, it was clear, with a temperature of 70 at Buckeye, 75 at Deer Valley, 78 at Scottsdale Airport, and 77 at Falcon Field. Under clear skies, Mesa Gateway reported 75, Chandler reported 76, Casa Grande reported 70, and Gila Bend reported 77. Observations for Northern Arizona, it was clear.
It was 41 at Flagstaff, 70 at Kingman, 37 at the Grand Canyon, and 60 at Prescott. Payson reported 55, Page reported 70, Winslow reported 61, and Scholl reported 55. Observations for southern Arizona, it was clear. It was 72 at Tucson, 75 at Yuma, 61 at Nogales, and 68 at Sierra Vista. Observations for Southern California, at Blythe, it was clear, with a temperature of 80. At Los Angeles Airport, it was partly cloudy, with a temperature of 60. At San Diego, it was mostly cloudy, with a temperature of 64. Regional observations, skies ranged from clear to partly cloudy. It was 81 at Las Vegas, 54 at Salt Lake City, 64 at Albuquerque, and 69 at El Paso. Once again, at midnight in Phoenix, under clear skies. The Sky Harbor temperature was 85 degrees. Here is the latest forecast. For the following area, in Arizona, Central Phoenix, issued at 11:31 p.m. Mountain Standard Time. Tonight, clear. Low 61 to 70. West wind around 5 miles per hour. Friday, sunny. Highs 92 to 97. South wind around 5 miles per hour in the morning, becoming southwest 5 to 10 miles per hour in the afternoon. Friday night, clear. Low 63 to 72. West wind 5 to 10 miles per hour. Saturday, sunny. Highs 93 to 98. Southeast wind around 5 miles per hour in the morning, becoming southwest 5 to 10 miles per hour in the afternoon. Saturday night, clear. Low 64 to 73. West wind 5 to 15 miles per hour. Sunday, sunny. Highs 96 to 102. Sunday night, clear. Low 67 to 74. Memorial Day, mostly sunny. Highs 94 to 100. Monday night, clear. Lows 64 to 71. Tuesday, sunny. Highs 92 to 98. Tuesday night, clear. Lows 63 to 70. Wednesday, sunny. Highs 91 to 97. Wednesday night, clear. Low 61 to 69. Thursday, sunny. Highs 90 to 96. Here is the synopsis for Southeast California, Southwest, and South Central Arizona. Temperatures will gradually warm through the weekend, with lower desert highs reaching the upper 90s to near 100 degrees following comfortable morning readings. Dry conditions will prevail through early next week with typical afternoon breeziness. A slight chance of thunderstorms will exist over the eastern Arizona high terrain early next week, albeit with limited rainfall potential. You're listening to National Weather Service NOAA Weather Radio, KEC 94 in Phoenix, Arizona, serving South Central Arizona. The current time is 12:54 a.m. Mountain Standard Time. Here is the midnight Mountain Standard Time observation for Phoenix, on Friday, May 22nd. At Sky Harbor, it was clear. Visibility 10 miles. Temperature was 85 degrees, dew point 19, relative humidity 9%. Wind was west, at 5 miles an hour. And the pressure was 29.72 inches, and steady. Other observations for South Central Arizona, including the greater Phoenix area, it was clear, with a temperature of 70 at Buckeye, 75 at Deer Valley, 78 at Scottsdale Airport, and 77 at Falcon Field. Under clear skies, Mesa Gateway reported 75, Chandler reported 76, Casa Grande reported 70, and Gila Bend reported 77. Observations for Northern Arizona, it was clear. It was 41 at Flagstaff, 70 at Kingman, 37 at the Grand Canyon, and 60 at Prescott. Payson reported 55, Page reported 70, Winslow reported 61, and Scholl reported 55. Observations for southern Arizona, it was clear.
It was 72 at Tucson, 75 at Yuma, 61 at Nogales, and 68 at Sierra Vista. Observations for Southern California, Ed Blythe, it was clear, with a temperature of 80. At Los Angeles Airport, it was partly cloudy, with a temperature of 60. At San Diego, it was mostly cloudy, with a temperature of 64. Regional observations, skies ranged from clear to partly cloudy. It was 81 at Las Vegas, 54 at Salt Lake City, 64 at Albuquerque, and 69 at El Paso. Once again, at midnight in Phoenix, under clear skies. The Sky Harbor temperature was 85 degrees. Here is the latest forecast. For the following area, in Arizona, Central Phoenix, issued at 11:31 p.m. Mountain Standard Time. Tonight, clear. Low 61 to 70. West wind around 5 miles per hour. Friday, sunny. Highs 92 to 97. South wind around 5 miles per hour in the morning, becoming southwest 5 to 10 miles per hour in the afternoon. Friday night, clear. Low 63 to 72. West wind 5 to 10 miles per hour. Saturday, sunny. Highs 93 to 98. Southeast wind around 5 miles per hour in the morning, becoming southwest 5 to 10 miles per hour in the afternoon. Saturday night, clear. Low 64 to 73. West wind 5 to 15 miles per hour. Sunday, sunny. Highs 96 to 102. Sunday night, clear. Low 67 to 74. Memorial Day, mostly sunny. Highs 94 to 100. Monday night, clear. Lows 64 to 71. Tuesday, sunny. Highs 92 to 98. Tuesday night, clear. Lows 63 to 70. Wednesday, sunny. Highs 91 to 97. Wednesday night, clear. Lows 61 to 69. Thursday, sunny. Highs 90 to 96. Here is the synopsis for Southeast California, Southwest, and South Central Arizona. Temperatures will gradually warm through the weekend with lower desert highs reaching the upper 90s to near 100 degrees following comfortable morning readings. Dry conditions will prevail through early next week with typical afternoon breeziness. A slight chance of thunderstorms will exist over the eastern Arizona high terrain early next week, albeit with limited rainfall potential. 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The current time is 12:59 a.m. Mountain Standard Time. Here is the midnight Mountain Standard Time observation for Phoenix, on Friday, May 22nd. At Sky Harbor, it was clear. Visibility 10 miles. Temperature was 85 degrees, dew point 19, relative humidity 9%. Wind was west, at 5 miles an hour. And the pressure was 29.72 inches, and steady. Other observations for South Central Arizona, including the Greater Phoenix area, it was clear, with a temperature of 70 at Buckeye, 75 at Deer Valley, 78 at Scottsdale Airport, and 77 at Falcon Field. Under clear skies, Mesa Gateway reported 75, Chandler reported 76, Casa Grande reported 70, and Gila Bend reported 77. Observations for Northern Arizona, it was clear. It was 41 at Flagstaff, 70 at Kingman, 37 at the Grand Canyon, and 60 at Prescott. Payson reported 55, Page reported 70, Winslow reported 61, and Scholl reported 55. Observations for Southern Arizona, it was clear. It was 72 at Tucson, 75 at Yuma, 61 at Nogales, and 68 at Sierra Vista. Observations for Southern California, Ed Blythe, it was clear, with a temperature of 80. At Los Angeles Airport, it was partly cloudy, with a temperature of 60.
at San Diego, it was mostly cloudy, with a temperature of 64. Regional observations, skies ranged from clear to partly cloudy. It was 81 at Las Vegas, 54 at Salt Lake City, 64 at Albuquerque, and 69 at El Paso. Once again, at midnight in Phoenix, under clear skies. The Sky Harbor temperature was 85 degrees. Here is the latest forecast. For the following area, in Arizona, Central Phoenix, issued at 11:31 p.m. Mountain Standard Time. Tonight, clear. Low 61 to 70. West wind around 5 miles per hour. Friday, sunny. Highs 92 to 97. South wind around 5 miles per hour in the morning, becoming southwest 5 to 10 miles per hour in the afternoon. Friday night, clear. Low 63 to 72. West wind 5 to 10 miles per hour. Saturday, sunny. Highs 93 to 98. Southeast wind around 5 miles per hour in the morning, becoming southwest 5 to 10 miles per hour in the afternoon. Saturday night, clear. Low 64 to 73. West wind 5 to 15 miles per hour. Sunday, sunny. Highs 96 to 102. Sunday night, clear. Low 67 to 74. Memorial Day, mostly sunny. Highs 94 to 100. Monday night, clear. Lows 64 to 71. Tuesday, sunny. Highs 92 to 98. Tuesday night, clear. Lows 63 to 70. Wednesday, sunny. Highs 91 to 97. Wednesday night, clear. Lows 61 to 69. Thursday, sunny. Highs 90 to 96. Here is the synopsis for Southeast California, Southwest, and South Central Arizona. Temperatures will gradually warm through the weekend with lower desert highs reaching the upper 90s to near 100 degrees following comfortable morning readings. Dry conditions will prevail through early next week with typical afternoon breeziness. A slight chance of thunderstorms will exist over the eastern Arizona high terrain early next week, albeit with limited rainfall potential. 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The current time is 1:03 a.m. Mountain Standard Time. Here is the latest forecast. For the following area, in Arizona, Central Phoenix, issued at 11:31 p.m. Mountain Standard Time. Tonight, clear. Low 61 to 70. West wind around 5 miles per hour. Friday, sunny. Highs 92 to 97. South wind around 5 miles per hour in the morning, becoming southwest 5 to 10 miles per hour in the afternoon. Friday night, clear. Low 63 to 72. West wind 5 to 10 miles per hour. Saturday, sunny. Highs 93 to 98. Southeast wind around 5 miles per hour in the morning, becoming southwest 5 to 10 miles per hour in the afternoon. Saturday night, clear. Low 64 to 73. West wind 5 to 15 miles per hour. Sunday, sunny. Highs 96 to 102. Sunday night, clear. Low 67 to 74. Memorial Day, mostly sunny. Highs 94 to 100. Monday night, clear. Lows 64 to 71. Tuesday, sunny. Highs 92 to 98. Tuesday night, clear. Lows 63 to 70. Wednesday, sunny. Highs 91 to 97. Wednesday night, clear. Lows 61 to 69. Thursday, sunny. Highs 90 to 96. Here is the synopsis for Southeast California, Southwest, and South Central Arizona.
Temperatures will gradually warm through the weekend with lower desert highs reaching the upper 90s to near 100 degrees following comfortable morning readings. Dry conditions will prevail through early next week with typical afternoon breeziness. A slight chance of thunderstorms will exist over the eastern Arizona high terrain early next week, albeit with limited rainfall potential. You're listening to National Weather Service NOAA Weather Radio, KEC 94 in Phoenix, Arizona, serving South Central Arizona. The current time is 1:06 a.m. Mountain Standard Time. Here is the latest forecast for the following area in Arizona, Central Phoenix, issued at 11:31 p.m. Mountain Standard Time. Tonight, clear. Low 61 to 70. West wind around 5 miles per hour. Friday, sunny. Highs 92 to 97. South wind around 5 miles per hour in the morning, becoming southwest 5 to 10 miles per hour in the afternoon. Friday night, clear. Low 63 to 72. West wind 5 to 10 miles per hour. Saturday, sunny. Highs 93 to 98. Southeast wind around 5 miles per hour in the morning, becoming southwest 5 to 10 miles per hour in the afternoon. Saturday night, clear. Low 64 to 73. West wind 5 to 15 miles per hour. Sunday, sunny. Highs 96 to 102. Sunday night, clear. Low 67 to 74. Memorial Day, mostly sunny. Highs 94 to 100. Monday night, clear. Lows 64 to 71. Tuesday, sunny. Highs 92 to 98. Tuesday night, clear. Lows 63 to 70. Wednesday, sunny. Highs 91 to 97. Wednesday night, clear. Low 61 to 69. Thursday, sunny. Highs 90 to 96. Here is the synopsis for Southeast California, Southwest, and South Central Arizona. Temperatures will gradually warm through the weekend with lower desert highs reaching the upper 90s to near 100 degrees following comfortable morning readings. Dry conditions will prevail through early next week with typical afternoon breeziness. A slight chance of thunderstorms will exist over the eastern Arizona high terrain early next week, albeit with limited rainfall potential. You're listening to National Weather Service NOAA Weather Radio, KEC 94 in Phoenix, Arizona, serving South Central Arizona. The current time is 1:08 a.m. Mountain Standard Time. Here is the latest forecast for the following area in Arizona, Central Phoenix, issued at 11:31 p.m. Mountain Standard Time. Tonight, clear. Low 61 to 70. West wind around 5 miles per hour. Friday, sunny. Highs 92 to 97. South wind around 5 miles per hour in the morning, becoming southwest 5 to 10 miles per hour in the afternoon. Friday night, clear. Low 63 to 72. West wind 5 to 10 miles per hour. Saturday, sunny. Highs 93 to 98. Southeast wind around 5 miles per hour in the morning, becoming southwest 5 to 10 miles per hour in the afternoon. Saturday night, clear. Low 64 to 73. West wind 5 to 15 miles per hour. Sunday, sunny. Highs 96 to 102. Sunday night, clear. Low 67 to 74. Memorial Day, mostly sunny. Highs 94 to 100. Monday night, clear. Lows 64 to 71. Tuesday, sunny. Highs 92 to 98. Tuesday night, clear. Lows 63 to 70. Wednesday, sunny. Highs 91 to 97. Wednesday night, clear. Lows 61 to 69. Thursday, sunny.
highs 90 to 96. Here is the synopsis for Southeast California, Southwest, and South Central Arizona. Temperatures will hover near to slightly above normal through early next before modest cooling arrives. Dry conditions will prevail through early next week with typical afternoon breeziness. A slight chance of thunderstorms will exist over the eastern Arizona high terrain early next week, albeit with limited rainfall potential. You're listening to National Weather Service NOAA Weather Radio, KEC 94 in Phoenix, Arizona, serving South Central Arizona. The current time is 1:11 a.m. Mountain Standard Time. Here is the 1 a.m. Mountain Standard Time observation for Phoenix on Friday, May 22nd. At Sky Harbor, it was clear. Visibility 10 miles. Temperature was 83 degrees, dew point 22, relative humidity 10%. Wind was west, at 8 miles an hour. And the pressure was 29.72 inches, and steady. Other observations for South Central Arizona including the Greater Phoenix area, it was clear, with a temperature of 73 at Buckeye, 72 at Deer Valley, 74 at Scottsdale Airport, and 75 at Falcon Field. Under clear skies, Mesa Gateway reported 71, Chandler reported 76, and Casa Grande reported 69. Observations for northern Arizona, it was clear. It was 40 at Flagstaff, 68 at Kingman, 34 at the Grand Canyon, and 58 at Prescott. Payson reported 55, Page reported 70, Winslow reported 61, and Sholo reported 55. Observations for southern Arizona, it was clear, with a temperature of 71 at Tucson, 60 at Nogales, and 66 at Sierra Vista. Observations for southern California, at Blythe, it was clear, with a temperature of 79. At Los Angeles Airport, it was mostly cloudy, with a temperature of 60. At San Diego, it was cloudy, with a temperature of 63. Regional observations, skies ranged from clear to partly cloudy. It was 79 at Las Vegas, 55 at Salt Lake City, 65 at Albuquerque, and 68 at El Paso. Once again, at 1 a.m. in Phoenix, under clear skies. The Sky Harbor temperature was 83 degrees. Here is the latest forecast. For the following area, in Arizona, Central Phoenix, issued at 11:31 p.m. Mountain Standard Time. Tonight, clear. Low 61 to 70. West wind around 5 miles per hour. Friday, sunny. Highs 92 to 97. South wind around 5 miles per hour in the morning, becoming southwest 5 to 10 miles per hour in the afternoon. Friday night, clear. Low 63 to 72. West wind 5 to 10 miles per hour. Saturday, sunny. Highs 93 to 98. Southeast wind around 5 miles per hour in the morning, becoming southwest 5 to 10 miles per hour in the afternoon. Saturday night, clear. Low 64 to 73. West wind 5 to 15 miles per hour. Sunday, sunny. Highs 96 to 102. Sunday night, clear. Low 67 to 74. Memorial Day, mostly sunny. Highs 94 to 100. Monday night, clear. Lows 64 to 71. Tuesday, sunny. Highs 92 to 98. Tuesday night, clear. Lows 63 to 70. Wednesday, sunny. Highs 91 to 97. Wednesday night, clear. Low 61 to 69. Thursday, sunny. Highs 90 to 96. Here is the synopsis for Southeast California, Southwest, and South Central Arizona. Temperatures will hover near to slightly above normal through early next before modest cooling arrives. Dry conditions will prevail through early next week with typical afternoon breeziness.
a slight chance of thunderstorms will exist over the eastern Arizona high terrain early next week, albeit with limited rainfall potential. 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The current time is 1:15 a.m. Mountain Standard Time. Here is the 1 a.m. Mountain Standard Time observation for Phoenix on Friday, May 22nd. At Sky Harbor, it was clear. Visibility 10 miles. Temperature was 83 degrees, dew point 22, relative humidity 10%. Wind was west at 8 miles an hour. And the pressure was 29.72 inches and steady. Other observations for South Central Arizona, including the greater Phoenix area, it was clear, with a temperature of 73 at Buckeye, 72 at Deer Valley, 74 at Scottsdale Airport, and 75 at Falcon Field. Under clear skies, Mesa Gateway reported 71, Chandler reported 76, and Casa Grande reported 69. Observations for Northern Arizona, it was clear. It was 40 at Flagstaff, 68 at Kingman, 34 at the Grand Canyon, and 58 at Prescott. Payson reported 55, Page reported 70, Winslow reported 61, and Sholem reported 55. Observations for Southern Arizona, it was clear, with a temperature of 71 at Tucson, 60 at Nogales, and 66 at Sierra Vista. Observations for Southern California, at Blythe, it was clear, with a temperature of 79. At Los Angeles Airport, it was mostly cloudy, with a temperature of 60. At San Diego, it was cloudy, with a temperature of 63. Regional observations, skies ranged from clear to partly cloudy. It was 79 at Las Vegas, 55 at Salt Lake City, 65 at Albuquerque, and 68 at El Paso.

5 miles per hour in the morning, becoming southwest 5 to 10 miles per hour in the afternoon. Friday night, clear. Low 63 to 72. West wind 5 to 10 miles per hour. Saturday, sunny. Highs 93 to 98. Southeast wind around 5 miles per hour in the morning, becoming southwest 5 to 10 miles per hour in the afternoon. Saturday night, clear. Low 64 to 73. West wind 5 to 15 miles per hour. Sunday, sunny. Highs 96 to 102. Sunday night, clear. Low 67 to 74. Memorial Day, mostly sunny. Highs 94 to 100. Monday night, clear. Lows 64 to 71. Tuesday, sunny. Highs 92 to 98. Tuesday night, clear. Lows 63 to 70. Wednesday, sunny. Highs 91 to 97. Wednesday night, clear. Lows 61 to 69. Thursday, sunny. Highs 90 to 96. Here is the synopsis for Southeast California, Southwest, and South Central Arizona. Temperatures will hover near to slightly above normal through early next before modest cooling arrives. Dry conditions will prevail through early next week with typical afternoon breeziness. A slight chance of thunderstorms will exist over the eastern Arizona high terrain early next week, albeit with limited rainfall potential. 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The current time is 1:20 a.m. Mountain Standard Time. Here is the 1 a.m. Mountain Standard Time observation for Phoenix on Friday, May 22nd. At Sky Harbor, it was clear. Visibility 10 miles. Temperature was 83 degrees, dew point 22, relative humidity 10%. Wind was west, at 8 miles an hour. And the pressure was 29.72 inches, and steady. Other observations for South Central Arizona, including the Greater Phoenix area, it was clear, with a temperature of 73 at Buckeye, 72 at Deer Valley, 74 at Scottsdale Airport, and 75 at Falcon Field. Under clear skies, Mesa Gateway reported 71, Chandler reported 76, and Casa Grande reported 69. Observations for northern Arizona, it was clear. It was 40 at Flagstaff, 68 at Kingman, 34 at the Grand Canyon, and 58 at Prescott. Payson reported 55, Page reported 70, Winslow reported 61, and Sholo reported 55. Observations for southern Arizona, it was clear, with a temperature of 71 at Tucson, 60 at Nogales, and 66 at Sierra Vista. Observations for southern California, at Blythe, it was clear, with a temperature of 79. At Los Angeles Airport, it was mostly cloudy, with a temperature of 60. At San Diego, it was cloudy, with a temperature of 63. Regional observations, skies ranged from clear to partly cloudy. It was 79 at Las Vegas, 55 at Salt Lake City, 65 at Albuquerque, and 68 at El Paso. Once again, at 1 a.m. in Phoenix, under clear skies. The Sky Harbor temperature was 83 degrees. Here is the latest forecast. For the following area, in Arizona, Central Phoenix, issued at 1:16 a.m. Mountain Standard Time. Tonight, clear. Low 61 to 70. Southwest wind around 5 miles per hour. Friday, sunny. Highs 92 to 97. South wind around 5 miles per hour in the morning, becoming southwest 5 to 10 miles per hour in the afternoon. Friday night, clear. Low 63 to 72. West wind 5 to 10 miles per hour. Saturday, sunny. Highs 93 to 98.
Southeast wind around 5 miles per hour in the morning, becoming southwest 5 to 10 miles per hour.

in the afternoon. Saturday night, clear. Low 64 to 73. West wind 5 to 15 miles per hour. Sunday, sunny. Highs 96 to 102. Sunday night, clear. Low 67 to 74. Memorial Day, mostly sunny. Highs 94 to 100. Monday night, clear. Lows 64 to 71. Tuesday, sunny. Highs 92 to 98. Tuesday night, clear. Lows 63 to 70. Wednesday, sunny. Highs 91 to 97. Wednesday night, clear. Lows 61 to 69. Thursday, sunny. Highs 90 to 96. Here is the synopsis for Southeast California, Southwest, and South Central Arizona. Temperatures will hover near to slightly above normal through early next before modest cooling arrives. Dry conditions will prevail through early next week with typical afternoon breeziness. A slight chance of thunderstorms will exist over the eastern Arizona high terrain early next week, albeit with limited rainfall potential. You're listening to National Weather Service NOAA Weather Radio, KEC 94 in Phoenix, Arizona, serving South Central Arizona. The current time is 1:25 a.m. Mountain Standard Time. Here is the 1 a.m. Mountain Standard Time observation for Phoenix on Friday, May 22nd. At Sky Harbor, it was clear. Visibility 10 miles. Temperature was 83 degrees, dew point 22, relative humidity 10%. Wind was west, at 8 miles an hour. And the pressure was 29.72 inches, and steady. Other observations for South Central Arizona including the Greater Phoenix area, it was clear, with a temperature of 73 at Buckeye, 72 at Deer Valley, 74 at Scottsdale Airport, and 75 at Falcon Field. Under clear skies, Mesa Gateway reported 71, Chandler reported 76, and Casa Grande reported 69. Observations for northern Arizona, it was clear. It was 40 at Flagstaff, 68 at Kingman, 34 at the Grand Canyon, and 58 at Prescott. Payson reported 55, Page reported 70, Winslow reported 61, and Sholo reported 55. Observations for southern Arizona, it was clear, with a temperature of 71 at Tucson, 60 at Nogales, and 66 at Sierra Vista. Observations for Southern California, at Blythe, it was clear, with a temperature of 79. At Los Angeles Airport, it was mostly cloudy, with a temperature of 60. At San Diego, it was cloudy, with a temperature of 63. Regional observations, skies ranged from clear to partly cloudy. It was 79 at Las Vegas, 55 at Salt Lake City, 65 at Albuquerque, and 68 at El Paso. Once again, at 1 a.m. in Phoenix, under clear skies. The Sky Harbor temperature was 83 degrees. Here is the latest forecast. For the following area, in Arizona, Central Phoenix, issued at 1:16 a.m. Mountain Standard Time. Tonight, clear. Low 61 to 70. Southwest wind around 5 miles per hour. Friday, sunny. Highs 92 to 97. South wind around 5 miles per hour in the morning becoming southwest 5 to 10 miles per hour in the afternoon. Friday night, clear. Low 63 to 72. West wind 5 to 10 miles per hour. Saturday, sunny. Highs 93 to 98. Southeast wind around 5 miles per hour in the morning becoming southwest 5 to 10 miles per hour in the afternoon. Saturday night, clear. Low 64 to 73. West wind 5 to 15 miles per hour. Sunday, sunny. Highs 96 to 102. Sunday night, clear. Low 67 to 74. Memorial Day, mostly sunny.
Highs 94 to 100. Monday night, clear. Lows 64 to 71. Tuesday, sunny. Highs 92 to 98. Tuesday night, clear. Lows 63 to 70. Wednesday, sunny. Highs 91 to 97. Wednesday night, clear. Lows 61 to 69. Thursday, sunny. Highs 90 to 96. Here is the synopsis for Southeast California, Southwest, and South Central Arizona. Temperatures will hover near to slightly above normal through early next before modest cooling arrives. Dry conditions will prevail through early next week with typical afternoon breeziness. A slight chance of thunderstorms will exist over the eastern Arizona high terrain early next week, albeit with limited rainfall potential. You're listening to National Weather Service NOAA Weather Radio, KEC 94 in Phoenix, Arizona, serving South Central Arizona. The current time is 1:29 a.m. Mountain Standard Time. Here is the 1 a.m. Mountain Standard Time observation for Phoenix on Friday, May 22nd. At Sky Harbor, it was clear. Visibility 10 miles. Temperature was 83 degrees, dew point 22, relative humidity 10%. Wind was west, at 8 miles an hour. And the pressure was 29.72 inches, and steady. Other observations for South Central Arizona including the Greater Phoenix area, it was clear, with a temperature of 73 at Buckeye, 72 at Deer Valley, 74 at Scottsdale Airport, and 75 at Falcon Field. Under clear skies, Mesa Gateway reported 71, Chandler reported 76, and Casa Grande reported 69. Observations for northern Arizona, it was clear. It was 40 at Flagstaff, 68 at Kingman, 34 at the Grand Canyon, and 58 at Prescott. Payson reported 55, Page reported 70, Winslow reported 61, and Sholo reported 55. Observations for southern Arizona, it was clear, with a temperature of 71 at Tucson, 60 at Nogales, and 66 at Sierra Vista. Observations for Southern California, at Blythe, it was clear, with a temperature of 79. At Los Angeles Airport, it was mostly cloudy, with a temperature of 60. At San Diego, it was cloudy, with a temperature of 63. Regional observations, skies ranged from clear to partly cloudy. It was 79 at Las Vegas, 55 at Salt Lake City, 65 at Albuquerque, and 68 at El Paso. Once again, at 1 a.m. in Phoenix, under clear skies. The Sky Harbor temperature was 83 degrees. Here is the latest forecast. For the following area, in Arizona, Central Phoenix, issued at 1:16 a.m. Mountain Standard Time. Tonight, clear. Low 61 to 70. Southwest wind around 5 miles per hour. Friday, sunny. Highs 92 to 97. South wind around 5 miles per hour in the morning becoming southwest 5 to 10 miles per hour in the afternoon. Friday night, clear. Low 63 to 72. West wind 5 to 10 miles per hour. Saturday, sunny. Highs 93 to 98. Southeast wind around 5 miles per hour in the morning becoming southwest 5 to 10 miles per hour in the afternoon. Saturday night, clear. Low 64 to 73. West wind 5 to 15 miles per hour. Sunday, sunny. Highs 96 to 102. Sunday night, clear. Low 67 to 74. Memorial Day, mostly sunny. Highs 94 to 100. Monday night, clear. Lows 64 to 71. Tuesday, sunny. Highs 92 to 98. Tuesday, lows 63 to 70. Wednesday, sunny. Highs 91 to 97. Wednesday night, clear. Lows 61 to 69.
Thursday, sunny. Highs 90 to 96. Here is the synopsis for Southeast California, Southwest, and South Central Arizona. Temperatures will hover near to slightly above normal through early next before modest cooling arrives. Dry conditions will prevail through early next week with typical afternoon breeziness. A slight chance of thunderstorms will exist over the eastern Arizona high terrain early next week, albeit with limited rainfall potential. You're listening to National Weather Service NOAA Weather Radio, KEC 94 in Phoenix, Arizona, serving South Central Arizona. The current time is 1:34 a.m. Mountain Standard Time. Here is the 1 a.m. Mountain Standard Time observation for Phoenix on Friday, May 22nd. At Sky Harbor, it was clear. Visibility 10 miles. Temperature was 83 degrees, dew point 22, relative humidity 10%. Wind was west, at 8 miles an hour. And the pressure was 29.72 inches, and steady. Other observations for South Central Arizona including the Greater Phoenix area, it was clear, with a temperature of 73 at Buckeye, 72 at Deer Valley, 74 at Scottsdale Airport, and 75 at Falcon Field. Under clear skies, Mesa Gateway reported 71, Chandler reported 76, and Casa Grande reported 69. Observations for Northern Arizona, it was clear. It was 40 at Flagstaff, 68 at Kingman, 34 at the Grand Canyon, and 58 at Prescott. Payson reported 55, Page reported 70, Winslow reported 61, and Sholo reported 55. Observations for Southern Arizona, it was clear, with a temperature of 71 at Tucson, 60 at Nogales, and 66 at Sierra Vista. Observations for Southern California, at Blythe, it was clear, with a temperature of 79. At Los Angeles Airport, it was mostly cloudy, with a temperature of 60. At San Diego, it was cloudy, with a temperature of 63. Regional observations, skies ranged from clear to partly cloudy. It was 79 at Las Vegas, 55 at Salt Lake City, 65 at Albuquerque, and 68 at El Paso. Once again, at 1 a.m. in Phoenix, under clear skies. The Sky Harbor temperature was 83 degrees. Here is the latest forecast. For the following area, in Arizona, Central Phoenix, issued at 1:16 a.m. Mountain Standard Time. Tonight, clear. Low 61 to 70. Southwest wind around 5 miles per hour. Friday, sunny. Highs 92 to 97. South wind around 5 miles per hour in the morning, becoming southwest 5 to 10 miles per hour in the afternoon. Friday night, clear. Low 63 to 72. West wind 5 to 10 miles per hour. Saturday, sunny. Highs 93 to 98. Southeast wind around 5 miles per hour in the morning, becoming southwest 5 to 10 miles per hour in the afternoon. Saturday night, clear. Low 64 to 73. West wind 5 to 15 miles per hour. Sunday, sunny. Highs 96 to 102. Sunday night, clear. Low 67 to 74. Memorial Day, mostly sunny. Highs 94 to 100. Monday night, clear. Lows 64 to 71. Tuesday, sunny. Highs 92 to 98. Tuesday night, clear. Lows 63 to 70. Wednesday, sunny. Highs 91 to 97. Wednesday night, clear. Lows 61 to 69. Thursday, sunny. Highs 90 to 96. Here is the synopsis for Southeast California, Southwest, and South Central Arizona. Temperatures will hover near to slightly above normal through early next before modest cooling arrives. Dry conditions will prevail through early next week with typical afternoon breeziness.
A slight chance of thunderstorms will exist over the eastern Arizona high terrain early next week, albeit with limited rainfall potential. 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The current time is 1:38 a.m. Mountain Standard Time. Here is the 1 a.m. Mountain Standard Time observation for Phoenix on Friday, May 22nd. At Sky Harbor, it was clear. Visibility 10 miles. Temperature was 83 degrees, dew point 22, relative humidity 10%. Wind was west, at 8 miles an hour. And the pressure was 29.72 inches, and steady. Other observations for South Central Arizona, including the greater Phoenix area, it was clear, with a temperature of 73 at Buckeye, 72 at Deer Valley, 74 at Scottsdale Airport, and 75 at Falcon Field. Under clear skies, Mesa Gateway reported 71, Chandler reported 76, and Casa Grande reported 69. Observations for northern Arizona, it was clear. It was 40 at Flagstaff, 68 at Kingman, 34 at the Grand Canyon, and 58 at Prescott. Payson reported 55, Page reported 70, Winslow reported 61, and Sholo reported 55. Observations for southern Arizona, it was clear, with a temperature of 71 at Tucson, 60 at Nogales, and 66 at Sierra Vista. Observations for southern California, at Blythe, it was clear, with a temperature of 79. At Los Angeles Airport, it was mostly cloudy, with a temperature of 60. At San Diego, it was cloudy, with a temperature of 63. Regional observations, skies ranged from clear to partly cloudy. It was 79 at Las Vegas, 55 at Salt Lake City, 65 at Albuquerque, and 68 at El Paso. Once again, at 1 a.m. in Phoenix, under clear skies. The Sky Harbor temperature was 83 degrees. Here is the latest forecast. For the following area, in Arizona, Central Phoenix, issued at 1:16 a.m. Mountain Standard Time. Tonight, clear. Low 61 to 70. Southwest wind around 5 miles per hour. Friday, sunny. Highs 92 to 97. South wind around 5 miles per hour in the morning, becoming southwest 5 to 10 miles per hour in the afternoon. Friday night, clear. Low 63 to 72. West wind 5 to 10 miles per hour. Saturday, sunny. Highs 93 to 98. Southeast wind around 5 miles per hour in the morning, becoming southwest 5 to 10 miles per hour in the afternoon. Saturday night, clear. Low 64 to 73. West wind 5 to 15 miles per hour. Sunday, sunny. Highs 96 to 102. Sunday night, clear. Low 67 to 74. Memorial Day, mostly sunny. Highs 94 to 100. Monday night, clear. Lows 64 to 71. Tuesday, sunny. Highs 92 to 98. Tuesday night, clear. Lows 63 to 70. Wednesday, sunny. Highs 91 to 97. Wednesday night, clear. Lows 61 to 69. Thursday, sunny. Highs 90 to 96. Here is the synopsis for Southeast California, Southwest, and South Central Arizona. Temperatures will hover near to slightly above normal through early next before modest cooling arrives. Dry conditions will prevail through early next week with typical afternoon breeziness. A slight chance of thunderstorms will exist over the eastern Arizona high terrain early next week, albeit with limited rainfall potential. 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The current time is 1:43 a.m. Mountain Standard Time.
Here is the 1 a.m. Mountain Standard Time observation for Phoenix on Friday, May 22nd. At Sky Harbor, it was clear. Visibility 10 miles. Temperature was 83 degrees, dew point 22, relative humidity 10%. Wind was west, at 8 miles an hour. And the pressure was 29.72 inches, and steady. Other observations for south-central Arizona, including the greater Phoenix area, it was clear, with a temperature of 73 at Buckeye, 72 at Deer Valley, 74 at Scottsdale Airport, and 75 at Falcon Field. Under clear skies, Mesa Gateway reported 71, Chandler reported 76, and Casa Grande reported 69. Observations for northern Arizona, it was clear. It was 40 at Flagstaff, 68 at Kingman, 34 at the Grand Canyon, and 58 at Prescott. Payson reported 55, Page reported 70, Winslow reported 61, and Sholo reported 55. Observations for southern Arizona, it was clear, with a temperature of 71 at Tucson, 60 at Nogales, and 66 at Sierra Vista. Observations for southern California, at Blythe, it was clear, with a temperature of 79. At Los Angeles Airport, it was mostly cloudy, with a temperature of 60. At San Diego, it was cloudy, with a temperature of 63. Regional observations, skies ranged from clear to partly cloudy. It was 79 at Las Vegas, 55 at Salt Lake City, 65 at Albuquerque, and 68 at El Paso. Once again, at 1 a.m. in Phoenix, under clear skies. The Sky Harbor temperature was 83 degrees. Here is the latest forecast. For the following area, in Arizona, Central Phoenix, issued at 1:16 a.m. Mountain Standard Time. Tonight, clear. Low 61 to 70. Southwest wind around 5 miles per hour. Friday, sunny. Highs 92 to 97. South wind around 5 miles per hour in the morning, becoming southwest 5 to 10 miles per hour in the afternoon. Friday night, clear. Low 63 to 72. West wind 5 to 10 miles per hour. Saturday, sunny. Highs 93 to 98. Southeast wind around 5 miles per hour in the morning, becoming southwest 5 to 10 miles per hour in the afternoon. Saturday night, clear. Low 64 to 73. West wind 5 to 15 miles per hour. Sunday, sunny. Highs 96 to 102. Sunday night, clear. Low 67 to 74. Memorial Day, mostly sunny. Highs 94 to 100. Monday night, clear. Lows 64 to 71. Tuesday, sunny. Highs 92 to 98. Tuesday night, clear. Lows 63 to 70. Wednesday, sunny. Highs 91 to 97. Wednesday night, clear. Lows 61 to 69. Thursday, sunny. Highs 90 to 96. Here is the synopsis for Southeast California, Southwest, and South Central Arizona. Temperatures will hover near to slightly above normal through early next before modest cooling arrives. Dry conditions will prevail through early next week with typical afternoon breeziness. A slight chance of thunderstorms will exist over the eastern Arizona high terrain early next week, albeit with limited rainfall potential. 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The current time is 1:47 a.m. Mountain Standard Time. Here is the 1 a.m. Mountain Standard Time observation for Phoenix on Friday, May 22nd. At Sky Harbor, it was clear. Visibility 10 miles. Temperature was 83 degrees, dew point 22, relative humidity 10%. Wind was west, at 8 miles an hour.
and the pressure was 29.72 inches and steady. Other observations for South Central Arizona, including the Greater Phoenix area, it was clear, with a temperature of 73 at Buckeye, 72 at Deer Valley, 74 at Scottsdale Airport, and 75 at Falcon Field. Under clear skies, Mesa Gateway reported 71, Chandler reported 76, and Casa Grande reported 69. Observations for Northern Arizona, it was clear. It was 40 at Flagstaff, 68 at Kingman, 34 at the Grand Canyon, and 58 at Prescott. Payson reported 55, Page reported 70, Winslow reported 61, and Sholo reported 55. Observations for Southern Arizona, it was clear, with a temperature of 71 at Tucson, 60 at Nogales, and 66 at Sierra Vista. Observations for Southern California, at Blythe, it was clear, with a temperature of 79. At Los Angeles Airport, it was mostly cloudy, with a temperature of 60. At San Diego, it was cloudy, with a temperature of 63. Regional observations, skies ranged from clear to partly cloudy. It was 79 at Las Vegas, 55 at Salt Lake City, 65 at Albuquerque, and 68 at El Paso. Once again, at 1 a.m. in Phoenix, under clear skies. The Sky Harbor temperature was 83 degrees. Here is the latest forecast. For the following area, in Arizona, Central Phoenix, issued at 1:16 a.m. Mountain Standard Time. Tonight, clear. Low 61 to 70. Southwest wind around 5 miles per hour. Friday, sunny. Highs 92 to 97. South wind around 5 miles per hour in the morning, becoming southwest 5 to 10 miles per hour in the afternoon. Friday night, clear. Low 63 to 72. West wind 5 to 10 miles per hour. Saturday, sunny. Highs 93 to 98. Southeast wind around 5 miles per hour in the morning, becoming southwest 5 to 10 miles per hour in the afternoon. Saturday night, clear. Low 64 to 73. West wind 5 to 15 miles per hour. Sunday, sunny. Highs 96 to 102. Sunday night, clear. Low 67 to 74. Memorial Day, mostly sunny. Highs 94 to 100. Monday night, clear. Lows 64 to 71. Tuesday, sunny. Highs 92 to 98. Tuesday night, clear. Lows 63 to 70. Wednesday, sunny. Highs 91 to 97. Wednesday night, clear. Lows 61 to 69. Thursday, sunny. Highs 90 to 96. Here is the synopsis for Southeast California, Southwest, and South Central Arizona. Temperatures will hover near to slightly above normal through early next before modest cooling arrives. Dry conditions will prevail through early next week with typical afternoon breeziness. A slight chance of thunderstorms will exist over the eastern Arizona high terrain early next week, albeit with limited rainfall potential. You're listening to National Weather Service NOAA Weather Radio, KEC 94 in Phoenix, Arizona, serving South Central Arizona. The current time is 1:52 a.m. Mountain Standard Time. Here is the 1 a.m. Mountain Standard Time observation for Phoenix, on Friday, May 22nd. At Sky Harbor, it was clear. Visibility 10 miles. Temperature was 83 degrees, dew point 22, relative humidity 10%. Wind was west, at 8 miles an hour. And the pressure was 29.72 inches, and steady. Other observations for South Central Arizona, including the Greater Phoenix area, it was clear, with a temperature of 73 at Buckeye, 72 at Deer Valley, 74 at Scottsdale Airport, and 75 at Falcon Field. Under clear skies, Mesa Gateway reported 71, Chandler reported 76,
and Casa Grande reported 69. Observations for northern Arizona, it was clear. It was 40 at Flagstaff, 68 at Kingman, 34 at the Grand Canyon, and 58 at Prescott. Payson reported 55, Page reported 70, Winslow reported 61, and Sholo reported 55. Observations for southern Arizona, it was clear, with a temperature of 71 at Tucson, 60 at Nogales, and 66 at Sierra Vista. Observations for Southern California, at Blythe, it was clear, with a temperature of 79. At Los Angeles Airport, it was mostly cloudy, with a temperature of 60. At San Diego, it was cloudy, with a temperature of 63. Regional observations, skies ranged from clear to partly cloudy. It was 79 at Las Vegas, 55 at Salt Lake City, 65 at Albuquerque, and 68 at El Paso. Once again, at 1 a.m. in Phoenix, under clear skies. The Sky Harbor temperature was 83 degrees. Here is the latest forecast. For the following area, in Arizona, Central Phoenix, issued at 1:16 a.m. Mountain Standard Time. Tonight, clear. Low 61 to 70. Southwest wind around 5 miles per hour. Friday, sunny. Highs 92 to 97. South wind around 5 miles per hour in the morning, becoming southwest 5 to 10 miles per hour in the afternoon. Friday night, clear. Low 63 to 72. West wind 5 to 10 miles per hour. Saturday, sunny. Highs 93 to 98. Southeast wind around 5 miles per hour in the morning, becoming southwest 5 to 10 miles per hour in the afternoon. Saturday night, clear. Low 64 to 73. West wind 5 to 15 miles per hour. Sunday, sunny. Highs 96 to 102. Sunday night, clear. Low 67 to 74. Memorial Day, mostly sunny. Highs 94 to 100. Monday night, clear. Lows 64 to 71. Tuesday, sunny. Highs 92 to 98. Tuesday night, clear. Lows 63 to 70. Wednesday, sunny. Highs 91 to 97. Wednesday night, clear. Low 61 to 69. Thursday, sunny. Highs 90 to 96. Here is the synopsis for Southeast California, Southwest, and South Central Arizona. Temperatures will hover near to slightly above normal through early next before modest cooling arrives. Dry conditions will prevail through early next week with typical afternoon breeziness. A slight chance of thunderstorms will exist over the eastern Arizona high terrain early next week, albeit with limited rainfall potential. You're listening to National Weather Service NOAA Weather Radio, KEC 94 in Phoenix, Arizona, serving South Central Arizona. The current time is 1:56 a.m. Mountain Standard Time. Here is the 1 a.m. Mountain Standard Time observation for Phoenix, on Friday, May 22nd. At Sky Harbor, it was clear. Visibility 10 miles. Temperature was 83 degrees, dew point 22, relative humidity 10%. Wind was west, at 8 miles an hour. And the pressure was 29.72 inches, and steady. Other observations for South Central Arizona, including the greater Phoenix area, it was clear, with a temperature of 73 at Buckeye, 72 at Deer Valley, 74 at Scottsdale Airport, and 75 at Falcon Field. Under clear skies, Mesa Gateway reported 71, Chandler reported 76, and Casa Grande reported 69. Observations for northern Arizona, it was clear. It was 40 at Flagstaff, 68 at Kingman, 34 at the Grand Canyon, and 58 at Prescott. Payson reported 55, Page reported 70, Winslow reported 61, and Sholo reported 55. Observations for southern Arizona,
It was clear, with a temperature of 71 at Tucson, 60 at Nogales, and 66 at Sierra Vista. Observations for Southern California, at Blythe, it was clear, with a temperature of 79. At Los Angeles Airport, it was mostly cloudy, with a temperature of 60. At San Diego, it was cloudy, with a temperature of 63. Regional observations, skies ranged from clear to partly cloudy. It was 79 at Las Vegas, 55 at Salt Lake City, 65 at Albuquerque, and 68 at El Paso. Once again, at 1 a.m. in Phoenix, under clear skies. The Sky Harbor temperature was 83 degrees. Here is the latest forecast. For the following area, in Arizona, Central Phoenix, issued at 1:16 a.m. Mountain Standard Time. Tonight, clear. Low 61 to 70. Southwest wind around 5 miles per hour. Friday, sunny. Highs 92 to 97. South wind around 5 miles per hour in the morning, becoming southwest 5 to 10 miles per hour in the afternoon. Friday night, clear. Low 63 to 72. West wind 5 to 10 miles per hour. Saturday, sunny. Highs 93 to 98. Southeast wind around 5 miles per hour in the morning, becoming southwest 5 to 10 miles per hour in the afternoon. Saturday night, clear. Low 64 to 73. West wind 5 to 15 miles per hour. Sunday, sunny. Highs 96 to 102. Sunday night, clear. Low 67 to 74. Memorial Day, mostly sunny. Highs 94 to 100. Monday night, clear. Lows 64 to 71. Tuesday, sunny. Highs 92 to 98. Tuesday night, clear. Lows 63 to 70. Wednesday, sunny. Highs 91 to 97. Wednesday night, clear. Lows 61 to 69. Thursday, sunny. Highs 90 to 96. Here is the synopsis for Southeast California, Southwest, and South Central Arizona. Temperatures will hover near to slightly above normal through early next before modest cooling arrives. Dry conditions will prevail through early next week with typical afternoon breeziness. A slight chance of thunderstorms will exist over the eastern Arizona high terrain early next week, albeit with limited rainfall potential. You're listening to National Weather Service NOAA Weather Radio, KEC 94 in Phoenix, Arizona, serving South Central Arizona. The current time is 2:01 a.m. Mountain Standard Time. Here is the latest forecast. For the following area, in Arizona, Central Phoenix, issued at 1:16 a.m. Mountain Standard Time. Tonight, clear. Low 61 to 70. Southwest wind around 5 miles per hour. Friday, sunny. Highs 92 to 97. South wind around 5 miles per hour in the morning, becoming southwest 5 to 10 miles per hour in the afternoon. Friday night, clear. Low 63 to 72. West wind 5 to 10 miles per hour. Saturday, sunny. Highs 93 to 98. Southeast wind around 5 miles per hour in the morning, becoming southwest 5 to 10 miles per hour in the afternoon. Saturday night, clear. Low 64 to 73. West wind 5 to 15 miles per hour. Sunday, sunny. Highs 96 to 102. Sunday night, clear. Low 67 to 74. Memorial Day, mostly sunny. Highs 94 to 100. Monday night, clear. Lows 64 to 71. Tuesday, sunny. Highs 92 to 98. Tuesday night, clear. Lows 63 to 70. Wednesday, sunny. Highs 91 to

Here is the synopsis for Southeast California, Southwest, and South Central Arizona. Temperatures will hover near to slightly above normal through early next before modest cooling arrives. Dry conditions will prevail through early next week with typical afternoon breeziness. A slight chance of thunderstorms will exist over the eastern Arizona high terrain early next week, albeit with limited rainfall potential. You're listening to National Weather Service NOAA Weather Radio, KEC 94 in Phoenix, Arizona, serving South Central Arizona. The current time is 2:04 a.m. Mountain Standard Time. Here is the latest forecast. For the following area, in Arizona, Central Phoenix, issued at 1:16 a.m. Mountain Standard Time. Tonight, clear. Low 61 to 70. Southwest wind around 5 miles per hour. Friday, sunny. Highs 92 to 97. South wind around 5 miles per hour in the morning, becoming southwest 5 to 10 miles per hour in the afternoon. Friday night, clear. Low 63 to 72. West wind 5 to 10 miles per hour. Saturday, sunny. Highs 93 to 98. Southeast wind around 5 miles per hour in the morning, becoming southwest 5 to 10 miles per hour in the afternoon. Saturday night, clear. Low 64 to 73. West wind 5 to 15 miles per hour. Sunday, sunny. Highs 96 to 102. Sunday night, clear. Low 67 to 74. Memorial Day, mostly sunny. Highs 94 to 100. Monday night, clear. Lows 64 to 71. Tuesday, sunny. Highs 92 to 98. Tuesday night, clear. Lows 63 to 70. Wednesday, sunny. Highs 91 to 97. Wednesday night, clear. Lows 61 to 69. Thursday, sunny. Highs 90 to 96. Here is the synopsis for Southeast California, Southwest, and South Central Arizona. Temperatures will hover near to slightly above normal through early next before modest cooling arrives. Dry conditions will prevail through early next week with typical afternoon breeziness. A slight chance of thunderstorms will exist over the eastern Arizona high terrain early next week, albeit with limited rainfall potential. You're listening to National Weather Service NOAA Weather Radio, KEC 94 in Phoenix, Arizona, serving South Central Arizona. The current time is 2:06 a.m. Mountain Standard Time. Here is the latest forecast. For the following area, in Arizona, Central Phoenix, issued at 1:16 a.m. Mountain Standard Time. Tonight, clear. Low 61 to 70. Southwest wind around 5 miles per hour. Friday, sunny. Highs 92 to 97. South wind around 5 miles per hour in the morning, becoming southwest 5 to 10 miles per hour in the afternoon. Friday night, clear. Low 63 to 72. West wind 5 to 10 miles per hour. Saturday, sunny. Highs 93 to 98. Southeast wind around 5 miles per hour in the morning, becoming southwest 5 to 10 miles per hour in the afternoon. Saturday night, clear. Low 64 to 73. West wind 5 to 15 miles per hour. Sunday, sunny. Highs 96 to 102. Sunday night, clear. Low 67 to 74. Memorial Day, mostly sunny. Highs 94 to 100. Monday night, clear. Lows 64 to 71. Tuesday, sunny. Highs 92 to 98. Tuesday night, clear. Lows 63 to 70. Wednesday, sunny. Highs 91 to 97. Wednesday night, clear. Lows 61 to 69. Thursday, sunny.
highs 90 to 96. Here is the synopsis for Southeast California, Southwest, and South Central Arizona. Temperatures will hover near to slightly above normal through early next before modest cooling arrives. Dry conditions will prevail through early next week with typical afternoon breeziness. A slight chance of thunderstorms will exist over the eastern Arizona high terrain early next week, albeit with limited rainfall potential. You're listening to National Weather Service NOAA Weather Radio, KEC 94 in Phoenix, Arizona, serving South Central Arizona. The current time is 2:09 a.m. Mountain Standard Time. Here is the latest forecast for the following area in Arizona, Central Phoenix, issued at 1:16 a.m. Mountain Standard Time. Tonight, clear. Low 61 to 70. Southwest wind around 5 miles per hour. Friday, sunny. Highs 92 to 97. South wind around 5 miles per hour in the morning, becoming southwest 5 to 10 miles per hour in the afternoon. Friday night, clear. Low 63 to 72. West wind 5 to 10 miles per hour. Saturday, sunny. Highs 93 to 98. Southeast wind around 5 miles per hour in the morning, becoming southwest 5 to 10 miles per hour in the afternoon. Saturday night, clear. Low 64 to 73. West wind 5 to 15 miles per hour. Sunday, sunny. Highs 96 to 102. Sunday night, clear. Low 67 to 74. Memorial Day, mostly sunny. Highs 94 to 100. Monday night, clear. Lows 64 to 71. Tuesday, sunny. Highs 92 to 98. Tuesday night, clear. Lows 63 to 70. Wednesday, sunny. Highs 91 to 97. Wednesday night, clear. Lows 61 to 69. Thursday, sunny. Highs 90 to 96. Here is the synopsis for Southeast California, Southwest, and South Central Arizona. Temperatures will hover near to slightly above normal through early next before modest cooling arrives. Dry conditions will prevail through early next week with typical afternoon breeziness. A slight chance of thunderstorms will exist over the eastern Arizona high terrain early next week, albeit with limited rainfall potential. You're listening to National Weather Service NOAA Weather Radio, KEC 94 in Phoenix, Arizona, serving South Central Arizona. The current time is 2:11 a.m. Mountain Standard Time. Here is the 2 a.m. Mountain Standard Time observation for Phoenix on Friday, May 22nd. At Sky Harbor, it was clear. Visibility 10 miles. Temperature was 79 degrees, dew point 30, relative humidity 16%. Wind was north, at 5 miles an hour. And the pressure was 29.73 inches, and rising. Other observations for South Central Arizona, including the greater Phoenix area, it was clear, with a temperature of 72 at Buckeye, 75 at Luke Air Force Base, 68 at Deer Valley, 74 at Scottsdale Airport, and 73 at Falcon Field. Under clear skies, Mesa Gateway reported 72, Chandler reported 72, Casa Grande reported 64, and Gila Bend reported 74. Observations for northern Arizona, it was clear. It was 38 at Flagstaff, 67 at Kingman, 35 at the Grand Canyon, and 59 at Prescott. Payson reported 55, Page reported 68, Winslow reported 57, and Sholo reported 55. Observations for southern Arizona, it was clear. It was 66 at Tucson, 74 at Yuma, 61 at Nogales, and 66 at Sierra Vista. Observations for Southern California, at Blythe, it was clear, with a temperature of 76. At Los Angeles Airport, it was mostly cloudy, with a temperature of 61.
at San Diego, it was cloudy, with a temperature of 63. Regional observations, skies ranged from clear to partly cloudy. It was 77 at Las Vegas, 55 at Salt Lake City, 65 at Albuquerque, and 68 at El Paso. Once again, at 2 a.m. in Phoenix, under clear skies. The Sky Harbor temperature was 79 degrees. Here is the latest forecast. For the following area, in Arizona, Central Phoenix, issued at 1:16 a.m. Mountain Standard Time. Tonight, clear. Low 61 to 70. Southwest wind around 5 miles per hour. Friday, sunny. Highs 92 to 97. South wind around 5 miles per hour in the morning, becoming southwest 5 to 10 miles per hour in the afternoon. Friday night, clear. Low 63 to 72. West wind 5 to 10 miles per hour. Saturday, sunny. Highs 93 to 98. Southeast wind around 5 miles per hour in the morning, becoming southwest 5 to 10 miles per hour in the afternoon. Saturday night, clear. Low 64 to 73. West wind 5 to 15 miles per hour. Sunday, sunny. Highs 96 to 102. Sunday night, clear. Low 67 to 74. Memorial Day, mostly sunny. Highs 94 to 100. Monday night, clear. Lows 64 to 71. Tuesday, sunny. Highs 92 to 98. Tuesday night, clear. Lows 63 to 70. Wednesday, sunny. Highs 91 to 97. Wednesday night, clear. Low 61 to 69. Thursday, sunny. Highs 90 to 96. Here is the synopsis for Southeast California, Southwest, and South Central Arizona. Temperatures will hover near to slightly above normal through early next before modest cooling arrives. Dry conditions will prevail through early next week with typical afternoon breeziness. A slight chance of thunderstorms will exist over the eastern Arizona high terrain early next week, albeit with limited rainfall potential. 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The current time is 2:16 a.m. Mountain Standard Time. Here is the 2 a.m. Mountain Standard Time observation for Phoenix on Friday, May 22nd. At Sky Harbor, it was clear. Visibility 10 miles. Temperature was 79 degrees, dew point 30, relative humidity 16%. Wind was north, at 5 miles an hour. And the pressure was 29.73 inches and rising. Other observations for South Central Arizona, including the Greater Phoenix area, it was clear, with a temperature of 72 at Buckeye, 75 at Luke Air Force Base, 68 at Deer Valley, 74 at Scottsdale Airport, and 73 at Falcon Field. Under clear skies, Mesa Gateway reported 72, Chandler reported 72, Casa Grande reported 64, and Gila Bend reported 74. Observations for northern Arizona, it was clear. It was 38 at Flagstaff, 67 at Kingman, 35 at the Grand Canyon, and 59 at Prescott. Payson reported 55, Page reported 68, Winslow reported 57, and Sholo reported 55. Observations for southern Arizona, it was clear. It was 66 at Tucson, 74 at Yuma, 61 at Nogales, and 66 at Sierra Vista. Observations for Southern California, at Blythe, it was clear, with a temperature of 76. At Los Angeles Airport, it was mostly cloudy, with a temperature of 61. At San Diego, it was cloudy, with a temperature of 63. Regional observations, skies ranged from clear to partly cloudy. It was 77 at Las Vegas, 55 at Salt Lake City, 65 at Albuquerque, and 68 at El Paso.
Once again, at 2 a.m. in Phoenix.

low 63 to 72. West wind 5 to 10 miles per hour. Saturday, sunny. Highs 93 to 98. Southeast wind around 5 miles per hour in the morning, becoming southwest 5 to 10 miles per hour in the afternoon. Saturday night, clear. Low 64 to 73. West wind 5 to 15 miles per hour. Sunday, sunny. Highs 96 to 102. Sunday night, clear. Low 67 to 74. Memorial Day, mostly sunny. Highs 94 to 100. Monday night, clear. Lows 64 to 71. Tuesday, sunny. Highs 92 to 98. Tuesday night, clear. Lows 63 to 70. Wednesday, sunny. Highs 91 to 97. Wednesday night, clear. Lows 61 to 69. Thursday, sunny. Highs 90 to 96. Here is the synopsis for Southeast California, Southwest, and South Central Arizona. Temperatures will hover near to slightly above normal through early next before modest cooling arrives. Dry conditions will prevail through early next week with typical afternoon breeziness. A slight chance of thunderstorms will exist over the eastern Arizona high terrain early next week, albeit with limited rainfall potential. You're listening to National Weather Service NOAA Weather Radio, KEC 94 in Phoenix, Arizona, serving South Central Arizona. The current time is 2:21 a.m. Mountain Standard Time. Here is the 2 a.m. Mountain Standard Time observation for Phoenix on Friday, May 22nd. At Sky Harbor, it was clear. Visibility 10 miles. Temperature was 79 degrees, dew point 30, relative humidity 16%. Wind was north, at 5 miles an hour. And the pressure was 29.73 inches, and rising. Other observations for South Central Arizona, including the greater Phoenix area, it was clear, with a temperature of 72 at Buckeye, 75 at Luke Air Force Base, 68 at Deer Valley, 74 at Scottsdale Airport, and 73 at Falcon Field. Under clear skies, Mesa Gateway reported 72, Chandler reported 72, Casa Grande reported 64, and Gila Bend reported 74. Observations for northern Arizona, it was clear. It was 38 at Flagstaff, 67 at Kingman, 35 at the Grand Canyon, and 59 at Prescott. Payson reported 55, Page reported 68, Winslow reported 57, and Sholo reported 55. Observations for southern Arizona, it was clear. It was 66 at Tucson, 74 at Yuma, 61 at Nogales, and 66 at Sierra Vista. Observations for Southern California, at Blythe, it was clear, with a temperature of 76. At Los Angeles Airport, it was mostly cloudy, with a temperature of 61. At San Diego, it was cloudy, with a temperature of 63. Regional observations, skies ranged from clear to partly cloudy. It was 77 at Las Vegas, 55 at Salt Lake City, 65 at Albuquerque, and 68 at El Paso. Once again, at 2 a.m. in Phoenix, under clear skies. The Sky Harbor temperature was 79 degrees. Here is the latest forecast. For the following area, in Arizona, Central Phoenix, issued at 1:16 a.m. Mountain Standard Time. Tonight, clear. Low 61 to 70. Southwest wind around 5 miles per hour. Friday, sunny. Highs 92 to 97. South wind around 5 miles per hour in the morning, becoming southwest 5 to 10 miles per hour in the afternoon. Friday night, clear. Low 63 to 72. West wind 5 to 10 miles per hour. Saturday, sunny. Highs 93 to 98. Southeast wind around 5 miles per hour in the morning, becoming southwest

5 to 10 miles per hour in the afternoon. Saturday night, clear. Low 64 to 73. West wind 5 to 15 miles per hour. Sunday, sunny. Highs 96 to 102. Sunday night, clear. Low 67 to 74. Memorial Day, mostly sunny. Highs 94 to 100. Monday night, clear. Lows 64 to 71. Tuesday, sunny. Highs 92 to 98. Tuesday night, clear. Lows 63 to 70. Wednesday, sunny. Highs 91 to 97. Wednesday night, clear. Lows 61 to 69. Thursday, sunny. Highs 90 to 96. Here is the synopsis for Southeast California, Southwest, and South Central Arizona. Temperatures will hover near to slightly above normal through early next before modest cooling arrives. Dry conditions will prevail through early next week with typical afternoon breeziness. A slight chance of thunderstorms will exist over the eastern Arizona high terrain early next week, albeit with limited rainfall potential. You're listening to National Weather Service NOAA Weather Radio, KEC 94 in Phoenix, Arizona, serving South Central Arizona. The current time is 2:25 a.m. Mountain Standard Time. Here is the 2 a.m. Mountain Standard Time observation for Phoenix on Friday, May 22nd. At Sky Harbor, it was clear. Visibility 10 miles. Temperature was 79 degrees, dew point 30, relative humidity 16%. Wind was north, at 5 miles an hour. And the pressure was 29.73 inches, and rising. Other observations for South Central Arizona including the Greater Phoenix area, it was clear, with a temperature of 72 at Buckeye, 75 at Luke Air Force Base, 68 at Deer Valley, 74 at Scottsdale Airport, and 73 at Falcon Field. Under clear skies, Mesa Gateway reported 72, Chandler reported 72, Casa Grande reported 64, and Gila Bend reported 74. Observations for Northern Arizona, it was clear. It was 38 at Flagstaff, 67 at Kingman, 35 at the Grand Canyon, and 59 at Prescott. Payson reported 55, Page reported 68, Winslow reported 57, and Sholo reported 55. Observations for Southern Arizona, it was clear. It was 66 at Tucson, 74 at Yuma, 61 at Nogales, and 66 at Sierra Vista. Observations for Southern California, at Blythe, it was clear, with a temperature of 76. At Los Angeles Airport, it was mostly cloudy, with a temperature of 61. At San Diego, it was cloudy, with a temperature of 63. Regional observations, skies ranged from clear to partly cloudy. It was 77 at Las Vegas, 55 at Salt Lake City, 65 at Albuquerque, and 68 at El Paso. Once again, at 2 a.m. in Phoenix, under clear skies. The Sky Harbor temperature was 79 degrees. Here is the latest forecast. For the following area, in Arizona, Central Phoenix, issued at 1:16 a.m. Mountain Standard Time. Tonight, clear. Low 61 to 70. Southwest wind around 5 miles per hour. Friday, sunny. Highs 92 to 97. South wind around 5 miles per hour in the morning becoming southwest 5 to 10 miles per hour in the afternoon. Friday night, clear. Low 63 to 72. West wind 5 to 10 miles per hour. Saturday, sunny. Highs 93 to 98. Southeast wind around 5 miles per hour in the morning becoming southwest 5 to 10 miles per hour in the afternoon. Saturday night, clear. Low 64 to 73. West wind 5 to 15 miles per hour. Sunday, sunny. Highs 96 to 102. Sunday night, clear.
clear. Low 67 to 74. Memorial Day, mostly sunny. Highs 94 to 100. Monday night, clear. Lows 64 to 71. Tuesday, sunny. Highs 92 to 98. Tuesday night, clear. Lows 63 to 70. Wednesday, sunny. Highs 91 to 97. Wednesday night, clear. Lows 61 to 69. Thursday, sunny. Highs 90 to 96. Here is the synopsis for Southeast California, Southwest, and South Central Arizona. Temperatures will hover near to slightly above normal through early next before modest cooling arrives. Dry conditions will prevail through early next week with typical afternoon breeziness. A slight chance of thunderstorms will exist over the eastern Arizona high terrain early next week, albeit with limited rainfall potential. 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The current time is 2:30 a.m. Mountain Standard Time. Here is the 2 a.m. Mountain Standard Time observation for Phoenix, on Friday, May 22nd. At Sky Harbor, it was clear. Visibility 10 miles. Temperature was 79 degrees, dew point 30, relative humidity 16%. Wind was north, at 5 miles an hour. And the pressure was 29.73 inches, and rising. Other observations for South Central Arizona including the Greater Phoenix area, it was clear, with a temperature of 72 at Buckeye, 75 at Luke Air Force Base, 68 at Deer Valley, 74 at Scottsdale Airport, and 73 at Falcon Field. Under clear skies, Mesa Gateway reported 72, Chandler reported 72, Casa Grande reported 64, and Gila Bend reported 74. Observations for northern Arizona, it was clear. It was 38 at Flagstaff, 67 at Kingman, 35 at the Grand Canyon, and 59 at Prescott. Payson reported 55, Page reported 68, Winslow reported 57, and Sholo reported 55. Observations for southern Arizona, it was clear. It was 66 at Tucson, 74 at Yuma, 61 at Nogales, and 66 at Sierra Vista. Observations for Southern California, at Blythe, it was clear, with a temperature of 76. At Los Angeles Airport, it was mostly cloudy, with a temperature of 61. At San Diego, it was cloudy, with a temperature of 63. Regional observations, skies ranged from clear to partly cloudy. It was 77 at Las Vegas, 55 at Salt Lake City, 65 at Albuquerque, and 68 at El Paso. Once again, at 2 a.m. in Phoenix, under clear skies. The Sky Harbor temperature was 79 degrees. Here is the latest forecast. For the following area, in Arizona, Central Phoenix, issued at 1:16 a.m. Mountain Standard Time. Tonight, clear. Low 61 to 70. Southwest wind around 5 miles per hour. Friday, sunny. Highs 92 to 97. South wind around 5 miles per hour in the morning becoming southwest 5 to 10 miles per hour in the afternoon. Friday night, clear. Low 63-72. West wind 5 to 10 miles per hour. Saturday, sunny. Highs 93 to 98. Southeast wind around 5 miles per hour in the morning becoming southwest 5 to 10 miles per hour in the afternoon. Saturday night, clear. Low 64 to 73. West wind 5 to 15 miles per hour. Sunday, sunny. Highs 96 to 102. Sunday night, clear. Low 67 to 74. Memorial Day, mostly sunny. Highs 94 to 100. Monday night, clear. Lows 64 to 71. Tuesday, sunny. Highs 92 to 98.
Tuesday night, clear. Low 63 to 70. Wednesday, sunny. Highs 91 to 97. Wednesday night, clear. Low 61 to 69. Thursday, sunny. Highs 90 to 96. Here is the synopsis for Southeast California, Southwest, and South Central Arizona. Temperatures will hover near to slightly above normal through early next before modest cooling arrives. Dry conditions will prevail through early next week with typical afternoon breeziness. A slight chance of thunderstorms will exist over the eastern Arizona high terrain early next week, albeit with limited rainfall potential. You're listening to National Weather Service NOAA Weather Radio, KEC 94 in Phoenix, Arizona, serving South Central Arizona. The current time is 2:35 a.m. Mountain Standard Time. Here is the 2 a.m. Mountain Standard Time observation for Phoenix, on Friday, May 22nd. At Sky Harbor, it was clear. Visibility 10 miles. Temperature was 79 degrees, dew point 30, relative humidity 16%. Wind was north, at 5 miles an hour. And the pressure was 29.73 inches, and rising. Other observations for South Central Arizona including the Greater Phoenix area, it was clear, with a temperature of 72 at Buckeye, 75 at Luke Air Force Base, 68 at Deer Valley, 74 at Scottsdale Airport, and 73 at Falcon Field. Under clear skies, Mesa Gateway reported 72, Chandler reported 72, Casa Grande reported 64, and Gila Bend reported 74. Observations for Northern Arizona, it was clear. It was 38 at Flagstaff, 67 at Kingman, 35 at the Grand Canyon, and 59 at Prescott. Payson reported 55, Page reported 68, Winslow reported 57, and Sholo reported 55. Observations for Southern Arizona, it was clear. It was 66 at Tucson, 74 at Yuma, 61 at Nogales, and 66 at Sierra Vista. Observations for Southern California, at Blythe, it was clear, with a temperature of 76. At Los Angeles Airport, it was mostly cloudy, with a temperature of 61. At San Diego, it was cloudy, with a temperature of 63. Regional observations, skies ranged from clear to partly cloudy. It was 77 at Las Vegas, 55 at Salt Lake City, 65 at Albuquerque, and 68 at El Paso. Once again, at 2 a.m. in Phoenix, under clear skies. The Sky Harbor temperature was 79 degrees. Here is the latest forecast. For the following area, in Arizona, Central Phoenix, issued at 1:16 a.m. Mountain Standard Time. Tonight, clear. Low 61 to 70. Southwest wind around 5 miles per hour. Friday, sunny. Highs 92 to 97. South wind around 5 miles per hour in the morning becoming southwest 5 to 10 miles per hour in the afternoon. Friday night, clear. Low 63 to 72. West wind 5 to 10 miles per hour. Saturday, sunny. Highs 93 to 98. Southeast wind around 5 miles per hour in the morning becoming southwest 5 to 10 miles per hour in the afternoon. Saturday night, clear. Low 64 to 73. West wind 5 to 15 miles per hour. Sunday, sunny. Highs 96 to 102. Sunday night, clear. Low 67 to 74. Memorial Day, mostly sunny. Highs 94 to 100. Monday night, clear. Lows 64 to 71. Tuesday, sunny. Highs 92 to 98. Tuesday night, clear. Lows 63 to 70. Wednesday, sunny. Highs 91 to 97. Wednesday night, clear. Low 61 to 69. Thursday, sunny. Highs 90 to 96.
Here is the synopsis for Southeast California, Southwest, and South Central Arizona. Temperatures will hover near to slightly above normal through early next before modest cooling arrives. Dry conditions will prevail through early next week with typical afternoon breeziness. A slight chance of thunderstorms will exist over the eastern Arizona high terrain early next week, albeit with limited rainfall potential. You're listening to National Weather Service NOAA Weather Radio, KEC 94 in Phoenix, Arizona, serving South Central Arizona. The current time is 2:39 a.m. Mountain Standard Time. Here is the 2 a.m. Mountain Standard Time observation for Phoenix on Friday, May 22nd. At Sky Harbor, it was clear. Visibility 10 miles. Temperature was 79 degrees, dew point 30, relative humidity 16%. Wind was north, at 5 miles an hour. And the pressure was 29.73 inches, and rising. Other observations for South Central Arizona including the Greater Phoenix area, it was clear, with a temperature of 72 at Buckeye, 75 at Luke Air Force Base, 68 at Deer Valley, 74 at Scottsdale Airport, and 73 at Falcon Field. Under clear skies, Mesa Gateway reported 72, Chandler reported 72, Casa Grande reported 64, and Gila Bend reported 74. Observations for northern Arizona, it was clear. It was 38 at Flagstaff, 67 at Kingman, 35 at the Grand Canyon, and 59 at Prescott. Payson reported 55, Page reported 68, Winslow reported 57, and Sholo reported 55. Observations for southern Arizona, it was clear. It was 66 at Tucson, 74 at Yuma, 61 at Nogales, and 66 at Sierra Vista. Observations for Southern California, at Blythe, it was clear, with a temperature of 76. At Los Angeles Airport, it was mostly cloudy, with a temperature of 61. At San Diego, it was cloudy, with a temperature of 63. Regional observations, skies ranged from clear to partly cloudy. It was 77 at Las Vegas, 55 at Salt Lake City, 65 at Albuquerque, and 68 at El Paso. Once again, at 2 a.m. in Phoenix, under clear skies. The Sky Harbor temperature was 79 degrees. Here is the latest forecast. For the following area, in Arizona, Central Phoenix, issued at 1:16 a.m. Mountain Standard Time. Tonight, clear. Low 61 to 70. Southwest wind around 5 miles per hour. Friday, sunny. Highs 92 to 97. South wind around 5 miles per hour in the morning becoming southwest 5 to 10 miles per hour in the afternoon. Friday night, clear. Low 63 to 72. West wind 5 to 10 miles per hour. Saturday, sunny. Highs 93 to 98. Southeast wind around 5 miles per hour in the morning becoming southwest 5 to 10 miles per hour in the afternoon. Saturday night, clear. Low 64 to 73. West wind 5 to 15 miles per hour. Sunday, sunny. Highs 96 to 102. Sunday night, clear. Low 67 to 74. Memorial Day, mostly sunny. Highs 94 to 100. Monday night, clear. Lows 64 to 71. Tuesday, sunny. Highs 92 to 98. Tuesday night, clear. Lows 63 to 70. Wednesday, sunny. Highs 91 to 97. Wednesday night, clear. Lows 61 to 69. Thursday, sunny. Highs 90 to 96. Here is the synopsis for Southeast California, Southwest, and South Central Arizona. Temperatures will hover near to slightly above normal through early next before modest cooling arrives. Dry conditions will prevail through early next week with typical afternoon breeziness.
a slight chance of thunderstorms will exist over the eastern Arizona High Terrain early next week, albeit with limited rainfall potential. 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The current time is 2:44 a.m. Mountain Standard Time. Here is the 2 a.m. Mountain Standard Time observation for Phoenix on Friday, May 22nd. At Sky Harbor, it was clear. Visibility 10 miles. Temperature was 79 degrees, dew point 30, relative humidity 16%. Wind was north, at 5 miles an hour. And the pressure was 29.73 inches, and rising. Other observations for South Central Arizona, including the greater Phoenix area, it was clear, with a temperature of 72 at Buckeye, 75 at Luke Air Force Base, 68 at Deer Valley, 74 at Scottsdale Airport, and 73 at Falcon Field. Under clear skies, Mesa Gateway reported 72, Chandler reported 72, Casa Grande reported 64, and Gila Bend reported 74. Observations for northern Arizona, it was clear. It was 38 at Flagstaff, 67 at Kingman, 35 at the Grand Canyon, and 59 at Prescott. Payson reported 55, Page reported 68, Winslow reported 57, and Sholo reported 55. Observations for southern Arizona, it was clear. It was 66 at Tucson, 74 at Yuma, 61 at Nogales, and 66 at Sierra Vista. Observations for Southern California, at Blythe, it was clear, with a temperature of 76. At Los Angeles Airport, it was mostly cloudy, with a temperature of 61. At San Diego, it was cloudy, with a temperature of 63. Regional observations, skies ranged from clear to partly cloudy. It was 77 at Las Vegas, 55 at Salt Lake City, 65 at Albuquerque, and 68 at El Paso. Once again, at 2 a.m. in Phoenix, under clear skies. The Sky Harbor temperature was 79 degrees. Here is the latest forecast. For the following area, in Arizona, Central Phoenix, issued at 1:16 a.m. Mountain Standard Time. Tonight, clear. Low 61 to 70. Southwest wind around 5 miles per hour. Friday, sunny. Highs 92 to 97. South wind around 5 miles per hour in the morning, becoming southwest 5 to 10 miles per hour in the afternoon. Friday night, clear. Low 63 to 72. West wind 5 to 10 miles per hour. Saturday, sunny. Highs 93 to 98. Southeast wind around 5 miles per hour in the morning, becoming southwest 5 to 10 miles per hour in the afternoon. Saturday night, clear. Low 64 to 73. West wind 5 to 15 miles per hour. Sunday, sunny. Highs 96 to 102. Sunday night, clear. Low 67 to 74. Memorial Day, mostly sunny. Highs 94 to 100. Monday night, clear. Lows 64 to 71. Tuesday, sunny. Highs 92 to 98. Tuesday night, clear. Lows 63 to 70. Wednesday, sunny. Highs 91 to 97. Wednesday night, clear. Low 61 to 69. Thursday, sunny. Highs 90 to 96. Here is the synopsis for Southeast California, Southwest, and South Central Arizona. Temperatures will hover near to slightly above normal through early next before modest cooling arrives. Dry conditions will prevail through early next week with typical afternoon breeziness. A slight chance of thunderstorms will exist over the eastern Arizona high terrain early next week, albeit with limited rainfall potential. You're listening to National Weather Service NOAA Weather Radio, KEC 94 in Phoenix, Arizona, serving South Central Arizona.
The current time is 2:49 a.m. Mountain Standard Time. Here is the 2 a.m. Mountain Standard Time observation for Phoenix on Friday, May 22nd. At Sky Harbor, it was clear. Visibility 10 miles. Temperature was 79 degrees, dew point 30, relative humidity 16%. Wind was north, at 5 miles an hour. And the pressure was 29.73 inches, and rising. Other observations for South Central Arizona, including the Greater Phoenix area, it was clear, with a temperature of 72 at Buckeye, 75 at Luke Air Force Base, 68 at Deer Valley, 74 at Scottsdale Airport, and 73 at Falcon Field. Under clear skies, Mesa Gateway reported 72, Chandler reported 72, Casa Grande reported 64, and Gila Bend reported 74. Observations for Northern Arizona, it was clear. It was 38 at Flagstaff, 67 at Kingman, 35 at the Grand Canyon, and 59 at Prescott. Payson reported 55, Page reported 68, Winslow reported 57, and Sholem reported 55. Observations for Southern Arizona, it was clear. It was 66 at Tucson, 74 at Yuma, 61 at Nogales, and 66 at Sierra Vista. Observations for Southern California, at Blythe, it was clear, with a temperature of 76. At Los Angeles Airport, it was mostly cloudy, with a temperature of 61. At San Diego, it was cloudy, with a temperature of 63. Regional observations, skies ranged from clear to partly cloudy. It was 77 at Las Vegas, 55 at Salt Lake City, 65 at Albuquerque, and 68 at El Paso. Once again, at 2 a.m. in Phoenix, under clear skies. The Sky Harbor temperature was 79 degrees. Here is the latest forecast. For the following area, in Arizona, Central Phoenix, issued at 1:16 a.m. Mountain Standard Time. Tonight, clear. Low 61 to 70. Southwest wind around 5 miles per hour. Friday, sunny. Highs 92 to 97. South wind around 5 miles per hour in the morning, becoming southwest 5 to 10 miles per hour in the afternoon. Friday night, clear. Low 63 to 72. West wind 5 to 10 miles per hour. Saturday, sunny. Highs 93 to 98. Southeast wind around 5 miles per hour in the morning, becoming southwest 5 to 10 miles per hour in the afternoon. Saturday night, clear. Low 64 to 73. West wind 5 to 15 miles per hour. Sunday, sunny. Highs 96 to 102. Sunday night, clear. Low 67 to 74. Memorial Day, mostly sunny. Highs 94 to 100. Monday night, clear. Lows 64 to 71. Tuesday, sunny. Highs 92 to 98. Tuesday night, clear. Lows 63 to 70. Wednesday, sunny. Highs 91 to 97. Wednesday night, clear. Low 61 to 69. Thursday, sunny. Highs 90 to 96. Here is the synopsis for Southeast California, Southwest, and South Central Arizona. Temperatures will hover near to slightly above normal through early next before modest cooling arrives. Dry conditions will prevail through early next week with typical afternoon breeziness. A slight chance of thunderstorms will exist over the eastern Arizona high terrain early next week, albeit with limited rainfall potential. You're listening to National Weather Service NOAA Weather Radio, KEC 94 in Phoenix, Arizona, serving South Central Arizona. The current time is 2:53 a.m. Mountain Standard Time. Here is the 2 a.m. Mountain Standard Time observation for Phoenix, on Friday, May 22nd. At Sky Harbor, it was clear. Visibility 10 miles.
temperature was 79 degrees, dew point 30, relative humidity 16%. Wind was north, at 5 miles an hour. And the pressure was 29.73 inches, and rising. Other observations for South Central Arizona, including the Greater Phoenix area, it was clear, with a temperature of 72 at Buckeye, 75 at Luke Air Force Base, 68 at Deer Valley, 74 at Scottsdale Airport, and 73 at Falcon Field. Under clear skies, Mesa Gateway reported 72, Chandler reported 72, Casa Grande reported 64, and Gila Bend reported 74. Observations for northern Arizona, it was clear. It was 38 at Flagstaff, 67 at Kingman, 35 at the Grand Canyon, and 59 at Prescott. Payson reported 55, Page reported 68, Winslow reported 57, and Sholo reported 55. Observations for southern Arizona, it was clear. It was 66 at Tucson, 74 at Yuma, 61 at Nogales, and 66 at Sierra Vista. Observations for Southern California, at Blythe, it was clear, with a temperature of 76. At Los Angeles Airport, it was mostly cloudy, with a temperature of 61. At San Diego, it was cloudy, with a temperature of 63. Regional observations, skies ranged from clear to partly cloudy. It was 77 at Las Vegas, 55 at Salt Lake City, 65 at Albuquerque, and 68 at El Paso. Once again, at 2 a.m. in Phoenix, under clear skies. The Sky Harbor temperature was 79 degrees. Here is the latest forecast. For the following area, in Arizona, Central Phoenix, issued at 1:16 a.m. Mountain Standard Time. Tonight, clear. Low 61 to 70. Southwest wind around 5 miles per hour. Friday, sunny. Highs 92 to 97. South wind around 5 miles per hour in the morning, becoming southwest 5 to 10 miles per hour in the afternoon. Friday night, clear. Low 63 to 72. West wind 5 to 10 miles per hour. Saturday, sunny. Highs 93 to 98. Southeast wind around 5 miles per hour in the morning, becoming southwest 5 to 10 miles per hour in the afternoon. Saturday night, clear. Low 64 to 73. West wind 5 to 15 miles per hour. Sunday, sunny. Highs 96 to 102. Sunday night, clear. Low 67 to 74. Memorial Day, mostly sunny. Highs 94 to 100. Monday night, clear. Lows 64 to 71. Tuesday, sunny. Highs 92 to 98. Tuesday night, clear. Lows 63 to 70. Wednesday, sunny. Highs 91 to 97. Wednesday night, clear. Low 61 to 69. Thursday, sunny. Highs 90 to 96. Here is the synopsis for Southeast California, Southwest, and South Central Arizona. Temperatures will hover near to slightly above normal through early next before modest cooling arrives. Dry conditions will prevail through early next week with typical afternoon breeziness. A slight chance of thunderstorms will exist over the eastern Arizona high terrain early next week, albeit with limited rainfall potential. You're listening to National Weather Service NOAA Weather Radio, KEC 94 in Phoenix, Arizona, serving South Central Arizona. The current time is 2:58 a.m. Mountain Standard Time. Here is the 2 a.m. Mountain Standard Time observation for Phoenix, on Friday, May 22nd. At Sky Harbor, it was clear. Visibility 10 miles. Temperature was 79 degrees, dew point 30, relative humidity 16%. Wind was north, at 5 miles an hour. And the pressure was 29.73 inches, and rising. Other observations for South Central Arizona, including the Greater Phoenix area,
It was clear, with a temperature of 72 at Buckeye, 75 at Luke Air Force Base, 68 at Deer Valley, 74 at Scottsdale Airport, and 73 at Falcon Field. Under clear skies, Mesa Gateway reported 72, Chandler reported 72, Casa Grande reported 64, and Gila Bend reported 74. Observations for Northern Arizona, it was clear. It was 38 at Flagstaff, 67 at Kingman, 35 at the Grand Canyon, and 59 at Prescott. Payson reported 55, Page reported 68, Winslow reported 57, and Scholl reported 55. Observations for Southern Arizona, it was clear. It was 66 at Tucson, 74 at Yuma, 61 at Nogales, and 66 at Sierra Vista. Observations for Southern California, at Blythe, it was clear, with a temperature of 76. At Los Angeles Airport, it was mostly cloudy, with a temperature of 61. At San Diego, it was cloudy, with a temperature of 63. Regional observations, skies ranged from clear to partly cloudy. It was 77 at Las Vegas, 55 at Salt Lake City, 65 at Albuquerque, and 68 at El Paso. Once again, at 2 a.m. in Phoenix, under clear skies. The Sky Harbor temperature was 79 degrees. Here is the latest forecast. For the following area, in Arizona, Central Phoenix, issued at 1:16 a.m. Mountain Standard Time. Tonight, clear. Low 61 to 70. Southwest wind around 5 miles per hour. Friday, sunny. Highs 92 to 97. South wind around 5 miles per hour in the morning, becoming southwest 5 to 10 miles per hour in the afternoon. Friday night, clear. Low 63 to 72. West wind 5 to 10 miles per hour. Saturday, sunny. Highs 93 to 98. Southeast wind around 5 miles per hour in the morning, becoming southwest 5 to 10 miles per hour in the afternoon. Saturday night, clear. Low 64 to 73. West wind 5 to 15 miles per hour. Sunday, sunny. Highs 96 to 102. Sunday night, clear. Low 67 to 74. Memorial Day, mostly sunny. Highs 94 to 100. Monday night, clear. Lows 64 to 71. Tuesday, sunny. Highs 92 to 98. Tuesday night, clear. Lows 63 to 70. Wednesday, sunny. Highs 91 to 97. Wednesday night, clear. Low 61 to 69. Thursday, sunny. Highs 90 to 96. Here is the synopsis for Southeast California, Southwest, and South Central Arizona. Temperatures will hover near to slightly above normal through early next before modest cooling arrives. Dry conditions will prevail through early next week with typical afternoon breeziness. A slight chance of thunderstorms will exist over the eastern Arizona high terrain early next week, albeit with limited rainfall potential. You're listening to National Weather Service NOAA Weather Radio, KEC 94 in Phoenix, Arizona, serving South Central Arizona. The current time is 3:03 a.m. Mountain Standard Time. Here is the latest forecast. For the following area, in Arizona, Central Phoenix, issued at 1:16 a.m. Mountain Standard Time. Tonight, clear. Low 61 to 70. Southwest wind around 5 miles per hour. Friday, sunny. Highs 92 to 97. South wind around 5 miles per hour in the morning, becoming southwest 5 to 10 miles per hour in the afternoon. Friday night, clear. Low 63 to 72. West wind 5 to 10 miles per hour. Saturday, sunny. Highs 93 to 98.
southeast wind around 5 miles per hour in the morning, becoming southwest 5 to 10 miles per hour in the afternoon. Saturday night, clear. Low 64 to 73. West wind 5 to 15 miles per hour. Sunday, sunny. Highs 96 to 102. Sunday night, clear. Low 67 to 74. Memorial Day, mostly sunny. Highs 94 to 100. Monday night, clear. Lows 64 to 71. Tuesday, sunny. Highs 92 to 98. Tuesday night, clear. Lows 63 to 70. Wednesday, sunny. Highs 91 to 97. Wednesday night, clear. Lows 61 to 69. Thursday, sunny. Highs 90 to 96. Here is the synopsis for Southeast California, Southwest, and South Central Arizona. Temperatures will hover near to slightly above normal through early next before modest cooling arrives. Dry conditions will prevail through early next week with typical afternoon breeziness. A slight chance of thunderstorms will exist over the eastern Arizona high terrain early next week, albeit with limited rainfall potential. You're listening to National Weather Service NOAA Weather Radio, KEC 94 in Phoenix, Arizona, serving South Central Arizona. The current time is 3:05 a.m. Mountain Standard Time. Here is the latest forecast. For the following area, in Arizona, Central Phoenix, issued at 1:16 a.m. Mountain Standard Time. Tonight, clear. Low 61 to 70. Southwest wind around 5 miles per hour. Friday, sunny. Highs 92 to 97. South wind around 5 miles per hour in the morning, becoming southwest 5 to 10 miles per hour in the afternoon. Friday night, clear. Low 63 to 72. West wind 5 to 10 miles per hour. Saturday, sunny. Highs 93 to 98. Southeast wind around 5 miles per hour in the morning, becoming southwest 5 to 10 miles per hour in the afternoon. Saturday night, clear. Low 64 to 73. West wind 5 to 15 miles per hour. Sunday, sunny. Highs 96 to 102. Sunday night, clear. Low 67 to 74. Memorial Day, mostly sunny. Highs 94 to 100. Monday night, clear. Lows 64 to 71. Tuesday, sunny. Highs 92 to 98. Tuesday night, clear. Lows 63 to 70. Wednesday, sunny. Highs 91 to 97. Wednesday night, clear. Lows 61 to 69. Thursday, sunny. Highs 90 to 96. Here is the synopsis for Southeast California, Southwest, and South Central Arizona. Temperatures will hover near to slightly above normal through early next before modest cooling arrives. Dry conditions will prevail through early next week with typical afternoon breeziness. A slight chance of thunderstorms will exist over the eastern Arizona high terrain early next week, albeit with limited rainfall potential. You're listening to National Weather Service NOAA Weather Radio, KEC 94 in Phoenix, Arizona, serving South Central Arizona. The current time is 3:08 a.m. Mountain Standard Time. Here is the latest forecast. For the following area, in Arizona, Central Phoenix, issued at 1:16 a.m. Mountain Standard Time. Tonight, clear. Low 61 to 70. Southwest wind around 5 miles per hour. Friday, sunny. Highs 92 to 97. South wind around 5 miles per hour in the morning, becoming southwest 5 to 10 miles per hour in the afternoon. Friday night, clear. Low 63 to 72. West wind 5 to 10 miles per hour. Saturday, sunny.
highs 93 to 98. Southeast wind around 5 miles per hour in the morning, becoming southwest 5 to 10 miles per hour in the afternoon. Saturday night, clear. Low 64 to 73. West wind 5 to 15 miles per hour. Sunday, sunny. Highs 96 to 102. Sunday night, clear. Low 67 to 74. Memorial Day, mostly sunny. Highs 94 to 100. Monday night, clear. Lows 64 to 71. Tuesday, sunny. Highs 92 to 98. Tuesday night, clear. Lows 63 to 70. Wednesday, sunny. Highs 91 to 97. Wednesday night, clear. Lows 61 to 69. Thursday, sunny. Highs 90 to 96. Here is the synopsis for Southeast California, Southwest, and South Central Arizona. Temperatures will hover near to slightly above normal through early next before modest cooling arrives. Dry conditions will prevail through early next week with typical afternoon breeziness. A slight chance of thunderstorms will exist over the eastern Arizona high terrain early next week, albeit with limited rainfall potential. You're listening to National Weather Service NOAA Weather Radio, KEC 94 in Phoenix, Arizona, serving South Central Arizona. The current time is 3:10 a.m. Mountain Standard Time. Here is the 3 a.m. Mountain Standard Time observation for Phoenix on Friday, May 22nd. At Sky Harbor, it was clear. Visibility 10 miles. Temperature was 79 degrees, dew point 29, relative humidity 16%. Wind was north, at 6 miles an hour. And the pressure was 29.73 inches, and steady. Other observations for South Central Arizona, including the Greater Phoenix area, it was clear, with a temperature of 68 at Buckeye, 65 at Deer Valley, 73 at Scottsdale Airport, and 72 at Falcon Field. Under clear skies, Mesa Gateway reported 68, Chandler reported 71, Casa Grande reported 68, and Gila Bend reported 71. Observations for northern Arizona, skies ranged from clear to partly cloudy. It was 38 at Flagstaff, 66 at Kingman, 33 at the Grand Canyon, and 58 at Prescott. Payson reported 54, Page reported 66, Winslow reported 56, and Sholo reported 54. Observations for southern Arizona, it was clear. It was 66 at Tucson, 75 at Yuma, 58 at Nogales, and 64 at Sierra Vista. Observations for Southern California, at Blythe, it was clear, with a temperature of 75. It was cloudy, with a temperature of 61 at Los Angeles Airport, and 63 at San Diego. Regional observations, skies ranged from clear to partly cloudy. It was 76 at Las Vegas, 53 at Salt Lake City, 54 at Albuquerque, and 67 at El Paso. Once again, at 3 a.m. in Phoenix, under clear skies. The Sky Harbor temperature was 79 degrees. Here is the latest forecast. For the following area, in Arizona, Central Phoenix, issued at 1:16 a.m. Mountain Standard Time. Tonight, clear. Low 61 to 70. Southwest wind around 5 miles per hour. Friday, sunny. Highs 92 to 97. South wind around 5 miles per hour in the morning, becoming southwest 5 to 10 miles per hour in the afternoon. Friday night, clear. Low 63 to 72. West wind 5 to 10 miles per hour. Saturday, sunny. Highs 93 to 98. Southeast wind around 5 miles per hour in the morning, becoming southwest 5 to 10 miles per hour in the afternoon. Saturday night, clear. Low 64 to 73. West wind 5 to 15 miles per hour. Sunday, sunny.
Highs 96 to 102. Sunday night, clear. Lows 67 to 74. Memorial Day, mostly sunny. Highs 94 to 100. Monday night, clear. Lows 64 to 71. Tuesday, sunny. Highs 92 to 98. Tuesday night, clear. Lows 63 to 70. Wednesday, sunny. Highs 91 to 97. Wednesday night, clear. Lows 61 to 69. Thursday, sunny. Highs 90 to 96. Here is the synopsis for Southeast California, Southwest, and South Central Arizona. Temperatures will hover near to slightly above normal through early next before modest cooling arrives. Dry conditions will prevail through early next week with typical afternoon breeziness. A slight chance of thunderstorms will exist over the eastern Arizona high terrain early next week, albeit with limited rainfall potential. You're listening to National Weather Service NOAA Weather Radio, KEC 94 in Phoenix, Arizona, serving South Central Arizona. The current time is 3:15 a.m. Mountain Standard Time. Here is the 3 a.m. Mountain Standard Time observation for Phoenix on Friday, May 22nd. At Sky Harbor, it was clear. Visibility 10 miles. Temperature was 79 degrees, dew point 29, relative humidity 16%. Wind was north, at 6 miles an hour. And the pressure was 29.73 inches, and steady. Other observations for South Central Arizona including the Greater Phoenix area, it was clear, with a temperature of 68 at Buckeye, 65 at Deer Valley, 73 at Scottsdale Airport, and 72 at Falcon Field. Under clear skies, Mesa Gateway reported 68, Chandler reported 71, Casa Grande reported 68, and Gila Bend reported 71. Observations for northern Arizona, skies ranged from clear to partly cloudy. It was 38 at Flagstaff, 66 at Kingman, 33 at the Grand Canyon, and 58 at Prescott. Payson reported 54, Page reported 66, Winslow reported 56, and Sholo reported 54. Observations for southern Arizona, it was clear. It was 66 at Tucson, 75 at Yuma, 58 at Nogales, and 64 at Sierra Vista. Observations for Southern California, at Blythe, it was clear, with a temperature of 75. It was cloudy, with a temperature of 61 at Los Angeles Airport, and 63 at San Diego. Regional observations, skies ranged from clear to partly cloudy. It was 76 at Las Vegas, 53 at Salt Lake City, 54 at Albuquerque, and 67 at El Paso. Once again, at 3 a.m. in Phoenix, under clear skies. The Sky Harbor temperature was 79 degrees. Here is the latest forecast. For the following area, in Arizona, Central Phoenix, issued at 1:16 a.m. Mountain Standard Time. Tonight, clear. Low 61 to 70. Southwest wind around 5 miles per hour. Friday, sunny. Highs 92 to 97. South wind around 5 miles per hour in the morning becoming southwest 5 to 10 miles per hour in the afternoon. Friday night, clear. Low 63 to 72. West wind 5 to 10 miles per hour. Saturday, sunny. Highs 93 to 98. Southeast wind around 5 miles per hour in the morning becoming southwest 5 to 10 miles per hour in the afternoon. Saturday night, clear. Low 64 to 73. West wind 5 to 15 miles per hour. Sunday, sunny. Highs 96 to 102. Sunday night, clear. Low 67 to 74. Memorial Day, mostly sunny. Highs 94 to 100. Monday night, clear. Lows 64 to 71. Tuesday, sunny. Highs 92 to 98.
Tuesday night, clear. Low 63 to 70. Wednesday, sunny. Highs 90.

albeit with limited rainfall potential. 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Here is the 3 a.m. Mountain Standard Time observation for Phoenix on Friday, May 22nd. At Sky Harbor, it was clear. Visibility 10 miles. Temperature was 79 degrees, dew point 29, relative humidity 16%. Wind was north, at 6 miles an hour. And the pressure was 29.73 inches, and steady. Other observations for South Central Arizona, including the greater Phoenix area, it was clear, with a temperature of 68 at Buckeye, 65 at Deer Valley, 73 at Scottsdale Airport, and 72 at Falcon Field. Under clear skies, Mesa Gateway reported 68, Chandler reported 71, Casa Grande reported 68, and Gila Bend reported 71. Observations for northern Arizona, skies ranged from clear to partly cloudy. It was 38 at Flagstaff, 66 at Kingman, 33 at the Grand Canyon, and 58 at Prescott. Payson reported 54, Page reported 66, Winslow reported 56, and Shoal reported 54. Observations for southern Arizona, it was clear. It was 66 at Tucson, 75 at Yuma, 58 at Nogales, and 64 at Sierra Vista. Observations for southern California, at Blythe, it was clear, with a temperature of 75. It was cloudy, with a temperature of 61 at Los Angeles Airport, and 63 at San Diego. Regional observations, skies ranged from clear to partly cloudy. It was 76 at Las Vegas, 53 at Salt Lake City, 54 at Albuquerque, and 67 at El Paso. Once again, at 3 a.m. in Phoenix, under clear skies. The Sky Harbor temperature was 79 degrees. Here is the latest forecast. For the following area, in Arizona, Central Phoenix, issued at 1:16 a.m. Mountain Standard Time. Tonight, clear. Low 61 to 70. Southwest wind around 5 miles per hour. Friday, sunny. Highs 92 to 97. South wind around 5 miles per hour in the morning, becoming southwest 5 to 10 miles per hour in the afternoon. Friday night, clear. Low 63 to 72. West wind 5 to 10 miles per hour. Saturday, sunny. Highs 93 to 98. Southeast wind around 5 miles per hour in the morning, becoming southwest 5 to 10 miles per hour in the afternoon. Saturday night, clear. Low 64 to 73. West wind 5 to 15 miles per hour. Sunday, sunny. Highs 96 to 102. Sunday night, clear. Low 67 to 74. Memorial Day, mostly sunny. Highs 94 to 100. Monday night, clear. Lows 64 to 71. Tuesday, sunny. Highs 92 to 98. Tuesday night, clear. Lows 63 to 70. Wednesday, sunny. Highs 91 to 97. Wednesday night, clear. Lows 61 to 69. Thursday, sunny. Highs 90 to 96. Here is the synopsis for Southeast California, Southwest, and South Central Arizona. Temperatures will hover near to slightly above normal through early next before modest cooling arrives. Dry conditions will prevail through early next week with typical afternoon breeziness. A slight chance of thunderstorms will exist over the eastern Arizona high terrain early next week, albeit with limited rainfall potential. You are listening to National Weather Service NOAA Weather Radio, KEC 94 in Phoenix, Arizona, serving South Central Arizona. The current time is 3:24 a.m. Mountain Standard Time. Here is the 3 a.m. Mountain Standard Time observation for Phoenix

On Friday, May 22nd, at Sky Harbor, it was clear. Visibility 10 miles. Temperature was 79 degrees, dew point 29, relative humidity 16%. Wind was north, at 6 miles an hour. And the pressure was 29.73 inches, and steady. Other observations for south-central Arizona, including the greater Phoenix area, it was clear, with a temperature of 68 at Buckeye, 65 at Deer Valley, 73 at Scottsdale Airport, and 72 at Falcon Field. Under clear skies, Mesa Gateway reported 68, Chandler reported 71, Casa Grande reported 68, and Gila Bend reported 71. Observations for northern Arizona, skies ranged from clear to partly cloudy. It was 38 at Flagstaff, 66 at Kingman, 33 at the Grand Canyon, and 58 at Prescott. Payson reported 54, Page reported 66, Winslow reported 56, and Sholo reported 54. Observations for southern Arizona, it was clear. It was 66 at Tucson, 75 at Yuma, 58 at Nogales, and 64 at Sierra Vista. Observations for Southern California, at Blythe, it was clear, with a temperature of 75. It was cloudy, with a temperature of 61 at Los Angeles Airport, and 63 at San Diego. Regional observations, skies ranged from clear to partly cloudy. It was 76 at Las Vegas, 53 at Salt Lake City, 54 at Albuquerque, and 67 at El Paso. Once again, at 3 a.m. in Phoenix, under clear skies. The Sky Harbor temperature was 79 degrees. Here is the latest forecast. For the following area, in Arizona, Central Phoenix, issued at 1:16 a.m. Mountain Standard Time. Tonight, clear. Low 61 to 70. Southwest wind around 5 miles per hour. Friday, sunny. Highs 92 to 97. South wind around 5 miles per hour in the morning, becoming southwest 5 to 10 miles per hour in the afternoon. Friday night, clear. Low 63 to 72. West wind 5 to 10 miles per hour. Saturday, sunny. Highs 93 to 98. Southeast wind around 5 miles per hour in the morning, becoming southwest 5 to 10 miles per hour in the afternoon. Saturday night, clear. Low 64 to 73. West wind 5 to 15 miles per hour. Sunday, sunny. Highs 96 to 102. Sunday night, clear. Low 67 to 74. Memorial Day, mostly sunny. Highs 94 to 100. Monday night, clear. Lows 64 to 71. Tuesday, sunny. Highs 92 to 98. Tuesday night, clear. Lows 63 to 70. Wednesday, sunny. Highs 91 to 97. Wednesday night, clear. Lows 61 to 69. Thursday, sunny. Highs 90 to 96. Here is the synopsis for Southeast California, Southwest, and South Central Arizona. Temperatures will hover near to slightly above normal through early next before modest cooling arrives. Dry conditions will prevail through early next week with typical afternoon breeziness. A slight chance of thunderstorms will exist over the eastern Arizona high terrain early next week, albeit with limited rainfall potential. You're listening to National Weather Service NOAA Weather Radio, KEC 94 in Phoenix, Arizona, serving South Central Arizona. The current time is 3:29 a.m. Mountain Standard Time. Here is a 3 a.m. Mountain Standard Time observation for Phoenix, on Friday, May 22nd. At Sky Harbor, it was clear. Visibility 10 miles. Temperature was 79 degrees, dew point 29, relative humidity 16%. Wind was north, at 6 miles an hour. And the pressure was 29.73 inches, and steady.
Other observations for South Central Arizona, including the greater Phoenix area, it was clear, with a temperature of 68 at Buckeye, 65 at Deer Valley, 73 at Scottsdale Airport, and 72 at Falcon Field. Under clear skies, Mesa Gateway reported 68, Chandler reported 71, Casa Grande reported 68, and Gila Bend reported 71. Observations for northern Arizona, skies ranged from clear to partly cloudy. It was 38 at Flagstaff, 66 at Kingman, 33 at the Grand Canyon, and 58 at Prescott. Payson reported 54, Page reported 66, Winslow reported 56, and Sholem reported 54. Observations for southern Arizona, it was clear. It was 66 at Tucson, 75 at Yuma, 58 at Nogales, and 64 at Sierra Vista. Observations for Southern California, at Blythe, it was clear, with a temperature of 75. It was cloudy, with a temperature of 61 at Los Angeles Airport, and 63 at San Diego. Regional observations, skies ranged from clear to partly cloudy. It was 76 at Las Vegas, 53 at Salt Lake City, 54 at Albuquerque, and 67 at El Paso. Once again, at 3 a.m. in Phoenix, under clear skies. The Sky Harbor temperature was 79 degrees. Here is the latest forecast. For the following area, in Arizona, Central Phoenix, issued at 1:16 a.m. Mountain Standard Time. Tonight, clear. Low 61 to 70. Southwest wind around 5 miles per hour. Friday, sunny. Highs 92 to 97. South wind around 5 miles per hour in the morning, becoming southwest 5 to 10 miles per hour in the afternoon. Friday night, clear. Low 63 to 72. West wind 5 to 10 miles per hour. Saturday, sunny. Highs 93 to 98. Southeast wind around 5 miles per hour in the morning, becoming southwest 5 to 10 miles per hour in the afternoon. Saturday night, clear. Low 64 to 73. West wind 5 to 15 miles per hour. Sunday, sunny. Highs 96 to 102. Sunday night, clear. Low 67 to 74. Memorial Day, mostly sunny. Highs 94 to 100. Monday night, clear. Lows 64 to 71. Tuesday, sunny. Highs 92 to 98. Tuesday night, clear. Lows 63 to 70. Wednesday, sunny. Highs 91 to 97. Wednesday night, clear. Low 61 to 69. Thursday, sunny. Highs 90 to 96. Here is the synopsis for Southeast California, Southwest, and South Central Arizona. Temperatures will hover near to slightly above normal through early next before modest cooling arrives. Dry conditions will prevail through early next week with typical afternoon breeziness. A slight chance of thunderstorms will exist over the eastern Arizona high terrain early next week, albeit with limited rainfall potential. You're listening to National Weather Service NOAA Weather Radio, KEC 94 in Phoenix, Arizona, serving South Central Arizona. The current time is 3:33 a.m. Mountain Standard Time. Here is the 3 a.m. Mountain Standard Time observation for Phoenix, on Friday, May 22nd. At Sky Harbor, it was clear. Visibility 10 miles. Temperature was 79 degrees, dew point 29, relative humidity 16%. Wind was north, at 6 miles an hour. And the pressure was 29.73 inches, and steady. Other observations for South Central Arizona, including the greater Phoenix area, it was clear, with a temperature of 68 at Buckeye, 65 at Deer Valley, 73 at Scottsdale Airport, and 72 at Falcon Field. Under clear skies, Mesa Gateway reported 68, Chandler reported 71, Casa Grande reported 68,
Annie LeBend reported 71. Observations for northern Arizona. Skies ranged from clear to partly cloudy. It was 38 at Flagstaff, 66 at Kingman, 33 at the Grand Canyon, and 58 at Prescott. Payson reported 54, Page reported 66, Winslow reported 56, and Sholem reported 54. Observations for southern Arizona, it was clear. It was 66 at Tucson, 75 at Yuma, 58 at Nogales, and 64 at Sierra Vista. Observations for Southern California, at Blythe, it was clear, with a temperature of 75. It was cloudy, with a temperature of 61 at Los Angeles Airport, and 63 at San Diego. Regional observations, skies ranged from clear to partly cloudy. It was 76 at Las Vegas, 53 at Salt Lake City, 54 at Albuquerque, and 67 at El Paso. Once again, at 3 a.m. in Phoenix, under clear skies. The Sky Harbor temperature was 79 degrees. Here is the latest forecast. For the following area, in Arizona, Central Phoenix, issued at 1:16 a.m. Mountain Standard Time. Tonight, clear. Low 61 to 70. Southwest wind around 5 miles per hour. Friday, sunny. Highs 92 to 97. South wind around 5 miles per hour in the morning, becoming southwest 5 to 10 miles per hour in the afternoon. Friday night, clear. Low 63 to 72. West wind 5 to 10 miles per hour. Saturday, sunny. Highs 93 to 98. Southeast wind around 5 miles per hour in the morning, becoming southwest 5 to 10 miles per hour in the afternoon. Saturday night, clear. Low 64 to 73. West wind 5 to 15 miles per hour. Sunday, sunny. Highs 96 to 102. Sunday night, clear. Low 67 to 74. Memorial Day, mostly sunny. Highs 94 to 100. Monday night, clear. Lows 64 to 71. Tuesday, sunny. Highs 92 to 98. Tuesday night, clear. Lows 63 to 70. Wednesday, sunny. Highs 91 to 97. Wednesday night, clear. Lows 61 to 69. Thursday, sunny. Highs 90 to 96. Here is the synopsis for Southeast California, Southwest, and South Central Arizona. Temperatures will hover near to slightly above normal through early next before modest cooling arrives. Dry conditions will prevail through early next week with typical afternoon breeziness. A slight chance of thunderstorms will exist over the eastern Arizona high terrain early next week, albeit with limited rainfall potential. 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The current time is 3:38 a.m. Mountain Standard Time. Here is a 3 a.m. Mountain Standard Time observation for Phoenix, on Friday, May 22nd. At Sky Harbor, it was clear. Visibility 10 miles. Temperature was 79 degrees, dew point 29, relative humidity 16%. Wind was north, at 6 miles an hour. And the pressure was 29.73 inches, and steady. Other observations for South Central Arizona, including the greater Phoenix area, it was clear, with a temperature of 68 at Buckeye, 65 at Deer Valley, 73 at Scottsdale Airport, and 72 at Falcon Field. Under clear skies, Mesa Gateway reported 68, Chandler reported 71, Casa Grande reported 68, Annie LeBend reported 71. Observations for northern Arizona, skies ranged from clear to partly cloudy. It was 38 at Flagstaff, 66 at Kingman, 33 at the Grand Canyon, and 58 at Prescott. Payson reported 54, Page reported 66, Winslow reported 56,
and Shola reported 54. Observations for southern Arizona, it was clear. It was 66 at Tucson, 75 at Yuma, 58 at Nogales, and 64 at Sierra Vista. Observations for Southern California, at Blythe, it was clear, with a temperature of 75. It was cloudy, with a temperature of 61 at Los Angeles Airport, and 63 at San Diego. Regional observations, skies ranged from clear to partly cloudy. It was 76 at Las Vegas, 53 at Salt Lake City, 54 at Albuquerque, and 67 at El Paso. Once again, at 3 a.m. in Phoenix, under clear skies. The Sky Harbor temperature was 79 degrees. Here is the latest forecast. For the following area, in Arizona, Central Phoenix, issued at 1:16 a.m. Mountain Standard Time. Tonight, clear. Low 61 to 70. Southwest wind around 5 miles per hour. Friday, sunny. Highs 92 to 97. South wind around 5 miles per hour in the morning, becoming southwest 5 to 10 miles per hour in the afternoon. Friday night, clear. Low 63 to 72. West wind 5 to 10 miles per hour. Saturday, sunny. Highs 93 to 98. Southeast wind around 5 miles per hour in the morning, becoming southwest 5 to 10 miles per hour in the afternoon. Saturday night, clear. Low 64 to 73. West wind 5 to 15 miles per hour. Sunday, sunny. Highs 96 to 102. Sunday night, clear. Low 67 to 74. Memorial Day, mostly sunny. Highs 94 to 100. Monday night, clear. Lows 64 to 71. Tuesday, sunny. Highs 92 to 98. Tuesday night, clear. Lows 63 to 70. Wednesday, sunny. Highs 91 to 97. Wednesday night, clear. Lows 61 to 69. Thursday, sunny. Highs 90 to 96. Here is the synopsis for Southeast California, Southwest, and South Central Arizona. Temperatures will hover near to slightly above normal through early next before modest cooling arrives. Dry conditions will prevail through early next week with typical afternoon breeziness. A slight chance of thunderstorms will exist over the eastern Arizona high terrain early next week, albeit with limited rainfall potential. You're listening to National Weather Service NOAA Weather Radio, KEC 94 in Phoenix, Arizona, serving South Central Arizona. The current time is 3:42 a.m. Mountain Standard Time. Here is a 3 a.m. Mountain Standard Time observation for Phoenix, on Friday, May 22nd. At Sky Harbor, it was clear. Visibility 10 miles. Temperature was 79 degrees, dew point 29, relative humidity 16%. Wind was north, at 6 miles an hour. And the pressure was 29.73 inches, and steady. Other observations for South Central Arizona, including the greater Phoenix area, it was clear, with a temperature of 68 at Buckeye, 65 at Deer Valley, 73 at Scottsdale Airport, and 72 at Falcon Field. Under clear skies, Mesa Gateway reported 68, Chandler reported 71, Casa Grande reported 68, and Gila Bend reported 71. Observations for northern Arizona, skies ranged from clear to partly cloudy. It was 38 at Flagstaff, 66 at Kingman, 33 at the Grand Canyon, and 58 at Prescott. Payson reported 54, Page reported 66, Winslow reported 56, and Shola reported 54. Observations for southern Arizona, it was clear. It was 66 at Tucson, 75 at Yuma, 58 at Nogales, and 64 at Sierra Vista. Observations for Southern California, at Blythe, it was clear, with a temperature of 75. It was cloudy,
with a temperature of 61 at Los Angeles Airport and 63 at San Diego. Regional observations, skies ranged from clear to partly cloudy. It was 76 at Las Vegas, 53 at Salt Lake City, 54 at Albuquerque, and 67 at El Paso. Once again, at 3 a.m. in Phoenix, under clear skies. The Sky Harbor temperature was 79 degrees. Here is the latest forecast. For the following area, in Arizona, Central Phoenix, issued at 1:16 a.m. Mountain Standard Time. Tonight, clear. Low 61 to 70. Southwest wind around 5 miles per hour. Friday, sunny. Highs 92 to 97. South wind around 5 miles per hour in the morning, becoming southwest 5 to 10 miles per hour in the afternoon. Friday night, clear. Low 63 to 72. West wind 5 to 10 miles per hour. Saturday, sunny. Highs 93 to 98. Southeast wind around 5 miles per hour in the morning, becoming southwest 5 to 10 miles per hour in the afternoon. Saturday night, clear. Low 64 to 73. West wind 5 to 15 miles per hour. Sunday, sunny. Highs 96 to 102. Sunday night, clear. Low 67 to 74. Memorial Day, mostly sunny. Highs 94 to 100. Monday night, clear. Lows 64 to 71. Tuesday, sunny. Highs 92 to 98. Tuesday night, clear. Lows 63 to 70. Wednesday, sunny. Highs 91 to 97. Wednesday night, clear. Lows 61 to 69. Thursday, sunny. Highs 90 to 96. Here is the synopsis for Southeast California, Southwest, and South Central Arizona. Temperatures will hover near to slightly above normal through early next before modest cooling arrives. Dry conditions will prevail through early next week with typical afternoon breeziness. A slight chance of thunderstorms will exist over the eastern Arizona high terrain early next week, albeit with limited rainfall potential. You're listening to National Weather Service NOAA Weather Radio, KEC 94 in Phoenix, Arizona, serving South Central Arizona. The current time is 3:47 a.m. Mountain Standard Time. Here is the 3 a.m. Mountain Standard Time observation for Phoenix on Friday, May 22nd. At Sky Harbor, it was clear. Visibility 10 miles. Temperature was 79 degrees, dew point 29, relative humidity 16%. Wind was north, at 6 miles an hour. And the pressure was 29.73 inches, and steady. Other observations for South Central Arizona, including the greater Phoenix area, it was clear, with a temperature of 68 at Buckeye, 65 at Deer Valley, 73 at Scottsdale Airport, and 72 at Falcon Field. Under clear skies, Mesa Gateway reported 68, Chandler reported 71, Casa Grande reported 68, and Gila Bend reported 71. Observations for northern Arizona, skies ranged from clear to partly cloudy. It was 38 at Flagstaff, 66 at Kingman, 33 at the Grand Canyon, and 58 at Prescott. Payson reported 54, Page reported 66, Winslow reported 56, and Sholo reported 54. Observations for southern Arizona, it was clear. It was 66 at Tucson, 75 at Yuma, 58 at Nogales, and 64 at Sierra Vista. Observations for southern California, at Blythe, it was clear, with a temperature of 75. It was cloudy, with a temperature of 61 at Los Angeles Airport, and 63 at San Diego. Regional observations, skies ranged from clear to partly cloudy. It was 76 at Las Vegas, 53 at Salt Lake City, 54 at Albuquerque, and 67 at El Paso. Once again,
at 3 a.m. in Phoenix, under clear skies. The Sky Harbor temperature was 79 degrees. Here is the latest forecast. For the following area, in Arizona, Central Phoenix, issued at 1:16 a.m. Mountain Standard Time. Tonight, clear. Low 61 to 70. Southwest wind around 5 miles per hour. Friday, sunny. Highs 92 to 97. South wind around 5 miles per hour in the morning, becoming southwest 5 to 10 miles per hour in the afternoon. Friday night, clear. Low 63 to 72. West wind 5 to 10 miles per hour. Saturday, sunny. Highs 93 to 98. Southeast wind around 5 miles per hour in the morning, becoming southwest 5 to 10 miles per hour in the afternoon. Saturday night, clear. Low 64 to 73. West wind 5 to 15 miles per hour. Sunday, sunny. Highs 96 to 102. Sunday night, clear. Low 67 to 74. Memorial Day, mostly sunny. Highs 94 to 100. Monday night, clear. Lows 64 to 71. Tuesday, sunny. Highs 92 to 98. Tuesday night, clear. Lows 63 to 70. Wednesday, sunny. Highs 91 to 97. Wednesday night, clear. Lows 61 to 69. Thursday, sunny. Highs 90 to 96. Here is the synopsis for Southeast California, Southwest, and South Central Arizona. Temperatures will hover near to slightly above normal through early next before modest cooling arrives. Dry conditions will prevail through early next week with typical afternoon breeziness. A slight chance of thunderstorms will exist over the eastern Arizona high terrain early next week, albeit with limited rainfall potential. You're listening to National Weather Service NOAA Weather Radio, KEC 94 in Phoenix, Arizona, serving South Central Arizona. The current time is 3:52 a.m. Mountain Standard Time. Here is the 3 a.m. Mountain Standard Time observation for Phoenix on Friday, May 22nd. At Sky Harbor, it was clear. Visibility 10 miles. Temperature was 79 degrees, dew point 29, relative humidity 16%. Wind was north, at 6 miles an hour. And the pressure was 29.73 inches, and steady. Other observations for South Central Arizona, including the greater Phoenix area, it was clear, with a temperature of 68 at Buckeye, 65 at Deer Valley, 73 at Scottsdale Airport, and 72 at Falcon Field. Under clear skies, Mesa Gateway reported 68, Chandler reported 71, Casa Grande reported 68, and Gila Bend reported 71. Observations for northern Arizona, skies ranged from clear to partly cloudy. It was 38 at Flagstaff, 66 at Kingman, 33 at the Grand Canyon, and 58 at Prescott. Payson reported 54, Page reported 66, Winslow reported 56, and Shoal reported 54. Observations for southern Arizona, it was clear. It was 66 at Tucson, 75 at Yuma, 58 at Nogales, and 64 at Sierra Vista. Observations for southern California, at Blythe, it was clear, with a temperature of 75. It was cloudy, with a temperature of 61 at Los Angeles Airport, and 63 at San Diego. Regional observations, skies ranged from clear to partly cloudy. It was 76 at Las Vegas, 53 at Salt Lake City, 54 at Albuquerque, and 67 at El Paso. Once again, at 3 a.m. in Phoenix, under clear skies. The Sky Harbor temperature was 79 degrees. Here is the latest forecast. For the following area, in Arizona, Central Phoenix, issued at 1:16 a.m. Mountain Standard Time. Tonight, clear. Low 61 to 70.
southwest wind around 5 miles per hour. Friday, sunny. Highs 92 to 97. South wind around 5 miles per hour in the morning, becoming southwest 5 to 10 miles per hour in the afternoon. Friday night, clear. Low 63 to 72. West wind 5 to 10 miles per hour. Saturday, sunny. Highs 93 to 98. Southeast wind around 5 miles per hour in the morning, becoming southwest 5 to 10 miles per hour in the afternoon. Saturday night, clear. Low 64 to 73. West wind 5 to 15 miles per hour. Sunday, sunny. Highs 96 to 102. Sunday night, clear. Low 67 to 74. Memorial Day, mostly sunny. Highs 94 to 100. Monday night, clear. Lows 64 to 71. Tuesday, sunny. Highs 92 to 98. Tuesday night, clear. Lows 63 to 70. Wednesday, sunny. Highs 91 to 97. Wednesday night, clear. Lows 61 to 69. Thursday, sunny. Highs 90 to 96. Here is the synopsis for Southeast California, Southwest, and South Central Arizona. Temperatures will hover near to slightly above normal through early next before modest cooling arrives. Dry conditions will prevail through early next week with typical afternoon breeziness. A slight chance of thunderstorms will exist over the eastern Arizona high terrain early next week, albeit with limited rainfall potential. You're listening to National Weather Service NOAA Weather Radio, KEC 94 in Phoenix, Arizona, serving South Central Arizona. The current time is 3:56 a.m. Mountain Standard Time. Here is the 3 a.m. Mountain Standard Time observation for Phoenix on Friday, May 22nd. At Sky Harbor, it was clear. Visibility 10 miles. Temperature was 79 degrees, dew point 29, relative humidity 16%. Wind was north, at 6 miles an hour. And the pressure was 29.73 inches, and steady. Other observations for South Central Arizona, including the Greater Phoenix area, it was clear, with a temperature of 68 at Buckeye, 65 at Deer Valley, 73 at Scottsdale Airport, and 72 at Falcon Field. Under clear skies, Mesa Gateway reported 68, Chandler reported 71, Casa Grande reported 68, and Gila Bend reported 71. Observations for northern Arizona, skies ranged from clear to partly cloudy. It was 38 at Flagstaff, 66 at Kingman, 33 at the Grand Canyon, and 58 at Prescott. Payson reported 54, Page reported 66, Winslow reported 56, and Sholo reported 54. Observations for southern Arizona, it was clear. It was 66 at Tucson, 75 at Yuma, 58 at Nogales, and 64 at Sierra Vista. Observations for southern California, at Blythe, it was clear, with a temperature of 75. It was cloudy, with a temperature of 61 at Los Angeles Airport, and 63 at San Diego. Regional observations, skies ranged from clear to partly cloudy. It was 76 at Las Vegas, 53 at Salt Lake City, 54 at Albuquerque, and 67 at El Paso. Once again, at 3 a.m. in Phoenix, under clear skies. The Sky Harbor temperature was 79 degrees. Here is the latest forecast. For the following area, in Arizona, Central Phoenix, issued at 1:16 a.m. Mountain Standard Time. Tonight, clear. Low 61 to 70. Southwest wind around 5 miles per hour. Friday, sunny. Highs 92 to 97. South wind around 5 miles per hour in the morning, becoming southwest 5 to 10 miles per hour in the afternoon. Friday night, clear. Low 63 to 72.
West wind 5 to 10 miles per hour. Saturday, sunny. Highs 93 to 98. Southeast wind around 5 miles per hour in the morning, becoming southwest 5 to 10 miles per hour in the afternoon. Saturday night, clear. Low 64 to 73. West wind 5 to 15 miles per hour. Sunday, sunny. Highs 96 to 102. Sunday night, clear. Low 67 to 74. Memorial Day, mostly sunny. Highs 94 to 100. Monday night, clear. Lows 64 to 71. Tuesday, sunny. Highs 92 to 98. Tuesday night, clear. Lows 63 to 70. Wednesday, sunny. Highs 91 to 97. Wednesday night, clear. Lows 61 to 69. Thursday, sunny. Highs 90 to 96. Here is the synopsis for Southeast California, Southwest, and South Central Arizona. Temperatures will hover near to slightly above normal through early next before modest cooling arrives. Dry conditions will prevail through early next week with typical afternoon breeziness. A slight chance of thunderstorms will exist over the eastern Arizona high terrain early next week, albeit with limited rainfall potential. 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The current time is 4:01 a.m. Mountain Standard Time. Here is the latest forecast. For the following area, in Arizona, Central Phoenix, issued at 4 a.m. Mountain Standard Time. Today, sunny. Highs 92 to 97. South wind around 5 miles per hour in the morning, becoming southwest 5 to 10 miles per hour in the afternoon. Tonight, clear. Low 63 to 72. West wind 5 to 10 miles per hour. Saturday, sunny. Highs 93 to 98. Southeast wind around 5 miles per hour in the morning, becoming southwest 5 to 10 miles per hour in the afternoon. Saturday night, clear. Low 64 to 73. West wind 5 to 15 miles per hour. Sunday, sunny. Highs 96 to 100. Light wind in the morning, becoming southwest 5 to 10 miles per hour in the afternoon. Sunday night, clear. Low 67 to 74. Memorial Day, mostly sunny. Highs 94 to 100. Monday night, clear. Lows 64 to 71. Tuesday, sunny. Highs 92 to 98. Tuesday night, clear. Lows 63 to 70. Wednesday, sunny. Highs 91 to 97. Wednesday night, clear. Lows 61 to 69. Thursday, sunny. Highs 90 to 96. Here is the synopsis for Southeast California, Southwest, and South Central Arizona. Temperatures will hover near to slightly above normal through early next before modest cooling arrives. Dry conditions will prevail through early next week with typical afternoon breeziness. A slight chance of thunderstorms will exist over the eastern Arizona high terrain early next week, albeit with limited rainfall potential. You're listening to National Weather Service NOAA Weather Radio, KEC 94 in Phoenix, Arizona, serving South Central Arizona. The current time is 4:03 a.m. Mountain Standard Time. Here is the latest forecast. For the following area, in Arizona, Central Phoenix, issued at 4 a.m. Mountain Standard Time. Today, sunny. Highs 92 to 97. South wind around 5 miles per hour in the morning, becoming southwest 5 to 10 miles per hour in the afternoon. Tonight, clear. Low 63 to 72. West wind 5 to 10 miles per hour. Saturday, sunny. Highs 93 to 98.
southeast wind around 5 miles per hour in the morning, becoming southwest 5 to 10 miles per hour in the afternoon. Saturday night, clear. Low 64 to 73. West wind 5 to 15 miles per hour. Sunday, sunny. Highs 96 to 100. Light wind in the morning, becoming southwest 5 to 10 miles per hour in the afternoon. Sunday night, clear. Low 67 to 74. Memorial Day, mostly sunny. Highs 94 to 100. Monday night, clear. Lows 64 to 71. Tuesday, sunny. Highs 92 to 98. Tuesday night, clear. Lows 63 to 70. Wednesday, sunny. Highs 91 to 97. Wednesday night, clear. Lows 61 to 69. Thursday, sunny. Highs 90 to 96. Here is the synopsis for Southeast California, Southwest, and South Central Arizona. Temperatures will hover near to slightly above normal through early next before modest cooling arrives. Dry conditions will prevail through early next week with typical afternoon breeziness. A slight chance of thunderstorms will exist over the eastern Arizona high terrain early next week, albeit with limited rainfall potential. You're listening to National Weather Service NOAA Weather Radio, KEC 94 in Phoenix, Arizona, serving South Central Arizona. The current time is 4:06 a.m. Mountain Standard Time. Here is the latest forecast. For the following area, in Arizona, Central Phoenix, issued at 4 a.m. Mountain Standard Time. Today, sunny. Highs 92 to 97. South wind around 5 miles per hour in the morning, becoming southwest 5 to 10 miles per hour in the afternoon. Tonight, clear. Low 63 to 72. West wind 5 to 10 miles per hour. Saturday, sunny. Highs 93 to 98. Southeast wind around 5 miles per hour in the morning, becoming southwest 5 to 10 miles per hour in the afternoon. Saturday night, clear. Low 64 to 73. West wind 5 to 15 miles per hour. Sunday, sunny. Highs 96 to 100. Light wind in the morning, becoming southwest 5 to 10 miles per hour in the afternoon. Sunday night, clear. Low 67 to 74. Memorial Day, mostly sunny. Highs 94 to 100. Monday night, clear. Lows 64 to 71. Tuesday, sunny. Highs 92 to 98. Tuesday night, clear. Lows 63 to 70. Wednesday, sunny. Highs 91 to 97. Wednesday night, clear. Lows 61 to 69. Thursday, sunny. Highs 90 to 96. Here is the synopsis for Southeast California, Southwest, and South Central Arizona. Temperatures will hover near to slightly above normal through early next before modest cooling arrives. Dry conditions will prevail through early next week with typical afternoon breeziness. A slight chance of thunderstorms will exist over the eastern Arizona high terrain early next week, albeit with limited rainfall potential. 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The current time is 4:08 a.m. Mountain Standard Time. Here is the latest forecast. For the following area, in Arizona, Central Phoenix, issued at 4 a.m. Mountain Standard Time. Today, sunny. Highs 92 to 97. South wind around 5 miles per hour in the morning, becoming southwest 5 to 10 miles per hour in the afternoon. Tonight, clear. Low 63 to 72. West wind 5 to 10 miles per hour. Saturday, sunny. Highs 93 to 98.
southeast wind around 5 miles per hour in the morning, becoming southwest 5 to 10 miles per hour in the afternoon. Saturday night, clear. Low 64 to 73. West wind 5 to 15 miles per hour. Sunday, sunny. Highs 96 to 100. Light wind in the morning, becoming southwest 5 to 10 miles per hour in the afternoon. Sunday night, clear. Low 67 to 74. Memorial Day, mostly sunny. Highs 94 to 100. Monday night, clear. Low 64 to 71. Tuesday, sunny. Highs 92 to 98. Tuesday night, clear. Low 63 to 70. Wednesday, sunny. Highs 91 to 97. Wednesday night, clear. Low 61 to 69. Thursday, sunny. Highs 90 to 96. Here is the synopsis for Southeast California, Southwest, and South Central Arizona. Temperatures will hover near to slightly above normal through early next before modest cooling arrives. Dry conditions will prevail through early next week with typical afternoon breeziness. A slight chance of thunderstorms will exist over the eastern Arizona high terrain early next week, albeit with limited rainfall potential. You're listening to National Weather Service NOAA Weather Radio, KEC 94 in Phoenix, Arizona, serving South Central Arizona. The current time is 4:11 a.m. Mountain Standard Time. Here is the 4 a.m. Mountain Standard Time observation for Phoenix on Friday, May 22nd. At Sky Harbor, it was clear. Visibility 10 miles. Temperature was 75 degrees, dew point 30, relative humidity 19%. Wind was southeast at 7 miles an hour. And the pressure was 29.74 inches and rising. Other observations for South Central Arizona, including the greater Phoenix area, it was clear, with a temperature of 64 at Buckeye, 70 at Luke Air Force Base, 65 at Deer Valley, 72 at Scottsdale Airport, and 69 at Falcon Field. Under clear skies, Mesa Gateway reported 67, Chandler reported 66, Casa Grande reported 66, and Gila Bend reported 68. Observations for northern Arizona, skies ranged from clear to partly cloudy. It was 35 at Flagstaff, 61 at Kingman, 32 at the Grand Canyon, and 57 at Prescott. Payson reported 52, Page reported 64, Winslow reported 58, and Sholo reported 52. Observations for southern Arizona, it was clear, with a temperature of 65 at Tucson, and 58 at Nogales. Observations for southern California, at Blythe, it was clear, with a temperature of 73. It was cloudy, with a temperature of 62 at Los Angeles Airport, and 63 at San Diego. Regional observations, skies ranged from clear to partly cloudy. It was 75 at Las Vegas, 49 at Salt Lake City, 54 at Albuquerque, and 65 at El Paso. Once again, at 4 a.m. in Phoenix, under clear skies. The Sky Harbor temperature was 75 degrees. Here is the latest forecast. For the following area, in Arizona, Central Phoenix, issued at 4 a.m. Mountain Standard Time. Today, sunny. Highs 92 to 97. South wind around 5 miles per hour in the morning, becoming southwest 5 to 10 miles per hour in the afternoon. Tonight, clear. Low 63 to 72. West wind 5 to 10 miles per hour. Saturday, sunny. Highs 93 to 98. Southeast wind around 5 miles per hour in the morning, becoming southwest 5 to 10 miles per hour in the afternoon. Saturday night, clear. Low 64 to 73. West wind 5 to 15 miles per hour. Sunday, sunny. Highs 96 to 100. Light wind in the morning, becoming southwest 5 to 10 miles per hour in the afternoon. Sunday night,
Clear. Low 67 to 74. Memorial Day, mostly sunny. Highs 94 to 100. Monday night, clear. Lows 64 to 71. Tuesday, sunny. Highs 92 to 98. Tuesday night, clear. Lows 63 to 70. Wednesday, sunny. Highs 91 to 97. Wednesday night, clear. Lows 61 to 69. Thursday, sunny. Highs 90 to 96. Here is the synopsis for Southeast California, Southwest, and South Central Arizona. Temperatures will hover near to slightly above normal through early next before modest cooling arrives. Dry conditions will prevail through early next week with typical afternoon breeziness. A slight chance of thunderstorms will exist over the eastern Arizona high terrain early next week, albeit with limited rainfall potential. 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The current time is 4:15 a.m. Mountain Standard Time. Here is the 4 a.m. Mountain Standard Time observation for Phoenix, on Friday, May 22nd. At Sky Harbor, it was clear. Visibility 10 miles. Temperature was 75 degrees, dew point 30, relative humidity 19%. Wind was southeast, at 7 miles an hour. And the pressure was 29.74 inches, and rising. Other observations for South Central Arizona including the Greater Phoenix area, it was clear, with a temperature of 64 at Buckeye, 70 at Luke Air Force Base, 65 at Deer Valley, 72 at Scottsdale Airport, and 69 at Falcon Field. Under clear skies, Mesa Gateway reported 67, Chandler reported 66, Casa Grande reported 66, and Gila Bend reported 68. Observations for northern Arizona, skies ranged from clear to partly cloudy. It was 35 at Flagstaff, 61 at Kingman, 32 at the Grand Canyon, and 57 at Prescott. Payson reported 52, Page reported 64, Winslow reported 58, and Sholem reported 52. Observations for southern Arizona, it was clear, with a temperature of 65 at Tucson, and 58 at Nogales. Observations for Southern California, at Blythe, it was clear, with a temperature of 73. It was cloudy, with a temperature of 62 at Los Angeles Airport, and 63 at San Diego. Regional observations, skies ranged from clear to partly cloudy. It was 75 at Las Vegas, 49 at Salt Lake City, 54 at Albuquerque, and 65 at El Paso. Once again, at 4 a.m. in Phoenix, under clear skies. The Sky Harbor temperature was 75 degrees. Here is the latest forecast. For the following area, in Arizona, Central Phoenix, issued at 4 a.m. Mountain Standard Time. Today, sunny. Highs 92 to 97. South wind around 5 miles per hour in the morning becoming southwest 5 to 10 miles per hour in the afternoon. Tonight, clear. Low 63 to 72. West wind 5 to 10 miles per hour. Saturday, sunny. Highs 93 to 98. Southeast wind around 5 miles per hour in the morning becoming southwest 5 to 10 miles per hour in the afternoon. Saturday night, clear. Low 64 to 73. West wind 5 to 15 miles per hour. Sunday, sunny. Highs 96 to 100. Light wind in the morning becoming southwest 5 to 10 miles per hour in the afternoon. Sunday night, clear. Low 67 to 74. Memorial Day, mostly sunny. Highs 94 to 100. Monday night, clear. Lows 64 to 71. Tuesday, sunny. Highs 92 to 98. Tuesday night, clear. Lows 63 to 70. Wednesday, sunny.
Highs 91 to 97. Wednesday night, clear. Low 61 to 69. Thursday, sunny. Highs 90 to 96. Here is the

Current time is 4:20 a.m. Mountain Standard Time. Here is the 4 a.m. Mountain Standard Time observation for Phoenix on Friday, May 22nd. At Sky Harbor, it was clear. Visibility 10 miles. Temperature was 75 degrees, dew point 30, relative humidity 19%. Wind was southeast, at 7 miles an hour. And the pressure was 29.74 inches, and rising. Other observations for South Central Arizona, including the greater Phoenix area, it was clear, with a temperature of 64 at Buckeye, 70 at Luke Air Force Base, 65 at Deer Valley, 72 at Scottsdale Airport, and 69 at Falcon Field. Under clear skies, Mesa Gateway reported 67, Chandler reported 66, Casa Grande reported 66, and Gila Bend reported 68. Observations for northern Arizona, skies ranged from clear to partly cloudy. It was 35 at Flagstaff, 61 at Kingman, 32 at the Grand Canyon, and 57 at Prescott. Payson reported 52, Page reported 64, Winslow reported 58, and Sholo reported 52. Observations for southern Arizona, it was clear, with a temperature of 65 at Tucson, and 58 at Nogales. Observations for southern California, at Blythe, it was clear, with a temperature of 73. It was cloudy, with a temperature of 62 at Los Angeles Airport, and 63 at San Diego. Regional observations, skies ranged from clear to partly cloudy. It was 75 at Las Vegas, 49 at Salt Lake City, 54 at Albuquerque, and 65 at El Paso. Once again, at 4 a.m. in Phoenix, under clear skies. The Sky Harbor temperature was 75 degrees. Here is the latest forecast. For the following area, in Arizona, Central Phoenix, issued at 4 a.m. Mountain Standard Time. Today, sunny. Highs 92 to 97. South wind around 5 miles per hour in the morning, becoming southwest 5 to 10 miles per hour in the afternoon. Tonight, clear. Low 63 to 72. West wind 5 to 10 miles per hour. Saturday, sunny. Highs 93 to 98. Southeast wind around 5 miles per hour in the morning, becoming southwest 5 to 10 miles per hour in the afternoon. Saturday night, clear. Low 64 to 73. West wind 5 to 15 miles per hour. Sunday, sunny. Highs 96 to 100. Light wind in the morning, becoming southwest 5 to 10 miles per hour in the afternoon. Sunday night, clear. Low 67 to 74. Memorial Day, mostly sunny. Highs 94 to 100. Monday night, clear. Lows 64 to 71. Tuesday, sunny. Highs 92 to 98. Tuesday night, clear. Lows 63 to 70. Wednesday, sunny. Highs 91 to 97. Wednesday night, clear. Lows 61 to 69. Thursday, sunny. Highs 90 to 96. Here is the synopsis for Southeast California, Southwest, and South Central Arizona. Temperatures will hover near to slightly above normal through early next before modest cooling arrives. Dry conditions will prevail through early next week with typical afternoon breeziness. A slight chance of thunderstorms will exist over the eastern Arizona high terrain early next week, albeit with limited rainfall potential. 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The current time is 4:24 a.m. Mountain Standard Time. Here is the 4 a.m. Mountain Standard Time observation for Phoenix on Friday, May 22nd. At Sky Harbor, it was clear. Visibility 10 miles. Temperature was 75 degrees, dew point 30, relative humidity 19%. Wind was southeast, at 7 miles an hour. And the pressure was 20.

29.74 inches and rising. Other observations for South Central Arizona, including the greater Phoenix area, it was clear, with a temperature of 64 at Buckeye, 70 at Luke Air Force Base, 65 at Deer Valley, 72 at Scottsdale Airport, and 69 at Falcon Field. Under clear skies, Mesa Gateway reported 67, Chandler reported 66, Casa Grande reported 66, and Gila Bend reported 68. Observations for northern Arizona, skies ranged from clear to partly cloudy. It was 35 at Flagstaff, 61 at Kingman, 32 at the Grand Canyon, and 57 at Prescott. Payson reported 52, Page reported 64, Winslow reported 58, and Sholo reported 52. Observations for southern Arizona, it was clear, with a temperature of 65 at Tucson, and 58 at Nogales. Observations for Southern California, at Blythe, it was clear, with a temperature of 73. It was cloudy, with a temperature of 62 at Los Angeles Airport, and 63 at San Diego. Regional observations, skies ranged from clear to partly cloudy. It was 75 at Las Vegas, 49 at Salt Lake City, 54 at Albuquerque, and 65 at El Paso. Once again, at 4 a.m. in Phoenix, under clear skies. The Sky Harbor temperature was 75 degrees. Here is the latest forecast. For the following area, in Arizona, Central Phoenix, issued at 4 a.m. Mountain Standard Time. Today, sunny. Highs 92 to 97. South wind around 5 miles per hour in the morning, becoming southwest 5 to 10 miles per hour in the afternoon. Tonight, clear. Low 63 to 72. West wind 5 to 10 miles per hour. Saturday, sunny. Highs 93 to 98. Southeast wind around 5 miles per hour in the morning, becoming southwest 5 to 10 miles per hour in the afternoon. Saturday night, clear. Low 64 to 73. West wind 5 to 15 miles per hour. Sunday, sunny. Highs 96 to 100. Light wind in the morning, becoming southwest 5 to 10 miles per hour in the afternoon. Sunday night, clear. Low 67 to 74. Memorial Day, mostly sunny. Highs 94 to 100. Monday night, clear. Low 64 to 71. Tuesday, sunny. Highs 92 to 98. Tuesday night, clear. Low 63 to 70. Wednesday, sunny. Highs 91 to 97. Wednesday night, clear. Low 61 to 69. Thursday, sunny. Highs 90 to 96. Here is the synopsis for Southeast California, Southwest, and South Central Arizona. Temperatures will hover near to slightly above normal through early next before modest cooling arrives. Dry conditions will prevail through early next week with typical afternoon breeziness. A slight chance of thunderstorms will exist over the eastern Arizona high terrain early next week, albeit with limited rainfall potential. 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The current time is 4:29 a.m. Mountain Standard Time. Here is the 4 a.m. Mountain Standard Time observation for Phoenix, on Friday, May 22nd. At Sky Harbor, it was clear. Visibility 10 miles. Temperature was 75 degrees, dew point 30, relative humidity 19%. Wind was southeast, at 7 miles an hour. And the pressure was 29.74 inches, and rising. Other observations for South Central Arizona, including the greater Phoenix area, it was clear, with a temperature of 64 at Buckeye, 70 at Luke Air Force Base, 65 at Deer Valley, 72 at Scottsdale Airport, and 69 at Falcon Field. Under clear skies, Mesa Gateway reported 67, Chandler reported 66,
Casa Grande reported 66, and Elibend reported 68. Observations for northern Arizona, skies ranged from clear to partly cloudy. It was 35 at Flagstaff, 61 at Kingman, 32 at the Grand Canyon, and 57 at Prescott. Payson reported 52, Page reported 64, Winslow reported 58, and Sholo reported 52. Observations for southern Arizona, it was clear, with a temperature of 65 at Tucson, and 58 at Nogales. Observations for southern California, at Blythe, it was clear, with a temperature of 73. It was cloudy, with a temperature of 62 at Los Angeles Airport, and 63 at San Diego. Regional observations, skies ranged from clear to partly cloudy. It was 75 at Las Vegas, 49 at Salt Lake City, 54 at Albuquerque, and 65 at El Paso. Once again, at 4 a.m. in Phoenix, under clear skies. The Sky Harbor temperature was 75 degrees. Here is the latest forecast. For the following area, in Arizona, Central Phoenix, issued at 4 a.m. Mountain Standard Time. Today, sunny. Highs 92 to 97. South wind around 5 miles per hour in the morning, becoming southwest 5 to 10 miles per hour in the afternoon. Tonight, clear. Low 63 to 72. West wind 5 to 10 miles per hour. Saturday, sunny. Highs 93 to 98. Southeast wind around 5 miles per hour in the morning, becoming southwest 5 to 10 miles per hour in the afternoon. Saturday night, clear. Low 64 to 73. West wind 5 to 15 miles per hour. Sunday, sunny. Highs 96 to 100. Light wind in the morning, becoming southwest 5 to 10 miles per hour in the afternoon. Sunday night, clear. Low 67 to 74. Memorial Day, mostly sunny. Highs 94 to 100. Monday night, clear. Lows 64 to 71. Tuesday, sunny. Highs 92 to 98. Tuesday night, clear. Lows 63 to 70. Wednesday, sunny. Highs 91 to 97. Wednesday night, clear. Lows 61 to 69. Thursday, sunny. Highs 90 to 96. Synopsis for Southeast California, Southwest, and South Central Arizona. Temperatures will hover near to slightly above normal through early next before modest cooling arrives. Dry conditions will prevail through early next week with typical afternoon breeziness. A slight chance of thunderstorms will exist over the eastern Arizona high terrain early next week, albeit with limited rainfall potential. You're listening to National Weather Service NOAA Weather Radio, KEC 94 in Phoenix, Arizona, serving South Central Arizona. The current time is 4:33 a.m. Mountain Standard Time. Here is the 4 a.m. Mountain Standard Time observation for Phoenix, on Friday, May 22nd. At Sky Harbor, it was clear. Visibility 10 miles. Temperature was 75 degrees, dew point 30, relative humidity 19%. Wind was southeast, at 7 miles an hour. And the pressure was 29.74 inches, and rising. Other observations for South Central Arizona, including the greater Phoenix area, it was clear, with a temperature of 64 at Buckeye, 70 at Luke Air Force Base, 65 at Deer Valley, 72 at Scottsdale Airport, and 69 at Falcon Field. Under clear skies, Mesa Gateway reported 67, Chandler reported 66, Casa Grande reported 66, and Elibend reported 68. Observations for northern Arizona, skies ranged from clear to partly cloudy. It was 35 at Flagstaff, 61 at Kingman, 32 at the Grand Canyon, and 57 at Prescott. Payson reported 52, Page reported 64, Winslow reported 58, and Sholo reported 52. Observations for southern Arizona,
It was clear, with a temperature of 65 at Tucson.

and 58 at Nogales. Observations for Southern California, Ed Blythe. It was clear, with a temperature of 73. It was cloudy, with a temperature of 62 at Los Angeles Airport, and 63 at San Diego. Regional observations, skies ranged from clear to partly cloudy. It was 75 at Las Vegas, 49 at Salt Lake City, 54 at Albuquerque, and 65 at El Paso. Once again, at 4 a.m. in Phoenix, under clear skies. The Sky Harbor temperature was 75 degrees. Here is the latest forecast. For the following area, in Arizona, Central Phoenix, issued at 4 a.m. Mountain Standard Time. Today, sunny. Highs 92 to 97. South wind around 5 miles per hour in the morning, becoming southwest 5 to 10 miles per hour in the afternoon. Tonight, clear. Low 63 to 72. West wind 5 to 10 miles per hour. Saturday, sunny. Highs 93 to 98. Southeast wind around 5 miles per hour in the morning, becoming southwest 5 to 10 miles per hour in the afternoon. Saturday night, clear. Low 64 to 73. West wind 5 to 15 miles per hour. Sunday, sunny. Highs 96 to 100. Light wind in the morning, becoming southwest 5 to 10 miles per hour in the afternoon. Sunday night, clear. Low 67 to 74. Memorial Day, mostly sunny. Highs 94 to 100. Monday night, clear. Lows 64 to 71. Tuesday, sunny. Highs 92 to 98. Tuesday night, clear. Lows 63 to 70. Wednesday, sunny. Highs 91 to 97. Wednesday night, clear. Lows 61 to 69. Thursday, sunny. Highs 90 to 96. Here is the synopsis for Southeast California, Southwest, and South Central Arizona. Temperatures will hover near to slightly above normal through early next before modest cooling arrives. Dry conditions will prevail through early next week with typical afternoon breeziness. A slight chance of thunderstorms will exist over the eastern Arizona high terrain early next week, albeit with limited rainfall potential. 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The current time is 4:38 a.m. Mountain Standard Time. Here is the 4 a.m. Mountain Standard Time observation for Phoenix, on Friday, May 22nd. At Sky Harbor, it was clear. Visibility 10 miles. Temperature was 75 degrees, dew point 30, relative humidity 19%. Wind was southeast, at 7 miles an hour. And the pressure was 29.74 inches, and rising. Other observations for South Central Arizona, including the greater Phoenix area, it was clear, with a temperature of 64 at Buckeye, 70 at Luke Air Force Base, 65 at Deer Valley, 72 at Scottsdale Airport, and 69 at Falcon Field. Under clear skies, Mesa Gateway reported 67, Chandler reported 66, Casa Grande reported 66, and Gila Bend reported 68. Observations for northern Arizona, skies ranged from clear to partly cloudy. It was 35 at Flagstaff, 61 at Kingman, 32 at the Grand Canyon, and 57 at Prescott. Payson reported 52, Page reported 64, Winslow reported 58, and Sholo reported 52. Observations for southern Arizona, it was clear, with a temperature of 65 at Tucson, and 58 at Nogales. Observations for Southern California, Ed Blythe, it was clear, with a temperature of 73. It was cloudy, with a temperature of 62 at Los Angeles Airport, and 63 at San Diego. Regional observations, skies ranged from clear to partly cloudy. It was 75 at Las Vegas,
49 at Salt Lake City, 54 at Albuquerque, and 65 at El Paso. Once again, at 4 a.m. in Phoenix, under clear skies. The Sky Harbor temperature was 75 degrees. Here is the latest forecast. For the following area, in Arizona, Central Phoenix, issued at 4 a.m. Mountain Standard Time. Today, sunny. Highs 92 to 97. South wind around 5 miles per hour in the morning, becoming southwest 5 to 10 miles per hour in the afternoon. Tonight, clear. Low 63 to 72. West wind 5 to 10 miles per hour. Saturday, sunny. Highs 93 to 98. Southeast wind around 5 miles per hour in the morning, becoming southwest 5 to 10 miles per hour in the afternoon. Saturday night, clear. Low 64 to 73. West wind 5 to 15 miles per hour. Sunday, sunny. Highs 96 to 100. Light wind in the morning, becoming southwest 5 to 10 miles per hour in the afternoon. Sunday night, clear. Low 67 to 74. Memorial Day, mostly sunny. Highs 94 to 100. Monday night, clear. Lows 64 to 71. Tuesday, sunny. Highs 92 to 98. Tuesday night, clear. Lows 63 to 70. Wednesday, sunny. Highs 91 to 97. Wednesday night, clear. Low 61 to 69. Thursday, sunny. Highs 90 to 96. Here is the synopsis for Southeast California, Southwest, and South Central Arizona. Temperatures will hover near to slightly above normal through early next before modest cooling arrives. Dry conditions will prevail through early next week with typical afternoon breeziness. A slight chance of thunderstorms will exist over the eastern Arizona high terrain early next week, albeit with limited rainfall potential. 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The current time is 4:42 a.m. Mountain Standard Time. Here is the 4 a.m. Mountain Standard Time observation for Phoenix, on Friday, May 22nd. At Sky Harbor, it was clear. Visibility 10 miles. Temperature was 75 degrees, dew point 30, relative humidity 19%. Wind was southeast, at 7 miles an hour. And the pressure was 29.74 inches, and rising. Other observations for South Central Arizona, including the greater Phoenix area, it was clear, with a temperature of 64 at Buckeye, 70 at Luke Air Force Base, 65 at Deer Valley, 72 at Scottsdale Airport, and 69 at Falcon Field. Under clear skies, Mesa Gateway reported 67, Chandler reported 66, Casa Grande reported 66, and Gila Bend reported 68. Observations for northern Arizona, skies ranged from clear to partly cloudy. It was 35 at Flagstaff, 61 at Kingman, 32 at the Grand Canyon, and 57 at Prescott. Payson reported 52, Page reported 64, Winslow reported 58, and Sholo reported 52. Observations for southern Arizona, it was clear, with a temperature of 65 at Tucson, and 58 at Nogales. Observations for Southern California, at Blythe, it was clear, with a temperature of 73. It was cloudy, with a temperature of 62 at Los Angeles Airport, and 63 at San Diego. Regional observations, skies ranged from clear to partly cloudy. It was 75 at Las Vegas, 49 at Salt Lake City, 54 at Albuquerque, and 65 at El Paso. Once again, at 4 a.m. in Phoenix, under clear skies. The Sky Harbor temperature was 75 degrees. Here is the latest forecast. For the following area, in Arizona, Central Phoenix, issued at 4 a.m. Mountain Standard Time. Today, sunny.
highs 92 to 97. South wind around 5 miles per hour in the morning, becoming southwest 5 to 10 miles per hour in the afternoon. Tonight, clear. Low 63 to 72. West wind 5 to 10 miles per hour. Saturday, sunny. Highs 93 to 98. Southeast wind around 5 miles per hour in the morning, becoming southwest 5 to 10 miles per hour in the afternoon. Saturday night, clear. Low 64 to 73. West wind 5 to 15 miles per hour. Sunday, sunny. Highs 96 to 100. Light wind in the morning, becoming southwest 5 to 10 miles per hour in the afternoon. Sunday night, clear. Low 67 to 74. Memorial Day, mostly sunny. Highs 94 to 100. Monday night, clear. Lows 64 to 71. Tuesday, sunny. Highs 92 to 98. Tuesday night, clear. Lows 63 to 70. Wednesday, sunny. Highs 91 to 97. Wednesday night, clear. Lows 61 to 69. Thursday, sunny. Highs 90 to 96. Here is the synopsis for Southeast California, Southwest, and South Central Arizona. Temperatures will hover near to slightly above normal through early next before modest cooling arrives. Dry conditions will prevail through early next week with typical afternoon breeziness. A slight chance of thunderstorms will exist over the eastern Arizona high terrain early next week, albeit with limited rainfall potential. 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The current time is 4:47 a.m. Mountain Standard Time. Here is the 4 a.m. Mountain Standard Time observation for Phoenix, on Friday, May 22nd. At Sky Harbor, it was clear. Visibility 10 miles. Temperature was 75 degrees, dew point 30, relative humidity 19%. Wind was southeast, at 7 miles an hour. And the pressure was 29.74 inches, and rising. Other observations for South Central Arizona, including the greater Phoenix area, it was clear, with a temperature of 64 at Buckeye, 70 at Luke Air Force Base, 65 at Deer Valley, 72 at Scottsdale Airport, and 69 at Falcon Field. Under clear skies, Mesa Gateway reported 67, Chandler reported 66, Casa Grande reported 66, and Gila Bend reported 68. Observations for northern Arizona, skies ranged from clear to partly cloudy. It was 35 at Flagstaff, 61 at Kingman, 32 at the Grand Canyon, and 57 at Prescott. Payson reported 52, Page reported 64, Winslow reported 58, and Sholo reported 52. Observations for southern Arizona, it was clear, with a temperature of 65 at Tucson, and 58 at Nogales. Observations for southern California, at Blythe, it was clear, with a temperature of 73. It was cloudy, with a temperature of 62 at Los Angeles Airport, and 63 at San Diego. Regional observations, skies ranged from clear to partly cloudy. It was 75 at Las Vegas, 49 at Salt Lake City, 54 at Albuquerque, and 65 at El Paso. Once again, at 4 a.m. in Phoenix, under clear skies. The Sky Harbor temperature was 75 degrees. Here is the latest forecast. For the following area, in Arizona, Central Phoenix, issued at 4 a.m. Mountain Standard Time. Today, sunny. Highs 92 to 97. South wind around 5 miles per hour in the morning, becoming southwest 5 to 10 miles per hour in the afternoon. Tonight, clear. Low 63 to 72. West wind 5 to 10 miles per hour. Saturday, sunny. Highs 93 to 98.
southeast wind around 5 miles per hour in the morning, becoming southwest 5 to 10 miles per hour in the afternoon. Saturday night, clear. Low 64 to 73. West wind 5 to 15 miles per hour. Sunday, sunny. Highs 96 to 100. Light wind in the morning, becoming southwest 5 to 10 miles per hour in the afternoon. Sunday night, clear. Low 67 to 74. Memorial Day, mostly sunny. Highs 94 to 100. Monday night, clear. Low 64 to 71. Tuesday, sunny. Highs 92 to 98. Tuesday night, clear. Low 63 to 70. Wednesday, sunny. Highs 91 to 97. Wednesday night, clear. Low 61 to 69. Thursday, sunny. Highs 90 to 96. Here is the synopsis for Southeast California, Southwest, and South Central Arizona. Temperatures will hover near to slightly above normal through early next before modest cooling arrives. Dry conditions will prevail through early next week with typical afternoon breeziness. A slight chance of thunderstorms will exist over the eastern Arizona high terrain early next week, albeit with limited rainfall potential. You're listening to National Weather Service NOAA Weather Radio, KEC 94 in Phoenix, Arizona, serving South Central Arizona. The current time is 4:51 a.m. Mountain Standard Time. Here is the 4 a.m. Mountain Standard Time observation for Phoenix on Friday, May 22nd. At Sky Harbor, it was clear. Visibility 10 miles. Temperature was 75 degrees, dew point 30, relative humidity 19%. Wind was southeast, at 7 miles an hour. And the pressure was 29.74 inches, and rising. Other observations for South Central Arizona, including the greater Phoenix area, it was clear, with a temperature of 64 at Buckeye, 70 at Luke Air Force Base, 65 at Deer Valley, 72 at Scottsdale Airport, and 69 at Falcon Field. Under clear skies, Mesa Gateway reported 67, Chandler reported 66, Casa Grande reported 66, and Gila Bend reported 68. Observations for northern Arizona, skies ranged from clear to partly cloudy. It was 35 at Flagstaff, 61 at Kingman, 32 at the Grand Canyon, and 57 at Prescott. Payson reported 52, Page reported 64, Winslow reported 58, and Sholo reported 52. Observations for southern Arizona, it was clear, with a temperature of 65 at Tucson, and 58 at Nogales. Observations for Southern California, at Blythe, it was clear, with a temperature of 73. It was cloudy, with a temperature of 62 at Los Angeles Airport, and 63 at San Diego. Regional observations, skies ranged from clear to partly cloudy. It was 75 at Las Vegas, 49 at Salt Lake City, 54 at Albuquerque, and 65 at El Paso. Once again, at 4 a.m. in Phoenix, under clear skies. The Sky Harbor temperature was 75 degrees. Here is the latest forecast. For the following area, in Arizona, Central Phoenix, issued at 4 a.m. Mountain Standard Time. Today, sunny. Highs 92 to 97. South wind around 5 miles per hour in the morning, becoming southwest 5 to 10 miles per hour in the afternoon. Tonight, clear. Low 63 to 72. West wind 5 to 10 miles per hour. Saturday, sunny. Highs 93 to 98. Southeast wind around 5 miles per hour in the morning, becoming southwest 5 to 10 miles per hour in the afternoon. Saturday night, clear. Low 64 to 73. West wind 5 to 15 miles per hour. Sunday, sunny. Highs 96 to 100. Light wind in the morning, becoming southwest 5 to 10 miles per hour in the afternoon. Sunday night, clear.
clear. Low 67 to 74. Memorial Day, mostly sunny. Highs 94 to 100. Monday night, clear. Lows 64 to 71. Tuesday, sunny. Highs 92 to 98. Tuesday night, clear. Lows 63 to 70. Wednesday, sunny. Highs 91 to 97. Wednesday night, clear. Lows 61 to 69. Thursday, sunny. Highs 90 to 96. Here is the synopsis for Southeast California, Southwest, and South Central Arizona. Temperatures will hover near to slightly above normal through early next before modest cooling arrives. Dry conditions will prevail through early next week with typical afternoon breeziness. A slight chance of thunderstorms will exist over the eastern Arizona high terrain early next week, albeit with limited rainfall potential. You're listening to National Weather Service NOAA Weather Radio, 94 in Phoenix, Arizona, serving South Central Arizona. The current time is 4:56 a.m. Mountain Standard Time. Here is the 4 a.m. Mountain Standard Time observation for Phoenix, on Friday, May 22nd. At Sky Harbor, it was clear. Visibility 10 miles. Temperature was 75 degrees, dew point 30, relative humidity 19%. Wind was southeast, at 7 miles an hour. And the pressure was 29.74 inches, and rising. Other observations for South Central Arizona including the Greater Phoenix area, it was clear, with a temperature of 64 at Buckeye, 70 at Luke Air Force Base, 65 at Deer Valley, 72 at Scottsdale Airport, and 69 at Falcon Field. Under clear skies, Mesa Gateway reported 67, Chandler reported 66, Casa Grande reported 66, and Gila Bend reported 68. Observations for northern Arizona, skies ranged from clear to partly cloudy. It was 35 at Flagstaff, 61 at Kingman, 32 at the Grand Canyon, and 57 at Prescott. Payson reported 52, Page reported 64, Winslow reported 58, and Sholo reported 52. Observations for southern Arizona, it was clear, with a temperature of 65 at Tucson, and 58 at Nogales. Observations for Southern California, at Blythe, it was clear, with a temperature of 73. It was cloudy, with a temperature of 62 at Los Angeles Airport, and 63 at San Diego. Regional observations, skies ranged from clear to partly cloudy. It was 75 at Las Vegas, 49 at Salt Lake City, 54 at Albuquerque, and 65 at El Paso. Once again, at 4 a.m. in Phoenix, under clear skies. The Sky Harbor temperature was 75 degrees. Here is the latest forecast. For the following area, in Arizona, Central Phoenix, issued at 4 a.m. Mountain Standard Time. Today, sunny. Highs 92 to 97. South wind around 5 miles per hour in the morning, becoming southwest 5 to 10 miles per hour in the afternoon. Tonight, clear. Low 63 to 72. West wind 5 to 10 miles per hour. Saturday, sunny. Highs 93 to 98. Southeast wind around 5 miles per hour in the morning, becoming southwest 5 to 10 miles per hour in the afternoon. Saturday night, clear. Low 64 to 73. West wind 5 to 15 miles per hour. Sunday, sunny. Highs 96 to 100. Light wind in the morning, becoming southwest 5 to 10 miles per hour in the afternoon. Sunday night, clear. Low 67 to 74. Memorial Day, mostly sunny. Highs 94 to 100. Monday night, clear. Lows 64 to 71. Tuesday, sunny. Highs 92 to 98. Tuesday night, clear. Lows 63 to 70. Wednesday, sunny. Highs 91 to 97.
Wednesday night, clear. Low 61 to 69. Thursday, sunny. Highs 90 to 96. Here is the synopsis for Southeast California, Southwest, and South Central Arizona. Temperatures will hover near to slightly above normal through early next before modest cooling arrives. Dry conditions will prevail through early next week with typical afternoon breeziness. A slight chance of thunderstorms will exist over the eastern Arizona high terrain early next week, albeit with limited rainfall potential. 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The current time is 5 a.m. Mountain Standard Time. Here is the latest forecast. For the following area, in Arizona, Central Phoenix, issued at 4 a.m. Mountain Standard Time. Today, sunny. Highs 92 to 97. South wind around 5 miles per hour in the morning, becoming southwest 5 to 10 miles per hour in the afternoon. Tonight, clear. Low 63 to 72. West wind 5 to 10 miles per hour. Saturday, sunny. Highs 93 to 98. Southeast wind around 5 miles per hour in the morning, becoming southwest 5 to 10 miles per hour in the afternoon. Saturday night, clear. Low 64 to 73. West wind 5 to 15 miles per hour. Sunday, sunny. Highs 96 to 100. Light wind in the morning, becoming southwest 5 to 10 miles per hour in the afternoon. Sunday night, clear. Low 67 to 74. Memorial Day, mostly sunny. Highs 94 to 100. Monday night, clear. Low 64 to 71. Tuesday, sunny. Highs 92 to 98. Tuesday night, clear. Low 63 to 70. Wednesday, sunny. Highs 91 to 97. Wednesday night, clear. Low 61 to 69. Thursday, sunny. Highs 90 to 96. Here is the synopsis for Southeast California, Southwest, and South Central Arizona. Temperatures will hover near to slightly above normal through early next before modest cooling arrives. Dry conditions will prevail through early next week with typical afternoon breeziness. A slight chance of thunderstorms will exist over the eastern Arizona high terrain early next week, albeit with limited rainfall potential. You're listening to National Weather Service NOAA Weather Radio, KEC 94 in Phoenix, Arizona, serving South Central Arizona. The current time is 5:03 a.m. Mountain Standard Time. Here is the latest forecast. For the following area, in Arizona, Central Phoenix, issued at 4 a.m. Mountain Standard Time. Today, sunny. Highs 92 to 97. South wind around 5 miles per hour in the morning, becoming southwest 5 to 10 miles per hour in the afternoon. Tonight, clear. Low 63 to 72. West wind 5 to 10 miles per hour. Saturday, sunny. Highs 93 to 98. Southeast wind around 5 miles per hour in the morning, becoming southwest 5 to 10 miles per hour in the afternoon. Saturday night, clear. Low 64 to 73. West wind 5 to 15 miles per hour. Sunday, sunny. Highs 96 to 100. Light wind in the morning, becoming southwest 5 to 10 miles per hour in the afternoon. Sunday night, clear. Low 67 to 74. Memorial Day, mostly sunny. Highs 94 to 100. Monday night, clear. Low 64 to 71. Tuesday, sunny. Highs 92 to 98. Tuesday night, clear. Low 63 to 70. Wednesday, sunny. Highs 91 to 97. Wednesday night, clear.
low 61 to 69. Thursday, sunny. Highs 90 to 96. Here is the synopsis for Southeast California, Southwest, and South Central Arizona. Temperatures will hover near to slightly above normal through early next before modest cooling arrives. Dry conditions will prevail through early next week with typical afternoon breeziness. A slight chance of thunderstorms will exist over the eastern Arizona high terrain early next week, albeit with limited rainfall potential. 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The current time is 5:05 a.m. Mountain Standard Time. Here is the latest forecast. For the following area, in Arizona, Central Phoenix, issued at 4 a.m. Mountain Standard Time. Today, sunny. Highs 92 to 97. South wind around 5 miles per hour in the morning, becoming southwest 5 to 10 miles per hour in the afternoon. Tonight, clear. Low 63 to 72. West wind 5 to 10 miles per hour. Saturday, sunny. Highs 93 to 98. Southeast wind around 5 miles per hour in the morning, becoming southwest 5 to 10 miles per hour in the afternoon. Saturday night, clear. Low 64 to 73. West wind 5 to 15 miles per hour. Sunday, sunny. Highs 96 to 100. Light wind in the morning, becoming southwest 5 to 10 miles per hour in the afternoon. Sunday night, clear. Low 67 to 74. Memorial Day, mostly sunny. Highs 94 to 100. Monday night, clear. Lows 64 to 71. Tuesday, sunny. Highs 92 to 98. Tuesday night, clear. Lows 63 to 70. Wednesday, sunny. Highs 91 to 97. Wednesday night, clear. Lows 61 to 69. Thursday, sunny. Highs 90 to 96. Here is the synopsis for Southeast California, Southwest, and South Central Arizona. Temperatures will hover near to slightly above normal through early next before modest cooling arrives. Dry conditions will prevail through early next week with typical afternoon breeziness. A slight chance of thunderstorms will exist over the eastern Arizona high terrain early next week, albeit with limited rainfall potential. You're listening to National Weather Service NOAA Weather Radio, KEC 94 in Phoenix, Arizona, serving South Central Arizona. The current time is 5:08 a.m. Mountain Standard Time. Here is the latest forecast. For the following area, in Arizona, Central Phoenix, issued at 4 a.m. Mountain Standard Time. Today, sunny. Highs 92 to 97. South wind around 5 miles per hour in the morning, becoming southwest 5 to 10 miles per hour in the afternoon. Tonight, clear. Low 63 to 72. West wind 5 to 10 miles per hour. Saturday, sunny. Highs 93 to 98. Southeast wind around 5 miles per hour in the morning, becoming southwest 5 to 10 miles per hour in the afternoon. Saturday night, clear. Low 64 to 73. West wind 5 to 15 miles per hour. Sunday, sunny. Highs 96 to 100. Light wind in the morning, becoming southwest 5 to 10 miles per hour in the afternoon. Sunday night, clear. Low 67 to 74. Memorial Day, mostly sunny. Highs 94 to 100. Monday night, clear. Lows 64 to 71. Tuesday, sunny. Highs 92 to 98. Tuesday night, clear. Lows 63 to 70. Wednesday, sunny. Highs 91 to 97. Wednesday night, clear. Lows 61 to 69. Thursday,
sunny. Highs 90 to 96. Here is the synopsis for Southeast California, Southwest, and South Central Arizona. Temperatures will hover near to slightly above normal through early next before modest cooling arrives. Dry conditions will prevail through early next week with typical afternoon breeziness. A slight chance of thunderstorms will exist over the eastern Arizona high terrain early next week, albeit with limited rainfall potential. 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The current time is 5:10 a.m. Mountain Standard Time. Here is the 5 a.m. Mountain Standard Time observation for Phoenix on Friday, May 22nd. At Sky Harbor, it was clear. Visibility 10 miles. Temperature was 73 degrees, dew point 31, relative humidity 21%. Wind was calm. And the pressure was 29.76 inches and rising. Other observations for South Central Arizona, including the greater Phoenix area, it was clear, with a temperature of 68 at Luke Air Force Base, 61 at Deer Valley, 71 at Scottsdale Airport, and 70 at Falcon Field. Under clear skies, Mesa Gateway reported 68, Chandler reported 65, Casa Grande reported 63, and Gila Bend reported 65. At Buckeye, it was partly cloudy, with a temperature of 64. Observations for northern Arizona, it was clear. It was 35 at Flagstaff, 62 at Kingman, 30 at the Grand Canyon, and 55 at Prescott. Payson reported 50, Page reported 61, Winslow reported 57, and Sholo reported 52. Observations for southern Arizona, it was clear. It was 65 at Tucson, 70 at Yuma, 54 at Nogales, and 62 at Sierra Vista. Observations for Southern California, at Blythe, it was clear, with a temperature of 68. At San Diego, it was mostly cloudy, with a temperature of 63. At Los Angeles Airport, it was cloudy, with a temperature of 62. Regional observations, at Albuquerque, it was clear, with a temperature of 54. It was partly cloudy, with a temperature of 49 at Salt Lake City, and 65 at El Paso. At Las Vegas, it was mostly cloudy, with a temperature of 76. Once again, at 5 a.m. in Phoenix, under clear skies. The Sky Harbor temperature was 73 degrees. Here is the latest forecast. For the following area, in Arizona, Central Phoenix, issued at 4 a.m. Mountain Standard Time. Today, sunny. Highs 92 to 97. South wind around 5 miles per hour in the morning, becoming southwest 5 to 10 miles per hour in the afternoon. Tonight, clear. Low 63 to 72. West wind 5 to 10 miles per hour. Saturday, sunny. Highs 93 to 98. Southeast wind around 5 miles per hour in the morning, becoming southwest 5 to 10 miles per hour in the afternoon. Saturday night, clear. Low 64 to 73. West wind 5 to 15 miles per hour. Sunday, sunny. Highs 96 to 100. Light wind in the morning, becoming southwest 5 to 10 miles per hour in the afternoon. Sunday night, clear. Low 67 to 74. Memorial Day, mostly sunny. Highs 94 to 100. Monday night, clear. Lows 64 to 71. Tuesday, sunny. Highs 92 to 98. Tuesday night, clear. Lows 63 to 70. Wednesday, sunny. Highs 91 to 97. Wednesday night, clear. Lows 61 to 69. Thursday, sunny. Highs 90 to 96. Here is the synopsis for Southeast California, Southwest, and South Central Arizona. Temperatures will hover near to slightly above normal through early next before modest cooling arrives.
Dry conditions will prevail through early next week with typical afternoon breeziness. A slight chance of thunderstorms will exist over the eastern Arizona high terrain early next week, albeit with limited rainfall potential. You're listening to National Weather Service NOAA Weather Radio, KEC 94 in Phoenix, Arizona, serving South Central Arizona. The current time is 5:15 a.m. Mountain Standard Time. Here is the 5 a.m. Mountain Standard Time observation for Phoenix on Friday, May 22nd. At Sky Harbor, it was clear. Visibility 10 miles. Temperature was 73 degrees, dew point 31, relative humidity 21%. Wind was calm. And the pressure was 29.76 inches and rising. Other observations for South Central Arizona, including the greater Phoenix area, it was clear, with a temperature of 68 at Luke Air Force Base, 61 at Deer Valley, 71 at Scottsdale Airport, and 70 at Falcon Field. Under clear skies, Mesa Gateway reported 68, Chandler reported 65, Casa Grande reported 63, and Gila Bend reported 65. At Buckeye, it was partly cloudy, with a temperature of 64. Observations for northern Arizona, it was clear. It was 35 at Flagstaff, 62 at Kingman, 30 at the Grand Canyon, and 55 at Prescott. Payson reported 50, Page reported 61, Winslow reported 57, and Sholo reported 52. Observations for southern Arizona, it was clear. It was 65 at Tucson, 70 at Yuma, 54 at Nogales, and 62 at Sierra Vista. Observations for Southern California, at Blythe, it was clear, with a temperature of 68. At San Diego, it was mostly cloudy, with a temperature of 63. At Los Angeles Airport, it was cloudy, with a temperature of 62. Regional observations, at Albuquerque, it was clear, with a temperature of 54. It was partly cloudy, with a temperature of 49 at Salt Lake City, and 65 at El Paso. At Las Vegas, it was mostly cloudy, with a temperature of 76. Once again, at 5 a.m. in Phoenix, under clear skies. The Sky Harbor temperature was 73 degrees. Here is the latest forecast. For the following area, in Arizona, Central Phoenix, issued at 4 a.m. Mountain Standard Time. Today, sunny. Highs 92 to 97. South wind around 5 miles per hour in the morning, becoming southwest 5 to 10 miles per hour in the afternoon. Tonight, clear. Low 63 to 72. West wind 5 to 10 miles per hour. Saturday, sunny. Highs 93 to 98. Southeast wind around 5 miles per hour in the morning, becoming southwest 5 to 10 miles per hour in the afternoon. Saturday night, clear. Low 64 to 73. West wind 5 to 15 miles per hour. Sunday, sunny. Highs 96 to 100. Light wind in the morning, becoming southwest 5 to 10 miles per hour in the afternoon. Sunday night, clear. Low 67 to 74. Memorial Day, mostly sunny. Highs 94 to 100. Monday night, clear. Lows 64 to 71. Tuesday, sunny. Highs 92 to 98. Tuesday night, clear. Lows 63 to 70. Wednesday, sunny. Highs 91 to 97. Wednesday night, clear. Lows 61 to 69. Thursday, sunny. Highs 90 to 96. Here is the synopsis for Southeast California, Southwest, and South Central Arizona. Temperatures will hover near to slightly above normal through early next before modest cooling arrives. Dry conditions will prevail through early next week with typical afternoon breeziness. A slight chance of thunderstorms will exist over the eastern Arizona high terrain early next week, albeit with limited rainfall potential.
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The current time is 5:20 a.m. Mountain Standard Time.

clear, with a temperature of 68 at Luke Air Force Base, 61 at Deer Valley, 71 at Scottsdale Airport, and 70 at Falcon Field. Under clear skies, Mesa Gateway reported 68, Chandler reported 65, Casa Grande reported 63, and Gila Bend reported 65. At Buckeye, it was partly cloudy, with a temperature of 64. Observations for northern Arizona, it was clear. It was 35 at Flagstaff, 62 at Kingman, 30 at the Grand Canyon, and 55 at Prescott. Payson reported 50, Page reported 61, Winslow reported 57, and Sholo reported 52. Observations for southern Arizona, it was clear. It was 65 at Tucson, 70 at Yuma, 54 at Nogales, and 62 at Sierra Vista. Observations for Southern California, at Blythe, it was clear, with a temperature of 68. At San Diego, it was mostly cloudy, with a temperature of 63. At Los Angeles Airport, it was cloudy, with a temperature of 62. Regional observations, at Albuquerque, it was clear, with a temperature of 54. It was partly cloudy, with a temperature of 49 at Salt Lake City, and 65 at El Paso. At Las Vegas, it was mostly cloudy, with a temperature of 76. Once again, at 5 a.m. in Phoenix, under clear skies. The Sky Harbor temperature was 73 degrees. Here is the latest forecast. For the following area, in Arizona, Central Phoenix, issued at 4 a.m. Mountain Standard Time. Today, sunny. Highs 92 to 97. South wind around 5 miles per hour in the morning, becoming southwest 5 to 10 miles per hour in the afternoon. Tonight, clear. Low 63 to 72. West wind 5 to 10 miles per hour. Saturday, sunny. Highs 93 to 98. Southeast wind around 5 miles per hour in the morning, becoming southwest 5 to 10 miles per hour in the afternoon. Saturday night, clear. Low 64 to 73. West wind 5 to 15 miles per hour. Sunday, sunny. Highs 96 to 100. Light wind in the morning, becoming southwest 5 to 10 miles per hour in the afternoon. Sunday night, clear. Low 67 to 74. Memorial Day, mostly sunny. Highs 94 to 100. Monday night, clear. Lows 64 to 71. Tuesday, sunny. Highs 92 to 98. Tuesday night, clear. Lows 63 to 70. Wednesday, sunny. Highs 91 to 97. Wednesday night, clear. Low 61 to 69. Thursday, sunny. Highs 90 to 96. Here is the synopsis for Southeast California, Southwest, and South Central Arizona. Temperatures will hover near to slightly above normal through early next before modest cooling arrives. Dry conditions will prevail through early next week with typical afternoon breeziness. A slight chance of thunderstorms will exist over the eastern Arizona high terrain early next week, albeit with limited rainfall potential. You're listening to National Weather Service NOAA Weather Radio, KEC 94 in Phoenix, Arizona, serving South Central Arizona. The current time is 5:25 a.m. Mountain Standard Time. Here is the 5 a.m. Mountain Standard Time observation for Phoenix, on Friday, May 22nd. At Sky Harbor, it was clear. Visibility 10 miles. Temperature was 73 degrees, dew point 31, relative humidity 21%. Wind was calm. And the pressure was 29.76 inches, and rising. Other observations for South Central Arizona, including the Greater Phoenix area, it was clear, with a temperature of 68 at Luke Air Force Base, 61 at Deer Valley, 71 at Scottsdale Airport, and 70 at Falcon Field. Under clear skies, Mesa Gateway reported 68, Chandler reported 65, Casa

Grande reported 63, Annie LeBend reported 65. At Buckeye, it was partly cloudy, with a temperature of 64. Observations for northern Arizona, it was clear. It was 35 at Flagstaff, 62 at Kingman, 30 at the Grand Canyon, and 55 at Prescott. Payson reported 50, Page reported 61, Winslow reported 57, and Sholo reported 52. Observations for southern Arizona, it was clear. It was 65 at Tucson, 70 at Yuma, 54 at Nogales, and 62 at Sierra Vista. Observations for Southern California, at Blythe, it was clear, with a temperature of 68. At San Diego, it was mostly cloudy, with a temperature of 63. At Los Angeles Airport, it was cloudy, with a temperature of 62. Regional observations, at Albuquerque, it was clear, with a temperature of 54. It was partly cloudy, with a temperature of 49 at Salt Lake City, and 65 at El Paso. At Las Vegas, it was mostly cloudy, with a temperature of 76. Once again, at 5 a.m. in Phoenix, under clear skies. The Sky Harbor temperature was 73 degrees. Here is the latest forecast. For the following area, in Arizona, Central Phoenix, issued at 4 a.m. Mountain Standard Time. Today, sunny. Highs 92 to 97. South wind around 5 miles per hour in the morning, becoming southwest 5 to 10 miles per hour in the afternoon. Tonight, clear. Low 63 to 72. West wind 5 to 10 miles per hour. Saturday, sunny. Highs 93 to 98. Southeast wind around 5 miles per hour in the morning, becoming southwest 5 to 10 miles per hour in the afternoon. Saturday night, clear. Low 64 to 73. West wind 5 to 15 miles per hour. Sunday, sunny. Highs 96 to 100. Light wind in the morning, becoming southwest 5 to 10 miles per hour in the afternoon. Sunday night, clear. Low 67 to 74. Memorial Day, mostly sunny. Highs 94 to 100. Monday night, clear. Lows 64 to 71. Tuesday, sunny. Highs 92 to 98. Tuesday night, clear. Lows 63 to 70. Wednesday, sunny. Highs 91 to 97. Wednesday night, clear. Low 61 to 69. Thursday, sunny. Highs 90 to 96. Here is the synopsis for Southeast California, Southwest, and South Central Arizona. Temperatures will hover near to slightly above normal through early next before modest cooling arrives. Dry conditions will prevail through early next week with typical afternoon breeziness. A slight chance of thunderstorms will exist over the eastern Arizona high terrain early next week, albeit with limited rainfall potential. 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The current time is 5:29 a.m. Mountain Standard Time. Here is the 5 a.m. Mountain Standard Time observation for Phoenix, on Friday, May 22nd. At Sky Harbor, it was clear. Visibility 10 miles. Temperature was 73 degrees, dew point 31, relative humidity 21%. Wind was calm. And the pressure was 29.76 inches, and rising. Other observations for South Central Arizona, including the Greater Phoenix area, it was clear, with a temperature of 68 at Luke Air Force Base, 61 at Deer Valley, 71 at Scottsdale Airport, and 70 at Falcon Field. Under clear skies, Mesa Gateway reported 68, Chandler reported 65, Casa Grande reported 63, Annie LeBend reported 65. At Buckeye, it was partly cloudy, with a temperature of 64. Observations for northern Arizona, it was clear. It was 35 at Flagstaff,
62 at Kingman, 30 at the Grand Canyon, and 55 at Prescott. Payson reported 50, Page reported 61, Winslow reported 57, and Scholl reported 52. Observations for southern Arizona, it was clear. It was 65 at Tucson, 70 at Yuma, 54 at Nogales, and 62 at Sierra Vista. Observations for Southern California, at Blythe, it was clear, with a temperature of 68. At San Diego, it was mostly cloudy, with a temperature of 63. At Los Angeles Airport, it was cloudy, with a temperature of 62. Regional observations, at Albuquerque, it was clear, with a temperature of 54. It was partly cloudy, with a temperature of 49 at Salt Lake City, and 65 at El Paso. At Las Vegas, it was mostly cloudy, with a temperature of 76. Once again, at 5 a.m. in Phoenix, under clear skies. The Sky Harbor temperature was 73 degrees. Here is the latest forecast. For the following area, in Arizona, Central Phoenix, issued at 4 a.m. Mountain Standard Time. Today, sunny. Highs 92 to 97. South wind around 5 miles per hour in the morning, becoming southwest 5 to 10 miles per hour in the afternoon. Tonight, clear. Low 63 to 72. West wind 5 to 10 miles per hour. Saturday, sunny. Highs 93 to 98. Southeast wind around 5 miles per hour in the morning, becoming southwest 5 to 10 miles per hour in the afternoon. Saturday night, clear. Low 64 to 73. West wind 5 to 15 miles per hour. Sunday, sunny. Highs 96 to 100. Light wind in the morning, becoming southwest 5 to 10 miles per hour in the afternoon. Sunday night, clear. Low 67 to 74. Mostly sunny. Highs 94 to 100. Monday night, clear. Lows 64 to 71. Tuesday, sunny. Highs 92 to 98. Tuesday night, clear. Lows 63 to 70. Wednesday, sunny. Highs 91 to 97. Wednesday night, clear. Lows 61 to 69. Thursday, sunny. Highs 90 to 96. Here is the synopsis for Southeast California, Southwest, and South Central Arizona. Temperatures will hover near to slightly above normal through early next before modest cooling arrives. Dry conditions will prevail through early next week with typical afternoon breeziness. A slight chance of thunderstorms will exist over the eastern Arizona high terrain early next week, albeit with limited rainfall potential. 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The current time is 5:34 a.m. Mountain Standard Time. Here is the 5 a.m. Mountain Standard Time observation for Phoenix, on Friday, May 22nd. At Sky Harbor, it was clear. Visibility 10 miles. Temperature was 73 degrees, dew point 31, relative humidity 21%. Wind was calm. And the pressure was 29.76 inches, and rising. Other observations for South Central Arizona, including the Greater Phoenix area, it was clear, with a temperature of 68 at Luke Air Force Base, 61 at Deer Valley, 71 at Scottsdale Airport, and 70 at Falcon Field. Under clear skies, Mesa Gateway reported 68, Chandler reported 65, Casa Grande reported 63, and Gila Bend reported 65. At Buckeye, it was partly cloudy, with a temperature of 64. Observations for northern Arizona, it was clear. It was 35 at Flagstaff, 62 at Kingman, 30 at the Grand Canyon, and 55 at Prescott. Payson reported 50, Page reported 61, Winslow reported 57, and Scholl reported 52. Observations for southern Arizona, it was clear.
It was 65 at Tucson, 70 at Yuma, 54 at Nogales, and 62 at Sierra Vista. Observations for Southern California, at Blythe, it was clear, with a temperature of 68. At San Diego, it was mostly cloudy, with a temperature of 63. At Los Angeles Airport, it was cloudy, with a temperature of 62. Regional observations, at Albuquerque, it was clear, with a temperature of 54. It was partly cloudy, with a temperature of 49 at Salt Lake City, and 65 at El Paso. At Las Vegas, it was mostly cloudy, with a temperature of 76. Once again, at 5 a.m. in Phoenix, under clear skies. The Sky Harbor temperature was 73 degrees. Here is the latest forecast. For the following area, in Arizona, Central Phoenix, issued at 4 a.m. Mountain Standard Time. Today, sunny. Highs 92 to 97. South wind around 5 miles per hour in the morning, becoming southwest 5 to 10 miles per hour in the afternoon. Tonight, clear. Low 63 to 72. West wind 5 to 10 miles per hour. Saturday, sunny. Highs 93 to 98. Southeast wind around 5 miles per hour in the morning, becoming southwest 5 to 10 miles per hour in the afternoon. Saturday night, clear. Low 64 to 73. West wind 5 to 15 miles per hour. Sunday, sunny. Highs 96 to 100. Light wind in the morning, becoming southwest 5 to 10 miles per hour in the afternoon. Sunday night, clear. Low 67 to 74. Memorial Day, mostly sunny. Highs 94 to 100. Monday night, clear. Low 64 to 71. Tuesday, sunny. Highs 92 to 98. Tuesday night, clear. Low 63 to 70. Wednesday, sunny. Highs 91 to 97. Wednesday night, clear. Low 61 to 69. Thursday, sunny. Highs 90 to 96. Here is the synopsis for Southeast California, Southwest, and South Central Arizona. Temperatures will hover near to slightly above normal through early next before modest cooling arrives. Dry conditions will prevail through early next week with typical afternoon breeziness. A slight chance of thunderstorms will exist over the eastern Arizona high terrain early next week, albeit with limited rainfall potential. You're listening to National Weather Service NOAA Weather Radio, KEC 94 in Phoenix, Arizona, serving South Central Arizona. The current time is 5:39 a.m. Mountain Standard Time. Here is the 5 a.m. Mountain Standard Time observation for Phoenix, on Friday, May 22nd. At Sky Harbor, it was clear. Visibility 10 miles. Temperature was 73 degrees, dew point 31, relative humidity 21%. Wind was calm. And the pressure was 29.76 inches, and rising. Other observations for South Central Arizona, including the Greater Phoenix area, it was clear, with a temperature of 68 at Luke Air Force Base, 61 at Deer Valley, 71 at Scottsdale Airport, and 70 at Falcon Field. Under clear skies, Mesa Gateway reported 68, Chandler reported 65, Casa Grande reported 63, Anila Bend reported 65. At Buckeye, it was partly cloudy, with a temperature of 64. Observations for northern Arizona, it was clear. It was 35 at Flagstaff, 62 at Kingman, 30 at the Grand Canyon, and 55 at Prescott. Payson reported 50, Page reported 61, Winslow reported 57, and Scholl reported 52. Observations for southern Arizona, it was clear. It was 65 at Tucson, 70 at Yuma, 54 at Nogales, and 62 at Sierra Vista. Observations for Southern California, at Blythe, it was clear, with a temperature of 68. At San Diego,
It was mostly cloudy, with a temperature of 63. At Los Angeles Airport, it was cloudy, with a temperature of 62. Regional observations, at Albuquerque, it was clear, with a temperature of 54. It was partly cloudy, with a temperature of 49 at Salt Lake City, and 65 at El Paso. At Las Vegas, it was mostly cloudy, with a temperature of 76. Once again, at 5 a.m. in Phoenix, under clear skies. The Sky Harbor temperature was 73 degrees. Here is the latest forecast. For the following area, in Arizona, Central Phoenix, issued at 4 a.m. Mountain Standard Time. Today, sunny. Highs 92 to 97. South wind around 5 miles per hour in the morning, becoming southwest 5 to 10 miles per hour in the afternoon. Tonight, clear. Low 63 to 72. West wind 5 to 10 miles per hour. Saturday, sunny. Highs 93 to 98. Southeast wind around 5 miles per hour in the morning, becoming southwest 5 to 10 miles per hour in the afternoon. Saturday night, clear. Low 64 to 73. West wind 5 to 15 miles per hour. Sunday, sunny. Highs 96 to 100. Light wind in the morning, becoming southwest 5 to 10 miles per hour in the afternoon. Sunday night, clear. Low 67 to 74. Memorial Day, mostly sunny. Highs 94 to 100. Monday night, clear. Lows 64 to 71. Tuesday, sunny. Highs 92 to 98. Tuesday night, clear. Lows 63 to 70. Wednesday, sunny. Highs 91 to 97. Wednesday night, clear. Lows 61 to 69. Thursday, sunny. Highs 90 to 96. Here is the synopsis for Southeast California, Southwest, and South Central Arizona. Temperatures will hover near to slightly above normal through early next before modest cooling arrives. Dry conditions will prevail through early next week with typical afternoon breeziness. A slight chance of thunderstorms will exist over the eastern Arizona high terrain early next week, albeit with limited rainfall potential. You're listening to National Weather Service NOAA Weather Radio, KEC 94 in Phoenix, Arizona, serving South Central Arizona. The current time is 5:43 a.m. Mountain Standard Time. Here is the 5 a.m. Mountain Standard Time observation for Phoenix, on Friday, May 22nd. At Sky Harbor, it was clear. Visibility 10 miles. Temperature was 73 degrees, dew point 31, relative humidity 21%. Wind was calm. And the pressure was 29.76 inches, and rising. Other observations for South Central Arizona, including the Greater Phoenix area, it was clear, with a temperature of 68 at Luke Air Force Base, 61 at Deer Valley, 71 at Scottsdale Airport, and 70 at Falcon Field. Under clear skies, Mesa Gateway reported 68, Chandler reported 65, Casa Grande reported 63, and Gila Bend reported 65. At Buckeye, it was partly cloudy, with a temperature of 64. Observations for northern Arizona, it was clear. It was 35 at Flagstaff, 62 at Kingman, 30 at the Grand Canyon, and 55 at Prescott. Payson reported 50, Page reported 61, Winslow reported 57, and Sholo reported 52. Observations for southern Arizona, it was clear. It was 65 at Tucson, 70 at Yuma, 54 at Nogales, and 62 at Sierra Vista. Observations for southern California, at Blythe, it was clear, with a temperature of 68. At San Diego, it was mostly cloudy, with a temperature of 63. At Los Angeles Airport, it was cloudy, with a temperature of 62. Regional observations, at Albuquerque, it was clear, with a temperature of 54.
It was partly cloudy, with a temperature of 49 at Salt Lake City, and 65 at El Paso. At Las Vegas, it was mostly cloudy, with a temperature of 76. Once again, at 5 a.m. in Phoenix, under clear skies. The Sky Harbor temperature was 73 degrees. Here is the latest forecast. For the following area, in Arizona, Central Phoenix, issued at 4 a.m. Mountain Standard Time. Today, sunny. Highs 92 to 97. South wind around 5 miles per hour in the morning, becoming southwest 5 to 10 miles per hour in the afternoon. Tonight, clear. Low 63 to 72. West wind 5 to 10 miles per hour. Saturday, sunny. Highs 93 to 98. Southeast wind around 5 miles per hour in the morning, becoming southwest 5 to 10 miles per hour in the afternoon. Saturday night, clear. Low 64 to 73. West wind 5 to 15 miles per hour. Sunday, sunny. Highs 96 to 100. Light wind in the morning, becoming southwest 5 to 10 miles per hour in the afternoon. Sunday night, clear. Low 67 to 74. Memorial Day, mostly sunny. Highs 94 to 100. Monday night, clear. Low 64 to 71. Tuesday, sunny. Highs 92 to 98. Tuesday night, clear. Low 63 to 70. Wednesday, sunny. Highs 91 to 97. Wednesday night, clear. Low 61 to 69. Thursday, sunny. Highs 90 to 96. Here is the synopsis for Southeast California, Southwest, and South Central Arizona. Temperatures will hover near to slightly above normal through early next before modest cooling arrives. Dry conditions will prevail through early next week with typical afternoon breeziness. A slight chance of thunderstorms will exist over the eastern Arizona high terrain early next week, albeit with limited rainfall potential. 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The current time is 5:48 a.m. Mountain Standard Time. Here is the 5 a.m. Mountain Standard Time observation for Phoenix, on Friday, May 22nd. At Sky Harbor, it was clear. Visibility 10 miles. Temperature was 73 degrees, dew point 31, relative humidity 21%. Wind was calm. And the pressure was 29.76 inches, and rising. Other observations for South Central Arizona, including the Greater Phoenix area, it was clear, with a temperature of 68 at Luke Air Force Base, 61 at Deer Valley, 71 at Scottsdale Airport, 70s.

conditions for Southern California, Ed Blythe. It was clear, with a temperature of 68. At San Diego, it was mostly cloudy, with a temperature of 63. At Los Angeles Airport, it was cloudy, with a temperature of 62. Regional observations, at Albuquerque, it was clear, with a temperature of 54. It was partly cloudy, with a temperature of 49 at Salt Lake City, and 65 at El Paso. At Las Vegas, it was mostly cloudy, with a temperature of 76. Once again, at 5 a.m. in Phoenix, under clear skies. The Sky Harbor temperature was 73 degrees. Here is the latest forecast. For the following area, in Arizona, Central Phoenix, issued at 4 a.m. Mountain Standard Time. Today, sunny. Highs 92 to 97. South wind around 5 miles per hour in the morning, becoming southwest 5 to 10 miles per hour in the afternoon. Tonight, clear. Low 63 to 72. West wind 5 to 10 miles per hour. Saturday, sunny. Highs 93 to 98. Southeast wind around 5 miles per hour in the morning, becoming southwest 5 to 10 miles per hour in the afternoon. Saturday night, clear. Low 64 to 73. West wind 5 to 15 miles per hour. Sunday, sunny. Highs 96 to 100. Light wind in the morning, becoming southwest 5 to 10 miles per hour in the afternoon. Sunday night, clear. Low 67 to 74. Memorial Day, mostly sunny. Highs 94 to 100. Monday night, clear. Low 64 to 71. Tuesday, sunny. Highs 92 to 98. Tuesday night, clear. Low 63 to 70. Wednesday, sunny. Highs 91 to 98.

Here is the synopsis for Southeast California, Southwest, and South Central Arizona. Temperatures will hover near to slightly above normal through early next before modest cooling arrives. Dry conditions will prevail through early next week with typical afternoon breeziness. A slight chance of thunderstorms will exist over the eastern Arizona high terrain early next week, albeit with limited rainfall potential. You're listening to National Weather Service NOAA Weather Radio, KEC 94 in Phoenix, Arizona, serving South Central Arizona. The current time is 5:53 a.m. Mountain Standard Time. Here is the 5 a.m. Mountain Standard Time observation for Phoenix on Friday, May 22nd. At Sky Harbor, it was clear. Visibility 10 miles. Temperature was 73 degrees, dew point 31, relative humidity 21%. Wind was calm. And the pressure was 29.76 inches and rising. Other observations for South Central Arizona, including the Greater Phoenix area, it was clear, with a temperature of 68 at Luke Air Force Base, 61 at Deer Valley, 71 at Scottsdale Airport, and 70 at Falcon Field. Under clear skies, Mesa Gateway reported 68, Chandler reported 65, Casa Grande reported 63, and Gila Bend reported 65. At Buckeye, it was partly cloudy, with a temperature of 64. Observations for northern Arizona, it was clear. It was 35 at Flagstaff, 62 at Kingman, 30 at the Grand Canyon, and 55 at Prescott. Payson reported 50, Page reported 61, Winslow reported 57, and Sholo reported 52. Observations for southern Arizona, it was clear. It was 65 at Tucson, 70 at Yuma, 54 at Nogales, and 62 at Sierra Vista. Observations for Southern California, at Blythe, it was clear, with a temperature of 68. At San Diego, it was mostly cloudy, with a temperature of 63. At Los Angeles Airport, it was cloudy, with a temperature of 62.

regional observations at Albuquerque, it was clear, with a temperature of 54. It was partly cloudy, with a temperature of 49 at Salt Lake City, and 65 at El Paso. At Las Vegas, it was mostly cloudy, with a temperature of 76. Once again, at 5 a.m. in Phoenix, under clear skies. The Sky Harbor temperature was 73 degrees. Here is the latest forecast. For the following area, in Arizona, Central Phoenix, issued at 4 a.m. Mountain Standard Time. Today, sunny. Highs 92 to 97. South wind around 5 miles per hour in the morning, becoming southwest 5 to 10 miles per hour in the afternoon. Tonight, clear. Low 63 to 72. West wind 5 to 10 miles per hour. Saturday, sunny. Highs 93 to 98. Southeast wind around 5 miles per hour in the morning, becoming southwest 5 to 10 miles per hour in the afternoon. Saturday night, clear. Low 64 to 73. West wind 5 to 15 miles per hour. Sunday, sunny. Highs 96 to 100. Light wind in the morning, becoming southwest 5 to 10 miles per hour in the afternoon. Sunday night, clear. Low 67 to 74. Memorial Day, mostly sunny. Highs 94 to 100. Monday night, clear. Low 64 to 71. Tuesday, sunny. Highs 92 to 98. Tuesday night, clear. Low 63 to 70. Wednesday, sunny. Highs 91 to 97. Wednesday night, clear. Low 61 to 69. Thursday, sunny. Highs 90 to 96. Here is the synopsis for Southeast California, Southwest, and South Central Arizona. Temperatures will hover near to slightly above normal through early next before modest cooling arrives. Dry conditions will prevail through early next week with typical afternoon breeziness. A slight chance of thunderstorms will exist over the eastern Arizona high terrain early next week, albeit with limited rainfall potential. 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The current time is 5:58 a.m. Mountain Standard Time. Here is the 5 a.m. Mountain Standard Time observation for Phoenix, on Friday, May 22nd. At Sky Harbor, it was clear. Visibility 10 miles. Temperature was 73 degrees, dew point 31, relative humidity 21%. Wind was calm. And the pressure was 29.76 inches, and rising. Other observations for South Central Arizona, including the Greater Phoenix area, it was clear, with a temperature of 68 at Luke Air Force Base, 61 at Deer Valley, 71 at Scottsdale Airport, and 70 at Falcon Field. Under clear skies, Mesa Gateway reported 68, Chandler reported 65, Casa Grande reported 63, and Gila Bend reported 65. At Buckeye, it was partly cloudy, with a temperature of 64. Observations for northern Arizona, it was clear. It was 35 at Flagstaff, 62 at Kingman, 30 at the Grand Canyon, and 55 at Prescott. Payson reported 50, Page reported 61, Winslow reported 57, and Sholo reported 52. Observations for southern Arizona, it was clear. It was 65 at Tucson, 70 at Yuma, 54 at Nogales, and 62 at Sierra Vista. Observations for southern California, at Blythe, it was clear, with a temperature of 68. At San Diego, it was mostly cloudy, with a temperature of 63. At Los Angeles Airport, it was cloudy, with a temperature of 62. Regional observations, at Albuquerque, it was clear, with a temperature of 54. It was partly cloudy, with a temperature of 49 at Salt Lake City, and 65 at El Paso. At Las Vegas,
it was mostly cloudy, with a temperature of 76. Once again, at 5 a.m. in Phoenix, under clear skies. The Sky Harbor temperature was 73 degrees. Here is the latest forecast. For the following area, in Arizona, Central Phoenix, issued at 4 a.m. Mountain Standard Time. Today, sunny. Highs 92 to 97. South wind around 5 miles per hour in the morning, becoming southwest 5 to 10 miles per hour in the afternoon. Tonight, clear. Low 63 to 72. West wind 5 to 10 miles per hour. Saturday, sunny. Highs 93 to 98. Southeast wind around 5 miles per hour in the morning, becoming southwest 5 to 10 miles per hour in the afternoon. Saturday night, clear. Low 64 to 73. West wind 5 to 15 miles per hour. Sunday, sunny. Highs 96 to 100. Light wind in the morning, becoming southwest 5 to 10 miles per hour in the afternoon. Sunday night, clear. Low 67 to 74. Memorial Day, mostly sunny. Highs 94 to 100. Monday night, clear. Lows 64 to 71. Tuesday, sunny. Highs 92 to 98. Tuesday night, clear. Lows 63 to 70. Wednesday, sunny. Highs 91 to 97. Wednesday night, clear. Lows 61 to 69. Thursday, sunny. Highs 90 to 96. Here is the synopsis for Southeast California, Southwest, and South Central Arizona. Temperatures will hover near to slightly above normal through early next before modest cooling arrives. Dry conditions will prevail through early next week with typical afternoon breeziness. A slight chance of thunderstorms will exist over the eastern Arizona high terrain early next week, albeit with limited rainfall potential. You're listening to National Weather Service NOAA Weather Radio, KEC 94 in Phoenix, Arizona, serving South Central Arizona. The current time is 6:02 a.m. Mountain Standard Time. Here is the latest forecast. For the following area, in Arizona, Central Phoenix, issued at 4 a.m. Mountain Standard Time. Today, sunny. Highs 92 to 97. South wind around 5 miles per hour in the morning, becoming southwest 5 to 10 miles per hour in the afternoon. Tonight, clear. Low 63 to 72. West wind 5 to 10 miles per hour. Saturday, sunny. Highs 93 to 98. Southeast wind around 5 miles per hour in the morning, becoming southwest 5 to 10 miles per hour in the afternoon. Saturday night, clear. Low 64 to 73. West wind 5 to 15 miles per hour. Sunday, sunny. Highs 96 to 100. Light wind in the morning, becoming southwest 5 to 10 miles per hour in the afternoon. Sunday night, clear. Low 67 to 74. Memorial Day, mostly sunny. Highs 94 to 100. Monday night, clear. Lows 64 to 71. Tuesday, sunny. Highs 92 to 98. Tuesday night, clear. Lows 63 to 70. Wednesday, sunny. Highs 91 to 97. Wednesday night, clear. Lows 61 to 69. Thursday, sunny. Highs 90 to 96. Here is the synopsis for Southeast California, Southwest, and South Central Arizona. Temperatures will hover near to slightly above normal through early next before modest cooling arrives. Dry conditions will prevail through early next week with typical afternoon breeziness. A slight chance of thunderstorms will exist over the eastern Arizona high terrain early next week, albeit with limited rainfall potential.
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The current time is 6:05 a.m. Mountain Standard Time. Here is the latest forecast for the following area in Arizona, Central Phoenix, issued at 4 a.m. Mountain Standard Time. Today, sunny. Highs 92 to 97. South wind around 5 miles per hour in the morning, becoming southwest 5 to 10 miles per hour in the afternoon. Tonight, clear. Low 63 to 72. West wind 5 to 10 miles per hour. Saturday, sunny. Highs 93 to 98. Southeast wind around 5 miles per hour in the morning, becoming southwest 5 to 10 miles per hour in the afternoon. Saturday night, clear. Low 64 to 73. West wind 5 to 15 miles per hour. Sunday, sunny. Highs 96 to 100. Light wind in the morning, becoming southwest 5 to 10 miles per hour in the afternoon. Sunday night, clear. Low 67 to 74. Memorial Day, mostly sunny. Highs 94 to 100. Monday night, clear. Low 64 to 71. Tuesday, sunny. Highs 92 to 98. Tuesday night, clear. Low 63 to 70. Wednesday, sunny. Highs 91 to 97. Wednesday night, clear. Low 61 to 69. Thursday, sunny. Highs 90 to 96. Here is the synopsis for Southeast California, Southwest, and South Central Arizona. Temperatures will hover near to slightly above normal through early next before modest cooling arrives. Dry conditions will prevail through early next week with typical afternoon breeziness. A slight chance of thunderstorms will exist over the eastern Arizona high terrain early next week, albeit with limited rainfall potential. You're listening to National Weather Service NOAA Weather Radio, KEC 94 in Phoenix, Arizona, serving South Central Arizona. The current time is 6:07 a.m. Mountain Standard Time. Here is the latest forecast for the following area in Arizona, Central Phoenix, issued at 4 a.m. Mountain Standard Time. Today, sunny. Highs 92 to 97. South wind around 5 miles per hour in the morning, becoming southwest 5 to 10 miles per hour in the afternoon. Tonight, clear. Low 63 to 72. West wind 5 to 10 miles per hour. Saturday, sunny. Highs 93 to 98. Southeast wind around 5 miles per hour in the morning, becoming southwest 5 to 10 miles per hour in the afternoon. Saturday night, clear. Low 64 to 73. West wind 5 to 15 miles per hour. Sunday, sunny. Highs 96 to 100. Light wind in the morning, becoming southwest 5 to 10 miles per hour in the afternoon. Sunday night, clear. Low 67 to 74. Memorial Day, mostly sunny. Highs 94 to 100. Monday night, clear. Low 64 to 71. Tuesday, sunny. Highs 92 to 98. Tuesday night, clear. Low 63 to 70. Wednesday, sunny. Highs 91 to 97. Wednesday night, clear. Low 61 to 69. Thursday, sunny. Highs 90 to 96. Here is the synopsis for Southeast California, Southwest, and South Central Arizona. Temperatures will hover near to slightly above normal through early next before modest cooling arrives. Dry conditions will prevail through early next week with typical afternoon breeziness. A slight chance of thunderstorms will exist over the eastern Arizona high terrain early next week, albeit with limited rainfall potential.
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The current time is 6:10 a.m. Mountain Standard Time. Here is the 6 a.m. Mountain Standard Time observation for Phoenix on Friday, May 22nd. At Sky Harbor, it was clear. Visibility 10 miles. Temperature was 72 degrees, dew point 29, relative humidity 20%. Wind was east, at 10 miles an hour. And the pressure was 29.77 inches, and rising. Other observations for South Central Arizona, including the greater Phoenix area, it was clear, with a temperature of 64 at Buckeye, 70 at Glendale, 61 at Deer Valley, 67 at Scottsdale Airport, and 71 at Falcon Field. Under clear skies, Mesa Gateway reported 66, Chandler reported 66, Casa Grande reported 64, and Gila Bend reported 65. Observations for northern Arizona, it was clear. It was 35 at Flagstaff, 62 at Kingman, 32 at the Grand Canyon, and 54 at Prescott. Payson reported 52, Page reported 61, Winslow reported 51, and Sholo reported 55. Observations for southern Arizona, it was clear. It was 67 at Tucson, 69 at Yuma, 53 at Nogales, and 60 at Sierra Vista. Observations for southern California, at Blythe, it was clear, with a temperature of 65. It was cloudy, with a temperature of 62 at Los Angeles Airport, and 63 at San Diego. Regional observations, at Albuquerque, it was sunny, with a temperature of 56. At El Paso, it was mostly sunny, with a temperature of 70. It was partly sunny, with a temperature of 73 at Las Vegas, and 49 at Salt Lake City. Once again, at 6 a.m. in Phoenix, under clear skies. The Sky Harbor temperature was 72 degrees. Here is the latest forecast. For the following area, in Arizona, Central Phoenix, issued at 4 a.m. Mountain Standard Time. Today, sunny. Highs 92 to 97. South wind around 5 miles per hour in the morning, becoming southwest 5 to 10 miles per hour in the afternoon. Tonight, clear. Low 63 to 72. West wind 5 to 10 miles per hour. Saturday, sunny. Highs 93 to 98. Southeast wind around 5 miles per hour in the morning, becoming southwest 5 to 10 miles per hour in the afternoon. Saturday night, clear. Low 64 to 73. West wind 5 to 15 miles per hour. Sunday, sunny. Highs 96 to 100. Light wind in the morning, becoming southwest 5 to 10 miles per hour in the afternoon. Sunday night, clear. Low 67 to 74. Memorial Day, mostly sunny. Highs 94 to 100. Monday night, clear. Low 64 to 71. Tuesday, sunny. Highs 92 to 98. Tuesday night, clear. Low 63 to 70. Wednesday, sunny. Highs 91 to 97. Wednesday night, clear. Low 61 to 69. Thursday, sunny. Highs 90 to 96. Here is the synopsis for Southeast California, Southwest, and South Central Arizona. Temperatures will hover near to slightly above normal through early next before modest cooling arrives. Dry conditions will prevail through early next week with typical afternoon breeziness. A slight chance of thunderstorms will exist over the eastern Arizona high terrain early next week, albeit with limited rainfall potential. 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The current time is 6:14 a.m. Mountain Standard Time. Here is the 6 a.m. Mountain Standard Time observation for Phoenix on Friday, May 22nd.
At Sky Harbor, it was clear. Visibility 10 miles. Temperature was 72 degrees, dew point 29, relative humidity 20%. Wind was east, at 10 miles an hour. And the pressure was 29.77 inches, and rising. Other observations for south-central Arizona, including the greater Phoenix area, it was clear, with a temperature of 64 at Buckeye, 70 at Glendale, 61 at Deer Valley, 67 at Scottsdale Airport, and 71 at Falcon Field. Under clear skies, Mesa Gateway reported 66, Chandler reported 66, Casa Grande reported 64, and Gila Bend reported 65. Observations for northern Arizona, it was clear. It was 35 at Flagstaff, 62 at Kingman, 32 at the Grand Canyon, and 54 at Prescott. Payson reported 52, Page reported 61, Winslow reported 51, and Sholo reported 55. Observations for southern Arizona, it was clear. It was 67 at Tucson, 69 at Yuma, 53 at Nogales, and 60 at Sierra Vista. Observations for Southern California, at Blythe, it was clear, with a temperature of 65. It was cloudy, with a temperature of 62 at Los Angeles Airport, and 63 at San Diego. Regional observations, at Albuquerque, it was sunny, with a temperature of 56. At El Paso, it was mostly sunny, with a temperature of 70. It was partly sunny, with a temperature of 73 at Las Vegas, and 49 at Salt Lake City. Once again, at 6 a.m. in Phoenix, under clear skies. The Sky Harbor temperature was 72 degrees. Here is the latest forecast. For the following area, in Arizona, Central Phoenix, issued at 4 a.m. Mountain Standard Time. Today, sunny. Highs 92 to 97. South wind around 5 miles per hour in the morning, becoming southwest 5 to 10 miles per hour in the afternoon. Tonight, clear. Low 63 to 72. West wind 5 to 10 miles per hour. Saturday, sunny. Highs 93 to 98. Southeast wind around 5 miles per hour in the morning, becoming southwest 5 to 10 miles per hour in the afternoon. Saturday night, clear. Low 64 to 73. West wind 5 to 15 miles per hour. Sunday, sunny. Highs 96 to 100. Light wind in the morning, becoming southwest 5 to 10 miles per hour in the afternoon. Sunday night, clear. Low 67 to 74. Memorial Day, mostly sunny. Highs 94 to 100. Monday night, clear. Lows 64 to 71. Tuesday, sunny. Highs 92 to 98. Tuesday night, clear. Lows 63 to 70. Wednesday, sunny. Highs 91 to 97. Wednesday night, clear. Low 61 to 69. Thursday, sunny. Highs 90 to 96. Here is the synopsis for Southeast California, Southwest, and South Central Arizona. Temperatures will hover near to slightly above normal through early next before modest cooling arrives. Dry conditions will prevail through early next week with typical afternoon breeziness. A slight chance of thunderstorms will exist over the eastern Arizona high terrain early next week, albeit with limited rainfall potential. 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The current time is 6:19 a.m. Mountain Standard Time. Here is the 6 a.m. Mountain Standard Time observation for Phoenix, on Friday, May 22nd. At Sky Harbor, it was clear. Visibility 10 miles. Temperature was 72 degrees, dew point 29, relative humidity 20%. Wind was east, at 10 miles an hour. And the pressure was 29.77 inches, and rising.
Other observations for South Central Arizona, including the greater Phoenix area, it was clear, with a temperature of 64 at Buckeye, 70 at Glendale, 61 at Deer Valley, 67 at Scottsdale Airport, and 71 at Falcon Field. Under clear skies, Mesa Gateway reported 66, Chandler reported 66, Casa Grande reported 64, and Gila Bend reported 65. Observations for northern Arizona, it was clear. It was 35 at Flagstaff, 62 at Kingman, 32 at the Grand Canyon, and 54 at Prescott. Payson reported 52, Page reported 61, Winslow reported 51, and Sholem reported 55. Observations for southern Arizona, it was clear. It was 67 at Tucson, 69 at Yuma, 53 at Nogales, and 60 at Sierra.

once again at 6 a.m. in Phoenix under clear skies. The Sky Harbor temperature was 72 degrees. Here is the latest forecast for the following area in Arizona, Central Phoenix, issued at 4 a.m. Mountain Standard Time. Today, sunny. Highs 92 to 97. South wind around 5 miles per hour in the morning, becoming southwest 5 to 10 miles per hour in the afternoon. Tonight, clear. Low 63 to 72. West wind 5 to 10 miles per hour. Saturday, sunny. Highs 93 to 98. Southeast wind around 5 miles per hour in the morning, becoming southwest 5 to 10 miles per hour in the afternoon. Saturday night, clear. Low 64 to 73. West wind 5 to 15 miles per hour. Sunday, sunny. Highs 96 to 100. Light wind in the morning, becoming southwest 5 to 10 miles per hour in the afternoon. Sunday night, clear. Low 67 to 74. Memorial Day, mostly sunny. Highs 94 to 100. Monday night, clear. Low 64 to 71. Tuesday, sunny. Highs 92 to 98. Tuesday night, clear. Low 63 to 70. Wednesday, sunny. Highs 91 to 97. Wednesday night, clear. Low 61 to 69. Thursday, sunny. Highs 90 to 96. Here is the synopsis for Southeast California, Southwest, and South Central Arizona. Temperatures will hover near to slightly above normal through early next before modest cooling arrives. Dry conditions will prevail through early next week with typical afternoon breeziness. A slight chance of thunderstorms will exist over the eastern Arizona high terrain early next week, albeit with limited rainfall potential. 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The current time is 6:24 a.m. Mountain Standard Time. Here is the 6 a.m. Mountain Standard Time observation for Phoenix on Friday, May 22nd. At Sky Harbor, it was clear. Visibility 10 miles. Temperature was 72 degrees, dew point 29, relative humidity 20%. Wind was east at 10 miles an hour. And the pressure was 29.77 inches and rising. Other observations for South Central Arizona, including the greater Phoenix area, it was clear, with a temperature of 64 at Buckeye, 70 at Glendale, 61 at Deer Valley, 67 at Scottsdale Airport, and 71 at Falcon Field. Under clear skies, Mesa Gateway reported 66, Chandler reported 66, Casa Grande reported 64, and Gila Bend reported 65. Observations for Northern Arizona, it was clear. It was 35 at Flagstaff, 62 at Kingman, 32 at the Grand Canyon, and 54 at Prescott. Payson reported 52, Page reported 61, Winslow reported 51, and Sholo reported 55. Observations for Southern Arizona, it was clear. It was 67 at Tucson, 69 at Yuma, 53 at Nogales, and 60 at Sierra Vista. Observations for Southern California, at Blythe, it was clear, with a temperature of 65. It was cloudy, with a temperature of 62 at Los Angeles Airport, and 63 at San Diego. Regional observations, at Albuquerque, it was sunny, with a temperature of 56. At El Paso, it was mostly sunny, with a temperature of 70. It was partly sunny, with a temperature of 73 at Las Vegas, and 49 at Salt Lake City. Once again, at 6 a.m. in Phoenix, under clear skies. The Sky Harbor temperature was 72 degrees. Here is the latest forecast for the following area in Arizona, Central Phoenix, issued at 4 a.m. Mountain Standard Time. Today, sunny. Highs

92 to 97. South wind around 5 miles per hour in the morning, becoming southwest 5 to 10 miles per hour in the afternoon. Tonight, clear. Low 63 to 72. West wind 5 to 10 miles per hour. Saturday, sunny. Highs 93 to 98. Southeast wind around 5 miles per hour in the morning, becoming southwest 5 to 10 miles per hour in the afternoon. Saturday night, clear. Low 64 to 73. West wind 5 to 15 miles per hour. Sunday, sunny. Highs 96 to 100. Light wind in the morning, becoming southwest 5 to 10 miles per hour in the afternoon. Sunday night, clear. Low 67 to 74. Memorial Day, mostly sunny. Highs 94 to 100. Monday night, clear. Lows 64 to 71. Tuesday, sunny. Highs 92 to 98. Tuesday night, clear. Lows 63 to 70. Wednesday, sunny. Highs 91 to 97. Wednesday night, clear. Lows 61 to 69. Thursday, sunny. Highs 90 to 96. Here is the synopsis for Southeast California, Southwest, and South Central Arizona. Temperatures will hover near to slightly above normal through early next before modest cooling arrives. Dry conditions will prevail through early next week with typical afternoon breeziness. A slight chance of thunderstorms will exist over the eastern Arizona high terrain early next week, albeit with limited rainfall potential. 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The current time is 6:28 a.m. Mountain Standard Time. Here is the 6 a.m. Mountain Standard Time observation for Phoenix on Friday, May 22nd. At Sky Harbor, it was clear. Visibility 10 miles. Temperature was 72 degrees, dew point 29, relative humidity 20%. Wind was east, at 10 miles an hour. And the pressure was 29.77 inches, and rising. Other observations for South Central Arizona, including the Greater Phoenix area, it was clear, with a temperature of 64 at Buckeye, 70 at Glendale, 61 at Deer Valley, 67 at Scottsdale Airport, and 71 at Falcon Field. Under clear skies, Mesa Gateway reported 66, Chandler reported 66, Casa Grande reported 64, and Gila Bend reported 65. Observations for northern Arizona, it was clear. It was 35 at Flagstaff, 62 at Kingman, 32 at the Grand Canyon, and 54 at Prescott. Payson reported 52, Page reported 61, Winslow reported 51, and Sholo reported 55. Observations for southern Arizona, it was clear. It was 67 at Tucson, 69 at Yuma, 53 at Nogales, and 60 at Sierra Vista. Observations for southern California, at Blythe, it was clear, with a temperature of 65. It was cloudy, with a temperature of 62 at Los Angeles Airport, and 63 at San Diego. Regional observations, at Albuquerque, it was sunny, with a temperature of 56. At El Paso, it was mostly sunny, with a temperature of 70. It was partly sunny, with a temperature of 73 at Las Vegas, and 49 at Salt Lake City. Once again, at 6 a.m. in Phoenix, under clear skies. The Sky Harbor temperature was 72 degrees. Here is the latest forecast. For the following area, in Arizona, Central Phoenix, issued at 4 a.m. Mountain Standard Time. Today, sunny,

25 miles per hour in the morning, becoming southwest 5 to 10 miles per hour in the afternoon. Saturday night, clear. Low 64 to 73. West wind 5 to 15 miles per hour. Sunday, sunny. Highs 96 to 100. Light wind in the morning, becoming southwest 5 to 10 miles per hour in the afternoon. Sunday night, clear. Low 67 to 74. Memorial Day, mostly sunny. Highs 94 to 100. Monday night, clear. Lows 64 to 71. Tuesday, sunny. Highs 92 to 98. Tuesday night, clear. Lows 63 to 70. Wednesday, sunny. Highs 91 to 97. Wednesday night, clear. Lows 61 to 69. Thursday, sunny. Highs 90 to 96. Here is the synopsis for Southeast California, Southwest, and South Central Arizona. Temperatures will hover near to slightly above normal through early next before modest cooling arrives. Dry conditions will prevail through early next week with typical afternoon breeziness. A slight chance of thunderstorms will exist over the eastern Arizona high terrain early next week, albeit with limited rainfall potential. You're listening to National Weather Service NOAA Weather Radio, KEC 90 in Phoenix, Arizona, serving South Central Arizona. The current time is 6:33 a.m. Mountain Standard Time. Here is the 6 a.m. Mountain Standard Time observation for Phoenix on Friday, May 22nd. At Sky Harbor, it was clear. Visibility 10 miles. Temperature was 72 degrees, dew point 29, relative humidity 20%. Wind was east, at 10 miles an hour. And the pressure was 29.77 inches, and rising. Other observations for South Central Arizona, including the greater Phoenix area, it was clear, with a temperature of 64 at Buckeye, 70 at Glendale, 61 at Deer Valley, 67 at Scottsdale Airport, and 71 at Falcon Field. Under clear skies, Mesa Gateway reported 66, Chandler reported 66, Casa Grande reported 64, and Gila Bend reported 65. Observations for northern Arizona, it was clear. It was 35 at Flagstaff, 62 at Kingman, 32 at the Grand Canyon, and 54 at Prescott. Payson reported 52, Page reported 61, Winslow reported 51, and Sholo reported 55. Observations for southern Arizona, it was clear. It was 67 at Tucson, 69 at Yuma, 53 at Nogales, and 60 at Sierra Vista. Observations for Southern California, at Blythe, it was clear, with a temperature of 65. It was cloudy, with a temperature of 62 at Los Angeles Airport, and 63 at San Diego. Regional observations, at Albuquerque, it was sunny, with a temperature of 56. At El Paso, it was mostly sunny, with a temperature of 70. It was partly sunny, with a temperature of 73 at Las Vegas, and 49 at Salt Lake City. Once again, at 6 a.m. in Phoenix, under clear skies. The Sky Harbor temperature was 72 degrees. Here is the latest forecast. For the following area, in Arizona, Central Phoenix, issued at 4 a.m. Mountain Standard Time. Today, sunny. Highs 92 to 97. South wind around 5 miles per hour in the morning, becoming southwest 5 to 10 miles per hour in the afternoon. Tonight, clear. Low 63 to 72. West wind 5 to 10 miles per hour. Saturday, sunny. Highs 93 to 98. Southeast wind around 5 miles per hour in the morning, becoming southwest 5 to 10 miles per hour in the afternoon. Saturday night, clear. Low 64 to 73. West wind 5 to 15 miles per hour. Sunday, sunny. Highs 96 to 100. Light wind in the morning, becoming southwest 5.

to 10 miles per hour in the afternoon. Sunday night, clear. Low 67 to 74. Memorial Day, mostly sunny. Highs 94 to 100. Monday night, clear. Lows 64 to 71. Tuesday, sunny. Highs 92 to 98. Tuesday night, clear. Lows 63 to 70. Wednesday, sunny. Highs 91 to 97. Wednesday night, clear. Lows 61 to 69. Thursday, sunny. Highs 90 to 96. Here is the synopsis for Southeast California, Southwest, and South Central Arizona. Temperatures will hover near to slightly above normal through early next before modest cooling arrives. Dry conditions will prevail through early next week with typical afternoon breeziness. A slight chance of thunderstorms will exist over the eastern Arizona high terrain early next week, albeit with limited rainfall potential. 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The current time is 6:37 a.m. Mountain Standard Time. Here is the 6 a.m. Mountain Standard Time observation for Phoenix, on Friday, May 22nd. At Sky Harbor, it was clear. Visibility 10 miles. Temperature was 72 degrees, dew point 29, relative humidity 20%. Wind was east, at 10 miles an hour. And the pressure was 29.77 inches, and rising. Other observations for South Central Arizona including the Greater Phoenix area, it was clear, with a temperature of 64 at Buckeye, 70 at Glendale, 61 at Deer Valley, 67 at Scottsdale Airport, and 71 at Falcon Field. Under clear skies, Mesa Gateway reported 66, Chandler reported 66, Casa Grande reported 64, and Gila Bend reported 65. Observations for northern Arizona, it was clear. It was 35 at Flagstaff, 62 at Kingman, 32 at the Grand Canyon, and 54 at Prescott. Payson reported 52, Page reported 61, Winslow reported 51, and Sholo reported 55. Observations for southern Arizona, it was clear. It was 67 at Tucson, 69 at Yuma, 53 at Nogales, and 60 at Sierra Vista. Observations for southern California, at Blythe, it was clear, with a temperature of 65. It was cloudy, with a temperature of 62 at Los Angeles Airport, and 63 at San Diego. Regional observations, at Albuquerque, it was sunny, with a temperature of 56. At El Paso, it was mostly sunny, with a temperature of 70. It was partly sunny, with a temperature of 73 at Las Vegas, and 49 at Salt Lake City. Once again, at 6 a.m. in Phoenix, under clear skies. The Sky Harbor temperature was 72 degrees. Here is the latest forecast. For the following area, in Arizona, Central Phoenix, issued at 4 a.m. Mountain Standard Time. Today, sunny. Highs 92 to 97. South wind around 5 miles per hour in the morning, becoming southwest 5 to 10 miles per hour in the afternoon. Tonight, clear. Low 63 to 72. West wind 5 to 10 miles per hour. Saturday, sunny. Highs 93 to 98. Southeast wind around 5 miles per hour in the morning, becoming southwest 5 to 10 miles per hour in the afternoon. Saturday night, clear. Low 64 to 73. West wind 5 to 15 miles per hour. Sunday, sunny. Highs 96 to 100. Light wind in the morning, becoming southwest 5 to 10 miles per hour in the afternoon. Sunday night, clear. Low 67 to 74. Memorial Day, mostly sunny. Highs 94 to 100. Monday night, clear. Lows 64 to 71. Tuesday, sunny.
highs 92 to 98. Tuesday night, clear. Lows 63 to 70. Wednesday, sunny. Highs 91 to 97. Wednesday night, clear. Lows 61 to 69. Thursday, sunny. Highs 90 to 96. Here is the synopsis for Southeast California, Southwest, and South Central Arizona. Temperatures will hover near to slightly above normal through early next before modest cooling arrives. Dry conditions will prevail through early next week with typical afternoon breeziness. A slight chance of thunderstorms will exist over the eastern Arizona high terrain early next week, albeit with limited rainfall potential. 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The current time is 6:42 a.m. Mountain Standard Time. Here is the 6 a.m. Mountain Standard Time observation for Phoenix on Friday, May 22nd. At Sky Harbor, it was clear. Visibility 10 miles. Temperature was 72 degrees, dew point 29, relative humidity 20%. Wind was east, at 10 miles an hour. And the pressure was 29.77 inches, and rising. Other observations for South Central Arizona including the Greater Phoenix area, it was clear, with a temperature of 64 at Buckeye, 70 at Glendale, 61 at Deer Valley, 67 at Scottsdale Airport, and 71 at Falcon Field. Under clear skies, Mesa Gateway reported 66, Chandler reported 66, Casa Grande reported 64, and Gila Bend reported 65. Observations for northern Arizona, it was clear. It was 35 at Flagstaff, 62 at Kingman, 32 at the Grand Canyon, and 54 at Prescott. Payson reported 52, Page reported 61, Winslow reported 51, and Sholo reported 55. Observations for southern Arizona, it was clear. It was 67 at Tucson, 69 at Yuma, 53 at Nogales, and 60 at Sierra Vista. Observations for southern California, at Blythe, it was clear, with a temperature of 65. It was cloudy, with a temperature of 62 at Los Angeles Airport, and 63 at San Diego. Regional observations, at Albuquerque, it was sunny, with a temperature of 56. At El Paso, it was mostly sunny, with a temperature of 70. It was partly sunny, with a temperature of 73 at Las Vegas, and 49 at Salt Lake City. Once again, at 6 a.m. in Phoenix, under clear skies. The Sky Harbor temperature was 72 degrees. Here is the latest forecast. For the following area, in Arizona, Central Phoenix, issued at 4 a.m. Mountain Standard Time. Today, sunny. Highs 92 to 97. South wind around 5 miles per hour in the morning, becoming southwest 5 to 10 miles per hour in the afternoon. Tonight, clear. Low 63 to 72. West wind 5 to 10 miles per hour. Saturday, sunny. Highs 93 to 98. Southeast wind around 5 miles per hour in the morning, becoming southwest 5 to 10 miles per hour in the afternoon. Saturday night, clear. Low 64 to 73. West wind 5 to 15 miles per hour. Sunday, sunny. Highs 96 to 100. Light wind in the morning, becoming southwest 5 to 10 miles per hour in the afternoon. Sunday night, clear. Low 67 to 74. Memorial Day, mostly sunny. Highs 94 to 100. Monday night, clear. Lows 64 to 71. Tuesday, sunny. Highs 92 to 98. Tuesday night, clear. Lows 63 to 70. Wednesday, sunny. Highs 91 to 97. Wednesday night, clear. Lows 61 to 69. Thursday, sunny. Highs 90 to 96.
Here is the synopsis for Southeast California, Southwest, and South Central Arizona. Temperatures will hover near to slightly above normal through early next before modest cooling arrives. Dry conditions will prevail through early next week with typical afternoon breeziness. A slight chance of thunderstorms will exist over the eastern Arizona Heights terrain early next week, albeit with limited rainfall potential. You're listening to National Weather Service NOAA Weather Radio, KEC 94 in Phoenix, Arizona, serving South Central Arizona. The current time is 6:47 a.m. Mountain Standard Time. Here is the 6 a.m. Mountain Standard Time observation for Phoenix on Friday, May 22nd. At Sky Harbor, it was clear. Visibility 10 miles. Temperature was 72 degrees, dew point 29, relative humidity 20%. Wind was east, at 10 miles an hour. And the pressure was 29.77 inches, and rising. Other observations for South Central Arizona, including the greater Phoenix area, it was clear, with a temperature of 64 at Buckeye, 70 at Glendale, 61 at Deer Valley, 67 at Scottsdale Airport, and 71 at Falcon Field. Under clear skies, Mesa Gateway reported 66, Chandler reported 66, Casa Grande reported 64, and Gila Bend reported 65. Observations for northern Arizona, it was clear. It was 35 at Flagstaff, 62 at Kingman, 32 at the Grand Canyon, and 54 at Prescott. Payson reported 52, Page reported 61, Winslow reported 51, and Sholem reported 55. Observations for southern Arizona, it was clear. It was 67 at Tucson, 69 at Yuma, 53 at Nogales, and 60 at Sierra Vista. Observations for Southern California, at Blythe, it was clear, with a temperature of 65. It was cloudy, with a temperature of 62 at Los Angeles Airport, and 63 at San Diego. Regional observations, at Albuquerque, it was sunny, with a temperature of 56. At El Paso, it was mostly sunny, with a temperature of 70. It was partly sunny, with a temperature of 73 at Las Vegas, and 49 at Salt Lake City. Once again, at 6 a.m. in Phoenix, under clear skies. The Sky Harbor temperature was 72 degrees. Here is the latest forecast. For the following area, in Arizona, Central Phoenix, issued at 4 a.m. Mountain Standard Time. Today, sunny. Highs 92 to 97. South wind around 5 miles per hour in the morning, becoming southwest 5 to 10 miles per hour in the afternoon. Tonight, clear. Low 63 to 72. West wind 5 to 10 miles per hour. Saturday, sunny. Highs 93 to 98. Southeast wind around 5 miles per hour in the morning, becoming southwest 5 to 10 miles per hour in the afternoon. Saturday night, clear. Low 64 to 73. West wind 5 to 15 miles per hour. Sunday, sunny. Highs 96 to 100. Light wind in the morning, becoming southwest 5 to 10 miles per hour in the afternoon. Sunday night, clear. Low 67 to 74. Memorial Day, mostly sunny. Highs 94 to 100. Monday night, clear. Lows 64 to 71. Tuesday, sunny. Highs 92 to 98. Tuesday night, clear. Lows 63 to 70. Wednesday, sunny. Highs 91 to 97. Wednesday night, clear. Low 61 to 69. Thursday, sunny. Highs 90 to 96. Here is the synopsis for Southeast California, Southwest, and South Central Arizona. Temperatures will hover near to slightly above normal through early next before modest cooling arrives. Dry conditions will prevail through early next week with typical afternoon breeziness.
a slight chance of thunderstorms will exist over the eastern Arizona Heights terrain early next week, albeit with limited rainfall potential. 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The current time is 6:51 a.m. Mountain Standard Time. Here is the 6 a.m. Mountain Standard Time observation for Phoenix on Friday, May 22nd. At Sky Harbor, it was clear. Visibility 10 miles. Temperature was 72 degrees, dew point 29, relative humidity 20%. Wind was east, at 10 miles an hour. And the pressure was 29.77 inches, and rising. Other observations for South Central Arizona, including the greater Phoenix area, it was clear, with a temperature of 64 at Buckeye, 70 at Glendale, 61 at Deer Valley, 67 at Scottsdale Airport, and 71 at Falcon Field. Under clear skies, Mesa Gateway reported 66, Chandler reported 66, Casa Grande reported 64, and Gila Bend reported 65. Observations for northern Arizona, it was clear. It was 35 at Flagstaff, 62 at Kingman, 32 at the Grand Canyon, and 54 at Prescott. Payson reported 52, Page reported 61, Winslow reported 51, and Sholem reported 55. Observations for southern Arizona, it was clear. It was 67 at Tucson, 69 at Yuma, 53 at Nogales, and 60 at Sierra Vista. Observations for Southern California, at Blythe, it was clear, with a temperature of 65. It was cloudy, with a temperature of 62 at Los Angeles Airport, and 63 at San Diego. Regional observations, at Albuquerque, it was sunny, with a temperature of 56. At El Paso, it was mostly sunny, with a temperature of 70. It was partly sunny, with a temperature of 73 at Las Vegas, and 49 at Salt Lake City. Once again, at 6 a.m. in Phoenix, under clear skies. The Sky Harbor temperature was 72 degrees. Here is the latest forecast. For the following area, in Arizona, Central Phoenix, issued at 4 a.m. Mountain Standard Time. Today, sunny. Highs 92 to 97. South wind around 5 miles per hour in the morning, becoming southwest 5 to 10 miles per hour in the afternoon. Tonight, clear. Low 63 to 72. West wind 5 to 10 miles per hour. Saturday, sunny. Highs 93 to 98. Southeast wind around 5 miles per hour in the morning, becoming southwest 5 to 10 miles per hour in the afternoon. Saturday night, clear. Low 64 to 73. West wind 5 to 15 miles per hour. Sunday, sunny. Highs 96 to 100. Light wind in the morning, becoming southwest 5 to 10 miles per hour in the afternoon. Sunday night, clear. Low 67 to 74. Memorial Day, mostly sunny. Highs 94 to 100. Monday night, clear. Lows 64 to 71. Tuesday, sunny. Highs 92 to 98. Tuesday night, clear. Lows 63 to 70. Wednesday, sunny. Highs 91 to 97. Wednesday night, clear. Low 61 to 69. Thursday, sunny. Highs 90 to 96. Here is the synopsis for Southeast California, Southwest, and South Central Arizona. Temperatures will hover near to slightly above normal through early next before modest cooling arrives. Dry conditions will prevail through early next week with typical afternoon breeziness. A slight chance of thunderstorms will exist over the eastern Arizona Heights terrain early next week, albeit with limited rainfall potential. You're listening to National Weather Service NOAA Weather Radio, KEC 94 in Phoenix, Arizona, serving South Central Arizona.
The current time is 6:56 a.m. Mountain Standard Time. Here is the 6 a.m. Mountain Standard Time observation for Phoenix on Friday, May 22nd. At Sky Harbor, it was clear. Visibility 10 miles. Temperature was 72 degrees, dew point 29, relative humidity 20%. Wind was east, at 10 miles an hour. And the pressure was 29.77 inches, and rising. Other observations for South Central Arizona, including the greater Phoenix area, it was clear, with a temperature of 64 at Buckeye, 70 at Glendale, 61 at Deer Valley, 67 at Scottsdale Airport, and 71 at Falcon Field. Under clear skies, Mesa Gateway reported 66, Chandler reported 66, Casa Grande reported 64, and Gila Bend reported 65. Observations for Northern Arizona, it was clear. It was 35 at Flagstaff, 62 at Kingman, 32 at the Grand Canyon, and 54 at Prescott. Payson reported 52, Page reported 61, Winslow reported 51, and Sholem reported 55. Observations for Southern Arizona, it was clear. It was 67 at Tucson, 69 at Yuma, 53 at Nogales, and 60 at Sierra Vista. Observations for Southern California, at Blythe, it was clear, with a temperature of 65. It was cloudy, with a temperature of 62 at Los Angeles Airport, and 63 at San Diego. Regional observations, at Albuquerque, it was sunny, with a temperature of 56. At El Paso, it was mostly sunny, with a temperature of 70. It was partly sunny, with a temperature of 73 at Las Vegas, and 49 at Salt Lake City. Once again, at 6 a.m. in Phoenix, under clear skies. The Sky Harbor temperature was 72 degrees. Here is the latest forecast. For the following area, in Arizona, Central Phoenix, issued at 4 a.m. Mountain Standard Time. Today, sunny. Highs 92 to 97. South wind around 5 miles per hour in the morning, becoming southwest 5 to 10 miles per hour in the afternoon. Tonight, clear. Low 63 to 72. West wind 5 to 10 miles per hour. Saturday, sunny. Highs 93 to 98. Southeast wind around 5 miles per hour in the morning, becoming southwest 5 to 10 miles per hour in the afternoon. Saturday night, clear. Low 64 to 73. West wind 5 to 15 miles per hour. Sunday, sunny. Highs 96 to 100. Light wind in the morning, becoming southwest 5 to 10 miles per hour in the afternoon. Sunday night, clear. Low 67 to 74. Memorial Day, mostly sunny. Highs 94 to 100. Monday night, clear. Lows 64 to 71. Tuesday, sunny. Highs 92 to 98. Tuesday night, clear. Lows 63 to 70. Wednesday, sunny. Highs 91 to 97. Wednesday night, clear. Low 61 to 69. Thursday, sunny. Highs 90 to 96. Here is the synopsis for Southeast California, Southwest, and South Central Arizona. Temperatures will hover near to slightly above normal through early next before modest cooling arrives. Dry conditions will prevail through early next week with typical afternoon breeziness. A slight chance of thunderstorms will exist over the eastern Arizona high terrain early next week, albeit with limited rainfall potential. You're listening to National Weather Service NOAA Weather Radio, KEC 94 in Phoenix, Arizona, serving South Central Arizona. The current time is 7:01 a.m. Mountain Standard Time. Here is the latest forecast. For the following area, in Arizona, Central Phoenix, issued at 4 a.m. Mountain Standard Time. Today, sunny. Highs 92 to 97.
south wind around 5 miles per hour in the morning, becoming southwest 5 to 10 miles per hour in the afternoon. Tonight, clear. Low 63 to 72. West wind 5 to 10 miles per hour. Saturday, sunny. Highs 93 to 98. Southeast wind around 5 miles per hour in the morning, becoming southwest 5 to 10 miles per hour in the afternoon. Saturday night, clear. Low 64 to 73. West wind 5 to 15 miles per hour. Sunday, sunny. Highs 96 to 100. Light wind in the morning, becoming southwest 5 to 10 miles per hour in the afternoon. Sunday night, clear. Low 67 to 74. Memorial Day, mostly sunny. Highs 94 to 100. Monday night, clear. Low 64 to 71. Tuesday, sunny. Highs 92 to 98. Tuesday night, clear. Low 63 to 70. Wednesday, sunny. Highs 91 to 97. Wednesday night, clear. Low 61 to 69. Thursday, sunny. Highs 90 to 96. Here is the synopsis for Southeast California, Southwest, and South Central Arizona. Temperatures will hover near to slightly above normal through early next before modest cooling arrives. Dry conditions will prevail through early next week with typical afternoon breeziness. A slight chance of thunderstorms will exist over the eastern Arizona high terrain early next week, albeit with limited rainfall potential. 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The current time is 7:03 a.m. Mountain Standard Time. Here is the latest forecast. For the following area, in Arizona, Central Phoenix, issued at 4 a.m. Mountain Standard Time. Today, sunny. Highs 92 to 97. South wind around 5 miles per hour in the morning, becoming southwest 5 to 10 miles per hour in the afternoon. Tonight, clear. Low 63 to 72. West wind 5 to 10 miles per hour. Saturday, sunny. Highs 93 to 98. Southeast wind around 5 miles per hour in the morning, becoming southwest 5 to 10 miles per hour in the afternoon. Saturday night, clear. Low 64 to 73. West wind 5 to 15 miles per hour. Sunday, sunny. Highs 96 to 100. Light wind in the morning, becoming southwest 5 to 10 miles per hour in the afternoon. Sunday night, clear. Low 67 to 74. Memorial Day, mostly sunny. Highs 94 to 100. Monday night, clear. Low 64 to 71. Tuesday, sunny. Highs 92 to 98. Tuesday night, clear. Low 63 to 70. Wednesday, sunny. Highs 91 to 97. Wednesday night, clear. Low 61 to 69. Thursday, sunny. Highs 90 to 96. Here is the synopsis for Southeast California, Southwest, and South Central Arizona. Temperatures will hover near to slightly above normal through early next before modest cooling arrives. Dry conditions will prevail through early next week with typical afternoon breeziness. A slight chance of thunderstorms will exist over the eastern Arizona high terrain early next week, albeit with limited rainfall potential. 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The current time is 7:05 a.m. Mountain Standard Time. Here is the latest forecast. For the following area, in Arizona, Central Phoenix, issued at 4 a.m. Mountain Standard Time. Today, sunny. Highs 92 to 97.
south wind around 5 miles per hour in the morning, becoming southwest 5 to 10 miles per hour in the afternoon. Tonight, clear. Low 63 to 72. West wind 5 to 10 miles per hour. Saturday, sunny. Highs 93 to 98. Southeast wind around 5 miles per hour in the morning, becoming southwest 5 to 10 miles per hour in the afternoon. Saturday night, clear. Low 64 to 73. West wind 5 to 15 miles per hour. Sunday, sunny. Highs 96 to 100. Light wind in the morning, becoming southwest 5 to 10 miles per hour in the afternoon. Sunday night, clear. Low 67 to 74. Memorial Day, mostly sunny. Highs 94 to 100. Monday night, clear. Low 64 to 71. Tuesday, sunny. Highs 92 to 98. Tuesday night, clear. Low 63 to 70. Wednesday, sunny. Highs 91 to 97. Wednesday night, clear. Low 61 to 69. Thursday, sunny. Highs 90 to 96. Here is the synopsis for Southeast California, Southwest, and South Central Arizona. Temperatures will hover near to slightly above normal through early next before modest cooling arrives. Dry conditions will prevail through early next week with typical afternoon breeziness. A slight chance of thunderstorms will exist over the eastern Arizona high terrain early next week, albeit with limited rainfall potential. 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The current time is 7:08 a.m. Mountain Standard Time. Here is the latest forecast. For the following area, in Arizona, Central Phoenix, issued at 4 a.m. Mountain Standard Time. Today, sunny. Highs 92 to 97. South wind around 5 miles per hour in the morning, becoming southwest 5 to 10 miles per hour in the afternoon. Tonight, clear. Low 63 to 72. West wind 5 to 10 miles per hour. Saturday, sunny. Highs 93 to 98. Southeast wind around 5 miles per hour in the morning, becoming southwest 5 to 10 miles per hour in the afternoon. Saturday night, clear. Low 64 to 73. West wind 5 to 15 miles per hour. Sunday, sunny. Highs 96 to 100. Light wind in the morning, becoming southwest 5 to 10 miles per hour in the afternoon. Sunday night, clear. Low 67 to 74. Memorial Day, mostly sunny. Highs 94 to 100. Monday night, clear. Low 64 to 71. Tuesday, sunny. Highs 92 to 98. Tuesday night, clear. Low 63 to 70. Wednesday, sunny. Highs 91 to 97. Wednesday night, clear. Low 61 to 69. Thursday, sunny. Highs 90 to 96. Here is the synopsis for Southeast California, Southwest, and South Central Arizona. Temperatures will hover near to slightly above normal through early next before modest cooling arrives. Dry conditions will prevail through early next week with typical afternoon breeziness. A slight chance of thunderstorms will exist over the eastern Arizona high terrain early next week, albeit with limited rainfall potential. 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The current time is 7:10 a.m. Mountain Standard Time. Here is the 7 a.m. Mountain Standard Time observation for Phoenix on Friday, May 22nd. At Sky Harbor, it was sunny. Visibility 10 miles. Temperature was 74 degrees, dew point 28, relative humidity 18%.
wind was east, at 7 miles an hour. And the pressure was 29.79 inches, and rising. Other observations for south-central Arizona, including the greater Phoenix area, it was sunny. It was 75 at Buckeye, 72 at Glendale, 71 at Luke Air Force Base, 70 at Deer Valley, and 71 at Scottsdale Airport. Falcon Field reported 73, Mesa Gateway reported 72, Chandler reported 70, Casa Grande reported 71, and Gila Bend reported 73. Observations for northern Arizona, it was sunny. It was 53 at Flagstaff, 68 at Kingman, 45 at the Grand Canyon, and 59 at Prescott. Payson reported 59, Page reported 64, Winslow reported 59, and Sholo reported 61. Observations for southern Arizona, it was sunny. It was 67 at Tucson, 74 at Yuma, 59 at Nogales, and 67 at Sierra Vista. Observations for Southern California, at Blythe, it was sunny, with a temperature of 71. At San Diego, it was partly sunny, with a temperature of 64. At Los Angeles Airport, it was cloudy, with a temperature of 62. Regional observations, skies ranged from sunny to mostly sunny. It was 75 at Las Vegas, 53 at Salt Lake City, 62 at Albuquerque, and 72 at El Paso. Once again, at 7 a.m. in Phoenix, under sunny skies. The Sky Harbor temperature was 74 degrees. Here is the latest forecast. For the following area, in Arizona, Central Phoenix, issued at 4 a.m. Mountain Standard Time. Today, sunny. Highs 92 to 97. South wind around 5 miles per hour in the morning, becoming southwest 5 to 10 miles per hour in the afternoon. Tonight, clear. Low 63 to 72. West wind 5 to 10 miles per hour. Saturday, sunny. Highs 93 to 98. Southeast wind around 5 miles per hour in the morning, becoming southwest 5 to 10 miles per hour in the afternoon. Saturday night, clear. Low 64 to 73. West wind 5 to 15 miles per hour. Sunday, sunny. Highs 96 to 100. Light wind in the morning, becoming southwest 5 to 10 miles per hour in the afternoon. Sunday night, clear. Low 67 to 74. Memorial Day, mostly sunny. Highs 94 to 100. Monday night, clear. Low 64 to 71. Tuesday, sunny. Highs 92 to 98. Tuesday night, clear. Low 63 to 70. Wednesday, sunny. Highs 91 to 97. Wednesday night, clear. Low 61 to 69. Thursday, sunny. Highs 90 to 96. Here is the synopsis for Southeast California, Southwest, and South Central Arizona. Temperatures will hover near to slightly above normal through early next before modest cooling arrives. Dry conditions will prevail through early next week with typical afternoon breeziness. A slight chance of thunderstorms will exist over the eastern Arizona high terrain early next week, albeit with limited rainfall potential. 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The current time is 7:15 a.m. Mountain Standard Time. Here is a 7 a.m. Mountain Standard Time observation for Phoenix, on Friday, May 22nd. At Sky Harbor, it was sunny. Visibility 10 miles. Temperature was 74 degrees, dew point 28, relative humidity 18%. Wind was east, at 7 miles an hour. And the pressure was 29.79 inches, and rising. Other observations for South Central Arizona, including the greater Phoenix area, it was sunny. It was 75 at Buckeye, 72 at Glendale, 71 at Luke Air Force Base, 70 at Deer Valley,
and 71 at Scottsdale Airport. Falcon Field reported 73, Mesa Gateway reported 72, Chandler reported 70, Casa Grande reported 71, and Gila Bend reported 73. Observations for Northern Arizona, it was sunny. It was 53 at Flagstaff, 68 at Kingman, 45 at the Grand Canyon, and 59 at Prescott. Payson reported 59, Page reported 64, Winslow reported 59, and Sholo reported 61. Observations for Southern Arizona, it was sunny. It was 67 at Tucson, 74 at Yuma, 59 at Nogales, and 67 at Sierra Vista. Observations for Southern California, at Blythe, it was sunny, with a temperature of 71. At San Diego, it was partly sunny, with a temperature of 64. At Los Angeles Airport, it was cloudy, with a temperature of 62. Regional observations, skies ranged from sunny to mostly sunny. It was 75 at Las Vegas, 53 at Salt Lake City, 62 at Albuquerque, and 72 at El Paso. Once again, at 7 a.m. in Phoenix, under sunny skies. The Sky Harbor temperature was 74 degrees. Here is the latest forecast. For the following area, in Arizona, Central Phoenix, issued at 4 a.m. Mountain Standard Time. Today, sunny. Highs 92 to 97. South wind around 5 miles per hour in the morning, becoming southwest 5 to 10 miles per hour in the afternoon. Tonight, clear. Low 63 to 72. West wind 5 to 10 miles per hour. Saturday, sunny. Highs 93 to 98. Southeast wind around 5 miles per hour in the morning, becoming southwest 5 to 10 miles per hour in the afternoon. Saturday night, clear. Low 64 to 73. West wind 5 to 15 miles per hour. Sunday, sunny. Highs 96 to 100. Light wind in the morning, becoming southwest 5 to 10 miles per hour in the afternoon. Sunday night, clear. Low 67 to 74. Memorial Day, mostly sunny. Highs 94 to 100. Monday night, clear. Low 64 to 71. Tuesday, sunny. Highs 92 to 98. Tuesday night, clear. Low 63 to 70. Wednesday, sunny. Highs 91 to 97. Wednesday night, clear. Low 61 to 69. Thursday, sunny. Highs 90 to 96. Here is the synopsis for Southeast California, Southwest, and South Central Arizona. Temperatures will hover near to slightly above normal through early next before modest cooling arrives. Dry conditions will prevail through early next week with typical afternoon breeziness. A slight chance of thunderstorms will exist over the eastern Arizona high terrain early next week, albeit with limited rainfall potential. 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The current time is 7:20 a.m. Mountain Standard Time. Here is the 7 a.m. Mountain Standard Time observation for Phoenix, on Friday, May 22nd. At Sky Harbor, it was sunny. Visibility 10 miles. Temperature was 74 degrees, dew point 28, relative humidity 18%. Wind was east, at 7 miles an hour. And the pressure was 29.79 inches, and rising. Other observations for South Central Arizona, including the greater Phoenix area, it was sunny. It was 75 at Buckeye, 72 at Glendale, 71 at Luke Air Force Base, 70 at Deer Valley, and 71 at Scottsdale Airport. Falcon Field reported 73, Mesa Gateway reported 72, Chandler reported 70, Casa Grande reported 71, and Gila Bend reported 73. Observations for Northern Arizona, it was sunny. It was 53 at Flagstaff,
68 at Kingman, 45 at the Grand Canyon, and 59 at Prescott. Payson reported 59, Page reported 64, Winslow reported 59, and Scholl reported 61. Observations for southern Arizona, it was sunny.

Albuquerque, and 72 at El Paso. Once again, at 7 a.m. in Phoenix, under sunny skies. The Sky Harbor temperature was 74 degrees. Here is the latest forecast. For the following area, in Arizona, central Phoenix, issued at 4 a.m. Mountain Standard Time. Today, sunny. Highs 92 to 97. South wind around 5 miles per hour in the morning, becoming southwest 5 to 10 miles per hour in the afternoon. Tonight, clear. Low 63 to 72. West wind 5 to 10 miles per hour. Saturday, sunny. Highs 93 to 98. Southeast wind around 5 miles per hour in the morning, becoming southwest 5 to 10 miles per hour in the afternoon. Saturday night, clear. Low 64 to 73. West wind 5 to 15 miles per hour. Sunday, sunny. Highs 96 to 100. Light wind in the morning, becoming southwest 5 to 10 miles per hour in the afternoon. Sunday night, clear. Low 67 to 74. Memorial Day, mostly sunny. Highs 94 to 100. Monday night, clear. Lows 64 to 71. Tuesday, sunny. Highs 92 to 98. Tuesday night, clear. Lows 63 to 70. Wednesday, sunny. Highs 91 to 97. Wednesday night, clear. Lows 61 to 69. Thursday, sunny. Highs 90 to 96. Here is the synopsis for Southeast California, Southwest, and South Central Arizona. Temperatures will hover near to slightly above normal through early next before modest cooling arrives. Dry conditions will prevail through early next week with typical afternoon breeziness. A slight chance of thunderstorms will exist over the eastern Arizona high terrain early next week, albeit with limited rainfall potential. 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The current time is 7:24 a.m. Mountain Standard Time. Here is the 7 a.m. Mountain Standard Time observation for Phoenix on Friday, May 22nd. At Sky Harbor, it was sunny. Visibility 10 miles. Temperature was 74 degrees, dew point 28, relative humidity 18%. Wind was east, at 7 miles an hour. And the pressure was 29.79 inches, and rising. Other observations for South Central Arizona, including the Greater Phoenix area, it was sunny. It was 75 at Buckeye, 72 at Glendale, 71 at Luke Air Force Base, 70 at Deer Valley, and 71 at Scottsdale Airport. Falcon Field reported 73, Mesa Gateway reported 72, Chandler reported 70, Casa Grande reported 71, and Gila Bend reported 73. Observations for Northern Arizona, it was sunny. It was 53 at Flagstaff, 68 at Kingman, 45 at the Grand Canyon, and 59 at Prescott. Payson reported 59, Page reported 64, Winslow reported 59, and Sholo reported 61. Observations for Southern Arizona, it was sunny. It was 67 at Tucson, 74 at Yuma, 59 at Nogales, and 67 at Sierra Vista. Observations for Southern California, at Blythe, it was sunny, with a temperature of 71. At San Diego, it was partly sunny, with a temperature of 64. At Los Angeles Airport, it was cloudy, with a temperature of 62. Regional observations, skies ranged from sunny to mostly sunny. It was 75 at Las Vegas, 53 at Salt Lake City, 62 at Albuquerque, and 72 at El Paso. Once again, at 7 a.m. in Phoenix, under sunny skies. The Sky Harbor temperature was 74 degrees. Here is the latest forecast. For the following area, in Arizona, central Phoenix, issued at 4 a.m. Mountain Standard Time.

Today, sunny. Highs 92 to 97. South wind around 5 miles per hour in the morning, becoming southwest 5 to 10 miles per hour in the afternoon. Tonight, clear. Low 63 to 72. West wind 5 to 10 miles per hour. Saturday, sunny. Highs 93 to 98. Southeast wind around 5 miles per hour in the morning, becoming southwest 5 to 10 miles per hour in the afternoon. Saturday night, clear. Low 64 to 73. West wind 5 to 15 miles per hour. Sunday, sunny. Highs 96 to 100. Light wind in the morning, becoming southwest 5 to 10 miles per hour in the afternoon. Sunday night, clear. Low 67 to 74. Memorial Day, mostly sunny. Highs 94 to 100. Monday night, clear. Low 64 to 71. Tuesday, sunny. Highs 92 to 98. Tuesday night, clear. Low 63 to 70. Wednesday, sunny. Highs 91 to 97. Wednesday night, clear. Low 61 to 69. Thursday, sunny. Highs 90 to 96. Here is the synopsis for Southeast California, Southwest, and South Central Arizona. Temperatures will hover near to slightly above normal through early next before modest cooling arrives. Dry conditions will prevail through early next week with typical afternoon breeziness. A slight chance of thunderstorms will exist over the eastern Arizona high terrain early next week, albeit with limited rainfall potential. 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The current time is 7:29 a.m. Mountain Standard Time. Here is the 7 a.m. Mountain Standard Time observation for Phoenix, on Friday, May 22nd. At Sky Harbor, it was sunny. Visibility 10 miles. Temperature was 74 degrees, dew point 28, relative humidity 18%. Wind was east, at 7 miles an hour. And the pressure was 29.79 inches, and rising. Other observations for South Central Arizona, including the Greater Phoenix area, it was sunny. It was 75 at Buckeye, 72 at Glendale, 71 at Luke Air Force Base, 70 at Deer Valley, and 71 at Scottsdale Airport. Falcon Field reported 73, Mesa Gateway reported 72, Chandler reported 70, Casa Grande reported 71, and Gila Bend reported 73. Observations for Northern Arizona, it was sunny. It was 53 at Flagstaff, 68 at Kingman, 45 at the Grand Canyon, and 59 at Prescott. Payson reported 59, Page reported 64, Winslow reported 59, and Sholo reported 61. Observations for Southern Arizona, it was sunny. It was 67 at Tucson, 74 at Yuma, 59 at Nogales, and 67 at Sierra Vista. Observations for Southern California, at Blythe, it was sunny, with a temperature of 71. At San Diego, it was partly sunny, with a temperature of 64. At Los Angeles Airport, it was cloudy, with a temperature of 62. Regional observations, skies ranged from sunny to mostly sunny. It was 75 at Las Vegas, 53 at Salt Lake City, 62 at Albuquerque, and 72 at El Paso. Once again, at 7 a.m. in Phoenix, under sunny skies. The Sky Harbor temperature was 74 degrees. Here is the latest forecast. For the following area, in Arizona, Central Phoenix, issued at 4 a.m. Mountain Standard Time. Today, sunny. Highs 92 to 97. South wind around 5 miles per hour in the morning, becoming southwest 5 to 10 miles per hour in the afternoon. Tonight, clear. Low 63 to 72. West wind 5 to 10 miles per hour. Saturday, sunny.
Highs 93 to 98. Southeast wind around 5 miles per hour in the morning, becoming southwest 5 to 10 miles per hour in the afternoon. Saturday night, clear. Low 64 to 73. West wind 5 to 15 miles per hour. Sunday, sunny. Highs 96 to 100. Light wind in the morning, becoming southwest 5 to 10 miles per hour in the afternoon. Sunday night, clear. Low 67 to 74. Memorial Day, mostly sunny. Highs 94 to 100. Monday night, clear. Lows 64 to 71. Tuesday, sunny. Highs 92 to 98. Tuesday night, clear. Lows 63 to 70. Wednesday, sunny. Highs 91 to 97. Wednesday, 99. Thursday, sunny. Highs 90 to 96. Here is the synopsis for Southeast California, Southwest, and South Central Arizona. Temperatures will hover near to slightly above normal through early next before modest cooling arrives. Dry conditions will prevail through early next week with typical afternoon breeziness. A slight chance of thunderstorms will exist over the eastern Arizona high terrain early next week, albeit with limited rainfall potential. 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The current time is 7:34 a.m. Mountain Standard Time. Here is the 7 a.m. Mountain Standard Time observation for Phoenix on Friday, May 22nd. At Sky Harbor, it was sunny. Visibility 10 miles. Temperature was 74 degrees, dew point 28, relative humidity 18%. Wind was east, at 7 miles an hour. And the pressure was 29.79 inches, and rising. Other observations for South Central Arizona, including the Greater Phoenix area, it was sunny. It was 75 at Buckeye, 72 at Glendale, 71 at Luke Air Force Base, 70 at Deer Valley, and 71 at Scottsdale Airport. Falcon Field reported 73, Mesa Gateway reported 72, Chandler reported 70, Casa Grande reported 71, and Gila Bend reported 73. Observations for Northern Arizona, it was sunny. It was 53 at Flagstaff, 68 at Kingman, 45 at the Grand Canyon, and 59 at Prescott. Payson reported 59, Page reported 64, Winslow reported 59, and Sholo reported 61. Observations for Southern Arizona, it was sunny. It was 67 at Tucson, 74 at Yuma, 59 at Nogales, and 67 at Sierra Vista. Observations for Southern California, at Blythe, it was sunny, with a temperature of 71. At San Diego, it was partly sunny, with a temperature of 64. At Los Angeles Airport, it was cloudy, with a temperature of 62. Regional observations, skies ranged from sunny to mostly sunny. It was 75 at Las Vegas, 53 at Salt Lake City, 62 at Albuquerque, and 72 at El Paso. Once again, at 7 a.m. in Phoenix, under sunny skies. The Sky Harbor temperature was 74 degrees. Here is the latest forecast. For the following area, in Arizona, Central Phoenix, issued at 4 a.m. Mountain Standard Time. Today, sunny. Highs 92 to 97. South wind around 5 miles per hour in the morning, becoming southwest 5 to 10 miles per hour in the afternoon. Tonight, clear. Low 63 to 72. West wind 5 to 10 miles per hour. Saturday, sunny. Highs 93 to 98. Southeast wind around 5 miles per hour in the morning, becoming southwest 5 to 10 miles per hour in the afternoon. Saturday night, clear. Low 64 to 73. West wind 5 to 15 miles per hour. Sunday, sunny. Highs 96 to 100.

light wind in the morning, becoming southwest 5 to 10 miles per hour in the afternoon. Sunday night, clear. Low 67 to 74. Memorial Day, mostly sunny. Highs 94 to 100. Monday night, clear. Lows 64 to 71. Tuesday, sunny. Highs 92 to 98. Tuesday night, clear. Lows 63 to 70. Wednesday, sunny. Highs 91 to 97. Wednesday night, clear. Lows 61 to 69. Thursday, sunny. Highs 90 to 96. Here is the synopsis for Southeast California, Southwest, and South Central Arizona. Temperatures will hover near to slightly above normal through early next before modest cooling arrives. Dry conditions will prevail through early next week with typical afternoon breeziness. A slight chance of thunderstorms will exist over the eastern Arizona high terrain early next week, albeit with limited rainfall potential. 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The current time is 7:38 a.m. Mountain Standard Time. Here is the 7 a.m. Mountain Standard Time observation for Phoenix on Friday, May 22nd. At Sky Harbor, it was sunny. Visibility 10 miles. Temperature was 74 degrees, dew point 28, relative humidity 18%. Wind was east at 7 miles an hour. And the pressure was 29.79 inches and rising. Other observations for South Central Arizona, including the greater Phoenix area, it was sunny. It was 75 at Buckeye, 72 at Glendale, 71 at Luke Air Force Base, 70 at Deer Valley, and 71 at Scottsdale Airport. Falcon Field reported 73, Mesa Gateway reported 72, Chandler reported 70, Casa Grande reported 71, and Gila Bend reported 73. Observations for Northern Arizona, it was sunny. It was 53 at Flagstaff, 68 at Kingman, 45 at the Grand Canyon, and 59 at Prescott. Payson reported 59, Page reported 64, Winslow reported 59, and Sholo reported 61. Observations for Southern Arizona, it was sunny. It was 67 at Tucson, 74 at Yuma, 59 at Nogales, and 67 at Sierra Vista. Observations for Southern California, at Blythe, it was sunny, with a temperature of 71. At San Diego, it was partly sunny, with a temperature of 64. At Los Angeles Airport, it was cloudy, with a temperature of 62. Regional observations, skies ranged from sunny to mostly sunny. It was 75 at Las Vegas, 53 at Salt Lake City, 62 at Albuquerque, and 72 at El Paso. Once again, at 7 a.m. in Phoenix, under sunny skies. The Sky Harbor temperature was 74 degrees. Here is the latest forecast. For the following area, in Arizona, Central Phoenix, issued at 4 a.m. Mountain Standard Time. Today, sunny. Highs 92 to 97. South wind around 5 miles per hour in the morning, becoming southwest 5 to 10 miles per hour in the afternoon. Tonight, clear. Low 63 to 72. West wind 5 to 10 miles per hour. Saturday, sunny. Highs 93 to 98. Southeast wind around 5 miles per hour in the morning, becoming southwest 5 to 10 miles per hour in the afternoon. Saturday night, clear. Low 64 to 73. West wind 5 to 15 miles per hour. Sunday, sunny. Highs 96 to 100. Light wind in the morning, becoming southwest 5 to 10 miles per hour in the afternoon. Sunday night, clear. Low 67 to 74. Memorial Day, mostly sunny. Highs 94 to 100. Monday night, clear. Lows 64 to 71.
Tuesday, sunny. Highs 92 to 98. Tuesday night, clear. Lows 63 to 70. Wednesday, sunny. Highs 91 to 97. Wednesday night, clear. Lows 61 to 69. Thursday, sunny. Highs 90 to 96. The Phoenix, Arizona climate summary for yesterday, May 21, 2026. Yesterday's high temperature was 96 degrees and the low 69 degrees. No precipitation fell yesterday, which leaves the monthly total at a trace. The total precipitation for the year still stands at 0.32 inches. Yesterday the maximum wind observed was 16 miles an hour from the northwest, which occurred at 6:01 p.m. The highest wind gust observed was 24 miles per hour from the northwest, which occurred at 6:21 p.m. Yesterday the average wind speed was 7 miles per hour. Yesterday's maximum relative humidity was 23%, and the minimum relative humidity was 7%. The low temperature this morning was 72 degrees. The normal high temperature for today is 97 degrees, and the normal low is 71. The record high for today is 109, which last occurred in 2000, and the record low is 48, which occurred in 1962. Sunrise today is at 5:23 a.m. and sunset is at 7:27 p.m. Here is the synopsis for Southeast California, Southwest, and South Central Arizona. Temperatures will hover near to slightly above normal through early next before modest cooling arrives. Dry conditions will prevail through early next week with typical afternoon breeziness. A slight chance of thunderstorms will exist over the eastern Arizona high terrain early next week, albeit with limited rainfall potential. 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The current time is 7:44 a.m. Mountain Standard Time. Here is the 7 a.m. Mountain Standard Time observation for Phoenix, on Friday, May 22nd. At Sky Harbor, it was sunny. Visibility 10 miles. Temperature was 74 degrees, dew point 28, relative humidity 18%. Wind was east, at 7 miles an hour. And the pressure was 29.79 inches, and rising. Other observations for South Central Arizona, including the Greater Phoenix area, it was sunny. It was 75 at Buckeye, 72 at Glendale, 71 at Luke Air Force Base, 70 at Deer Valley, and 71 at Scottsdale Airport. Falcon Field reported 73, Mesa Gateway reported 72, Chandler reported 70, Casa Grande reported 71, and Gila Bend reported 73. Observations for Northern Arizona, it was sunny. It was 53 at Flagstaff, 68 at Kingman, 45 at the Grand Canyon, and 59 at Prescott. Payson reported 59, Page reported 64, Winslow reported 59, and Sholo reported 61. Observations for Southern Arizona, it was sunny. It was 67 at Tucson, 74 at Yuma, 59 at Nogales, and 67 at Sierra Vista. Observations for Southern California, at Blythe, it was sunny, with a temperature of 71. At San Diego, it was partly sunny, with a temperature of 64. At Los Angeles Airport, it was cloudy, with a temperature of 62. Regional observations, skies ranged from sunny to mostly sunny. It was 75 at Las Vegas, 53 at Salt Lake City, 62 at Albuquerque, and 72 at El Paso. Once again, at 7 a.m. in Phoenix, under sunny skies. The Sky Harbor temperature was 74 degrees. Here is the latest forecast. For the following area, in Arizona, Central Phoenix, issued at 4 a.m. Mountain Standard Time. Today, sunny. Highs 92 to 97. South wind around 5 miles per hour in the morning, becoming southwest 5 to 10 miles per hour in the afternoon. Tonight, clear.
low 63 to 72. West wind 5 to 10 miles per hour. Saturday, sunny. Highs 93 to 98. Southeast wind around 5 miles per hour in the morning, becoming southwest 5 to 10 miles per hour in the afternoon. Saturday night, clear. Low 64 to 73. West wind 5 to 15 miles per hour. Sunday, sunny. Highs 96 to 100. Light wind in the morning, becoming southwest 5 to 10 miles per hour in the afternoon. Sunday night, clear. Low 67 to 74. Memorial Day, mostly sunny. Highs 94 to 100. Monday night, clear. Lows 64 to 71. Tuesday, sunny. Highs 92 to 98. Tuesday night, clear. Lows 63 to 70. Wednesday, sunny. Highs 91 to 97. Wednesday night, clear. Lows 61 to 69. Thursday, sunny. Highs 90 to 96. The Phoenix, Arizona climate summary for yesterday, May 21, 2026. Yesterday's high temperature was 96 degrees and the low 69 degrees. No precipitation fell yesterday, which leaves the monthly total at a trace. The total precipitation for the year still stands at 0.32 inches. Yesterday the maximum wind observed was 16 miles an hour from the northwest, which occurred at 6:01 p.m. The highest wind gust observed was 24 miles per hour from the northwest, which occurred at 6:21 p.m. Yesterday the average wind speed was 7 miles per hour. Yesterday's maximum relative humidity was 23%, and the minimum relative humidity was 7%. The low temperature this morning was 72 degrees. The normal high temperature for today is 97 degrees, and the normal low is 71. The record high for today is 109, which last occurred in 2000, and the record low is 48, which occurred in 1962. Sunrise today is at 5:23 a.m. and sunset is at 7:27 p.m. Here is the synopsis for Southeast California, Southwest, and South Central Arizona. Temperatures will hover near to slightly above normal through early next before modest cooling arrives. Dry conditions will prevail through early next week with typical afternoon breeziness. A slight chance of thunderstorms will exist over the eastern Arizona high terrain early next week, albeit with limited rainfall potential. 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The current time is 7:50 a.m. Mountain Standard Time. Here is the 7 a.m. Mountain Standard Time observation for Phoenix, on Friday, May 22nd. At Sky Harbor, it was sunny. Visibility 10 miles. Temperature was 74 degrees, dew point 28, relative humidity 18%. Wind was east, at 7 miles an hour. And the pressure was 29.79 inches, and rising. Other observations for South Central Arizona, including the greater Phoenix area, it was sunny. It was 75 at Buckeye, 72 at Glendale, 71 at Luke Air Force Base, 70 at Deer Valley, and 71 at Scottsdale Airport. Falcon Field reported 73, Mesa Gateway reported 72, Chandler reported 70, Casa Grande reported 71, and Gila Bend reported 73. Observations for northern Arizona, it was sunny. It was 53 at Flagstaff, 68 at Kingman, 45 at the Grand Canyon, and 59 at Prescott. Payson reported 59, Page reported 64, Winslow reported 59, and Sholo reported 61. Observations for southern Arizona, it was sunny. It was 67 at Tucson, 74 at Yuma, 59 at Nogales, and 67 at Sierra Vista. Observations for Southern California, at Blythe, it was sunny, with a temperature of 71. At San Diego, it was partly sunny, with a temperature of 64.
at Los Angeles Airport.

degrees, and the normal low is 71. The record high for today is 109, which last occurred in 2000, and the record low is 48, which occurred in 1962. Sunrise today is at 5:23 a.m. and sunset is at 7:27 p.m. Here is the synopsis for Southeast California, Southwest, and South Central Arizona. Temperatures will hover near to slightly above normal through early next before modest cooling arrives. Dry conditions will prevail through early next week with typical afternoon breeziness. A slight chance of thunderstorms will exist over the eastern Arizona high terrain early next week, albeit with limited rainfall potential. 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The current time is 8:05 a.m. Mountain Standard Time. Here is the latest forecast. For the following area, in Arizona, Central Phoenix, issued at 4 a.m. Mountain Standard Time. Today, sunny. Highs 92 to 97. South wind around 5 miles per hour in the morning, becoming southwest 5 to 10 miles per hour in the afternoon. Tonight, clear. Low 63 to 72. West wind 5 to 10 miles per hour. Saturday, sunny. Highs 93 to 98. Southeast wind around 5 miles per hour in the morning, becoming southwest 5 to 10 miles per hour in the afternoon. Saturday night, clear. Low 64 to 73. West wind 5 to 15 miles per hour. Sunday, sunny. Highs 96 to 100. Light wind in the morning, becoming southwest 5 to 10 miles per hour in the afternoon. Sunday night, clear. Low 67 to 74. Memorial Day, mostly sunny. Highs 94 to 100. Monday night, clear. Low 64 to 71. Tuesday, sunny. Highs 92 to 98. Tuesday night, clear. Low 63 to 70. Wednesday, sunny. Highs 91 to 97. Wednesday night, clear. Low 61 to 69. Thursday, sunny. Highs 90 to 96. The Phoenix, Arizona climate summary for yesterday, May 21st, 2026. Yesterday's high temperature was 96 degrees and the low 69 degrees. No precipitation fell yesterday, which leaves the monthly total at a trace. The total precipitation for the year still stands at 0.32 inches. Yesterday the maximum wind observed was 16 miles an hour from the northwest, which occurred at 6:01 p.m. The highest wind gust observed was 24 miles per hour from the northwest, which occurred at 6:21 p.m. Yesterday the average wind speed was 7 miles per hour. Yesterday's maximum relative humidity was 23%, and the minimum relative humidity was 7%. The low temperature this morning was 72 degrees. The normal high temperature for today is 97 degrees, and the normal low is 71. The record high for today is 109, which last occurred in 2000, and the record low is 48, which occurred in 1962. Sunrise today is at 5:23 a.m. and sunset is at 7:27 p.m. Here is the synopsis for Southeast California, Southwest, and South Central Arizona. Temperatures will hover near to slightly above normal through early next before modest cooling arrives. Dry conditions will prevail through early next week with typical afternoon breeziness. A slight chance of thunderstorms will exist over the eastern Arizona high terrain early next week, albeit with limited rainfall potential. 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The current time is 8:09 a.m. Mountain Standard Time. Here is the latest forecast. For the following area, in Arizona, Central Phoenix, issued at 4 a.m. Mountain Standard Time. Today, sunny. Highs

south wind around 5 miles per hour in the morning, becoming southwest 5 to 10 miles per hour in the afternoon. Tonight, clear. Low 63 to 72. West wind 5 to 10 miles per hour. Saturday, sunny. Highs 93 to 98. Southeast wind around 5 miles per hour in the morning, becoming southwest 5 to 10 miles per hour in the afternoon. Saturday night, clear. Low 64 to 73. West wind 5 to 15 miles per hour. Sunday, sunny. Highs 96 to 100. Light wind in the morning, becoming southwest 5 to 10 miles per hour in the afternoon. Sunday night, clear. Low 67 to 74. Memorial Day, mostly sunny. Highs 94 to 100. Monday night, clear. Lows 64 to 71. Tuesday, sunny. Highs 92 to 98. Tuesday night, clear. Lows 63 to 70. Wednesday, sunny. Highs 91 to 97. Wednesday night, clear. Lows 61 to 69. Thursday, sunny. Highs 90 to 96. The Phoenix, Arizona climate summary for yesterday, May 21, 2026. Yesterday's high temperature was 96 degrees and the low 69 degrees. No precipitation fell yesterday, which leaves the monthly total at a trace. The total precipitation for the year still stands at 0.32 inches. Yesterday the maximum wind observed was 16 miles an hour from the northwest, which occurred at 6:01 p.m. The highest wind gust observed was 24 miles per hour from the northwest, which occurred at 6:21 p.m. Yesterday the average wind speed was 7 miles per hour. Yesterday's maximum relative humidity was 23%, and the minimum relative humidity was 7%. The low temperature this morning was 72 degrees. The normal high temperature for today is 97 degrees, and the normal low is 71. The record high for today is 109, which last occurred in 2000, and the record low is 48, which occurred in 1962. Sunrise today is at 5:23 a.m. and sunset is at 7:27 p.m. Here is the synopsis for Southeast California, Southwest, and South Central Arizona. Temperatures will hover near to slightly above normal through early next before modest cooling arrives. Dry conditions will prevail through early next week with typical afternoon breeziness. A slight chance of thunderstorms will exist over the eastern Arizona high terrain early next week, albeit with limited rainfall potential. 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The current time is 8:13 a.m. Mountain Standard Time. Here is the 8 a.m. Mountain Standard Time observation for Phoenix, on Friday, May 22nd. At Sky Harbor, it was sunny. Visibility 10 miles. Temperature was 79 degrees, dew point 29, relative humidity 16%. Wind was southeast, at 7 miles an hour. And the pressure was 29.80 inches, and rising. Other observations for South Central Arizona, including the Greater Phoenix area, it was sunny. It was 79 at Buckeye, 75 at Glendale, 76 at Luke Air Force Base, 78 at Deer Valley, and 77 at Scottsdale Airport. Falcon Field reported 78, Mesa Gateway reported 77, Chandler reported 75, Casa Grande reported 76, and Gila Bend reported 81. Observations for Northern Arizona, it was sunny. It was 61 at Flagstaff, 74 at Kingman, 61 at the Grand Canyon, and 67 at Prescott. Payson reported 66, Page reported 70, Winslow reported 67, and Sholo reported 66. Observations for Southern Arizona, it was sunny. It was 75 at Tucson, 80 at Yuma, 68 at Nogales, and 72 at Sierra Vista.
observations for Southern California, Ed Blythe. It was sunny, with a temperature of 78. It was cloudy, with a temperature of 64 at Los Angeles Airport, and 64 at San Diego. Regional observations, at Albuquerque, it was sunny, with a temperature of 66. It was mostly sunny, with a temperature of 77 at Las Vegas, and 75 at El Paso. At Salt Lake City, it was partly sunny, with a temperature of 61. Once again, at 8 a.m. in Phoenix, under sunny skies. The Sky Harbor temperature was 79 degrees. Here is the latest forecast. For the following area, in Arizona, Central Phoenix, issued at 4 a.m. Mountain Standard Time. Today, sunny. Highs 92 to 97. South wind around 5 miles per hour in the morning, becoming southwest 5 to 10 miles per hour in the afternoon. Tonight, clear. Low 63 to 72. West wind 5 to 10 miles per hour. Saturday, sunny. Highs 93 to 98. Southeast wind around 5 miles per hour in the morning, becoming southwest 5 to 10 miles per hour in the afternoon. Saturday night, clear. Low 64 to 73. West wind 5 to 15 miles per hour. Sunday, sunny. Highs 96 to 100. Light wind in the morning, becoming southwest 5 to 10 miles per hour in the afternoon. Sunday night, clear. Low 67 to 74. Memorial Day, mostly sunny. Highs 94 to 100. Monday night, clear. Low 64 to 71. Tuesday, sunny. Highs 92 to 98. Tuesday night, clear. Low 63 to 70. Wednesday, sunny. Highs 91 to 97. Wednesday night, clear. Low 61 to 69. Thursday, sunny. Highs 90 to 96. The Phoenix, Arizona climate summary for yesterday, May 21, 2026. Yesterday's high temperature was 96 degrees and the low 69 degrees. No precipitation fell yesterday, which leaves the monthly total at a trace. The total precipitation for the year still stands at 0.32 inches. Yesterday the maximum wind observed was 16 miles an hour from the northwest, which occurred at 6:01 p.m. The highest wind gust observed was 24 miles per hour from the northwest, which occurred at 6:21 p.m. Yesterday the average wind speed was 7 miles per hour. Yesterday's maximum relative humidity was 23%, and the minimum relative humidity was 7%. The low temperature this morning was 72 degrees. The normal high temperature for today is 97 degrees, and the normal low is 71. The record high for today is 109, which last occurred in 2000, and the record low is 48, which occurred in 1962. Sunrise today is at 5:23 a.m. and sunset is at 7:27 p.m. Here is the synopsis for Southeast California, Southwest, and South Central Arizona. Temperatures will hover near to slightly above normal through early next before modest cooling arrives. Dry conditions will prevail through early next week with typical afternoon breeziness. A slight chance of thunderstorms will exist over the eastern Arizona high terrain early next week, albeit with limited rainfall potential. 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The current time is 8:19 a.m. Mountain Standard Time. Here is the 8 a.m. Mountain Standard Time observation for Phoenix, on Friday, May 22nd. At Sky Harbor, it was sunny. Visibility 10 miles. Temperature was 79 degrees, dew point 29, relative humidity 16%. Wind was southeast, at 7 miles an hour. And the pressure was 29.80 inches, and rising. Other observations for South Central Arizona, including the greater Phoenix area, it was sunny.
It was 79 at Buckeye, 75 at Glendale, 76 at Luke Air Force Base, 78 at Deer Valley, and 77 at Scottsdale Airport. Falcon Field reported 78, Mesa Gateway reported 77, Chandler reported 75, Casa Grande reported 76, and Gila Bend reported 81. Observations for Northern Arizona, it was sunny. It was 61 at Flagstaff, 74 at Kingman, 61 at the Grand Canyon, and 67 at Prescott. Payson reported 66, Page reported 70, Winslow reported 67, and Sholo reported 66. Observations for Southern Arizona, it was sunny. It was 75 at Tucson, 80 at Yuma, 68 at Nogales, and 72 at Sierra Vista. Observations for Southern California, at Blythe, it was sunny, with a temperature of 78. It was cloudy, with a temperature of 64 at Los Angeles Airport, and 64 at San Diego. Regional observations, at Albuquerque, it was sunny, with a temperature of 66. It was mostly sunny, with a temperature of 77 at Las Vegas, and 75 at El Paso. At Salt Lake City, it was partly sunny, with a temperature of 61. Once again, at 8 a.m. in Phoenix, under sunny skies. The Sky Harbor temperature was 79 degrees. Here is the latest forecast. For the following area, in Arizona, Central Phoenix, issued at 4 a.m. Mountain Standard Time. Today, sunny. Highs 92 to 97. South wind around 5 miles per hour in the morning, becoming southwest 5 to 10 miles per hour in the afternoon. Tonight, clear. Low 63 to 72. West wind 5 to 10 miles per hour. Saturday, sunny. Highs 93 to 98. Southeast wind around 5 miles per hour in the morning, becoming southwest 5 to 10 miles per hour in the afternoon. Saturday night, clear. Low 64 to 73. West wind 5 to 15 miles per hour. Sunday, sunny. Highs 96 to 100. Light wind in the morning, becoming southwest 5 to 10 miles per hour in the afternoon. Sunday night, clear. Low 67 to 74. Memorial Day, mostly sunny. Highs 94 to 100. Monday night, clear. Lows 64 to 71. Tuesday, sunny. Highs 92 to 98. Tuesday night, clear. Lows 63 to 70. Wednesday, sunny. Highs 91 to 97. Wednesday night, clear. Lows 61 to 69. Thursday, sunny. Highs 90 to 96. The Phoenix, Arizona climate summary for yesterday, May 21, 2026. Yesterday's high temperature was 96 degrees and the low 69 degrees. No precipitation fell yesterday, which leaves the monthly total at a trace. The total precipitation for the year still stands at 0.32 inches. Yesterday the maximum wind observed was 16 miles an hour from the northwest, which occurred at 6:01 p.m. The highest wind gust observed was 24 miles per hour from the northwest, which occurred at 6:21 p.m. Yesterday the average wind speed was 7 miles per hour. Yesterday's maximum relative humidity was 23%, and the minimum relative humidity was 7%. The low temperature this morning was 72 degrees. The normal high temperature for today is 97 degrees, and the normal low is 71. The record high for today is 109, which last occurred in 2000, and the record low is 48, which occurred in 1962. Sunrise today is at 5:23 a.m. and sunset is at 7:27 p.m. Here is the synopsis for Southeast California, Southwest, and South Central Arizona. Temperatures will hover near to slightly above normal through early next before modest cooling arrives. Dry conditions will prevail through early next week with typical afternoon breeziness.
A slight chance of thunderstorms will exist over the eastern Arizona high terrain early next week, albeit with limited rainfall potential. 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The current time is 8:25 a.m. Mountain Standard Time. Here is the 8 a.m. Mountain Standard Time observation for Phoenix on Friday, May 22nd. At Sky Harbor, it was sunny. Visibility 10 miles. Temperature was 79 degrees, dew point 29, relative humidity 16%. Wind was southeast at 7 miles an hour. And the pressure was 29.80 inches and rising. Other observations for South Central Arizona, including the greater Phoenix area, it was sunny. It was 79 at Buckeye, 75 at Glendale, 76 at Luke Air Force Base, 78 at Deer Valley, and 77 at Scottsdale Airport. Falcon Field reported 78, Mesa Gateway reported 77, Chandler reported 75, Casa Grande reported 76, and Gila Bend reported 81. Observations for Northern Arizona, it was sunny. It was 61 at Flagstaff, 74 at Kingman, 61 at the Grand Canyon, and 67 at Prescott. Payson reported 66, Page reported 70, Winslow reported 67, and Sholo reported 66. Observations for Southern Arizona, it was sunny. It was 75 at Tucson, 80 at Yuma, 68 at Nogales, and 72 at Sierra Vista. Observations for Southern California, at Blythe, it was sunny, with a temperature of 78. It was cloudy, with a temperature of 64 at Los Angeles Airport, and 64 at San Diego. Regional observations, at Albuquerque, it was sunny, with a temperature of 66. It was mostly sunny, with a temperature of 77 at Las Vegas, and 75 at El Paso. At Salt Lake City, it was partly sunny, with a temperature of 61. Once again, at 8 a.m. in Phoenix, under sunny skies. The Sky Harbor temperature was 79 degrees. Here is the latest forecast. For the following area, in Arizona, Central Phoenix, issued at 4 a.m. Mountain Standard Time. Today, sunny. Highs 92 to 97. South wind around 5 miles per hour in the morning, becoming southwest 5 to 10 miles per hour in the afternoon. Tonight, clear. Low 63 to 72. West wind 5 to 10 miles per hour. Saturday, sunny. Highs 93 to 98. Southeast wind around 5 miles per hour in the morning, becoming southwest 5 to 10 miles per hour in the afternoon. Saturday night, clear. Low 64 to 73. West wind 5 to 15 miles per hour. Sunday, sunny. Highs 96 to 100. Light wind in the morning, becoming southwest 5 to 10 miles per hour in the afternoon. Sunday night, clear. Low 67 to 74. Memorial Day, mostly sunny. Highs 94 to 100. Monday night, clear. Lows 64 to 71. Tuesday, sunny. Highs 92 to 98. Tuesday night, clear. Lows 63 to 70. Wednesday, sunny. Highs 91 to 97. Wednesday night, clear. Lows 61 to 69. Thursday, sunny. Highs 90 to 96. The Phoenix, Arizona climate summary for yesterday, May 21, 2026. Yesterday's high temperature was 96 degrees and the low 69 degrees. No precipitation fell yesterday, which leaves the monthly total at a trace. The total precipitation for the year still stands at 0.32 inches. Yesterday the maximum wind observed was 16 miles an hour from the northwest, which occurred at 6:01 p.m. The highest wind gust observed was 24 miles per hour from the northwest, which occurred at 6:21 p.m.
Yesterday, the average wind speed was 7 miles per hour. Yesterday's maximum relative humidity was 23%, and the minimum relative humidity was 7%. The low temperature this morning was 72 degrees. The normal high temperature for today is 97 degrees, and the normal low is 71. The record high for today is 109, which last occurred in 2000, and the record low is 48, which occurred in 1962. Sunrise today is at 5:23 a.m. and sunset is at 7:27 p.m. Here is the synopsis for Southeast California, Southwest, and South Central Arizona. Temperatures will hover near to slightly above normal through early next before modest cooling arrives. Dry conditions will prevail through early next week with typical afternoon breeziness. A slight chance of thunderstorms will exist over the eastern Arizona high terrain early next week, albeit with limited rainfall potential. 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The current time is 8:31 a.m. Mountain Standard Time. Here is the 8 a.m. Mountain Standard Time observation for Phoenix, on Friday, May 22nd. At Sky Harbor, it was sunny. Visibility 10 miles. Temperature was 79 degrees, dew point 29, relative humidity 16%. Wind was southeast, at 7 miles an hour. And the pressure was 29.80 inches, and rising. Other observations for South Central Arizona including the Greater Phoenix area, it was sunny. It was 79 at Buckeye, 75 at Glendale, 76 at Luke Air Force Base, 78 at Deer Valley, and 77 at Scottsdale Airport. Falcon Field reported 78, Mesa Gateway reported 77, Chandler reported 75, Casa Grande reported 76, and Gila Bend reported 81. Observations for Northern Arizona, it was sunny. It was 61 at Flagstaff, 74 at Kingman, 61 at the Grand Canyon, and 67 at Prescott. Payson reported 66, Page reported 70, Winslow reported 67, and Sholo reported 66. Observations for Southern Arizona, it was sunny. It was 75 at Tucson, 80 at Yuma, 68 at Nogales, and 72 at Sierra Vista. Observations for Southern California, at Blythe, it was sunny, with a temperature of 78. It was cloudy, with a temperature of 64 at Los Angeles Airport, and 64 at San Diego. Regional observations, at Albuquerque, it was sunny, with a temperature of 66. It was mostly sunny, with a temperature of 77 at Las Vegas, and 75 at El Paso. At Salt Lake City, it was partly sunny, with a temperature of 61. Once again, at 8 a.m. in Phoenix, under sunny skies. The Sky Harbor temperature was 79 degrees. Here is the latest forecast. For the following area, in Arizona, Central Phoenix, issued at 4 a.m. Mountain Standard Time. Today, sunny. Highs 92 to 97. South wind around 5 miles per hour in the morning becoming southwest 5 to 10 miles per hour in the afternoon. Tonight, clear. Low 63 to 72. West wind 5 to 10 miles per hour. Saturday, sunny. Highs 93 to 98. Southeast wind around 5 miles per hour in the morning becoming southwest 5 to 10 miles per hour in the afternoon. Saturday night, clear. Low 64 to 73. West wind 5 to 15 miles per hour. Sunday, sunny. Highs 96 to 100. Light wind in the morning becoming southwest 5 to 10 miles per hour in the afternoon. Sunday night, clear. Low 67 to 74. Memorial Day, mostly sunny. Highs 94 to 100. Monday night, clear. Lows 64 to 71. Tuesday, sunny. Highs 92 to 98. Tuesday night, clear.
low 63 to 70. Wednesday, sunny. Highs 91 to 97. Wednesday night, clear. Low 61 to 69. Thursday, sunny. Highs 90 to 96. The Phoenix, Arizona climate summary for yesterday, May 21, 2026. Yesterday's high temperature was 96 degrees and the low 69 degrees. No precipitation fell yesterday, which leaves the monthly total at a trace. The total precipitation for the year still stands at 0.32 inches. Yesterday the maximum wind observed was 16 miles an hour from the northwest, which occurred at 6:01 p.m. The highest wind gust observed was 24 miles per hour from the northwest, which occurred at 6:21 p.m. Yesterday the average wind speed was 7 miles per hour. Yesterday's maximum relative humidity was 23%, and the minimum relative humidity was 7%. The low temperature this morning was 72 degrees. The normal high temperature for today is 97 degrees, and the normal low is 71. The record high for today is 109, which last occurred in 2000, and the record low is 48, which occurred in 1962. Sunrise today is at 5:23 a.m. and sunset is at 7:27 p.m. Here is the synopsis for Southeast California, Southwest, and South Central Arizona. Temperatures will hover near to slightly above normal through early next before modest cooling arrives. Dry conditions will prevail through early next week with typical afternoon breeziness. A slight chance of thunderstorms will exist over the eastern Arizona high terrain early next week, albeit with limited rainfall potential. 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The current time is 8:37 a.m. Mountain Standard Time. Here is the 8 a.m. Mountain Standard Time observation for Phoenix, on Friday, May 22nd. At Sky Harbor, it was sunny. Visibility 10 miles. Temperature was 79 degrees, dew point 29, relative humidity 16%. Wind was southeast, at 7 miles an hour. And the pressure was 29.80 inches, and rising. Other observations for South Central Arizona including the Greater Phoenix area, it was sunny. It was 79 at Buckeye, 75 at Glendale, 76 at Luke Air Force Base, 78 at Deer Valley, and 77 at Scottsdale Airport. Falcon Field reported 78, Mesa Gateway reported 77, Chandler reported 75, Casa Grande reported 76, and Gila Bend reported 81. Observations for Northern Arizona, it was sunny. It was 61 at Flagstaff, 74 at Kingman, 61 at the Grand Canyon, and 67 at Prescott. Payson reported 66, Page reported 70, Winslow reported 67, and Sholo reported 66. Observations for Southern Arizona, it was sunny. It was 75 at Tucson, 80 at Yuma, 68 at Nogales, and 72 at Sierra Vista. Observations for Southern California, at Blythe, it was sunny, with a temperature of 78. It was cloudy, with a temperature of 64 at Los Angeles Airport, and 64 at San Diego. Regional observations, at Albuquerque, it was sunny, with a temperature of 66. It was mostly sunny, with a temperature of 77 at Las Vegas, and 75 at El Paso. At Salt Lake City, it was partly sunny, with a temperature of 61. Once again, at 8 a.m. in Phoenix, under sunny skies. The Sky Harbor temperature was 79 degrees. Here is the latest forecast. For the following area, in Arizona, Central Phoenix, issued at 4 a.m. Mountain Standard Time. Today, sunny. Highs 92 to 97. South wind around 5 miles per hour in the morning, becoming southwest 5 to 10 miles per hour in the afternoon. Tonight, clear. Low 63 to 72. West wind 5 to 10 miles per hour. Saturday,
sunny. Highs 93 to 98. Southeast wind around 5 miles per hour in the morning, becoming southwest 5 to 10 miles per hour in the afternoon. Saturday night, clear. Low 64 to 73. West wind 5 to 15 miles per hour. Sunday, sunny. Highs 96 to 100. Light wind in the morning, becoming southwest 5 to 10 miles per hour in the afternoon. Sunday night, clear. Low 67 to 74. Memorial Day, mostly sunny. Highs 94 to 100. Monday night, clear. Low 64 to 71. Tuesday, sunny. Highs 92 to 98. Tuesday night, clear. Low 63 to 70. Wednesday, sunny. Highs 91 to 97. Wednesday night, clear. Low 61 to 69. Thursday, sunny. Highs 90 to 96. The Phoenix, Arizona climate summary for yesterday, May 21, 2026. Yesterday's high temperature was 96 degrees and the low 69 degrees. No precipitation fell yesterday, which leaves the monthly total at a trace. The total precipitation for the year still stands at 0.32 inches. Yesterday the maximum wind observed was 16 miles an hour from the northwest, which occurred at 6:01 p.m. The highest wind gust observed was 24 miles per hour from the northwest, which occurred at 6:21 p.m. Yesterday the average wind speed was 7 miles per hour. Yesterday's maximum relative humidity was 23%, and the minimum relative humidity was 7%. The low temperature this morning was 72 degrees. The normal high temperature for today is 97 degrees, and the normal low is 71. The record high for today is 109, which last occurred in 2000, and the record low is 48, which occurred in 1962. Sunrise today is at 5:23 a.m. and sunset is at 7:27 p.m. Here is the synopsis for Southeast California, Southwest, and South Central Arizona. Temperatures will hover near to slightly above normal through early next before modest cooling arrives. Dry conditions will prevail through early next week with typical afternoon breeziness. A slight chance of thunderstorms will exist over the eastern Arizona high terrain early next week, albeit with limited rainfall potential. 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The current time is 8:42 a.m. Mountain Standard Time. Here is the 8 a.m. Mountain Standard Time observation for Phoenix, on Friday, May 22nd. At Sky Harbor, it was sunny. Visibility 10 miles. Temperature was 79 degrees, dew point 29, relative humidity 16%. Wind was southeast, at 7 miles an hour. And the pressure was 29.80 inches, and rising. Other observations for South Central Arizona, including the greater Phoenix area, it was sunny. It was 79 at Buckeye, 75 at Glendale, 76 at Luke Air Force Base, 78 at Deer Valley, and 77 at Scottsdale Airport. Falcon Field reported 78, Mesa Gateway reported 77, Chandler reported 75, Casa Grande reported 76, and Gila Bend reported 81. Observations for Northern Arizona, it was sunny. It was 61 at Flagstaff, 74 at Kingman, 61 at the Grand Canyon, and 67 at Prescott. Payson reported 66, Page reported 70, Winslow reported 67, and Sholo reported 66. Observations for Southern Arizona, it was sunny. It was 75 at Tucson, 80 at Yuma, 68 at Nogales, and 72 at Sierra Vista. Observations for Southern California, at Blythe, it was sunny, with a temperature of 78. It was cloudy, with a temperature of 64 at Los Angeles Airport, and 64 at San Diego. Regional observations,
At Albuquerque, it was sunny, with a temperature of 66. It was mostly sunny, with a temperature of 77 at Las Vegas, and 75 at El Paso. At Salt Lake City, it was partly sunny, with a temperature of 61. Once again, at 8 a.m. in Phoenix, under sunny skies. The Sky Harbor temperature was 79 degrees. Here is the latest forecast. For the following area, in Arizona, Central Phoenix, issued at 4 a.m. Mountain Standard Time. Today, sunny. Highs 92 to 97. South wind around 5 miles per hour in the morning, becoming southwest 5 to 10 miles per hour in the afternoon. Tonight, clear. Low 63 to 72. West wind 5 to 10 miles per hour. Saturday, sunny. Highs 93 to 98. Southeast wind around 5 miles per hour in the morning, becoming southwest 5 to 10 miles per hour in the afternoon. Saturday night, clear. Low 64 to 73. West wind 5 to 15 miles per hour. Sunday, sunny. Highs 96 to 100. Light wind in the morning, becoming southwest 5 to 10 miles per hour in the afternoon. Sunday night, clear. Low 67 to 74. Memorial Day, mostly sunny. Highs 94 to 100. Monday night, clear. Lows 64 to 71. Tuesday, sunny. Highs 92 to 98. Tuesday night, clear. Lows 63 to 70. Wednesday, sunny. Highs 91 to 97. Wednesday night, clear. Low 61 to 69. Thursday, sunny. Highs 90 to 96. The Phoenix, Arizona climate summary for yesterday, May 21, 2026. Yesterday's high temperature was 96 degrees and the low 69 degrees. No precipitation fell yesterday, which leaves the monthly total at a trace. The total precipitation for the year still stands at 0.32 inches. Yesterday the maximum wind observed was 16 miles an hour from the northwest, which occurred at 6:01 p.m. The highest wind gust observed was 24 miles per hour from the northwest, which occurred at 6:21 p.m. Yesterday the average wind speed was 7 miles per hour. Yesterday's maximum relative humidity was 23%, and the minimum relative humidity was 7%. The low temperature this morning was 72 degrees. The normal high temperature for today is 97 degrees, and the normal low is 71. The record high for today is 109, which last occurred in 2000, and the record low is 48, which occurred in 1962. Sunrise today is at 5:23 a.m. and sunset is at 7:27 p.m. Here is the synopsis for Southeast California, Southwest, and South Central Arizona. Temperatures will hover near to slightly above normal through early next before modest cooling arrives. Dry conditions will prevail through early next week with typical afternoon breeziness. A slight chance of thunderstorms will exist over the eastern Arizona high terrain early next week, albeit with limited rainfall potential. 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The current time is 8:48 a.m. Mountain Standard Time. Here is the 8 a.m. Mountain Standard Time observation for Phoenix, on Friday, May 22nd. At Sky Harbor, it was sunny. Visibility 10 miles. Temperature was 79 degrees, dew point 29, relative humidity 16%. Wind was southeast, at 7 miles an hour. And the pressure was 29.80 inches, and rising. Other observations for South Central Arizona, including the Greater Phoenix area, it was sunny. It was 79 at Buckeye, 75 at Glendale, 76 at Luke Air Force Base, 78 at Deer Valley, and 77 at Scottsdale Airport. Falcon Field reported 78, Mesa Gateway reported 77,
Chandler reported 75, Casa Grande reported 76, and Gila Bend reported 81. Observations for northern Arizona, it was sunny. It was 61 at Flagstaff, 74 at Kingman, 61 at the Grand Canyon, and 67 at Prescott. Payson reported 66, Page reported 70, Winslow reported 67, and Sholo reported 66. Observations for southern Arizona, it was sunny. It was 75 at Tucson, 80 at Yuma, 68 at Nogales, and 72 at Sierra Vista. Observations for Southern California, at Blythe, it was sunny, with a temperature of 78. It was cloudy, with a temperature of 64 at Los Angeles Airport, and 64 at San Diego. Regional observations, at Albuquerque, it was sunny, with a temperature of 66. It was mostly sunny, with a temperature of 77 at Las Vegas, and 75 at El Paso. At Salt Lake City, it was partly sunny, with a temperature of 61. Once again, at 8 a.m. in Phoenix, under sunny skies. The Sky Harbor temperature was 79 degrees. Here is the latest forecast. For the following area, in Arizona, Central Phoenix, issued at 4 a.m. Mountain Standard Time. Today, sunny. Highs 92 to 97. South wind around 5 miles per hour in the morning, becoming southwest 5 to 10 miles per hour in the afternoon. Tonight, clear. Low 63 to 72. West wind 5 to 10 miles per hour. Saturday, sunny. Highs 93 to 98. Southeast wind around 5 miles per hour in the morning, becoming southwest 5 to 10 miles per hour in the afternoon. Saturday night, clear. Low 64 to 73. West wind 5 to 15 miles per hour. Sunday, sunny. Highs 96 to 100. Light wind in the morning, becoming southwest 5 to 10 miles per hour in the afternoon. Sunday night, clear. Low 67 to 74. Memorial Day, mostly sunny. Highs 94 to 100. Monday night, clear. Lows 64 to 71. Tuesday, sunny. Highs 92 to 98. Tuesday night, clear. Lows 63 to 70. Wednesday, sunny. Highs 91 to 97. Wednesday night, clear. Lows 61 to 69. Thursday, sunny. Highs 90 to 96. The Phoenix, Arizona climate summary for yesterday, May 21, 2026. Yesterday's high temperature was 96 degrees and the low 69 degrees. No precipitation fell yesterday, which leaves the monthly total at a trace. The total precipitation for the year still stands at 0.32 inches. Yesterday the maximum wind observed was 16 miles an hour from the northwest, which occurred at 6:01 p.m. The highest wind gust observed was 24 miles per hour from the northwest, which occurred at 6:21 p.m. Yesterday the average wind speed was 7 miles per hour. Yesterday's maximum relative humidity was 23%, and the minimum relative humidity was 7%. The low temperature this morning was 72 degrees. The normal high temperature for today is 97 degrees, and the normal low is 71. The record high for today is 109, which last occurred in 2000, and the record low is 48, which occurred in 1962. Sunrise today is at 5:23 a.m. and sunset is at 7:27 p.m. Here is the synopsis for Southeast California, Southwest, and South Central Arizona. Temperatures will hover near to slightly above normal through early next before modest cooling arrives. Dry conditions will prevail through early next week with typical afternoon breeziness. A slight chance of thunderstorms will exist over the eastern Arizona high terrain early next week, albeit with limited rainfall potential. 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
The current time is 8:54 a.m. Mountain Standard Time. Here is the 8 a.m. Mountain Standard Time observation for Phoenix on Friday, May 22nd. At Sky Harbor, it was sunny. Visibility 10 miles. Temperature was 79 degrees, dew point 29, relative humidity 16%. Wind was southeast at 7 miles an hour. And the pressure was 29.80 inches and rising. Other observations for South Central Arizona, including the greater Phoenix area, it was sunny. It was 79 at Buckeye, 75 at Glendale, 76 at Luke Air Force Base, 78 at Deer Valley, and 77 at Scottsdale Airport. Falcon Field reported 78, Mesa Gateway reported 77, Chandler reported 75, Casa Grande reported 76, and Gila Bend reported 81. Observations for Northern Arizona, it was sunny. It was 61 at Flagstaff, 74 at Kingman, 61 at the Grand Canyon, and 67 at Prescott. Payson reported 66, Page reported 70, Winslow reported 67, and Sholo reported 66. Observations for Southern Arizona, it was sunny. It was 75 at Tucson, 80 at Yuma, 68 at Nogales, and 72 at Sierra Vista. Observations for Southern California, at Blythe, it was sunny, with a temperature of 78. It was cloudy, with a temperature of 64 at Los Angeles Airport, and 64 at San Diego. Regional observations, at Albuquerque, it was sunny, with a temperature of 66. It was mostly sunny, with a temperature of 77 at Las Vegas, and 75 at El Paso. At Salt Lake City, it was partly sunny, with a temperature of 61. Once again, at 8 a.m. in Phoenix, under sunny skies. The Sky Harbor temperature was 79 degrees. Here is the latest forecast. For the following area, in Arizona, Central Phoenix, issued at 4 a.m. Mountain Standard Time. Today, sunny. Highs 92 to 97. South wind around 5 miles per hour in the morning, becoming southwest 5 to 10 miles per hour in the afternoon. Tonight, clear. Low 63 to 72. West wind 5 to 10 miles per hour. Saturday, sunny. Highs 93 to 98. Southeast wind around 5 miles per hour in the morning, becoming southwest 5 to 10 miles per hour in the afternoon. Saturday night, clear. Low 64 to 73. West wind 5 to 15 miles per hour. Sunday, sunny. Highs 96 to 100. Light wind in the morning, becoming southwest 5 to 10 miles per hour in the afternoon. Sunday night, clear. Low 67 to 74. Memorial Day, mostly sunny. Highs 94 to 100. Monday night, clear. Low 64 to 71. Tuesday, sunny. Highs 92 to 98. Tuesday night, clear. Low 63 to 70. Wednesday, sunny. Highs 91 to 97. Wednesday night, clear. Low 61 to 69. Thursday, sunny. Highs 90 to 96. The Phoenix, Arizona climate summary for yesterday, May 21st, 2026. Yesterday's high temperature was 96 degrees and the low 69 degrees. No precipitation fell yesterday, which leaves the monthly total at a trace. The total precipitation for the year still stands at 0.32 inches. Yesterday the maximum wind observed was 16 miles an hour from the northwest, which occurred at 6:01 p.m. The highest wind gust observed was 24 miles per hour from the northwest, which occurred at 6:21 p.m. Yesterday the average wind speed was 7 miles per hour. Yesterday's maximum relative humidity was 23%, and the minimum relative humidity was 7%. The low temperature this morning was 72 degrees. The normal high temperature for today is 97 degrees, and the normal low is 71.
The record high for today is 109, which last occurred in 2000, and the record low is 48, which occurred in 1962. Sunrise today is at 5:23 a.m. and sunset is at 7:27 p.m. Here is the synopsis for Southeast California, Southwest, and South Central Arizona. Temperatures will hover near to slightly above normal through early next before modest cooling arrives. Dry conditions will prevail through early next week with typical afternoon breeziness. A slight chance of thunderstorms will exist over the eastern Arizona high terrain early next week, albeit with limited rainfall potential. 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The current time is 9 a.m. Mountain Standard Time. Here is the latest forecast. For the following area, in Arizona, Central Phoenix, issued at 4 a.m. Mountain Standard Time. Today, sunny. Highs 92 to 97. South wind around 5 miles per hour in the morning, becoming southwest 5 to 10 miles per hour in the afternoon. Tonight, clear. Low 63 to 72. West wind 5 to 10 miles per hour. Saturday, sunny. Highs 93 to 98. Southeast wind around 5 miles per hour in the morning, becoming southwest 5 to 10 miles per hour in the afternoon. Saturday night, clear. Low 64 to 73. West wind 5 to 15 miles per hour. Sunday, sunny. Highs 96 to 100. Light wind in the morning, becoming southwest 5 to 10 miles per hour in the afternoon. Sunday night, clear. Low 67 to 74. Memorial Day, mostly sunny. Highs 94 to 100. Monday night, clear. Lows 64 to 71. Tuesday, sunny. Highs 92 to 98. Tuesday night, clear. Lows 63 to 70. Wednesday, sunny. Highs 91 to 97. Wednesday night, clear. Lows 61 to 69. Thursday, sunny. Highs 90 to 96. The Phoenix, Arizona climate summary for yesterday, May 21, 2026. Yesterday's high temperature was 96 degrees and the low 69 degrees. No precipitation fell yesterday, which leaves the monthly total at a trace. The total precipitation for the year still stands at 0.32 inches. Yesterday the maximum wind observed was 16 miles an hour from the northwest, which occurred at 6:01 p.m. The highest wind gust observed was 24 miles per hour from the northwest, which occurred at 6:21 p.m. Yesterday the average wind speed was 7 miles per hour. Yesterday's maximum relative humidity was 23%, and the minimum relative humidity was 7%. The low temperature this morning was 72 degrees. The normal high temperature for today is 97 degrees, and the normal low is 71. The record high for today is 109, which last occurred in 2000, and the record low is 48, which occurred in 1962. Sunrise today is at 5:23 a.m. and sunset is at 7:27 p.m. Here is the synopsis for Southeast California, Southwest, and South Central Arizona. Temperatures will hover near to slightly above normal through early next before modest cooling arrives. Dry conditions will prevail through early next week with typical afternoon breeziness. A slight chance of thunderstorms will exist over the eastern Arizona high terrain early next week, albeit with limited rainfall potential. 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The current time is 9:04 a.m. Mountain Standard Time. Here is the latest forecast. For the following area, in Arizona, Central Phoenix, issued at 4 a.m. Mountain Standard Time. Today, sunny. Highs 92 to 97.
south wind around 5 miles per hour in the morning, becoming southwest 5 to 10 miles per hour in the afternoon. Tonight, clear. Low 63 to 72. West wind 5 to 10 miles per hour. Saturday.

becoming southwest 5 to 10 miles per hour in the afternoon. Sunday night, clear. Low 67 to 74. Memorial Day, mostly sunny. Highs 94 to 100. Monday night, clear. Lows 64 to 71. Tuesday, sunny. Highs 92 to 98. Tuesday night, clear. Lows 63 to 70. Wednesday, sunny. Highs 91 to 97. Wednesday night, clear. Lows 61 to 69. Thursday, sunny. Highs 90 to 96. The Phoenix, Arizona climate summary for yesterday, May 21, 2026. Yesterday's high temperature was 96 degrees and the low 69 degrees. No precipitation fell yesterday, which leaves the monthly total at a trace. The total precipitation for the year still stands at 0.32 inches. Yesterday the maximum wind observed was 16 miles an hour from the northwest, which occurred at 6:01 p.m. The highest wind gust observed was 24 miles per hour from the northwest, which occurred at 6:21 p.m. Yesterday the average wind speed was 7 miles per hour. Yesterday's maximum relative humidity was 23%, and the minimum relative humidity was 7%. The low temperature this morning was 72 degrees. The normal high temperature for today is 97 degrees, and the normal low is 71. The record high for today is 109, which last occurred in 2000, and the record low is 48, which occurred in 1962. Sunrise today is at 5:23 a.m. and sunset is at 7:27 p.m. Here is the synopsis for Southeast California, Southwest, and South Central Arizona. Temperatures will hover near to slightly above normal through early next before modest cooling arrives. Dry conditions will prevail through early next week with typical afternoon breeziness. A slight chance of thunderstorms will exist over the eastern Arizona high terrain early next week, albeit with limited rainfall potential. 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The current time is 9:08 a.m. Mountain Standard Time. Here is the latest forecast. For the following area, in Arizona, Central Phoenix, issued at 4 a.m. Mountain Standard Time. Today, sunny. Highs 92 to 97. South wind around 5 miles per hour in the morning, becoming southwest 5 to 10 miles per hour in the afternoon. Tonight, clear. Low 63 to 72. West wind 5 to 10 miles per hour. Saturday, sunny. Highs 93 to 98. Southeast wind around 5 miles per hour in the morning, becoming southwest 5 to 10 miles per hour in the afternoon. Saturday night, clear. Low 64 to 73. West wind 5 to 15 miles per hour. Sunday, sunny. Highs 96 to 100. Light wind in the morning, becoming southwest 5 to 10 miles per hour in the afternoon. Sunday night, clear. Low 67 to 74. Memorial Day, mostly sunny. Highs 94 to 100. Monday night, clear. Lows 64 to 71. Tuesday, sunny. Highs 92 to 98. Tuesday night, clear. Lows 63 to 70. Wednesday, sunny. Highs 91 to 97. Wednesday night, clear. Lows 61 to 69. Thursday, sunny. Highs 90 to 96. The Phoenix, Arizona climate summary for yesterday, May 21, 2026. Yesterday's high temperature was 96 degrees and the low 69 degrees. No precipitation fell yesterday, which leaves the monthly total at a trace. The total precipitation for the year still stands at 0.32 inches. Yesterday the maximum wind observed was 16 miles an hour from the northwest, which occurred at 6:01 p.m.

The highest wind gust observed was 24 miles per hour from the northwest, which occurred at 6:21 p.m. Yesterday, the average wind speed was 7 miles per hour. Yesterday's maximum relative humidity was 23%, and the minimum relative humidity was 7%. The low temperature this morning was 72 degrees. The normal high temperature for today is 97 degrees, and the normal low is 71. The record high for today is 109, which last occurred in 2000, and the record low is 48, which occurred in 1962. Sunrise today is at 5:23 a.m. and sunset is at 7:27 p.m. Here is the synopsis for Southeast California, Southwest, and South Central Arizona. Temperatures will hover near to slightly above normal through early next before modest cooling arrives. Dry conditions will prevail through early next week with typical afternoon breeziness. A slight chance of thunderstorms will exist over the eastern Arizona high terrain early next week, albeit with limited rainfall potential. 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The current time is 9:11 a.m. Mountain Standard Time. Here is the 9 a.m. Mountain Standard Time observation for Phoenix, on Friday, May 22nd. At Sky Harbor, it was sunny. Visibility 10 miles. Temperature was 83 degrees, dew point 29, relative humidity 14%. Wind was east, at 6 miles an hour. And the pressure was 29.80 inches, and steady. Other observations for South Central Arizona, including the greater Phoenix area, it was sunny. It was 81 at Buckeye, 82 at Glendale, 81 at Luke Air Force Base, 80 at Deer Valley, and 82 at Scottsdale Airport. Falcon Field reported 82, Mesa Gateway reported 81, Chandler reported 81, Casa Grande reported 81, and Gila Bend reported 86. Observations for Northern Arizona, it was sunny. It was 64 at Flagstaff, 79 at Kingman, 64 at the Grand Canyon, and 71 at Prescott. Payson reported 72, Page reported 71, Winslow reported 72, and Sholo reported 68. Observations for Southern Arizona, it was sunny. It was 79 at Tucson, 83 at Yuma, 75 at Nogales, and 74 at Sierra Vista. Observations for Southern California, at Blythe, it was sunny, with a temperature of 83. At San Diego, it was partly sunny, with a temperature of 65. At Los Angeles Airport, it was cloudy, with a temperature of 64. Regional observations, at Albuquerque, it was sunny, with a temperature of 70. It was mostly sunny, with a temperature of 79 at Las Vegas, and 79 at El Paso. At Salt Lake City, it was partly sunny, with a temperature of 61. Once again, at 9 a.m. in Phoenix, under sunny skies. The Sky Harbor temperature was 83 degrees. Here is the latest forecast. For the following area, in Arizona, Central Phoenix, issued at 4 a.m. Mountain Standard Time. Today, sunny. Highs 92 to 97. South wind around 5 miles per hour in the morning, becoming southwest 5 to 10 miles per hour in the afternoon. Tonight, clear. Low 63 to 72. West wind 5 to 10 miles per hour. Saturday, sunny. Highs 93 to 98. Southeast wind around 5 miles per hour in the morning, becoming southwest 5 to 10 miles per hour in the afternoon. Saturday night, clear. Low 64 to 73. West wind 5 to 15 miles per hour. Sunday, sunny. Highs 96 to 100. Light wind in the morning, becoming southwest 5 to 10 miles per hour in the afternoon. Sunday night, clear. Low 67 to 74. Memorial Day, mostly sunny. Highs 94 to 100. Monday night, clear. Lows 64 to 71.
Tuesday, sunny. Highs 92 to 98. Tuesday night, clear. Lows 63 to 70. Wednesday, sunny. Highs 91 to 97. Wednesday night, clear. Lows 61 to 69. Thursday, sunny. Highs 90 to 96. The Phoenix, Arizona climate summary for yesterday, May 21, 2026. Yesterday's high temperature was 96 degrees and the low 69 degrees. No precipitation fell yesterday, which leaves the monthly total at a trace. The total precipitation for the year still stands at 0.32 inches. Yesterday the maximum wind observed was 16 miles an hour from the northwest, which occurred at 6:01 p.m. The highest wind gust observed was 24 miles per hour from the northwest, which occurred at 6:21 p.m. Yesterday the average wind speed was 7 miles per hour. Yesterday's maximum relative humidity was 23%, and the minimum relative humidity was 7%. The low temperature this morning was 72 degrees. The normal high temperature for today is 97 degrees, and the normal low is 71. The record high for today is 109, which last occurred in 2000, and the record low is 48, which occurred in 1962. Sunrise today is at 5:23 a.m. and sunset is at 7:27 p.m. Here is the synopsis for Southeast California, Southwest, and South Central Arizona. Temperatures will hover near to slightly above normal through early next before modest cooling arrives. Dry conditions will prevail through early next week with typical afternoon breeziness. A slight chance of thunderstorms will exist over the eastern Arizona high terrain early next week, albeit with limited rainfall potential. 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The current time is 9:17 a.m. Mountain Standard Time. Here is the 9 a.m. Mountain Standard Time observation for Phoenix, on Friday, May 22nd. At Sky Harbor, it was sunny. Visibility 10 miles. Temperature was 83 degrees, dew point 29, relative humidity 14%. Wind was east, at 6 miles an hour. And the pressure was 29.80 inches, and steady. Other observations for South Central Arizona, including the greater Phoenix area, it was sunny. It was 81 at Buckeye, 82 at Glendale, 81 at Luke Air Force Base, 80 at Deer Valley, and 82 at Scottsdale Airport. Falcon Field reported 82, Mesa Gateway reported 81, Chandler reported 81, Casa Grande reported 81, and Gila Bend reported 86. Observations for Northern Arizona, it was sunny. It was 64 at Flagstaff, 79 at Kingman, 64 at the Grand Canyon, and 71 at Prescott. Payson reported 72, Page reported 71, Winslow reported 72, and Shoal reported 68. Observations for Southern Arizona, it was sunny. It was 79 at Tucson, 83 at Yuma, 75 at Nogales, and 74 at Sierra Vista. Observations for Southern California, at Blythe, it was sunny, with a temperature of 83. At San Diego, it was partly sunny, with a temperature of 65. At Los Angeles Airport, it was cloudy, with a temperature of 64. Regional observations, at Albuquerque, it was sunny, with a temperature of 70. It was mostly sunny, with a temperature of 79 at Las Vegas, and 79 at El Paso. At Salt Lake City, it was partly sunny, with a temperature of 61. Once again, at 9 a.m. in Phoenix, under sunny skies. The Sky Harbor temperature was 83 degrees. Here is the latest forecast. For the following area, in Arizona, Central Phoenix, issued at 4 a.m. Mountain Standard Time. Today, sunny. Highs 92 to 97. South wind around 5 miles per hour in the morning, becoming southwest 5 to 10 miles per hour in the afternoon. Tonight,
clear. Low 63 to 72. West wind 5 to 10 miles per hour. Saturday, sunny. Highs 93 to 98. Southeast wind around 5 miles per hour in the morning, becoming southwest 5 to 10 miles per hour in the afternoon. Saturday night, clear. Low 64 to 73. West wind 5 to 15 miles per hour. Sunday, sunny. Highs 96 to 100. Light wind in the morning, becoming southwest 5 to 10 miles per hour in the afternoon. Sunday night, clear. Low 67 to 74. Memorial Day, mostly sunny. Highs 94 to 100. Monday night, clear. Lows 64 to 71. Tuesday, sunny. Highs 92 to 98. Tuesday night, clear. Lows 63 to 70. Wednesday, sunny. Highs 91 to 97. Wednesday night, clear. Lows 61 to 69. Thursday, sunny. Highs 90 to 96. The Phoenix, Arizona climate summary for yesterday, May 21, 2026. Yesterday's high temperature was 96 degrees and the low 69 degrees. No precipitation fell yesterday, which leaves the monthly total at a trace. The total precipitation for the year still stands at 0.32 inches. Yesterday the maximum wind observed was 16 miles an hour from the northwest, which occurred at 6:01 p.m. The highest wind gust observed was 24 miles per hour from the northwest, which occurred at 6:21 p.m. Yesterday the average wind speed was 7 miles per hour. Yesterday's maximum relative humidity was 23%, and the minimum relative humidity was 7%. The low temperature this morning was 72 degrees. The normal high temperature for today is 97 degrees, and the normal low is 71. The record high for today is 109, which last occurred in 2000, and the record low is 48, which occurred in 1962. Sunrise today is at 5:23 a.m. and sunset is at 7:27 p.m. Here is the synopsis for Southeast California, Southwest, and South Central Arizona. Temperatures will hover near to slightly above normal through early next before modest cooling arrives. Dry conditions will prevail through early next week with typical afternoon breeziness. A slight chance of thunderstorms will exist over the eastern Arizona high terrain early next week, albeit with limited rainfall potential. 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The current time is 9:23 a.m. Mountain Standard Time. Here is the 9 a.m. Mountain Standard Time observation for Phoenix, on Friday, May 22nd. At Sky Harbor, it was sunny. Visibility 10 miles. Temperature was 83 degrees, dew point 29, relative humidity 14%. Wind was east, at 6 miles an hour. And the pressure was 29.80 inches, and steady. Other observations for South Central Arizona, including the greater Phoenix area, it was sunny. It was 81 at Buckeye, 82 at Glendale, 81 at Luke Air Force Base, 80 at Deer Valley, and 82 at Scottsdale Airport. Falcon Field reported 82, Mesa Gateway reported 81, Chandler reported 81, Casa Grande reported 81, and Gila Bend reported 86. Observations for Northern Arizona, it was sunny. It was 64 at Flagstaff, 79 at Kingman, 64 at the Grand Canyon, and 71 at Prescott. Payson reported 72, Page reported 71, Winslow reported 72, and Shoal reported 68. Observations for Southern Arizona, it was sunny. It was 79 at Tucson, 83 at Yuma, 75 at Nogales, and 74 at Sierra Vista. Observations for Southern California, at Blythe, it was sunny, with a temperature of 83. At San Diego, it was partly sunny, with a temperature of 65.
at Los Angeles Airport, it was cloudy, with a temperature of 64. Regional observations, at Albuquerque, it was sunny, with a temperature of 70. It was mostly sunny, with a temperature of 79 at Las Vegas, and 79 at El Paso. At Salt Lake City, it was partly sunny, with a temperature of 61. Once again, at 9 a.m. in Phoenix, under sunny skies. The Sky Harbor temperature was 83 degrees. Here is the latest forecast. For the following area, in Arizona, Central Phoenix, issued at 4 a.m. Mountain Standard Time. Today, sunny. Highs 92 to 97. South wind around 5 miles per hour in the morning, becoming southwest 5 to 10 miles per hour in the afternoon. Tonight, clear. Low 63 to 72. West wind 5 to 10 miles per hour. Saturday, sunny. Highs 93 to 98. Southeast wind around 5 miles per hour in the morning, becoming southwest 5 to 10 miles per hour in the afternoon. Saturday night, clear. Low 64 to 73. West wind 5 to 15 miles per hour. Sunday, sunny. Highs 96 to 100. Light wind in the morning, becoming southwest 5 to 10 miles per hour in the afternoon. Sunday night, clear. Low 67 to 74. Memorial Day, mostly sunny. Highs 94 to 100. Monday night, clear. Lows 64 to 71. Tuesday, sunny. Highs 92 to 98. Tuesday night, clear. Lows 63 to 70. Wednesday, sunny. Highs 91 to 97. Wednesday night, clear. Lows 61 to 69. Thursday, sunny. Highs 90 to 96. The Phoenix, Arizona climate summary for yesterday, May 21, 2026. Yesterday's high temperature was 96 degrees and the low 69 degrees. No precipitation fell yesterday, which leaves the monthly total at a trace. The total precipitation for the year still stands at 0.32 inches. Yesterday the maximum wind observed was 16 miles an hour from the northwest, which occurred at 6:01 p.m. The highest wind gust observed was 24 miles per hour from the northwest, which occurred at 6:21 p.m. Yesterday the average wind speed was 7 miles per hour. Yesterday's maximum relative humidity was 23%, and the minimum relative humidity was 7%. The low temperature this morning was 72 degrees. The normal high temperature for today is 97 degrees, and the normal low is 71. The record high for today is 109, which last occurred in 2000, and the record low is 48, which occurred in 1962. Sunrise today is at 5:23 a.m. and sunset is at 7:27 p.m. Here is the synopsis for Southeast California, Southwest, and South Central Arizona. Temperatures will hover near to slightly above normal through early next before modest cooling arrives. Dry conditions will prevail through early next week with typical afternoon breeziness. A slight chance of thunderstorms will exist over the eastern Arizona high terrain early next week, albeit with limited rainfall potential. 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The current time is 9:29 a.m. Mountain Standard Time. Here is the 9 a.m. Mountain Standard Time observation for Phoenix, on Friday, May 22nd. At Sky Harbor, it was sunny. Visibility 10 miles. Temperature was 83 degrees, dew point 29, relative humidity 14%. Wind was east, at 6 miles an hour. And the pressure was 29.80 inches, and steady. Other observations for South Central Arizona, including the greater Phoenix area, it was sunny. It was 81 at Buckeye, 82 at Glendale, 81 at Luke Air Force Base, 80 at Deer Valley, and 82 at Scottsdale Airport.
Falcon Field reported 82, Mesa Gateway reported 81, Chandler reported 81, Casa Grande reported 81, and Gila Bend reported 86. Observations for Northern Arizona, it was sunny. It was 64 at Flagstaff, 79 at Kingman, 64 at the Grand Canyon, and 71 at Prescott. Payson reported 72, Page reported 71, Winslow reported 72, and Sholo reported 68. Observations for Southern Arizona, it was sunny. It was 79 at Tucson, 83 at Yuma, 75 at Nogales, and 74 at Sierra Vista. Observations for Southern California, at Blythe, it was sunny, with a temperature of 83. At San Diego, it was partly sunny, with a temperature of 65. At Los Angeles Airport, it was cloudy, with a temperature of 64. Regional observations, at Albuquerque, it was sunny, with a temperature of 70. It was mostly sunny, with a temperature of 79 at Las Vegas, and 79 at El Paso. At Salt Lake City, it was partly sunny, with a temperature of 61. Once again, at 9 a.m. in Phoenix, under sunny skies. The Sky Harbor temperature was 83 degrees. Here is the latest forecast. For the following area, in Arizona, Central Phoenix, issued at 4 a.m. Mountain Standard Time. Today, sunny. Highs 92 to 97. South wind around 5 miles per hour in the morning, becoming southwest 5 to 10 miles per hour in the afternoon. Tonight, clear. Low 63 to 72. West wind 5 to 10 miles per hour. Saturday, sunny. Highs 93 to 98. Southeast wind around 5 miles per hour in the morning, becoming southwest 5 to 10 miles per hour in the afternoon. Saturday night, clear. Low 64 to 73. West wind 5 to 15 miles per hour. Sunday, sunny. Highs 96 to 100. Light wind in the morning, becoming southwest 5 to 10 miles per hour in the afternoon. Sunday night, clear. Low 67 to 74. Memorial Day, mostly sunny. Highs 90. Monday night, clear. Lows 64 to 71. Tuesday, sunny. Highs 92 to 98. Tuesday night, clear. Lows 63 to 70. Wednesday, sunny. Highs 91 to 97. Wednesday night, clear. Low 61 to 69. Thursday, sunny. Highs 90 to 96. The Phoenix, Arizona climate summary for yesterday, May 21, 2026. Yesterday's high temperature was 96 degrees and the low 69 degrees. No precipitation fell yesterday, which leaves the monthly total at a trace. The total precipitation for the year still stands at 0.32 inches. Yesterday the maximum wind observed was 16 miles an hour from the northwest, which occurred at 6:01 p.m. The highest wind gust observed was 24 miles per hour from the northwest, which occurred at 6:21 p.m. Yesterday the average wind speed was 7 miles per hour. Yesterday's maximum relative humidity was 23%, and the minimum relative humidity was 7%. The low temperature this morning was 72 degrees. The normal high temperature for today is 97 degrees, and the normal low is 71. The record high for today is 109, which last occurred in 2000, and the record low is 48, which occurred in 1962. Sunrise today is at 5:23 a.m. and sunset is at 7:27 p.m. Here is the synopsis for Southeast California, Southwest, and South Central Arizona. Temperatures will hover near to slightly above normal through early next before modest cooling arrives. Dry conditions will prevail through early next week with typical afternoon breeziness. A slight chance of thunderstorms will exist over the eastern Arizona high terrain early next week, albeit with limited rainfall potential.
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The current time is 9:35 a.m. Mountain Standard Time. Here is the 9 a.m. Mountain Standard Time observation for Phoenix on Friday, May 22nd. At Sky Harbor, it was sunny. Visibility 10 miles. Temperature was 83 degrees, dew point 29, relative humidity 14%. Wind was east, at 6 miles an hour. And the pressure was 29.80 inches, and steady. Other observations for South Central Arizona, including the greater Phoenix area, it was sunny. It was 81 at Buckeye, 82 at Glendale, 81 at Luke Air Force Base, 80 at Deer Valley, and 82 at Scottsdale Airport. Falcon Field reported 82, Mesa Gateway reported 81, Chandler reported 81, Casa Grande reported 81, and Gila Bend reported 86. Observations for Northern Arizona, it was sunny. It was 64 at Flagstaff, 79 at Kingman, 64 at the Grand Canyon, and 71 at Prescott. Payson reported 72, Page reported 71, Winslow reported 72, and Shoal reported 68. Observations for Southern Arizona, it was sunny. It was 79 at Tucson, 83 at Yuma, 75 at Nogales, and 74 at Sierra Vista. Observations for Southern California, at Blythe, it was sunny, with a temperature of 83. At San Diego, it was partly sunny, with a temperature of 65. At Los Angeles Airport, it was cloudy, with a temperature of 64. Regional observations, at Albuquerque, it was sunny, with a temperature of 70. It was mostly sunny, with a temperature of 79 at Las Vegas, and 79 at El Paso. At Salt Lake City, it was partly sunny, with a temperature of 61. Once again, at 9 a.m. in Phoenix, under sunny skies. The Sky Harbor temperature was 83 degrees. Here is the latest forecast. For the following area, in Arizona, Central Phoenix, issued at 4 a.m. Mountain Standard Time. Today, sunny. Highs 92 to 97. South wind around 5 miles per hour in the morning, becoming southwest 5 to 10 miles per hour in the afternoon. Tonight, clear. Low 63 to 72. West wind 5 to 10 miles per hour. Saturday, sunny. Highs 93 to 98. Southeast wind around 5 miles per hour in the morning, becoming southwest 5 to 10 miles per hour in the afternoon. Saturday night, clear. Low 64 to 73. West wind 5 to 15 miles per hour. Sunday, sunny. Highs 96 to 100. Light wind in the morning, becoming southwest 5 to 10 miles per hour in the afternoon. Sunday night, clear. Low 67 to 74. Memorial Day, mostly sunny. Highs 94 to 100. Monday night, clear. Lows 64 to 71. Tuesday, sunny. Highs 92 to 98. Tuesday night, clear. Lows 63 to 70. Wednesday, sunny. Highs 91 to 97. Wednesday night, clear. Lows 61 to 69. Thursday, sunny. Highs 90 to 96. The Phoenix, Arizona climate summary for yesterday, May 21st, 2026. Yesterday's high temperature was 96 degrees and the low 69 degrees. No precipitation fell yesterday, which leaves the monthly total at a trace. The total precipitation for the year still stands at 0.32 inches. Yesterday the maximum wind observed was 16 miles an hour from the northwest, which occurred at 6:01 p.m. The highest wind gust observed was 24 miles per hour from the northwest, which occurred at 6:21 p.m. Yesterday the average wind speed was 7 miles per hour.
Yesterday's maximum relative humidity was 23%, and the minimum relative humidity was 7%. The low temperature this morning was 72 degrees. The normal high temperature for today is 97 degrees, and the normal low is 71. The record high for today is 109, which last occurred in 2000, and the record low is 48, which occurred in 1962. Sunrise today is at 5:23 a.m. and sunset is at 7:27 p.m. Here is the synopsis for Southeast California, Southwest, and South Central Arizona. Temperatures will hover near to slightly above normal through early next before modest cooling arrives. Dry conditions will prevail through early next week with typical afternoon breeziness. A slight chance of thunderstorms will exist over the eastern Arizona high terrain early next week, albeit with limited rainfall potential. 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The current time is 9:41 a.m. Mountain Standard Time. Here is the 9 a.m. Mountain Standard Time observation for Phoenix on Friday, May 22nd. At Sky Harbor, it was sunny. Visibility 10 miles. Temperature was 83 degrees, dew point 29, relative humidity 14%. Wind was east at 6 miles an hour. And the pressure was 29.80 inches and steady. Other observations for South Central Arizona, including the greater Phoenix area, it was sunny. It was 81 at Buckeye, 82 at Glendale, 81 at Luke Air Force Base, 80 at Deer Valley, and 82 at Scottsdale Airport. Falcon Field reported 82, Mesa Gateway reported 81, Chandler reported 81, Casa Grande reported 81, and Gila Bend reported 86. Observations for Northern Arizona, it was sunny. It was 64 at Flagstaff, 79 at Kingman, 64 at the Grand Canyon, and 71 at Prescott. Payson reported 72, Page reported 71, Winslow reported 72, and Sholo reported 68. Observations for Southern Arizona, it was sunny. It was 79 at Tucson, 83 at Yuma, 75 at Nogales, and 74 at Sierra Vista. Observations for Southern California, at Blythe, it was sunny, with a temperature of 83. At San Diego, it was partly sunny, with a temperature of 65. At Los Angeles Airport, it was cloudy, with a temperature of 64. Regional observations, at Albuquerque, it was sunny, with a temperature of 70. It was mostly sunny, with a temperature of 79 at Las Vegas, and 79 at El Paso. At Salt Lake City, it was partly sunny, with a temperature of 61. Once again, at 9 a.m. in Phoenix, under sunny skies. The Sky Harbor temperature was 83 degrees. Here is the latest forecast. For the following area, in Arizona, Central Phoenix, issued at 4 a.m. Mountain Standard Time. Today, sunny. Highs 92 to 97. South wind around 5 miles per hour in the morning, becoming southwest 5 to 10 miles per hour in the afternoon. Tonight, clear. Low 63 to 72. West wind 5 to 10 miles per hour. Saturday, sunny. Highs 93 to 98. Southeast wind around 5 miles per hour in the morning, becoming southwest 5 to 10 miles per hour in the afternoon. Saturday night, clear. Low 64 to 73. West wind 5 to 15 miles per hour. Sunday, sunny. Highs 96 to 100. Light wind in the morning, becoming southwest 5 to 10 miles per hour in the afternoon. Sunday night, clear. Low 67 to 74. Memorial Day, mostly sunny. Highs 94 to 100. Monday night, clear. Lows 64 to 71. Tuesday, sunny. Highs 92 to 98. Tuesday night, clear. Lows 63 to 70.
Wednesday, sunny. Highs 91 to 97. Wednesday night, clear. Lows 61 to 69. Thursday, sunny. Highs 90 to 96. The Phoenix, Arizona climate summary for yesterday, May 21, 2026. Yesterday's high temperature was 96 degrees and the low 69 degrees. No precipitation fell yesterday, which leaves the monthly total at a trace. The total precipitation for the year still stands at 0.32 inches. Yesterday the maximum wind observed was 16 miles an hour from the northwest, which occurred at 6:01 p.m. The highest wind gust observed was 24 miles per hour from the northwest, which occurred at 6:21 p.m. Yesterday the average wind speed was 7 miles per hour. Yesterday's maximum relative humidity was 23%, and the minimum relative humidity was 7%. The low temperature this morning was 72 degrees. The normal high temperature for today is 97 degrees, and the normal low is 71. The record high for today is 109, which last occurred in 2000, and the record low is 48, which occurred in 1962. Sunrise today is at 5:23 a.m. and sunset is at 7:27 p.m. Here is the synopsis for Southeast California, Southwest, and South Central Arizona. Temperatures will hover near to slightly above normal through early next before modest cooling arrives. Dry conditions will prevail through early next week with typical afternoon breeziness. A slight chance of thunderstorms will exist over the eastern Arizona high terrain early next week, albeit with limited rainfall potential. 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The current time is 9:47 a.m. Mountain Standard Time. Here is the 9 a.m. Mountain Standard Time observation for Phoenix, on Friday, May 22nd. At Sky Harbor, it was sunny. Visibility 10 miles. Temperature was 83 degrees, dew point 29, relative humidity 14%. Wind was east, at 6 miles an hour. And the pressure was 29.80 inches, and steady. Other observations for South Central Arizona, including the Greater Phoenix area, it was sunny. It was 81 at Buckeye, 82 at Glendale, 81 at Luke Air Force Base, 80 at Deer Valley, and 82 at Scottsdale Airport. Falcon Field reported 82, Mesa Gateway reported 81, Chandler reported 81, Casa Grande reported 81, and Gila Bend reported 86. Observations for Northern Arizona, it was sunny. It was 64 at Flagstaff, 79 at Kingman, 64 at the Grand Canyon, and 71 at Prescott. Payson reported 72, Page reported 71, Winslow reported 72, and Sholo reported 68. Observations for Southern Arizona, it was sunny. It was 79 at Tucson, 83 at Yuma, 75 at Nogales, and 74 at Sierra Vista. Observations for Southern California, at Blythe, it was sunny, with a temperature of 83. At San Diego, it was partly sunny, with a temperature of 65. At Los Angeles Airport, it was cloudy, with a temperature of 64. Regional observations, at Albuquerque, it was sunny, with a temperature of 70. It was mostly sunny, with a temperature of 79 at Las Vegas, and 79 at El Paso. At Salt Lake City, it was partly sunny, with a temperature of 61. Once again, at 9 a.m. in Phoenix, under sunny skies. The Sky Harbor temperature was 83 degrees. Here is the latest forecast. For the following area, in Arizona, Central Phoenix, issued at 4 a.m. Mountain Standard Time. Today, sunny. Highs 92 to 97. South wind around 5 miles per hour in the morning, becoming southwest 5 to 10 miles per hour in the afternoon. Tonight, clear. Low 63 to 72. West wind 5 to 10 miles per hour. Saturday, sunny.
highs 93 to 98. Southeast wind around 5 miles per hour in the morning, becoming southwest 5 to 10 miles per hour in the afternoon. Saturday night, clear. Low 64 to 73. West wind 5 to 15 miles per hour. Sunday, sunny. Highs 96 to 100. Light wind in the morning, becoming southwest 5 to 10 miles per hour.

temperatures will hover near to slightly above normal through early next before modest cooling arrives. Dry conditions will prevail through early next week with typical afternoon breeziness. A slight chance of thunderstorms will exist over the eastern Arizona high terrain early next week, albeit with limited rainfall potential. 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The current time is 9:53 a.m. Mountain Standard Time. Here is the 9 a.m. Mountain Standard Time observation for Phoenix on Friday, May 22nd. At Sky Harbor, it was sunny. Visibility 10 miles. Temperature was 83 degrees, dew point 29, relative humidity 14%. Wind was east, at 6 miles an hour. And the pressure was 29.80 inches, and steady. Other observations for South Central Arizona including the Greater Phoenix area, it was sunny. It was 81 at Buckeye, 82 at Glendale, 81 at Luke Air Force Base, 80 at Deer Valley, and 82 at Scottsdale Airport. Falcon Field reported 82, Mesa Gateway reported 81, Chandler reported 81, Casa Grande reported 81, and Gila Bend reported 86. Observations for Northern Arizona, it was sunny. It was 64 at Flagstaff, 79 at Kingman, 64 at the Grand Canyon, and 71 at Prescott. Payson reported 72, Page reported 71, Winslow reported 72, and Sholo reported 68. Observations for Southern Arizona, it was sunny. It was 79 at Tucson, 83 at Yuma, 75 at Nogales, and 74 at Sierra Vista. Observations for Southern California, at Blythe, it was sunny, with a temperature of 83. At San Diego, it was partly sunny, with a temperature of 65. At Los Angeles Airport, it was cloudy, with a temperature of 64. Regional observations, at Albuquerque, it was sunny, with a temperature of 70. It was mostly sunny, with a temperature of 79 at Las Vegas, and 79 at El Paso. At Salt Lake City, it was partly sunny, with a temperature of 61. Once again, at 9 a.m. in Phoenix, under sunny skies. The Sky Harbor temperature was 83 degrees. Here is the latest forecast. For the following area, in Arizona, Central Phoenix, issued at 4 a.m. Mountain Standard Time. Today, sunny. Highs 92 to 97. South wind around 5 miles per hour in the morning, becoming southwest 5 to 10 miles per hour in the afternoon. Tonight, clear. Low 63 to 72. West wind 5 to 10 miles per hour. Saturday, sunny. Highs 93 to 98. Southeast wind around 5 miles per hour in the morning, becoming southwest 5 to 10 miles per hour in the afternoon. Saturday night, clear. Low 64 to 73. West wind 5 to 15 miles per hour. Sunday, sunny. Highs 96 to 100. Light wind in the morning, becoming southwest 5 to 10 miles per hour in the afternoon. Sunday night, clear. Low 67 to 74. Memorial Day, mostly sunny. Highs 94 to 100. Monday night, clear. Low 64 to 71. Tuesday, sunny. Highs 92 to 98. Tuesday night, clear. Low 63 to 70. Wednesday, sunny. Highs 91 to 97. Wednesday night, clear. Low 61 to 69. Thursday, sunny. Highs 90 to 96. The Phoenix, Arizona climate summary for yesterday, May 21, 2026. Yesterday's high temperature was 96 degrees and the low 69 degrees. No precipitation fell yesterday, which leaves the monthly total at a trace. The total precipitation for the year still stands at 0.32 inches. Yesterday the maximum wind observed

was 16 miles an hour from the northwest, which occurred at 6:01 p.m. The highest wind gust observed was 24 miles per hour from the northwest, which occurred at 6:21 p.m. Yesterday, the average wind speed was 7 miles per hour. Yesterday's maximum relative humidity was 23%, and the minimum relative humidity was 7%. The low temperature this morning was 72 degrees. The normal high temperature for today is 97 degrees, and the normal low is 71. The record high for today is 109, which last occurred in 2000, and the record low is 48, which occurred in 1962. Sunrise today is at 5:23 a.m. and sunset is at 7:27 p.m. Here is the synopsis for Southeast California, Southwest, and South Central Arizona. Temperatures will hover near to slightly above normal through early next before modest cooling arrives. Dry conditions will prevail through early next week with typical afternoon breeziness. A slight chance of thunderstorms will exist over the eastern Arizona high terrain early next week, albeit with limited rainfall potential. 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The current time is 9:59 a.m. Mountain Standard Time. Here is the 9 a.m. Mountain Standard Time observation for Phoenix, on Friday, May 22nd. At Sky Harbor, it was sunny. Visibility 10 miles. Temperature was 83 degrees, dew point 29, relative humidity 14%. Wind was east, at 6 miles an hour. And the pressure was 29.80 inches, and steady. Other observations for South Central Arizona, including the greater Phoenix area, it was sunny. It was 81 at Buckeye, 82 at Glendale, 81 at Luke Air Force Base, 80 at Deer Valley, and 82 at Scottsdale Airport. Falcon Field reported 82, Mesa Gateway reported 81, Chandler reported 81, Casa Grande reported 81, and Gila Bend reported 86. Observations for Northern Arizona, it was sunny. It was 64 at Flagstaff, 79 at Kingman, 64 at the Grand Canyon, and 71 at Prescott. Payson reported 72, Page reported 71, Winslow reported 72, and Scholl reported 68. Observations for Southern Arizona, it was sunny. It was 79 at Tucson, 83 at Yuma, 75 at Nogales, and 74 at Sierra Vista. Observations for Southern California, at Blythe, it was sunny, with a temperature of 83. At San Diego, it was partly sunny, with a temperature of 65. At Los Angeles Airport, it was cloudy, with a temperature of 64. Regional observations, at Albuquerque, it was sunny, with a temperature of 70. It was mostly sunny, with a temperature of 79 at Las Vegas, and 79 at El Paso. At Salt Lake City, it was partly sunny, with a temperature of 61. Once again, at 9 a.m. in Phoenix, under sunny skies. The Sky Harbor temperature was 83 degrees. Here is the latest forecast. For the following area, in Arizona, Central Phoenix, issued at 4 a.m. Mountain Standard Time. Today, sunny. Highs 92 to 97. South wind around 5 miles per hour in the morning, becoming southwest 5 to 10 miles per hour in the afternoon. Tonight, clear. Low 63 to 72. West wind 5 to 10 miles per hour. Saturday, sunny. Highs 93 to 98. Southeast wind around 5 miles per hour in the morning, becoming southwest 5 to 10 miles per hour in the afternoon. Saturday night, clear. Low 64 to 73. West wind 5 to 15 miles per hour. Sunday, sunny. Highs 96 to 100. Light wind in the morning, becoming southwest 5 to 10 miles per hour in the afternoon. Sunday night, clear. Low 67 to 74. Memorial Day, mostly sunny.
Highs 94 to 100. Monday night, clear. Lows 64 to 71. Tuesday, sunny. Highs 92 to 98. Tuesday night, clear. Lows 63 to 70. Wednesday, sunny. Highs 91 to 97. Wednesday night, clear. Lows 61 to 69. Thursday, sunny. Highs 90 to 96. The Phoenix, Arizona climate summary for yesterday, May 21, 2026. Yesterday's high temperature was 96 degrees and the low 69 degrees. No precipitation fell yesterday, which leaves the monthly total at a trace. The total precipitation for the year still stands at 0.32 inches. Yesterday the maximum wind observed was 16 miles an hour from the northwest, which occurred at 6:01 p.m. The highest wind gust observed was 24 miles per hour from the northwest, which occurred at 6:21 p.m. Yesterday the average wind speed was 7 miles per hour. Yesterday's maximum relative humidity was 23%, and the minimum relative humidity was 7%. The low temperature this morning was 72 degrees. The normal high temperature for today is 97 degrees, and the normal low is 71. The record high for today is 109, which last occurred in 2000, and the record low is 48, which occurred in 1962. Sunrise today is at 5:23 a.m. and sunset is at 7:27 p.m. Here is the synopsis for Southeast California, Southwest, and South Central Arizona. Temperatures will hover near to slightly above normal through early next before modest cooling arrives. Dry conditions will prevail through early next week with typical afternoon breeziness. A slight chance of thunderstorms will exist over the eastern Arizona high terrain early next week, albeit with limited rainfall potential. 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The current time is 10:05 a.m. Mountain Standard Time. Here is the latest forecast. For the following area, in Arizona, Central Phoenix, issued at 4 a.m. Mountain Standard Time. Today,

3 in the morning, becoming southwest 5 to 10 miles per hour in the afternoon. Saturday night, clear. Low 64 to 73. West wind 5 to 15 miles per hour. Sunday, sunny. Highs 96 to 100. Light wind in the morning, becoming southwest 5 to 10 miles per hour in the afternoon. Sunday night, clear. Low 67 to 74. Memorial Day, mostly sunny. Highs 94 to 100. Monday night, clear. Low 64 to 71. Tuesday, sunny. Highs 92 to 98. Tuesday night, clear. Low 63 to 70. Wednesday, sunny. Highs 91 to 97. Wednesday night, clear. Low 61 to 69. Thursday, sunny. Highs 90 to 96. The Phoenix, Arizona climate summary for yesterday, May 21, 2026. Yesterday's high temperature was 96 degrees and the low 69 degrees. No precipitation fell yesterday, which leaves the monthly total at a trace. The total precipitation for the year still stands at 0.32 inches. Yesterday the maximum wind observed was 16 miles an hour from the northwest, which occurred at 6:01 p.m. The highest wind gust observed was 24 miles per hour from the northwest, which occurred at 6:21 p.m. Yesterday the average wind speed was 7 miles per hour. Yesterday's maximum relative humidity was 23%, and the minimum relative humidity was 7%. The low temperature this morning was 72 degrees. The normal high temperature for today is 97 degrees, and the normal low is 71. The record high for today is 109, which last occurred in 2000, and the record low is 48, which occurred in 1962. Sunrise today is at 5:23 a.m. and sunset is at 7:27 p.m. Here is the synopsis for Southeast California, Southwest, and South Central Arizona. Temperatures will hover near to slightly above normal through early next before modest cooling arrives. Dry conditions will prevail through early next week with typical afternoon breeziness. A slight chance of thunderstorms will exist over the eastern Arizona high terrain early next week, albeit with limited rainfall potential. 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The current time is 10:09 a.m. Mountain Standard Time. Here is the latest forecast for the following area in Arizona, Central Phoenix, issued at 4 a.m. Mountain Standard Time. Today, sunny. Highs 92 to 97. South wind around 5 miles per hour in the morning, becoming southwest 5 to 10 miles per hour in the afternoon. Tonight, clear. Low 63 to 72. West wind 5 to 10 miles per hour. Saturday, sunny. Highs 93 to 98. Southeast wind around 5 miles per hour in the morning, becoming southwest 5 to 10 miles per hour in the afternoon. Saturday night, clear. Low 64 to 73. West wind 5 to 15 miles per hour. Sunday, sunny. Highs 96 to 100. Light wind in the morning, becoming southwest 5 to 10 miles per hour in the afternoon. Sunday night, clear. Low 67 to 74. Memorial Day, mostly sunny. Highs 94 to 100. Monday night, clear. Lows 64 to 71. Tuesday, sunny. Highs 92 to 98. Tuesday night, clear. Lows 63 to 70. Wednesday, sunny. Highs 91 to 97. Wednesday night.

No precipitation fell yesterday, which leaves the monthly total at a trace. The total precipitation for the year still stands at 0.32 inches. Yesterday the maximum wind observed was 16 miles an hour from the northwest, which occurred at 6:01 p.m. The highest wind gust observed was 24 miles per hour from the northwest, which occurred at 6:21 p.m. Yesterday the average wind speed was 7 miles per hour. Yesterday's maximum relative humidity was 23%, and the minimum relative humidity was 7%. The low temperature this morning was 72 degrees. The normal high temperature for today is 97 degrees, and the normal low is 71. The record high for today is 109, which last occurred in 2000, and the record low is 48, which occurred in 1962. Sunrise today is at 5:23 a.m. and sunset is at 7:27 p.m. Here is the synopsis for Southeast California, Southwest, and South Central Arizona. Temperatures will hover near to slightly above normal through early next before modest cooling arrives. Dry conditions will prevail through early next week with typical afternoon breeziness. A slight chance of thunderstorms will exist over the eastern Arizona high terrain early next week, albeit with limited rainfall potential. 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The current time is 10:12 a.m. Mountain Standard Time. Here is a 10 a.m. Mountain Standard Time observation for Phoenix, on Friday, May 22nd. At Sky Harbor, it was sunny. Visibility 10 miles. Temperature was 85 degrees, dew point 29, relative humidity 13%. Wind was east, at 3 miles an hour. And the pressure was 29.80 inches, and steady. Other observations for South Central Arizona, including the Greater Phoenix area, it was sunny, with a temperature of 84 at Buckeye, 86 at Glendale, 85 at Luke Air Force Base, 84 at Deer Valley, and 84 at Scottsdale Airport. Under sunny skies, Falcon Field reported 85, Mesa Gateway reported 86, Chandler reported 84, and Casa Grande reported 85. Observations for Northern Arizona, it was sunny. It was 66 at Flagstaff, 82 at Kingman, 66 at the Grand Canyon, and 73 at Prescott. Payson reported 73, Page reported 72, Winslow reported 76, and Sholo reported 70. Observations for Southern Arizona, it was sunny. It was 81 at Tucson, 87 at Yuma, 78 at Nogales, and 76 at Sierra Vista. Observations for Southern California, at Blythe, it was sunny, with a temperature of 89. At San Diego, it was mostly sunny, with a temperature of 66. At Los Angeles Airport, it was cloudy, with a temperature of 64. Regional observations, skies ranged from mostly sunny to partly sunny. It was 83 at Las Vegas, 64 at Salt Lake City, 73 at Albuquerque, and 82 at El Paso. At El Paso, wind was west gusting to 28 miles an hour. Once again, at 10 a.m. in Phoenix, under sunny skies. The Sky Harbor temperature was 85 degrees. Here is the latest forecast. For the following area, in Arizona, Central Phoenix, issued at 4 a.m. Mountain Standard Time. Today, sunny. Highs 92 to 97. South wind around 5 miles per hour in the morning, becoming southwest 5 to 10 miles per hour in the afternoon. Tonight, clear. Low 63 to 72. West wind 5 to 10 miles per hour. Saturday, sunny. Highs 93 to 98. Southeast wind around 5 miles per hour in the morning, becoming southwest 5 to 10 miles per hour in the afternoon. Saturday night, clear. Low 64 to 73. West wind 5 to 15 miles per hour. Sunday, sunny. Highs 96 to 100.
Light wind in the morning becoming southwest 5 to 10 miles per hour in the afternoon. Sunday night, clear. Low 67 to 74. Memorial Day, mostly sunny. Highs 94 to 100. Monday night, clear. Low 64 to 71. Tuesday, sunny. Highs 92 to 98. Tuesday night, clear. Low 63 to 70. Wednesday, sunny. Highs 91 to 97. Wednesday night, clear. Low 61 to 69. Thursday, sunny. Highs 90 to 96. The Phoenix, Arizona climate summary for yesterday, May 21, 2026. Yesterday's high temperature was 96 degrees and the low 69 degrees. No precipitation fell yesterday, which leaves the monthly total at a trace. The total precipitation for the year still stands at 0.32 inches. Yesterday the maximum wind observed was 16 miles an hour from the northwest, which occurred at 6:01 p.m. The highest wind gust observed was 24 miles per hour from the northwest, which occurred at 6:21 p.m. Yesterday the average wind speed was 7 miles per hour. Yesterday's maximum relative humidity was 23%, and the minimum relative humidity was 7%. The low temperature this morning was 72 degrees. The normal high temperature for today is 97 degrees, and the normal low is 71. The record high for today is 109, which last occurred in 2000, and the record low is 48, which occurred in 1962. Sunrise today is at 5:23 a.m. and sunset is at 7:27 p.m. Here is the synopsis for Southeast California, Southwest, and South Central Arizona. Temperatures will hover near to slightly above normal through early next before modest cooling arrives. Dry conditions will prevail through early next week with typical afternoon breeziness. A slight chance of thunderstorms will exist over the eastern Arizona high terrain early next week, albeit with limited rainfall potential. 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The current time is 10:18 a.m. Mountain Standard Time. Here is a 10 a.m. Mountain Standard Time observation for Phoenix, on Friday, May 22nd. At Sky Harbor, it was sunny. Visibility 10 miles. Temperature was 85 degrees, dew point 29, relative humidity 13%. Wind was east, at 3 miles an hour. And the pressure was 29.80 inches, and steady. Other observations for South Central Arizona, including the Greater Phoenix area, it was sunny, with a temperature of 84 at Buckeye, 86 at Glendale, 85 at Luke Air Force Base, 84 at Deer Valley, and 84 at Scottsdale Airport. Under sunny skies, Falcon Field reported 85, Mesa Gateway reported 86, Chandler reported 84, and Casa Grande reported 85. Observations for Northern Arizona, it was sunny. It was 66 at Flagstaff, 82 at Kingman, 66 at the Grand Canyon, and 73 at Prescott. Payson reported 73, Page reported 72, Winslow reported 76, and Sholo reported 70. Observations for Southern Arizona, it was sunny. It was 81 at Tucson, 87 at Yuma, 78 at Nogales, and 76 at Sierra Vista. Observations for Southern California, at Blythe, it was sunny, with a temperature of 89. At San Diego, it was mostly sunny, with a temperature of 66. At Los Angeles Airport, it was cloudy, with a temperature of 64. Regional observations, skies ranged from mostly sunny to partly sunny. It was 83 at Las Vegas, 64 at Salt Lake City, 73 at Albuquerque, and 82 at El Paso. At El Paso, wind was west gusting to 28 miles an hour. Once again, at 10 a.m. in Phoenix, under sunny skies. The Sky Harbor temperature was 85 degrees.
here is the latest forecast. For the following area, in Arizona, Central Phoenix, issued at 4 a.m. Mountain Standard Time. Today, sunny. Highs 92 to 97. South wind around 5 miles per hour in the morning, becoming southwest 5 to 10 miles per hour in the afternoon. Tonight, clear. Low 63 to 72. West wind 5 to 10 miles per hour. Saturday, sunny. Highs 93 to 98. Southeast wind around 5 miles per hour in the morning, becoming southwest 5 to 10 miles per hour in the afternoon. Saturday night, clear. Low 64 to 73. West wind 5 to 15 miles per hour. Sunday, sunny. Highs 96 to 100. Light wind in the morning, becoming southwest 5 to 10 miles per hour in the afternoon. Sunday night, clear. Low 67 to 74. Memorial Day, mostly sunny. Highs 94 to 100. Monday night, clear. Low 64 to 71. Tuesday, sunny. Highs 92 to 98. Tuesday night, clear. Low 63 to 70. Wednesday, sunny. Highs 91 to 97. Wednesday night, clear. Low 61 to 69. Thursday, sunny. Highs 90 to 96. The Phoenix, Arizona climate summary for yesterday, May 21, 2026. Yesterday's high temperature was 96 degrees and the low 69 degrees. No precipitation fell yesterday, which leaves the monthly total at a trace. The total precipitation for the year still stands at 0.32 inches. Yesterday the maximum wind observed was 16 miles an hour from the northwest, which occurred at 6:01 p.m. The highest wind gust observed was 24 miles per hour from the northwest, which occurred at 6:21 p.m. Yesterday the average wind speed was 7 miles per hour. Yesterday's maximum relative humidity was 23%, and the minimum relative humidity was 7%. The low temperature this morning was 72 degrees. The normal high temperature for today is 97 degrees, and the normal low is 71. The record high for today is 109, which last occurred in 2000, and the record low is 48, which occurred in 1962. Sunrise today is at 5:23 a.m. and sunset is at 7:27 p.m. Here is the synopsis for Southeast California, Southwest, and South Central Arizona. Temperatures will hover near to slightly above normal through early next before modest cooling arrives. Dry conditions will prevail through early next week with typical afternoon breeziness. A slight chance of thunderstorms will exist over the eastern Arizona high terrain early next week, albeit with limited rainfall potential. 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The current time is 10:24 a.m. Mountain Standard Time. Here is a 10 a.m. Mountain Standard Time observation for Phoenix, on Friday, May 22nd. At Sky Harbor, it was sunny. Visibility 10 miles. Temperature was 85 degrees, dew point 29, relative humidity 13%. Wind was east, at 3 miles an hour. And the pressure was 29.80 inches, and steady. Other observations for South Central Arizona, including the Greater Phoenix area, it was sunny, with a temperature of 84 at Buckeye, 86 at Glendale, 85 at Luke Air Force Base, 84 at Deer Valley, and 84 at Scottsdale Airport. Under sunny skies, Falcon Field reported 85, Mesa Gateway reported 86, Chandler reported 84, and Casa Grande reported 85. Observations for Northern Arizona, it was sunny. It was 66 at Flagstaff, 82 at Kingman, 66 at the Grand Canyon, and 73 at Prescott. Payson reported 73, Page reported 72, Winslow reported 76, and Sholo reported 70.
Observations for Southern Arizona, it was sunny. It was 81 at Tucson, 87 at Yuma, 78 at Nogales, and 76 at Sierra Vista. Observations for Southern California, at Blythe, it was sunny, with a temperature of 89. At San Diego, it was mostly sunny, with a temperature of 66. At Los Angeles Airport, it was cloudy, with a temperature of 64. Regional observations, skies ranged from mostly sunny to partly sunny. It was 83 at Las Vegas, 64 at Salt Lake City, 73 at Albuquerque, and 82 at El Paso. At El Paso, wind was west gusting to 28 miles an hour. Once again, at 10 a.m. in Phoenix, under sunny skies. The Sky Harbor temperature was 85 degrees. Here is the latest forecast. For the following area, in Arizona, Central Phoenix, issued at 4 a.m. Mountain Standard Time. Today, sunny. Highs 92 to 97. South wind around 5 miles per hour in the morning, becoming southwest 5 to 10 miles per hour in the afternoon. Tonight, clear. Low 63 to 72. West wind 5 to 10 miles per hour. Saturday, sunny. Highs 93 to 98. Southeast wind around 5 miles per hour in the morning, becoming southwest 5 to 10 miles per hour in the afternoon. Saturday night, clear. Low 64 to 73. West wind 5 to 15 miles per hour. Sunday, sunny. Highs 96 to 100. Light wind in the morning, becoming southwest 5 to 10 miles per hour in the afternoon. Sunday night, clear. Low 67 to 74. Memorial Day, mostly sunny. Highs 94 to 100. Monday night, clear. Low 64 to 71. Tuesday, sunny. Highs 92 to 98. Tuesday night, clear. Low 63 to 70. Wednesday, sunny. Highs 91 to 97. Wednesday night, clear. Low 61 to 69. Thursday, sunny. Highs 90 to 96. The Phoenix, Arizona climate summary for yesterday, May 21, 2026. Yesterday's high temperature was 96 degrees and the low 69 degrees. No precipitation fell yesterday, which leaves the monthly total at a trace. The total precipitation for the year still stands at 0.32 inches. Yesterday the maximum wind observed was 16 miles an hour from the northwest, which occurred at 6:01 p.m. The highest wind gust observed was 24 miles per hour from the northwest, which occurred at 6:21 p.m. Yesterday the average wind speed was 7 miles per hour. Yesterday's maximum relative humidity was 23%, and the minimum relative humidity was 7%. The low temperature this morning was 72 degrees. The normal high temperature for today is 97 degrees, and the normal low is 71. The record high for today is 109, which last occurred in 2000, and the record low is 48, which occurred in 1962. Sunrise today is at 5:23 a.m. and sunset is at 7:27 p.m. Here is the synopsis for Southeast California, Southwest, and South Central Arizona. Temperatures will hover near to slightly above normal through early next before modest cooling arrives. Dry conditions will prevail through early next week with typical afternoon breeziness. A slight chance of thunderstorms will exist over the eastern Arizona high terrain early next week, albeit with limited rainfall potential. 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The current time is 10:30 a.m. Mountain Standard Time. Here is the 10 a.m. Mountain Standard Time observation for Phoenix, on Friday, May 22nd. At Sky Harbor, it was sunny. Visibility 10 miles. Temperature was 85 degrees, dew point 29,
Relative humidity 13%. Wind was east, at 3 miles an hour. And the pressure was 29.80 inches, and steady. Other observations for South Central Arizona, including the Greater Phoenix area, it was sunny, with a temperature of 84 at Buckeye, 86 at Glendale, 85 at Luke Air Force Base, 84 at Deer Valley, and 84 at Scottsdale Airport. Under sunny skies, Falcon Field reported 85, Mesa Gateway reported 86, Chandler reported 84, and Casa Grande reported 85. Observations for Northern Arizona, it was sunny. It was 66 at Flagstaff, 82 at Kingman, 66 at the Grand Canyon, and 73 at Prescott. Payson reported 73, Page reported 72, Winslow reported 76, and Sholo reported 70. Observations for Southern Arizona, it was sunny. It was 81 at Tucson, 87 at Yuma, 78 at Nogales, and 76 at Sierra Vista. Observations for Southern California, at Blythe, it was sunny, with a temperature of 89. At San Diego, it was mostly sunny, with a temperature of 66. At Los Angeles Airport, it was cloudy, with a temperature of 64. Regional observations, skies ranged from mostly sunny to partly sunny. It was 83 at Las Vegas, 64 at Salt Lake City, 73 at Albuquerque, and 82 at El Paso. At El Paso, wind was west gusting to 28 miles an hour. Once again, at 10 a.m. in Phoenix, under sunny skies. The Sky Harbor temperature was 85 degrees. Here is the latest forecast. For the following area, in Arizona, Central Phoenix, issued at 4 a.m. Mountain Standard Time. Today, sunny. Highs 92 to 97. South wind around 5 miles per hour in the morning, becoming southwest 5 to 10 miles per hour in the afternoon. Tonight, clear. Low 63 to 72. West wind 5 to 10 miles per hour. Saturday, sunny. Highs 93 to 98. Southeast wind around 5 miles per hour in the morning, becoming southwest 5 to 10 miles per hour in the afternoon. Saturday night, clear. Low 64 to 73. West wind 5 to 15 miles per hour. Sunday, sunny. Highs 96 to 100. Light wind in the morning, becoming southwest 5 to 10 miles per hour in the afternoon. Sunday night, clear. Low 67 to 74. Memorial Day, mostly sunny. Highs 94 to 100. Monday night, clear. Low 64 to 71. Tuesday, sunny. Highs 92 to 98. Tuesday night, clear. Low 63 to 70. Wednesday, sunny. Highs 91 to 97. Wednesday night, clear. Low 61 to 69. Thursday, sunny. Highs 90 to 96. The Phoenix, Arizona climate summary for yesterday, May 21, 2026. Yesterday's high temperature was 96 degrees and the low 69 degrees. No precipitation fell yesterday, which leaves the monthly total at a trace. The total precipitation for the year still stands at 0.32 inches. Yesterday the maximum wind observed was 16 miles an hour from the northwest, which occurred at 6:01 p.m. The highest wind gust observed was 24 miles per hour from the northwest, which occurred at 6:21 p.m. Yesterday the average wind speed was 7 miles per hour. Yesterday's maximum relative humidity was 23%, and the minimum relative humidity was 7%. The low temperature this morning was 72 degrees. The normal high temperature for today is 97 degrees, and the normal low is 71. The record high for today is 109, which last occurred in 2000, and the record low is 48, which occurred in 1962. Sunrise today is at 5:23 a.m. and sunset is at 7:27 p.m.
Here is the synopsis for Southeast California, Southwest, and South Central Arizona. Temperatures will hover near to slightly above normal through early next before modest cooling arrives. Dry conditions will prevail through early next week with typical afternoon breeziness. A slight chance of thunderstorms will exist over the eastern Arizona high terrain early next week, albeit with limited rainfall potential. 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The current time is 10:36 a.m. Mountain Standard Time. Here is the 10 a.m. Mountain Standard Time observation for Phoenix, on Friday, May 22nd. At Sky Harbor, it was sunny. Visibility 10 miles. Temperature was 85 degrees, dew point 29, relative humidity 13%. Wind was east, at 3 miles an hour. And the pressure was 29.80 inches, and steady. Other observations for South Central Arizona including the Greater Phoenix area, it was sunny, with a temperature of 84 at Buckeye, 86 at Glendale, 85 at Luke Air Force Base, 84 at Deer Valley, and 84 at Scottsdale Airport. Under sunny skies, Falcon Field reported 85, Mesa Gateway reported 86, Chandler reported 84, and Casa Grande reported 85. Observations for Northern Arizona, it was sunny. It was 66 at Flagstaff, 82 at Kingman, 66 at the Grand Canyon, and 73 at Prescott. Payson reported 73, Page reported 72, Winslow reported 76, and Sholo reported 70. Observations for Southern Arizona, it was sunny. It was 81 at Tucson, 87 at Yuma, 78 at Nogales, and 76 at Sierra Vista. Observations for Southern California, at Blythe, it was sunny, with a temperature of 89. At San Diego, it was mostly sunny, with a temperature of 66. At Los Angeles Airport, it was cloudy, with a temperature of 64. Regional observations, skies ranged from mostly sunny to partly sunny. It was 83 at Las Vegas, 64 at Salt Lake City, 73 at Albuquerque, and 82 at El Paso. At El Paso, wind was west gusting to 28 miles an hour. Once again, at 10 a.m. in Phoenix, under sunny skies. The Sky Harbor temperature was 85 degrees. Here is the latest forecast. For the following area, in Arizona, Central Phoenix, issued at 4 a.m. Mountain Standard Time. Today, sunny. Highs 92 to 97. South wind around 5 miles per hour in the morning becoming southwest 5 to 10 miles per hour in the afternoon. Tonight, clear. Low 63 to 72. West wind 5 to 10 miles per hour. Saturday, sunny. Highs 93 to 98. Southeast wind around 5 miles per hour in the morning becoming southwest 5 to 10 miles per hour in the afternoon. Saturday night, clear. Low 64 to 73. West wind 5 to 15 miles per hour. Sunday, sunny. Highs 96 to 100. Light wind in the morning becoming southwest 5 to 10 miles per hour in the afternoon. Sunday night, clear. Low 67 to 74. Memorial Day, mostly sunny. Highs 94 to 100. Monday night, clear. Lows 64 to 71. Tuesday, sunny. Highs 92 to 98. Tuesday night, clear. Lows 63 to 70. Wednesday, sunny. Highs 91 to 97. Wednesday night, clear. Lows 61 to 69. Thursday, sunny. Highs 90 to 96. The Phoenix, Arizona climate summary for yesterday, May 21, 2026. Yesterday's high temperature was 96 degrees and the low 69 degrees. No precipitation fell yesterday, which leaves the monthly total at a trace.
The total precipitation for the year still stands at 0.32 inches. Yesterday, the maximum wind observed was 16 miles an hour from the northwest, which occurred at 6:01 p.m. The highest wind gust observed was 24 miles per hour from the northwest, which occurred at 6:21 p.m. Yesterday, the average wind speed was 7 miles per hour. Yesterday's maximum relative humidity was 23%, and the minimum relative humidity was 7%. The low temperature this morning was 72 degrees. The normal high temperature for today is 97 degrees, and the normal low is 71. The record high for today is 109, which last occurred in 2000, and the record low is 48, which occurred in 1962. Sunrise today is at 5:23 a.m. and sunset is at 7:27 p.m. Here is the synopsis for Southeast California, Southwest, and South Central Arizona. Temperatures will hover near to slightly above normal through early next before modest cooling arrives. Dry conditions will prevail through early next week with typical afternoon breeziness. A slight chance of thunderstorms will exist over the eastern Arizona high terrain early next week, albeit with limited rainfall potential. 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The current time is 10:42 a.m. Mountain Standard Time. Here is a 10 a.m. Mountain Standard Time observation for Phoenix, on Friday, May 22nd. At Sky Harbor, it was sunny. Visibility 10 miles. Temperature was 85 degrees, dew point 29, relative humidity 13%. Wind was east, at 3 miles an hour. And the pressure was 29.80 inches, and steady. Other observations for South Central Arizona, including the greater Phoenix area, it was sunny, with a temperature of 84 at Buckeye, 86 at Glendale, 85 at Luke Air Force Base, 84 at Deer Valley, and 84 at Scottsdale Airport. Under sunny skies, Falcon Field reported 85, Mesa Gateway reported 86, Chandler reported 84, and Casa Grande reported 85. Observations for Northern Arizona, it was sunny. It was 66 at Flagstaff, 82 at Kingman, 66 at the Grand Canyon, and 73 at Prescott. Payson reported 73, Page reported 72, Winslow reported 76, and Sholo reported 70. Observations for Southern Arizona, it was sunny. It was 81 at Tucson, 87 at Yuma, 78 at Nogales, and 76 at Sierra Vista. Observations for Southern California, at Blythe, it was sunny, with a temperature of 89. At San Diego, it was mostly sunny, with a temperature of 66. At Los Angeles Airport, it was cloudy, with a temperature of 64. Regional observations, skies ranged from mostly sunny to partly sunny. It was 83 at Las Vegas, 64 at Salt Lake City, 73 at Albuquerque, and 82 at El Paso. At El Paso, wind was west gusting to 28 miles an hour. Once again, at 10 a.m. in Phoenix, under sunny skies. The Sky Harbor temperature was 85 degrees. Here is the latest forecast. For the following area, in Arizona, Central Phoenix, issued at 4 a.m. Mountain Standard Time. Today, sunny. Highs 92 to 97. South wind around 5 miles per hour in the morning, becoming southwest 5 to 10 miles per hour in the afternoon. Tonight, clear. Low 63 to 72. West wind 5 to 10 miles per hour. Saturday, sunny. Highs 93 to 98. Southeast wind around 5 miles per hour in the morning, becoming southwest 5 to 10 miles per hour in the afternoon. Saturday night, clear. Low 64 to 73. West wind 5 to 15 miles per hour. Sunday, sunny. Highs 96 to 100. Light wind in the morning, becoming southwest 5 to 10 miles per hour in the afternoon.
Sunday night, clear. Low 67 to 74. Memorial Day, mostly sunny. Highs 94 to 100. Monday night, clear. Lows 64 to 71. Tuesday, sunny. Highs 92 to 98. Tuesday night, clear. Lows 63 to 70. Wednesday, sunny. Highs 91 to 97. Wednesday night, clear. Lows 61 to 69. Thursday, sunny. Highs 90 to 96. The Phoenix, Arizona climate summary for yesterday, May 21, 2026. Yesterday's high temperature was 96 degrees and the low 69 degrees. No precipitation fell yesterday, which leaves the monthly total at a trace. The total precipitation for the year still stands at 0.32 inches. Yesterday the maximum wind observed was 16 miles an hour from the northwest, which occurred at 6:01 p.m. The highest wind gust observed was 24 miles per hour from the northwest, which occurred at 6:21 p.m. Yesterday the average wind speed was 7 miles per hour. Yesterday's maximum relative humidity was 23%, and the minimum relative humidity was 7%. The low temperature this morning was 72 degrees. The normal high temperature for today is 97 degrees, and the normal low is 71. The record high for today is 109, which last occurred in 2000, and the record low is 48, which occurred in 1962. Sunrise today is at 5:23 a.m. and sunset is at 7:27 p.m. Here is the synopsis for Southeast California, Southwest, and South Central Arizona. Temperatures will hover near to slightly above normal through early next before modest cooling arrives. Dry conditions will prevail through early next week with typical afternoon breeziness. A slight chance of thunderstorms will exist over the eastern Arizona high terrain early next week, albeit with limited rainfall potential. 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The current time is 10:48 a.m. Mountain Standard Time. Here is the 10 a.m. Mountain Standard Time observation for Phoenix, on Friday, May 22nd. At Sky Harbor, it was sunny. Visibility 10 miles. Temperature was 85 degrees, dew point 29, relative humidity 13%. Wind was east, at 3 miles an hour. And the pressure was 29.80 inches, and steady. Other observations for South Central Arizona, including the Greater Phoenix area, it was sunny, with a temperature of 84 at Buckeye, 86 at Glendale, 85 at Luke Air Force Base, 84 at Deer Valley, and 84 at Scottsdale Airport. Under sunny skies, Falcon Field reported 85, Mesa Gateway reported 86, Chandler reported 84, and Casa Grande reported 85. Observations for Northern Arizona, it was sunny. It was 66 at Flagstaff, 82 at Kingman, 66 at the Grand Canyon, and 73 at Prescott. Payson reported 73, Page reported 72, Winslow reported 76, and Sholo reported 70. Observations for Southern Arizona, it was sunny. It was 81 at Tucson, 87 at Yuma, 78 at Nogales, and 76 at Sierra Vista. Observations for Southern California, at Blythe, it was sunny, with a temperature of 89. At San Diego, it was mostly sunny, with a temperature of 66. At Los Angeles Airport, it was cloudy, with a temperature of 64. Regional observations, skies ranged from mostly sunny to partly sunny. It was 83 at Las Vegas, 64 at Salt Lake City, 73 at Albuquerque, and 82 at El Paso. At El Paso, wind was west gusting to 28 miles an hour. Once again, at 10 a.m. in Phoenix, under sunny skies. The Sky Harbor temperature was 85 degrees. Here is the latest forecast. For the following area,
in Arizona, Central Phoenix, issued at 4 a.m. Mountain Standard Time. Today, sunny. Highs 92 to 97. South wind around 5 miles per hour in the morning, becoming southwest 5 to 10 miles per hour in the afternoon. Tonight, clear. Low 63 to 72. West wind 5 to 10 miles per hour. Saturday, sunny. Highs 93 to 98. Southeast wind around 5 miles per hour in the morning, becoming southwest 5 to 10 miles per hour in the afternoon. Saturday night, clear. Low 64 to 73. West wind 5 to 15 miles per hour. Sunday, sunny. Highs 96 to 100. Light wind in the morning, becoming southwest 5 to 10 miles per hour in the afternoon. Sunday night, clear. Low 67 to 74. Memorial Day, mostly sunny. Highs 94 to 100. Monday night, clear. Lows 64 to 71. Tuesday, sunny. Highs 92 to 98. Tuesday night, clear. Lows 63 to 70. Wednesday, sunny. Highs 91 to 97. Wednesday night, clear. Lows 61 to 69. Thursday, sunny. Highs 90 to 96. The Phoenix, Arizona climate summary for yesterday, May 21, 2026. Yesterday's high temperature was 96 degrees and the low 69 degrees. No precipitation fell yesterday, which leaves the monthly total at a trace. The total precipitation for the year still stands at 0.32 inches. Yesterday the maximum wind observed was 16 miles an hour from the northwest, which occurred at 6:01 p.m. The highest wind gust observed was 24 miles per hour from the northwest, which occurred at 6:21 p.m. Yesterday the average wind speed was 7 miles per hour. Yesterday's maximum relative humidity was 23%, and the minimum relative humidity was 7%. The low temperature this morning was 72 degrees. The normal high temperature for today is 97 degrees, and the normal low is 71. The record high for today is 109, which last occurred in 2000, and the record low is 48, which occurred in 1962. Sunrise today is at 5:23 a.m. and sunset is at 7:27 p.m. Here is the synopsis for Southeast California, Southwest, and South Central Arizona. Temperatures will hover near to slightly above normal through early next before modest cooling arrives. Dry conditions will prevail through early next week with typical afternoon breeziness. A slight chance of thunderstorms will exist over the eastern Arizona high terrain early next week, albeit with limited rainfall potential. 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The current time is 10:54 a.m. Mountain Standard Time. Here is a 10 a.m. Mountain Standard Time observation for Phoenix, on Friday, May 22nd. At Sky Harbor, it was sunny. Visibility 10 miles. Temperature was 85 degrees, dew point 29, relative humidity 13%. Wind was east, at 3 miles an hour. And the pressure was 29.80 inches, and steady. Other observations for South Central Arizona, including the Greater Phoenix area, it was sunny, with a temperature of 84 at Buckeye, 86 at Glendale, 85 at Luke Air Force Base, 84 at Deer Valley, and 84 at Scottsdale Airport. Under sunny skies, Falcon Field reported 85, Mesa Gateway reported 86, Chandler reported 84, and Casa Grande reported 85. Observations for Northern Arizona, it was sunny. It was 66 at Flagstaff, 82 at Kingman, 66 at the Grand Canyon, and 73 at Prescott. Payson reported 73, Page reported 72, Winslow reported 76, and Sholo reported 70. Observations for Southern Arizona, it was sunny.
It was 81 at Tucson, 87 at Yuma, 78 at Nogales, and 76 at Sierra Vista. Observations for Southern California, at Blythe, it was sunny, with a temperature of 89. At San Diego, it was mostly sunny, with a temperature of 66. At Los Angeles Airport, it was cloudy, with a temperature of 64. Regional observations, skies ranged from mostly sunny to partly sunny. It was 83 at Las Vegas, 64 at Salt Lake City, 73 at Albuquerque, and 82 at El Paso. At El Paso, wind was west gusting to 28 miles an hour. Once again, at 10 a.m. in Phoenix, under sunny skies. The Sky Harbor temperature was 85 degrees. Here is the latest forecast. For the following area, in Arizona, Central Phoenix, issued at 4 a.m. Mountain Standard Time. Today, sunny. Highs 92 to 97. South wind around 5 miles per hour in the morning, becoming southwest 5 to 10 miles per hour in the afternoon. Tonight, clear. Low 63 to 72. West wind 5 to 10 miles per hour. Saturday, sunny. Highs 93 to 98. Southeast wind around 5 miles per hour in the morning, becoming southwest 5 to 10 miles per hour in the afternoon. Saturday night, clear. Low 64 to 73. West wind 5 to 15 miles per hour. Sunday, sunny. Highs 96 to 100. Light wind in the morning, becoming southwest 5 to 10 miles per hour in the afternoon. Sunday night, clear. Low 67 to 74. Memorial Day, mostly sunny. Highs 94 to 100. Monday night, clear. Low 64 to 71. Tuesday, sunny. Highs 92 to 98. Tuesday night, clear. Low 63 to 70. Wednesday, sunny. Highs 91 to 97. Wednesday night, clear. Low 61 to 69. Thursday, sunny. Highs 90 to 96. The Phoenix, Arizona climate summary for yesterday, May 21, 2026. Yesterday's high temperature was 96 degrees and the low 69 degrees. No precipitation fell yesterday, which leaves the monthly total at a trace. The total precipitation for the year still stands at 0.32 inches. Yesterday the maximum wind observed was 16 miles an hour from the northwest, which occurred at 6:01 p.m. The highest wind gust observed was 24 miles per hour from the northwest, which occurred at 6:21 p.m. Yesterday the average wind speed was 7 miles per hour. Yesterday's maximum relative humidity was 23%, and the minimum relative humidity was 7%. The low temperature this morning was 72 degrees. The normal high temperature for today is 97 degrees, and the normal low is 71. The record high for today is 109, which last occurred in 2000, and the record low is 48, which occurred in 1962. Sunrise today is at 5:23 a.m. and sunset is at 7:27 p.m. Here is the synopsis for Southeast California, Southwest, and South Central Arizona. Temperatures will hover near to slightly above normal through early next before modest cooling arrives. Dry conditions will prevail through early next week with typical afternoon breeziness. A slight chance of thunderstorms will exist over the eastern Arizona high terrain early next week, albeit with limited rainfall potential. 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The current time is 11 a.m. Mountain Standard Time. Here is the latest forecast. For the following area, in Arizona, Central Phoenix, issued at 4 a.m. Mountain Standard Time. Today, sunny. Highs 92 to 97. South wind around 5 miles per hour in the morning, becoming southwest 5 to 10 miles per hour in the afternoon.
Tonight, clear. Low 63 to 72. West wind 5 to 10 miles per hour. Saturday, sunny. Highs 93 to 98. Southeast wind around 5 miles per hour in the morning, becoming southwest 5 to 10 miles per hour in the afternoon. Saturday night, clear. Low 64 to 73. West wind 5 to 15 miles per hour. Sunday, sunny. Highs 96 to 100. Light wind in the morning, becoming southwest 5 to 10 miles per hour in the afternoon. Sunday night, clear. Low 67 to 74. Memorial Day, mostly sunny. Highs 94 to 100. Monday night, clear. Lows 64 to 71. Tuesday, sunny. Highs 92 to 98. Tuesday night, clear. Lows 63 to 70. Wednesday, sunny. Highs 91 to 97. Wednesday night, clear. Lows 61 to 69. Thursday, sunny. Highs 90 to 96. Here is the synopsis for Southeast California, Southwest, and South Central Arizona. Temperatures will hover near to slightly above normal through early next before modest cooling arrives. Dry conditions will prevail through early next week with typical afternoon breeziness. A slight chance of thunderstorms will exist over the eastern Arizona high terrain early next week, albeit with limited rainfall potential. 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The current time is 11:02 a.m. Mountain Standard Time. Here is the latest forecast. For the following area, in Arizona, Central Phoenix, issued at 4 a.m. Mountain Standard Time. Today, sunny. Highs 92 to 97. South wind around 5 miles per hour in the morning, becoming southwest 5 to 10 miles per hour in the afternoon. Tonight, clear. Low 63 to 72. West wind 5 to 10 miles per hour. Saturday, sunny. Highs 93 to 98. Southeast wind around 5 miles per hour in the morning, becoming southwest 5 to 10 miles per hour in the afternoon. Saturday night, clear. Low 64 to 73. West wind 5 to 15 miles per hour. Sunday, sunny. Highs 96 to 100. Light wind in the morning, becoming southwest 5 to 10 miles per hour in the afternoon. Sunday night, clear. Low 67 to 74. Memorial Day, mostly sunny. Highs 94 to 100. Monday night, clear. Lows 64 to 71. Tuesday, sunny. Highs 92 to 98. Tuesday night, clear. Lows 63 to 70. Wednesday, sunny. Highs 91 to 97. Wednesday night, clear. Lows 61 to 69. Thursday, sunny. Highs 90 to 96. Here is the synopsis for Southeast California, Southwest, and South Central Arizona. Temperatures will hover near to slightly above normal through early next before modest cooling arrives. Dry conditions will prevail through early next week with typical afternoon breeziness. A slight chance of thunderstorms will exist over the eastern Arizona high terrain early next week, albeit with limited rainfall potential. You're listening to National Weather Service NOAA Weather Radio, KEC 94 in Phoenix, Arizona, serving South Central Arizona. The current time is 11:05 a.m. Mountain Standard Time. Here is the latest forecast. For the following area, in Arizona, Central Phoenix, issued at 4 a.m. Mountain Standard Time. Today, sunny. Highs 92 to 97. South wind around 5 miles per hour in the morning, becoming southwest 5 to 10 miles per hour in the afternoon. Tonight, clear.
low 63 to 72. West wind 5 to 10 miles per hour. Saturday, sunny. Highs 93 to 98. Southeast wind around 5 miles per hour in the morning, becoming sunny.

Highs 94 to 100. Monday night, clear. Lows 64 to 71. Tuesday, sunny. Highs 92 to 98. Tuesday night, clear. Lows 63 to 70. Wednesday, sunny. Highs 91 to 97. Wednesday night, clear. Lows 61 to 69. Thursday, sunny. Highs 90 to 96. Here is the synopsis for Southeast California, Southwest, and South Central Arizona. Temperatures will hover near to slightly above normal through early next before modest cooling arrives. Dry conditions will prevail through early next week with typical afternoon breeziness. A slight chance of thunderstorms will exist over the eastern Arizona high terrain early next week, albeit with limited rainfall potential. 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The current time is 11:07 a.m. Mountain Standard Time. Here is the latest forecast. For the following area, in Arizona, Central Phoenix, issued at 4 a.m. Mountain Standard Time. Today, sunny. Highs 92 to 97. South wind around 5 miles per hour in the morning, becoming southwest 5 to 10 miles per hour in the afternoon. Tonight, clear. Low 63 to 72. West wind 5 to 10 miles per hour. Saturday, sunny. Highs 93 to 98. Southeast wind around 5 miles per hour in the morning, becoming southwest 5 to 10 miles per hour in the afternoon. Saturday night, clear. Low 64 to 73. West wind 5 to 15 miles per hour. Sunday, sunny. Highs 96 to 100. Light wind in the morning, becoming southwest 5 to 10 miles per hour in the afternoon. Sunday night, clear. Low 67 to 74. Memorial Day, mostly sunny. Highs 94 to 100. Monday night, clear. Lows 64 to 71. Tuesday, sunny. Highs 92 to 98. Tuesday night, clear. Lows 63 to 70. Wednesday, sunny. Highs 91 to 97. Wednesday night, clear. Lows 61 to 69. Thursday, sunny. Highs 90 to 96. Here is the synopsis for Southeast California, Southwest, and South Central Arizona. Temperatures will hover near to slightly above normal through early next before modest cooling arrives. Dry conditions will prevail through early next week with typical afternoon breeziness. A slight chance of thunderstorms will exist over the eastern Arizona high terrain early next week, albeit with limited rainfall potential. 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The current time is 11:10 a.m. Mountain Standard Time. Here is the 11 a.m. Mountain Standard Time observation for Phoenix, on Friday, May 22nd. At Sky Harbor, it was sunny. Visibility 10 miles. Temperature was 89 degrees, dew point 29, relative humidity 11%. Wind was west, at 5 miles an hour. And the pressure was 29.78 inches, and falling. Other observations for South Central Arizona, including the greater Phoenix area, skies ranged from sunny to mostly sunny. It was 86 at Buckeye, 88 at Glendale, 88 at Luke Air Force Base, 86 at Deer Valley, and 86 at Scottsdale Airport. Falcon Field reported 88, Mesa Gateway reported 86, Chandler reported 88, Casa Grande reported 88, and Gila Bend reported 91. Observations for northern Arizona, skies ranged from sunny to mostly sunny. It was 68 at Flagstaff, 84 at Kingman, 70 at the Grand Canyon, and 75 at Prescott. Payson reported 75, Page reported 74.

Sands low reported 79, and Sholo reported 72. At Kingman, wind was west gusting to 26 miles an hour. Observations for southern Arizona, it was sunny, with a temperature of 83 at Tucson, 80 at Nogales, and 75 at Sierra Vista. Observations for Southern California, at Blythe, it was sunny, with a temperature of 91. At San Diego, it was mostly sunny, with a temperature of 67. At Los Angeles Airport, it was partly sunny, with a temperature of 64. Regional observations, skies ranged from mostly sunny to partly sunny. It was 86 at Las Vegas, 65 at Salt Lake City, 76 at Albuquerque, and 83 at El Paso. Once again, at 11 a.m. in Phoenix, under sunny skies. The Sky Harbor temperature was 89 degrees. Here is the latest forecast. For the following area, in Arizona, Central Phoenix, issued at 4 a.m. Mountain Standard Time. Today, sunny. Highs 92 to 97. South wind around 5 miles per hour in the morning, becoming southwest 5 to 10 miles per hour in the afternoon. Tonight, clear. Low 63 to 72. West wind 5 to 10 miles per hour. Saturday, sunny. Highs 93 to 98. Southeast wind around 5 miles per hour in the morning, becoming southwest 5 to 10 miles per hour in the afternoon. Saturday night, clear. Low 64 to 73. West wind 5 to 15 miles per hour. Sunday, sunny. Highs 96 to 100. Light wind in the morning, becoming southwest 5 to 10 miles per hour in the afternoon. Sunday night, clear. Low 67 to 74. Memorial Day, mostly sunny. Highs 94 to 100. Monday night, clear. Lows 64 to 71. Tuesday, sunny. Highs 92 to 98. Tuesday night, clear. Lows 63 to 70. Wednesday, sunny. Highs 91 to 97. Wednesday night, clear. Low 61 to 69. Thursday, sunny. Highs 90 to 96. Here is the synopsis for Southeast California, Southwest, and South Central Arizona. Temperatures will hover near to slightly above normal through early next before modest cooling arrives. Dry conditions will prevail through early next week with typical afternoon breeziness. A slight chance of thunderstorms will exist over the eastern Arizona high terrain early next week, albeit with limited rainfall potential. 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The current time is 11:15 a.m. Mountain Standard Time. Here is the 11 a.m. Mountain Standard Time observation for Phoenix, on Friday, May 22nd. At Sky Harbor, it was sunny. Visibility 10 miles. Temperature was 89 degrees, dew point 29, relative humidity 11%. Wind was west, at 5 miles an hour. And the pressure was 29.78 inches, and falling. Other observations for South Central Arizona, including the greater Phoenix area, skies ranged from sunny to mostly sunny. It was 86 at Buckeye, 88 at Glendale, 88 at Luke Air Force Base, 86 at Deer Valley, and 86 at Scottsdale Airport. Falcon Field reported 88, Mesa Gateway reported 86, Chandler reported 88, Casa Grande reported 88, and Gila Bend reported 91. Observations for northern Arizona, skies ranged from sunny to mostly sunny. It was 68 at Flagstaff, 84 at Kingman, 70 at the Grand Canyon, and 75 at Prescott. Payson reported 75, Page reported 74, Winslow reported 79, and Sholo reported 72. At Kingman, wind was west gusting to 26 miles an hour.
Observations for Southern Arizona. It was sunny, with a temperature of 83 at Tucson, 80 at Nogales, and 75 at Sierra Vista. Observations for Southern California. At Blythe, it was sunny, with a temperature of 91. At San Diego, it was mostly sunny, with a temperature of 67. At Los Angeles Airport, it was partly sunny, with a temperature of 64. Regional observations, skies ranged from mostly sunny to partly sunny. It was 86 at Las Vegas, 65 at Salt Lake City, 76 at Albuquerque, and 83 at El Paso. Once again, at 11 a.m. in Phoenix, under sunny skies. The Sky Harbor temperature was 89 degrees. Here is the latest forecast. For the following area, in Arizona, Central Phoenix, issued at 4 a.m. Mountain Standard Time. Today, sunny. Highs 92 to 97. South wind around 5 miles per hour in the morning, becoming southwest 5 to 10 miles per hour in the afternoon. Tonight, clear. Low 63 to 72. West wind 5 to 10 miles per hour. Saturday, sunny. Highs 93 to 98. Southeast wind around 5 miles per hour in the morning, becoming southwest 5 to 10 miles per hour in the afternoon. Saturday night, clear. Low 64 to 73. West wind 5 to 15 miles per hour. Sunday, sunny. Highs 96 to 100. Light wind in the morning, becoming southwest 5 to 10 miles per hour in the afternoon. Sunday night, clear. Low 67 to 74. Memorial Day, mostly sunny. Highs 94 to 100. Monday night, clear. Low 64 to 71. Tuesday, sunny. Highs 92 to 98. Tuesday night, clear. Low 63 to 70. Wednesday, sunny. Highs 91 to 97. Wednesday night, clear. Low 61 to 69. Thursday, sunny. Highs 90 to 96. Here is the synopsis for Southeast California, Southwest, and South Central Arizona. Temperatures will hover near to slightly above normal through early next before modest cooling arrives. Dry conditions will prevail through early next week with typical afternoon breeziness. A slight chance of thunderstorms will exist over the eastern Arizona high terrain early next week, albeit with limited rainfall potential. 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The current time is 11:19 a.m. Mountain Standard Time. Here is the 11 a.m. Mountain Standard Time observation for Phoenix, on Friday, May 22nd. At Sky Harbor, it was sunny. Visibility 10 miles. Temperature was 89 degrees, dew point 29, relative humidity 11%. Wind was west, at 5 miles an hour. And the pressure was 29.78 inches, and falling. Other observations for South Central Arizona, including the greater Phoenix area, skies ranged from sunny to mostly sunny. It was 86 at Buckeye, 88 at Glendale, 88 at Luke Air Force Base, 86 at Deer Valley, and 86 at Scottsdale Airport. Falcon Field reported 88, Mesa Gateway reported 86, Chandler reported 88, Casa Grande reported 88, and Gila Bend reported 91. Observations for Northern Arizona, skies ranged from sunny to mostly sunny. It was 68 at Flagstaff, 84 at Kingman, 70 at the Grand Canyon, and 75 at Prescott. Payson reported 75, Page reported 74, Winslow reported 79, and Sholo reported 72. At Kingman, wind was west gusting to 26 miles an hour. Observations for Southern Arizona, it was sunny, with a temperature of 83 at Tucson, 80 at Nogales, and 75 at Sierra Vista. Observations for Southern California, at Blythe,
it was sunny, with a temperature of 91. At San Diego, it was mostly sunny, with a temperature of 67. At Los Angeles Airport, it was partly sunny, with a temperature of 64. Regional observations, skies ranged from mostly sunny to partly sunny. It was 86 at Las Vegas, 65 at Salt Lake City, 76 at Albuquerque, and 83 at El Paso. Once again, at 11 a.m. in Phoenix, under sunny skies. The Sky Harbor temperature was 89 degrees. Here is the latest forecast. For the following area, in Arizona, Central Phoenix, issued at 4 a.m. Mountain Standard Time. Today, sunny. Highs 92 to 97. South wind around 5 miles per hour in the morning, becoming southwest 5 to 10 miles per hour in the afternoon. Tonight, clear. Low 63 to 72. West wind 5 to 10 miles per hour. Saturday, sunny. Highs 93 to 98. Southeast wind around 5 miles per hour in the morning, becoming southwest 5 to 10 miles per hour in the afternoon. Saturday night, clear. Low 64 to 73. West wind 5 to 15 miles per hour. Sunday, sunny. Highs 96 to 100. Light wind in the morning, becoming southwest 5 to 10 miles per hour in the afternoon. Sunday night, clear. Low 67 to 74. Memorial Day, mostly sunny. Highs 94 to 100. Monday night, clear. Lows 64 to 71. Tuesday, sunny. Highs 92 to 98. Tuesday night, clear. Lows 63 to 70. Wednesday, sunny. Highs 91 to 97. Wednesday night, clear. Low 61 to 69. Thursday, sunny. Highs 90 to 96. Here is the synopsis for Southeast California, Southwest, and South Central Arizona. Temperatures will hover near to slightly above normal through early next before modest cooling arrives. Dry conditions will prevail through early next week with typical afternoon breeziness. A slight chance of thunderstorms will exist over the eastern Arizona high terrain early next week, albeit with limited rainfall potential. 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The current time is 11:24 a.m. Mountain Standard Time. Here is the 11 a.m. Mountain Standard Time observation for Phoenix, on Friday, May 22nd. At Sky Harbor, it was sunny. Visibility 10 miles. Temperature was 89 degrees, dew point 29, relative humidity 11%. Wind was west, at 5 miles an hour. And the pressure was 29.78 inches, and falling. Other observations for South Central Arizona, including the greater Phoenix area, skies ranged from sunny to mostly sunny. It was 86 at Buckeye, 88 at Glendale, 88 at Luke Air Force Base, 86 at Deer Valley, and 86 at Scottsdale Airport. Falcon Field reported 88, Mesa Gateway reported 86, Chandler reported 88, Casa Grande reported 88, and Gila Bend reported 91. Observations for northern Arizona, skies ranged from sunny to mostly sunny. It was 68 at Flagstaff, 84 at Kingman, 70 at the Grand Canyon, and 75 at Prescott. Payson reported 75, Page reported 74, Winslow reported 79, and Sholo reported 72. At Kingman, wind was west gusting to 26 miles an hour. Observations for southern Arizona, it was sunny, with a temperature of 83 at Tucson, 80 at Nogales, and 75 at Sierra Vista. Observations for Southern California, at Blythe, it was sunny, with a temperature of 91. At San Diego, it was mostly sunny, with a temperature of 67. At Los Angeles Airport, it was partly sunny, with a temperature of 64.
Regional observations. Skies ranged from mostly sunny to partly sunny. It was 86 at Las Vegas, 65 at Salt Lake City, 76 at Albuquerque, and 83 at El Paso. Once again, at 11 a.m. in Phoenix, under sunny skies. The Sky Harbor temperature was 89 degrees. Here is the latest forecast. For the following area, in Arizona, Central Phoenix, issued at 4 a.m. Mountain Standard Time. Today, sunny. Highs 92 to 97. South wind around 5 miles per hour in the morning, becoming southwest 5 to 10 miles per hour in the afternoon. Tonight, clear. Low 63 to 72. West wind 5 to 10 miles per hour. Saturday, sunny. Highs 93 to 98. Southeast wind around 5 miles per hour in the morning, becoming southwest 5 to 10 miles per hour in the afternoon. Saturday night, clear. Low 64 to 73. West wind 5 to 15 miles per hour. Sunday, sunny. Highs 96 to 100. Light wind in the morning, becoming southwest 5 to 10 miles per hour in the afternoon. Sunday night, clear. Low 67 to 74. Memorial Day, mostly sunny. Highs 94 to 100. Monday night, clear. Lows 64 to 71. Tuesday, sunny. Highs 92 to 98. Tuesday night, clear. Lows 63 to 70. Wednesday, sunny. Highs 91 to 97. Wednesday night, clear. Low 61 to 69. Thursday, sunny. Highs 90 to 96. Here is the synopsis for Southeast California, Southwest, and South Central Arizona. Temperatures will hover near to slightly above normal through early next before modest cooling arrives. Dry conditions will prevail through early next week with typical afternoon breeziness. A slight chance of thunderstorms will exist over the eastern Arizona high terrain early next week, albeit with limited rainfall potential. 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The current time is 11:29 a.m. Mountain Standard Time. Here is the 11 a.m. Mountain Standard Time observation for Phoenix on Friday, May 22nd. At Sky Harbor, it was sunny. Visibility 10 miles. Temperature was 89 degrees, dew point 29, relative humidity 11%. Wind was west, at 5 miles an hour. And the pressure was 29.78 inches, and falling. Other observations for South Central Arizona, including the greater Phoenix area, skies ranged from sunny to mostly sunny. It was 86 at Buckeye, 88 at Glendale, 88 at Luke Air Force Base, 86 at Deer Valley, and 86 at Scottsdale Airport. Falcon Field reported 88, Mesa Gateway reported 86, Chandler reported 88, Casa Grande reported 88, and Gila Bend reported 91. Observations for northern Arizona, skies ranged from sunny to mostly sunny. It was 68 at Flagstaff, 84 at Kingman, 70 at the Grand Canyon, and 75 at Prescott. Payson reported 75, Page reported 74, Winslow reported 79, and Sholo reported 72. At Kingman, wind was west gusting to 26 miles an hour. Observations for southern Arizona, it was sunny, with a temperature of 83 at Tucson, 80 at Nogales, and 75 at Sierra Vista. Observations for Southern California, at Blythe, it was sunny, with a temperature of 91. At San Diego, it was mostly sunny, with a temperature of 67. At Los Angeles Airport, it was partly sunny, with a temperature of 64. Regional observations, skies ranged from mostly sunny to partly sunny. It was 86 at Las Vegas, 65 at Salt Lake City, 76 at Albuquerque, and 83 at El Paso. Once again,
at 11 a.m. in Phoenix, under sunny skies. The Sky Harbor temperature was 89 degrees. Here is the latest forecast. For the following area, in Arizona, Central Phoenix, issued at 11:31 a.m. Mountain Standard Time. Today, sunny. Highs 92 to 97. South wind around 5 miles per hour in the morning, becoming southwest 5 to 10 miles per hour in the afternoon. Tonight, clear. Low 62 to 71. West wind 5 to 10 miles per hour. Saturday, sunny. Highs 93 to 98. Southwest wind 5 to 10 miles per hour. Saturday night, clear. Low 64 to 72. West wind 5 to 15 miles per hour. Sunday, sunny. Highs 95 to 100. Light wind in the morning, becoming southwest around 5 miles per hour in the afternoon. Sunday night, mostly clear. Low 66 to 73. Memorial Day, mostly sunny. Highs 93 to 99. Monday night, clear. Lows 64 to 71. Tuesday, sunny. Highs 92 to 98. Tuesday night, clear. Lows 62 to 69. Wednesday, sunny. Highs 90 to 97. Wednesday night, clear. Lows 60 to 68. Thursday, sunny. Highs 88 to 95. Here is the synopsis for Southeast California, Southwest, and South Central Arizona. Temperatures will hover near to slightly above normal through early next before modest cooling arrives. Dry conditions will prevail through early next week with typical afternoon breeziness. A slight chance of thunderstorms will exist over the eastern Arizona high terrain early next week, albeit with limited rainfall potential. 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The current time is 11:33 a.m. Mountain Standard Time. Here is the 11 a.m. Mountain Standard Time observation for Phoenix on Friday, May 22nd. At Sky Harbor, it was sunny. Visibility 10 miles. Temperature was 89 degrees, dew point 29, relative humidity 11%. Wind was west, at 5 miles an hour. And the pressure was 29.78 inches, and falling. Other observations for South Central Arizona, including the greater Phoenix area, skies ranged from sunny to mostly sunny. It was 86 at Buckeye, 88 at Glendale, 88 at Luke Air Force Base, 86 at Deer Valley, and 86 at Scottsdale Airport. Falcon Field reported 88, Mesa Gateway reported 86, Chandler reported 88, Casa Grande reported 88, and Gila Bend reported 91. Observations for northern Arizona, skies ranged from sunny to mostly sunny. It was 68 at Flagstaff, 84 at Kingman, 70 at the Grand Canyon, and 75 at Prescott. Payson reported 75, Page reported 74, Winslow reported 79, and Sholo reported 72. At Kingman, wind was west gusting to 26 miles an hour. Observations for southern Arizona, it was sunny, with a temperature of 83 at Tucson, 80 at Nogales, and 75 at Sierra Vista. Observations for Southern California, at Blythe, it was sunny, with a temperature of 91. At San Diego, it was mostly sunny, with a temperature of 67. At Los Angeles Airport, it was partly sunny, with a temperature of 64. Regional observations, skies ranged from mostly sunny to partly sunny. It was 86 at Las Vegas, 65 at Salt Lake City, 76 at Albuquerque, and 83 at El Paso. Once again, at 11 a.m. in Phoenix, under sunny skies. The Sky Harbor temperature was 89 degrees. Here is the latest forecast. For the following area, in Arizona, Central Phoenix, issued at 11:31 a.m. Mountain Standard Time.
Today, sunny. Highs 92 to 97. South wind around 5 miles per hour in the morning, becoming southwest 5 to 10 miles per hour in the afternoon. Tonight, clear. Low 62 to 71. West wind 5 to 10 miles per hour. Saturday, sunny. Highs 93 to 98. Southwest wind 5 to 10 miles per hour. Saturday night, clear. Low 64 to 72. West wind 5 to 15 miles per hour. Sunday, sunny. Highs 95 to 100. Light wind in the morning, becoming southwest around 5 miles per hour in the afternoon. Sunday night, mostly clear. Low 66 to 73. Memorial Day, mostly sunny. Highs 93 to 99. Monday night, clear. Lows 64 to 71. Tuesday, sunny. Highs 92 to 98. Tuesday night, clear. Lows 62 to 69. Wednesday, sunny. Highs 90 to 97. Wednesday night, clear. Lows 60 to 68. Thursday, sunny. Highs 88 to 95. Here is the synopsis for Southeast California, Southwest, and South Central Arizona. Temperatures will hover near to slightly above normal through early next before modest cooling arrives. Dry conditions will prevail through early next week with typical afternoon breeziness. A slight chance of thunderstorms will exist over the eastern Arizona high terrain early next week, albeit with limited rainfall potential. You're listening to National Weather Service NOAA Weather Radio, KEC 94 in Phoenix, Arizona, serving South Central Arizona. The current time is 11:38 a.m. Mountain Standard Time. Here is the 11 a.m. Mountain Standard Time observation for Phoenix on Friday, May 22nd. At Sky Harbor, it was sunny. Visibility 10 miles. Temperature was 89 degrees, dew point 29, relative humidity 11%. Wind was west, at 5 miles an hour. And the pressure was 29.78 inches, and falling. Other observations for South Central Arizona, including the greater Phoenix area, skies ranged from sunny to mostly sunny. It was 86 at Buckeye, 88 at Glendale, 88 at Luke Air Force Base, 86 at Deer Valley, and 86 at Scottsdale Airport. Falcon Field reported 88, Mesa Gateway reported 86, Chandler reported 88, Casa Grande reported 88, and Gila Bend reported 91. Observations for northern Arizona, skies ranged from sunny to mostly sunny. It was 68 at Flagstaff, 84 at Kingman, 70 at the Grand Canyon, and 75 at Prescott. Payson reported 75, Page reported 74, Winslow reported 79, and Sholo reported 72. At Kingman, wind was west gusting to 26 miles an hour. Observations for southern Arizona, it was sunny, with a temperature of 83 at Tucson, 80 at Nogales, and 75 at Sierra Vista. Observations for Southern California, at Blythe, it was sunny, with a temperature of 91. At San Diego, it was mostly sunny, with a temperature of 67. At Los Angeles Airport, it was partly sunny, with a temperature of 64. Regional observations, skies ranged from mostly sunny to partly sunny. It was 86 at Las Vegas, 65 at Salt Lake City, 76 at Albuquerque, and 83 at El Paso. Once again, at 11 a.m. in Phoenix, under sunny skies. The Sky Harbor temperature was 89 degrees. Here is the latest forecast. For the following area, in Arizona, Central Phoenix, issued at 11:31 a.m. Mountain Standard Time. Today, sunny. Highs 92 to 97. South wind around 5 miles per hour in the morning, becoming southwest 5 to 10 miles per hour in the afternoon. Tonight, clear. Low 62 to 71.
West wind 5 to 10 miles per hour. Saturday, sunny. Highs 93 to 98. Southwest wind 5 to 10 miles per hour. Saturday night, clear. Low 64 to 72. West wind 5 to 15 miles per hour. Sunday, sunny. Highs 95 to 100. Light wind in the morning becoming southwest around 5 miles per hour in the afternoon. Sunday night, mostly clear. Low 66 to 73. Memorial Day, mostly sunny. Highs 93 to 99. Monday night, clear. Lows 64 to 71. Tuesday, sunny. Highs 92 to 98. Tuesday night, clear. Lows 62 to 69. Wednesday, sunny. Highs 90 to 97. Wednesday night, clear. Lows 60 to 68. Thursday, sunny. Highs 88 to 95. Here is the synopsis for Southeast California, Southwest, and South Central Arizona. Temperatures will hover near to slightly above normal through early next before modest cooling arrives. Dry conditions will prevail through early next week with typical afternoon breeziness. A slight chance of thunderstorms will exist over the eastern Arizona high terrain early next week, albeit with limited rainfall potential. You're listening to National Weather Service NOAA Weather Radio, KEC 94 in Phoenix, Arizona, serving South Central Arizona. The current time is 11:43 a.m. Mountain Standard Time. Here is the 11 a.m. Mountain Standard Time observation for Phoenix on Friday, May 22nd. At Sky Harbor, it was sunny. Visibility 10 miles. Temperature was 89 degrees, dew point 29, relative humidity 11%. Wind was west, at 5 miles an hour. And the pressure was 29.78 inches, and falling. Other observations for South Central Arizona including the Greater Phoenix area, skies ranged from sunny to mostly sunny. It was 86 at Buckeye, 88 at Glendale, 88 at Luke Air Force Base, 86 at Deer Valley, and 86 at Scottsdale Airport. Falcon Field reported 88, Mesa Gateway reported 86, Chandler reported 88, Casa Grande reported 88, and Gila Bend reported 91. Observations for northern Arizona, skies ranged from sunny to mostly sunny. It was 68 at Flagstaff, 84 at Kingman, 70 at the Grand Canyon, and 75 at Prescott. Payson reported 75, Page reported 74, Winslow reported 79, and Sholo reported 72. At Kingman, wind was west gusting to 26 miles an hour. Observations for southern Arizona, it was sunny, with a temperature of 83 at Tucson, 80 at Nogales, and 75 at Sierra Vista. Observations for Southern California, at Blythe, it was sunny, with a temperature of 91. At San Diego, it was mostly sunny, with a temperature of 67. At Los Angeles Airport, it was partly sunny, with a temperature of 64. Regional observations, skies ranged from mostly sunny to partly sunny. It was 86 at Las Vegas, 65 at Salt Lake City, 76 at Albuquerque, and 83 at El Paso. Once again, at 11 a.m. in Phoenix, under sunny skies. The Sky Harbor temperature was 89 degrees. Here is the latest forecast. For the following area, in Arizona, Central Phoenix, issued at 11:31 a.m. Mountain Standard Time. Today, sunny. Highs 92 to 97. South wind around 5 miles per hour in the morning becoming southwest 5 to 10 miles per hour in the afternoon. Tonight, clear. Low 62 to 71. West wind 5 to 10 miles per hour. Saturday, sunny. Highs 93 to 98. Southwest wind 5 to 10 miles per hour. Saturday night, clear. Low 64 to 72.
West wind 5 to 15 miles per hour. Sunday, sunny. Highs 95 to 100. Light wind in the morning becoming southwest around 5 miles per hour in the afternoon. Sunday night, mostly clear. Low 66 to 73. Memorial Day, mostly sunny. Highs 93 to 99. Monday night, clear. Low 64 to 71. Tuesday, sunny. Highs 92 to 98. Tuesday night, clear. Low 62 to 69. Wednesday, sunny. Highs 90 to 97. Wednesday night, clear. Low 60 to 68. Thursday, sunny. Highs 88 to 95. Here is the synopsis for Southeast California, Southwest, and South Central Arizona. Temperatures will hover near to slightly above normal through early next before modest cooling arrives. Dry conditions will prevail through early next week with typical afternoon breeziness. A slight chance of thunderstorms will exist over the eastern Arizona high terrain early next week, albeit with limited rainfall potential. 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The current time is 11:48 a.m. Mountain Standard Time. Here is the 11 a.m. Mountain Standard Time observation for Phoenix on Friday, May 22nd. At Sky Harbor, it was sunny. Visibility 10 miles. Temperature was 89 degrees, dew point 29, relative humidity 11%. Wind was west, at 5 miles an hour. And the pressure was 29.78 inches, and falling. Other observations for South Central Arizona including the Greater Phoenix area, skies ranged from sunny to mostly sunny. It was 86 at Buckeye, 88 at Glendale, 88 at Luke Air Force Base, 86 at Deer Valley, and 86 at Scottsdale Airport. Falcon Field reported 88, Mesa Gateway reported 86, Chandler reported 88, Casa Grande reported 88, and Gila Bend reported 91. Observations for northern Arizona, skies ranged from sunny to mostly sunny. It was 68 at Flagstaff, 84 at Kingman, 70 at the Grand Canyon, and 75 at Prescott. Payson reported 75, Page reported 74, Winslow reported 79, and Sholo reported 72. At Kingman, wind was west gusting to 26 miles an hour. Observations for southern Arizona, it was sunny, with a temperature of 83 at Tucson, 80 at Nogales, and 75 at Sierra Vista. Observations for Southern California, at Blythe, it was sunny, with a temperature of 91. At San Diego, it was mostly sunny, with a temperature of 67. At Los Angeles Airport, it was partly sunny, with a temperature of 64. Regional observations, skies ranged from mostly sunny to partly sunny. It was 86 at Las Vegas, 65 at Salt Lake City, 76 at Albuquerque, and 83 at El Paso. Once again, at 11 a.m. in Phoenix, under sunny skies,

low 62 to 71. West wind 5 to 10 miles per hour. Saturday, sunny. Highs 93 to 98. Southwest wind 5 to 10 miles per hour. Saturday night, clear. Low 64 to 72. West wind 5 to 15 miles per hour. Sunday, sunny. Highs 95 to 100. Light wind in the morning becoming southwest around 5 miles per hour in the afternoon. Sunday night, mostly clear. Low 66 to 73. Memorial Day, mostly sunny. Highs 93 to 99. Monday night, clear. Lows 64 to 71. Tuesday, sunny. Highs 92 to 98. Tuesday night, clear. Lows 62 to 69. Wednesday, sunny. Highs 90 to 97. Wednesday night, clear. Lows 60 to 68. Thursday, sunny. Highs 88 to 95. Here is the synopsis for Southeast California, Southwest, and South Central Arizona. Temperatures will hover near to slightly above normal through early next before modest cooling arrives. Dry conditions will prevail through early next week with typical afternoon breeziness. A slight chance of thunderstorms will exist over the eastern Arizona high terrain early next week, albeit with limited rainfall potential. 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The current time is 11:52 a.m. Mountain Standard Time. Here is the 11 a.m. Mountain Standard Time observation for Phoenix, on Friday, May 22nd. At Sky Harbor, it was sunny. Visibility 10 miles. Temperature was 89 degrees, dew point 29, relative humidity 11%. Wind was west, at 5 miles an hour. And the pressure was 29.78 inches, and falling. Other observations for South Central Arizona including the greater Phoenix area, skies ranged from sunny to mostly sunny. It was 86 at Buckeye, 88 at Glendale, 88 at Luke Air Force Base, 86 at Deer Valley, and 86 at Scottsdale Airport. Falcon Field reported 88, Mesa Gateway reported 86, Chandler reported 88, Casa Grande reported 88, and Gila Bend reported 91. Observations for northern Arizona, skies ranged from sunny to mostly sunny. It was 68 at Flagstaff, 84 at Kingman, 70 at the Grand Canyon, and 75 at Prescott. Payson reported 75, Page reported 74, Winslow reported 79, and Sholo reported 72. At Kingman, wind was west gusting to 26 miles an hour. Observations for southern Arizona, it was sunny, with a temperature of 83 at Tucson, 80 at Nogales, and 75 at Sierra Vista. Observations for Southern California, at Blythe, it was sunny, with a temperature of 91. At San Diego, it was mostly sunny, with a temperature of 67. At Los Angeles Airport, it was partly sunny, with a temperature of 64. Regional observations, skies ranged from mostly sunny to partly sunny. It was 86 at Las Vegas, 65 at Salt Lake City, 76 at Albuquerque, and 83 at El Paso. Once again, at 11 a.m. in Phoenix, under sunny skies. The Sky Harbor temperature was 89 degrees. Here is the latest forecast. For the following area, in Arizona, Central Phoenix, issued at 11:31 a.m. Mountain Standard Time. Today, sunny. Highs 92 to 97. South wind around 5 miles per hour in the morning becoming southwest 5 to 10 miles per hour in the afternoon. Tonight, clear. Low 62 to 71. West wind 5 to 10 miles per hour. Saturday, sunny. Highs 93 to 98. Southwest wind 5 to 10 miles per hour. Saturday night, clear.

low 64 to 72. West wind 5 to 15 miles per hour. Sunday, sunny. Highs 95 to 100. Light wind in the morning becoming southwest around 5 miles per hour in the afternoon. Sunday night, mostly clear. Low 66 to 73. Memorial Day, mostly sunny. Highs 93 to 99. Monday night, clear. Lows 64 to 71. Tuesday, sunny. Highs 92 to 98. Tuesday night, clear. Lows 62 to 69. Wednesday, sunny. Highs 90 to 97. Wednesday night, clear. Lows 60 to 68. Thursday, sunny. Highs 88 to 95. Here is the synopsis for Southeast California, Southwest, and South Central Arizona. Temperatures will hover near to slightly above normal through early next before modest cooling arrives. Dry conditions will prevail through early next week with typical afternoon breeziness. A slight chance of thunderstorms will exist over the eastern Arizona high terrain early next week, albeit with limited rainfall potential. 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The current time is 11:57 a.m. Mountain Standard Time. Here is the 11 a.m. Mountain Standard Time observation for Phoenix, on Friday, May 22nd. At Sky Harbor, it was sunny. Visibility 10 miles. Temperature was 89 degrees, dew point 29, relative humidity 11%. Wind was west, at 5 miles an hour. And the pressure was 29.78 inches, and falling. Other observations for South Central Arizona including the Greater Phoenix area, skies ranged from sunny to mostly sunny. It was 86 at Buckeye, 88 at Glendale, 88 at Luke Air Force Base, 86 at Deer Valley, and 86 at Scottsdale Airport. Falcon Field reported 88, Mesa Gateway reported 86, Chandler reported 88, Casa Grande reported 88, and Gila Bend reported 91. Observations for northern Arizona, skies ranged from sunny to mostly sunny. It was 68 at Flagstaff, 84 at Kingman, 70 at the Grand Canyon, and 75 at Prescott. Payson reported 75, Page reported 74, Winslow reported 79, and Sholo reported 72. At Kingman, wind was west gusting to 26 miles an hour. Observations for southern Arizona, it was sunny, with a temperature of 83 at Tucson, 80 at Nogales, and 75 at Sierra Vista. Observations for Southern California, at Blythe, it was sunny, with a temperature of 91. At San Diego, it was mostly sunny, with a temperature of 67. At Los Angeles Airport, it was partly sunny, with a temperature of 64. Regional observations, skies ranged from mostly sunny to partly sunny. It was 86 at Las Vegas, 65 at Salt Lake City, 76 at Albuquerque, and 83 at El Paso. Once again, at 11 a.m. in Phoenix, under sunny skies. The Sky Harbor temperature was 89 degrees. Here is the latest forecast. For the following area, in Arizona, Central Phoenix, issued at 11:31 a.m. Mountain Standard Time. Today, sunny. Highs 92 to 97. South wind around 5 miles per hour in the morning becoming southwest 5 to 10 miles per hour in the afternoon. Tonight, clear. Low 62 to 71. West wind 5 to 10 miles per hour. Saturday, sunny. Highs 93 to 98. Southwest wind 5 to 10 miles per hour. Saturday night, clear. Low 64 to 72. West wind 5 to 15 miles per hour. Sunday, sunny. Highs 95 to 100. Light wind in the morning becoming southwest around 5 miles per hour in the afternoon. Sunday night,
mostly clear. Low 66 to 73. Memorial Day, mostly sunny. Highs 93 to 99. Monday night, clear. Lows 64 to 71. Tuesday, sunny. Highs 92 to 98. Tuesday night, clear. Lows 62 to 69. Wednesday, sunny. Highs 90 to 97. Wednesday night, clear. Lows 60 to 68. Thursday, sunny. Highs 88 to 95. Here is the synopsis for Southeast California, Southwest, and South Central Arizona. Temperatures will hover near to slightly above normal through early next before modest cooling arrives. Dry conditions will prevail through early next week with typical afternoon breeziness. A slight chance of thunderstorms will exist over the eastern Arizona high terrain early next week, albeit with limited rainfall potential. 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The current time is 12:02 p.m. Mountain Standard Time. Here is the latest forecast. For the following area, in Arizona, Central Phoenix, issued at 11:31 a.m. Mountain Standard Time. Today, sunny. Highs 92 to 97. South wind around 5 miles per hour in the morning, becoming southwest 5 to 10 miles per hour in the afternoon. Tonight, clear. Low 62 to 71. West wind 5 to 10 miles per hour. Saturday, sunny. Highs 93 to 98. Southwest wind 5 to 10 miles per hour. Saturday night, clear. Low 64 to 72. West wind 5 to 15 miles per hour. Sunday, sunny. Highs 95 to 100. Light wind in the morning, becoming southwest around 5 miles per hour in the afternoon. Sunday night, mostly clear. Low 66 to 73. Memorial Day, mostly sunny. Highs 93 to 99. Monday night, clear. Lows 64 to 71. Tuesday, sunny. Highs 92 to 98. Tuesday night, clear. Lows 62 to 69. Wednesday, sunny. Highs 90 to 97. Wednesday night, clear. Lows 60 to 68. Thursday, sunny. Highs 88 to 95. Here is the synopsis for Southeast California, Southwest, and South Central Arizona. Temperatures will hover near to slightly above normal through early next before modest cooling arrives. Dry conditions will prevail through early next week with typical afternoon breeziness. A slight chance of thunderstorms will exist over the eastern Arizona high terrain early next week, albeit with limited rainfall potential. You're listening to National Weather Service NOAA Weather Radio, KEC 94 in Phoenix, Arizona, serving South Central Arizona. The current time is 12:04 p.m. Mountain Standard Time. Here is the latest forecast. For the following area, in Arizona, Central Phoenix, issued at 11:31 a.m. Mountain Standard Time. Today, sunny. Highs 92 to 97. South wind around 5 miles per hour in the morning, becoming southwest 5 to 10 miles per hour in the afternoon. Tonight, clear. Low 62 to 71. West wind 5 to 10 miles per hour. Saturday, sunny. Highs 93 to 98. Southwest wind 5 to 10 miles per hour. Saturday night, clear. Low 64 to 72. West wind 5 to 15 miles per hour. Sunday, sunny. Highs 95 to 100. Light wind in the morning, becoming southwest around 5 miles per hour in the afternoon. Sunday night, mostly clear. Low 66 to 73. Memorial Day, mostly sunny.
Highs 93 to 99. Monday night, clear. Lows 64 to 71. Tuesday, sunny. Highs 92 to 98. Tuesday night, clear. Lows 62 to 69. Wednesday, sunny. Highs 90 to 97. Wednesday night, clear. Lows 60 to 68. Thursday, sunny. Highs 88 to 95. Here is the synopsis for Southeast California, Southwest, and South Central Arizona. Temperatures will hover near to slightly above normal through early next before modest cooling arrives. Dry conditions will prevail through early next week with typical afternoon breeziness.

and the pressure was 29.77 inches and falling. Other observations for South Central Arizona, including the Greater Phoenix area, it was sunny, with a temperature of 90 at Buckeye, 90 at Glendale, 90 at Deer Valley, and 88 at Scottsdale Airport. Under sunny skies, Falcon Field reported 90, Mesa Gateway reported 90, Chandler reported 91, and Casa Grande reported 89. At Luke Air Force Base, it was mostly sunny, with a temperature of 91. Observations for northern Arizona, skies ranged from sunny to mostly sunny. It was 69 at Flagstaff, 85 at Kingman, 71 at the Grand Canyon, and 77 at Prescott. Payson reported 75, Page reported 76, Winslow reported 81, and Sholo reported 73. Observations for southern Arizona, it was sunny, with a temperature of 87 at Tucson, and 82 at Nogales. At Sierra Vista, it was mostly sunny, with a temperature of 78. Observations for southern California, at Blythe, it was sunny, with a temperature of 92. At San Diego, it was mostly sunny, with a temperature of 68. At Los Angeles Airport, it was partly sunny, with a temperature of 66. Regional observations, it was mostly sunny. It was 85 at Las Vegas, 68 at Salt Lake City, 77 at Albuquerque, and 85 at El Paso. Once again, at noon in Phoenix, under sunny skies. The Sky Harbor temperature was 91 degrees. Here is the latest forecast. For the following area, in Arizona, Central Phoenix, issued at 11:31 a.m. Mountain Standard Time. Today, sunny. Highs 92 to 97. South wind around 5 miles per hour in the morning, becoming southwest 5 to 10 miles per hour in the afternoon. Tonight, clear. Low 62 to 71. West wind 5 to 10 miles per hour. Saturday, sunny. Highs 93 to 98. Southwest wind 5 to 10 miles per hour. Saturday night, clear. Low 64 to 72. West wind 5 to 15 miles per hour. Sunday, sunny. Highs 95 to 100. Light wind in the morning, becoming southwest around 5 miles per hour in the afternoon. Sunday night, mostly clear. Low 66 to 73. Memorial Day, mostly sunny. Highs 93 to 99. Monday night, clear. Lows 64 to 71. Tuesday, sunny. Highs 92 to 98. Tuesday night, clear. Lows 62 to 69. Wednesday, sunny. Highs 90 to 97. Wednesday night, clear. Lows 60 to 68. Thursday, sunny. Highs 88 to 95. Here is the synopsis for Southeast California, Southwest, and South Central Arizona. Temperatures will hover near to slightly above normal through early next before modest cooling arrives. Dry conditions will prevail through early next week with typical afternoon breeziness. A slight chance of thunderstorms will exist over the eastern Arizona high terrain early next week, albeit with limited rainfall potential. 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The current time is 12:16 p.m. Mountain Standard Time. Here is the noon Mountain Standard Time observation for Phoenix, on Friday, May 22nd. At Sky Harbor, it was sunny. Visibility 10 miles. Temperature was 91 degrees, dew point 28, relative humidity 10%. Wind was west, at 5 miles an hour. And the pressure was 29.77 inches, and falling. Other observations for South Central Arizona, including the Greater Phoenix area, it was sunny, with a temperature of 90 at Buckeye, 90 at Glendale, 90 at Deer Valley, and 88 at Scottsdale Airport.
under sunny skies. Falcon Field reported 90, Mesa Gateway reported 90, Chandler reported 91, and Casa Grande reported 89. At Luke Air Force Base, it was mostly sunny, with a temperature of 91. Observations for northern Arizona, skies ranged from sunny to mostly sunny. It was 69 at Flagstaff, 85 at Kingman, 71 at the Grand Canyon, and 77 at Prescott. Payson reported 75, Page reported 76, Winslow reported 81, and Sholo reported 73. Observations for southern Arizona, it was sunny, with a temperature of 87 at Tucson, and 82 at Nogales. At Sierra Vista, it was mostly sunny, with a temperature of 78. Observations for Southern California, at Blythe, it was sunny, with a temperature of 92. At San Diego, it was mostly sunny, with a temperature of 68. At Los Angeles Airport, it was partly sunny, with a temperature of 66. Regional observations, it was mostly sunny. It was 85 at Las Vegas, 68 at Salt Lake City, 77 at Albuquerque, and 85 at El Paso. Once again, at noon in Phoenix, under sunny skies. The Sky Harbor temperature was 91 degrees. Here is the latest forecast. For the following area, in Arizona, Central Phoenix, issued at 11:31 a.m. Mountain Standard Time. Today, sunny. Highs 92 to 97. South wind around 5 miles per hour in the morning, becoming southwest 5 to 10 miles per hour in the afternoon. Tonight, clear. Low 62 to 71. West wind 5 to 10 miles per hour. Saturday, sunny. Highs 93 to 98. Southwest wind 5 to 10 miles per hour. Saturday night, clear. Low 64 to 72. West wind 5 to 15 miles per hour. Sunday, sunny. Highs 95 to 100. Light wind in the morning, becoming southwest around 5 miles per hour in the afternoon. Sunday night, mostly clear. Low 66 to 73. Memorial Day, mostly sunny. Highs 93 to 99. Monday night, clear. Lows 64 to 71. Tuesday, sunny. Highs 92 to 98. Tuesday night, clear. Lows 62 to 69. Wednesday, sunny. Highs 90 to 97. Wednesday night, clear.

slight chance of thunderstorms will exist over the eastern Arizona Heights terrain early next week, albeit with limited rainfall potential. 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The current time is 12:21 p.m. Mountain Standard Time. Here is the noon Mountain Standard Time observation for Phoenix on Friday, May 22nd. At Sky Harbor, it was sunny. Visibility 10 miles. Temperature was 91 degrees, dew point 28, relative humidity 10%. Wind was west, at 5 miles an hour. And the pressure was 29.77 inches, and falling. Other observations for South Central Arizona including the Greater Phoenix area, it was sunny, with a temperature of 90 at Buckeye, 90 at Glendale, 90 at Deer Valley, and 88 at Scottsdale Airport. Under sunny skies, Falcon Field reported 90, Mesa Gateway reported 90, Chandler reported 91, and Casa Grande reported 89. At Luke Air Force Base, it was mostly sunny, with a temperature of 91. Observations for northern Arizona, skies ranged from sunny to mostly sunny. It was 69 at Flagstaff, 85 at Kingman, 71 at the Grand Canyon, and 77 at Prescott. Payson reported 75, Page reported 76, Winslow reported 81, and Sholo reported 73. Observations for southern Arizona, it was sunny, with a temperature of 87 at Tucson, and 82 at Nogales. At Sierra Vista, it was mostly sunny, with a temperature of 78. Observations for southern California, at Blythe, it was sunny, with a temperature of 92. At San Diego, it was mostly sunny, with a temperature of 68. At Los Angeles Airport, it was partly sunny, with a temperature of 66. Regional observations, it was mostly sunny. It was 85 at Las Vegas, 68 at Salt Lake City, 77 at Albuquerque, and 85 at El Paso. Once again, at noon in Phoenix, under sunny skies. The Sky Harbor temperature was 91 degrees. Here is the latest forecast. For the following area, in Arizona, Central Phoenix, issued at 11:31 a.m. Mountain Standard Time. Today, sunny. Highs 92 to 97. South wind around 5 miles per hour in the morning, becoming southwest 5 to 10 miles per hour in the afternoon. Tonight, clear. Low 62 to 71. West wind 5 to 10 miles per hour. Saturday, sunny. Highs 93 to 98. Southwest wind 5 to 10 miles per hour. Saturday night, clear. Low 64 to 72. West wind 5 to 15 miles per hour. Sunday, sunny. Highs 95 to 100. Light wind in the morning becoming southwest around 5 miles per hour in the afternoon. Sunday night, mostly clear. Low 66 to 73. Memorial Day, mostly sunny. Highs 93 to 99. Monday night, clear. Lows 64 to 71. Tuesday, sunny. Highs 92 to 98. Tuesday night, clear. Lows 62 to 69. Wednesday, sunny. Highs 90 to 97. Wednesday night, clear. Lows 60 to 68. Thursday, sunny. Highs 88 to 95. Here is the synopsis for Southeast California, Southwest, and South Central Arizona. Temperatures will hover near to slightly above normal through early next before modest cooling arrives. Dry conditions will prevail through early next week with typical afternoon breeziness. A slight chance of thunderstorms will exist over the eastern Arizona Heights terrain early next week, albeit with limited rainfall potential. 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The current time is 12:25 p.m. Mountain Standard

here is the noon Mountain Standard Time observation for Phoenix on Friday, May 22nd. At Sky Harbor, it was sunny. Visibility 10 miles. Temperature was 91 degrees, dew point 28, relative humidity 10%. Wind was west, at 5 miles an hour. And the pressure was 29.77 inches, and falling. Other observations for South Central Arizona, including the greater Phoenix area, it was sunny, with a temperature of 90 at Buckeye, 90 at Glendale, 90 at Deer Valley, and 88 at Scottsdale Airport. Under sunny skies, Falcon Field reported 90, Mesa Gateway reported 90, Chandler reported 91, and Casa Grande reported 89. At Luke Air Force Base, it was mostly sunny, with a temperature of 91. Observations for northern Arizona, skies ranged from sunny to mostly sunny. It was 69 at Flagstaff, 85 at Kingman, 71 at the Grand Canyon, and 77 at Prescott. Payson reported 75, Page reported 76, Winslow reported 81, and Sholo reported 73. Observations for southern Arizona, it was sunny, with a temperature of 87 at Tucson, and 82 at Nogales. At Sierra Vista, it was mostly sunny, with a temperature of 78. Observations for southern California, at Blythe, it was sunny, with a temperature of 92. At San Diego, it was mostly sunny, with a temperature of 68. At Los Angeles Airport, it was partly sunny, with a temperature of 66. Regional observations, it was mostly sunny. It was 85 at Las Vegas, 68 at Salt Lake City, 77 at Albuquerque, and 85 at El Paso. Once again, at noon in Phoenix, under sunny skies. The Sky Harbor temperature was 91 degrees. Here is the latest forecast. For the following area, in Arizona, Central Phoenix, issued at 11:31 a.m. Mountain Standard Time. Today, sunny. Highs 92 to 97. South wind around 5 miles per hour in the morning, becoming southwest 5 to 10 miles per hour in the afternoon. Tonight, clear. Low 62 to 71. West wind 5 to 10 miles per hour. Saturday, sunny. Highs 93 to 98. Southwest wind 5 to 10 miles per hour. Saturday night, clear. Low 64 to 72. West wind 5 to 15 miles per hour. Sunday, sunny. Highs 95 to 100. Light wind in the morning, becoming southwest around 5 miles per hour in the afternoon. Sunday night, mostly clear. Low 66 to 73. Memorial Day, mostly sunny. Highs 93 to 99. Monday night, clear. Lows 64 to 71. Tuesday, sunny. Highs 92 to 98. Tuesday night, clear. Lows 62 to 69. Wednesday, sunny. Highs 90 to 97. Wednesday night, clear. Lows 60 to 68. Thursday, sunny. Highs 88 to 95. Here is the synopsis for Southeast California, Southwest, and South Central Arizona. Temperatures will hover near to slightly above normal through early next before modest cooling arrives. Dry conditions will prevail through early next week with typical afternoon breeziness. A slight chance of thunderstorms will exist over the eastern Arizona high terrain early next week, albeit with limited rainfall potential. You're listening to National Weather Service NOAA Weather Radio, KEC 94 in Phoenix, Arizona, serving South Central Arizona. The current time is 12:30 p.m. Mountain Standard Time. Here is the noon Mountain Standard Time observation for Phoenix, on Friday, May 22nd. At Sky Harbor, it was sunny. Visibility 10 miles. Temperature was 91 degrees, dew point 28, relative humidity 10%. Wind was west, at 5 miles an hour.
and the pressure was 29.77 inches and falling. Other observations for South Central Arizona, including the greater Phoenix area, it was sunny, with a temperature of 90 at Buckeye, 90 at Glendale, 90 at Deer Valley, and 88 at Scottsdale Airport. Under sunny skies, Falcon Field reported 90, Mesa Gateway reported 90, Chandler reported 91, and Casa Grande reported 89. At Luke Air Force Base, it was mostly sunny, with a temperature of 91. Observations for northern Arizona, skies ranged from sunny to mostly sunny. It was 69 at Flagstaff, 85 at Kingman, 71 at the Grand Canyon, and 77 at Prescott. Payson reported 75, Page reported 76, Winslow reported 81, and Sholo reported 73. Observations for southern Arizona, it was sunny, with a temperature of 87 at Tucson, and 82 at Nogales. At Sierra Vista, it was mostly sunny, with a temperature of 78. Observations for southern California.

Here is the latest forecast for the following area in Arizona, Central Phoenix, issued at 11:31 a.m. Mountain Standard Time. Today, sunny. Highs 92 to 97. South wind around 5 miles per hour in the morning, becoming southwest 5 to 10 miles per hour in the afternoon. Tonight, clear. Low 62 to 71. West wind 5 to 10 miles per hour. Saturday, sunny. Highs 93 to 98. Southwest wind 5 to 10 miles per hour. Saturday night, clear. Low 64 to 72. West wind 5 to 15 miles per hour. Sunday, sunny. Highs 95 to 100. Light wind in the morning, becoming southwest around 5 miles per hour in the afternoon. Sunday night, mostly clear. Low 66 to 73. Memorial Day, mostly sunny. Highs 93 to 99. Monday night, clear. Lows 64 to 71. Tuesday, sunny. Highs 92 to 98. Tuesday night, clear. Lows 62 to 69. Wednesday, sunny. Highs 90 to 97. Wednesday night, clear. Lows 60 to 68. Thursday, sunny. Highs 88 to 95. Here is the synopsis for Southeast California, Southwest, and South Central Arizona. Temperatures will hover near to slightly above normal through early next before modest cooling arrives. Dry conditions will prevail through early next week with typical afternoon breeziness. A slight chance of thunderstorms will exist over the eastern Arizona high terrain early next week, albeit with limited rainfall potential. You're listening to National Weather Service NOAA Weather Radio, KEC 94 in Phoenix, Arizona, serving South Central Arizona. The current time is 12:34 p.m. Mountain Standard Time. Here is the noon Mountain Standard Time observation for Phoenix on Friday, May 22nd. At Sky Harbor, it was sunny. Visibility 10 miles. Temperature was 91 degrees. Dew point 28, relative humidity 10%. Wind was west, at 5 miles an hour. And the pressure was 29.77 inches, and falling. Other observations for South Central Arizona, including the greater Phoenix area, it was sunny, with a temperature of 90 at Buckeye, 90 at Glendale, 90 at Deer Valley, and 88 at Scottsdale Airport. Under sunny skies, Falcon Field reported 90, Mesa Gateway reported 90, Chandler reported 91, and Casa Grande reported 89. At Luke Air Force Base, it was mostly sunny, with a temperature of 91. Observations for northern Arizona, skies ranged from sunny to mostly sunny. It was 69 at Flagstaff, 85 at Kingman, 71 at the Grand Canyon, and 77 at Prescott. Payson reported 75, Page reported 76, Winslow reported 81, and Sholo reported 73. Observations for southern Arizona, it was sunny, with a temperature of 87 at Tucson, and 82 at Nogales. At Sierra Vista, it was mostly sunny, with a temperature of 78. Observations for southern California, at Blythe, it was sunny, with a temperature of 92. At San Diego, it was mostly sunny, with a temperature of 68. At Los Angeles Airport, it was partly sunny, with a temperature of 66. Regional observations, it was mostly sunny. It was 85 at Las Vegas, 68 at Salt Lake City, 77 at Albuquerque, and 85 at El Paso. Once again, at noon in Phoenix, under sunny skies. The Sky Harbor temperature was 91 degrees. Here is the latest forecast for the following area in Arizona, Central Phoenix, issued at 11:31 a.m. Mountain Standard Time. Today, sunny. Highs 92 to 97. South wind around 5 miles per hour in the morning, becoming southwest 5 to 10 miles per hour in the afternoon.

pressure was 29.75 inches and falling. Other observations for South Central Arizona, including the greater Phoenix area, skies ranged from sunny to mostly sunny. It was 91 at Buckeye, 91 at Glendale, 94 at Luke Air Force Base, 92 at Deer Valley, and 92 at Scottsdale Airport. Falcon Field reported 92, Mesa Gateway reported 93, Chandler reported 91, Casa Grande reported 91, and Gila Bend reported 93. Observations for northern Arizona, skies ranged from sunny to mostly sunny. It was 71 at Flagstaff, 85 at Kingman, 72 at the Grand Canyon, and 78 at Prescott. Payson reported 77, Page reported 78, Winslow reported 80, and Sholo reported 73. At Kingman, wind was west gusting to 25 miles an hour. Observations for southern Arizona, skies ranged from sunny to mostly sunny. It was 87 at Tucson, 94 at Yuma, 84 at Nogales, and 83 at Sierra Vista. Observations for Southern California, skies ranged from sunny to mostly sunny. It was 66 at Los Angeles Airport, 67 at San Diego, and 95 at Blythe. Regional observations, skies ranged from mostly sunny to partly sunny. It was 88 at Las Vegas, 68 at Salt Lake City, 79 at Albuquerque, and 87 at El Paso. Once again, at 1 p.m. in Phoenix, under mostly sunny skies. The Sky Harbor temperature was 93 degrees. Here is the latest forecast. For the following area, in Arizona, Central Phoenix, issued at 11:31 a.m. Mountain Standard Time. Today, sunny. Highs 92 to 97. South wind around 5 miles per hour in the morning, becoming southwest 5 to 10 miles per hour in the afternoon. Tonight, clear. Low 62 to 71. West wind 5 to 10 miles per hour. Saturday, sunny. Highs 93 to 98. Southwest wind 5 to 10 miles per hour. Saturday night, clear. Low 64 to 72. West wind 5 to 15 miles per hour. Sunday, sunny. Highs 95 to 100. Light wind in the morning, becoming southwest around 5 miles per hour in the afternoon. Sunday night, mostly clear. Low 66 to 73. Memorial Day, mostly sunny. Highs 93 to 99. Monday night, clear. Lows 64 to 71. Tuesday, sunny. Highs 92 to 98. Tuesday night, clear. Lows 62 to 69. Wednesday, sunny. Highs 90 to 97. Wednesday night, clear. Lows 60 to 68. Thursday, sunny. Highs 88 to 95. Here is the synopsis for Southeast California, Southwest, and South Central Arizona. Temperatures will hover near to slightly above normal through early next before modest cooling arrives. Dry conditions will prevail through early next week with typical afternoon breeziness. A slight chance of thunderstorms will exist over the eastern Arizona high terrain early next week, albeit with limited rainfall potential. You're listening to National Weather Service NOAA Weather Radio, KEC 94 in Phoenix, Arizona, serving South Central Arizona. The current time is 1:17 p.m. Mountain Standard Time. Here is the 1 p.m. Mountain Standard Time observation for Phoenix, on Friday, May 22nd. At Sky Harbor, it was mostly sunny. Visibility 10 miles. Temperature was 93 degrees, dew point 25, relative humidity 8%. Wind was variable, at 3 miles an hour. And the pressure was 29.75 inches, and falling. Other observations for South Central Arizona, including the greater Phoenix area, skies ranged from sunny to mostly sunny. It was 91 at Buckeye, 91 at Glendale,
94 at Luke Air Force Base, 92 at Deer Valley, and 92 at Scottsdale Airport. Falcon Field reported 92, Mesa Gateway reported 93, Chandler reported 91, Casa Grande reported 91, and Gila Bend reported 93. Observations for northern Arizona, skies ranged from sunny to mostly sunny. It was 71 at Flagstaff, 85 at Kingman, 72 at the Grand Canyon, and 78 at Prescott. Payson reported 77, Page reported 78, Winslow reported 80, and Sholo reported 73. At Kingman, wind was west gusting to 25 miles an hour. Observations for southern Arizona, skies ranged from sunny to mostly sunny. It was 87 at Tucson, 94 at Yuma, 84 at Nogales, and 83 at Sierra Vista. Observations for Southern California, skies ranged from sunny to mostly sunny. It was 66 at Los Angeles Airport, 67 at San Diego, and 95 at Blythe. Regional observations, skies ranged from mostly sunny to partly sunny. It was 88 at Las Vegas, 68 at Salt Lake City, 79 at Albuquerque, and 87 at El Paso. Once again, at 1 p.m. in Phoenix, under mostly sunny skies. The Sky Harbor temperature was 93 degrees. Here is the latest forecast. For the following area, in Arizona, Central Phoenix, issued at 11:31 a.m. Mountain Standard Time. Today, sunny. Highs 92 to 97. South wind around 5 miles per hour in the morning, becoming southwest 5 to 10 miles per hour in the afternoon. Tonight, clear. Low 62 to 71. West wind 5 to 10 miles per hour. Saturday, sunny. Highs 93 to 98. Southwest wind 5 to 10 miles per hour. Saturday night, clear. Low 64 to 72. West wind 5 to 15 miles per hour. Sunday, sunny. Highs 95 to 100. Light wind in the morning, becoming southwest around 5 miles per hour in the afternoon. Sunday night, mostly clear. Low 66 to 73. Memorial Day, mostly sunny. Highs 93 to 99. Monday night, clear. Lows 64 to 71. Tuesday, sunny. Highs 92 to 98. Tuesday night, clear. Lows 62 to 69. Wednesday, sunny. Highs 90 to 97. Wednesday night, clear. Lows 60 to 68. Thursday, sunny. Highs 88 to 95. Here is the synopsis for Southeast California, Southwest, and South Central Arizona. Temperatures will hover near to slightly above normal through early next before modest cooling arrives. Dry conditions will prevail through early next week with typical afternoon breeziness. A slight chance of thunderstorms will exist over the eastern Arizona high terrain early next week, albeit with limited rainfall potential. 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The current time is 1:21 p.m. Mountain Standard Time. Here is the 1 p.m. Mountain Standard Time observation for Phoenix, on Friday, May 22nd. At Sky Harbor, it was mostly sunny. Visibility 10 miles. Temperature was 93 degrees, dew point 25, relative humidity 8%. Wind was variable, at 3 miles an hour. And the pressure was 29.75 inches, and falling. Other observations for South Central Arizona, including the greater Phoenix area, skies ranged from sunny to mostly sunny. It was 91 at Buckeye, 91 at Glendale, 94 at Luke Air Force Base, 92 at Deer Valley, and 92 at Scottsdale Airport. Falcon Field reported 92, Mesa Gateway reported 93, Chandler reported 91, Casa Grande reported 91, and Gila Bend reported 93.
Observations for northern Arizona. Skies ranged from sunny to mostly sunny. It was 71 at Flagstaff, 85 at Kingman, 72 at the Grand Canyon, and 78 at Prescott. Payson reported 77, Page reported 78, Winslow reported 80, and Sholo reported 73. At Kingman, wind was west gusting to 25 miles an hour. Observations for southern Arizona, skies ranged from sunny to mostly sunny. It was 87 at Tucson, 94 at Yuma, 84 at Nogales, and 83 at Sierra Vista. Observations for Southern California, skies ranged from sunny to mostly sunny. It was 66 at Los Angeles Airport, 67 at San Diego, and 95 at Blythe. Regional observations, skies ranged from mostly sunny to partly sunny. It was 88 at Las Vegas, 68 at Salt Lake City, 79 at Albuquerque, and 87 at El Paso. Once again, at 1 p.m. in Phoenix, under mostly sunny skies. The Sky Harbor temperature was 93 degrees. Here is the latest forecast. For the following area, in Arizona, Central Phoenix, issued at 11:31 a.m. Mountain Standard Time. Today, sunny. Highs 92 to 97. South wind around 5 miles per hour in the morning, becoming southwest 5 to 10 miles per hour in the afternoon. Tonight, clear. Low 62 to 71. West wind 5 to 10 miles per hour. Saturday, sunny. Highs 93 to 98. Southwest wind 5 to 10 miles per hour. Saturday night, clear. Low 64 to 72. West wind 5 to 15 miles per hour. Sunday, sunny. Highs 95 to 100. Light wind in the morning, becoming southwest around 5 miles per hour in the afternoon. Sunday night, mostly clear. Low 66 to 73. Memorial Day, mostly sunny. Highs 93 to 99. Monday night, clear. Lows 64 to 71. Tuesday, sunny. Highs 92 to 98. Tuesday night, clear. Lows 62 to 69. Wednesday, sunny. Highs 90 to 97. Wednesday night, clear. Lows 60 to 68. Thursday, sunny. Highs 88 to 95. Here is the synopsis for Southeast California, Southwest, and South Central Arizona. Temperatures will hover near to slightly above normal through early next before modest cooling arrives. Dry conditions will prevail through early next week with typical afternoon breeziness. A slight chance of thunderstorms will exist over the eastern Arizona high terrain early next week, albeit with limited rainfall potential. 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The current time is 1:26 p.m. Mountain Standard Time. Here is the 1 p.m. Mountain Standard Time observation for Phoenix, on Friday, May 22nd. At Sky Harbor, it was mostly sunny. Visibility 10 miles. Temperature was 93 degrees, dew point 25, relative humidity 8%. Wind was variable, at 3 miles an hour. And the pressure was 29.75 inches, and falling. Other observations for South Central Arizona, including the greater Phoenix area, skies ranged from sunny to mostly sunny. It was 91 at Buckeye, 91 at Glendale, 94 at Luke Air Force Base, 92 at Deer Valley, and 92 at Scottsdale Airport. Falcon Field reported 92, Mesa Gateway reported 93, Chandler reported 91, Casa Grande reported 91, and Gila Bend reported 93. Observations for northern Arizona, skies ranged from sunny to mostly sunny. It was 71 at Flagstaff, 85 at Kingman, 72 at the Grand Canyon, and 78 at Prescott. Payson reported 77,
Page reported 78, Winslow reported 80, and Scholl reported 73. At Kingman, wind was west gusting to 25 miles an hour. Observations for southern Arizona, skies ranged from sunny to mostly sunny. It was 87 at Tucson, 94 at Yuma, 84 at Nogales, and 83 at Sierra Vista. Observations for Southern California, skies ranged from sunny to mostly sunny. It was 66 at Los Angeles Airport, 67 at San Diego, and 95 at Blythe. Regional observations, skies ranged from mostly sunny to partly sunny. It was 88 at Las Vegas, 68 at Salt Lake City, 79 at Albuquerque, and 87 at El Paso. Once again, at 1 p.m. in Phoenix, under mostly sunny skies. The Sky Harbor temperature was 93 degrees. Here is the latest forecast. For the following area, in Arizona, Central Phoenix, issued at 11:31 a.m. Mountain Standard Time. Today, sunny. Highs 92 to 97. South wind around 5 miles per hour in the morning, becoming southwest 5 to 10 miles per hour in the afternoon. Tonight, clear. Low 62 to 71. West wind 5 to 10 miles per hour. Saturday, sunny. Highs 93 to 98. Southwest wind 5 to 10 miles per hour. Saturday night, clear. Low 64 to 72. West wind 5 to 15 miles per hour. Sunday, sunny. Highs 95 to 100. Light wind in the morning, becoming southwest around 5 miles per hour in the afternoon. Sunday night, mostly clear. Low 66 to 73. Memorial Day, mostly sunny. Highs 93 to 99. Monday night, clear. Lows 64 to 71. Tuesday, sunny. Highs 92 to 98. Tuesday night, clear. Lows 62 to 69. Wednesday, sunny. Highs 90 to 97. Wednesday night, clear. Lows 60 to 68. Thursday, sunny. Highs 88 to 95. Here is the synopsis for Southeast California, Southwest, and South Central Arizona. Temperatures will hover near to slightly above normal through early next before modest cooling arrives. Dry conditions will prevail through early next week with typical afternoon breeziness. A slight chance of thunderstorms will exist over the eastern Arizona high terrain early next week, albeit with limited rainfall potential. 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The current time is 1:31 p.m. Mountain Standard Time. Here is the 1 p.m. Mountain Standard Time observation for Phoenix, on Friday, May 22nd. At Sky Harbor, it was mostly sunny. Visibility 10 miles. Temperature was 93 degrees, dew point 25, relative humidity 8%. Wind was variable, at 3 miles an hour. And the pressure was 29.75 inches, and falling. Other observations for South Central Arizona, including the greater Phoenix area, skies ranged from sunny to mostly sunny. It was 91 at Buckeye, 91 at Glendale, 94 at Luke Air Force Base, 92 at Deer Valley, and 92 at Scottsdale Airport. Falcon Field reported 92, Mesa Gateway reported 93, Chandler reported 91, Casa Grande reported 91, and Gila Bend reported 93. Observations for northern Arizona, skies ranged from sunny to mostly sunny. It was 71 at Flagstaff, 85 at Kingman, 72 at the Grand Canyon, and 78 at Prescott. Payson reported 77, Page reported 78, Winslow reported 80, and Scholl reported 73. At Kingman, wind was west gusting to 25 miles an hour. Observations for southern Arizona, skies ranged from sunny to mostly sunny.
It was 87 at Tucson, 94 at Yuma, 84 at Nogales, and 83 at Sierra Vista. Observations for Southern California, skies ranged from sunny to mostly sunny. It was 66 at Los Angeles Airport, 67 at San Diego, and 95 at Blythe. Regional observations, skies ranged from mostly sunny to partly sunny. It was 88 at Las Vegas, 68 at Salt Lake City, 79 at Albuquerque, and 87 at El Paso. Once again, at 1 p.m. in Phoenix, under mostly sunny skies. The Sky Harbor temperature was 93 degrees. Here is the latest forecast. For the following area, in Arizona, Central Phoenix, issued at 11:31 a.m. Mountain Standard Time. Today, sunny. Highs 92 to 97. South wind around 5 miles per hour in the morning, becoming southwest 5 to 10 miles per hour in the afternoon. Tonight, clear. Low 62 to 71. West wind 5 to 10 miles per hour. Saturday, sunny. Highs 93 to 98. Southwest wind 5 to 10 miles per hour. Saturday night, clear. Low 64 to 72. West wind 5 to 15 miles per hour. Sunday, sunny. Highs 95 to 100. Light wind in the morning, becoming southwest around 5 miles per hour in the afternoon. Sunday night, mostly clear. Low 66 to 73. Memorial Day, mostly sunny. Highs 93 to 99. Monday night, clear. Lows 64 to 71. Tuesday, sunny. Highs 92 to 98. Tuesday night, clear. Lows 62 to 69. Wednesday, sunny. Highs 90 to 97. Wednesday night, clear. Lows 60 to 68. Thursday, sunny. Highs 88 to 95. Here is the synopsis for Southeast California, Southwest, and South Central Arizona. Temperatures will hover near to slightly above normal through early next before modest cooling arrives. Dry conditions will prevail through early next week with typical afternoon breeziness. A slight chance of thunderstorms will exist over the eastern Arizona high terrain early next week, albeit with limited rainfall potential. 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The current time is 1:35 p.m. Mountain Standard Time. Here is the 1 p.m. Mountain Standard Time observation for Phoenix, on Friday, May 22nd. At Sky Harbor, it was mostly sunny. Visibility 10 miles. Temperature was 93 degrees, dew point 25, relative humidity 8%. Wind was variable, at 3 miles an hour. And the pressure was 29.75 inches, and falling. Other observations for South Central Arizona, including the greater Phoenix area, skies ranged from sunny to mostly sunny. It was 91 at Buckeye, 91 at Glendale, 94 at Luke Air Force Base, 92 at Deer Valley, and 92 at Scottsdale Airport. Falcon Field reported 92, Mesa Gateway reported 93, Chandler reported 91, Casa Grande reported 91, and Gila Bend reported 93. Observations for Northern Arizona, skies ranged from sunny to mostly sunny. It was 71 at Flagstaff, 85 at Kingman, 72 at the Grand Canyon, and 78 at Prescott. Payson reported 77, Page reported 78, Winslow reported 80, and Sholo reported 73. At Kingman, wind was west gusting to 25 miles an hour. Observations for Southern Arizona, skies ranged from sunny to mostly sunny. It was 87 at Tucson, 94 at Yuma, 84 at Nogales, and 83 at Sierra Vista. Observations for Southern California, skies ranged from sunny to mostly sunny. It was 66 at Los Angeles Airport, 67 at San Diego, and 95 at Blythe.
Regional observations, skies ranged from mostly sunny to partly sunny. It was 88 at Las Vegas, 68 at Salt Lake City, 79 at Albuquerque, and 87 at El Paso. Once again, at 1 p.m. in Phoenix, under mostly sunny skies. The Sky Harbor temperature was 93 degrees. Here is the latest forecast. For the following area, in Arizona, Central Phoenix, issued at 11:31 a.m. Mountain Standard Time. Today, sunny. Highs 92 to 97. South wind around 5 miles per hour in the morning, becoming southwest 5 to 10 miles per hour in the afternoon. Tonight, clear. Low 62 to 71. West wind 5 to 10 miles per hour. Saturday, sunny. Highs 93 to 98. Southwest wind 5 to 10 miles per hour. Saturday night, clear. Low 64 to 72. West wind 5 to 15 miles per hour. Sunday, sunny. Highs 95 to 100. Light wind in the morning, becoming southwest around 5 miles per hour in the afternoon. Sunday night, mostly clear. Low 66 to 73. Memorial Day, mostly sunny. Highs 93 to 99. Monday night, clear. Lows 64 to 71. Tuesday, sunny. Highs 92 to 98. Tuesday night, clear. Lows 62 to 69. Wednesday, sunny. Highs 90 to 97. Wednesday night, clear. Lows 60 to 68. Thursday, sunny. Highs 88 to 95. Here is the synopsis for Southeast California, Southwest, and South Central Arizona. Temperatures will hover near to slightly above normal through early next before modest cooling arrives. Dry conditions will prevail through early next week with typical afternoon breeziness. A slight chance of thunderstorms will exist over the eastern Arizona high terrain early next week, albeit with limited rainfall potential. 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The current time is 1:40 p.m. Mountain Standard Time. Here is the 1 p.m. Mountain Standard Time observation for Phoenix, on Friday, May 22nd. At Sky Harbor, it was mostly sunny. Visibility 10 miles. Temperature was 93 degrees, dew point 25, relative humidity 8%. Wind was variable, at 3 miles an hour. And the pressure was 29.75 inches, and falling. Other observations for South Central Arizona, including the greater Phoenix area, skies ranged from sunny to mostly sunny. It was 91 at Buckeye, 91 at Glendale, 94 at Luke Air Force Base, 92 at Deer Valley, and 92 at Scottsdale Airport. Falcon Field reported 92, Mesa Gateway reported 93, Chandler reported 91, Casa Grande reported 91, and Gila Bend reported 93. Observations for northern Arizona, skies ranged from sunny to mostly sunny. It was 71 at Flagstaff, 85 at Kingman, 72 at the Grand Canyon, and 78 at Prescott. Payson reported 77, Page reported 78, Winslow reported 80, and Sholo reported 73. At Kingman, wind was west gusting to 25 miles an hour. Observations for southern Arizona, skies ranged from sunny to mostly sunny. It was 87 at Tucson, 94 at Yuma, 84 at Nogales, and 83 at Sierra Vista. Observations for Southern California, skies ranged from sunny to mostly sunny. It was 66 at Los Angeles Airport, 67 at San Diego, and 95 at Blythe. Regional observations, skies ranged from mostly sunny to partly sunny. It was 88 at Las Vegas, 68 at Salt Lake City, 79 at Albuquerque, and 87 at El Paso. Once again, at 1 p.m. in Phoenix, under mostly sunny skies.
The Sky Harbor temperature was 93 degrees. Here is the latest forecast. For the following area, in Arizona, Central Phoenix, issued at 11:31 a.m. Mountain Standard Time. Today, sunny. Highs 92 to 97. South wind around 5 miles per hour in the morning, becoming southwest 5 to 10 miles per hour in the afternoon. Tonight, clear. Low 62 to 71. West wind 5 to 10 miles per hour. Saturday, sunny. Highs 93 to 98. Southwest wind 5 to 10 miles per hour. Saturday night, clear. Low 64 to 72. West wind 5 to 15 miles per hour. Sunday, sunny. Highs 95 to 100. Light wind in the morning, becoming southwest around 5 miles per hour in the afternoon. Sunday night, mostly clear. Low 66 to 73. Memorial Day, mostly sunny. Highs 93 to 99. Monday night, clear. Lows 64 to 71. Tuesday, sunny. Highs 92 to 98. Tuesday night, clear. Lows 62 to 69. Wednesday, sunny. Highs 90 to 97. Wednesday night, clear. Lows 60 to 68. Thursday, sunny. Highs 88 to 95. Here is the synopsis for Southeast California, Southwest, and South Central Arizona. Temperatures will hover near to slightly above normal through early next before modest cooling arrives. Dry conditions will prevail through early next week with typical afternoon breeziness. A slight chance of thunderstorms will exist over the eastern Arizona high terrain early next week, albeit with limited rainfall potential. 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The current time is 1:45 p.m. Mountain Standard Time. Here is the 1 p.m. Mountain Standard Time observation for Phoenix on Friday, May 22nd. At Sky Harbor, it was mostly sunny. Visibility 10 miles. Temperature was 93 degrees, dew point 25, relative humidity 8%. Wind was variable, at 3 miles an hour. And the pressure was 29.75 inches, and falling. Other observations for South Central Arizona, including the greater Phoenix area, skies ranged from sunny to mostly sunny. It was 91 at Buckeye, 91 at Glendale, 94 at Luke Air Force Base, 92 at Deer Valley, and 92 at Scottsdale Airport. Falcon Field reported 92, Mesa Gateway reported 93, Chandler reported 91, Casa Grande reported 91, and Gila Bend reported 93. Observations for northern Arizona, skies ranged from sunny to mostly sunny. It was 71 at Flagstaff, 85 at Kingman, 72 at the Grand Canyon, and 78 at Prescott. Payson reported 77, Page reported 78, Winslow reported 80, and Sholo reported 73. At Kingman, wind was west gusting to 25 miles an hour. Observations for southern Arizona, skies ranged from sunny to mostly sunny. It was 87 at Tucson, 94 at Yuma, 84 at Nogales, and 83 at Sierra Vista. Observations for Southern California, skies ranged from sunny to mostly sunny. It was 66 at Los Angeles Airport, 67 at San Diego, and 95 at Blythe. Regional observations, skies ranged from mostly sunny to partly sunny. It was 88 at Las Vegas, 68 at Salt Lake City, 79 at Albuquerque, and 87 at El Paso. Once again, at 1 p.m. in Phoenix, under mostly sunny skies. The Sky Harbor temperature was 93 degrees. Here is the latest forecast. For the following area, in Arizona, Central Phoenix, issued at 11:31 a.m. Mountain Standard Time. Today, sunny. Highs 92 to 97.
south wind around 5 miles per hour in the morning, becoming southwest 5 to 10 miles per hour in the afternoon. Tonight, clear. Low 62 to 71. West wind 5 to 10 miles per hour. Saturday, sunny. Highs 93 to 98. Southwest wind 5 to 10 miles per hour. Saturday night, clear. Low 64 to 72. West wind 5 to 15 miles per hour. Sunday, sunny. Highs 95 to 100. Light wind in the morning, becoming southwest around 5 miles per hour in the afternoon. Sunday night, mostly clear. Low 66 to 73. Memorial Day, mostly sunny. Highs 93 to 99. Monday night, clear. Lows 64 to 71. Tuesday, sunny. Highs 92 to 98. Tuesday night, clear. Lows 62 to 69. Wednesday, sunny. Highs 90 to 97. Wednesday night, clear. Lows 60 to 68. Thursday, sunny. Highs 88 to 95. Here is the synopsis for Southeast California, Southwest, and South Central Arizona. Temperatures will hover near to slightly above normal through early next before modest cooling arrives. Dry conditions will prevail through early next week with typical afternoon breeziness. A slight chance of thunderstorms will exist over the eastern Arizona high terrain early next week, albeit with limited rainfall potential. 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The current time is 1:49 p.m. Mountain Standard Time. Here is the 1 p.m. Mountain Standard Time observation for Phoenix, on Friday, May 22nd. At Sky Harbor, it was mostly sunny. Visibility 10 miles. Temperature was 93 degrees, dew point 25, relative humidity 8%. Wind was variable, at 3 miles an hour. And the pressure was 29.75 inches, and falling. Other observations for South Central Arizona, including the greater Phoenix area, skies ranged from sunny to mostly sunny. It was 91 at Buckeye, 91 at Glendale, 94 at Luke Air Force Base, 92 at Deer Valley, and 92 at Scottsdale Airport. Falcon Field reported 92, Mesa Gateway reported 93, Chandler reported 91, Casa Grande reported 91, and Gila Bend reported 93. Observations for northern Arizona, skies ranged from sunny to mostly sunny. It was 71 at Flagstaff, 85 at Kingman, 72 at the Grand Canyon, and 78 at Prescott. Payson reported 77, Page reported 78, Winslow reported 80, and Sholo reported 73. At Kingman, wind was west gusting to 25 miles an hour. Observations for southern Arizona, skies ranged from sunny to mostly sunny. It was 87 at Tucson, 94 at Yuma, 84 at Nogales, and 83 at Sierra Vista. Observations for Southern California, skies ranged from sunny to mostly sunny. It was 66 at Los Angeles Airport, 67 at San Diego, and 95 at Blythe. Regional observations, skies ranged from mostly sunny to partly sunny. It was 88 at Las Vegas, 68 at Salt Lake City, 79 at Albuquerque, and 87 at El Paso. Once again, at 1 p.m. in Phoenix, under mostly sunny skies. The Sky Harbor temperature was 93 degrees. Here is the latest forecast. For the following area, in Arizona, Central Phoenix, issued at 11:31 a.m. Mountain Standard Time. Today, sunny. Highs 92 to 97. South wind around 5 miles per hour in the morning, becoming southwest 5 to 10 miles per hour in the afternoon. Tonight, clear. Low 62 to 71. West wind 5 to 10 miles per hour. Saturday, sunny.
highs 93 to 98. Southwest wind 5 to 10 miles per hour. Saturday night, clear. Low 64 to 72. West wind 5 to 15 miles per hour. Sunday, sunny. Highs 95 to 100. Light wind in the morning becoming southwest around 5 miles per hour in the afternoon. Sunday night, mostly clear. Low 66 to 73. Memorial Day, mostly sunny. Highs 93 to 99. Monday night, clear. Lows 64 to 71. Tuesday, sunny. Highs 92 to 98. Tuesday night, clear. Lows 62 to 69. Wednesday, sunny. Highs 90 to 97. Wednesday night, clear. Lows 60 to 68. Thursday, sunny. Highs 88 to 95. Here is the synopsis for Southeast California, Southwest, and South Central Arizona. Temperatures will hover near to slightly above normal through early next before modest cooling arrives. Dry conditions will prevail through early next week with typical afternoon breeziness. A slight chance of thunderstorms will exist over the eastern Arizona high terrain early next week, albeit with limited rainfall potential. 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The current time is 1:54 p.m. Mountain Standard Time. Here is the 1 p.m. Mountain Standard Time observation for Phoenix, on Friday, May 22nd. At Sky Harbor, it was mostly sunny. Visibility 10 miles. Temperature was 93 degrees, dew point 25, relative humidity 8%. Wind was variable, at 3 miles an hour. And the pressure was 29.75 inches, and falling. Other observations for South Central Arizona including the greater Phoenix area, skies ranged from sunny to mostly sunny. It was 91 at Buckeye, 91 at Glendale, 94 at Luke Air Force Base, 92 at Deer Valley, and 92 at Scottsdale Airport. Falcon Field reported 92, Mesa Gateway reported 93, Chandler reported 91, Casa Grande reported 91, and Gila Bend reported 93. Observations for northern Arizona, skies ranged from sunny to mostly sunny. It was 71 at Flagstaff, 85 at Kingman, 72 at the Grand Canyon, and 78 at Prescott. Payson reported 77, Page reported 78, Winslow reported 80, and Sholo reported 73. At Kingman, wind was west gusting to 25 miles an hour. Observations for southern Arizona, skies ranged from sunny to mostly sunny. It was 87 at Tucson, 94 at Yuma, 84 at Nogales, and 83 at Sierra Vista. Observations for Southern California, skies ranged from sunny to mostly sunny. It was 66 at Los Angeles Airport, 67 at San Diego, and 95 at Blythe. Regional observations, skies ranged from mostly sunny to partly sunny. It was 88 at Las Vegas, 68 at Salt Lake City, 79 at Albuquerque, and 87 at El Paso. Once again, at 1 p.m. in Phoenix, under mostly sunny skies. The Sky Harbor temperature was 93 degrees. Here is the latest forecast. For the following area, in Arizona, Central Phoenix, issued at 11:31 a.m. Mountain Standard Time. Today, sunny. Highs 92 to 97. South wind around 5 miles per hour in the morning becoming southwest 5 to 10 miles per hour in the afternoon. Tonight, clear. Low 62 to 71. West wind 5 to 10 miles per hour. Saturday, sunny. Highs 93 to 98. Southwest wind 5 to 10 miles per hour. Saturday night, clear. Low 64 to 72. West wind 5 to 15 miles per hour. Sunday, sunny. Highs 95 to 100.
Light wind in the morning becoming southwest around 5 miles per hour in the afternoon. Sunday night, mostly clear. Low 66 to 73. Memorial Day, mostly sunny. Highs 93 to 99. Monday night, clear. Low 64 to 71. Tuesday, sunny. Highs 92 to 98. Tuesday night, clear. Low 62 to 69. Wednesday, sunny. Highs 90 to 97. Wednesday night, clear. Low 60 to 68. Thursday, sunny. Highs 88 to 95. Here is the synopsis for Southeast California, Southwest, and South Central Arizona. Temperatures will hover near to slightly above normal through early next before modest cooling arrives. Dry conditions will prevail through early next week with typical afternoon breeziness. A slight chance of thunderstorms will exist over the eastern Arizona high terrain early next week, albeit with limited rainfall potential. 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The current time is 1:59 p.m. Mountain Standard Time. Here is the 1 p.m. Mountain Standard Time observation for Phoenix on Friday, May 22nd. At Sky Harbor, it was mostly sunny. Visibility 10 miles. Temperature was 93 degrees, dew point 25, relative humidity 8%. Wind was variable, at 3 miles an hour. And the pressure was 29.75 inches, and falling. Other observations for South Central Arizona including the Greater Phoenix area, skies ranged from sunny to mostly sunny. It was 91 at Buckeye, 91 at Glendale, 94 at Luke Air Force Base, 92 at Deer Valley, and 92 at Scottsdale Airport. Falcon Field reported 92, Mesa Gateway reported 93, Chandler reported 91, Casa Grande reported 91, and Gila Bend reported 93. Observations for northern Arizona, skies ranged from sunny to mostly sunny. It was 71 at Flagstaff, 85 at Kingman, 72 at the Grand Canyon, and 78 at Prescott. Payson reported 77, Page reported 78, Winslow reported 80, and Sholo reported 73. At Kingman, wind was west gusting to 25 miles an hour. Observations for southern Arizona, skies ranged from sunny to mostly sunny. It was 87 at Tucson, 94 at Yuma, 84 at Nogales, and 83 at Sierra Vista. Observations for Southern California, skies ranged from sunny to mostly sunny. It was 66 at Los Angeles Airport, 67 at San Diego, and 95 at Blythe. Regional observations, skies ranged from mostly sunny to partly sunny. It was 88 at Las Vegas, 68 at Salt Lake City, 79 at Albuquerque, and 87 at El Paso. Once again, at 1 p.m. in Phoenix, under mostly sunny skies. The Sky Harbor temperature was 93 degrees. Here is the latest forecast. For the following area, in Arizona, Central Phoenix, issued at 11:31 a.m. Mountain Standard Time. Today, sunny. Highs 92 to 97. South wind around 5 miles per hour in the morning becoming southwest 5 to 10 miles per hour in the afternoon. Tonight, clear. Low 62 to 71. West wind 5 to 10 miles per hour. Saturday, sunny. Highs 93 to 98. Southwest wind 5 to 10 miles per hour. Saturday night, clear. Low 64 to 72. West wind 5 to 15 miles per hour. Sunday, sunny. Highs 95 to 100. Light wind in the morning becoming southwest around 5 miles per hour in the afternoon. Sunday night, mostly clear. Low 66 to 73. Memorial Day, mostly sunny. Highs 93 to 99. Monday night, clear.
lows 64 to 71. Tuesday, sunny. Highs 92 to 98. Tuesday night, clear. Lows 62 to 69. Wednesday, sunny. Highs 90 to 97. Wednesday night, clear. Lows 60 to 68. Thursday, sunny. Highs 88 to 95. Here is the synopsis for Southeast California, Southwest, and South Central Arizona. Temperatures will hover near to slightly above normal through early next before modest cooling arrives. Dry conditions will prevail through early next week with typical afternoon breeziness. A slight chance of thunderstorms will exist over the eastern Arizona high terrain early next week, albeit with limited rainfall potential. 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The current time is 2:03 p.m. Mountain Standard Time. Here is the latest forecast. For the following area, in Arizona, Central Phoenix, issued at 11:31 a.m. Mountain Standard Time. Today, sunny. Highs 92 to 97. South wind around 5 miles per hour in the morning, becoming southwest 5 to 10 miles per hour in the afternoon. Tonight, clear. Low 62 to 71. West wind 5 to 10 miles per hour. Saturday, sunny. Highs 93 to 98. Southwest wind 5 to 10 miles per hour. Saturday night, clear. Low 64 to 72. West wind 5 to 15 miles per hour. Sunday, sunny. Highs 95 to 100. Light wind in the morning, becoming southwest around 5 miles per hour in the afternoon. Sunday night, mostly clear. Low 66 to 73. Memorial Day, mostly sunny. Highs 93 to 99. Monday night, clear. Lows 64 to 71. Tuesday, sunny. Highs 92 to 98. Tuesday night, clear. Lows 62 to 69. Wednesday, sunny. Highs 90 to 97. Wednesday night, clear. Lows 60 to 68. Thursday, sunny. Highs 88 to 95. Here is the synopsis for Southeast California, Southwest, and South Central Arizona. Temperatures will hover near to slightly above normal through early next before modest cooling arrives. Dry conditions will prevail through early next week with typical afternoon breeziness. A slight chance of thunderstorms will exist over the eastern Arizona high terrain early next week, albeit with limited rainfall potential. You're listening to National Weather Service NOAA Weather Radio, KEC 94 in Phoenix, Arizona, serving South Central Arizona. The current time is 2:06 p.m. Mountain Standard Time. Here is the latest forecast. For the following area, in Arizona, Central Phoenix, issued at 11:31 a.m. Mountain Standard Time. Today, sunny. Highs 92 to 97. South wind around 5 miles per hour in the morning, becoming southwest 5 to 10 miles per hour in the afternoon. Tonight, clear. Low 62 to 71. West wind 5 to 10 miles per hour. Saturday, sunny. Highs 93 to 98. Southwest wind 5 to 10 miles per hour. Saturday night, clear. Low 64 to 72. West wind 5 to 15 miles per hour. Sunday, sunny. Highs 95 to 100. Light wind in the morning, becoming southwest around 5 miles per hour in the afternoon. Sunday night, mostly clear. Low 66 to 73. Memorial Day, mostly sunny. Highs 93 to 99. Monday night, clear. Lows 64 to 71. Tuesday, sunny. Highs 92 to 98. Tuesday night, clear.
clear. Low 62 to 69. Wednesday, sunny. Highs 90 to 97. Wednesday night, clear. Low 60 to 68.

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The current time is 2:08 p.m. Mountain Standard Time. Here is the latest forecast for the following area in Arizona, Central Phoenix, issued at 11:31 a.m. Mountain Standard Time. Today, sunny. Highs 92 to 97. South wind around 5 miles per hour in the morning, becoming southwest 5 to 10 miles per hour in the afternoon. Tonight, clear. Low 62 to 71. West wind 5 to 10 miles per hour. Saturday, sunny. Highs 93 to 98. Southwest wind 5 to 10 miles per hour. Saturday night, clear. Low 64 to 72. West wind 5 to 15 miles per hour. Sunday, sunny. Highs 95 to 100. Light wind in the morning, becoming southwest around 5 miles per hour in the afternoon. Sunday night, mostly clear. Low 66 to 73. Memorial Day, mostly sunny. Highs 93 to 99. Monday night, clear. Lows 64 to 71. Tuesday, sunny. Highs 92 to 98. Tuesday night, clear. Lows 62 to 69. Wednesday, sunny. Highs 90 to 97. Wednesday night, clear. Lows 60 to 68. Thursday, sunny. Highs 88 to 95. Here is the synopsis for Southeast California, Southwest, and South Central Arizona. Temperatures will hover near to slightly above normal through early next before modest cooling arrives. Dry conditions will prevail through early next week with typical afternoon breeziness. A slight chance of thunderstorms will exist over the eastern Arizona high terrain early next week, albeit with limited rainfall potential. You're listening to National Weather Service NOAA Weather Radio, KEC 94 in Phoenix, Arizona, serving South Central Arizona. The current time is 2:11 p.m. Mountain Standard Time. Here is the 2 p.m. Mountain Standard Time observation for Phoenix on Friday, May 22nd. At Sky Harbor, it was mostly sunny. Visibility 10 miles. Temperature was 96 degrees, dew point 27, relative humidity 8%. Wind was southwest, at 15 miles an hour. And the pressure was 29.73 inches, and falling. Other observations for South Central Arizona, including the greater Phoenix area, skies ranged from sunny to mostly sunny. It was 93 at Buckeye, 93 at Glendale, 93 at Luke Air Force Base, 92 at Deer Valley, and 94 at Scottsdale Airport. Falcon Field reported 92, Mesa Gateway reported 93, Chandler reported 93, Casa Grande reported 93, and Gila Bend reported 96. Observations for northern Arizona, skies ranged from sunny to mostly sunny. It was 69 at Flagstaff, 85 at Kingman, 74 at the Grand Canyon, and 80 at Prescott. Payson reported 79, Page reported 79, Winslow reported 81, and Sholo reported 75. At Kingman, wind was southwest gusting to 25 miles an hour. Observations for southern Arizona, it was sunny, with a temperature of 88 at Tucson, and 84 at Nogales. At Sierra Vista, it was mostly sunny, with a temperature of 82. Observations for Southern California, skies ranged from sunny to mostly sunny. It was 67 at Los Angeles Airport, 68 at San Diego, and 96 at Blythe. Regional observations, it was mostly sunny. It was 91 at Las Vegas, 70 at Salt Lake City, 80 at Albuquerque, and 86 at El Paso. Once again, at 2 p.m. in Phoenix, under mostly sunny skies. The Sky Harbor temperature was 96 degrees. Here is the latest forecast for the following area in Arizona, Central Phoenix.

issued at 11:31 a.m. Mountain Standard Time. Today, sunny. Highs 92 to 97. South wind around 5 miles per hour in the morning, becoming southwest 5 to 10 miles per hour in the afternoon. Tonight, clear. Low 62 to 71. West wind 5 to 10 miles per hour. Saturday, sunny. Highs 93 to 98. Southwest wind 5 to 10 miles per hour. Saturday night, clear. Low 64 to 72. West wind 5 to 15 miles per hour. Sunday, sunny. Highs 95 to 100. Light wind in the morning, becoming southwest around 5 miles per hour in the afternoon. Sunday night, mostly clear. Low 66 to 73. Memorial Day, mostly sunny. Highs 93 to 99. Monday night, clear. Lows 64 to 71. Tuesday, sunny. Highs 92 to 98. Tuesday night, clear. Lows 62 to 69. Wednesday, sunny. Highs 90 to 97. Wednesday night, clear. Lows 60 to 68. Thursday, sunny. Highs 88 to 95. Here is the synopsis for Southeast California, Southwest, and South Central Arizona. Temperatures will hover near to slightly above normal through early next before modest cooling arrives. Dry conditions will prevail through early next week with typical afternoon breeziness. A slight chance of thunderstorms will exist over the eastern Arizona high terrain early next week, albeit with limited rainfall potential. 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The current time is 2:15 p.m. Mountain Standard Time. Here is the 2 p.m. Mountain Standard Time observation for Phoenix on Friday, May 22nd. At Sky Harbor, it was mostly sunny. Visibility 10 miles. Temperature was 96 degrees, dew point 27, relative humidity 8%. Wind was southwest, at 15 miles an hour. And the pressure was 29.73 inches, and falling. Other observations for South Central Arizona, including the greater Phoenix area, skies ranged from sunny to mostly sunny. It was 93 at Buckeye, 93 at Glendale, 93 at Luke Air Force Base, 92 at Deer Valley, and 94 at Scottsdale Airport. Falcon Field reported 92, Mesa Gateway reported 93, Chandler reported 93, Casa Grande reported 93, and Gila Bend reported 96. Observations for northern Arizona, skies ranged from sunny to mostly sunny. It was 69 at Flagstaff, 85 at Kingman, 74 at the Grand Canyon, and 80 at Prescott. Payson reported 79, Page reported 79, Winslow reported 81, and Sholo reported 75. At Kingman, wind was southwest gusting to 25 miles an hour. Observations for southern Arizona, it was sunny, with a temperature of 88 at Tucson, and 84 at Nogales. At Sierra Vista, it was mostly sunny, with a temperature of 82. Observations for Southern California, skies ranged from sunny to mostly sunny. It was 67 at Los Angeles Airport, 68 at San Diego, and 96 at Blythe. Regional observations, it was mostly sunny. It was 91 at Las Vegas, 70 at Salt Lake City, 80 at Albuquerque, and 86 at El Paso. Once again, at 2 p.m. in Phoenix, under mostly sunny skies. The Sky Harbor temperature was 96 degrees. Here is the latest forecast. For the following area, in Arizona, Central Phoenix, issued at 11:31 a.m. Mountain Standard Time. Today, sunny. Highs 92 to 97. South wind around 5 miles per hour in the morning, becoming southwest 5 to 10 miles per hour in the afternoon. Tonight, clear.
low 62 to 71. West wind 5 to 10 miles per hour. Saturday, sunny. Highs 93 to 98. Southwest wind 5 to 10 miles per hour. Saturday night, clear. Low 64 to 72. West wind 5 to 15 miles per hour. Sunday, sunny. Highs 95 to 100. Light wind in the morning becoming southwest around 5 miles per hour in the afternoon. Sunday night, mostly clear. Low 66 to 73. Memorial Day, mostly sunny. Highs 93 to 99. Monday night, clear. Lows 64 to 71. Tuesday, sunny. Highs 92 to 98. Tuesday night, clear. Lows 62 to 69. Wednesday, sunny. Highs 90 to 97. Wednesday night, clear. Lows 60 to 68. Thursday, sunny. Highs 88 to 95. Here is the synopsis for Southeast California, Southwest, and South Central Arizona. Temperatures will hover near to slightly above normal through early next before modest cooling arrives. Dry conditions will prevail through early next week with typical afternoon breeziness. A slight chance of thunderstorms will exist over the eastern Arizona high terrain early next week, albeit with limited rainfall potential. 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The current time is 2:20 p.m. Mountain Standard Time. Here is the 2 p.m. Mountain Standard Time observation for Phoenix on Friday, May 22nd. At Sky Harbor, it was mostly sunny. Visibility 10 miles. Temperature was 96 degrees, dew point 27, relative humidity 8%. Wind was southwest, at 15 miles an hour. And the pressure was 29.73 inches, and falling. Other observations for South Central Arizona including the Greater Phoenix area, skies ranged from sunny to mostly sunny. It was 93 at Buckeye, 93 at Glendale, 93 at Luke Air Force Base, 92 at Deer Valley, and 94 at Scottsdale Airport. Falcon Field reported 92, Mesa Gateway reported 93, Chandler reported 93, Casa Grande reported 93, and Gila Bend reported 96. Observations for northern Arizona, skies ranged from sunny to mostly sunny. It was 69 at Flagstaff, 85 at Kingman, 74 at the Grand Canyon, and 80 at Prescott. Payson reported 79, Page reported 79, Winslow reported 81, and Sholo reported 75. At Kingman, wind was southwest gusting to 25 miles an hour. Observations for southern Arizona, it was sunny, with a temperature of 88 at Tucson, and 84 at Nogales. At Sierra Vista, it was mostly sunny, with a temperature of 82. Observations for Southern California, skies ranged from sunny to mostly sunny. It was 67 at Los Angeles Airport, 68 at San Diego, and 96 at Blythe. Regional observations, it was mostly sunny. It was 91 at Las Vegas, 70 at Salt Lake City, 80 at Albuquerque, and 86 at El Paso. Once again, at 2 p.m. in Phoenix, under mostly sunny skies. The Sky Harbor temperature was 96 degrees. Here is the latest forecast. For the following area, in Arizona, Central Phoenix, issued at 11:31 a.m. Mountain Standard Time. Today, sunny. Highs 92 to 97. South wind around 5 miles per hour in the morning becoming southwest 5 to 10 miles per hour in the afternoon. Tonight, clear. Low 62 to 71. West wind 5 to 10 miles per hour. Saturday, sunny. Highs 93 to 98. Southwest wind 5 to 10 miles per hour. Saturday night, clear. Low 64 to 72.
West wind 5 to 15 miles per hour. Sunday, sunny. Highs 95 to 100. Light wind in the morning becoming southwest around 5 miles per hour in the afternoon. Sunday night, mostly clear. Low 66 to 73. Memorial Day, mostly sunny. Highs 93 to 99. Monday night, clear. Lows 64 to 71. Tuesday, sunny. Highs 92 to 98. Tuesday night, clear. Lows 62 to 69. Wednesday, sunny. Highs 90 to 97. Wednesday night, clear. Lows 60 to 68. Thursday, sunny. Highs 88 to 95. Here is the synopsis for Southeast California, Southwest, and South Central Arizona. Temperatures will hover near to slightly above normal through early next before modest cooling arrives. Dry conditions will prevail through early next week with typical afternoon breeziness. A slight chance of thunderstorms will exist over the eastern Arizona high terrain early next week, albeit with limited rainfall potential. 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The current time is 2:24 p.m. Mountain Standard Time. Here is the 2 p.m. Mountain Standard Time observation for Phoenix on Friday, May 22nd. At Sky Harbor, it was mostly sunny. Visibility 10 miles. Temperature was 96 degrees, dew point 27, relative humidity 8%. Wind was southwest, at 15 miles an hour. And the pressure was 29.73 inches, and falling. Other observations for South Central Arizona including the greater Phoenix area, skies ranged from sunny to mostly sunny. It was 93 at Buckeye, 93 at Glendale, 93 at Luke Air Force Base, 92 at Deer Valley, and 94 at Scottsdale Airport. Falcon Field reported 92, Mesa Gateway reported 93, Chandler reported 93, Casa Grande reported 93, and Gila Bend reported 96. Observations for northern Arizona, skies ranged from sunny to mostly sunny. It was 69 at Flagstaff, 85 at Kingman, 74 at the Grand Canyon, and 80 at Prescott. Payson reported 79, Page reported 79, Winslow reported 81, and Sholo reported 75. At Kingman, wind was southwest gusting to 25 miles an hour. Observations for southern Arizona, it was sunny, with a temperature of 88 at Tucson, and 84 at Nogales. At Sierra Vista, it was mostly sunny, with a temperature of 82. Observations for Southern California, skies ranged from sunny to mostly sunny. It was 67 at Los Angeles Airport, 68 at San Diego, and 96 at Blythe. Regional observations, it was mostly sunny. It was 91 at Las Vegas, 70 at Salt Lake City, 80 at Albuquerque, and 86 at El Paso. Once again, at 2 p.m. in Phoenix, under mostly sunny skies. The Sky Harbor temperature was 96 degrees. Here is the latest forecast. For the following area, in Arizona, Central Phoenix, issued at 11:31 a.m. Mountain Standard Time. Today, sunny. Highs 92 to 97. South wind around 5 miles per hour in the morning becoming southwest 5 to 10 miles per hour in the afternoon. Tonight, clear. Low 62 to 71. West wind 5 to 10 miles per hour. Saturday, sunny. Highs 93 to 98. Southwest wind 5 to 10 miles per hour. Saturday night, clear. Low 64 to 72. West wind 5 to 15 miles per hour. Sunday, sunny. Highs 95 to 100. Light wind in the morning becoming southwest around 5 miles per hour in the afternoon. Sunday night, mostly clear. Low 66 to 73.
Memorial Day, mostly sunny. Highs 93 to 99. Monday night, clear. Lows 64 to 71. Tuesday, sunny. Highs 92 to 98. Tuesday night, clear. Lows 62 to 69. Wednesday, sunny. Highs 90 to 97. Wednesday night, clear. Lows 60 to 68. Thursday, sunny. Highs 88 to 95. Here is the synopsis for Southeast California, Southwest, and South Central Arizona. Temperatures will hover near to slightly above normal through early next before modest cooling arrives. Dry conditions will prevail through early next week with typical afternoon breeziness. A slight chance of thunderstorms will exist over the eastern Arizona high terrain early next week, albeit with limited rainfall potential. 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The current time is 2:29 p.m. Mountain Standard Time. Here is the 2 p.m. Mountain Standard Time observation for Phoenix on Friday, May 22nd. At Sky Harbor, it was mostly sunny. Visibility 10 miles. Temperature was 96 degrees, dew point 27, relative humidity 8%. Wind was southwest, at 15 miles an hour. And the pressure was 29.73 inches, and falling. Other observations for South Central Arizona, including the greater Phoenix area, skies ranged from sunny to mostly sunny. It was 93 at Buckeye, 93 at Glendale, 93 at Luke Air Force Base, 92 at Deer Valley, and 94 at Scottsdale Airport. Falcon Field reported 92, Mesa Gateway reported 93, Chandler reported 93, Casa Grande reported 93, and Gila Bend reported 96. Observations for northern Arizona, skies ranged from sunny to mostly sunny. It was 69 at Flagstaff, 85 at Kingman, 74 at the Grand Canyon, and 80 at Prescott. Payson reported 79, Page reported 79, Winslow reported 81, and Sholo reported 75. At Kingman, wind was southwest gusting to 25 miles an hour. Observations for southern Arizona, it was sunny, with a temperature of 88 at Tucson, and 84 at Nogales. At Sierra Vista, it was mostly sunny, with a temperature of 82. Observations for Southern California, skies ranged from sunny to mostly sunny. It was 67 at Los Angeles Airport, 68 at San Diego, and 96 at Blythe. Regional observations, it was mostly sunny. It was 91 at Las Vegas, 70 at Salt Lake City, 80 at Albuquerque, and 86 at El Paso. Once again, at 2 p.m. in Phoenix, under mostly sunny skies. The Sky Harbor temperature was 96 degrees. Here is the latest forecast. For the following area, in Arizona, Central Phoenix, issued at 11:31 a.m. Mountain Standard Time. Today, sunny. Highs 92 to 97. South wind around 5 miles per hour in the morning, becoming southwest 5 to 10 miles per hour in the afternoon. Tonight, clear. Lows 62 to 71. West wind 5 to 10 miles per hour. Saturday, sunny. Highs 93 to 98. Southwest wind 5 to 10 miles per hour. Saturday night, clear. Low 64 to 72. West wind 5 to 15 miles per hour. Sunday, sunny. Highs 95 to 100. Light wind in the morning, becoming southwest around 5 miles per hour in the afternoon. Sunday night, mostly clear. Low 66 to 73. Memorial Day, mostly sunny. Highs 93 to 99. Monday night, clear. Lows 64 to 71. Tuesday, sunny. Highs 92 to 98. Tuesday night, clear. Lows 62 to 69.
Wednesday, sunny. Highs 90 to 97. Wednesday night, clear. Low 60 to 68. Thursday, sunny. Highs 88 to 95. Here is the synopsis for Southeast California, Southwest, and South Central Arizona. Temperatures will hover near to slightly above normal through early next before modest cooling arrives. Dry conditions will prevail through early next week with typical afternoon breeziness. A slight chance of thunderstorms will exist over the eastern Arizona high terrain early next week, albeit with limited rainfall potential. 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The current time is 2:34 p.m. Mountain Standard Time. Here is the 2 p.m. Mountain Standard Time observation for Phoenix on Friday, May 22nd. At Sky Harbor, it was mostly sunny. Visibility 10 miles. Temperature was 96 degrees, dew point 27, relative humidity 8%. Wind was southwest, at 15 miles an hour. And the pressure was 29.73 inches, and falling. Other observations for South Central Arizona, including the greater Phoenix area, skies ranged from sunny to mostly sunny. It was 93 at Buckeye, 93 at Glendale, 93 at Luke Air Force Base, 92 at Deer Valley, and 94 at Scottsdale Airport. Falcon Field reported 92, Mesa Gateway reported 93, Chandler reported 93, Casa Grande reported 93, and Gila Bend reported 96. Observations for northern Arizona, skies ranged from sunny to mostly sunny. It was 69 at Flagstaff, 85 at Kingman, 74 at the Grand Canyon, and 80 at Prescott. Payson reported 79, Page reported 79, Winslow reported 81, and Sholo reported 75. At Kingman, wind was southwest gusting to 25 miles an hour. Observations for southern Arizona, it was sunny, with a temperature of 88 at Tucson, and 84 at Nogales. At Sierra Vista, it was mostly sunny, with a temperature of 82. Observations for Southern California, skies ranged from sunny to mostly sunny. It was 67 at Los Angeles Airport, 68 at San Diego, and 96 at Blythe. Regional observations, it was mostly sunny. It was 91 at Las Vegas, 70 at Salt Lake City, 80 at Albuquerque, and 86 at El Paso. Once again, at 2 p.m. in Phoenix, under mostly sunny skies. The Sky Harbor temperature was 96 degrees. Here is the latest forecast. For the following area, in Arizona, Central Phoenix, issued at 11:31 a.m. Mountain Standard Time. Today, sunny. Highs 92 to 97. South wind around 5 miles per hour in the morning, becoming southwest 5 to 10 miles per hour in the afternoon. Tonight, clear. Low 62 to 71. West wind 5 to 10 miles per hour. Saturday, sunny. Highs 93 to 98. Southwest wind 5 to 10 miles per hour. Saturday night, clear. Low 64 to 72. West wind 5 to 15 miles per hour. Sunday, sunny. Highs 95 to 100. Light wind in the morning, becoming southwest around 5 miles per hour in the afternoon. Sunday night, mostly clear. Low 66 to 73. Memorial Day, mostly sunny. Highs 93 to 99. Monday night, clear. Lows 64 to 71. Tuesday, sunny. Highs 92 to 98. Tuesday night, clear. Lows 62 to 69. Wednesday, sunny. Highs 90 to 97. Wednesday night, clear. Lows 60 to 68. Thursday, sunny. Highs 88 to 95. Here is the synopsis for Southeast California, Southwest,
in south central Arizona. Temperatures will hover near to slightly above normal through early next before modest cooling arrives. Dry conditions will prevail through early next week with typical afternoon breeziness. A slight chance of thunderstorms will exist over the eastern Arizona high terrain early next week, albeit with limited rainfall potential. You're listening to National Weather Service NOAA Weather Radio, KEC 94 in Phoenix, Arizona, serving south central Arizona. The current time is 2:38 p.m. Mountain Standard Time. Here is the 2 p.m. Mountain Standard Time observation for Phoenix on Friday, May 22nd. At Sky Harbor, it was mostly sunny. Visibility 10 miles. Temperature was 96 degrees, dew point 27, relative humidity 8%. Wind was southwest, at 15 miles an hour. And the pressure was 29.73 inches and falling. Other observations for south central Arizona, including the greater Phoenix area, skies ranged from sunny to mostly sunny. It was 93 at Buckeye, 93 at Glendale, 93 at Luke Air Force Base, 92 at Deer Valley, and 94 at Scottsdale Airport. Falcon Field reported 92, Mesa Gateway reported 93, Chandler reported 93, Casa Grande reported 93, and Gila Bend reported 96. Observations for northern Arizona, skies ranged from sunny to mostly sunny. It was 69 at Flagstaff, 85 at Kingman, 74 at the Grand Canyon, and 80 at Prescott. Payson reported 79, Page reported 79, Winslow reported 81, and Sholo reported 75. At Kingman, wind was southwest gusting to 25 miles an hour. Observations for southern Arizona, it was sunny, with a temperature of 88 at Tucson, and 84 at Nogales. At Sierra Vista, it was mostly sunny, with a temperature of 82. Observations for Southern California, skies ranged from sunny to mostly sunny. It was 67 at Los Angeles Airport, 68 at San Diego, and 96 at Blythe. Regional observations, it was mostly sunny. It was 91 at Las Vegas, 70 at Salt Lake City, 80 at Albuquerque, and 86 at El Paso. Once again, at 2 p.m. in Phoenix, under mostly sunny skies. The Sky Harbor temperature was 96 degrees. Here is the latest forecast. For the following area, in Arizona, Central Phoenix, issued at 11:31 a.m. Mountain Standard Time. Today, sunny. Highs 92 to 97. South wind around 5 miles per hour in the morning, becoming southwest 5 to 10 miles per hour in the afternoon. Tonight, clear. Low 62 to 71. West wind 5 to 10 miles per hour. Saturday, sunny. Highs 93 to 98. Southwest wind 5 to 10 miles per hour. Saturday night, clear. Low 64 to 72. West wind 5 to 15 miles per hour. Sunday, sunny. Highs 95 to 100. Light wind in the morning, becoming southwest around 5 miles per hour in the afternoon. Sunday night, mostly clear. Low 66 to 73. Memorial Day, mostly sunny. Highs 93 to 99. Monday night, clear. Lows 64 to 71. Tuesday, sunny. Highs 92 to 98. Tuesday night, clear. Lows 62 to 69. Wednesday, sunny. Highs 90 to 97. Wednesday night, clear. Lows 60 to 68. Thursday, sunny. Highs 88 to 95. Here is the synopsis for Southeast California, Southwest, and South Central Arizona. Temperatures will hover near to slightly above normal through early next before modest cooling arrives. Dry conditions will prevail through early next week with typical afternoon breeziness.
a slight chance of thunderstorms will exist over the eastern Arizona high terrain early next week, albeit with limited rainfall potential. 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The current time is 2:43 p.m. Mountain Standard Time. Here is the 2 p.m. Mountain Standard Time observation for Phoenix on Friday, May 22nd. At Sky Harbor, it was mostly sunny. Visibility 10 miles. Temperature was 96 degrees, dew point 27, relative humidity 8%. Wind was southwest at 15 miles an hour. And the pressure was 29.73 inches and falling. Other observations for South Central Arizona, including the greater Phoenix area, skies ranged from sunny to mostly sunny. It was 93 at Buckeye, 93 at Glendale, 93 at Luke Air Force Base, 92 at Deer Valley, and 94 at Scottsdale Airport. Falcon Field reported 92, Mesa Gateway reported 93, Chandler reported 93, Casa Grande reported 93, and Gila Bend reported 96. Observations for northern Arizona, skies ranged from sunny to mostly sunny. It was 69 at Flagstaff, 85 at Kingman, 74 at the Grand Canyon, and 80 at Prescott. Payson reported 79, Page reported 79, Winslow reported 81, and Sholo reported 75. At Kingman, wind was southwest gusting to 25 miles an hour. Observations for southern Arizona, it was sunny, with a temperature of 88 at Tucson, and 84 at Nogales. At Sierra Vista, it was mostly sunny, with a temperature of 82. Observations for Southern California, skies ranged from sunny to mostly sunny. It was 67 at Los Angeles Airport, 68 at San Diego, and 96 at Blythe. Regional observations, it was mostly sunny. It was 91 at Las Vegas, 70 at Salt Lake City, 80 at Albuquerque, and 86 at El Paso. Once again, at 2 p.m. in Phoenix, under mostly sunny skies. The Sky Harbor temperature was 96 degrees. Here is the latest forecast. For the following area, in Arizona, Central Phoenix, issued at 11:31 a.m. Mountain Standard Time. Today, sunny. Highs 92 to 97. South wind around 5 miles per hour in the morning, becoming southwest 5 to 10 miles per hour in the afternoon. Tonight, clear. Low 62 to 71. West wind 5 to 10 miles per hour. Saturday, sunny. Highs 93 to 98. Southwest wind 5 to 10 miles per hour. Saturday night, clear. Low 64 to 72. West wind 5 to 15 miles per hour. Sunday, sunny. Highs 95 to 100. Light wind in the morning, becoming southwest around 5 miles per hour in the afternoon. Sunday night, mostly clear. Low 66 to 73. Memorial Day, mostly sunny. Highs 93 to 99. Monday night, clear. Lows 64 to 71. Tuesday, sunny. Highs 92 to 98. Tuesday night, clear. Lows 62 to 69. Wednesday, sunny. Highs 90 to 97. Wednesday night, clear. Lows 60 to 68. Thursday, sunny. Highs 88 to 95. Here is the synopsis for Southeast California, Southwest, and South Central Arizona. Temperatures will hover near to slightly above normal through early next before modest cooling arrives. Dry conditions will prevail through early next week with typical afternoon breeziness. A slight chance of thunderstorms will exist over the eastern Arizona high terrain early next week, albeit with limited rainfall potential. You're listening to National Weather Service NOAA Weather Radio, KEC 94 in Phoenix, Arizona, serving South Central Arizona.
The current time is 2:48 p.m. Mountain Standard Time. Here is the 2 p.m. Mountain Standard Time observation for Phoenix on Friday, May 22nd. At Sky Harbor, it was mostly sunny. Visibility 10 miles. Temperature was 96 degrees, dew point 27, relative humidity 8%. Wind was southwest, at 15 miles an hour. And the pressure was 29.73 inches, and falling. Other observations for South Central Arizona, including the Greater Phoenix area, skies ranged from sunny to mostly sunny. It was 93 at Buckeye, 93 at Glendale, 93 at Luke Air Force Base, 92 at Deer Valley, and 94 at Scottsdale Airport. Falcon Field reported 92, Mesa Gateway reported 93, Chandler reported 93, Casa Grande reported 93, and Gila Bend reported 96. Observations for Northern Arizona, skies ranged from sunny to mostly sunny. It was 69 at Flagstaff, 85 at Kingman, 74 at the Grand Canyon, and 80 at Prescott. Payson reported 79, Page reported 79, Winslow reported 81, and Sholo reported 75. At Kingman, wind was southwest gusting to 25 miles an hour. Observations for Southern Arizona, it was sunny, with a temperature of 88 at Tucson, and 84 at Nogales. At Sierra Vista, it was mostly sunny, with a temperature of 82. Observations for Southern California, skies ranged from sunny to mostly sunny. It was 67 at Los Angeles Airport, 68 at San Diego, and 96 at Blythe. Regional observations, it was mostly sunny. It was 91 at Las Vegas, 70 at Salt Lake City, 80 at Albuquerque, and 86 at El Paso. Once again, at 2 p.m. in Phoenix, under mostly sunny skies. The Sky Harbor temperature was 96 degrees. Here is the latest forecast. For the following area, in Arizona, Central Phoenix, issued at 11:31 a.m. Mountain Standard Time. Today, sunny. Highs 92 to 97. South wind around 5 miles per hour in the morning, becoming southwest 5 to 10 miles per hour in the afternoon. Tonight, clear. Low 62 to 71. West wind 5 to 10 miles per hour. Saturday, sunny. Highs 93 to 98. Southwest wind 5 to 10 miles per hour. Saturday night, clear. Low 64 to 72. West wind 5 to 15 miles per hour. Sunday, sunny. Highs 95 to 100. Light wind in the morning, becoming southwest around 5 miles per hour in the afternoon. Sunday night, mostly clear. Low 66 to 73. Memorial Day, mostly sunny. Highs 93 to 99. Monday night, clear. Lows 64 to 71. Tuesday, sunny. Highs 92 to 98. Tuesday night, clear. Lows 62 to 69. Wednesday, sunny. Highs 90 to 97. Wednesday night, clear. Lows 60 to 68. Thursday, sunny. Highs 88 to 95. Here is the synopsis for Southeast California, Southwest, and South Central Arizona. Temperatures will hover near to slightly above normal through early next before modest cooling arrives. Dry conditions will prevail through early next week with typical afternoon breeziness. A slight chance of thunderstorms will exist over the eastern Arizona high terrain early next week, albeit with limited rainfall potential. 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

At Sierra Vista, it was mostly sunny, with a temperature of 82. Observations for Southern California, skies ranged from sunny to mostly sunny. It was 67 at Los Angeles Airport, 68 at San Diego, and 96 at Blythe. Regional observations, it was mostly sunny. It was 91 at Las Vegas, 70 at Salt Lake City, 80 at Albuquerque, and 86 at El Paso. Once again, at 2 p.m. in Phoenix, under mostly sunny skies. The Sky Harbor temperature was 96 degrees. Here is the latest forecast. For the following area, in Arizona, Central Phoenix, issued at 11:31 a.m. Mountain Standard Time. Today, sunny. Highs 92 to 97. South wind around 5 miles per hour in the morning, becoming southwest 5 to 10 miles per hour in the afternoon. Tonight, clear. Low 62 to 71. West wind 5 to 10 miles per hour. Saturday, sunny. Highs 93 to 98. Southwest wind 5 to 10 miles per hour. Saturday night, clear. Low 64 to 72. West wind 5 to 15 miles per hour. Sunday, sunny. Highs 95 to 100. Light wind in the morning, becoming southwest around 5 miles per hour in the afternoon. Sunday night, mostly clear. Low 66 to 73. Memorial Day, mostly sunny. Highs 93 to 99. Monday night, clear. Lows 64 to 71. Tuesday, sunny. Highs 92 to 98. Tuesday night, clear. Lows 62 to 69. Wednesday, sunny. Highs 90 to 97. Wednesday night, clear. Lows 60 to 68. Thursday, sunny. Highs 88 to 95. Here is the synopsis for Southeast California, Southwest, and South Central Arizona. Temperatures will hover near to slightly above normal through early next before modest cooling arrives. Dry conditions will prevail through early next week with typical afternoon breeziness. A slight chance of thunderstorms will exist over the eastern Arizona high terrain early next week, albeit with limited rainfall potential. 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The current time is 2:57 p.m. Mountain Standard Time. Here is the 2 p.m. Mountain Standard Time observation for Phoenix, on Friday, May 22nd. At Sky Harbor, it was mostly sunny. Visibility 10 miles. Temperature was 96 degrees, dew point 27, relative humidity 8%. Wind was southwest, at 15 miles an hour. And the pressure was 29.73 inches, and falling. Other observations for South Central Arizona, including the greater Phoenix area, skies ranged from sunny to mostly sunny. It was 93 at Buckeye, 93 at Glendale, 93 at Luke Air Force Base, 92 at Deer Valley, and 94 at Scottsdale Airport. Falcon Field reported 92, Mesa Gateway reported 93, Chandler reported 93, Casa Grande reported 93, and Gila Bend reported 96. Observations for northern Arizona, skies ranged from sunny to mostly sunny. It was 69 at Flagstaff, 85 at Kingman, 74 at the Grand Canyon, and 80 at Prescott. Payson reported 7, low reported 81, and Sholo reported 75. At Kingman, wind was southwest gusting to 25 miles an hour. Observations for southern Arizona, it was sunny, with a temperature of 88 at Tucson, and 84 at Nogales. At Sierra Vista, it was mostly sunny, with a temperature of 82. Observations for Southern California, skies ranged from sunny to mostly sunny. It was 67 at Los Angeles Airport, 68 at San Diego, and 96 at Blythe. Regional observations, it was mostly sunny. It was

High conditions will prevail through early next week with typical afternoon breeziness. A slight chance of thunderstorms will exist over the eastern Arizona high terrain early next week, albeit with limited rainfall potential. 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The current time is 3:11 p.m. Mountain Standard Time. Here is the 3 p.m. Mountain Standard Time observation for Phoenix, on Friday, May 22nd. At Sky Harbor, it was mostly sunny. Visibility 10 miles. Temperature was 95 degrees, dew point 28, relative humidity 9%. Wind was northwest, at 9 miles an hour. And the pressure was 29.71 inches, and falling. Other observations for South Central Arizona, including the greater Phoenix area, skies ranged from sunny to mostly sunny. It was 93 at Buckeye, 93 at Glendale, 95 at Luke Air Force Base, 93 at Deer Valley, and 93 at Scottsdale Airport. Falcon Field reported 93, Mesa Gateway reported 93, Chandler reported 95, Casa Grande reported 93, and Gila Bend reported 96. Observations for northern Arizona, skies ranged from sunny to mostly sunny. It was 72 at Flagstaff, 86 at Kingman, 76 at the Grand Canyon, and 81 at Prescott. Payson reported 79, Page reported 80, Winslow reported 83, and Sholo reported 75. At Flagstaff, wind was south gusting to 25 miles an hour. At Kingman, wind was west gusting to 35 miles an hour. At Prescott, wind was west gusting to 29 miles an hour. Observations for southern Arizona, it was sunny. It was 91 at Tucson, 95 at Yuma, 87 at Nogales, and 83 at Sierra Vista. Observations for southern California, skies ranged from sunny to mostly sunny. It was 67 at Los Angeles Airport, 70 at San Diego, and 96 at Blythe. Regional observations, it was mostly sunny. It was 93 at Las Vegas, 72 at Salt Lake City, 81 at Albuquerque, and 88 at El Paso. At El Paso, wind was southwest gusting to 29 miles an hour. Once again, at 3 p.m. in Phoenix, under mostly sunny skies. The Sky Harbor temperature was 95 degrees. Here is the latest forecast. For the following area, in Arizona, Central Phoenix, issued at 11:31 a.m. Mountain Standard Time. Today, sunny. Highs 92 to 97. South wind around 5 miles per hour in the morning, becoming southwest 5 to 10 miles per hour in the afternoon. Tonight, clear. Low 62 to 71. West wind 5 to 10 miles per hour. Saturday, sunny. Highs 93 to 98. Southwest wind 5 to 10 miles per hour. Saturday night, clear. Low 64 to 72. West wind 5 to 15 miles per hour. Sunday, sunny. Highs 95 to 100. Light wind in the morning, becoming southwest around 5 miles per hour in the afternoon. Sunday night, mostly clear. Low 66 to 73. Memorial Day, mostly sunny. Highs 93 to 99. Monday night, clear. Lows 64 to 71. Tuesday, sunny. Highs 92 to 98. Tuesday night, clear. Lows 62 to 69. Wednesday, sunny. Highs 90 to 97. Wednesday night, clear. Lows 60 to 68. Thursday, sunny. Highs 88 to 95. Here is the synopsis for Southeast California, Southwest, and South Central Arizona. Temperatures will hover near to slightly above normal through early next before modest cooling arrives. Dry conditions will prevail through early next week with typical afternoon breeziness.
a slight chance of thunderstorms will exist over the

eastern Arizona high terrain early next week, albeit with limited rainfall potential. 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The current time is 3:16 p.m. Mountain Standard Time. Here is the 3 p.m. Mountain Standard Time observation for Phoenix on Friday, May 22nd. At Sky Harbor, it was mostly sunny. Visibility 10 miles. Temperature was 95 degrees, dew point 28, relative humidity 9%. Wind was northwest at 9 miles an hour. And the pressure was 29.71 inches and falling. Other observations for South Central Arizona, including the greater Phoenix area, skies ranged from sunny to mostly sunny. It was 93 at Buckeye, 93 at Glendale, 95 at Luke Air Force Base, 93 at Deer Valley, and 93 at Scottsdale Airport. Falcon Field reported 93, Mesa Gateway reported 93, Chandler reported 95, Casa Grande reported 93, and Gila Bend reported 96. Observations for northern Arizona, skies ranged from sunny to mostly sunny. It was 72 at Flagstaff, 86 at Kingman, 76 at the Grand Canyon, and 81 at Prescott. Payson reported 79, Page reported 80, Winslow reported 83, and Sholo reported 75. At Flagstaff, wind was south gusting to 25 miles an hour. At Kingman, wind was west gusting to 35 miles an hour. At Prescott, wind was west gusting to 29 miles an hour. Observations for southern Arizona, it was sunny. It was 91 at Tucson, 95 at Yuma, 87 at Nogales, and 83 at Sierra Vista. Observations for southern California, skies ranged from sunny to mostly sunny. It was 67 at Los Angeles Airport, 70 at San Diego, and 96 at Blythe. Regional observations, it was mostly sunny. It was 93 at Las Vegas, 72 at Salt Lake City, 81 at Albuquerque, and 88 at El Paso. At El Paso, wind was southwest gusting to 29 miles an hour. Once again, at 3 p.m. in Phoenix, under mostly sunny skies. The Sky Harbor temperature was 95 degrees. Here is the latest forecast. For the following area, in Arizona, Central Phoenix, issued at 11:31 a.m. Mountain Standard Time. Today, sunny. Highs 92 to 97. South wind around 5 miles per hour in the morning, becoming southwest 5 to 10 miles per hour in the afternoon. Tonight, clear. Low 62 to 71. West wind 5 to 10 miles per hour. Saturday, sunny. Highs 93 to 98. Southwest wind 5 to 10 miles per hour. Saturday night, clear. Low 64 to 72. West wind 5 to 15 miles per hour. Sunday, sunny. Highs 95 to 100. Light wind in the morning, becoming southwest around 5 miles per hour in the afternoon. Sunday night, mostly clear. Low 66 to 73. Memorial Day, mostly sunny. Highs 93 to 99. Monday night, clear. Lows 64 to 71. Tuesday, sunny. Highs 92 to 98. Tuesday night, clear. Lows 62 to 69. Wednesday, sunny. Highs 90 to 97. Wednesday night, clear. Lows 60 to 68. Thursday, sunny. Highs 88 to 95. Here is the synopsis for Southeast California, Southwest, and South Central Arizona. Temperatures will hover near to slightly above normal through early next before modest cooling arrives. Dry conditions will prevail through early next week with typical afternoon breeziness. A slight chance of thunderstorms will exist over the eastern Arizona high terrain early next week, albeit with limited rainfall potential.
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The current time is 3:21 p.m. Mountain Standard Time. Here is the 3 p.m. Mountain Standard Time observation for Phoenix on Friday, May 22nd. At Sky Harbor, it was mostly sunny. Visibility 10 miles. Temperature was 95 degrees, dew point 28, relative humidity 9%. Wind was northwest at 9 miles an hour. And the pressure was 29.71 inches and falling. Other observations for South Central Arizona, including the greater Phoenix area, skies ranged from sunny to mostly sunny. It was 93 at Buckeye, 93 at Glendale, 95 at Luke Air Force Base, 93 at Deer Valley, and 93 at Scottsdale Airport. Falcon Field reported 93, Mesa Gateway reported 93, Chandler reported 95, Casa Grande reported 93, and Gila Bend reported 96. Observations for northern Arizona, skies ranged from sunny to mostly sunny. It was 72 at Flagstaff, 86 at Kingman, 76 at the Grand Canyon, and 81 at Prescott. Payson reported 79, Page reported 80, Winslow reported 83, and Sholo reported 75. At Flagstaff, wind was south gusting to 25 miles an hour. At Kingman, wind was west gusting to 35 miles an hour. At Prescott, wind was west gusting to 29 miles an hour. Observations for southern Arizona.

skies ranged from sunny to mostly sunny. It was 67 at Los Angeles Airport, 70 at San Diego, and 96 at Blythe. Regional observations, it was mostly sunny. It was 93 at Las Vegas, 72 at Salt Lake City, 81 at Albuquerque, and 88 at El Paso. At El Paso, wind was southwest gusting to 29 miles an hour. Once again, at 3 p.m. in Phoenix, under mostly sunny skies. The Sky Harbor temperature was 95 degrees. Here is the latest forecast. For the following area, in Arizona, Central Phoenix, issued at 11:31 a.m. Mountain Standard Time. Today, sunny. Highs 92 to 97. South wind around 5 miles per hour in the morning, becoming southwest 5 to 10 miles per hour in the afternoon. Tonight, clear. Low 62 to 71. West wind 5 to 10 miles per hour. Saturday, sunny. Highs 93 to 98. Southwest wind 5 to 10 miles per hour. Saturday night, clear. Low 64 to 72. West wind 5 to 15 miles per hour. Sunday, sunny. Highs 95 to 100. Light wind in the morning, becoming southwest around 5 miles per hour in the afternoon. Sunday night, mostly clear. Low 66 to 73. Memorial Day, mostly sunny. Highs 93 to 99. Monday night, clear. Lows 64 to 71. Tuesday, sunny. Highs 92 to 98. Tuesday night, clear. Lows 62 to 69. Wednesday, sunny. Highs 90 to 97. Wednesday night, clear. Lows 60 to 68. Thursday, sunny. Highs 88 to 95. Here is the synopsis for Southeast California, Southwest, and South Central Arizona. Temperatures will hover near to slightly above normal through early next before modest cooling arrives. Dry conditions will prevail through early next week with typical afternoon breeziness. A slight chance of thunderstorms will exist over the eastern Arizona high terrain early next week, albeit with limited rainfall potential. 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The current time is 3:26 p.m. Mountain Standard Time. Here is the 3 p.m. Mountain Standard Time observation for Phoenix, on Friday, May 22nd. At Sky Harbor, it was mostly sunny. Visibility 10 miles. Temperature was 95 degrees, dew point 28, relative humidity 9%. Wind was northwest, at 9 miles an hour. And the pressure was 29.71 inches, and falling. Other observations for South Central Arizona, including the greater Phoenix area, skies ranged from sunny to mostly sunny. It was 93 at Buckeye, 93 at Glendale, 95 at Luke Air Force Base, 93 at Deer Valley, and 93 at Scottsdale Airport. Falcon Field reported 93, Mesa Gateway reported 93, Chandler reported 95, Casa Grande reported 93, and Gila Bend reported 96. Observations for northern Arizona, skies ranged from sunny to mostly sunny. It was 72 at Flagstaff, 86 at Kingman, 76 at the Grand Canyon, and 81 at Prescott. Payson reported 79, Page reported 80, Winslow reported 83, and Sholo reported 75. At Flagstaff, wind was south gusting to 25 miles an hour. At Kingman, wind was west gusting to 35 miles an hour. At Prescott, wind was west gusting to 29 miles an hour. Observations for southern Arizona, it was sunny. It was 91 at Tucson, 95 at Yuma, 87 at Nogales, and 83 at Sierra Vista. Observations for southern California, skies ranged from sunny to mostly sunny. It was 67 at Los Angeles Airport, 70 at San Diego,

Regional observations, it was mostly sunny. It was 93 at Las Vegas, 72 at Salt Lake City, 81 at Albuquerque, and 88 at El Paso. At El Paso, wind was southwest gusting to 29 miles an hour. Once again, at 3 p.m. in Phoenix, under mostly sunny skies. The Sky Harbor temperature was 95 degrees. Here is the latest forecast. For the following area, in Arizona, Central Phoenix, issued at 11:31 a.m. Mountain Standard Time. Today, sunny. Highs 92 to 97. South wind around 5 miles per hour in the morning, becoming southwest 5 to 10 miles per hour in the afternoon. Tonight, clear. Low 62 to 71. West wind 5 to 10 miles per hour. Saturday, sunny. Highs 93 to 98. Southwest wind 5 to 10 miles per hour. Saturday night, clear. Low 64 to 72. West wind 5 to 15 miles per hour. Sunday, sunny. Highs 95 to 100. Light wind in the morning, becoming southwest around 5 miles per hour in the afternoon. Sunday night, mostly clear. Low 66 to 73. Memorial Day, mostly sunny. Highs 93 to 99. Monday night, clear. Lows 64 to 71. Tuesday, sunny. Highs 92 to 98. Tuesday night, clear. Lows 62 to 69. Wednesday, sunny. Highs 90 to 97. Wednesday night, clear. Lows 60 to 68. Thursday, sunny. Highs 88 to 95. Here is the synopsis for Southeast California, Southwest, and South Central Arizona. Temperatures will hover near to slightly above normal through early next before modest cooling arrives. Dry conditions will prevail through early next week with typical afternoon breeziness. A slight chance of thunderstorms will exist over the eastern Arizona high terrain early next week, albeit with limited rainfall potential. 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The current time is 3:31 p.m. Mountain Standard Time. Here is the 3 p.m. Mountain Standard Time observation for Phoenix, on Friday, May 22nd. At Sky Harbor, it was mostly sunny. Visibility 10 miles. Temperature was 95 degrees, dew point 28, relative humidity 9%. Wind was northwest, at 9 miles an hour. And the pressure was 29.71 inches, and falling. Other observations for South Central Arizona, including the greater Phoenix area, skies ranged from sunny to mostly sunny. It was 93 at Buckeye, 93 at Glendale, 95 at Luke Air Force Base, 93 at Deer Valley, and 93 at Scottsdale Airport. Falcon Field reported 93, Mesa Gateway reported 93, Chandler reported 95, Casa Grande reported 93, and Gila Bend reported 96. Observations for northern Arizona, skies ranged from sunny to mostly sunny. It was 72 at Flagstaff, 86 at Kingman, 76 at the Grand Canyon, and 81 at Prescott. Payson reported 79, Page reported 80, Winslow reported 83, and Sholo reported 75. At Flagstaff, wind was south gusting to 25 miles an hour. At Kingman, wind was west gusting to 35 miles an hour. At Prescott, wind was west gusting to 29 miles an hour. Observations for southern Arizona, it was sunny. It was 91 at Tucson, 95 at Yuma, 87 at Nogales, and 83 at Sierra Vista. Observations for southern California, skies ranged from sunny to mostly sunny. It was 67 at Los Angeles Airport, 70 at San Diego, and 96 at Blythe. Regional observations, it was mostly sunny. It was 93 at Las Vegas,
72 at Salt Lake City, 81 at Albuquerque, and 88 at El Paso. At El Paso, wind was southwest gusting to 29 miles an hour. Once again, at 3 p.m. in Phoenix, under mostly sunny skies. The Sky Harbor temperature was 95 degrees. Here is the latest forecast. For the following area, in Arizona, Central Phoenix, issued at 11:31 a.m. Mountain Standard Time. Today, sunny. Highs 92 to 97. South wind around 5 miles per hour in the morning, becoming southwest 5 to 10 miles per hour in the afternoon. Tonight, clear. Low 62 to 71. West wind 5 to 10 miles per hour. Saturday, sunny. Highs 93 to 98. Southwest wind 5 to 10 miles per hour. Saturday night, clear. Low 64 to 72. West wind 5 to 15 miles per hour. Sunday, sunny. Highs 95 to 100. Light wind in the morning, becoming southwest around 5 miles per hour in the afternoon. Sunday night, mostly clear. Low 66 to 73. Memorial Day, mostly sunny. Monday.

Dry conditions will prevail through early next week with typical afternoon breeziness. A slight chance of thunderstorms will exist over the eastern Arizona high terrain early next week, albeit with limited rainfall potential. You're listening to National Weather Service NOAA Weather Radio, KEC 94 in Phoenix, Arizona, serving south central Arizona. The current time is 3:36 p.m. Mountain Standard Time. Here is the 3 p.m. Mountain Standard Time observation for Phoenix on Friday, May 22nd. At Sky Harbor, it was mostly sunny. Visibility 10 miles. Temperature was 95 degrees, dew point 28, relative humidity 9%. Wind was northwest at 9 miles an hour. And the pressure was 29.71 inches and falling. Other observations for South Central Arizona, including the greater Phoenix area, skies ranged from sunny to mostly sunny. It was 93 at Buckeye, 93 at Glendale, 95 at Luke Air Force Base, 93 at Deer Valley, and 93 at Scottsdale Airport. Falcon Field reported 93, Mesa Gateway reported 93, Chandler reported 95, Casa Grande reported 93, and Gila Bend reported 96. Observations for northern Arizona, skies ranged from sunny to mostly sunny. It was 72 at Flagstaff, 86 at Kingman, 76 at the Grand Canyon, and 81 at Prescott. Payson reported 79, Page reported 80, Winslow reported 83, and Sholo reported 75. At Flagstaff, wind was south gusting to 25 miles an hour. At Kingman, wind was west gusting to 35 miles an hour. At Prescott, wind was west gusting to 29 miles an hour. Observations for southern Arizona, it was sunny. It was 91 at Tucson, 95 at Yuma, 87 at Nogales, and 83 at Sierra Vista. Observations for Southern California, skies ranged from sunny to mostly sunny. It was 67 at Los Angeles Airport, 70 at San Diego, and 96 at Blythe. Regional observations, it was mostly sunny. It was 93 at Las Vegas, 72 at Salt Lake City, 81 at Albuquerque, and 88 at El Paso. At El Paso, wind was southwest gusting to 29 miles an hour. Once again, at 3 p.m. in Phoenix, under mostly sunny skies. The Sky Harbor temperature was 95 degrees. Here is the latest forecast. For the following area, in Arizona, Central Phoenix, issued at 11:31 a.m. Mountain Standard Time. Today, sunny. Highs 92 to 97. South wind around 5 miles per hour in the morning, becoming southwest 5 to 10 miles per hour in the afternoon. Tonight, clear. Low 62 to 71. West wind 5 to 10 miles per hour. Saturday, sunny. Highs 93 to 98. Southwest wind 5 to 10 miles per hour. Saturday night, clear. Low 64 to 72. West wind 5 to 15 miles per hour. Sunday, sunny. Highs 95 to 100. Light wind in the morning, becoming southwest around 5 miles per hour in the afternoon. Sunday night, mostly clear. Low 66 to 73. Memorial Day, mostly sunny. Highs 93 to 99. Monday night, clear. Lows 64 to 71. Tuesday, sunny. Highs 92 to 98. Tuesday night, clear. Lows 62 to 69. Wednesday, sunny. Highs 90 to 97. Wednesday night, clear. Lows 60 to 68. Thursday, sunny. Highs 88 to 95. Here is the synopsis for Southeast California, Southwest, and South Central Arizona. Temperatures will hover near to slightly above normal through early next before modest cooling arrives. Dry conditions will prevail through early next week with typical afternoon breeziness.

A slight chance of thunderstorms will exist over the eastern Arizona Heights terrain early next week, albeit with limited rainfall potential. 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The current time is 3:41 p.m. Mountain Standard Time. Here is the 3 p.m. Mountain Standard Time observation for Phoenix on Friday, May 22nd. At Sky Harbor, it was mostly sunny. Visibility 10 miles. Temperature was 95 degrees, dew point 28, relative humidity 9%. Wind was northwest, at 9 miles an hour. And the pressure was 29.71 inches, and falling. Other observations for South Central Arizona, including the greater Phoenix area, skies ranged from sunny to mostly sunny. It was 93 at Buckeye, 93 at Glendale, 95 at Luke Air Force Base, 93 at Deer Valley, and 93 at Scottsdale Airport. Falcon Field reported 93, Mesa Gateway reported 93, Chandler reported 95, Casa Grande reported 93, and Gila Bend reported 96. Observations for northern Arizona, skies ranged from sunny to mostly sunny. It was 72 at Flagstaff, 86 at Kingman, 76 at the Grand Canyon, and 81 at Prescott. Payson reported 79, Page reported 80, Winslow reported 83, and Sholo reported 75. At Flagstaff, wind was south gusting to 25 miles an hour. At Kingman, wind was west gusting to 35 miles an hour. At Prescott, wind was west gusting to 29 miles an hour. Observations for southern Arizona, it was sunny. It was 91 at Tucson, 95 at Yuma, 87 at Nogales, and 83 at Sierra Vista. Observations for Southern California, skies ranged from sunny to mostly sunny. It was 67 at Los Angeles Airport, 70 at San Diego, and 96 at Blythe. Regional observations, it was mostly sunny. It was 93 at Las Vegas, 72 at Salt Lake City, 81 at Albuquerque, and 88 at El Paso. At El Paso, wind was southwest gusting to 29 miles an hour. Once again, at 3 p.m. in Phoenix, under mostly sunny skies. The Sky Harbor temperature was 95 degrees. Here is the latest forecast. For the following area, in Arizona, Central Phoenix, issued at 11:31 a.m. Mountain Standard Time. Today, sunny. Highs 92 to 97. South wind around 5 miles per hour in the morning, becoming southwest 5 to 10 miles per hour in the afternoon. Tonight, clear. Low 62 to 71. West wind 5 to 10 miles per hour. Saturday, sunny. Highs 93 to 98. Southwest wind 5 to 10 miles per hour. Saturday night, clear. Low 64 to 72. West wind 5 to 15 miles per hour. Sunday, sunny. Highs 95 to 100. Light wind in the morning, becoming southwest around 5 miles per hour in the afternoon. Sunday night, mostly clear. Low 66 to 73. Memorial Day, mostly sunny. Highs 93 to 99. Monday night, clear. Lows 64 to 71. Tuesday, sunny. Highs 92 to 98. Tuesday night, clear. Lows 62 to 69. Wednesday, sunny. Highs 90 to 97. Wednesday night, clear. Lows 60 to 68. Thursday, sunny. Highs 88 to 95. Here is the synopsis for Southeast California, Southwest, and South Central Arizona. Temperatures will hover near to slightly above normal through early next before modest cooling arrives. Dry conditions will prevail through early next week with typical afternoon breeziness.
A slight chance of thunderstorms will exist over the eastern Arizona High Terrain early next week, albeit with limited rainfall potential. 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The current time is 3:46 p.m. Mountain Standard Time. Here is the 3 p.m. Mountain Standard Time observation for Phoenix on Friday, May 22nd. At Sky Harbor, it was mostly sunny. Visibility 10 miles. Temperature was 95 degrees, dew point 28, relative humidity 9%. Wind was northwest, at 9 miles an hour. And the pressure was 29.71 inches, and falling. Other observations for South Central Arizona, including the greater Phoenix area, skies ranged from sunny to mostly sunny. It was 93 at Buckeye, 93 at Glendale, 95 at Luke Air Force Base, 93 at Deer Valley, and 93 at Scottsdale Airport. Falcon Field reported 93, Mesa Gateway reported 93, Chandler reported 95, Casa Grande reported 93, Anila Bend reported 96. Observations for northern Arizona, skies ranged from sunny to mostly sunny. It was 72 at Flagstaff, 86 at Kingman, 76 at the Grand Canyon, and 81 at Prescott. Payson reported 79, Page reported 80, Winslow reported 83, and Sholo reported 75. At Flagstaff, wind was south gusting to 25 miles an hour. At Kingman, wind was west gusting to 35 miles an hour. At Prescott, wind was west gusting to 29 miles an hour. Observations for southern Arizona, it was sunny. It was 91 at Tucson, 95 at Yuma, 87 at Nogales, and 83 at Sierra Vista. Observations for Southern California, skies ranged from sunny to mostly sunny. It was 67 at Los Angeles Airport, 70 at San Diego, and 96 at Blythe. Regional observations, it was mostly sunny. It was 93 at Las Vegas, 72 at Salt Lake City, 81 at Albuquerque, and 88 at El Paso. At El Paso, wind was southwest gusting to 29 miles an hour. Once again, at 3 p.m. in Phoenix, under mostly sunny skies. The Sky Harbor temperature was 95 degrees. Here is the latest forecast. For the following area, in Arizona, Central Phoenix, issued at 3:46 p.m. Mountain Standard Time. Today, sunny. Highs 92 to 97. Southwest wind 5 to 10 miles per hour. Tonight, clear. Low 62 to 71. West wind 5 to 10 miles per hour. Saturday, sunny. Highs 93 to 98. Southwest wind 5 to 10 miles per hour. Saturday night, clear. Low 64 to 72. West wind 5 to 15 miles per hour. Sunday, sunny. Highs 95 to 100. Light wind in the morning becoming southwest around 5 miles per hour in the afternoon. Sunday night, mostly clear. Low 66 to 73. Memorial Day, mostly sunny. Highs 93 to 99. Monday night, clear. Lows 64 to 71. Tuesday, sunny. Highs 92 to 98. Tuesday night, clear. Lows 62 to 69. Wednesday, sunny. Highs 90 to 97. Wednesday night, clear. Lows 60 to 68. Thursday, sunny. Highs 88 to 95. Here is the synopsis for Southeast California, Southwest, and South Central Arizona. Temperatures will hover near to slightly above normal through early next before modest cooling arrives. Dry conditions will prevail through early next week with typical afternoon breeziness. A slight chance of thunderstorms will exist over the eastern Arizona high terrain early next week, albeit with limited rainfall potential.
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The current time is 3:50 p.m. Mountain Standard Time. Here is the 3 p.m. Mountain Standard Time observation for Phoenix on Friday, May 22nd. At Sky Harbor, it was mostly sunny. Visibility 10 miles. Temperature was 95 degrees, dew point 28, relative humidity 9%. Wind was northwest at 9 miles an hour. And the pressure was 29.71 inches and falling. Other observations for South Central Arizona, including the greater Phoenix area, skies ranged from sunny to mostly sunny. It was 93 at Buckeye, 93 at Glendale, 95 at Luke Air Force Base, 93 at Deer Valley, and 93 at Scottsdale Airport. Falcon Field reported 93, Mesa Gateway reported 93, Chandler reported 95, Casa Grande reported 93, and Gila Bend reported 96. Observations for northern Arizona, skies ranged from sunny to mostly sunny. It was 72 at Flagstaff, 86 at Kingman, 76 at the Grand Canyon, and 81 at Prescott. Payson reported 79, Page reported 80, Winslow reported 83, and Sholo reported 75. At Flagstaff, wind was south gusting to 25 miles an hour. At Kingman, wind was west gusting to 35 miles an hour. At Prescott, wind was west gusting to 29 miles an hour. Observations for southern Arizona, it was sunny. It was 91 at Tucson, 95 at Yuma, 87 at Nogales, and 83 at Sierra Vista. Observations for Southern California, skies ranged from sunny to mostly sunny. It was 67 at Los Angeles Airport, 70 at San Diego, and 96 at Blythe. Regional observations, it was mostly sunny. It was 93 at Las Vegas, 72 at Salt Lake City, 81 at Albuquerque, and 88 at El Paso. At El Paso, wind was southwest gusting to 29 miles an hour. Once again, at 3 p.m. in Phoenix, under mostly sunny skies. The Sky Harbor temperature was 95 degrees. Here is the latest forecast. For the following area, in Arizona, Central Phoenix, issued at 3:46 p.m. Mountain Standard Time. Today, sunny. Highs 92 to 97. Southwest wind 5 to 10 miles per hour. Tonight, clear. Low 62 to 71. West wind 5 to 10 miles per hour. Saturday, sunny. Highs 93 to 98. Southwest wind 5 to 10 miles per hour. Saturday night, clear. Low 64 to 72. West wind 5 to 15 miles per hour. Sunday, sunny. Highs 95 to 100. Light wind in the morning becoming southwest around 5 miles per hour in the afternoon. Sunday night, mostly clear. Low 66 to 73. Memorial Day, mostly sunny. Highs 93 to 99. Monday night, clear. Lows 64 to 71. Tuesday, sunny. Highs 92 to 98. Tuesday night, clear. Lows 62 to 69. Wednesday, sunny. Highs 90 to 97. Wednesday night, clear. Lows 60 to 68. Thursday, sunny. Highs 88 to 95. Here is the synopsis for Southeast California, Southwest, and South Central Arizona. Temperatures will hover near to slightly above normal through early next before modest cooling arrives. Dry conditions will prevail through early next week with typical afternoon breeziness. A slight chance of thunderstorms will exist over the eastern Arizona high terrain early next week, albeit with limited rainfall potential. 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
The current time is 3:55 p.m. Mountain Standard Time. Here is the 3 p.m. Mountain Standard Time observation for Phoenix on Friday, May 22nd. At Sky Harbor, it was mostly sunny. Visibility 10 miles. Temperature was 95 degrees, dew point 28, relative humidity 9%. Wind was northwest, at 9 miles an hour. And the pressure was 29.71 inches, and falling. Other observations for South Central Arizona, including the greater Phoenix area, skies ranged from sunny to mostly sunny. It was 93 at Buckeye, 93 at Glendale, 95 at Luke Air Force Base, 93 at Deer Valley, and 93 at Scottsdale Airport. Falcon Field reported 93, Mesa Gateway reported 93, Chandler reported 95, Casa Grande reported 93, and Gila Bend reported 96. Observations for Northern Arizona, skies ranged from sunny to mostly sunny. It was 72 at Flagstaff, 86 at Kingman, 76 at the Grand Canyon, and 81 at Prescott. Payson reported 79, Page reported 80, Winslow reported 83, and Sholo reported 75. At Flagstaff, wind was south gusting to 25 miles an hour. At Kingman, wind was west gusting to 35 miles an hour. At Prescott, wind was west gusting to 29 miles an hour. Observations for Southern Arizona, it was sunny. It was 91 at Tucson, 95 at Yuma, 87 at Nogales, and 83 at Sierra Vista. Observations for Southern California, skies ranged from sunny to mostly sunny. It was 67 at Los Angeles Airport, 70 at San Diego, and 96 at Blythe. Regional observations, it was mostly sunny. It was 93 at Las Vegas, 72 at Salt Lake City, 81 at Albuquerque, and 88 at El Paso. At El Paso, wind was southwest gusting to 29 miles an hour. Once again, at 3 p.m. in Phoenix, under mostly sunny skies. The Sky Harbor temperature was 95 degrees. Here is the latest forecast. For the following area, in Arizona, Central Phoenix, issued at 3:46 p.m. Mountain Standard Time. Today, sunny. Highs 92 to 97. Southwest wind 5 to 10 miles per hour. Tonight, clear. Low 62 to 71. West wind 5 to 10 miles per hour. Saturday, sunny. Highs 90.

highs 92 to 98. Tuesday night, clear. Lows 62 to 69. Wednesday, sunny. Highs 90 to 97. Wednesday night, clear. Lows 60 to 68. Thursday, sunny. Highs 88 to 95. Here is the synopsis for Southeast California, Southwest, and South Central Arizona. Temperatures will hover near to slightly above normal through early next before modest cooling arrives. Dry conditions will prevail through early next week with typical afternoon breeziness. A slight chance of thunderstorms will exist over the eastern Arizona high terrain early next week, albeit with limited rainfall potential. 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The current time is 4 p.m. Mountain Standard Time. Here is the latest forecast. For the following area, in Arizona, Central Phoenix, issued at 3:46 p.m. Mountain Standard Time. Today, sunny. Highs 92 to 97. Southwest wind 5 to 10 miles per hour. Tonight, clear. Low 62 to 71. West wind 5 to 10 miles per hour. Saturday, sunny. Highs 93 to 98. Southwest wind 5 to 10 miles per hour. Saturday night, clear. Low 64 to 72. West wind 5 to 15 miles per hour. Sunday, sunny. Highs 95 to 100. Light wind in the morning becoming southwest around 5 miles per hour in the afternoon. Sunday night, mostly clear. Low 66 to 73. Memorial Day, mostly sunny. Highs 93 to 99. Monday night, clear. Lows 64 to 71. Tuesday, sunny. Highs 92 to 98. Tuesday night, clear. Lows 62 to 69. Wednesday, sunny. Highs 90 to 97. Wednesday night, clear. Lows 60 to 68. Thursday, sunny. Highs 88 to 95. Here is the latest forecast. For the following area, in Arizona, Central Phoenix, issued at 4 p.m. Mountain Standard Time. Tonight, clear. Low 62 to 71. West wind 5 to 10 miles per hour. Saturday, sunny. Highs 93 to 98. Southwest wind 5 to 10 miles per hour. Saturday night, clear. Low 64 to 72. West wind 5 to 15 miles per hour. Sunday, sunny. Highs 95 to 100. Light wind in the morning becoming southwest around 5 miles per hour in the afternoon. Sunday night, mostly clear. Low 66 to 75. Southwest wind 5 to 10 miles per hour. Memorial Day, mostly sunny. Highs 93 to 99. Monday night, clear. Lows 64 to 71. Tuesday, sunny. Highs 92 to 98. Tuesday night, clear. Lows 62 to 69. Wednesday, sunny. Highs 90 to 97. Wednesday night, clear. Lows 60 to 68. Thursday, sunny. Highs 88 to 95. Thursday night, clear. Lows 60 to 68. Friday, sunny. Highs 90 to 96. Here is the synopsis for Southeast California, Southwest, and South Central Arizona. Temperatures will hover near to slightly above normal through early next before modest cooling arrives. Dry conditions will prevail through early next week with typical afternoon breeziness. A slight chance of thunderstorms will exist over the eastern Arizona high terrain early next week, albeit with limited rainfall potential. 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

Arizona, serving South Central Arizona. The current time is 4:04 p.m. Mountain Standard Time. Here is the latest forecast. For the following area, in Arizona, Central Phoenix, issued at 4 p.m. Mountain Standard Time. Tonight, clear. Low 62 to 71. West wind 5 to 10 miles per hour. Saturday, sunny. Highs 93 to 98. Southwest wind 5 to 10 miles per hour. Saturday night, clear. Low 64 to 72. West wind 5 to 15 miles per hour. Sunday, sunny. Highs 95 to 100. Light wind in the morning becoming southwest around 5 miles per hour in the afternoon. Sunday night, mostly clear. Low 66 to 75. Southwest wind 5 to 10 miles per hour. Memorial Day, mostly sunny. Highs 93 to 99. Monday night, clear. Lows 64 to 71. Tuesday, sunny. Highs 92 to 98. Tuesday night, clear. Lows 62 to 69. Wednesday, sunny. Highs 90 to 97. Wednesday night, clear. Lows 60 to 68. Thursday, sunny. Highs 88 to 95. Thursday night, clear. Lows 60 to 68. Friday, sunny. Highs 90 to 96. Here is the synopsis for Southeast California, Southwest, and South Central Arizona. Temperatures will hover near to slightly above normal through early next before modest cooling arrives. Dry conditions will prevail through early next week with typical afternoon breeziness. A slight chance of thunderstorms will exist over the eastern Arizona high terrain early next week, albeit with limited rainfall potential. Here is the synopsis for Southeast California, Southwest, and South Central Arizona. Temperatures will hover near to slightly above normal through early next before modest cooling arrives. Dry conditions will prevail through early next week with typical afternoon breeziness. A slight chance of thunderstorms will exist over the eastern Arizona high terrain early next week, albeit with limited rainfall potential. 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The current time is 4:07 p.m. Mountain Standard Time. Here is the latest forecast. For the following area, in Arizona, Central Phoenix, issued at 4 p.m. Mountain Standard Time. Tonight, clear. Low 62 to 71. West wind 5 to 10 miles per hour. Saturday, sunny. Highs 93 to 98. Southwest wind 5 to 10 miles per hour. Saturday night, clear. Low 64 to 72. West wind 5 to 15 miles per hour. Sunday, sunny. Highs 95 to 100. Light wind in the morning becoming southwest around 5 miles per hour in the afternoon. Sunday night, mostly clear. Low 66 to 75. Southwest wind 5 to 10 miles per hour. Memorial Day, mostly sunny. Highs 93 to 99. Monday night, clear. Lows 64 to 71. Tuesday, sunny. Highs 92 to 98. Tuesday night, clear. Lows 62 to 69. Wednesday, sunny. Highs 90 to 97. Wednesday night, clear. Low 60 to 68. Thursday, sunny. Highs 88 to 95. Thursday night, clear. Low 60 to 68. Friday, sunny. Highs 90 to 96. Here is the synopsis for Southeast California, Southwest, and South Central Arizona. Temperatures will hover near to slightly above normal through early next before modest cooling arrives.
Dry conditions will prevail through early next week with typical afternoon breeziness. A slight chance of thunderstorms will exist over the eastern Arizona high terrain early next week, albeit with limited rainfall potential. You're listening to National Weather Service NOAA Weather Radio, KEC 94 in Phoenix, Arizona, serving South Central Arizona. The current time is 4:09 p.m. Mountain Standard Time. Here is the latest forecast for the following area in Arizona, Central Phoenix, issued at 4 p.m. Mountain Standard Time. Tonight, clear. Low 62 to 71. West wind 5 to 10 miles per hour. Saturday, sunny. Highs 93 to 98. Southwest wind 5 to 10 miles per hour. Saturday night, clear. Low 64 to 72. West wind 5 to 15 miles per hour. Sunday, sunny. Highs 95 to 100. Light wind in the morning becoming southwest around 5 miles per hour in the afternoon. Sunday night, mostly clear. Low 66 to 75. Southwest wind 5 to 10 miles per hour. Memorial Day, mostly sunny. Highs 93 to 99. Monday night, clear. Lows 64 to 71. Tuesday, sunny. Highs 92 to 98. Tuesday night, clear. Lows 62 to 69. Wednesday, sunny. Highs 90 to 97. Wednesday night, clear. Lows 60 to 68. Thursday, sunny. Highs 88 to 95. Thursday night, clear. Low 60 to 68. Friday, sunny.

Here is the 4 p.m. Mountain Standard Time observation for Phoenix on Friday, May 22nd. At Sky Harbor, it was mostly sunny. Visibility 10 miles. Temperature was 96 degrees, dew point 28, relative humidity 9%. Wind was northwest, at 13 miles an hour. And the pressure was 29.70 inches, and falling. Other observations for South Central Arizona, including the greater Phoenix area, it was sunny. It was 95 at Buckeye, 95 at Glendale, 96 at Luke Air Force Base, 92 at Deer Valley, and 93 at Scottsdale Airport. Falcon Field reported 94, Mesa Gateway reported 93, Chandler reported 95, Casa Grande reported 93, and Gila Bend reported 98. Observations for Northern Arizona, skies ranged from sunny to mostly sunny. It was 71 at Flagstaff, 86 at Kingman, 73 at the Grand Canyon, and 80 at Prescott. Payson reported 79, Page reported 82, Winslow reported 85, and Sholo reported 77. At Flagstaff, wind was southwest gusting to 26 miles an hour. At Kingman, wind was west gusting to 32 miles an hour. At Winslow, wind was northwest gusting to 29 miles an hour. Observations for Southern Arizona, it was sunny, with a temperature of 90 at Tucson, 85 at Nogales, and 85 at Sierra Vista. Observations for Southern California, skies ranged from sunny to mostly sunny. It was 67 at Los Angeles Airport, 68 at San Diego, and 97 at Blythe. Regional observations, it was mostly sunny. It was 93 at Las Vegas, 72 at Salt Lake City, 83 at Albuquerque, and 89 at El Paso. Once again, at 4 p.m. in Phoenix, under mostly sunny skies. The Sky Harbor temperature was 96 degrees. Here is the latest forecast. For the following area, in Arizona, Central Phoenix, issued at 4 p.m. Mountain Standard Time. Tonight, clear. Low 62 to 71. West wind 5 to 10 miles per hour. Saturday, sunny. Highs 93 to 98. Southwest wind 5 to 10 miles per hour. Saturday night, clear. Low 64 to 72. West wind 5 to 15 miles per hour. Sunday, sunny. Highs 95 to 100. Light wind in the morning becoming southwest around 5 miles per hour in the afternoon. Sunday night, mostly clear. Low 66 to 75. Southwest wind 5 to 10 miles per hour. Memorial Day, mostly sunny. Highs 93 to 99. Monday night, clear. Lows 64 to 71. Tuesday, sunny. Highs 92 to 98. Tuesday night, clear. Lows 62 to 69. Wednesday, sunny. Highs 90 to 97. Wednesday night, clear. Lows 60 to 68. Thursday, sunny. Highs 88 to 95. Thursday night, clear. Lows 60 to 68. Friday, sunny. Highs 90 to 96. Here is the synopsis for Southeast California, Southwest, and South Central Arizona. Temperatures will hover near to slightly above normal through early next before modest cooling arrives. Dry conditions will prevail through early next week with typical afternoon breeziness. A slight chance of thunderstorms will exist over the eastern Arizona high terrain early next week, albeit with limited rainfall potential. 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The current time is 4:16 p.m. Mountain Standard Time. Here is the 4 p.m. Mountain Standard Time observation for Phoenix on Friday, May 22nd. At Sky Harbor, it was mostly sunny. Visibility 10 miles. Temperature was 96.

Wednesday night, clear. Low 60 to 68. Thursday, sunny. Highs 88 to 95. Thursday night, clear. Low 60 to 68. Friday, sunny. Highs 90 to 96. Here is the synopsis for Southeast California, Southwest, and South Central Arizona. Temperatures will hover near to slightly above normal through early next before modest cooling arrives. Dry conditions will prevail through early next week with typical afternoon breeziness. A slight chance of thunderstorms will exist over the eastern Arizona high terrain early next week, albeit with limited rainfall potential. You're listening to National Weather Service NOAA Weather Radio, KEC 94 in Phoenix, Arizona, serving South Central Arizona. The current time is 4:35 p.m. Mountain Standard Time. Here is the 4 p.m. Mountain Standard Time observation for Phoenix, on Friday, May 22nd. At Sky Harbor, it was mostly sunny. Visibility 10 miles. Temperature was 96 degrees, dew point 28, relative humidity 9%. Wind was northwest, at 13 miles an hour. And the pressure was 29.70 inches, and falling. Other observations for South Central Arizona including the Greater Phoenix area, it was sunny. It was 95 at Buckeye, 95 at Glendale, 96 at Luke Air Force Base, 92 at Deer Valley, and 93 at Scottsdale Airport. Falcon Field reported 94, Mesa Gateway reported 93, Chandler reported 95, Casa Grande reported 93, and Gila Bend reported 98. Observations for northern Arizona, skies ranged from sunny to mostly sunny. It was 71 at Flagstaff, 86 at Kingman, 73 at the Grand Canyon, and 80 at Prescott. Payson reported 79, Page reported 82, Winslow reported 85, and Sholo reported 77. At Flagstaff, wind was southwest gusting to 26 miles an hour. At Kingman, wind was west gusting to 32 miles an hour. At Winslow, wind was northwest gusting to 29 miles an hour. Observations for southern Arizona, it was sunny, with a temperature of 90 at Tucson, 85 at Nogales, and 85 at Sierra Vista. Observations for southern California, skies ranged from sunny to mostly sunny. It was 67 at Los Angeles Airport, 68 at San Diego, and 97 at Blythe. Regional observations, it was mostly sunny. It was 93 at Las Vegas, 72 at Salt Lake City, 83 at Albuquerque, and 89 at El Paso. Once again, at 4 p.m. in Phoenix, under mostly sunny skies. The Sky Harbor temperature was 96 degrees. Here is the latest forecast. For the following area, in Arizona, Central Phoenix, issued at 4 p.m. Mountain Standard Time. Tonight, clear. Low 62 to 71. West wind 5 to 10 miles per hour. Saturday, sunny. Highs 93 to 98. Southwest wind 5 to 10 miles per hour. Saturday night, clear. Low 64 to 72. West wind 5 to 15 miles per hour. Sunday, sunny. Highs 95 to 100. Light wind in the morning becoming southwest around 5 miles per hour in the afternoon. Sunday night, mostly clear. Low 66 to 75. Southwest wind 5 to 10 miles per hour. Memorial Day, mostly sunny. Highs 93 to 99. Monday night, clear. Lows 64 to 71. Tuesday, sunny. Highs 92 to 98. Tuesday night, clear. Lows 62 to 69. Wednesday, sunny. Highs 90 to 97. Wednesday night, clear. Low 60 to 68. Thursday, sunny. Highs 88 to 95. Thursday night, clear. Low 60 to 68. Friday.

highs 90 to 96. Here is the synopsis for Southeast California, Southwest, and South Central Arizona. Temperatures will hover near to slightly above normal through early next before modest cooling arrives. Dry conditions will prevail through early next week with typical afternoon breeziness. A slight chance of thunderstorms will exist over the eastern Arizona high terrain early next week, albeit with limited rainfall potential. 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The current time is 4:40 p.m. Mountain Standard Time. Here is the 4 p.m. Mountain Standard Time observation for Phoenix, on Friday, May 22nd. At Sky Harbor, it was mostly sunny. Visibility 10 miles. Temperature was 96 degrees, dew point 28, relative humidity 9%. Wind was northwest, at 13 miles an hour. And the pressure was 29.70 inches, and falling. Other observations for South Central Arizona including the Greater Phoenix area, it was sunny. It was 95 at Buckeye, 95 at Glendale, 96 at Luke Air Force Base, 92 at Deer Valley, and 93 at Scottsdale Airport. Falcon Field reported 94, Mesa Gateway reported 93, Chandler reported 95, Casa Grande reported 93, and Gila Bend reported 98. Observations for northern Arizona, skies ranged from sunny to mostly sunny. It was 71 at Flagstaff, 86 at Kingman, 73 at the Grand Canyon, and 80 at Prescott. Payson reported 79, Page reported 82, Winslow reported 85, and Sholo reported 77. At Flagstaff, wind was southwest gusting to 26 miles an hour. At Kingman, wind was west gusting to 32 miles an hour. At Winslow, wind was northwest gusting to 29 miles an hour. Observations for southern Arizona, it was sunny, with a temperature of 90 at Tucson, 85 at Nogales, and 85 at Sierra Vista. Observations for southern California, skies ranged from sunny to mostly sunny. It was 67 at Los Angeles Airport, 68 at San Diego, and 97 at Blythe. Regional observations, it was mostly sunny. It was 93 at Las Vegas, 72 at Salt Lake City, 83 at Albuquerque, and 89 at El Paso.

issued at 4 p.m. Mountain Standard Time. Tonight, clear. Low 62 to 71. West wind 5 to 10 miles per hour. Saturday, sunny. Highs 93 to 98. Southwest wind 5 to 10 miles per hour. Saturday night, clear. Low 64 to 72. West wind 5 to 15 miles per hour. Sunday, sunny. Highs 95 to 100. Light wind in the morning becoming southwest around 5 miles per hour in the afternoon. Sunday night, mostly clear. Low 66 to 75. Southwest wind 5 to 10 miles per hour. Memorial Day, mostly sunny. Highs 93 to 99. Monday night, clear. Lows 64 to 71. Tuesday, sunny. Highs 92 to 98. Tuesday night, clear. Lows 62 to 69. Wednesday, sunny. Highs 90 to 97. Wednesday night, clear. Lows 60 to 68. Thursday, sunny. Highs 88 to 95. Thursday night, clear. Lows 60 to 68. Friday, sunny. Highs 90 to 96. Here is the synopsis for Southeast California, Southwest, and South Central Arizona. Temperatures will hover near to slightly above normal through early next before modest cooling arrives. Dry conditions will prevail through early next week with typical afternoon breeziness. A slight chance of thunderstorms will exist over the eastern Arizona high terrain early next week, albeit with limited rainfall potential. 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The current time is 4:45 p.m. Mountain Standard Time. Here is the 4 p.m. Mountain Standard Time observation for Phoenix on Friday, May 22nd. At Sky Harbor, it was mostly sunny. Visibility 10 miles. Temperature was 96 degrees, dew point 28, relative humidity 9%. Wind was northwest at 13 miles an hour. And the pressure was 29.70 inches and falling. Other observations for South Central Arizona including the Greater Phoenix area, it was sunny. It was 95 at Buckeye, 95 at Glendale, 96 at Luke Air Force Base, 92 at Deer Valley, and 93 at Scottsdale Airport. Falcon Field reported 94, Mesa Gateway reported 93, Chandler reported 95, Casa Grande reported 93, and Gila Bend reported 98. Observations for northern Arizona, skies ranged from sunny to mostly sunny. It was 71 at Flagstaff, 86 at Kingman, 73 at the Grand Canyon, and 80 at Prescott. Payson reported 79, Page reported 82, Winslow reported 85, and Sholo reported 77. At Flagstaff, wind was southwest gusting to 26 miles an hour. At Kingman, wind was west gusting to 32 miles an hour. At Winslow, wind was northwest gusting to 29 miles an hour. Observations for southern Arizona, it was sunny, with a temperature of 90 at Tucson, 85 at Nogales, and 85 at Sierra Vista. Observations for southern California, skies ranged from sunny to mostly sunny. It was 67 at Los Angeles Airport, 68 at San Diego, and 97 at Blythe. Regional observations, it was mostly sunny. It was 93 at Las Vegas, 72 at Salt Lake City, 83 at Albuquerque, and 89 at El Paso. Once again, at 4 p.m. in Phoenix, under mostly sunny skies. The Sky Harbor temperature was 96 degrees. Here is the latest forecast. For the following area, in Arizona, Central Phoenix, issued at 4 p.m. Mountain Standard Time. Tonight, clear. Low 62 to 71. West wind 5 to 10 miles per hour. Saturday, sunny. Highs 93 to 98.